the temperature of 65 at Moline and 75 at Galesburg. And once again at 6 p.m. in Peoria, under sunny skies, the temperature was 77. The following is a summary of watches, warnings, and advisories in effect. For the WXJ71 listening area, no watches, warnings, or advisories remain in effect. During severe weather, keep these safety rules in mind. Move to a reinforced shelter ahead of the storm, and stay away from windows and doors. Mobile homes and vehicles should be abandoned for a sturdy shelter. If the storm is producing tornadoes or extremely high winds, take cover in a basement or interior room on the lowest floor. If outside, avoid isolated, tall objects and flimsy buildings such as sheds and picnic shelters. Thunderstorms can produce flash flooding, so avoid driving across flooded roadways. Remember that tornadoes can occur before a warning has been issued. The time is currently 7:01 p.m. Central Daylight Time. 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The severe thunderstorm warning for southwestern Stark, Knox, and northwestern Peoria counties is canceled. The storm which prompted the warning has weakened below severe limits and no longer poses an immediate threat to life or property. Therefore, the warning has been canceled. The following is a summary of watches, warnings, and advisories in effect. For the WXJ71 listening area, no watches, warnings, or advisories remain in effect. During severe weather, keep these safety rules in mind. Move to a reinforced shelter ahead of the storm, and stay away from windows and doors. Mobile homes and vehicles should be abandoned for a sturdy shelter. If the storm is producing tornadoes or extremely high winds, take cover in a basement or interior room on the lowest floor. If outside, avoid isolated, tall objects and flimsy buildings such as sheds and picnic shelters. Thunderstorms can produce flash flooding, so avoid driving across flooded roadways. Remember that tornadoes can occur before a warning has been issued. The time is currently 7:02 p.m. Central Daylight Time. 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The severe thunderstorm warning for southwestern Stark, Knox, and northwestern Peoria counties is canceled. The storm which prompted the warning has weakened below severe limits and no longer poses an immediate threat to life or property. Therefore, the warning has been canceled. The following is a summary of watches, warnings, and advisories in effect. For the WXJ71 listening area, no watches, warnings, or advisories remain in effect. At 7 p.m. in Peoria, skies were clear. The temperature was 76 degrees, the dew point was 53, and the relative humidity was 44%. The wind was southwest at 16 miles an hour, gusting to 25. The pressure was 29.51 inches and falling. Around central and western Illinois, at Galesburg, rain was falling, with a temperature of 60. It was clear, with a temperature of 72 at Bloomington, 76 at Macomb, 76 at Quincy, and 75 at Lincoln. At Pontiac, it was partly cloudy, with a temperature of 74. It was mostly cloudy, with a temperature of 68 at Moline, and 75 at Springfield. And once again at 7 p.m. in Peoria, under clear skies, the temperature was 76. During severe weather, keep these safety rules in mind. Move to a reinforced shelter ahead of the storm, and stay away from windows and doors. Mobile homes and vehicles should be abandoned for a sturdy shelter. If the storm is producing tornadoes or extremely high winds, take cover in a basement or interior room on the lowest floor. If outside, avoid isolated, tall objects and flimsy buildings such as sheds and picnic shelters. Thunderstorms can produce flash flooding, so avoid driving across flooded roadways. Remember that tornadoes can occur before a warning has been issued. The time is currently 7:04 p.m. Central Daylight Time. 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The severe thunderstorm warning for southwestern Stark, Knox, and northwestern Peoria counties is canceled. The storm which prompted the warning has weakened below severe limits and no longer poses an immediate threat to life or property.
Therefore, the warning has been canceled. The following is a summary of watches, warnings, and advisories in effect. For the WXJ71 listening area, no watches, warnings, or advisories remain in effect. At 7 p.m. in Peoria, skies were clear. The temperature was 76 degrees, the dew point was 53, and the relative humidity was 44%. The wind was southwest at 16 miles an hour, gusting to 25. The pressure was 29.51 inches and falling. Around central and western Illinois, at Galesburg, rain was falling, with a temperature of 60. It was clear, with a temperature of 72 at Bloomington, 76 at Macomb, 76 at Quincy, and 75 at Lincoln. At Pontiac, it was partly cloudy, with a temperature of 74. It was mostly cloudy, with a temperature of 68 at Moline, and 75 at Springfield. And once again at 7 p.m. in Peoria, under clear skies, the temperature was 76. 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The Peoria, Illinois climate summary for this evening, as of 4 p.m., May 4, 2026. Today's high temperature was 78 degrees. The normal high is 70. The record high is 90 degrees, which was last set in 1959. Today's low temperature was 47 degrees. The normal low is 49. The record low is 30 degrees, which was last set in 2005. No precipitation fell today, which leaves the monthly total at a trace. The total precipitation for the year still stands at 12.75 inches. Sunset tonight is at 7:58 p.m. Sunrise tomorrow is at 5:52 a.m. The time is currently 7:07 p.m. Central Daylight Time. 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Now for the official National Weather Service forecast for Peoria and surrounding areas of central Illinois. Rest of tonight, partly cloudy with a chance of showers and thunderstorms until midnight, then mostly cloudy with a slight chance of showers and thunderstorms after midnight. Lows around 50. West winds 10 to 15 miles an hour with gusts up to 30 miles an hour, becoming north 5 to 10 miles an hour with gusts up to 20 miles an hour after midnight. Chance of rain 50%. Tuesday, mostly cloudy with a 50% chance of showers. Much cooler with highs in the upper 50s. North winds 5 to 10 miles an hour. Tuesday night, mostly cloudy. A chance of showers until midnight, then a slight chance of showers after midnight. Lows in the lower 40s. North winds 5 to 10 miles an hour. Chance of rain 50%. Wednesday, partly sunny in the morning, then becoming mostly cloudy. Highs in the upper 50s. North winds 5 to 10 miles an hour. Wednesday night, mostly cloudy until midnight, then becoming partly cloudy. Lows in the upper 30s. Northwest winds 5 to 10 miles an hour. Thursday and Thursday night, partly cloudy. Highs in the lower 60s. Lows in the upper 40s. Friday, partly sunny. A chance of showers in the afternoon. Highs in the upper 60s. Chance of rain 30%. Friday night, partly cloudy until midnight, then clearing. Lows in the mid-40s. Saturday, sunny. Highs in the mid-70s. Saturday night, partly cloudy until midnight, then becoming mostly cloudy. Lows in the lower 50s. Sunday, partly sunny in the morning, then becoming mostly cloudy. A chance of showers. Highs in the upper 60s. Chance of rain 50%. Sunday night, mostly cloudy with a chance of showers until midnight, then partly cloudy after midnight. Lows in the upper 40s. Chance of rain 50%. Monday, mostly sunny. Highs in the upper 60s. Again,
The forecast for Peoria and surrounding

areas of central Illinois for the rest of tonight, partly cloudy with a chance of showers and thunderstorms until midnight, then mostly cloudy with a slight chance of showers and thunderstorms after midnight. Lows around 50. West winds 10 to 15 miles an hour with gusts up to 30 miles an hour, becoming north 5 to 10 miles an hour with gusts up to 20 miles an hour after midnight. Chance of rain 50%. At 7 p.m. in Peoria, skies were clear. The temperature was 76 degrees, the dew point was 53, and the relative humidity was 44%. The wind was southwest at 16 miles an hour, gusting to 25. The pressure was 29.51 inches and falling. Around central and western Illinois, at Galesburg, rain was falling, with a temperature of 60. It was clear, with a temperature of 72 at Bloomington, 76 at Macomb, 76 at Quincy, and 75 at Lincoln. At Pontiac, it was partly cloudy, with a temperature of 74. It was mostly cloudy, with a temperature of 68 at Moline, and 75 at Springfield. And once again at 7 p.m. in Peoria, under clear skies, the temperature was 76. The time is currently 7:11 p.m. Central Daylight Time. 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Now for the official National Weather Service forecast for Peoria and surrounding areas of central Illinois. Rest of tonight, partly cloudy with a chance of showers and thunderstorms until midnight, then mostly cloudy with a slight chance of showers and thunderstorms after midnight. Lows around 50. West winds 10 to 15 miles an hour with gusts up to 30 miles an hour, becoming north 5 to 10 miles an hour with gusts up to 20 miles an hour after midnight. Chance of rain 50%. Tuesday, mostly cloudy with a 50% chance of showers. Much cooler with highs in the upper 50s. North winds 5 to 10 miles an hour. Tuesday night, mostly cloudy. A chance of showers until midnight, then a slight chance of showers after midnight. Lows in the lower 40s. North winds 5 to 10 miles an hour. Chance of rain 50%. Wednesday, partly sunny in the morning, then becoming mostly cloudy. Highs in the upper 50s. North winds 5 to 10 miles an hour. Wednesday night, mostly cloudy until midnight, then becoming partly cloudy. Lows in the upper 30s. Northwest winds 5 to 10 miles an hour. Thursday and Thursday night, partly cloudy. Highs in the lower 60s. Lows in the upper 40s. Friday, partly sunny. A chance of showers in the afternoon. Highs in the upper 60s. Chance of rain 30%. Friday night, partly cloudy until midnight, then clearing. Lows in the mid-40s. Saturday, sunny. Highs in the mid-70s. Saturday night, partly cloudy until midnight, then becoming mostly cloudy. Lows in the lower 50s. Sunday, partly sunny in the morning, then becoming mostly cloudy. A chance of showers. Highs in the upper 60s. Chance of rain 50%. Sunday night, mostly cloudy with a chance of showers until midnight, then partly cloudy after midnight. Lows in the upper 40s. Chance of rain 50%. Monday, mostly sunny. Highs in the upper 60s. Again, the forecast for Peoria and surrounding areas of central Illinois for the rest of tonight, partly cloudy with a chance of showers and thunderstorms until midnight, then mostly cloudy with a slight chance of showers and thunderstorms after midnight. Lows around 50. West winds 10 to 15 miles an hour with gusts up to 30 miles an hour, becoming north 5 to 10 miles an hour with gusts up to 20 miles an hour after midnight. Chance of rain 50%. 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The Peoria, Illinois climate summary for this evening, as of 4 p.m., May 4, 2026.

Today's high temperature was 78 degrees. The normal high is 70. The record high is 90 degrees, which was last set in 1959. Today's low temperature was 47 degrees. The normal low is 49. The record low is 30 degrees, which was last set in 2005. No precipitation fell today, which leaves the monthly total at a trace. The total precipitation for the year still stands at 12.75 inches. Sunset tonight is at 7:58 p.m. Sunrise tomorrow is at 5:52 a.m. At 7 p.m. in Peoria, skies were mostly cloudy. The temperature was 76 degrees, the dew point was 53, and the relative humidity was 44%. The wind was southwest at 16 miles an hour, gusting to 25. The pressure was 29.51 inches and falling. Around central and western Illinois, at Galesburg, rain was falling, with a temperature of 60. At Lakin, thunder was reported, with a temperature of 74. It was clear, with a temperature of 72 at Bloomington, 76 at Quincy, and 75 at Lincoln. At Macomb, it was partly cloudy, with a temperature of 76. It was mostly cloudy, with a temperature of 68 at Moline, 75 at Springfield, and 74 at Pontiac. And once again at 7 p.m. in Peoria, under mostly cloudy skies, the temperature was 76. Looking elsewhere around the Midwest at 7 p.m., Chicago was mostly cloudy, and 63. Indianapolis was mostly cloudy, and 72. St. Louis was mostly cloudy, and 79. Kansas City was cloudy, and 76. Des Moines was mostly sunny, and 72. Milwaukee was partly cloudy, and 75. Here is a weather bulletin for the following counties in Illinois: Mason, McLean, Tazewell, and Woodford. Blowing dust advisory will expire at 7 p.m. this evening. Patchy blowing dust is still possible early this evening east of the Illinois River and north of Interstate 70 in open areas. But southwest winds are diminishing and there will be less blowing dust around central and east central Illinois. The time is currently 7:17 p.m. Central Daylight Time. 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Now for the official National Weather Service forecast for Peoria and surrounding areas of central Illinois. Rest of tonight, partly cloudy with a chance of showers and thunderstorms until midnight, then mostly cloudy with a slight chance of showers and thunderstorms after midnight. Lows around 50. West winds 10 to 15 miles an hour with gusts up to 30 miles an hour, becoming north 5 to 10 miles an hour with gusts up to 20 miles an hour after midnight. Chance of rain 50%. Tuesday, mostly cloudy with a 50% chance of showers. Much cooler with highs in the upper 50s. North winds 5 to 10 miles an hour. Tuesday night, mostly cloudy. A chance of showers until midnight, then a slight chance of showers after midnight. Lows in the lower 40s. North winds 5 to 10 miles an hour. Chance of rain 50%. Wednesday, partly sunny in the morning, then becoming mostly cloudy. Highs in the upper 50s. North winds 5 to 10 miles an hour. Wednesday night, mostly cloudy until midnight, then becoming partly cloudy. Lows in the upper 30s. Northwest winds 5 to 10 miles an hour. Thursday and Thursday night, partly cloudy. Highs in the lower 60s. Lows in the upper 40s. Friday, partly sunny. A chance of showers in the afternoon. Highs in the upper 60s. Chance of rain 30%. Friday night, partly cloudy until midnight, then clearing. Lows in the mid-40s. Saturday, sunny. Highs in the mid-70s. Saturday night, partly cloudy until midnight, then becoming mostly cloudy. Lows in the lower 50s. Sunday, partly sunny in the morning, then becoming mostly cloudy. A chance of showers. Highs in the upper 60s. Chance of rain 50%. Sunday night, mostly cloudy with a chance of showers until midnight, then partly cloudy after midnight. Lows in the upper 40s.

National Weather Service in Lincoln has issued a severe thunderstorm warning for northwestern Fulton County, Knox County, until 8 p.m. At 7:19 p.m., severe thunderstorms were located along a line extending from near Rio to 6 miles west of Galesburg to Kirkwood, moving east at 35 miles per hour. Expected hazards include 60 miles per hour wind gusts and quarter-size hail. This is a radar-indicated threat. The following impacts are expected. Hail damage to vehicles is expected. Expect wind damage to roofs, siding, and trees. Severe thunderstorms will be near Galesburg, Watonga, Oneida, and Henderson around 7:25 p.m. Knoxville around 7:30 p.m. Victoria around 7:35 p.m. Other locations in the path of these severe thunderstorms include Abingdon. This includes Interstate 74 between mile markers 34 and 65. 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The National Weather Service in Lincoln has issued a severe thunderstorm warning for northwestern Fulton County, Knox County, until 8 p.m. At 7:19 p.m., severe thunderstorms were located along a line extending from near Rio to 6 miles west of Galesburg to Kirkwood, moving east at 35 miles per hour. Expected hazards include 60 miles per hour wind gusts and quarter-size hail. This is a radar-indicated threat. The following impacts are expected. Hail damage to vehicles is expected. Expect wind damage to roofs, siding, and trees. Severe thunderstorms will be near Galesburg, Watonga, Oneida, and Henderson around 7:25 p.m. Knoxville around 7:30 p.m. Victoria around 7:35 p.m. Other locations in the path of these severe thunderstorms include Abingdon. This includes Interstate 74 between mile markers 34 and 65. The following is a summary of watches, warnings, and advisories in effect. For the WXJ71 listening area, a severe thunderstorm warning has been issued until 8 p.m. for the following counties, Fulton and Knox. At 7 p.m. in Peoria, skies were mostly cloudy. The temperature was 76 degrees, the dew point was 53, and the relative humidity was 44%. The wind was southwest at 16 miles an hour, gusting to 25. The pressure was 29.51 inches and falling. Around central and western Illinois, at Galesburg, rain was falling, with a temperature of 60. At Lakin, thunder was reported, with a temperature of 74. It was clear, with a temperature of 72 at Bloomington, 76 at Quincy, and 75 at Lincoln. At Macomb, it was partly cloudy, with a temperature of 76. It was mostly cloudy, with a temperature of 68 at Moline, 75 at Springfield, and 74 at Pontiac. And once again at 7 p.m. in Peoria, under mostly cloudy skies, the temperature was 76. During severe weather, keep these safety rules in mind. Move to a reinforced shelter ahead of the storm, and stay away from windows and doors. Mobile homes and vehicles should be abandoned for a sturdy shelter. If the storm is producing tornadoes or extremely high winds, take cover in a basement or interior room on the lowest floor. If outside, avoid isolated, tall objects and flimsy buildings such as sheds and picnic shelters. Thunderstorms can produce flash flooding, so avoid driving across flooded roadways. Remember that tornadoes can occur before a warning has been issued. The time is currently 7:24 p.m. Central Daylight Time. 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The National Weather Service in Lincoln has issued a severe thunderstorm warning for northwestern Fulton County, Knox County, until 8 p.m. At 7:19 p.m., severe thunderstorms were located along a line extending from near Rio to 6 miles west of Galesburg to Kirkwood, moving east at 35 miles per hour. Expected hazards include 60 miles per hour wind gusts and quarter-size hail. This is a radar-indicated threat. The following impacts are expected. Hail damage to vehicles is expected.

expect wind damage to roofs, siding, and trees. Severe thunderstorms will be near Galesburg, Watonga, Oneida, and Henderson around 7:25 p.m. Knoxville around 7:30 p.m. Victoria around 7:35 p.m. Other locations in the path of these severe thunderstorms include Abingdon. This includes Interstate 74 between mile markers 34 and 65. The following is a summary of watches, warnings, and advisories in effect. For the WXJ 71 listening area, a severe thunderstorm warning has been issued until 8 p.m. for the following counties, Fulton and Knox. At 7 p.m. in Peoria, skies were mostly cloudy. The temperature was 76 degrees, the dew point was 53, and the relative humidity was 44%. The wind was southwest at 16 miles an hour, gusting to 25. The pressure was 29.51 inches and falling. Around central and western Illinois, at Galesburg, rain was falling, with a temperature of 60. At Lakin, thunder was reported, with a temperature of 74. It was clear, with a temperature of 72 at Bloomington, 76 at Quincy, and 75 at Lincoln. At Macomb, it was partly cloudy, with a temperature of 76. It was mostly cloudy, with a temperature of 68 at Moline, 75 at Springfield, and 74 at Pontiac. And once again at 7 p.m. in Peoria, under mostly cloudy skies, the temperature was 76. During severe weather, keep these safety rules in mind. Move to a reinforced shelter ahead of the storm, and stay away from windows and doors. Mobile homes and vehicles should be abandoned for a sturdy shelter. If the storm is producing tornadoes or extremely high winds, take cover in a basement or interior room on the lowest floor. If outside, avoid isolated, tall objects and flimsy buildings such as sheds and picnic shelters. Thunderstorms can produce flash flooding, so avoid driving across flooded roadways. Remember that tornadoes can occur before a warning has been issued. The time is currently 7:27 p.m. Central Daylight Time. 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The National Weather Service in Lincoln has issued a severe thunderstorm warning for northwestern Fulton County, Knox County, until 8 p.m. At 7:19 p.m., severe thunderstorms were located along a line extending from near Rio to 6 miles west of Galesburg to Kirkwood, moving east at 35 miles per hour. Expected hazards include 60 miles per hour wind gusts and quarter-size hail. This is a radar-indicated threat. The following impacts are expected. Hail damage to vehicles is expected. Expect wind damage to roofs, siding, and trees. Severe thunderstorms will be near Galesburg, Watonga, Oneida, and Henderson around 7:25 p.m. Knoxville around 7:30 p.m. Victoria around 7:35 p.m. Other locations in the path of these severe thunderstorms include Abingdon. This includes Interstate 74 between mile markers 34 and 65. The following is a summary of watches, warnings, and advisories in effect. For the WXJ 71 listening area, a severe thunderstorm warning has been issued until 8 p.m. for the following counties, Fulton and Knox. At 7 p.m. in Peoria, skies were mostly cloudy. The temperature was 76 degrees, the dew point was 53, and the relative humidity was 44%. The wind was southwest at 16 miles an hour, gusting to 25. The pressure was 29.51 inches and falling. Around central and western Illinois, at Galesburg, rain was falling, with a temperature of 60. At Lakin, thunder was reported, with a temperature of 74. It was clear, with a temperature of 72 at Bloomington, 76 at Quincy, and 75 at Lincoln. At Macomb, it was partly cloudy, with a temperature of 76. It was mostly cloudy, with a temperature of 68 at Moline, 75 at Springfield, and 74 at Pontiac. And once again at 7 p.m. in Peoria, under mostly cloudy skies, the temperature was 76. During severe weather, keep these safety rules in mind. Move to a reinforced shelter ahead of the storm, and stay away from windows and doors. Mobile homes and vehicles should be abandoned for a sturdy shelter.
If the storm is producing tornadoes or extremely high winds, take cover in a basement or interior room on the lowest floor. If outside, avoid isolated, tall objects and flimsy buildings such as sheds and picnic shelters. Thunderstorms can produce flash flooding, so avoid driving across flooded roadways. Remember that tornadoes can occur before a warning has been issued. The time is currently 7:30 p.m. Central Daylight Time. 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The National Weather Service in Lincoln has issued a severe thunderstorm warning for northwestern Fulton County, Knox County, until 8 p.m. At 7:19 p.m., severe thunderstorms were located along a line extending from near Rio to 6 miles west of Galesburg to Kirkwood, moving east at 35 miles per hour. Expected hazards include 60 miles per hour wind gusts and quarter-size hail. This is a radar-indicated threat. The following impacts are expected. Hail damage to vehicles is expected. Expect wind damage to roofs, siding, and trees. Severe thunderstorms will be near Galesburg, Watauga, Oneida, and Henderson around 7:25 p.m. Knoxville around 7:30 p.m. Victoria around 7:35 p.m. Other locations in the path of these severe thunderstorms include Abingdon. This includes Interstate 74 between mile markers 34 and 65. The following is a summary of watches, warnings, and advisories in effect. For the WXJ71 listening area, a severe thunderstorm warning has been issued until 8 p.m. for the following counties, Fulton and Knox. At 7 p.m. in Peoria, skies were mostly cloudy. The temperature was 76 degrees, the dew point was 53, and the relative humidity was 44%. The wind was southwest at 16 miles an hour, gusting to 25. The pressure was 29.51 inches and falling. Around central and western Illinois, at Galesburg, rain was falling, with a temperature of 60. At Lakin, thunder was reported, with a temperature of 74. It was clear, with a temperature of 72 at Bloomington, 76 at Quincy, and 75 at Lincoln. At Macomb, it was partly cloudy, with a temperature of 76. It was mostly cloudy, with a temperature of 68 at Moline, 75 at Springfield, and 74 at Pontiac. And once again at 7 p.m. in Peoria, under mostly cloudy skies, the temperature was 76. During severe weather, keep these safety rules in mind. Move to a reinforced and once again at 7 p.m. in Peoria, under mostly cloudy skies, the temperature was 76. During severe weather, keep these safety rules in mind. Move to a reinforced shelter ahead of the storm, and stay away from windows and doors. Mobile homes and vehicles should be abandoned for a sturdy shelter. If the storm is producing tornadoes or extremely high winds, take cover in a basement or interior room on the lowest floor. If outside, avoid isolated, tall objects and flimsy buildings such as sheds and picnic shelters. Thunderstorms can produce flash flooding, so avoid driving across flooded roadways. Remember that tornadoes can occur before a warning has been issued. The time is currently 7:33 p.m. Central Daylight Time. 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The National Weather Service in Lincoln has issued a severe thunderstorm warning for northwestern Fulton County, Knox County, until 8 p.m. At 7:19 p.m., severe thunderstorms were located along a line extending from near Rio to 6 miles west of Galesburg to Kirkwood, moving east at 35 miles per hour. Expected hazards include 60 miles per hour wind gusts and quarter-size hail. This is a radar-indicated threat. The following impacts are expected. Hail damage to vehicles is expected. Expect wind damage to roofs, siding, and trees. Severe thunderstorms will be near Galesburg, Watauga, Oneida, and Henderson around 7:25 p.m. Knoxville around 7:30 p.m. Victoria around 7:35 p.m. Other locations in the path of these severe thunderstorms include Abingdon. This includes Interstate 74 between mile markers 34 and 65. The following is a summary of watches, warnings, and advisories in effect.
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A severe thunderstorm warning has been issued until 8 p.m. for the following counties, Fulton and Knox. At 7 p.m. in Peoria, skies were mostly cloudy. The temperature was 76 degrees, the dew point was 53, and the relative humidity was 44%. The wind was southwest at 16 miles an hour, gusting to 25. The pressure was 29.51 inches and falling. Around central and western Illinois, at Galesburg, rain was falling, with a temperature of 60. At Lakin, thunder was reported, with a temperature of 74. It was clear, with a temperature of 72 at Bloomington, 76 at Quincy, and 75 at Lincoln. At Macomb, it was partly cloudy, with a temperature of 76. It was mostly cloudy, with a temperature of 68 at Moline, 75 at Springfield, and 74 at Pontiac. And once again at 7 p.m. in Peoria, under mostly cloudy skies, the temperature was 76. During severe weather, keep these safety rules in mind. Move to a reinforced shelter ahead of the storm, and stay away from windows and doors. Mobile homes and vehicles should be abandoned for a sturdy shelter. If the storm is producing tornadoes or extremely high winds, take cover in a basement or interior room on the lowest floor. If outside, avoid isolated, tall objects and flimsy buildings such as sheds and picnic shelters. Thunderstorms can produce flash flooding, so avoid driving across flooded roadways. Remember that tornadoes can occur before a warning has been issued. The time is currently 7:36 p.m. Central Daylight Time. 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The National Weather Service in Lincoln has issued a severe thunderstorm warning for northwestern Fulton County, Knox County, until 8 p.m. At 7:19 p.m., severe thunderstorms were located along a line extending from near Rio to 6 miles west of Galesburg to Kirkwood, moving east at 35 miles per hour. Expected hazards include 60 miles per hour wind gusts and quarter-size hail. This is a radar-indicated threat. The following impacts are expected. Hail damage to vehicles is expected. Expect wind damage to roofs, siding, and trees. Severe thunderstorms will be near Galesburg, Watauga, Oneida, and Henderson around 7:25 p.m. Knoxville around 7:30 p.m. Victoria around 7:35 p.m. Other locations in the path of these severe thunderstorms include Abingdon. This includes Interstate 74 between mile markers 34 and 65. The following is a summary of watches, warnings, and advisories in effect. For the WXJ71 Lithia, a severe thunderstorm warning has been issued until 8 p.m. for the following counties, Fulton and Knox. At 7 p.m. in Peoria, skies were mostly cloudy. The temperature was 76 degrees, the dew point was 53, and the relative humidity was 44%. The wind was southwest at 16 miles an hour, gusting to 25. The pressure was 29.51 inches and falling. Around central and western Illinois, at Galesburg, rain was falling, with a temperature of 60. At Lakin, thunder was reported, with a temperature of 74. It was clear, with a temperature of 72 at Bloomington, 76 at Quincy, and 75 at Lincoln. At Macomb, it was partly cloudy, with a temperature of 76. It was mostly cloudy, with a temperature of 68 at Moline, 75 at Springfield, and 74 at Pontiac. And once again at 7 p.m. in Peoria, under mostly cloudy skies, the temperature was 76. During severe weather, keep these safety rules in mind. Move to a reinforced shelter ahead of the storm, and stay away from windows and doors. Mobile homes and vehicles should be abandoned for a sturdy shelter. If the storm is producing tornadoes or extremely high winds, take cover in a basement or interior room on the lowest floor. If outside, avoid isolated, tall objects and flimsy buildings such as sheds and picnic shelters. Thunderstorms can produce flash flooding, so avoid driving across flooded roadways. Remember that tornadoes can occur before a warning has been issued. The time is currently 7:39 p.m. Central Daylight Time. 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The National Weather

The service in Lincoln has issued a severe thunderstorm warning for northwestern Fulton County, Knox County, until 8 p.m. At 7:19 p.m., severe thunderstorms were located along a line extending from near Rio to 6 miles west of Galesburg to Kirkwood, moving east at 35 miles per hour. Expected hazards include 60 miles per hour wind gusts and quarter-size hail. This is a radar-indicated threat. The following impacts are expected. Hail damage to vehicles is expected. Expect wind damage to roofs, siding, and trees. Severe thunderstorms will be near Galesburg, Watauga, Oneida, and Henderson around 7:25 p.m. Knoxville around 7:30 p.m. Victoria around 7:35 p.m. Other locations in the path of these severe thunderstorms include Abingdon. This includes Interstate 74 between mile markers 34 and 65. The following is a summary of watches, warnings, and advisories in effect. For the WXJ 71 listening area, a severe thunderstorm warning has been issued until 8 p.m. for the following counties, Fulton and Knox. At 7 p.m. in Peoria, skies were mostly cloudy. The temperature was 76 degrees, the dew point was 53, and the relative humidity was 44%. The wind was southwest at 16 miles an hour, gusting to 25. The pressure was 29.51 inches and falling. Around central and western Illinois, at Galesburg, rain was falling, with a temperature of 60. At Lakin, thunder was reported, with a temperature of 74. It was clear, with a temperature of 72 at Bloomington, 76 at Quincy, and 75 at Lincoln. At Macomb, it was partly cloudy, with a temperature of 76. It was mostly cloudy, with a temperature of 68 at Moline, 75 at Springfield, and 74 at Pontiac. And once again at 7 p.m. in Peoria, under mostly cloudy skies, the temperature was 76. During severe weather, keep these safety rules in mind. Move to a reinforced shelter ahead of the storm, and stay away from windows and doors. Mobile homes and vehicles should be abandoned for a sturdy shelter. If the storm is producing tornadoes or extremely high winds, take cover in a basement or interior room on the lowest floor. If outside, avoid isolated, tall objects and flimsy buildings such as sheds and picnic shelters. Thunderstorms can...

National Weather Service in Lincoln has issued a severe thunderstorm warning for northwestern Marshall County, Stark County, east central Knox County, northwestern Peoria County, until 8:15 p.m. At 7:42 p.m., severe thunderstorms were located along a line extending from near Lafayette to near Victoria to near Knoxville, moving east at 45 miles per hour. Expected hazards include 60 miles per hour wind gusts and quarter-size hail. This is a radar-indicated threat. The following impacts are expected. Hail damage to vehicles is expected. Expect wind damage to roofs, siding, and trees. Severe thunderstorms will be near Williamsfield, Lafayette, and Elmore around 7:45 p.m. Tulare and Laura around 7:50 p.m. Wyoming around 7:55 p.m. Elmwood, Princeville, and Brimfield around 8 p.m. Other locations in the path of these severe thunderstorms include Dunlap. This includes Interstate 74 between mile marker 66 and 85. During severe weather, keep these safety rules in mind. Move to a reinforced shelter ahead of the storm, and stay away from windows and doors. Mobile homes and vehicles should be abandoned for a sturdy shelter. If the storm is producing tornadoes or extremely high winds, take cover in a basement or interior room on the lowest floor. If outside, avoid isolated, tall objects and flimsy buildings such as sheds and picnic shelters. Thunderstorms can produce flash flooding, so avoid driving across flooded roadways. Remember that tornadoes can occur before a warning has been issued. The time is currently 7:44 p.m. Central Daylight Time. 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

7:25 p.m. Knoxville around 7:30 p.m. Victoria around 7:35 p.m. Other locations in the path of these severe thunderstorms include Abingdon. This includes Interstate 74 between mile markers 34 and 65. The National Weather Service in Lincoln has issued a severe thunderstorm warning for northwestern Marshall County, Stark County, east central Knox County, northwestern Peoria County, until 8:15 p.m. At 7:42 p.m., severe thunderstorms were located along a line extending from near Lafayette to near Victoria to near Knoxville, moving east at 45 miles per hour. Expected hazards include 60 miles per hour wind gusts and quarter-size hail. This is a radar-indicated threat. The following impacts are expected. Hail damage to vehicles is expected. Expect wind damage to roofs, siding, and trees. Severe thunderstorms will be near Williamsfield, Lafayette, and Elmore around 7:45 p.m. Tulare and Laura around 7:50 p.m. Wyoming around 7:55 p.m. Elmwood, Princeville, and Brimfield around 8 p.m. Other locations in the path of these severe thunderstorms include Dunlap. This includes Interstate 74 between mile marker 66 and 85. The following is a summary of watches, warnings, and advisories in effect. For the WXJ71 listening area, a severe thunderstorm warning has been issued until 8 p.m. for the following counties, Fulton and Knox. A severe thunderstorm warning has been issued until 8:15 p.m. for the following counties, Knox, Marshall, Peoria, and Stark. At 7 p.m. in Peoria, skies were mostly cloudy. The temperature was 76 degrees, the dew point was 53, and the relative humidity was 44%. The wind was southwest at 16 miles an hour, gusting to 25. The pressure was 29.51 inches and falling. Around central and western Illinois, at Galesburg, rain was falling, with a temperature of 60. At Lakin, thunder was reported, with a temperature of 74. It was clear, with a temperature of 72 at Bloomington, 76 at Quincy, and 75 at Lincoln. At Macomb, it was partly cloudy, with a temperature of 76. It was mostly cloudy, with a temperature of 68 at Moline, 75 at Springfield, and 74 at Pontiac. And once again at 7 p.m. in Peoria, under mostly cloudy skies, the temperature was 76. During severe weather, keep these safety rules in mind. Move to a reinforced shelter ahead of the storm, and stay away from windows and doors. Mobile homes and vehicles should be abandoned for a sturdy shelter. If the storm is producing tornadoes or extremely high winds, take cover in a basement or interior room on the lowest floor. If outside, avoid isolated, tall objects and flimsy buildings such as sheds and picnic shelters. Thunderstorms can produce flash flooding, so avoid driving across flooded roadways. Remember that tornadoes can occur before a warning has been issued. The time is currently 7:49 p.m. Central Daylight Time. 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The National Weather Service in Lincoln has issued a severe thunderstorm warning for northwestern Fulton County, Knox County, until 8 p.m. At 7:19 p.m., severe thunderstorms were located along a line extending from near Rio to 6 miles west of Galesburg to Kirkwood, moving east at 35 miles per hour. Expected hazards include 60 miles per hour wind gusts and quarter-size hail. This is a radar-indicated threat. The following impacts are expected. Hail damage to vehicles is expected. Expect wind damage to roofs, siding, and trees. Severe thunderstorms will be near Galesburg, Watonga, Oneida, and Henderson around 7:25 p.m. Knoxville around 7:30 p.m. Victoria around 7:35 p.m. Other locations in the path of these severe thunderstorms include Abingdon. This includes Interstate 74 between mile markers 34 and 65. The National Weather Service in Lincoln has issued a severe thunderstorm warning for northwestern Marshall County, Stark County, east central Knox County, northwestern Peoria County, until 8:15 p.m. At 7:42 p.m., severe thunderstorms were located along a line extending from near Lafayette to near Victoria to near Knoxville, moving east at 45 miles.

miles per hour. Expected hazards include 60 miles per hour wind gusts and quarter-size hail. This is a radar-indicated threat. The following impacts are expected. Hail damage to vehicles is expected. Expect wind damage to roofs, siding, and trees. Severe thunderstorms will be near Williamsfield, Lafayette, and Elmore around 7:45 p.m. Toulon and Laura around 7:50 p.m. Wyoming around 7:55 p.m. Elmwood, Princeville, and Brimfield around 8 p.m. Other locations in the path of these severe thunderstorms include Dunlap. This includes Interstate 74 between mile marker 66 and 85. The following is a summary of watches, warnings, and advisories in effect. For the WXJ 71 listening area, a severe thunderstorm warning has been issued until 8 p.m. for the following counties, Fulton and Knox. A severe thunderstorm warning has been issued until 8:15 p.m. for the following counties, Knox, Marshall, Peoria, and Stark. At 7 p.m. in Peoria, skies were mostly cloudy. The temperature was 76 degrees, the dew point was 53, and the relative humidity was 44%. The wind was southwest at 16 miles an hour, gusting to 25. The pressure was 29.51 inches and falling. Around central and western Illinois, at Galesburg, rain was falling, with a temperature of 60. At Lakin, thunder was reported, with a temperature of 74. It was clear, with a temperature of 72 at Bloomington, 76 at Quincy, and 75 at Lincoln. At Macomb, it was partly cloudy, with a temperature of 76. It was mostly cloudy, with a temperature of 68 at Moline, 75 at Springfield, and 74 at Pontiac. And once again at 7 p.m. in Peoria, under mostly cloudy skies, the temperature was 76. During severe weather, keep these safety rules in mind. Move to a reinforced shelter ahead of the storm, and stay away from windows and doors. Mobile homes and vehicles should be abandoned for a sturdy shelter. If the storm is producing tornadoes or extremely high winds, take cover in a basement or interior room on the lowest floor. If outside, avoid isolated, tall objects and flimsy buildings such as sheds and picnic shelters. Thunderstorms can produce flash flooding, so avoid driving across flooded roadways. Remember that tornadoes can occur before a warning has been issued. The time is currently 7:53 p.m. Central Daylight Time. 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The National Weather Service in Lincoln has issued a severe thunderstorm warning for northwestern Fulton County, Knox County, until 8 p.m. At 7:19 p.m., severe thunderstorms were located along a line extending from near Rio to 6 miles west of Galesburg to Kirkwood, moving east at 35 miles per hour. Expected hazards include 60 miles per hour wind gusts and quarter-size hail. This is a radar-indicated threat. The following impacts are expected. Hail damage to vehicles is expected. Expect wind damage to roofs, siding, and trees. Severe thunderstorms will be near Galesburg, Watonga, Oneida, and Henderson around 7:25 p.m. Knoxville around 7:30 p.m. Victoria around 7:35 p.m. Other locations in the path of these severe thunderstorms include Abingdon. This includes Interstate 74 between mile markers 34 and 65. The National Weather Service in Lincoln has issued a severe thunderstorm warning for northwestern Marshall County, Stark County, east central Knox County, northwestern Peoria County, until 8:15 p.m. At 7:42 p.m., severe thunderstorms were located along a line extending from near Lafayette to near Victoria to near Knoxville, moving east at 45 miles per hour. Expected hazards include 60 miles per hour wind gusts and quarter-size hail. This is a radar-indicated threat. The following impacts are expected. Hail damage to vehicles is expected. Expect wind damage to roofs, siding, and trees. Severe thunderstorms will be near Williamsfield, Lafayette, and Elmore around 7:45 p.m. Toulon and Laura around 7:50 p.m. Wyoming around 7:55 p.m. Elmwood, Princeville, and Brimfield around 8 p.m. Other locations in the path of these severe thunderstorms include Dunlap. This includes

includes Interstate 74 between mile marker 66 and 85. The following is a summary of watches, warnings, and advisories in effect. For the WXJ71 listening area, a severe thunderstorm warning has been issued until 8 p.m. for the following counties, Fulton and Knox. A severe thunderstorm warning has been issued until 8:15 p.m. for the following counties, Knox, Marshall, Peoria, and Stark. At 7 p.m. in Peoria, skies were mostly cloudy. The temperature was 76 degrees, the dew point was 53, and the relative humidity was 44%. The wind was southwest at 16 miles an hour, gusting to 25. The pressure was 29.51 inches and falling. Around central and western Illinois, at Galesburg, rain was falling, with a temperature of 60. At Lakin, thunder was reported, with a temperature of 74. It was clear, with a temperature of 72 at Bloomington, 76 at Quincy, and 75 at Lincoln. At Macomb, it was partly cloudy, with a temperature of 76. It was mostly cloudy, with a temperature of 68 at Moline, 75 at Springfield, and 74 at Pontiac. And once again at 7 p.m. in Peoria, under mostly cloudy skies, the temperature was 76. During severe weather, keep these safety rules in mind. Move to a reinforced shelter ahead of the storm, and stay away from windows and doors. Mobile homes and vehicles should be abandoned for a sturdy shelter. If the storm is producing tornadoes or extremely high winds, take cover in a basement or interior room on the lowest floor. If outside, avoid isolated, tall objects and flimsy buildings such as sheds and picnic shelters. Thunderstorms can produce flash flooding, so avoid driving across flooded roadways. Remember that tornadoes can occur before a warning has been issued. The time is currently 7:57 p.m. Central Daylight Time. 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The National Weather Service in Lincoln has issued a severe thunderstorm warning for northwestern Fulton County, Knox County, until 8 p.m. At 7:19 p.m., severe thunderstorms were located along a line extending from near Rio to 6 miles west of Galesburg to Kirkwood, moving east at 35 miles per hour. Expected hazards include 60 miles per hour wind gusts and quarter-size hail. This is a radar-indicated threat. The following impacts are expected. Hail damage to vehicles is expected. Expect wind damage to roofs, siding, and trees. Severe thunderstorms will be near Galesburg, Watauga, Oneida, and Henderson around 7:25 p.m. Knoxville around 7:30 p.m. Victoria around 7:35 p.m. Other locations in the path of these severe thunderstorms include Abingdon. This includes Interstate 74 between mile markers 34 and 65. The National Weather Service in Lincoln has issued a severe thunderstorm warning for northwestern Marshall County, Stark County, east central Knox County, northwestern Peoria County, until 8:15 p.m. At 7:42 p.m., severe thunderstorms were located along a line extending from near Lafayette to near Victoria to near Knoxville.

National Weather Service in Lincoln has issued a severe thunderstorm warning for southeastern Marshall County, northeastern Woodford County, until 8:30 p.m. At 7:59 p.m., a severe thunderstorm was located near Washburn, or 8 miles southeast of Lincoln, moving east at 45 miles per hour. Expected hazards include 60 miles per hour wind gusts and quarter-size hail. This is a radar-indicated threat. The following impacts are expected. Hail damage to vehicles is expected. Expect wind damage to roofs, siding, and trees. This severe thunderstorm will be near Toluca around 8:05 p.m. Renon around 8:15 p.m. This includes Interstate 39 between mile markers 28 and 40. The National Weather Service in Lincoln has issued a severe thunderstorm warning for northwestern Marshall County, Stark County, east central Knox County, northwestern Peoria County, until 8:15.

p.m. At 7:42 p.m., severe thunderstorms were located along a line extending from near Lafayette to near Victoria to near Knoxville, moving east at 45 miles per hour. Expected hazards include 60 miles per hour wind gusts and quarter-size hail. This is a radar-indicated threat. The following impacts are expected. Hail damage to vehicles is expected. Expect wind damage to roofs, siding, and trees. Severe thunderstorms will be near Williamsfield, Lafayette, and Elmore around 7:45 p.m. Tulare and Laura around 7:50 p.m. Wyoming around 7:55 p.m. Elmwood, Princeville, and Brimfield around 8 p.m. Other locations in the path of these severe thunderstorms include Dunlap. This includes Interstate 74 between mile mark. The severe thunderstorm warning for East Central Knox County is canceled. The storms which prompted the warning have moved out of the warned area. Therefore, the warning has been canceled. A severe thunderstorm warning remains in effect until 8:15 p.m. for northwestern Marshall, Stark, and northwestern Peoria counties. At 8:01 p.m., severe thunderstorms were located along a line extending from near Wyoming to near Princeville to near Brimfield, moving east at 50 miles per hour. Expected hazards include 60 miles per hour wind gusts and penny-size hail. This is a radar-indicated threat. The following impacts are expected. Expect damage to roofs, siding, and trees. These severe storms will be near Princeville, Dunlap, Brimfield, and Edelstein around 8:05 p.m. Peoria around 8:10 p.m. Other locations impacted by these severe thunderstorms include Kickapoo, Lawn Ridge, Jubilee College State Park, Alta, West Jersey, Duncan, and Monica. This includes Interstate 74 between mile markers 68 and 85. The severe thunderstorm warning for East Central Knox County is canceled. The storms which prompted the warning have moved out of the warned area. Therefore, the warning has been canceled. A severe thunderstorm warning remains in effect until 8:15 p.m. for northwestern Marshall, Stark, and northwestern Peoria counties. At 8:01 p.m., severe thunderstorms were located along a line extending from near Wyoming to near Princeville to near Brimfield, moving east at 50 miles per hour. Expected hazards include 60 miles per hour wind gusts and penny-size hail. This is a radar-indicated threat. The following impacts are expected. Expect damage to roofs, siding, and trees. These severe storms will be near Princeville, Dunlap, Brimfield, and Edelstein around 8:05 p.m. Peoria around 8:10 p.m. Other locations impacted by these severe thunderstorms include Kickapoo, Lawn Ridge, Jubilee College State Park, Alta, West Jersey, Duncan, and Monica. This includes Interstate 74 between mile markers 68 and 85. The following is a summary of watches, warnings, and advisories in effect. For the WXJ 71 listening area, a severe thunderstorm warning has been issued until 8:30 p.m. for the following counties, Marshall and Woodford. A severe thunderstorm warning remains in effect until 8:15 p.m. for the following counties, Marshall, Peoria, and Stark. At 8 p.m. in Peoria, skies were mostly cloudy. The temperature was 73 degrees, the dew point was 55, and the relative humidity was 53%. The wind was southwest at 10 miles an hour. The pressure was 29.54 inches and rising. Around central and western Illinois, at Galesburg, rain was falling, with a temperature of 57. It was clear, with a temperature of 70 at Bloomington, 71 at Quincy, and 73 at Lincoln. At Macomb, it was partly cloudy, with a temperature of 73. It was mostly cloudy, with a temperature of 66 at Moline, and 73 at Springfield. And once again at 8 p.m. in Peoria, under mostly cloudy skies, the temperature was 73. During severe weather, keep these safety rules in mind. Move to a reinforced shelter ahead of the storm, and stay away from windows and doors. Mobile homes and vehicles should be abandoned for a sturdy shelter. If the storm is producing tornadoes or extremely high winds, take cover in a basement or interior room on the lowest floor. If outside, avoid isolated, tall objects and flimsy buildings such as sheds and picnic shelters. Thunderstorms can produce flash flooding, so avoid driving across flooded roadways. Remember that tornadoes can occur before a warning has been issued.

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The National Weather Service in Lincoln has issued a severe thunderstorm warning for southeastern Marshall County, northeastern Woodford County, until 8:30 p.m. At 7:59 p.m., a severe thunderstorm was located near Washburn, or 8 miles southeast of Lincoln, moving east at 45 miles per hour. Expected hazards include 60 miles per hour wind gusts and quarter-size hail. This is a radar-indicated threat. The following impacts are expected. Hail damage to vehicles is expected. Expect wind damage to roofs, siding, and trees. This severe thunderstorm will be near Toluca around 8.05 p.m. Renon around 8.15 p.m. This includes Interstate 39 between mile markers 28 and 40. The severe thunderstorm warning for East Central Knox County is canceled. The storms which prompted the warning have moved out of the warned area. Therefore, the warning has been canceled. A severe thunderstorm warning remains in effect until 8:15 p.m. for northwestern Marshall, Stark, and northwestern Peoria counties. At 8:01 p.m., severe thunderstorms were located along a line extending from near Wyoming to near Princeville to near Brimfield, moving east at 50 miles per hour. Expected hazards include 60 miles per hour wind gusts and penny-size hail. This is a radar-indicated threat. The following impacts are expected. Expect damage to roofs, siding, and trees. These severe storms will be near Princeville, Dunlap, Brimfield, and Edelstein around 8.05 p.m. Peoria around 8:10 p.m. Other locations impacted by these severe thunderstorms include Kickapoo, Lawn Ridge, Jubilee College State Park, Alta, West Jersey, Duncan, and Monica. This includes Interstate 74 between mile markers 68 and 85. The following is a summary of watches, warnings, and advisories in effect. For the WXJ71 listening area, a severe thunderstorm warning has been issued until 8:30 p.m. for the following counties, Marshall and Woodford. A severe thunderstorm warning remains in effect until 8:15 p.m. for the following counties, Marshall, Peoria, and Stark. At 8 p.m. in Peoria, skies were mostly cloudy. The temperature was 73 degrees, the dew point was 55, and the relative humidity was 53%. The wind was southwest at 10 miles an hour. The pressure was 29.54 inches and rising. Around central and western Illinois, at Galesburg, rain was falling, with a temperature of 57. It was clear, with a temperature of 70 at Bloomington, 71 at Quincy, and 73 at Lincoln. At Macomb, it was partly cloudy, with a temperature of 73. It was mostly cloudy, with a temperature of 66 at Moline, and 73 at Springfield. And once again at 8 p.m. in Peoria, under mostly cloudy skies, the temperature was 73. During severe weather, keep these safety rules in mind. Move to a reinforced shelter ahead of the storm, and stay away from windows and doors. Mobile homes and vehicles should be abandoned for a sturdy shelter. If the storm is producing tornadoes or extremely high winds, take cover in a basement or interior room on the lowest floor. If outside, avoid isolated, tall objects and flimsy buildings such as sheds and picnic shelters. Thunderstorms can produce flash flooding, so avoid driving across flooded roadways. Remember that tornadoes can occur before a warning has been issued. The time is currently 8.09 p.m. Central Daylight Time. 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The National Weather Service in Lincoln has issued a severe thunderstorm warning for southeastern Marshall County, northeastern Woodford County, until 8:30 p.m. At 7:59 p.m., a severe thunderstorm was located near Washburn, or 8 miles southeast of Lincoln, moving east at 45 miles per hour. Expected hazards include 60 miles per hour wind gusts and quarter-size hail. This is a radar-indicated threat. The following impacts are expected. Hail damage to vehicles is expected. Expect wind damage to roofs, siding, and trees. This severe thunderstorm will be near Toluca around 8.05 p.m. Renon around 8.15 p.m. This includes Interstate 39 between mile

temperatures 28 and 40. The severe thunderstorm warning for East Central Knox County is canceled. The storms which prompted the warning have moved out of the warned area. Therefore, the warning has been canceled. A severe thunderstorm warning remains in effect until 8:15 p.m. for northwestern Marshall, Stark, and northwestern Peoria counties. At 8:01 p.m., severe thunderstorms were located along a line extending from near Wyoming to near Princeville to near Brimfield, moving east at 50 miles per hour. Expected hazards include 60 miles per hour. A severe thunderstorm warning remains in effect until 8:30 p.m. for southeastern Marshall and north-central Woodford counties. At 8:11 p.m., a severe thunderstorm was located near Toluca, or 15 miles southwest of Streeter, moving east at 45 miles per hour. Expected hazards include 60 miles per hour wind gusts and penny-size hail. This is a radar-indicated threat. The following impacts are expected: expect damage to roofs, siding, and trees. This severe thunderstorm will remain over mainly rural areas of southeastern Marshall and north-central Woodford counties. This includes Interstate 39 between mile markers 28 and 39. A severe thunderstorm warning remains in effect until 8:15 p.m. for northwestern Marshall, Stark, and northwestern Peoria counties. At 8:01 p.m., severe thunderstorms were located along a line extending from near Wyoming to near Princeville to near Brimfield, moving east at 50 miles per hour. Expected hazards include 60 miles per hour wind gusts and penny-size hail. This is a radar-indicated threat. The following impacts are expected: expect damage to roofs, siding, and trees. These severe storms will be near Princeville, Dunlap, Brimfield, and Edelstein around 8:05 p.m. Peoria around 8:10 p.m. Other locations impacted by these severe thunderstorms include Kickapoo, Lawn Ridge, Jubilee College State Park, Alta, West Jersey, Duncan, and Monica. This includes Interstate 74 between mile markers 68 and 85. A severe thunderstorm warning remains in effect until 8:30 p.m. for southeastern Marshall and north-central Woodford counties. At 8:11 p.m., a severe thunderstorm was located near Toluca, or 15 miles southwest of Streeter, moving east at 45 miles per hour. Expected hazards include 60 miles per hour wind gusts and penny-size hail. This is a radar-indicated threat. The following impacts are expected: expect damage to roofs, siding, and trees. This severe thunderstorm will remain over mainly rural areas of southeastern Marshall and north-central Woodford counties. This includes Interstate 39 between mile markers 28 and 39. The following is a summary of watches, warnings, and advisories in effect. For the WXJ71 listening area, a severe thunderstorm warning remains in effect until 8:15 p.m. for the following counties: Marshall, Peoria, and Stark. A severe thunderstorm warning remains in effect until 8:30 p.m. for the following The severe thunderstorm warning for northwestern Marshall, Stark, and northwestern Peoria counties will expire at 8:15 p.m. The storms which prompted the warning have moved out of the area. Therefore, the warning will be allowed to expire. However, gusty winds are still possible with these thunderstorms. Here is a special weather statement. Strong thunderstorms will impact southwestern Marshall, western Woodford, southeastern Stark, northeastern Tazewell, and northeastern Peoria counties through 9 p.m. At 8:13 p.m., Doppler radar was tracking strong thunderstorms along a line extending from near Edelstein to near Dunlap to 6 miles northwest of Peoria. Movement was east at 40 miles per hour. Expected hazards include wind gusts of 50 to 55 miles per hour. This is a radar-indicated threat. The following impacts are expected: gusty winds could knock down tree limbs and blow around unsecured objects. Locations impacted include Peoria, East Peoria, Chillicothe, Eureka, Lakin, Washington, Metamora, Germantown Hills, Rome, Dunlap, Washburn, Deer Creek, Spring Bay, Sparlin, Edelstein, Kickapoo, Peoria Heights, Cazenovia, Hopewell, and Bayview Gardens. This includes the following highways: Interstate 474 between mile marker 0 and 1. Interstate 74 between mile marker 78 and 90. If outdoors, consider seeking shelter inside a building. At 8 p.m. in Peoria, skies were mostly cloudy. The temperature was 73 degrees.

The dew point was 55, and the relative humidity was 53%. The wind was southwest at 10 miles an hour. The pressure was 29.54 inches and rising. Around central and western Illinois, at Lakin, a thunderstorm was reported, with a temperature of 62. At Galesburg, rain was falling, with a temperature of 57. It was partly cloudy, with a temperature of 71 at Quincy, and 73 at Lincoln. It was mostly cloudy, with a temperature of 70 at Bloomington, 66 at Moline, and 73 at Springfield. It was cloudy, with a temperature of 73 at Macomb, and 70 at Pontiac. And once again at 8 p.m. in Peoria, under mostly cloudy skies, the temperature was 73. During severe weather, keep these safety rules in mind. Move to a reinforced shelter ahead of the storm, and stay away from windows and doors. Mobile homes and vehicles should be abandoned for a sturdy shelter. If the storm is producing tornadoes or extremely high winds, take cover in a basement or interior room on the lowest floor. If outside, avoid isolated, tall objects and flimsy buildings such as sheds and picnic shelters. Thunderstorms can produce flash flooding, so avoid driving across flooded roadways. Remember that tornadoes can occur before a warning has been issued. The time is currently 8:17 p.m. Central Daylight Time. 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A severe thunderstorm warning remains in effect until 8:30 p.m. for southeastern Marshall and north-central Woodford counties. At 8:11 p.m., a severe thunderstorm was located near Toluca, or 15 miles southwest of Streeter, moving east at 45 miles per hour. Expected hazards include 60 miles per hour wind gusts and penny-size hail. This is a radar-indicated threat. The following impacts are expected: expect damage to roofs, siding, and trees. This severe thunderstorm will remain over mainly rural areas of southeastern Marshall and north-central Woodford counties. This includes Interstate 39 between mile markers 28 and 39. The severe thunderstorm warning for northwestern Marshall, Stark, and northwestern Peoria counties will expire at 8:15 p.m. The storms which prompted the warning have moved out of the area. Therefore, the warning will be allowed to expire. However, gusty winds are still possible with these thunderstorms. The following is a summary of watches, warnings, and advisories in effect. For the WXJ71 listening area, a severe thunderstorm warning remains in effect until 8:30 p.m. for the following counties, Marshall and Woodford. Here is a special weather statement. Strong thunderstorms will impact southwestern Marshall, western Woodford, southeastern Stark, northeastern Tazewell, and northeastern Peoria counties through 9 p.m. At 8:13 p.m., Doppler radar was tracking strong thunderstorms along a line extending from near Edelstein to near Dunlap to 6 miles northwest of Peoria. Movement was east at 40 miles per hour. Expected hazards include wind gusts of 50 to 55 miles per hour. This is a radar-indicated threat. The following impacts are expected: gusty winds could knock down tree limbs and blow around unsecured objects. Locations impacted include Peoria, East Peoria, Chillicothe, Eureka, Lakin, Washington, Metamora, Germantown Hills, Rome, Dunlap, Washburn, Deer Creek, Spring Bay, Sparlin, Edelstein, Kickapoo, Peoria Heights, Cazenovia, Hopewell, and Bayview Gardens. This includes the following highways: Interstate 474 between mile marker 0 and 1. Interstate 74 between mile marker 78 and 90. If outdoors, consider seeking shelter inside a building. At 8 p.m. in Peoria, skies were mostly cloudy. The temperature was 73 degrees, the dew point was 55, and the relative humidity was 53%. The wind was southwest at 10 miles an hour. The pressure was 29.54 inches and rising. Around central and western Illinois, at Lakin, a thunderstorm was reported, with a temperature of 62. At Galesburg, rain was falling, with a temperature of 57. It was partly cloudy, with a temperature of 71 at Quincy, and 73 at Lincoln. It was mostly cloudy, with a temperature of 70 at Bloomington, 66 at Moline, and 73 at Springfield. It was cloudy, with a temperature of 73 at Macomb, and 70 at Pontiac.

once again at 8 p.m. in Peoria, under mostly cloudy skies, the temperature was 73. During severe weather, keep these safety rules in mind. Move to a reinforced shelter ahead of the storm, and stay away from windows and doors. Mobile homes and vehicles should be abandoned for a sturdy shelter. If the storm is producing tornadoes or extremely high winds, take cover in a basement or interior room on the lowest floor. If outside, avoid isolated, tall objects and flimsy buildings such as sheds and picnic shelters. Thunderstorms can produce flash flooding, so avoid driving across flooded roadways. Remember that tornadoes can occur before a warning has been issued. The time is currently 8:21 p.m. Central Daylight Time. 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A severe thunderstorm warning remains in effect until 8:30 p.m. for southeastern Marshall and north-central Woodford counties. At 8:11 p.m., a severe thunderstorm was located near Toluca, or 15 miles southwest of Streeter, moving east at 45 miles per hour. Expected hazards include 60 miles per hour wind gusts and penny-size hail. This is a radar-indicated threat. The following impacts are expected: expect damage to roofs, siding, and trees. This severe thunderstorm will remain over mainly rural areas of southeastern Marshall and north-central Woodford counties. This includes Interstate 39 between mile markers 28 and 39. The severe thunderstorm warning for northwestern Marshall, Stark, and northwestern Peoria counties will expire at 8:15 p.m. The storms which prompted the warning have moved out of the area. Therefore, the warning will be allowed to expire. However, gusty winds are still possible with these thunderstorms. The following is a summary of watches, warnings, and advisories in effect. For the WXJ71 listening area, a severe thunderstorm warning remains in effect until 8:30 p.m. for the following counties, Marshall and Woodford. 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The severe thunderstorm warning for southeastern Marshall and north-central Woodford counties will expire at 8:30 p.m. The storm which prompted the warning has weakened below severe limits and has exited the warned area. Therefore, the warning will be allowed to expire. 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The severe thunderstorm warning for southeastern Marshall and north-central Woodford counties will expire at 8:30 p.m. The storm which prompted the warning has weakened below severe limits and has exited the warned area. Therefore, the warning will be allowed to expire. The following is a summary of watches, warnings, and advisories in effect. For the WXJ71 listening area, no watches, warnings, or advisories remain in effect. Here is a special weather statement. Strong thunderstorms will impact southwestern Marshall, western Woodford, southeastern Stark, northeastern Tazewell, and northeastern Peoria counties through 9 p.m. At 8:13 p.m., Doppler radar was tracking strong thunderstorms along a line extending from near Edelstein to near Dunlap to 6 miles northwest of Peoria. Movement was east at 40 miles per hour. Expected hazards include wind gusts of 50 to 55 miles per hour. This is a radar-indicated threat. The following impacts are expected: gusty winds could knock down tree limbs and blow around unsecured objects. Locations impacted include Peoria, East Peoria, Chillicothe, Eureka, Lakin, Washington, Metamora, Germantown Hills, Rome, Dunlap, Washburn, Deer Creek, Spring Bay, Sparlin, Edelstein, Kickapoo, Peoria Heights, Cazenovia, Hopewell, and Bayview Gardens. This includes the following highways: Interstate 474 between mile marker 0 and 1. Interstate 74 between mile marker 78 and 90. If outdoors, consider seeking shelter inside a building. At 8 p.m. in Peoria, skies were mostly cloudy. The temperature was 73 degrees, the dew point was 55, and the relative humidity was 53%. The wind was southwest at 10 miles an hour. The pressure was 29.5.

4 inches and rising. Around central and western Illinois, at Lakin, a thunderstorm was reported, with a temperature of 62. At Galesburg, rain was falling, with a temperature of 57. It was partly cloudy, with a temperature of 71 at Quincy, and 73 at Lincoln. It was mostly cloudy, with a temperature of 70 at Bloomington, 66 at Moline, and 73 at Springfield. It was cloudy, with a temperature of 73 at Macomb, and 70 at Pontiac. And once again at 8 p.m. in Peoria, under mostly cloudy skies, the temperature was 73. During severe weather, keep these safety rules in mind. Move to a reinforced shelter ahead of the storm, and stay away from windows and doors. Mobile homes and vehicles should be abandoned for a sturdy shelter. If the storm is producing tornadoes or extremely high winds, take cover in a basement or interior room on the lowest floor. If outside, avoid isolated, tall objects and flimsy buildings such as sheds and picnic shelters. Thunderstorms can produce flash flooding, so avoid driving across flooded roadways. Remember that tornadoes can occur before a warning has been issued. The time is currently 8:27 p.m. Central Daylight Time. 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The severe thunderstorm warning for southeastern Marshall and north-central Woodford counties will expire at 8:30 p.m. The storm which prompted the warning has weakened below severe limits and has exited the warned area. Therefore, the warning will be allowed to expire. The following is a summary of watches, warnings, and advisories in effect. For the WXJ71 listening area, no watches, warnings, or advisories remain in effect. Here is a special weather statement. Strong thunderstorms will impact southwestern Marshall, western Woodford, southeastern Stark, northeastern Tazewell, and northeastern Peoria counties through 9 p.m. At 8:13 p.m., Doppler radar was tracking strong thunderstorms along a line extending from near Edelstein to near Dunlap to 6 miles northwest of Peoria. Movement was east at 40 miles per hour. Expected hazards include wind gusts of 50 to 55 miles per hour. This is a radar-indicated threat. The following impacts are expected. Gusty winds could knock down tree limbs and blow around unsecured objects. Locations impacted include Peoria, East Peoria, Chillicothe, Eureka, Lakin, Washington, Metamora, Germantown Hills, Rome, Dunlap, Washburn, Deer Creek, Spring Bay, Sparlin, Edelstein, Kickapoo, Peoria Heights, Cazenovia, Hopewell, and Bayview Gardens. This includes the following highways: Interstate 474 between mile marker 0 and 1. Interstate 74 between mile marker 78 and 90. If outdoors, consider seeking shelter inside a building. At 8 p.m. in Peoria, skies were mostly cloudy. The temperature was 73 degrees, the dew point was 55, and the relative humidity was 53%. The wind was southwest at 10 miles an hour. The pressure was 29.54 inches and rising. Around central and western Illinois, at Lakin, a thunderstorm was reported, with a temperature of 62. At Galesburg, rain was falling, with a temperature of 57. It was partly cloudy, with a temperature of 71 at Quincy, and 73 at Lincoln. It was mostly cloudy, with a temperature of 70 at Bloomington, 66 at Moline, and 73 at Springfield. It was cloudy, with a temperature of 73 at Macomb, and 70 at Pontiac. And once again at 8 p.m. in Peoria, under mostly cloudy skies, the temperature was 73. During severe weather, keep these safety rules in mind. Move to a reinforced shelter ahead of the storm, and stay away from windows and doors. Mobile homes and vehicles should be abandoned for a sturdy shelter. If the storm is producing tornadoes or extremely high winds, take cover in a basement or interior room on the lowest floor. If outside, avoid isolated, tall objects and flimsy buildings such as sheds and picnic shelters. Thunderstorms can produce flash flooding, so avoid driving across flooded roadways. Remember that tornadoes can occur before a warning has been issued. The time is currently 8:30 p.m. Central Daylight Time. 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
The severe thunderstorm warning for southeastern Marshall and north central Woodford counties will expire at 8:30 p.m. The storm which prompted the warning has weakened below severe limits and has exited the warned area. Therefore, the warning will be allowed to expire. The following is a summary of watches, warnings, and advisories in effect. For the WXJ71 listening area, no watches, warnings, or advisories remain in effect. Here is a special weather statement. Strong thunderstorms will impact southwestern Marshall, western Woodford, southeastern Stark, northeastern Tazewell, and northeastern Peoria counties through 9 p.m. At 8:13 p.m., Doppler radar was tracking strong thunderstorms along a line extending from near Edelstein to near Dunlap to 6 miles northwest of Peoria. Movement was east at 40 miles per hour. Expected hazards include wind gusts of 50 to 55 miles per hour. This is a radar-indicated threat. The following impacts are expected. Gusty winds could knock down tree limbs and blow around unsecured objects. Locations impacted include Peoria, East Peoria, Chillicothe, Eureka, Lakin, Washington, Metamora, Germantown Hills, Rome, Dunlap, Washburn, Deer Creek, Spring Bay, Sparlin, Edelstein, Kickapoo, Peoria Heights, Cazenovia, Hopewell, and Bayview Gardens. This includes the following highways: Interstate 474 between mile marker 0 and 1, Interstate 74 between mile marker 78 and 90. If outdoors, consider seeking shelter inside a building. At 8 p.m. in Peoria, skies were mostly cloudy. The temperature was 73 degrees, the dew point was 55, and the relative humidity was 53%. The wind was southwest at 10 miles an hour. The pressure was 29.54 inches and rising. Around central and western Illinois, at Lakin, a thunderstorm was reported, with a temperature of 62. At Galesburg, rain was falling, with a temperature of 57. It was partly cloudy, with a temperature of 71 at Quincy, and 73 at Lincoln. It was mostly cloudy, with a temperature of 70 at Bloomington, 66 at Moline, and 71 at Quincy, and 73 at Lincoln. It was mostly cloudy, with a temperature of 70 at Bloomington, 66 at Moline, and 73 at Springfield. It was cloudy, with a temperature of 73 at Macomb, and 70 at Pontiac. And once again at 8 p.m. in Peoria, under mostly cloudy skies, the temperature was 73. The time is currently 8:33 p.m. Central Daylight Time. 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Now for the official National Weather Service forecast for Peoria and surrounding areas of central Illinois. Rest of tonight, partly cloudy until midnight, then becoming mostly cloudy. A chance of showers and thunderstorms until midnight, then a slight chance of showers and thunderstorms after midnight. Lows around 50. West winds 10 to 15 miles an hour with gusts up to 30 miles an hour, becoming north 5 to 10 miles an hour with gusts up to 20 miles an hour after midnight. Chance of rain 50%. Tuesday, mostly cloudy with a 50% chance of showers. Much cooler with highs in the upper 50s. North winds 5 to 10 miles an hour. Tuesday night, mostly cloudy. A chance of showers until midnight, then a slight chance of showers after midnight. Lows in the lower 40s. North winds 5 to 10 miles an hour. Chance of rain 50%. Wednesday, partly sunny in the morning, then becoming mostly cloudy. Highs in the upper 50s. North winds 5 to 10 miles an hour. Wednesday night, mostly cloudy until midnight, then becoming partly cloudy. Lows in the upper 30s. Northwest winds 5 to 10 miles an hour. Thursday and Thursday night, partly cloudy. Highs in the lower 60s. Lows in the upper 40s. Friday, partly sunny. A chance of showers in the afternoon. Highs in the upper 60s. Chance of rain 30%. Friday night, partly cloudy until midnight, then clearing. Lows in the mid-40s. Saturday, sunny. Highs in the mid-70s. Saturday night, partly cloudy until midnight, then becoming mostly cloudy. Lows in the lower 50s. Sunday, partly sunny in the morning, then becoming mostly cloudy. A chance of showers.
highs in the upper 60s.

chance of rain 50%. Sunday night, mostly cloudy with a chance of showers until midnight, then partly cloudy after midnight. Lows in the upper 40s. Chance of rain 50%. Monday, mostly sunny. Highs in the upper 60s. Again, the forecast for Peoria and surrounding areas of central Illinois for the rest of tonight, partly cloudy until midnight, then becoming mostly cloudy. A chance of showers and thunderstorms until midnight, then a slight chance of showers and thunderstorms after midnight. Lows around 50. West winds 10 to 15 miles an hour with gusts up to 30 miles an hour, becoming north 5 to 10 miles an hour with gusts up to 20 miles an hour after midnight. Chance of rain 50%. At 8 p.m. in Peoria, skies were mostly cloudy. The temperature was 73 degrees, the dew point was 55, and the relative humidity was 53%. The wind was southwest at 10 miles an hour. The pressure was 29.54 inches and rising. Around central and western Illinois, at Lakin, a thunderstorm was reported, with a temperature of 62. At Galesburg, rain was falling, with a temperature of 57. It was partly cloudy, with a temperature of 71 at Quincy, and 73 at Lincoln. It was mostly cloudy, with a temperature of 70 at Bloomington, 66 at Moline, and 73 at Springfield. It was cloudy, with a temperature of 73 at Macomb, and 70 at Pontiac. And once again at 8 p.m. in Peoria, under mostly cloudy skies, the temperature was 73. Looking elsewhere around the Midwest at 8 p.m., Chicago was mostly cloudy, and 65. Indianapolis was mostly cloudy, and 70. St. Louis was mostly cloudy, and 77. Kansas City was cloudy, and 73. Des Moines was partly cloudy, and 66. Milwaukee was partly cloudy, and 74. Here is a special weather statement. Strong thunderstorms will impact southwestern Marshall, western Woodford, southeastern Stark, northeastern Tazewell and northeastern Peoria counties through 9 p.m. At 8:13 p.m., Doppler radar was tracking strong thunderstorms along a line extending from near Edelstein to near Dunlap to 6 miles northwest of Peoria. Movement was east at 40 miles per hour. Expected hazards include wind gusts of 50 to 55 miles per hour. This is a radar-indicated threat. The following impacts are expected. Gusty winds could knock down tree limbs and blow around unsecured objects. Locations impacted include Peoria, East Peoria, Chillicothe, Eureka, Lakin, Washington, Metamora, Germantown Hills, Rome, Dunlap, Washburn, Deer Creek, Spring Bay, Sparlin, Edelstein, Kickapoo, Peoria Heights, Cazenovia, Hopewell, and Bayview Gardens. This includes the following highways: Interstate 474 between mile marker 0 and 1. Interstate 74 between mile marker 78 and 90. If outdoors, consider seeking shelter inside a building. The time is currently 8:39 p.m. Central Daylight Time. 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Now for the official National Weather Service forecast for Peoria and surrounding areas of central Illinois. Rest of tonight, partly cloudy until midnight, then becoming mostly cloudy. A chance of showers and thunderstorms until midnight, then a slight chance of showers and thunderstorms after midnight. Lows around 50. West winds 10 to 15 miles an hour with gusts up to 30 miles an hour, becoming north 5 to 10 miles an hour with gusts up to 20 miles an hour after midnight. Chance of rain 50%. Tuesday, mostly cloudy with a 50% chance of showers. Much cooler with highs in the upper 50s. North winds 5 to 10 miles an hour. Tuesday night, mostly cloudy. A chance of showers until midnight, then a slight chance of showers after midnight. Lows in the lower 40s. North winds 5 to 10 miles an hour. Chance of rain 50%. Wednesday, partly sunny in the morning, then becoming mostly cloudy. Highs in the upper 50s. North winds 5 to 10 miles an hour. Wednesday night, mostly cloudy until midnight, then becoming partly cloudy. Lows in the upper 30s. Northwest winds 5 to 10 miles an hour. Thursday and Thursday night, partly cloudy. Highs in the lower 60s. Lows in the upper

40s. Friday, partly sunny. A chance of showers in the afternoon. Highs in the upper 60s. Chance of rain 30%. Friday night, partly cloudy until midnight, then clearing. Lows in the mid-40s. Saturday, sunny. Highs in the mid-70s. Saturday night, partly cloudy until midnight, then becoming mostly cloudy. Lows in the lower 50s. Sunday, partly sunny in the morning, then becoming mostly cloudy. A chance of showers. Highs in the upper 60s. Chance of rain 50%. Sunday night, mostly cloudy with a chance of showers until midnight, then partly cloudy after midnight. Lows in the upper 40s. Chance of rain 50%. Monday, mostly sunny. Highs in the upper 60s. Again, the forecast for Peoria and surrounding areas of central Illinois for the rest of tonight, partly cloudy until midnight, then becoming mostly cloudy. A chance of showers and thunderstorms until midnight, then a slight chance of showers and thunderstorms after midnight. Lows around 50. West winds 10 to 15 miles an hour with gusts up to 30 miles an hour, becoming north 5 to 10 miles an hour with gusts up to 20 miles an hour after midnight. Chance of rain 50%. At 8 p.m. in Peoria, skies were mostly cloudy. The temperature was 73 degrees, the dew point was 55, and the relative humidity was 53%. The wind was southwest at 10 miles an hour. The pressure was 29.54 inches and rising. Around central and western Illinois, at Lakin, a thunderstorm was reported, with a temperature of 62. At Galesburg, rain was falling, with a temperature of 57. It was partly cloudy, with a temperature of 71 at Quincy, and 73 at Lincoln. It was mostly cloudy, with a temperature of 70 at Bloomington, 66 at Moline, and 73 at Springfield. It was cloudy, with a temperature of 73 at Macomb, and 70 at Pontiac. And once again at 8 p.m. in Peoria, under mostly cloudy skies, the temperature was 73. Looking elsewhere around the Midwest at 8 p.m., Chicago was mostly cloudy, and 65. Indianapolis was mostly cloudy, and 70. St. Louis was mostly cloudy, and 77. Kansas City was cloudy, and 73. Des Moines was partly cloudy, and 66. Milwaukee was partly cloudy, and 74. Here is a special weather statement. Strong thunderstorms will impact southwestern Marshall, western Woodford, southeastern Stark, northeastern Tazewell and northeastern Peoria counties through 9 p.m. At 8:13 p.m., Doppler radar was tracking strong thunderstorms along a line extending from near Edelstein to near Dunlap to 6 miles northwest of Peoria. Movement was east at 40 miles per hour. Expected hazards include wind gusts of 50 to 55 miles per hour. This is a radar-indicated threat. The following impacts are expected. Gusty winds could knock down tree limbs and blow around unsecured objects. Locations impacted include Peoria, East Peoria, Chillicothe, Eureka, Lakin, Washington, Metamora, Germantown Hills, Rome, Dunlap, Washburn, Deer Creek, Spring Bay, Sparlin, Edelstein, Kickapoo, Peoria Heights, Cazenovia, Hopewell, and Bayview Gardens. This includes the following highways: Interstate 474 between mile marker 0 and 1. Interstate 74 between mile marker 78 and 90. If outdoors, consider seeking shelter inside a building. The time is currently 8:44 p.m. Central Daylight Time. 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Now for the official National Weather Service forecast for Peoria and surrounding areas of central Illinois. Rest of tonight, partly cloudy until midnight, then becoming mostly cloudy. A chance of showers and thunderstorms until midnight, then a slight chance of showers and thunderstorms after midnight. Lows around 50. West winds 10 to 15 miles an hour with gusts up to 30 miles an hour, becoming north 5 to 10 miles an hour with gusts up to 20 miles an hour after midnight. Chance of rain 50%. Tuesday, mostly cloudy with a 50% chance of showers. Much cooler with highs in the upper 50s. North winds 5 to 10 miles an hour. Tuesday night, mostly cloudy. A chance of showers until midnight,

A chance of showers in the afternoon. Highs in the upper 60s. Chance of rain 30%. Friday night, partly cloudy until midnight, then clearing. Lows in the mid-40s. Saturday, sunny. Highs in the mid-70s. Saturday night, partly cloudy until midnight, then becoming mostly cloudy. Lows in the lower 50s. Sunday, partly sunny in the morning, then becoming mostly cloudy. A chance of showers. Highs in the upper 60s. Chance of rain 50%. Sunday night, mostly cloudy with a chance of showers until midnight, then partly cloudy after midnight. Lows in the upper 40s. Chance of rain 50%. Monday, mostly sunny. Highs in the upper 60s. Again, the forecast for Peoria and surrounding areas of central Illinois for the rest of tonight, partly cloudy until midnight, then becoming mostly cloudy. A chance of showers and thunderstorms until midnight, then a slight chance of showers and thunderstorms after midnight. Lows around 50. West winds 10 to 15 miles an hour with gusts up to 30 miles an hour, becoming north 5 to 10 miles an hour with gusts up to 20 miles an hour after midnight. Chance of rain 50%. At 8 p.m. in Peoria, skies were mostly cloudy. The temperature was 73 degrees, the dew point was 55, and the relative humidity was 53%. The wind was southwest at 10 miles an hour. The pressure was 29.54 inches and rising. Around central and western Illinois, at Lakin, a thunderstorm was reported, with a temperature of 62. At Galesburg, rain was falling, with a temperature of 57. It was partly cloudy, with a temperature of 71 at Quincy, and 73 at Lincoln. It was mostly cloudy, with a temperature of 70 at Bloomington, 66 at Moline, and 73 at Springfield. It was cloudy, with a temperature of 73 at Macomb, and 70 at Pontiac. And once again at 8 p.m. in Peoria, under mostly cloudy skies, the temperature was 73. Looking elsewhere around the Midwest at 8 p.m., Chicago was mostly cloudy, and 65. Indianapolis was mostly cloudy, and 70. St. Louis was mostly cloudy, and 77. Kansas City was cloudy, and 73. Des Moines was partly cloudy, and 66. Milwaukee was partly cloudy, and 74. Here is a special weather statement. Strong thunderstorms will impact southwestern Marshall, western Woodford, southeastern Stark, northeastern Tazewell and northeastern Peoria counties through 9 p.m. At 8:13 p.m., Doppler radar was tracking strong thunderstorms along a line extending from near Edelstein to near Dunlap to 6 miles northwest of Peoria. Movement was east at 40 miles per hour. Expected hazards include wind gusts of 50 to 55 miles per hour. This is a radar-indicated threat. The following impacts are expected. Gusty winds could knock down tree limbs and blow around unsecured objects. Locations impacted include Peoria, East Peoria, Chillicothe, Eureka, Lakin, Washington, Metamora, Germantown Hills, Rome, Dunlap, Washburn, Deer Creek, Spring Bay, Sparlin, Edelstein, Kickapoo, Peoria Heights, Cazenovia, Hopewell, and Bayview Gardens. This includes the following highways: Interstate 474 between mile marker 0 and 1. Interstate 74 between mile marker 78 and 90. If outdoors, consider seeking shelter inside a building. The time is currently 8:50 p.m. Central Daylight Time. 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Now for the official National Weather Service forecast for Peoria and surrounding areas of central Illinois. Rest of tonight, partly cloudy until midnight, then becoming mostly cloudy. A chance of showers and thunderstorms until midnight, then a slight chance of showers and thunderstorms after midnight. Lows around 50. West winds 10 to 15 miles an hour with gusts up to 30 miles an hour, becoming north 5 to 10 miles an hour with gusts up to 20 miles an hour after midnight. Chance of rain 50%. Tuesday, mostly cloudy with a 50% chance of showers. Much cooler with highs in the upper 50s. North winds 5 to 10 miles an hour. Tuesday night, mostly cloudy. A chance of showers until midnight, then a slight chance of showers after midnight.

lows in the lower 40s. North winds 5 to 10 miles an hour. Chance of rain 50%. Wednesday, partly sunny in the morning, then becoming mostly cloudy. Highs in the upper 50s. North winds 5 to 10 miles an hour. Wednesday night, mostly cloudy until midnight, then becoming partly cloudy. Lows in the upper 30s. Northwest winds 5 to 10 miles an hour. Thursday and Thursday night, partly cloudy. Highs in the lower 60s. Lows in the upper 40s. Friday, partly sunny. A chance of showers in the afternoon. Highs in the upper 60s. Chance of rain 30%. Friday night, partly cloudy until midnight, then clearing. Lows in the mid-40s. Saturday, sunny. Highs in the mid-70s. Saturday night, partly cloudy until midnight, then becoming mostly cloudy. Lows in the lower 50s. Sunday, partly sunny in the morning, then becoming mostly cloudy. A chance of showers. Highs in the upper 60s. Chance of rain 50%. Sunday night, mostly cloudy with a chance of showers until midnight, then partly cloudy after midnight. Lows in the upper 40s. Chance of rain 50%. Monday, mostly sunny. Highs in the upper 60s. Again, the forecast for Peoria and surrounding areas of central Illinois for the rest of tonight, partly cloudy until midnight, then becoming mostly cloudy. A chance of showers and thunderstorms until midnight, then a slight chance of showers and thunderstorms after midnight. Lows around 50. West winds 10 to 15 miles an hour with gusts up to 30 miles an hour, becoming north 5 to 10 miles an hour with gusts up to 20 miles an hour after midnight. Chance of rain 50%. At 8 p.m. in Peoria, skies were mostly cloudy. The temperature was 73 degrees, the dew point was 55, and the relative humidity was 53%. The wind was southwest at 10 miles an hour. The pressure was 29.54 inches and rising. Around central and western Illinois, at Lakin, a thunderstorm was reported, with a temperature of 62. At Galesburg, rain was falling, with a temperature of 57. It was partly cloudy, with a temperature of 71 at Quincy, and 73 at Lincoln. It was mostly cloudy, with a temperature of 70 at Bloomington, 66 at Moline, and 73 at Springfield. It was cloudy, with a temperature of 73 at Macomb, and 70 at Pontiac. And once again at 8 p.m. in Peoria, under mostly cloudy skies, the temperature was 73. Looking elsewhere around the Midwest at 8 p.m., Chicago was mostly cloudy, and 65. Indianapolis was mostly cloudy, and 70. St. Louis was mostly cloudy, and 77. Kansas City was cloudy, and 73. Des Moines was partly cloudy, and 66. Milwaukee was partly cloudy, and 74. Here is a special weather statement. Strong thunderstorms will impact southwestern Marshall, western Woodford, southeastern Stark, northeastern Tazewell and northeastern Peoria counties through 9 p.m. At 8:13 p.m., Doppler radar was tracking strong thunderstorms along a line extending from near Edelstein to near Dunlap to 6 miles northwest of Peoria. Movement was east at 40 miles per hour. Expected hazards include wind gusts of 50 to 55 miles per hour. This is a radar-indicated threat. The following impacts are expected. Gusty winds could knock down tree limbs and blow around unsecured objects. Locations impacted include Peoria, East Peoria, Chillicothe, Eureka, Lakin, Washington, Metamora, Germantown Hills, Rome, Dunlap, Washburn, Deer Creek, Spring Bay, Sparlin, Edelstein, Kickapoo, Peoria Heights, Cazenovia, Hopewell, and Bayview Gardens. This includes the following highways: Interstate 474 between mile marker 0 and 1. Interstate 74 between mile marker 78 and 90. If outdoors, consider seeking shelter inside a building. The time is currently 8:55 p.m. Central Daylight Time. 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Now for the official National Weather Service forecast for Peoria and surrounding areas of central Illinois. Rest of tonight, partly cloudy until midnight, then becoming mostly cloudy. A chance of showers and thunderstorms.

until midnight, then a slight chance of showers and thunderstorms after midnight. Lows around 50. West winds 10 to 15 miles an hour with gusts up to 30 miles an hour, becoming north 5 to 10 miles an hour with gusts up to 20 miles an hour after midnight. Chance of rain 50%. Tuesday, mostly cloudy with a 50% chance of showers. Much cooler with highs in the upper 50s. North winds 5 to 10 miles an hour. Tuesday night, mostly cloudy. A chance of showers until midnight, then a slight chance of showers after midnight. Lows in the lower 40s. North winds 5 to 10 miles an hour. Chance of rain 50%. Wednesday, partly sunny in the morning, then becoming mostly cloudy. Highs in the upper 50s. North winds 5 to 10 miles an hour. Wednesday night, mostly cloudy until midnight, then becoming partly cloudy. Lows in the upper 30s. Northwest winds 5 to 10 miles an hour. Thursday and Thursday night, partly cloudy. Highs in the lower 60s. Lows in the upper 40s. Friday, partly sunny. A chance of showers in the afternoon. Highs in the upper 60s. Chance of rain 30%. Friday night, partly cloudy until midnight, then clearing. Lows in the mid-40s. Saturday, sunny. Highs in the mid-70s. Saturday night, partly cloudy until midnight, then becoming mostly cloudy. Lows in the lower 50s. Sunday, partly sunny in the morning, then becoming mostly cloudy. A chance of showers. Highs in the upper 60s. Chance of rain 50%. Sunday night, mostly cloudy with a chance of showers until midnight, then partly cloudy after midnight. Lows in the upper 40s. Chance of rain 50%. Monday, mostly sunny. Highs in the upper 60s. Again, the forecast for Peoria and surrounding areas of central Illinois for the rest of tonight, partly cloudy until midnight, then becoming mostly cloudy. A chance of showers and thunderstorms until midnight, then a slight chance of showers and thunderstorms after midnight. Lows around 50. West winds 10 to 15 miles an hour with gusts up to 30 miles an hour, becoming north 5 to 10 miles an hour with gusts up to 20 miles an hour after midnight. Chance of rain 50%. At 8 p.m. in Peoria, skies were mostly cloudy. The temperature was 73 degrees, the dew point was 55, and the relative humidity was 53%. The wind was southwest at 10 miles an hour. The pressure was 29.54 inches and rising. Around central and western Illinois, at Lakin, a thunderstorm was reported, with a temperature of 62. At Galesburg, rain was falling, with a temperature of 57. It was partly cloudy, with a temperature of 71 at Quincy, and 73 at Lincoln. It was mostly cloudy, with a temperature of 70 at Bloomington, 66 at Moline, and 73 at Springfield. It was cloudy, with a temperature of 73 at Macomb, and 70 at Pontiac. And once again at 8 p.m. in Peoria, under mostly cloudy skies, the temperature was 73. Looking elsewhere around the Midwest at 8 p.m., Chicago was mostly cloudy, and 65. Indianapolis was mostly cloudy, and 70. St. Louis was mostly cloudy, and 77. Kansas City was cloudy, and 73. Des Moines was partly cloudy, and 66. Milwaukee was partly cloudy, and 74. The time is currently 9 p.m. Central Daylight Time. 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Now for the official National Weather Service forecast for Peoria and surrounding areas of central Illinois. Rest of tonight, partly cloudy until midnight, then becoming mostly cloudy. A chance of showers and thunderstorms until midnight, then a slight chance of showers and thunderstorms after midnight. Lows around 50. West winds 10 to 15 miles an hour with gusts up to 30 miles an hour, becoming north 5 to 10 miles an hour with gusts up to 20 miles an hour after midnight. Chance of rain 50%. Tuesday, mostly cloudy with a 50% chance of showers. Much cooler with highs in the upper 50s. North winds 5 to 10 miles an hour. Tuesday night, mostly cloudy. A chance of showers until midnight, then a slight chance of showers after midnight.

lows in the lower 40s. North winds 5 to 10 miles an hour. Chance of rain 50%. Wednesday, partly sunny in the morning, then becoming mostly cloudy. Highs in the upper 50s. North winds 5 to 10 miles an hour. Wednesday night, mostly cloudy until midnight, then becoming partly cloudy. Lows in the upper 30s. Northwest winds 5 to 10 miles an hour. Thursday and Thursday night, partly cloudy. Highs in the lower 60s. Lows in the upper 40s. Friday, partly sunny. A chance of showers in the afternoon. Highs in the upper 60s. Chance of rain 30%. Friday night, partly cloudy until midnight, then clearing. Lows in the mid-40s. Saturday, sunny. Highs in the mid-70s. Saturday night, partly cloudy until midnight, then becoming mostly cloudy. Lows in the lower 50s. Sunday, partly sunny in the morning, then becoming mostly cloudy. A chance of showers. Highs in the upper 60s. Chance of rain 50%. Sunday night, mostly cloudy with a chance of showers until midnight, then partly cloudy after midnight. Lows in the upper 40s. Chance of rain 50%. Monday, mostly sunny. Highs in the upper 60s. Again, the forecast for Peoria and surrounding areas of central Illinois for the rest of tonight, partly cloudy until midnight, then becoming mostly cloudy. A chance of showers and thunderstorms until midnight, then a slight chance of showers and thunderstorms after midnight. Lows around 50. West winds 10 to 15 miles an hour with gusts up to 30 miles an hour, becoming north 5 to 10 miles an hour with gusts up to 20 miles an hour after midnight. Chance of rain 50%. At 9 p.m. in Peoria, a thunderstorm was reported. The temperature was 65 degrees, the dew point was 48, and the relative humidity was 54%. The wind was northwest at 13 miles an hour, gusting to 24. The pressure was 29.57 inches and rising. Around central and western Illinois, at Lakin, a thunderstorm was reported, with a temperature of 60. At Macomb, rain was falling, with a temperature of 65. It was partly cloudy, with a temperature of 70 at Springfield, and 70 at Lincoln. It was mostly cloudy, with a temperature of 67 at Bloomington, 66 at Moline, 60 at Galesburg, and 68 at Quincy. And once again at 9 p.m. in Peoria, with a thunderstorm, the temperature was 65. The time is currently 9:04 p.m. Central Daylight Time. 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Now for the official National Weather Service forecast for Peoria and surrounding areas of central Illinois. Rest of tonight, partly cloudy until midnight, then becoming mostly cloudy. A chance of showers and thunderstorms until midnight, then a slight chance of showers and thunderstorms after midnight. Lows around 50. West winds 10 to 15 miles an hour with gusts up to 30 miles an hour, becoming north 5 to 10 miles an hour with gusts up to 20 miles an hour after midnight. Chance of rain 50%. Tuesday, mostly cloudy with a 50% chance of showers. Much cooler with highs in the upper 50s. North winds 5 to 10 miles an hour. Tuesday night, mostly cloudy. A chance of showers until midnight, then a slight chance of showers after midnight. Lows in the lower 40s. North winds 5 to 10 miles an hour. Chance of rain 50%. Wednesday, partly sunny in the morning, then becoming mostly cloudy. Highs in the upper 50s. North winds 5 to 10 miles an hour. Wednesday night, mostly cloudy until midnight, then becoming partly cloudy. Lows in the upper 30s. Northwest winds 5 to 10 miles an hour. Thursday and Thursday night, partly cloudy. Highs in the lower 60s. Lows in the upper 40s. Friday, partly sunny. A chance of showers in the afternoon. Highs in the upper 60s. Chance of rain 30%. Friday night, partly cloudy until midnight, then clearing. Lows in the mid-40s. Saturday, sunny. Highs in the mid-70s. Saturday night, partly cloudy until midnight, then becoming mostly cloudy. Lows in the lower 50s. Sunday, partly

partly sunny in the morning, then becoming mostly cloudy. A chance of showers. Highs in the upper 60s. Chance of rain 50%. Sunday night, mostly cloudy with a chance of showers until midnight, then partly cloudy after midnight. Lows in the upper 40s. Chance of rain 50%. Monday, mostly sunny. Highs in the upper 60s. Again, the forecast for Peoria and surrounding areas of central Illinois for the rest of tonight, partly cloudy until midnight, then becoming mostly cloudy. A chance of showers and thunderstorms until midnight, then a slight chance of showers and thunderstorms after midnight. Lows around 50. West winds 10 to 15 miles an hour with gusts up to 30 miles an hour, becoming north 5 to 10 miles an hour with gusts up to 20 miles an hour after midnight. Chance of rain 50%. At 9 p.m. in Peoria, a thunderstorm was reported. The temperature was 65 degrees, the dew point was 48, and the relative humidity was 54%. The wind was northwest at 13 miles an hour, gusting to 24. The pressure was 29.57 inches and rising. Around central and western Illinois, at Lakin, a thunderstorm was reported, with a temperature of 60. At Macomb, rain was falling, with a temperature of 65. It was partly cloudy, with a temperature of 70 at Springfield, and 70 at Lincoln. It was mostly cloudy, with a temperature of 67 at Bloomington, 66 at Moline, 60 at Galesburg, and 68 at Quincy. And once again at 9 p.m. in Peoria, with a thunderstorm, the temperature was 65. Looking elsewhere around the Midwest at 9 p.m., Chicago was mostly cloudy, and 65. Indianapolis was mostly cloudy, and 69. St. Louis was mostly cloudy, and 76. Kansas City was cloudy, and 70. Des Moines was partly cloudy, and 61. Milwaukee was mostly cloudy, and 69. The time is currently 9:08 p.m. Central Daylight Time. 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Now for the official National Weather Service forecast for Peoria and surrounding areas of central Illinois. Rest of tonight, partly cloudy until midnight, then becoming mostly cloudy. A chance of showers and thunderstorms until midnight, then a slight chance of showers and thunderstorms after midnight. Lows around 50. West winds 10 to 15 miles an hour with gusts up to 30 miles an hour, becoming north 5 to 10 miles an hour with gusts up to 20 miles an hour after midnight. Chance of rain 50%. Tuesday, mostly cloudy with a 50% chance of showers. Much cooler with highs in the upper 50s. North winds 5 to 10 miles an hour. Tuesday night, mostly cloudy. A chance of showers until midnight, then a slight chance of showers after midnight. Lows in the lower 40s. North winds 5 to 10 miles an hour. Chance of rain 50%. Wednesday, partly sunny in the morning, then becoming mostly cloudy. Highs in the upper 50s. North winds 5 to 10 miles an hour. Wednesday night, mostly cloudy until midnight, then becoming partly cloudy. Lows in the upper 30s. Northwest winds 5 to 10 miles an hour. Thursday and Thursday night, partly cloudy. Highs in the lower 60s. Lows in the upper 40s. Friday, partly sunny. A chance of showers in the afternoon. Highs in the upper 60s. Chance of rain 30%. Friday night, partly cloudy until midnight, then clearing. Lows in the mid 40s. Saturday, sunny. Highs in the mid 70s. Saturday night, partly cloudy until midnight, then becoming mostly cloudy. Lows in the lower 50s. Sunday, partly sunny in the morning, then becoming mostly cloudy. A chance of showers. Highs in the upper 60s. Chance of rain 50%. Sunday night, mostly cloudy with a chance of showers until midnight, then partly cloudy after midnight. Lows in the upper 40s. Chance of rain 50%. Monday, mostly sunny. Highs in the upper 60s. Again, the forecast for Peoria and surrounding areas of central Illinois for the rest of tonight, partly cloudy until midnight, then becoming mostly cloudy. A chance of showers and thunderstorms until midnight, then a slight chance of showers and thunderstorms.

warms after midnight. Lows around 50. West winds 10 to 15 miles an hour with gusts up to 30 miles an hour, becoming north 5 to 10 miles an hour with gusts up to 20 miles an hour after midnight. Chance of rain 50%. At 9 p.m. in Peoria, light rain was falling. The temperature was 64 degrees, the dew point was 49, and the relative humidity was 57%. The wind was northwest at 8 miles an hour, gusting to 22. The pressure was 29.57 inches and steady. Around central and western Illinois, at Lakin, a thunderstorm was reported, with a temperature of 60. Rain was falling, with a temperature of 65 at Macomb, and 62 at Pontiac. At Moline, it was partly cloudy, with a temperature of 66. It was mostly cloudy, with a temperature of 67 at Bloomington, 60 at Galesburg, 68 at Quincy, 70 at Springfield, and 70 at Lincoln. And once again at 9 p.m. in Peoria, with light rain, the temperature was 64. Looking elsewhere around the Midwest at 9 p.m., Chicago was mostly cloudy, and 65. Indianapolis was mostly cloudy, and 69. St. Louis was mostly cloudy, and 76. Kansas City was cloudy, and 70. Des Moines was partly cloudy, and 61. Milwaukee was mostly cloudy, and 69. The time is currently 9:12 p.m. Central Daylight Time. 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Now for the official National Weather Service forecast for Peoria and surrounding areas of central Illinois. Rest of tonight, partly cloudy until midnight, then becoming mostly cloudy. A chance of showers and thunderstorms until midnight, then a slight chance of showers and thunderstorms after midnight. Lows around 50. West winds 10 to 15 miles an hour with gusts up to 30 miles an hour, becoming north 5 to 10 miles an hour with gusts up to 20 miles an hour after midnight. Chance of rain 50%. Tuesday, mostly cloudy with a 50% chance of showers. Much cooler with highs in the upper 50s. North winds 5 to 10 miles an hour. Tuesday night, mostly cloudy. A chance of showers until midnight, then a slight chance of showers after midnight. Lows in the lower 40s. North winds 5 to 10 miles an hour. Chance of rain 50%. Wednesday, partly sunny in the morning, then becoming mostly cloudy. Highs in the upper 50s. North winds 5 to 10 miles an hour. Wednesday night, mostly cloudy until midnight, then becoming partly cloudy. Lows in the upper 30s. Northwest winds 5 to 10 miles an hour. Thursday and Thursday night, partly cloudy. Highs in the lower 60s. Lows in the upper 40s. Friday, partly sunny. A chance of showers in the afternoon. Highs in the upper 60s. Chance of rain 30%. Friday night, partly cloudy until midnight, then clearing. Lows in the mid-40s. Saturday, sunny. Highs in the mid-70s. Saturday night, partly cloudy until midnight, then becoming mostly cloudy. Lows in the lower 50s. Sunday, partly sunny in the morning, then becoming mostly cloudy. A chance of showers. Highs in the upper 60s. Chance of rain 50%. Sunday night, mostly cloudy with a chance of showers until midnight, then partly cloudy after midnight. Lows in the upper 40s. Chance of rain 50%. Monday, mostly sunny. Highs in the upper 60s. Again, the forecast for Peoria and surrounding areas of central Illinois for the rest of tonight, partly cloudy until midnight, then becoming mostly cloudy. A chance of showers and thunderstorms until midnight, then a slight chance of showers and thunderstorms after midnight.

lows around 50. West winds 10 to 15 miles an hour with gusts up to 30 miles an hour, becoming north 5 to 10 miles an hour with gusts up to 20 miles an hour after midnight. Chance of rain 50%. At 9 p.m. in Peoria, light rain was falling. The temperature was 64 degrees, the dew point was 49, and the relative humidity was 57%. The wind was northwest at 8 miles an hour, gusting to 22. The pressure was 29.57 inches and steady. Around central and western Illinois, at Lakin, a thunderstorm was reported, with a temperature of 60. Rain was falling, with a temperature of 65 at Macomb, and 62 at Pontiac. At Moline, it was partly cloudy, with a temperature of 66. It was mostly cloudy, with a temperature of 67 at Bloomington, 60 at Galesburg, 68 at Quincy, 70 at Springfield, and 70 at Lincoln. And once again at 9 p.m. in Peoria, with light rain, the temperature was 64. Looking elsewhere around the Midwest at 9 p.m., Chicago was mostly cloudy, and 65. Indianapolis was mostly cloudy, and 69. St. Louis was mostly cloudy, and 76. Kansas City was cloudy, and 70. Des Moines was partly cloudy, and 61. Milwaukee was mostly cloudy, and 69. The time is currently 9:17 p.m. Central Daylight Time. 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Now for the official National Weather Service forecast for Peoria and surrounding areas of central Illinois. Rest of tonight, partly cloudy until midnight, then becoming mostly cloudy. A chance of showers and thunderstorms until midnight, then a slight chance of showers and thunderstorms after midnight. Lows around 50. West winds 10 to 15 miles an hour with gusts up to 30 miles an hour, becoming north 5 to 10 miles an hour with gusts up to 20 miles an hour after midnight. Chance of rain 50%. Tuesday, mostly cloudy with a 50% chance of showers. Much cooler with highs in the upper 50s. North winds 5 to 10 miles an hour. Tuesday night, mostly cloudy. A chance of showers until midnight, then a slight chance of showers after midnight. Lows in the lower 40s. North winds 5 to 10 miles an hour. Chance of rain 50%. Wednesday, partly sunny in the morning, then becoming mostly cloudy. Highs in the upper 50s. North winds 5 to 10 miles an hour. Wednesday night, mostly cloudy until midnight, then becoming partly cloudy. Lows in the upper 30s. Northwest winds 5 to 10 miles an hour. Thursday and Thursday night, partly cloudy. Highs in the lower 60s. Lows in the upper 40s. Friday, partly sunny. A chance of showers in the afternoon. Highs in the upper 60s. Chance of rain 30%. Friday night, partly cloudy until midnight, then clearing. Lows in the mid-40s. Saturday, sunny. Highs in the mid-70s. Saturday night, partly cloudy until midnight, then becoming mostly cloudy. Lows in the lower 50s. Sunday, partly sunny in the morning, then becoming mostly cloudy. A chance of showers. Highs in the upper 60s. Chance of rain 50%. Sunday night, mostly cloudy with a chance of showers until midnight, then partly cloudy after midnight. Lows in the upper 40s. Chance of rain 50%. Monday, mostly sunny. Highs in the upper 60s. Again, the forecast for Peoria and surrounding areas of central Illinois for the rest of tonight, partly cloudy until midnight, then becoming mostly cloudy. A chance of showers and thunderstorms until midnight, then a slight chance of showers and thunderstorms after midnight. Lows around 50. West winds 10 to 15 miles an hour with gusts up to 30 miles an hour, becoming north 5 to 10 miles an hour with gusts up to 20 miles an hour after midnight. Chance of rain 50%. At 9 p.m. in Peoria, light rain was falling. The temperature was 64 degrees, the dew point was 49, and the relative humidity was 57%. The wind was northwest at 8 miles an hour, gusting to 22. The pressure was 29.57 inches and steady. Around central and western Illinois, at Lakin, a thunderstorm was reported,

with a temperature of 60. Rain was falling, with a temperature of 65 at Macomb and 62 at Pontiac. At Moline, it was partly cloudy, with a temperature of 66. It was mostly cloudy, with a temperature of 67 at Bloomington, 60 at Galesburg, 68 at Quincy, 70 at Springfield, and 70 at Lincoln. And once again at 9 p.m. in Peoria, with light rain, the temperature was 64. At 9 p.m. in Peoria, a thunderstorm was reported. The temperature was 65 degrees, the dew point was 49, and the relative humidity was 56%. The wind was northwest at 12 miles an hour, gusting to 21. The pressure was 29.59 inches and rising. Around central and western Illinois, at Lakin, a thunderstorm was reported, with a temperature of 60. Rain was falling, with a temperature of 65 at Macomb, and 62 at Pontiac. At Moline, it was partly cloudy, with a temperature of 66. It was mostly cloudy, with a temperature of 67 at Bloomington, 60 at Galesburg, 68 at Quincy, 69 at Springfield, and 70 at Lincoln. And once again at 9 p.m. in Peoria, with a thunderstorm, the temperature was 65. Looking elsewhere around the Midwest at 9 p.m., Chicago was mostly cloudy, and 65. Indianapolis was mostly cloudy, and 69. St. Louis was mostly cloudy, and 76. Kansas City was cloudy, and 70. Des Moines was partly cloudy, and 61. Milwaukee was mostly cloudy, and 69. The time is currently 9:23 p.m. Central Daylight Time. 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Now for the official National Weather Service forecast for Peoria and surrounding areas of central Illinois. Rest of tonight, partly cloudy until midnight, then becoming mostly cloudy. A chance of showers and thunderstorms until midnight, then a slight chance of showers and thunderstorms after midnight. Lows around 50. West winds 10 to 15 miles an hour with gusts up to 30 miles an hour, becoming north 5 to 10 miles an hour with gusts up to 20 miles an hour after midnight. Chance of rain 50%. Tuesday, mostly cloudy with a 50% chance of showers. Much cooler with highs in the upper 50s. North winds 5 to 10 miles an hour. Tuesday night, mostly cloudy. A chance of showers until midnight, then a slight chance of showers after midnight. Lows in the lower 40s. North winds 5 to 10 miles an hour. Chance of rain 50%. Wednesday, partly sunny in the morning, then becoming mostly cloudy. Highs in the upper 50s. North winds 5 to 10 miles an hour. Wednesday night, mostly cloudy until midnight, then becoming partly cloudy. Lows in the upper 30s. Northwest winds 5 to 10 miles an hour. Thursday and Thursday night, partly cloudy. Highs in the lower 60s. Lows in the upper 40s. Friday, partly sunny. A chance of showers in the afternoon. Highs in the upper 60s. Chance of rain 30%. Friday night, partly cloudy until midnight, then clearing. Lows in the mid 40s. Saturday, sunny. Highs in the mid 70s. Saturday night, partly cloudy until midnight, then becoming mostly cloudy. Lows in the lower 50s. Sunday, partly sunny in the morning, then becoming mostly cloudy. A chance of showers. Highs in the upper 60s. Chance of rain 50%. Sunday night, mostly cloudy with a chance of showers until midnight, then partly cloudy after midnight. Lows in the upper 40s. Chance of rain 50%. Monday, mostly sunny. Highs in the upper 60s. Again, the forecast for Peoria and surrounding areas of central Illinois for the rest of tonight, partly cloudy until midnight, then becoming mostly cloudy. A chance of showers and thunderstorms until midnight, then a slight chance of showers and thunderstorms after midnight. Lows around 50. West winds 10 to 15 miles an hour with gusts up to 30 miles an hour, becoming north 5 to 10 miles an hour with gusts up to 20 miles an hour after midnight. Chance of rain 50%. At 9 p.m. in Peoria, a thunderstorm was reported. The temperature was 65 degrees, the dew point was 49, and the relative humidity was

56%. The wind was northwest at 12 miles an hour, gusting to 21. The pressure was 29.59 inches and rising. Around central and western Illinois, at Lakin, a thunderstorm was reported, with a temperature of 60. Rain was falling, with a temperature of 65 at Macomb, and 62 at Pontiac. At Moline, it was partly cloudy, with a temperature of 66. It was mostly cloudy, with a temperature of 67 at Bloomington, 60 at Galesburg, 68 at Quincy, 69 at Springfield, and 70 at Lincoln. And once again at 9 p.m. in Peoria, with a thunderstorm, the temperature was 65. Looking elsewhere around the Midwest at 9 p.m., Chicago was mostly cloudy, and 65. Indianapolis was mostly cloudy, and 69. St. Louis was mostly cloudy, and 76. Kansas City was cloudy, and 70. Des Moines was partly cloudy, and 61. Milwaukee was mostly cloudy, and 69. The time is currently 9:27 p.m. Central Daylight Time. 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Now for the official National Weather Service forecast for Peoria and surrounding areas of central Illinois. Rest of tonight, partly cloudy until midnight, then becoming mostly cloudy. A chance of showers and thunderstorms until midnight, then a slight chance of showers and thunderstorms after midnight. Lows around 50. West winds 10 to 15 miles an hour with gusts up to 30 miles an hour, becoming north 5 to 10 miles an hour with gusts up to 20 miles an hour after midnight. Chance of rain 50%. Tuesday, mostly cloudy with a 50% chance of showers. Much cooler with highs in the upper 50s. North winds 5 to 10 miles an hour. Tuesday night, mostly cloudy. A chance of showers until midnight, then a slight chance of showers after midnight. Lows in the lower 40s. North winds 5 to 10 miles an hour. Chance of rain 50%. Wednesday, partly sunny in the morning, then becoming mostly cloudy. Highs in the upper 50s. North winds 5 to 10 miles an hour. Wednesday night, mostly cloudy until midnight, then becoming partly cloudy. Lows in the upper 30s. Northwest winds 5 to 10 miles an hour. Thursday and Thursday night, partly cloudy. Highs in the lower 60s. Lows in the upper 40s. Friday, partly sunny. A chance of showers in the afternoon. Highs in the upper 60s. Chance of rain 30%. Friday night, partly cloudy until midnight, then clearing. Lows in the mid 40s. Saturday, sunny. Highs in the mid 70s. Saturday night, partly cloudy until midnight, then becoming mostly cloudy. Lows in the lower 50s. Sunday, partly sunny in the morning, then becoming mostly cloudy. A chance of showers. Highs in the upper 60s. Chance of rain 50%. Sunday night, mostly cloudy with a chance of showers until midnight, then partly cloudy after midnight. Lows in the upper 40s. Chance of rain 50%. Monday, mostly sunny. Highs in the upper 60s. Again, the forecast for Peoria and surrounding areas of central Illinois for the rest of tonight, partly cloudy until midnight, then becoming mostly cloudy. A chance of showers and thunderstorms until midnight, then a slight chance of showers and thunderstorms after midnight. Lows around 50. West winds 10 to 15 miles an hour with gusts up to 30 miles an hour, becoming north 5 to 10 miles an hour with gusts up to 20 miles an hour after midnight. Chance of rain 50%. At 9 p.m. in Peoria, a thunderstorm was reported. The temperature was 65 degrees, the dew point was 49, and the relative humidity was 56%. The wind was northwest at 12 miles an hour, gusting to 21. The pressure was 29.59 inches and rising. Around central and western Illinois, at Lakin, a thunderstorm was reported, with a temperature of 60. Rain was falling, with a temperature of 65 at Macomb, and 62 at Pontiac. At Moline, it was partly cloudy, with a temperature of 66. It was mostly cloudy, with a temperature of 67 at Bloomington, 60 at Galesburg, 68 at Quincy, 69 at Springfield, and 70 at Lincoln.

once again at 9 p.m. in Peoria, with a thunderstorm, the temperature was 65. Looking elsewhere around the Midwest at 9 p.m., Chicago was mostly cloudy, and 65. Indianapolis was mostly cloudy, and 69. St. Louis was mostly cloudy, and 76. Kansas City was cloudy, and 70. Des Moines was partly cloudy, and 61. Milwaukee was mostly cloudy, and 69. The time is currently 9:31 p.m. Central Daylight Time. 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Now for the official National Weather Service forecast for Peoria and surrounding areas of central Illinois. Rest of tonight, partly cloudy until midnight, then becoming mostly cloudy. A chance of showers and thunderstorms until midnight, then a slight chance of showers and thunderstorms after midnight. Lows around 50. West winds 10 to 15 miles an hour with gusts up to 30 miles an hour, becoming north 5 to 10 miles an hour with gusts up to 20 miles an hour after midnight. Chance of rain 50%. Tuesday, mostly cloudy with a 50% chance of showers. Much cooler with highs in the upper 50s. North winds 5 to 10 miles an hour. Tuesday night, mostly cloudy. A chance of showers until midnight, then a slight chance of showers after midnight. Lows in the lower 40s. North winds 5 to 10 miles an hour. Chance of rain 50%. Wednesday, partly sunny in the morning, then becoming mostly cloudy. Highs in the upper 50s. North winds 5 to 10 miles an hour. Wednesday night, Wednesday, partly sunny in the morning, then becoming mostly cloudy. Highs in the upper 50s. North winds 5 to 10 miles an hour. Wednesday night, mostly cloudy until midnight, then becoming partly cloudy. Lows in the upper 30s. Northwest winds 5 to 10 miles an hour. Thursday and Thursday night, partly cloudy. Highs in the lower 60s. Lows in the upper 40s. Friday, partly sunny. A chance of showers in the afternoon. Highs in the upper 60s. Chance of rain 30%. Friday night, partly cloudy until midnight, then clearing. Lows in the mid-40s. Saturday, sunny. Highs in the mid-70s. Saturday night, partly cloudy until midnight, then becoming mostly cloudy. Lows in the lower 50s. Sunday, partly sunny in the morning, then becoming mostly cloudy. A chance of showers. Highs in the upper 60s. Chance of rain 50%. Sunday night, mostly cloudy with a chance of showers until midnight, then partly cloudy after midnight. Lows in the upper 40s. Chance of rain 50%. Monday, mostly sunny. Highs in the upper 60s. Again, the forecast for Peoria and surrounding areas of central Illinois for the rest of tonight, partly cloudy until midnight, then becoming mostly cloudy. A chance of showers and thunderstorms until midnight, then a slight chance of showers and thunderstorms after midnight. Lows around 50. West winds 10 to 15 miles an hour with gusts up to 30 miles an hour, becoming north 5 to 10 miles an hour with gusts up to 20 miles an hour after midnight. Chance of rain 50%. At 9 p.m. in Peoria, a thunderstorm was reported. The temperature was 65 degrees, the dew point was 49, and the relative humidity was 56%. The wind was northwest at 12 miles an hour, gusting to 21. The pressure was 29.59 inches and rising. Around central and western Illinois, at Lakin, a thunderstorm was reported, with a temperature of 60. Rain was falling, with a temperature of 65 at Macomb, and 62 at Pontiac. At Moline, it was partly cloudy, with a temperature of 66. It was mostly cloudy, with a temperature of 67 at Bloomington, 60 at Galesburg, 68 at Quincy, 69 at Springfield, and 70 at Lincoln. And once again at 9 p.m. in Peoria, with a thunderstorm, the temperature was 65. Looking elsewhere around the Midwest at 9 p.m., Chicago was mostly cloudy, and 65. Indianapolis was mostly cloudy, and 69. St. Louis was mostly cloudy, and 76. Kansas City was cloudy, and 70. Des Moines was partly cloudy, and 61.

Milwaukee was mostly cloudy, and 69. The time is currently 9:36 p.m. Central Daylight Time. 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Now for the official National Weather Service forecast for Peoria and surrounding areas of central Illinois. Rest of tonight, partly cloudy until midnight, then becoming mostly cloudy. A chance of showers and thunderstorms until midnight, then a slight chance of showers and thunderstorms after midnight. Lows around 50. West winds 10 to 15 miles an hour with gusts up to 30 miles an hour, becoming north 5 to 10 miles an hour with gusts up to 20 miles an hour after midnight. Chance of rain 50%. Tuesday, mostly cloudy with a 50% chance of showers. Much cooler with highs in the upper 50s. North winds 5 to 10 miles an hour. Tuesday night, mostly cloudy. A chance of showers until midnight, then a slight chance of showers after midnight. Lows in the lower 40s. North winds 5 to 10 miles an hour. Chance of rain 50%. Wednesday, partly sunny in the morning, then becoming mostly cloudy. Highs in the upper 50s. North winds 5 to 10 miles an hour. Wednesday night, mostly cloudy until midnight, then becoming partly cloudy. Lows in the upper 30s. Northwest winds 5 to 10 miles an hour. Thursday and Thursday night, partly cloudy. Highs in the lower 60s. Lows in the upper 40s. Friday, partly sunny. A chance of showers in the afternoon. Highs in the upper 60s. Chance of rain 30%. Friday night, partly cloudy until midnight, then clearing. Lows in the mid-40s. Saturday, sunny. Highs in the mid-70s. Saturday night, partly cloudy until midnight, then becoming mostly cloudy. Lows in the lower 50s. Sunday, partly sunny in the morning, then becoming mostly cloudy. A chance of showers. Highs in the upper 60s. Chance of rain 50%. Sunday night, mostly cloudy with a chance of showers until midnight, then partly cloudy after midnight. Lows in the upper 40s. Chance of rain 50%. Monday, mostly sunny. Highs in the upper 60s. Again, the forecast for Peoria and surrounding areas of central Illinois for the rest of tonight, partly cloudy until midnight, then becoming mostly cloudy. A chance of showers and thunderstorms until midnight, then a slight chance of showers and thunderstorms after midnight. Lows around 50. West winds 10 to 15 miles an hour with gusts up to 30 miles an hour, becoming north 5 to 10 miles an hour with gusts up to 20 miles an hour after midnight. Chance of rain 50%. At 9 p.m. in Peoria, a thunderstorm was reported. The temperature was 65 degrees, the dew point was 49, and the relative humidity was 56%. The wind was northwest at 12 miles an hour, gusting to 21. The pressure was 29.59 inches and rising. Around central and western Illinois, at Lakin, a thunderstorm was reported, with a temperature of 60. Rain was falling, with a temperature of 65 at Macomb, and 62 at Pontiac. At Moline, it was partly cloudy, with a temperature of 66. It was mostly cloudy, with a temperature of 67 at Bloomington, 60 at Galesburg, 68 at Quincy, 69 at Springfield, and 70 at Lincoln. And once again at 9 p.m. in Peoria, with a thunderstorm, the temperature was 65. Looking elsewhere around the Midwest at 9 p.m., Chicago was mostly cloudy, and 65. Indianapolis was mostly cloudy, and 69. St. Louis was mostly cloudy, and 76. Kansas City was cloudy, and 70. Des Moines was partly cloudy, and 61. Milwaukee was mostly cloudy, and 69. The time is currently 9:40 p.m. Central Daylight Time. 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Now for the official National Weather Service forecast for Peoria and surrounding areas of central Illinois. Rest of tonight, mostly cloudy. A chance of showers and thunderstorms until midnight, then a slight chance of showers and thunderstorms after midnight. Lows around 50. West winds 5 to 10 miles an hour, becoming north after midnight.

Gusts up to 25 miles an hour. Chance of rain 50%. Tuesday, mostly cloudy with a 50% chance of showers. Much cooler with highs in the upper 50s. North winds 5 to 10 miles an hour. Tuesday night, mostly cloudy. A chance of showers until midnight, then a slight chance of showers after midnight. Lows in the lower 40s. North winds 5 to 10 miles an hour. Chance of rain 50%. Wednesday, partly sunny in the morning, then becoming mostly cloudy. Highs in the upper 50s. North winds 5 to 10 miles an hour. Wednesday night, mostly cloudy until midnight, then becoming partly cloudy. Lows in the upper 30s. Northwest winds 5 to 10 miles an hour. Thursday and Thursday night, partly cloudy. Highs in the lower 60s. Lows in the upper 40s. Friday, partly sunny. A chance of showers in the afternoon. Highs in the upper 60s. Chance of rain 30%. Friday night, partly cloudy until midnight, then clearing. Lows in the mid-40s. Saturday, sunny. Highs in the mid-70s. Saturday night, partly cloudy until midnight, then becoming mostly cloudy. Lows in the lower 50s. Sunday, partly sunny in the morning, then becoming mostly cloudy. A chance of showers. Highs in the upper 60s. Chance of rain 50%. Sunday night, mostly cloudy with a chance of showers until midnight, then partly cloudy after midnight. Lows in the upper 40s. Chance of rain 50%. Monday, mostly sunny. Highs in the upper 60s. Again, the forecast for Peoria and surrounding areas of central Illinois for the rest of tonight, mostly cloudy. A chance of showers and thunderstorms until midnight, then a slight chance of showers and thunderstorms after midnight. Lows around 50. West winds 5 to 10 miles an hour, becoming north after midnight. Gusts up to 25 miles an hour. Chance of rain 50%. At 9 p.m. in Peoria, a thunderstorm was reported. The temperature was 65 degrees, the dew point was 49, and the relative humidity was 56%. The wind was northwest at 12 miles an hour, gusting to 21. The pressure was 29.59 inches and rising. Around central and western Illinois, at Lakin, a thunderstorm was reported, with a temperature of 60. Rain was falling, with a temperature of 65 at Macomb, and 62 at Pontiac. At Moline, it was partly cloudy, with a temperature of 66. It was mostly cloudy, with a temperature of 67 at Bloomington, 60 at Galesburg, 68 at Quincy, 69 at Springfield, and 70 at Lincoln. And once again at 9 p.m. in Peoria, with a thunderstorm, the temperature was 65. Looking elsewhere around the Midwest at 9 p.m., Chicago was mostly cloudy, and 65. Indianapolis was mostly cloudy, and 69. St. Louis was mostly cloudy, and 76. Kansas City was cloudy, and 70. Des Moines was partly cloudy, and 61. Milwaukee was mostly cloudy, and 69. The time is currently 9:44 p.m. Central Daylight Time. 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Now for the official National Weather Service forecast for Peoria and surrounding areas of central Illinois. Rest of tonight, mostly cloudy. A chance of showers and thunderstorms until midnight, then a slight chance of showers and thunderstorms after midnight. Lows around 50. West winds 5 to 10 miles an hour, becoming north after midnight. Gusts up to 25 miles an hour. Chance of rain 50%. Tuesday, mostly cloudy with a 50% chance of showers. Much cooler with highs in the upper 50s. North winds 5 to 10 miles an hour. Tuesday night, mostly cloudy. A chance of showers until midnight, then a slight chance of showers after midnight. Lows in the lower 40s. North winds 5 to 10 miles an hour. Chance of rain 50%. Wednesday, partly sunny in the morning, then becoming mostly cloudy. Highs in the upper 50s. North winds 5 to 10 miles an hour. Wednesday night, mostly cloudy until midnight, then becoming partly cloudy. Lows in the upper 30s.

A chance of showers. Highs in the upper 60s. Chance of rain 50%. Sunday night, mostly cloudy with a chance of showers until midnight, then partly cloudy after midnight. Lows in the upper 40s. Chance of rain 50%. Monday, mostly sunny. Highs in the upper 60s. Again, the forecast for Peoria and surrounding areas of central Illinois for the rest of tonight, mostly cloudy. A chance of showers and thunderstorms until midnight, then a slight chance of showers and thunderstorms after midnight. Lows around 50. West winds 5 to 10 miles an hour, becoming north after midnight. Gusts up to 25 miles an hour. Chance of rain 50%. At 9 p.m. in Peoria, a thunderstorm was reported. The temperature was 65 degrees, the dew point was 49, and the relative humidity was 56%. The wind was northwest at 12 miles an hour, gusting to 21. The pressure was 29.59 inches and rising. Around central and western Illinois, at Lakin, a thunderstorm was reported, with a temperature of 60. Rain was falling, with a temperature of 65 at Macomb, and 62 at Pontiac. At Moline, it was partly cloudy, with a temperature of 66. It was mostly cloudy, with a temperature of 67 at Bloomington, 60 at Galesburg, 68 at Quincy, 69 at Springfield, and 70 at Lincoln. And once again at 9 p.m. in Peoria, with a thunderstorm, the temperature was 65. Looking elsewhere around the Midwest at 9 p.m., Chicago was mostly cloudy, and 65. Indianapolis was mostly cloudy, and 69. St. Louis was mostly cloudy, and 76. Kansas City was cloudy, and 70. Des Moines was partly cloudy, and 61. Milwaukee was mostly cloudy, and 69. The time is currently 9:48 p.m. Central Daylight Time. 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Now for the official National Weather Service forecast for Peoria and surrounding areas of central Illinois. Rest of tonight, mostly cloudy. A chance of showers and thunderstorms until midnight, then a slight chance of showers and thunderstorms after midnight. Lows around 50. West winds 5 to 10 miles an hour, becoming north after midnight. Gusts up to 25 miles an hour. Chance of rain 50%. Tuesday, mostly cloudy with a 50% chance of showers. Much cooler with highs in the upper 50s. North winds 5 to 10 miles an hour. Tuesday night, mostly cloudy. A chance of showers until midnight, then a slight chance of showers after midnight. Lows in the lower 40s. North winds 5 to 10 miles an hour. Chance of rain 50%. Wednesday, partly sunny in the morning, then becoming mostly cloudy. Highs in the upper 50s. North winds 5 to 10 miles an hour. Wednesday night, mostly cloudy until midnight, then becoming partly cloudy. Lows in the upper 30s. Northwest winds 5 to 10 miles an hour. Thursday and Thursday night, partly cloudy. Highs in the lower 60s. Lows in the upper 40s. Friday, partly sunny. A chance of showers in the afternoon. Highs in the upper 60s. Chance of rain 30%. Friday night, partly cloudy until midnight, then clearing. Lows in the mid-40s. Saturday, sunny. Highs in the mid-70s. Saturday night, partly cloudy until midnight, then becoming mostly cloudy. Lows in the lower 50s. Sunday, partly sunny in the morning, then becoming mostly cloudy. A chance of showers. Highs in the upper 60s. Chance of rain 50%. Sunday night, mostly cloudy with a chance of showers until midnight, then partly cloudy after midnight. Lows in the upper 40s. Chance of rain 50%. Monday, mostly sunny. Highs in the upper 60s. Again, the forecast for Peoria and surrounding areas of central Illinois for the rest of tonight, mostly cloudy. A chance of showers and thunderstorms until midnight, then a slight chance of showers and thunderstorms after midnight. Lows around 50. West winds 5 to 10 miles an hour, becoming north after midnight. Gusts up to 25 miles an hour. Chance of rain 50%.

at 9 p.m. in Peoria, a thunderstorm was reported. The temperature was 65 degrees, the dew point was 49, and the relative humidity was 56%. The wind was northwest at 12 miles an hour, gusting to 21. The pressure was 29.59 inches and rising. Around central and western Illinois, at Lakin, a thunderstorm was reported, with a temperature of 60. Rain was falling, with a temperature of 65 at Macomb, and 62 at Pontiac. At Moline, it was partly cloudy, with a temperature of 66. It was mostly cloudy, with a temperature of 67 at Bloomington, 60 at Galesburg, 68 at Quincy, 69 at Springfield, and 70 at Lincoln. And once again at 9 p.m. in Peoria, with a thunderstorm, the temperature was 65. Looking elsewhere around the Midwest at 9 p.m., Chicago was mostly cloudy, and 65. Indianapolis was mostly cloudy, and 69. St. Louis was mostly cloudy, and 76. Kansas City was cloudy, and 70. Des Moines was partly cloudy, and 61. Milwaukee was mostly cloudy, and 69. The time is currently 9:53 p.m. Central Daylight Time. 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Now for the official National Weather Service forecast for Peoria and surrounding areas of central Illinois. Rest of tonight, mostly cloudy. A chance of showers and thunderstorms until midnight, then a slight chance of showers and thunderstorms after midnight. Lows around 50. West winds 5 to 10 miles an hour, becoming north after midnight. Gusts up to 25 miles an hour. Chance of rain 50%. Tuesday, mostly cloudy with a 50% chance of showers. Much cooler with highs in the upper 50s. North winds 5 to 10 miles an hour. Tuesday night, mostly cloudy. A chance of showers until midnight, then a slight chance of showers after midnight. Lows in the lower 40s. North winds 5 to 10 miles an hour. Chance of rain 50%. Wednesday, partly sunny in the morning, then becoming mostly cloudy. Highs in the upper 50s. North winds 5 to 10 miles an hour.

National Weather Service in Lincoln has issued a severe thunderstorm warning for southwestern Tazewell County, northeastern Mason County, until 10:30 p.m. At 9:53 p.m., a severe thunderstorm was located 7 miles southwest of Manitou, or 9 miles northeast of Havana, moving east at 40 miles per hour. Expected hazards include quarter-size hail. This is a radar-indicated threat. The following impacts are expected. Damage to vehicles is expected. This severe thunderstorm will be near Manitou around 10 p.m. Other locations in the path of the severe thunderstorm include San Jose. You are listening to NOAA Weather Radio All Hazards, station WXJ71 in Peoria. The National Weather Service in Lincoln has issued a severe thunderstorm warning for southwestern Tazewell County, northeastern Mason County, until 10:30 p.m. At 9:53 p.m., a severe thunderstorm was located 7 miles southwest of Manitou, or 9 miles northeast of Havana, moving east at 40 miles per hour. Expected hazards include quarter-size hail. This is a radar-indicated threat. The following impacts are expected. Damage to vehicles is expected. This severe thunderstorm will be near Manitou around 10 p.m. Other locations in the path of the severe thunderstorm include San Jose. The following is a summary of watches, warnings, and advisories in effect. For the WXJ71 listening area, a severe thunderstorm warning has been issued until 10:30 p.m. for the following counties, Mason and Tazewell. At 9 p.m. in Peoria, a thunderstorm was reported. The temperature was 65 degrees, the dew point was 49, and the relative humidity was 56%. The wind was northwest at 12 miles an hour, gusting to 21. The pressure was 29.59 inches and rising. Around central and western Illinois, at Lincoln,

Thunderstorm was reported, with a temperature of 60. Rain was falling, with a temperature of 65 at Macomb, and 62 at Pontiac. At Moline, it was partly cloudy, with a temperature of 66. It was mostly cloudy, with a temperature of 67 at Bloomington, 60 at Galesburg, 68 at Quincy, 69 at Springfield, and 70 at Lincoln. And once again at 9 p.m. in Peoria, with a thunderstorm, the temperature was 65. During severe weather, keep these safety rules in mind. Move to a reinforced shelter ahead of the storm, and stay away from windows and doors. Mobile homes and vehicles should be abandoned for a sturdy shelter. If the storm is producing tornadoes or extremely high winds, take cover in a basement or interior room on the lowest floor. If outside, avoid isolated, tall objects and flimsy buildings such as sheds and picnic shelters. Thunderstorms can produce flash flooding, so avoid driving across flooded roadways. Remember that tornadoes can occur before a warning has been issued. The time is currently 9:57 p.m. Central Daylight Time. 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The National Weather Service in Lincoln has issued a severe thunderstorm warning for southwestern Tazewell County, northeastern Mason County, until 10:30 p.m. At 9:53 p.m., a severe thunderstorm was located 7 miles southwest of Manitou, or 9 miles northeast of Havana, moving east at 40 miles per hour. Expected hazards include quarter-size hail. This is a radar-indicated threat. The following impacts are expected. Damage to vehicles is expected. This severe thunderstorm will be near Manitou around 10 p.m. Other locations in the path of this severe thunderstorm include San Jose. The following is a summary of watches, warnings, and advisories in effect. For the WXJ71 listening area, a severe thunderstorm warning has been issued until 10:30 p.m. for the following counties, Mason and Tazewell. At 9 p.m. in Peoria, a thunderstorm was reported. The temperature was 65 degrees, the dew point was 49, and the relative humidity was 56%. The wind was northwest at 12 miles an hour, gusting to 21. The pressure was 29.59 inches and rising. Around central and western Illinois, at Lakin, a thunderstorm was reported, with a temperature of 60. Rain was falling, with a temperature of 65 at Macomb, and 62 at Pontiac. At Moline, it was partly cloudy, with a temperature of 66. It was mostly cloudy, with a temperature of 67 at Bloomington, 60 at Galesburg, 68 at Quincy, 69 at Springfield, and 70 at Lincoln. And once again at 9 p.m. in Peoria, with a thunderstorm, the temperature was 65. During severe weather, keep these safety rules in mind. Move to a reinforced shelter ahead of the storm, and stay away from windows and doors. Mobile homes and vehicles should be abandoned for a sturdy shelter. If the storm is producing tornadoes or extremely high winds, take cover in a basement or interior room on the lowest floor. If outside, avoid isolated, tall objects and flimsy buildings such as sheds and picnic shelters. Thunderstorms can produce flash flooding, so avoid driving across flooded roadways. Remember that tornadoes can occur before a warning has been issued. The time is currently 10 p.m. Central Daylight Time. 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The National Weather Service in Lincoln has issued a severe thunderstorm warning for southwestern Tazewell County, northeastern Mason County, until 10:30 p.m. At 9:53 p.m., a severe thunderstorm was located 7 miles southwest of Manitou, or 9 miles northeast of Havana, moving east at 40 miles per hour. Expected hazards include quarter-size hail. This is a radar-indicated threat. The following impacts are expected. Damage to vehicles is expected. This severe thunderstorm will be near Manitou around 10 p.m. Other locations in the path of this severe thunderstorm include San Jose. The following is a summary of watches, warnings, and advisories in effect. For the WXJ71 listening area, a severe thunderstorm warning has been issued until 10:30 p.m. for the following counties, Mason and Tazewell. During severe weather, keep these safety rules in mind.

to a reinforced shelter ahead of the storm, and stay away from windows and doors. Mobile homes and vehicles should be abandoned for a sturdy shelter. If the storm is producing tornadoes or extremely high winds, take cover in a basement or interior room on the lowest floor. If outside, avoid isolated, tall objects and flimsy buildings such as sheds and picnic shelters. Thunderstorms can produce flash flooding, so avoid driving across flooded roadways. Remember that tornadoes can occur before a warning has been issued. The time is currently 10:02 p.m. Central Daylight Time. 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The National Weather Service in Lincoln has issued a severe thunderstorm warning for southwestern Tazewell County, northeastern Mason County, until 10:30 p.m. At 9:53 p.m., a severe thunderstorm was located 7 miles southwest of Manitou, or 9 miles northeast of Havana, moving east at 40 miles per hour. Expected hazards include quarter-size hail. This is a radar-indicated threat. The following impacts are expected. Damage to vehicles is expected. This severe thunderstorm will be near Manitou around 10 p.m. Other locations in the path of the severe thunderstorm include San Jose. The following is a summary of watches, warnings, and advisories in effect. For the WXJ71 listening area, a severe thunderstorm warning has been issued until 10:30 p.m. for the following counties, Mason and Tazewell. At 10 p.m. in Peoria, light rain was falling. The temperature was 64 degrees, the dew point was 51, and the relative humidity was 62%. The wind was west at 12 miles an hour, gusting to 38. The pressure was 29.57 inches and falling. Around central and western Illinois, at Bloomington, a thunderstorm was reported, with a temperature of 59. At Quincy, rain was falling, with a temperature of 69. At Moline, it was partly cloudy, with a temperature of 64. At Springfield, it was mostly cloudy, with a temperature of 67. And once again at 10 p.m. in Peoria, with light rain, the temperature was 64. During severe weather, keep these safety rules in mind. Move to a reinforced shelter ahead of the storm, and stay away from windows and doors. Mobile homes and vehicles should be abandoned for a sturdy shelter. If the storm is producing tornadoes or extremely high winds, take cover in a basement or interior room on the lowest floor. If outside, avoid isolated, tall objects and flimsy buildings such as sheds and picnic shelters. Thunderstorms can produce flash flooding, so avoid driving across flooded roadways. Remember that tornadoes can occur before a warning has been issued. The time is currently 10:04 p.m. Central Daylight Time. 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The National Weather Service in Lincoln has issued a severe thunderstorm warning for southwestern Tazewell County, northeastern Mason County, until 10:30 p.m. At 9:53 p.m., a severe thunderstorm was located 7 miles southwest of Manitou, or 9 miles northeast of Havana, moving east at 40 miles per hour. Expected hazards include quarter-size hail. This is a radar-indicated threat. The following impacts are expected. Damage to vehicles is expected. This severe thunderstorm will be near Manitou around 10 p.m. Other locations in the path of the severe thunderstorm include San Jose. The following is a summary of watches, warnings, and advisories in effect. For the WXJ71 listening area, a severe thunderstorm warning has been issued until 10:30 p.m. for the following counties, Mason and Tazewell. At 10 p.m. in Peoria, light rain was falling. The temperature was 64 degrees, the dew point was 51, and the relative humidity was 62%. The wind was west at 12 miles an hour, gusting to 38. The pressure was 29.57 inches and falling. Around central and western Illinois, at Bloomington, a thunderstorm was reported, with a temperature of 59. At Quincy, rain was falling, with a temperature of 69. At Moline, it was partly cloudy, with a temperature of 64. At Springfield, it was mostly cloudy, with a temperature of 67. And once again at 10 p.m. in Peoria, with light rain, the temperature was 64. During severe weather, keep these safe.

key rules in mind. Move to a reinforced shelter ahead of the storm and stay away from windows and doors. Mobile homes and vehicles should be abandoned for a sturdy shelter. If the storm is producing tornadoes or extremely high winds, take cover in a basement or interior room on the lowest floor. If outside, avoid a severe thunderstorm warning remains in effect until 10:30 p.m. for southwestern Tazewell and northeastern Mason counties. At 10:06 p.m., a severe thunderstorm was located near Manitou, or 11 miles north of Mason City, moving east at 35 miles per hour. Expected hazards include 60 miles per hour wind gusts and quarter-size hail. This is a radar-indicated threat. The following impacts are expected. Hail damage to vehicles is expected. Expect wind damage to roofs, siding, and trees. This severe storm will be near San Jose around 10:15 p.m. Other locations impacted by the severe thunderstorm include Forest City. During severe weather, keep these safety rules in mind. Move to a reinforced shelter ahead of the storm and stay away from windows and doors. Mobile homes and vehicles should be abandoned for a sturdy shelter. If the storm is producing tornadoes or extremely high winds, take cover in a basement or interior room on the lowest floor. If outside, avoid isolated, tall objects and flimsy buildings such as sheds and picnic shelters. Thunderstorms can produce flash flooding, so avoid driving across flooded roadways. Remember that tornadoes can occur before a warning has been issued. The time is currently 10:08 p.m. Central Daylight Time. 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A severe thunderstorm warning remains in effect until 10:30 p.m. for southwestern Tazewell and northeastern Mason counties. At 10:06 p.m., a severe thunderstorm was located near Manitou, or 11 miles north of Mason City, moving east at 35 miles per hour. Expected hazards include 60 miles per hour wind gusts and quarter-size hail. This is a radar-indicated threat. The following impacts are expected. Hail damage to vehicles is expected. Expect wind damage to roofs, siding, and trees. This severe storm will be near San Jose around 10:15 p.m. Other locations impacted by the severe thunderstorm include Forest City. The following is a summary of watches, warnings, and advisories in effect. For the WXJ71 listening area, a severe thunderstorm warning remains in effect until 10:30 p.m. for the following counties, Mason and Tazewell. At 10 p.m. in Peoria, light rain was falling. The temperature was 64 degrees, the dew point was 51, and the relative humidity was 62%. The wind was west at 12 miles an hour, gusting to 38. The pressure was 29.57 inches and falling. Around central and western Illinois, at Bloomington, a thunderstorm was reported, with a temperature of 59. At Quincy, rain was falling, with a temperature of 69. At Moline, it was partly cloudy, with a temperature of 64. At Springfield, it was mostly cloudy, with a temperature of 67. And once again at 10 p.m. in Peoria, with light rain, the temperature was 64. During severe weather, keep these safety rules in mind. Move to a reinforced shelter ahead of the storm, and stay away from windows and doors. Mobile homes and vehicles should be abandoned for a sturdy shelter. If the storm is producing tornadoes or extremely high winds, take cover in a basement or interior room on the lowest floor. If outside, avoid isolated, tall objects and flimsy buildings such as sheds and picnic shelters. Thunderstorms can produce flash flooding, so avoid driving across flooded roadways.

National Weather Service in Lincoln has issued a severe thunderstorm warning for southwestern Fulton County, central Cass County, Schuyler County, southwestern Mason County, until 10:45 p.m. At 10:10 p.m., severe thunderstorms were located along a line extending from near Ipava to near Astoria to near Mount Sterling, moving east at 40 miles per hour. Expected hazards include 60 miles per hour wind gusts and quarter-size hail. This is a radar-indicated threat. The following impacts are

expected, hail damage to vehicles is expected. Expect wind damage to roofs, siding, and trees. Severe thunderstorms will be near Rushville and Browning around 10:15 p.m. Beardstown, Havana, and Bath around 10:20 p.m. Bluff Springs and Kilbourne around 10:30 p.m. Other locations in the path of these severe thunderstorms include Chandlerville. During severe weather, keep these safety rules in mind. Move to a reinforced shelter ahead of the storm, and stay away from windows and doors. Mobile homes and vehicles should be abandoned for a sturdy shelter. If the storm is producing tornadoes or extremely high winds, take cover in a basement or interior room on the lowest floor. If outside, avoid isolated, tall objects and flimsy buildings such as sheds and picnic shelters. Thunderstorms can produce flash flooding, so avoid driving across flooded roadways. Remember that tornadoes can occur before a warning has been issued. The time is currently 10:12 p.m. Central Daylight Time. 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The National Weather Service in Lincoln has issued a severe thunderstorm warning for southwestern Fulton County, central Cass County, Schuyler County, southwestern Mason County, until 10:45 p.m. At 10:10 p.m., severe thunderstorms were located along a line extending from near Ipava to near Astoria to near Mount Sterling, moving east at 40 miles per hour. Expected hazards include 60 miles per hour wind gusts and quarter-size hail. This is a radar-indicated threat. The following impacts are expected. Hail damage to vehicles is expected. Expect wind damage to roofs, siding, and trees. Severe thunderstorms will be near Rushville and Browning around 10:15 p.m. Beardstown, Havana, and Bath around 10:20 p.m. Bluff Springs and Kilbourne around 10:30 p.m. Other locations in the path of these severe thunderstorms include Chandlerville. A severe thunderstorm warning remains in effect until 10:30 p.m. for southwestern Tazewell and northeastern Mason counties. At 10:06 p.m., a severe thunderstorm was located near Manitou, or 11 miles north of Mason City, moving east at 35 miles per hour. Expected hazards include 60 miles per hour wind gusts and quarter-size hail. This is a radar-indicated threat. The following impacts are expected. Hail damage to vehicles is expected. Expect wind damage to roofs, siding, and trees. This severe storm will be near San Jose around 10:15 p.m. Other locations impacted by the severe thunderstorm include Forest City. The following is a summary of watches, warnings, and advisories in effect. For the WXJ71 listening area, a severe thunderstorm warning remains in effect until 10:30 p.m. for the following counties, Mason and Tazewell. A severe thunderstorm warning has been issued until 10:45 p.m. for the following counties, Fulton and Mason. At 10 p.m. in Peoria, light rain was falling. The temperature was 64 degrees, the dew point was 51, and the relative humidity was 62%. The wind was west at 12 miles an hour, gusting to 38. The pressure was 29.57 inches and falling. Around central and western Illinois, at Bloomington, a thunderstorm was reported, with a temperature of 59. At Quincy, rain was falling, with a temperature of 69. At Moline, it was clear, with a temperature of 64. At Springfield, it was mostly cloudy, with a temperature of 67. And once again at 10 p.m. in Peoria, with light rain, the temperature was 64. During severe weather, keep these safety rules in mind. Move to a reinforced shelter ahead of the storm, and stay away from windows and doors. Mobile homes and vehicles should be abandoned for a sturdy shelter. If the storm is producing tornadoes or extremely high winds, take cover in a basement or interior room on the lowest floor. If outside, avoid isolated, tall objects and flimsy buildings such as sheds and picnic shelters. Thunderstorms can produce flash flooding, so avoid driving across flooded roadways. Remember that tornadoes can occur before a warning has been issued. The time is currently 10:16 p.m. Central Daylight Time. 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The National

Weather Service in Lincoln has issued a severe thunderstorm warning for southwestern Fulton County, central Cass County, Schuyler County, southwestern Mason County, until 10:45 p.m. At 10:10 p.m., severe thunderstorms were located along a line extending from near Ipava to near Astoria to near Mount Sterling, moving east at 40 miles per hour. Expected hazards include 60 miles per hour wind gusts and quarter-size hail. This is a radar-indicated threat. The following impacts are expected. Hail damage to vehicles is expected. Expect wind damage to roofs, siding, and trees. Severe thunderstorms will be near Rushville and Browning around 10:15 p.m. Beardstown, Havana, and Bath around 10:20 p.m. Bluff Springs and Kilbourne around 10:30 p.m. Other locations in the path of these severe thunderstorms include Chandlerville. A severe thunderstorm warning remains in effect until 10:30 p.m. for southwestern Tazewell and northeastern Mason counties. At 10:06 p.m., a severe thunderstorm was located near Manitou, or 11 miles north of Mason City, moving east at 35 miles per hour. Expected hazards include 60 miles per hour wind gusts and quarter-size hail. This is a radar-indicated threat. The following impacts are expected. Hail damage to vehicles is expected. Expect wind damage to roofs, siding, and trees. This severe storm will be near San Jose around 10:15 p.m. Other locations impacted by the severe thunderstorm include Forest City. The following is a summary of watches, warnings, and advisories in effect. For the WXJ71 listening area, a severe thunderstorm warning remains in effect until 10:30 p.m. for the following counties, Mason and Tazewell. A severe thunderstorm warning has been issued until 10:45 p.m. for the following counties, Fulton and Mason. At 10 p.m. in Peoria, light rain was falling. The temperature was 64 degrees, the dew point was 51, and the relative humidity was 62%. The wind was west at 12 miles an hour, gusting to 38. The pressure was 29.57 inches and falling. Around central and western Illinois, at Bloomington, a thunderstorm was reported, with a temperature of 59. At Quincy, rain was falling, with a temperature of 69. At Moline, it was clear, with a temperature of 64. At Springfield, it was mostly cloudy, with a temperature of 67. And once again at 10 p.m. in Peoria, with light rain, the temperature was 64. During severe weather, keep these safety rules in mind. Move to a reinforced shelter ahead of the storm, and stay away from windows and doors. Mobile homes and vehicles should be abandoned for a sturdy shelter. If the storm is producing tornadoes or extremely high winds, take cover in a basement or interior room on the lowest floor. If outside, avoid isolated, tall objects and flimsy buildings such as sheds and picnic shelters. Thunderstorms can produce flash flooding, so avoid driving across flooded roadways. Remember that tornadoes can occur before a warning has been issued. The time is currently 10:20 p.m. Central Daylight Time. 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The National Weather Service in Lincoln has issued a severe thunderstorm warning for southwestern Fulton County, central Cass County, Schuyler County, southwestern Mason County, until 10:45 p.m. At 10:10 p.m., severe thunderstorms were located along a line extending from near Ipava to near Astoria to near Mount Sterling, moving east at 40 miles per hour. Expected hazards include 60 miles per hour wind gusts and quarter-size hail. This is a radar-indicated threat. The following impacts are expected. Hail damage to vehicles is expected. Expect wind damage to roofs, siding, and trees. Severe thunderstorms will be near Rushville and Browning around 10:15 p.m. Beardstown, Havana, and Bath around 10:20 p.m. Bluff Springs and Kilbourne around 10:30 p.m. Other locations in the path of these severe thunderstorms include Chandlerville. A severe thunderstorm warning remains in effect until 10:30 p.m. for southwestern Tazewell and northeastern Mason counties. At 10:06 p.m., a severe thunderstorm was located near Manitou, or 11 miles north of Mason City, moving east at 35 miles per hour. Expected hazards include 60 miles per hour wind gusts and quarter-size hail. This is a radar-indicated threat.

The following impacts are expected. Hail damage to vehicles is expected. Expect wind damage to roofs, siding, and trees. This severe storm will be near San Jose around 10:15 p.m. Other locations impacted by the severe thunderstorm include Forest City. The following is a summary of watches, warnings, and advisories in effect. For the WXJ71 listening area, a severe thunderstorm warning remains in effect until 10:30 p.m. for the following counties, Mason and Tazewell. A severe thunderstorm warning has been issued until 10:45 p.m. for the following counties, Fulton and Mason. At 10 p.m. in Peoria, skies were cloudy. The temperature was 64 degrees, the dew point was 51, and the relative humidity was 62%. The wind was northwest at 9 miles an hour. The pressure was 29.58 inches and falling. Around central and western Illinois, at Bloomington, a thunderstorm was reported, with a temperature of 59. At Pontiac, rain was falling, with a temperature of 62. At Quincy, thunder was reported, with a temperature of 69. At Moline, it was clear, with a temperature of 64. It was mostly cloudy, with a temperature of 58 at Galesburg, 62 at Macomb, and 67 at Springfield. It was cloudy, with a temperature of 64 at Lakin, and 69 at Lincoln. And once again...

National Weather Service in Lincoln has issued a severe thunderstorm warning for northeastern Menard County, northwestern Logan County, southeastern Mason County, until 11 p.m. At 10:23 p.m., severe thunderstorms were located along a line extending from San Jose to Mason City to near Easton, moving east at 35 miles per hour. Expected hazards include 60 miles per hour wind gusts and quarter-size hail. This is a radar-indicated threat. The following impacts are expected. Hail damage to vehicles is expected. Expect wind damage to roofs, siding, and trees. Severe thunderstorms will be near Mason City, Greenview, Emden, and New Holland around 10:30 p.m. Middletown and Hartsburg around 10:35 p.m. Lincoln around 10:40 p.m. This includes the following highways: Interstate 155 between mile markers 0 and 10. Interstate 55 between mile markers 124 and 129. At 10 p.m. in Peoria, skies were cloudy. The temperature was 64 degrees, the dew point was 51, and the relative humidity was 62%. The wind was northwest at 9 miles an hour. The pressure was 29.58 inches and falling. Around central and western Illinois, at Bloomington, a thunderstorm was reported, with a temperature of 59. At Pontiac, rain was falling, with a temperature of 62. At Quincy, thunder was reported, with a temperature of 69. At Moline, it was clear, with a temperature of 64. It was mostly cloudy, with a temperature of 58 at Galesburg, 62 at Macomb, and 67 at Springfield. It was cloudy, with a temperature of 64 at Lakin, and 69 at Lincoln. And once again at 10 p.m. in Peoria, under cloudy skies, the temperature was 64. A severe thunderstorm warning remains in effect until 10:45 p.m. for south-central Fulton, central Cass, southeastern Schuyler, and southwestern Mason counties. At 10:25 p.m., severe thunderstorms were located along a line extending from near Havana to near Bath to near Beardstown, moving east at 45 miles per hour. Expected hazards include 60 miles per hour wind gusts and quarter-size hail. This is a radar-indicated threat. The following impacts are expected. Hail damage to vehicles is expected. Expect wind damage to roofs, siding, and trees. These severe storms will be near Beardstown, Bluff Springs, Chandlerville, and Kilbourne around 10:30 p.m. Virginia around 10:40 p.m. Other locations impacted by these severe thunderstorms include Topeka, Frederick, Bluff City, Chautauqua Park, Snyckardi, Ripley, and Duncan Mills. At 10 p.m. in Peoria, skies were cloudy. The temperature was 64 degrees, the dew point was 51, and the relative

humidity was 62%. The wind was northwest at 9 miles an hour. The pressure was 29.58 inches and falling. Around central and western Illinois, at Bloomington, a thunderstorm was reported, with a temperature of 59. At Pontiac, rain was falling, with a temperature of 62. At Quincy, thunder was reported, with a temperature of 69. At Moline, it was clear, with a temperature of 64. It was mostly cloudy, with a temperature of 58 at Galesburg, 62 at Macomb, and 67 at Springfield. It was cloudy, with a temperature of 64 at Lakin, and 69 at Lincoln. And once again at 10 p.m. in Peoria, under cloudy skies, the temperature was 64. During severe weather, keep these safety rules in mind. Move to a reinforced shelter ahead of the storm, and stay away from windows and doors. Mobile homes and vehicles should be abandoned for a sturdy shelter. If the storm is producing tornadoes or extremely high winds, take cover in a basement or interior room on the lowest floor. If outside, avoid isolated, tall objects and flimsy buildings such as sheds and picnic shelters. Thunderstorms can produce flash flooding, so avoid driving across flooded roadways. Remember that tornadoes can occur before a warning has been issued. The time is currently 10:28 p.m. Central Daylight Time. 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The National Weather Service in Lincoln has issued a severe thunderstorm warning for northeastern Menard County, northwestern Logan County, southeastern Mason County, until 11 p.m. At 10:23 p.m., severe thunderstorms were located along a line extending from San Jose to Mason City to near Easton, moving east at 35 miles per hour. Expected hazards include 60 miles per hour wind gusts and quarter-size hail. This is a radar-indicated threat. The following impacts are expected. Hail damage to vehicles is expected. Expect wind damage to roofs, siding, and trees. Severe thunderstorms will be near Mason City, Greenview, Emden, and New Holland around 10:30 p.m. Middletown and Hartsburg around 10:35 p.m. Lincoln around 10:40 p.m. This includes the following highways: Interstate 155 between mile markers 0 and 10. Interstate 55 between mile markers 124 and 129. A severe thunderstorm warning remains in effect until 10:30 p.m. for southwestern Tazewell and northeastern Mason counties. At 10:06 p.m., a severe thunderstorm was located near Manitou, or 11 miles north of Mason City, moving east at 35 miles per hour. Expected hazards include 60 miles per hour wind gusts and quarter-size hail. This is a radar-indicated threat. The following impacts are expected. Hail damage to vehicles is expected. Expect wind damage to roofs, siding, and trees. This severe storm will be near San Jose around 10:15 p.m. Other locations impacted by the severe thunderstorm include Forest City. A severe thunderstorm warning remains in effect until 10:45 p.m. for South Central Fulton, Central Cass, Southeastern Schuyler, and Southwestern Mason counties. At 10:25 p.m., severe thunderstorms were located along a line extending from near Havana to near Bath to near Beardstown, moving east at 45 miles per hour. Expected hazards include 60 miles per hour wind gusts and quarter-size hail. This is a radar-indicated threat. The following impacts are expected. Hail damage to vehicles is expected. Expect wind damage to roofs, siding, and trees. These severe storms will be near Beardstown, Bluff Springs, Chandlerville, and Kilbourne around 10:30 p.m. Virginia around 10:40 p.m. Other locations impacted by these severe thunderstorms include Topeka, Frederick, Bluff City, Chautauqua Park, Snyckardi, Ripley, and Duncan Mills. The following is a summary of watches, warnings, and advisories in effect. For the WXJ71 listening area, a severe thunderstorm warning has been issued until 11 p.m. for the following county: Mason, Illinois. A severe thunderstorm warning remains in effect until 10:45 p.m. for the following counties: Fulton and Mason. At 10 p.m. in Peoria, skies were cloudy. The temperature was 64 degrees, the dew point was 51, and the relative humidity was 62%. The wind was northwest at 9 miles an hour.

pressure was 29.58 inches and falling. Around central and western Illinois, at Bloomington, a thunderstorm was reported, with a temperature of 59. At Pontiac, rain was falling, with a temperature of 62. At Quincy, thunder was reported, with a temperature of 69. At Moline, it was clear, with a temperature of 64. It was mostly cloudy, with a temperature of 58 at Galesburg, 62 at Macomb, and 67 at Springfield. It was cloudy, with a temperature of 64 at Lakin, and 69 at Lincoln. And once again at 10 p.m. in Peoria, under cloudy skies, the temperature was 64. During severe weather, keep these safety rules in mind. Move to a reinforced shelter ahead of the storm, and stay away from windows and doors. Mobile homes and vehicles should be abandoned for a sturdy shelter. If the storm is producing tornadoes or extremely high winds, take cover in a basement or interior room on the lowest floor. If outside, avoid isolated, tall objects and flimsy buildings such as sheds and picnic shelters. Thunderstorms can produce flash flooding, so avoid driving across flooded roadways. Remember that tornadoes can occur before a warning has been issued. The time is currently 10:33 p.m. Central Daylight Time. 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The National Weather Service in Lincoln has issued a severe thunderstorm warning for northeastern Menard County, northwestern Logan County, southeastern Mason County, until 11 p.m. At 10:23 p.m., severe thunderstorms were located along a line extending from San Jose to Mason City to near Easton, moving east at 35 miles per hour. Expected hazards include 60 miles per hour wind gusts and quarter-size hail. This is a radar-indicated threat. The following impacts are expected. Hail damage to vehicles is expected. Expect wind damage to roofs, siding, and trees. Severe thunderstorms will be near Mason City, Greenview, Emden, and New Holland around 10:30 p.m. Middletown and Hartsburg around 10:35 p.m. Lincoln around 10:40 p.m. This includes the following highways: Interstate 155 between mile marker 0 and 10. Interstate 55 between mile markers 124 and 129. A severe thunderstorm warning remains in effect until 10:45 p.m. for South Central Fulton, Central Cass, Southeastern Schuyler, and Southwestern Mason counties. At 10:25 p.m., severe thunderstorms were located along a line extending from near Havana to near Bath to near Beardstown, moving east at 45 miles per hour. Expected hazards include 60 miles per hour wind gusts and quarter-size hail. This is a radar-indicated threat. The following impacts are expected. Hail damage to vehicles is expected. Expect wind damage to roofs, siding, and trees. These severe storms will be near Beardstown, Bluff Springs, Chandlerville, and Kilbourne around 10:30 p.m. Virginia around 10:40 p.m. Other locations impacted by these severe thunderstorms include Topeka, Frederick, Bluff City, Chautauqua Park, Snyckardi, Ripley, and Duncan Mills. The following is a summary of watches, warnings, and advisories in effect. For the WXJ71 listening area, a severe thunderstorm warning has been issued until 11 p.m. for the following county: Mason, Illinois. A severe thunderstorm warning remains in effect until 10:45 p.m. for the following counties: Fulton and Mason. At 10 p.m. in Peoria, skies were cloudy. The temperature was 64 degrees, the dew point was 51, and the relative humidity was 62%. The wind was northwest at 9 miles an hour. The pressure was 29.58 inches and falling. Around central and western Illinois, at Bloomington, a thunderstorm was reported, with a temperature of 59. At Pontiac, rain was falling, with a temperature of 62. At Quincy, thunder was reported, with a temperature of 69. At Moline, it was clear, with a temperature of 64. It was mostly cloudy, with a temperature of 58 at Galesburg, 62 at Macomb, and 67 at Springfield. It was cloudy, with a temperature of 64 at Lakin, and 69 at Lincoln. And once again at 10 p.m. in Peoria, under cloudy skies,

The temperature was 64. During severe weather, keep these safety rules in mind. Move to a reinforced shelter ahead of the storm, and stay away from windows and doors. Mobile homes and vehicles should be abandoned for a sturdy shelter. If the storm is producing tornadoes or extremely high winds, take cover in a basement or interior room on the lowest floor. If outside, avoid isolated, tall objects and flimsy buildings such as sheds and picnic shelters. Thunderstorms can produce flash flooding, so avoid driving across flooded roadways. Remember that tornadoes can occur before a warning has been issued. The time is currently 10:37 p.m. Central Daylight Time. 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The National Weather Service in Lincoln has issued a severe thunderstorm warning for northeastern Menard County, northwestern Logan County, southeastern Mason County, until 11 p.m. At 10:23 p.m., severe thunderstorms were located along a line extending from San Jose to Mason City to near Easton, moving east at 35 miles per hour. Expected hazards include 60 miles per hour wind gusts and quarter-size hail. This is a radar-indicated threat. The following impacts are expected. Hail damage to vehicles is expected. Expect wind damage to roofs, siding, and trees. Severe thunderstorms will be near Mason City, Greenview, Emden, and New Holland around 10:30 p.m. Middletown and Hartsburg around 10:35 p.m. Lincoln around 10:40 p.m. This includes the following highways: Interstate 155 between mile marker 0 and 10. Interstate 55 between mile markers 124 and 129. A severe thunderstorm warning remains in effect until 10:45 p.m. for South Central Fulton, Central Cass, Southeastern Schuyler, and Southwestern Mason counties. At 10:25 p.m., severe thunderstorms were located along a line extending from near Havana to near Bath to near Beardstown, moving east at 45 miles per hour. Expected hazards include 60 miles per hour wind gusts and quarter-size hail. This is a radar-indicated threat. The following impacts are expected. Hail damage to vehicles is expected. Expect wind damage to roofs, siding, and trees. These severe storms will be near Beardstown, Bluff Springs, Chandlerville, and Kilbourne around 10:30 p.m. Virginia around 10:40 p.m. Other locations impacted by these severe thunderstorms include Topeka, Frederick, Bluff City, Chautauqua Park, Snyckardy, Ripley, and Duncan Mills. The following is a summary of watches, warnings, and advisories in effect. For the WXJ71 listening area, a severe thunderstorm warning has been issued until 11 p.m. for the following county: Mason, Illinois. A severe thunderstorm warning remains in effect until 10:45 p.m. for the following counties: Fulton and Mason. At 10 p.m. in Peoria, skies were cloudy. The temperature was 64 degrees, the dew point was 51, and the relative humidity was 62%. The wind was northwest at 9 miles an hour. The pressure was 29.58 inches and falling. Around central and western Illinois, at Bloomington, a thunderstorm was reported, with a temperature of 59. At Pontiac, rain was falling, with a temperature of 62. At Quincy, thunder was reported, with a temperature of 69. At Moline, it was clear, with a temperature of 64. It was mostly cloudy, with a temperature of 58 at Galesburg, 62 at Macomb, and 67 at Springfield.

National Weather Service in Lincoln has issued a severe thunderstorm warning for Menard County, northwestern Sangamon County, Cass County, south central Mason County, northeastern Morgan County, until 11:15 p.m. At 10:40 p.m., severe thunderstorms were located along a line extending from near Kilbourne to near Chandlerville to near Bluff Springs, moving east at 45 miles per hour. Expected hazards include 60 miles per hour wind gusts and quarter-size hail. This is a radar-indicated threat. The following impacts are expected. Hail damage to vehicles is expected. Expect wind damage to roofs, siding, and trees. Severe thunderstorms will be near

Virginia around 10:45 p.m. Petersburg, Greenview, Tallulah, and Leiterbury around 10:50 p.m. Athens and Ashland around 10:55 p.m. Pleasant Plains around 11 p.m. At 10 p.m. in Peoria, skies were cloudy. The temperature was 64 degrees, the dew point was 51, and the relative humidity was 62%. The wind was northwest at 9 miles an hour. The pressure was 29.58 inches and falling. Around central and western Illinois, at Bloomington, a thunderstorm was reported, with a temperature of 59. At Pontiac, rain was falling, with a temperature of 62. At Quincy, thunder was reported, with a temperature of 69. At Moline, it was clear, with a temperature of 64. It was mostly cloudy, with a temperature of 58 at Galesburg, 62 at Macomb, and 67 at Springfield. It was cloudy, with a temperature of 64 at Lakin, and 69 at Lincoln. And once again at 10 p.m. in Peoria, under cloudy skies, the temperature was 64. During severe weather, keep these safety rules in mind. Move to a reinforced shelter ahead of the storm, and stay away from windows and doors. Mobile homes and vehicles should be abandoned for a sturdy shelter. If the storm is producing tornadoes or extremely high winds, take cover in a basement or interior room on the lowest floor. If outside, avoid isolated, tall objects and flimsy buildings such as sheds and picnic shelters. Thunderstorms can produce flash flooding,

National Weather Service in Lincoln has issued a severe thunderstorm warning for southeastern Logan County, western Owyt County, southwestern McLean County, northwestern Macon County, until 11:30 p.m. At 10:43 p.m., a severe thunderstorm was located over Lincoln, moving east at 40 miles per hour. Expected hazards include 60 miles per hour wind gusts and half-dollar size hail. This is a radar-indicated threat. The following impacts are expected. Hail damage to vehicles is expected. Expect wind damage to roofs, siding, and trees. This severe thunderstorm will be near Beeson around 10:55 p.m. Kenny and Chestnut around 11 p.m. This includes Interstate 55 between mile markers 116 and 123, in between mile markers 130 and 142. During severe weather, keep these safety rules in mind. Move to a reinforced shelter ahead of the storm, and stay away from windows and doors. Mobile homes and vehicles should be abandoned for a sturdy shelter. If the storm is producing tornadoes or extremely high winds, take cover in a basement or interior room on the lowest floor. If outside, avoid isolated, tall objects and flimsy buildings such as sheds and picnic shelters. Thunderstorms can produce flash flooding, so avoid driving across flooded roadways. Remember that tornadoes can occur before a warning has been issued. The time is currently. A severe thunderstorm warning remains in effect until 11 p.m. for northeastern Menard, northwestern Logan, and southeastern Mason counties. At 10:44 p.m., severe thunderstorms were located along a line extending from near Hartsburg to near Lincoln to Middletown, moving east at 35 miles per hour. Expected hazards include 60 miles per hour wind gusts and half-dollar size hail. This is a radar-indicated threat. At 10:40 p.m., an emergency manager reported quarter to half-dollar sized hail 5 miles west of Hartsburg. The following impacts are expected. Hail damage to vehicles is expected. Expect wind damage to roofs, siding, and trees. These severe storms will be near Lincoln and Middletown around 10:50 p.m. This includes the following highways: Interstate 155 between mile marker 0 and 10, Interstate 55 between mile markers 124 and 129. The time is currently 10:46 p.m. Central Daylight Time. 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The National Weather Service in Lincoln has issued a severe thunderstorm warning for Menard County, Northwest.

around 10:55 p.m. Pleasant Plains around 11 p.m. The National Weather Service in Lincoln has issued a severe thunderstorm warning for southeastern Logan County, western Owyt County, southwestern McLean County, northwestern Macon County, until 11:30 p.m. At 10:43 p.m., a severe thunderstorm was located over Lincoln, moving east at 40 miles per hour. Expected hazards include 60 miles per hour wind gusts and half-dollar size hail. This is a radar-indicated threat. The following impacts are expected. Hail damage to vehicles is expected. Expect wind damage to roofs, siding, and trees. This severe thunderstorm will be near Beeson around 10:55 p.m. Kenny and Chestnut around 11 p.m. This includes Interstate 55 between mile markers 116 and 123, in between mile markers 130 and 142. A severe thunderstorm warning remains in effect until 11 p.m. for northeastern Menard, northwestern Logan, and southeastern Mason counties. At 10:44 p.m., severe thunderstorms were located along a line extending from near Hartsburg to near Lincoln to Middletown, moving east at 35 miles per hour. Expected hazards include 60 miles per hour wind gusts and half-dollar size hail. This is a radar-indicated threat. At 10:40 p.m., an emergency manager reported quarter to half-dollar sized hail 5 miles west of Hartsburg. The following impacts are expected. Hail damage to vehicles is expected. Expect wind damage to roofs, siding, and trees. These severe storms will be near Lincoln and Middletown around 10:50 p.m. This includes the following highways: Interstate 155 between mile markers 0 and 10. Interstate 55 between mile markers 124 and 129. The following is a summary of watches, warnings, and advisories in effect. For the WXJ71 listening area, a severe thunderstorm warning has been issued until 11:15 p.m. for the following county: Mason, Illinois. A severe thunderstorm warning has been issued until 11:30 p.m. for the following county: McLean, Illinois. A severe thunderstorm warning remains in effect until 11 p.m. for the following county: Mason, Illinois. At 10 p.m. in Peoria, skies were cloudy. The temperature was 64 degrees, the dew point was 51, and the relative humidity was 62%. The wind was northwest at 9 miles an hour. The pressure was 29.58 inches and falling. Around central and western Illinois, at Bloomington, a thunderstorm was reported, with a temperature of 59. At Pontiac, rain was falling, with a temperature of 62. At Quincy, thunder was reported, with a temperature of 69. At Moline, it was clear, with a temperature of 64. It was mostly cloudy, with a temperature of 58 at Galesburg, 62 at Macomb, and 67 at Springfield. It was cloudy, with a temperature of 64 at Lakin, and 69 at Lincoln. And once again at 10 p.m. in Peoria, under cloudy skies, the temperature was 64. During severe weather, keep these safety rules in mind. Move to a reinforced shelter ahead of the storm, and stay away from windows and doors. Mobile homes and vehicles should be abandoned for a sturdy shelter. If the storm is producing tornadoes or extremely high winds, take cover in a basement or interior room on the lowest floor. If outside, avoid isolated, tall objects and flimsy buildings such as sheds and picnic shelters. Thunderstorms can produce flash flooding, so avoid driving across flooded roadways. Remember that tornadoes can occur before a warning has been issued. The time is currently 10:51 p.m. Central Daylight Time. 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The National Weather Service in Lincoln has issued a severe thunderstorm warning for Menard County, northwestern Sangamon County, Cass County, south central Mason County, northeastern Morgan County, until 11:15 p.m. At 10:40 p.m., severe thunderstorms were located along a line extending from near Kilbourne to near Chandlerville to near Bluff Springs, moving east at 45 miles per hour. Expected hazards include 60 miles per hour wind gusts and quarter-size hail. This is a radar-indicated threat. The following impacts are expected. Hail damage to vehicles is expected. Expect wind damage to roofs, siding, and trees. Severe thunderstorms will be near Virginia around

10:45 p.m. Petersburg, Greenview, Tallulah, and Leatherbury around 10:50 p.m. Athens and Ashland around 10:55 p.m. Pleasant Plains around 11 p.m. The National Weather Service in Lincoln has issued a severe thunderstorm warning for southeastern Logan County, western Owyt County, southwestern McLean County, northwestern Macon County, until 11:30 p.m. At 10:43 p.m., a severe thunderstorm was located over Lincoln, moving east at 40 miles per hour. Expected hazards include 60 miles per hour wind gusts and half-dollar size hail. This is a radar-indicated threat. The following impacts are expected. Hail damage to vehicles is expected. Expect wind damage to roofs, siding, and trees. This severe thunderstorm will be near Beeson around 10:55 p.m. Kenny and Chestnut around 11 p.m. This includes Interstate 55 between mile markers 116 and 123, in between mile markers 130 and 142. A severe thunderstorm warning remains in effect until 11 p.m. for northeastern Menard, northwestern Logan, and southeastern Mason counties. At 10:44 p.m., severe thunderstorms were located along a line extending from near Hartsburg to near Lincoln to Middletown, moving east at 35 miles per hour. Expected hazards include 60 miles per hour wind gusts and half-dollar size hail. This is a radar-indicated threat. At 10, a severe thunderstorm warning remains in effect until 11:30 p.m. for southeastern Logan, western Owyt, southwestern McLean, and northwestern Macon counties. At 10:53 p.m., a severe thunderstorm was located over Beeson, or 7 miles east of Lincoln, moving east at 45 miles per hour. Expected hazards include 60 miles per hour wind gusts and quarter-size hail. This is a radar-indicated threat. The following impacts are expected. Hail damage to vehicles is expected. Expect wind damage to roofs, siding, and trees. This severe storm will be near Kenny and Chestnut around 11 p.m. Other locations impacted by the severe thunderstorm include Lawndale, Midland City, Hallsville, and Broadwell. This includes Interstate 55 between mile markers 118 and 123, in between mile markers 130 and 142. A severe thunderstorm warning remains in effect until 11 p.m. for northeastern Menard, northwestern Logan, and southeastern Mason counties. At 10:44 p.m., severe thunderstorms were located along a line extending from near Hartsburg to near Lincoln to Middletown, moving east at 35 miles per hour. Expected hazards include 60 miles per hour wind gusts and half-dollar size hail. This is a radar-indicated threat. At 10:40 p.m., an emergency manager reported quarter to half-dollar sized hail 5 miles west of Hartsburg. The following impacts are expected. Hail damage to vehicles is expected. Expect wind damage to roofs, siding, and trees. These severe storms will be near Lincoln and Middletown around 10:50 p.m. This includes the following highways: Interstate 155 between mile markers 0 and 10. Interstate 55 between mile markers 124 and 129. A severe thunderstorm warning remains in effect until 11:30 p.m. for southeastern Logan, western Owyt, southwestern McLean, and northwestern Macon counties. At 10:53 p.m., a severe thunderstorm was located over Beeson, or 7 miles east of Lincoln, moving east at 45 miles per hour. Expected hazards include 60 miles per hour wind gusts and quarter-size hail. This is a radar-indicated threat. The following impacts are expected. Hail damage to vehicles is expected. Expect wind damage to roofs, siding, and trees. This severe storm will be near Kenny and Chestnut around 11 p.m. Other locations impacted by the severe thunderstorm include Lawndale, Midland City, Hallsville, and Broadwell. This includes Interstate 55 between mile markers 118 and 123, in between mile markers 130 and 142. The following is a summary of watches, warnings, and advisories in effect. For the WXJ71 listening area, a severe thunderstorm warning has been issued until 11:15 p.m. for the following county: Mason, Illinois. A severe thunderstorm warning remains in effect until 11 p.m. for the following county: Mason, Illinois. A severe thunderstorm warning remains in effect until 11:30 p.m. for the following county: McLean, Illinois.

10 p.m. in Peoria, skies were cloudy. The temperature was 64 degrees, the dew point was 51, and the relative humidity was 62%. The wind was northwest at 9 miles an hour. The pressure was 29.58 inches and falling. Around central and western Illinois, at Bloomington, a thunderstorm was reported, with a temperature of 59. At Pontiac, rain was falling, with a temperature of 62. At Quincy, thunder was reported, with a temperature of 69. At Moline, it was clear, with a temperature of 64. It was mostly cloudy, with a temperature of 58 at Galesburg, 62 at Macomb, and 67 at Springfield. It was cloudy, with a temperature of 64 at Lakin, and 69 at Lincoln. And once again at 10 p.m. in Peoria, under cloudy skies, the temperature was 64. During severe weather, keep these safety rules in mind. Move to a reinforced shelter ahead of the storm, and stay away from windows and doors. Mobile homes and vehicles should be abandoned for a sturdy shelter. If the storm is producing tornadoes or extremely high winds, take cover in a basement or interior room on the lowest floor. If outside, avoid isolated, tall objects and flimsy buildings such as sheds and picnic shelters. Thunderstorms can produce flash flooding, so avoid driving across flooded roadways. Remember that tornadoes can occur before a warning has been issued. The time is currently 10:59 p.m. Central Daylight Time. 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The National Weather Service in Lincoln has issued a severe thunderstorm warning for Menard County, northwestern Sangamon County, Cass County, south central Mason County, northeastern Morgan County, until 11:15 p.m. At 10:40 p.m., severe thunderstorms were located along a line extending from near Kilbourne to near Chandlerville to near Bluff Springs, moving east at 45 miles per hour. Expected hazards include 60 miles per hour wind gusts and quarter-size hail. This is a radar-indicated threat. The following impacts are expected. Hail damage to vehicles is expected. Expect wind damage to roofs, siding, and trees. Severe thunderstorms will be near Virginia around 10:45 p.m. Petersburg, Greenview, Tallulah, and Leiterbury around 10:50 p.m. Athens and Ashland around 10:55 p.m. Pleasant Plains around 11 p.m. A severe thunderstorm warning remains in effect until 11:30 p.m. for southeastern Logan, western Owyat, southwestern McLean, and northwestern Macon counties. At 10:53 p.m., a severe thunderstorm was located over Beeson, or 7 miles east of Lincoln, moving east at 45 miles per hour. Expected hazards include 60 miles per hour wind gusts and quarter-size hail. This is a radar-indicated threat. The following impacts are expected. Hail damage to vehicles is expected. Expect wind damage to roofs, siding, and trees. This severe storm will be near Kenny and Chestnut around 11 p.m. Other locations impacted by the severe thunderstorm include Lawndale, Midland City, Hallsville, and Broadwell. This includes Interstate 55 between mile markers 118 and 123, in between mile markers 130 and 142. The following is a summary of watches, warnings, and advisories in effect. For the WXJ71 listening area, a severe thunderstorm warning has been issued until 11:15 p.m. for the following county, Mason, Illinois. A severe thunderstorm warning remains in effect until 11:30 p.m. for the following county, McLean, Illinois. During severe weather, keep these safety rules in mind. Move to a reinforced shelter ahead of the storm, and stay away from windows and doors. Mobile homes and vehicles should be abandoned for a sturdy shelter. If the storm is producing tornadoes or extremely high winds, take cover in a basement or interior room on the lowest floor. If outside, avoid isolated, tall objects and flimsy buildings such as sheds and picnic shelters. Thunderstorms can produce flash flooding, so avoid driving across flooded roadways. Remember that tornadoes can occur before a warning has been issued. The time is currently 11:02 p.m. Central Daylight Time. 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The National Weather Service in Lincoln has issued a severe thunderstorm warning.

for Menard County, Northwestern Sangamon County, Cass County, South Central Mason County, Northeastern Morgan County, until 11:15 p.m. At 10:40 p.m., severe thunderstorms were located along a line extending from near Kilburn to near Chandlerville to near Bluff Springs, moving east at 45 miles per hour. Expected hazards include 60 miles per hour wind gusts and quarter-size hail. This is a radar-indicated threat. The following impacts are expected. Hail damage to vehicles is expected. Expect wind damage to roofs, siding, and trees. Severe thunderstorms will be near Virginia around 10:45 p.m. Petersburg, Greenview, Tallulah, and Leiterbury around 10:50 p.m. Athens and Ashland around 10:55 p.m. Pleasant Plains around 11 p.m. A severe thunderstorm warning remains in effect until 11:30 p.m. for southeastern Logan, western Owyt, southwestern McLean, and northwestern Macon counties. At 10:53 p.m., a severe thunderstorm was located over Beeson, or 7 miles east of Lincoln, moving east at 45 miles per hour. Expected hazards include 60 miles per hour wind gusts and quarter-size hail. This is a radar-indicated threat. The following impacts are expected. Hail damage to vehicles is expected. Expect wind damage to roofs, siding, and trees. This severe storm will be near Kenny and Chestnut around 11 p.m. Other locations impacted by the severe thunderstorm include Lawndale, Midland City, Hallsville, and Broadwell. This includes Interstate 55 between mile markers 118 and 123, and between mile markers 130 and 142. The following is a summary of watches, warnings, and advisories in effect. For the WXJ71 listening area, a severe thunderstorm warning has been issued until 11:15 p.m. for the following county, Mason, Illinois. A severe thunderstorm warning remains in effect until 11:30 p.m. for the following county, McLean, Illinois. At 11 p.m. in Peoria, skies were cloudy. The temperature was 64 degrees, the dew point was 52, and the relative humidity was 64%. The wind was northwest at 9 miles an hour. The pressure was 29.60 inches and rising. Around central and western Illinois, at Bloomington, a thunderstorm was reported, with a temperature of 60. At Moline, it was clear, with a temperature of 59. It was mostly cloudy, with a temperature of 57 at Galesburg, 59 at Macomb, 65 at Quincy, 68 at Springfield, and 61 at Pontiac. It was cloudy, with a temperature of 61 at Lakin, and 58 at Lincoln. And once again at 11 p.m. in Peoria, under cloudy skies, the temperature was 64. During severe weather, keep these safety rules in mind. Move to a reinforced shelter ahead of the storm, and stay away from windows and doors. Mobile homes and vehicles should be abandoned for a sturdy shelter. If the storm is producing tornadoes or extremely high winds, take cover in a basement or interior room on the lowest floor. If outside, avoid isolated, tall objects and flimsy buildings such as sheds and picnic shelters. Thunderstorms can produce flash flooding, so avoid driving across flooded roadways. Remember that tornadoes can occur before a warning has been issued. The time is currently 11:06 p.m. Central Daylight Time. 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The National Weather Service in Lincoln has issued a severe thunderstorm warning for Menard County, northwestern Sangamon County, Cass County, south central Mason County, northeastern Morgan County, until 11:15 p.m. At 10:40 p.m., severe thunderstorms were located along a line extending from near Kilburn to near Chandlerville to near Bluff Springs, moving east at 45 miles per hour. Expected hazards include 60 miles per hour wind gusts and quarter-size hail. This is a radar-indicated threat. The following impacts are expected. Hail damage to vehicles is expected. Expect wind damage to roofs, siding, and trees. Severe thunderstorms will be near Virginia around 10:45 p.m. Petersburg, Greenview, Tallulah, and Leiterbury around 10:50 p.m. Athens and Ashland around 10:55 p.m. Pleasant Plains around 11 p.m. A severe thunderstorm warning remains in effect until 11:30 p.m. for southeastern Logan, western Owyt, south

Western McLean and Northwestern Macon counties. At 10:53 p.m., a severe thunderstorm was located over Beeson, or 7 miles east of Lincoln, moving east at 45 miles per hour. Expected hazards include 60 miles per hour wind gusts and quarter-size hail. This is a radar-indicated threat. The following impacts are expected. Hail damage to vehicles is expected. Expect wind damage to roofs, siding, and trees. This severe storm will be near Kenny and Chestnut around 11 p.m. Other locations impacted by the severe thunderstorm include Lawndale. The severe thunderstorm warning for Menard, northwestern Sangamon, Cass, south central Mason and northeastern Morgan counties will expire at 11:15 p.m. The storms which prompted the warning have weakened below severe limits and have exited the warned area. Therefore, the warning will be allowed to expire. However, small hail and heavy rain are still possible with these thunderstorms. A severe thunderstorm warning remains in effect until 11:30 p.m. for southeastern Logan, western DeWitt, southwestern McLean and northwestern Macon counties. At 10:53 p.m., a severe thunderstorm was located over Beeson, or 7 miles east of Lincoln, moving east at 45 miles per hour. Expected hazards include 60 miles per hour wind gusts and quarter-size hail. This is a radar-indicated threat. The following impacts are expected. Hail damage to vehicles is expected. Expect wind damage to roofs, siding, and trees. This severe storm will be near Kenny and Chestnut around 11 p.m. The severe thunderstorm warning for southwestern McLean County is canceled. The severe thunderstorm which prompted the warning has moved out of the warned area. Therefore, the warning has been canceled. The severe thunderstorm warning for southwestern McLean County is canceled. The severe thunderstorm which prompted the warning has moved out of the warned area. Therefore, the warning has been canceled. The following is a summary of watches, warnings and advisories in effect. For the WXJ71 listening area, no watches, warnings or advisories remain in effect. At 11 p.m. in Peoria, skies were cloudy. The temperature was 64 degrees. The dew point was 52, and the relative humidity was 64%. The wind was northwest at 9 miles an hour. The pressure was 29.60 inches and rising. Around central and western Illinois, at Bloomington, a thunderstorm was reported, with a temperature of 60. At Moline, it was clear, with a temperature of 59. It was mostly cloudy, with a temperature of 57 at Galesburg, 59 at Macomb, 65 at Quincy, 68 at Springfield, and 61 at Pontiac. It was cloudy, with a temperature of 61 at Lakin, and 58 at Lincoln. And once again at 11 p.m. in Peoria, under cloudy skies, the temperature was 64. During severe weather, keep these safety rules in mind. Move to a reinforced shelter ahead of the storm, and stay away from windows and doors. Mobile homes and vehicles should be abandoned for a sturdy shelter. If the storm is producing tornadoes or extremely high winds, take cover in a basement or interior room on the lowest floor. If outside, avoid isolated, tall objects and flimsy buildings such as sheds and picnic shelters. Thunderstorms can produce flash flooding, so avoid driving across flooded roadways. Remember that tornadoes can occur before a warning has been issued. The time is currently 11:11 p.m. Central Daylight Time. 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The severe thunderstorm warning for Menard, northwestern Sangamon, Cass, south central Mason and northeastern Morgan counties will expire at 11:15 p.m. The storms which prompted the warning have weakened below severe limits and have exited the warned area. Therefore, the warning will be allowed to expire. However, small hail and heavy rain are still possible with these thunderstorms. The severe thunderstorm warning for southwestern McLean County is canceled. The severe thunderstorm which prompted the warning has moved out of the warned area. Therefore, the warning has been canceled. The following is a summary of watches, warnings and advisories in effect. For the WXJ71 listening area, no watches, warnings or advisories remain in effect. At 11 p.m. in Peoria, skies were mostly cloudy. The temperature was 64 degrees, the dew point was 52,

the relative humidity was 64%. The wind was northwest at 9 miles an hour. The pressure was 29.60 inches and rising. Around central and western Illinois, at Bloomington, a thunderstorm was reported, with a temperature of 60. It was clear, with a temperature of 59 at Moline, 57 at Galesburg, and 59 at Macomb. It was mostly cloudy, with a temperature of 61 at Lakin, 65 at Quincy, 68 at Springfield, and 61 at Pontiac. At Lincoln, it was cloudy, with a temperature of 58. And once again at 11 p.m. in Peoria, under mostly cloudy skies, the temperature was 64. During severe weather, keep these safety rules in mind. Move to a reinforced shelter ahead of the storm, and stay away from windows and doors. Mobile homes and vehicles should be abandoned for a sturdy shelter. If the storm is producing tornadoes or extremely high winds, take cover in a basement or interior room on the lowest floor. If outside, avoid isolated, tall objects and flimsy buildings such as sheds and picnic shelters. Thunderstorms can produce flash flooding, so avoid driving across flooded roadways. Remember that tornadoes can occur before a warning has been issued. The time is currently 11:13 p.m. Central Daylight Time. 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The severe thunderstorm warning for Menard, northwestern Sangamon, Cass, south central Mason and northeastern Morgan counties will expire at 11:15 p.m. The storms which prompted the warning have weakened below severe limits and have exited the warned area. Therefore, the warning will be allowed to expire. However, small hail and heavy rain are still possible with these thunderstorms. The severe thunderstorm warning for southwestern McLean County is canceled. The severe thunderstorm which prompted the warning has moved out of the warned area. Therefore, the warning has been canceled. The following is a summary of watches, warnings and advisories in effect. For the WXJ71 listening area, no watches, warnings or advisories remain in effect. At 11 p.m. in Peoria, skies were mostly cloudy. The temperature was 64 degrees, the dew point was 52, and the relative humidity was 64%. The wind was northwest at 9 miles an hour. The pressure was 29.60 inches and rising. Around central and western Illinois, at Bloomington, a thunderstorm was reported, with a temperature of 60. It was clear, with a temperature of 59 at Moline, 57 at Galesburg, and 59 at Macomb. It was mostly cloudy, with a temperature of 61 at Lakin, 65 at Quincy, 68 at Springfield, and 61 at Pontiac. At Lincoln, it was cloudy, with a temperature of 58. And once again at 11 p.m. in Peoria, under mostly cloudy skies, the temperature was 64. During severe weather, keep these safety rules in mind. Move to a reinforced shelter ahead of the storm, and stay away from windows and doors. Mobile homes and vehicles should be abandoned for a sturdy shelter. If the storm is producing tornadoes or extremely high winds, take cover in a basement or interior room on the lowest floor. If outside, avoid isolated, tall objects and flimsy buildings such as sheds and picnic shelters. Thunderstorms can produce flash flooding, so avoid driving across flooded roadways. Remember that tornadoes can occur before a warning has been issued. The time is currently 11:16 p.m. Central Daylight Time. 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The severe thunderstorm warning for Menard, northwestern Sangamon, Cass, south central Mason and northeastern Morgan counties will expire at 11:15 p.m. The storms which prompted the warning have weakened below severe limits and have exited the warned area. Therefore, the warning will be allowed to expire. However, small hail and heavy rain are still possible with these thunderstorms. The severe thunderstorm warning for southwestern McLean County is canceled. The severe thunderstorm which prompted the warning has moved out of the warned area. Therefore, the warning has been canceled. The following is a summary of watches, warnings and advisories in effect. For the WXJ71 listening area, no watches, warnings or advisories remain in effect. At 11 p.m. in Peoria, skies were mostly cloudy.

it was clear, with a temperature of 59 at Moline, 56 at Galesburg, and 58 at Macomb. It was mostly cloudy, with a temperature of 61 at Lakin, 63 at Quincy, 68 at Springfield, and 61 at Pontiac. At Lincoln, it was cloudy, with a temperature of 58. And once again at 11 p.m. in Peoria, under mostly cloudy skies, the temperature was 64. During severe weather, keep these safety rules in mind. Move to a reinforced shelter ahead of the storm, and stay away from windows and doors. Mobile homes and vehicles should be abandoned for a sturdy shelter. If the storm is producing tornadoes or extremely high winds, take cover in a basement or interior room on the lowest floor. If outside, avoid isolated, tall objects and flimsy buildings such as sheds and picnic shelters. Thunderstorms can produce flash flooding, so avoid driving across flooded roadways. Remember that tornadoes can occur before a warning has been issued. 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The time is currently 11:24 p.m. Central Daylight Time. 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Now for the official National Weather Service forecast for Peoria and surrounding areas of Central Illinois. Rest of tonight, mostly cloudy. A chance of showers and thunderstorms until midnight, then a slight chance of showers and thunderstorms after midnight. Lows around 50. West winds 5 to 10 miles an hour, becoming north after midnight. Chance of rain 50%. Tuesday, mostly cloudy with a 50% chance of showers. Much cooler with highs in the upper 50s. North winds 5 to 10 miles an hour. Tuesday night, mostly cloudy. A chance of showers until midnight, then a slight chance of showers after midnight. Lows in the lower 40s. North winds 5 to 10 miles an hour. Chance of rain 50%. Wednesday, partly sunny in the morning, then becoming mostly cloudy. Highs in the upper 50s. North winds 5 to 10 miles an hour. Wednesday night, mostly cloudy until midnight, then becoming partly cloudy. Lows in the upper 30s. Northwest winds 5 to 10 miles an hour. Thursday and Thursday night, partly cloudy. Highs in the lower 60s. Lows in the upper 40s. Friday, partly sunny. A chance of showers in the afternoon. Highs in the upper 60s. Chance of rain 30%. Friday night, partly cloudy until midnight, then clearing. Lows in the mid-40s. Saturday, sunny. Highs in the mid-70s. Saturday night, partly cloudy until midnight, then becoming mostly cloudy. Lows in the lower 50s. Sunday, partly sunny in the morning, then becoming mostly cloudy. A chance of showers. Highs in the upper 60s. Chance of rain 50%. Sunday night, mostly cloudy with a chance of showers until midnight, then partly cloudy after midnight. Lows in the upper 40s. Chance of rain 50%. Monday, mostly sunny. Highs in the upper 60s. Again, the forecast for Peoria and surrounding areas of Central Illinois for the rest of tonight, mostly cloudy. A chance of showers and thunderstorms until midnight, then a slight chance of showers and thunderstorms after midnight. Lows around 50. West winds 5 to 10 miles an hour, becoming north after midnight. Chance of rain 50%. At 11 p.m. in Peoria, skies were mostly cloudy. The temperature was 64 degrees, the dew point was 52, and the relative humidity was 64%. The wind was northwest at 9 miles an hour. The pressure was 29.60 inches and rising. Around central and western Illinois, at Bloomington, a thunderstorm was reported, with a temperature of 60. It was clear, with a temperature of 59 at Moline, 56 at Galesburg, and 50.

at Macomb. It was mostly cloudy, with a temperature of 61 at Lakin, 63 at Quincy, 68 at Springfield, and 61 at Pontiac. At Lincoln, it was cloudy, with a temperature of 58. And once again at 11 p.m. in Peoria, under mostly cloudy skies, the temperature was 64. Looking elsewhere around the Midwest at 11 p.m., Chicago was mostly cloudy, and 64. Indianapolis was partly cloudy, and 67. St. Louis was mostly cloudy, and 73. Kansas City was mostly cloudy, and 70. Des Moines was mostly cloudy, and 56. Milwaukee was cloudy, and 64. Here is a river flood statement. The flood warning continues for the Illinois River near Havana. Until further notice. At 8:45 p.m. Monday, the stage was 16.2 feet. The river is expected to fall to 14.5 feet Monday, May 11th. The time is currently 11:28 p.m. Central Daylight Time. 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Now for the official National Weather Service forecast for Peoria and surrounding areas of central Illinois. Rest of tonight, mostly cloudy. A chance of showers and thunderstorms until midnight, then a slight chance of showers and thunderstorms after midnight. Lows around 50. West winds 5 to 10 miles an hour, becoming north after midnight. Chance of rain 50%. Tuesday, mostly cloudy with a 50% chance of showers. Much cooler with highs in the upper 50s. North winds 5 to 10 miles an hour. Tuesday night, mostly cloudy. A chance of showers until midnight, then a slight chance of showers after midnight. Lows in the lower 40s. North winds 5 to 10 miles an hour. Chance of rain 50%. Wednesday, partly sunny in the morning, then becoming mostly cloudy. Highs in the upper 50s. North winds 5 to 10 miles an hour. Wednesday night, mostly cloudy until midnight, then becoming partly cloudy. Lows in the upper 30s. Northwest winds 5 to 10 miles an hour. Thursday and Thursday night, partly cloudy. Highs in the lower 60s. Lows in the upper 40s. Friday, partly sunny. A chance of showers in the afternoon. Highs in the upper 60s. Chance of rain 30%. Friday night, partly cloudy until midnight, then clearing. Lows in the mid-40s. Saturday, sunny. Highs in the mid-70s. Saturday night, partly cloudy until midnight, then becoming mostly cloudy. Lows in the lower 50s. Sunday, partly sunny in the morning, then becoming mostly cloudy. A chance of showers. Highs in the upper 60s. Chance of rain 50%. Sunday night, mostly cloudy with a chance of showers until midnight, then partly cloudy after midnight. Lows in the upper 40s. Chance of rain 50%. Monday, mostly sunny. Highs in the upper 60s. Again, the forecast for Peoria and surrounding areas of central Illinois for the rest of tonight, mostly cloudy. A chance of showers and thunderstorms until midnight, then a slight chance of showers and thunderstorms after midnight. Lows around 50. West winds 5 to 10 miles an hour, becoming north after midnight. Chance of rain 50%. At 11 p.m. in Peoria, skies were mostly cloudy. The temperature was 64 degrees, the dew point was 52, and the relative humidity was 64%. The wind was northwest at 9 miles an hour. The pressure was 29.60 inches and rising. Around central and western Illinois, at Bloomington, a thunderstorm was reported, with a temperature of 60. It was clear, with a temperature of 59 at Moline, 56 at Galesburg, and 58 at Macomb. It was mostly cloudy, with a temperature of 61 at Lakin, 63 at Quincy, 68 at Springfield, and 61 at Pontiac. At Lincoln, it was cloudy, with a temperature of 58. And once again at 11 p.m. in Peoria, under mostly cloudy skies, the temperature was 64. Looking elsewhere around the Midwest at 11 p.m., Chicago was mostly cloudy, and 64. Indianapolis was partly cloudy, and 67. St. Louis was mostly cloudy, and 73. Kansas City was mostly cloudy,

and 70. Des Moines was mostly cloudy and 56. Milwaukee was cloudy and 64. The time is currently 11:32 p.m. Central Daylight Time. 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Now for the official National Weather Service forecast for Peoria and surrounding areas of central Illinois. Rest of tonight, mostly cloudy. A chance of showers and thunderstorms until midnight, then a slight chance of showers and thunderstorms after midnight. Lows around 50. West winds 5 to 10 miles an hour, becoming north after midnight until midnight, then a slight chance of showers and thunderstorms after midnight. Lows around 50. West winds 5 to 10 miles an hour, becoming north after midnight. Chance of rain 50%. Tuesday, mostly cloudy with a 50% chance of showers. Much cooler with highs in the upper 50s. North winds 5 to 10 miles an hour. Tuesday night, mostly cloudy. A chance of showers until midnight, then a slight chance of showers after midnight. Lows in the lower 40s. North winds 5 to 10 miles an hour. Chance of rain 50%. Wednesday, partly sunny in the morning, then becoming mostly cloudy. Highs in the upper 50s. North winds 5 to 10 miles an hour. Wednesday night, mostly cloudy until midnight, then becoming partly cloudy. Lows in the upper 30s. Northwest winds 5 to 10 miles an hour. Thursday and Thursday night, partly cloudy. Highs in the lower 60s. Lows in the upper 40s. Friday, partly sunny. A chance of showers in the afternoon. Highs in the upper 60s. Chance of rain 30%. Friday night, partly cloudy until midnight, then clearing. Lows in the mid-40s. Saturday, sunny. Highs in the mid-70s. Saturday night, partly cloudy until midnight, then becoming mostly cloudy. Lows in the lower 50s. Sunday, partly sunny in the morning, then becoming mostly cloudy. A chance of showers. Highs in the upper 60s. Chance of rain 50%. Sunday night, mostly cloudy with a chance of showers until midnight, then partly cloudy after midnight. Lows in the upper 40s. Chance of rain 50%. Monday, mostly sunny. Highs in the upper 60s. Again, the forecast for Peoria and surrounding areas of central Illinois for the rest of tonight, mostly cloudy. A chance of showers and thunderstorms until midnight, then a slight chance of showers and thunderstorms after midnight. Lows around 50. West winds 5 to 10 miles an hour, becoming north after midnight. Chance of rain 50%. Here is a river flood statement. The flood warning continues for the Illinois River near Havana. Until further notice. At 8:45 p.m. Monday, the stage was 16.2 feet. The river is expected to fall to 14.5 feet Monday, May 11th. At 11 p.m. in Peoria, skies were mostly cloudy. The temperature was 64 degrees, the dew point was 52, and the relative humidity was 64%. The wind was northwest at 9 miles an hour. The pressure was 29.60 inches and rising. Around central and western Illinois, at Bloomington, a thunderstorm was reported, with a temperature of 60. It was clear, with a temperature of 59 at Moline, 56 at Galesburg, and 58 at Macomb. It was mostly cloudy, with a temperature of 61 at Lakin, 63 at Quincy, 68 at Springfield, and 61 at Pontiac. At Lincoln, it was cloudy, with a temperature of 58. And once again at 11 p.m. in Peoria, under mostly cloudy skies, the temperature was 64. Looking elsewhere around the Midwest at 11 p.m., Chicago was mostly cloudy, and 64. Indianapolis was partly cloudy, and 67. St. Louis was mostly cloudy, and 73. Kansas City was mostly cloudy, and 70. Des Moines was mostly cloudy, and 56. Milwaukee was cloudy, and 64. The time is currently 11:36 p.m. Central Daylight Time. 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Now for the official National Weather Service forecast for Peoria and surrounding areas of central Illinois.

Rest of tonight, mostly cloudy. A chance of showers and thunderstorms until midnight, then a slight chance of showers and thunderstorms after midnight. Lows around 50. West winds 5 to 10 miles an hour, becoming north after midnight. Chance of rain 50%. Tuesday, mostly cloudy with a 50% chance of showers. Much cooler with highs in the upper 50s. North winds 5 to 10 miles an hour. Tuesday night, mostly cloudy. A chance of showers until midnight, then a slight chance of showers after midnight. Lows in the lower 40s. North winds 5 to 10 miles an hour. Chance of rain 50%. Wednesday, partly sunny in the morning, then becoming mostly cloudy. Highs in the upper 50s. North winds 5 to 10 miles an hour. Wednesday night, mostly cloudy until midnight, then becoming partly cloudy. Lows in the upper 30s. Northwest winds 5 to 10 miles an hour. Thursday and Thursday night, partly cloudy. Highs in the lower 60s. Lows in the upper 40s. Friday, partly sunny. A chance of showers in the afternoon. Highs in the upper 60s. Chance of rain 30%. Friday night, partly cloudy until midnight, then clearing. Lows in the mid-40s. Saturday, sunny. Highs in the mid-70s. Saturday night, partly cloudy until midnight, then becoming mostly cloudy. Lows in the lower 50s. Sunday, partly sunny in the morning, then becoming mostly cloudy. A chance of showers. Highs in the upper 60s. Chance of rain 50%. Sunday night, mostly cloudy with a chance of showers until midnight, then partly cloudy after midnight. Lows in the upper 40s. Chance of rain 50%. Monday, mostly sunny. Highs in the upper 60s. Again, the forecast for Peoria and surrounding areas of central Illinois for the rest of tonight, mostly cloudy. A chance of showers and thunderstorms until midnight, then a slight chance of showers and thunderstorms after midnight. Lows around 50. West winds 5 to 10 miles an hour, becoming north after midnight. Chance of rain 50%. At 11 p.m. in Peoria, skies were mostly cloudy. The temperature was 64 degrees, the dew point was 52, and the relative humidity was 64%. The wind was northwest at 9 miles an hour. The pressure was 29.60 inches and rising. Around central and western Illinois, at Bloomington, a thunderstorm was reported, with a temperature of 60. It was clear, with a temperature of 59 at Moline, 56 at Galesburg, and 58 at Macomb. It was mostly cloudy, with a temperature of 61 at Lakin, 63 at Quincy, 68 at Springfield, and 61 at Pontiac. At Lincoln, it was cloudy, with a temperature of 58. And once again at 11 p.m. in Peoria, under mostly cloudy skies, the temperature was 64. Looking elsewhere around the Midwest at 11 p.m., Chicago was mostly cloudy, and 64. Indianapolis was partly cloudy, and 67. St. Louis was mostly cloudy, and 73. Kansas City was mostly cloudy, and 70. Des Moines was mostly cloudy, and 56. Milwaukee was cloudy, and 64. The time is currently 11:41 p.m. Central Daylight Time. 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Now for the official National Weather Service forecast for Peoria and surrounding areas of central Illinois. Rest of tonight, mostly cloudy. A chance of showers and thunderstorms until midnight, then a slight chance of showers and thunderstorms after midnight. Lows around 50. West winds 5 to 10 miles an hour, becoming north after midnight. Chance of rain 50%. Tuesday, mostly cloudy with a 50% chance of showers. Much cooler with highs in the upper 50s. North winds 5 to 10 miles an hour. Tuesday night, mostly cloudy. A chance of showers until midnight, then a slight chance of showers after midnight. Lows in the lower 40s. North winds 5 to 10 miles an hour. Chance of rain 50%. Wednesday, partly sunny in the morning, then becoming mostly cloudy. Highs in the upper 50s. North winds 5 to 10 miles an hour. Wednesday night, mostly cloudy.

cloudy until midnight, then becoming partly cloudy. Lows in the upper 30s. Northwest winds 5 to 10 miles an hour. Thursday and Thursday night, partly cloudy. Highs in the lower 60s. Lows in the upper 40s. Friday, partly sunny. A chance of showers in the afternoon. Highs in the upper 60s. Chance of rain 30%. Friday night, partly cloudy until midnight, then clearing. Lows in the mid-40s. Saturday, sunny. Highs in the mid-70s. Saturday night, partly cloudy until midnight, then becoming mostly cloudy. Lows in the lower 50s. Sunday, partly sunny in the morning, then becoming mostly cloudy. A chance of showers. Highs in the upper 60s. Chance of rain 50%. Sunday night, mostly cloudy with a chance of showers until midnight, then partly cloudy after midnight. Lows in the upper 40s. Chance of rain 50%. Monday, mostly sunny. Highs in the upper 60s. Again, the forecast for Peoria and surrounding areas of central Illinois for the rest of tonight, mostly cloudy. A chance of showers and thunderstorms until midnight, then a slight chance of showers and thunderstorms after midnight. Lows around 50. West winds 5 to 10 miles an hour, becoming north after midnight. Chance of rain 50%. At 11 p.m. in Peoria, skies were mostly cloudy. The temperature was 64 degrees, the dew point was 52, and the relative humidity was 64%. The wind was northwest at 9 miles an hour. The pressure was 29.60 inches and rising. Around central and western Illinois, at Bloomington, a thunderstorm was reported, with a temperature of 60. It was clear, with a temperature of 59 at Moline, 56 at Galesburg, and 58 at Macomb. It was mostly cloudy, with a temperature of 61 at Lakin, 63 at Quincy, 68 at Springfield, and 61 at Pontiac. At Lincoln, it was cloudy, with a temperature of 58. And once again at 11 p.m. in Peoria, under mostly cloudy skies, the temperature was 64. Looking elsewhere around the Midwest at 11 p.m., Chicago was mostly cloudy, and 64. Indianapolis was partly cloudy, and 67. St. Louis was mostly cloudy, and 73. Kansas City was mostly cloudy, and 70. Des Moines was mostly cloudy, and 56. Milwaukee was cloudy, and 64. Here is a river flood statement. The flood warning continues for the Illinois River near Havana. Until further notice. At 8:45 p.m. Monday, the stage was 16.2 feet. The river is expected to fall to 14.5 feet Monday, May 11th. The time is currently 11:45 p.m. Central Daylight Time. 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Now for the official National Weather Service forecast for Peoria and surrounding areas of central Illinois. Rest of tonight, mostly cloudy. A chance of showers and thunderstorms until midnight, then a slight chance of showers and thunderstorms after midnight. Lows around 50. West winds 5 to 10 miles an hour, becoming north after midnight. Chance of rain 50%. Tuesday, mostly cloudy with a 50% chance of showers. Much cooler with highs in the upper 50s. North winds 5 to 10 miles an hour. Tuesday night, mostly cloudy. A chance of showers until midnight, then a slight chance of showers after midnight. Lows in the lower 40s. North winds 5 to 10 miles an hour. Chance of rain 50%. Wednesday, partly sunny in the morning, then becoming mostly cloudy. Highs in the upper 50s. North winds 5 to 10 miles an hour. Wednesday night, mostly cloudy until midnight, then becoming partly cloudy. Lows in the upper 30s. Northwest winds 5 to 10 miles an hour. Thursday and Thursday night, partly cloudy. Highs in the lower 60s. Lows in the upper 40s. Friday, partly sunny. A chance of showers in the afternoon. Highs in the upper 60s. Chance of rain 30%. Friday night, partly cloudy until midnight, then clearing. Lows in the mid-40s. Saturday, sunny. Highs in the mid-70s. Saturday night, partly

cloudy. A chance of showers and thunderstorms until midnight, then a slight chance of showers and thunderstorms after midnight. Lows around 50. West winds 5 to 10 miles an hour, becoming north after midnight. Chance of rain 50%. At 11 p.m. in Peoria, skies were mostly cloudy. The temperature was 64 degrees, the dew point was 52, and the relative humidity was 64%. The wind was northwest at 9 miles an hour. The pressure was 29.60 inches and rising. Around central and western Illinois, at Bloomington, a thunderstorm was reported, with a temperature of 60. It was clear, with a temperature of 59 at Moline, 56 at Galesburg, and 58 at Macomb. It was mostly cloudy, with a temperature of 61 at Lakin, 63 at Quincy, 68 at Springfield, and 61 at Pontiac. At Lincoln, it was cloudy, with a temperature of 58. And once again at 11 p.m. in Peoria, under mostly cloudy skies, the temperature was 64. Looking elsewhere around the Midwest at 11 p.m., Chicago was mostly cloudy, and 64. Indianapolis was partly cloudy, and 67. St. Louis was mostly cloudy, and 73. Kansas City was mostly cloudy, and 70. Des Moines was mostly cloudy, and 56. Milwaukee was cloudy, and 64. The time is currently 11:49 p.m. Central Daylight Time. 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Now for the official National Weather Service forecast for Peoria and surrounding areas of central Illinois. Rest of tonight, mostly cloudy. A chance of showers and thunderstorms until midnight, then a slight chance of showers and thunderstorms after midnight. Lows around 50. West winds 5 to 10 miles an hour, becoming north after midnight. Chance of rain 50%. Tuesday, mostly cloudy with a 50% chance of showers. Much cooler with highs in the upper 50s. North winds 5 to 10 miles an hour. Tuesday night, mostly cloudy. A chance of showers until midnight, then a slight chance of showers after midnight. Lows in the lower 40s. North winds 5 to 10 miles an hour. Chance of rain 50%. Wednesday, partly sunny in the morning, then becoming mostly cloudy. Highs in the upper 50s. North winds 5 to 10 miles an hour. Wednesday night, mostly cloudy until midnight, then becoming partly cloudy. Lows in the upper 30s. Northwest winds 5 to 10 miles an hour. Thursday and Thursday night, partly cloudy. Highs in the lower 60s. Lows in the upper 40s. Friday, partly sunny. A chance of showers in the afternoon. Highs in the upper 60s. Chance of rain 30%. Friday night, partly cloudy until midnight, then clearing. Lows in the mid-40s. Saturday, sunny. Highs in the mid-70s. Saturday night, partly cloudy until midnight, then becoming mostly cloudy. Lows in the lower 50s. Sunday, partly sunny in the morning, then becoming mostly cloudy. A chance of showers. Highs in the upper 60s. Chance of rain 50%. Sunday night, mostly cloudy with a chance of showers until midnight, then partly cloudy after midnight. Lows in the upper 40s. Chance of rain 50%. Monday, mostly sunny. Highs in the upper 60s. Again, the forecast for Peoria and surrounding areas of central Illinois for the rest of tonight, mostly cloudy. A chance of showers and thunderstorms until midnight, then a slight chance of showers and thunderstorms after midnight. Lows around 50. West winds 5 to 10 miles an hour, becoming north after midnight. Chance of rain 50%. At 11 p.m. in Peoria, skies were mostly cloudy. The temperature was 64 degrees, the dew point was 52, and the relative humidity was 64%. The wind was northwest at 9 miles an hour. The pressure was 29.60 inches and rising. Around central and western Illinois, at Bloomington, a thunderstorm was reported, with a temperature of 60. It was clear, with a temperature of 59 at Moline, 56 at Galesburg, and 58 at Macomb. It was mostly cloudy, with a temperature of 61 at Lakin, 63 at Quincy, 68 at Springfield,

and 61 at Pontiac. At Lincoln, it was cloudy, with a temperature of 58. And once again at 11 p.m. in Peoria, under mostly cloudy skies, the temperature was 64. Looking elsewhere around the Midwest at 11 p.m., Chicago was mostly cloudy, and 64. Indianapolis was partly cloudy, and 67. St. Louis was mostly cloudy, and 73. Kansas City was mostly cloudy, and 70. Des Moines was mostly cloudy, and 56. Milwaukee was cloudy, and 64. The time is currently 11:53 p.m. Central Daylight Time. 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Now for the official National Weather Service forecast for Peoria and surrounding areas of central Illinois. Rest of tonight, mostly cloudy. A chance of showers and thunderstorms until midnight, then a slight chance of showers and thunderstorms after midnight. Lows around 50. West winds 5 to 10 miles an hour, becoming north after midnight. Chance of rain 50%. Tuesday, mostly cloudy with a 50% chance of showers. Much cooler with highs in the upper 50s. North winds 5 to 10 miles an hour. Tuesday night, mostly cloudy. A chance of showers until midnight, then a slight chance of showers after midnight. Lows in the lower 40s. North winds 5 to 10 miles an hour. Chance of rain 50%. Wednesday, partly sunny in the morning, then becoming mostly cloudy. Highs in the upper 50s. North winds 5 to 10 miles an hour. Wednesday night, mostly cloudy until midnight, then becoming partly cloudy. Lows in the upper 30s. Northwest winds 5 to 10 miles an hour. Thursday and Thursday night, partly cloudy. Highs in the lower 60s. Lows in the upper 40s. Friday, partly sunny. A chance of showers in the afternoon. Highs in the upper 60s. Chance of rain 30%. Friday night, partly cloudy until midnight, then clearing. Lows in the mid-40s. Saturday, sunny. Highs in the mid-70s. Saturday night, partly cloudy until midnight, then becoming mostly cloudy. Lows in the lower 50s. Sunday, partly sunny in the morning, then becoming mostly cloudy. A chance of showers. Highs in the upper 60s. Chance of rain 50%. Sunday night, mostly cloudy with a chance of showers until midnight, then partly cloudy after midnight. Lows in the upper 40s. Chance of rain 50%. Monday, mostly sunny. Highs in the upper 60s. Again, the forecast for Peoria and surrounding areas of central Illinois for the rest of tonight, mostly cloudy. A chance of showers and thunderstorms until midnight, then a slight chance of showers and thunderstorms after midnight. Lows around 50. West winds 5 to 10 miles an hour, becoming north after midnight. Chance of rain 50%. Here is a river flood statement. The flood warning continues for the Illinois River near Havana. Until further notice. At 8:45 p.m. Monday, the stage was 16.2 feet. The river is expected to fall to 14.5 feet Monday, May 11th. At 11 p.m. in Peoria, skies were mostly cloudy. The temperature was 64 degrees, the dew point was 52, and the relative humidity was 64%. The wind was northwest at 9 miles an hour. The pressure was 29.60 inches and rising. Around central and western Illinois, at Bloomington, a thunderstorm was reported, with a temperature of 60. It was clear, with a temperature of 59 at Moline, 56 at Galesburg, and 58 at Macomb. It was mostly cloudy, with a temperature of 61 at Lakin, 63 at Quincy, 68 at Springfield, and 61 at Pontiac. At Lincoln, it was cloudy, with a temperature of 58. And once again at 11 p.m. in Peoria, under mostly cloudy skies, the temperature was 64. Looking elsewhere around the Midwest at 11 p.m., Chicago was mostly cloudy, and 64. Indianapolis was partly cloudy, and 67. St. Louis was mostly cloudy, and 73. Kansas City was mostly cloudy, and 70. Des Moines was mostly cloudy, and 56. Milwaukee was cloudy, and 64.
The time is currently 11:57 p.m. Central Daylight Time. 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Now for the official National Weather Service forecast for Peoria and surrounding areas of central Illinois. Rest of tonight, mostly cloudy. A chance of showers and thunderstorms until midnight, then a slight chance of showers and thunderstorms after midnight. Lows around 50. West winds 5 to 10 miles an hour, becoming north after midnight. Chance of rain 50%. Tuesday, mostly cloudy with a 50% chance of showers. Much cooler with highs in the upper 50s. North winds 5 to 10 miles an hour. Tuesday night, mostly cloudy. A chance of showers until midnight, then a slight chance of showers after midnight. Lows in the lower 40s. North winds 5 to 10 miles an hour. Chance of rain 50%. Wednesday, partly sunny in the morning, then becoming mostly cloudy. Highs in the upper 50s. North winds 5 to 10 miles an hour. Wednesday night, mostly cloudy until midnight, then becoming partly cloudy. Lows in the upper 30s. Northwest winds 5 to 10 miles an hour. Thursday and Thursday night, partly cloudy. Highs in the lower 60s. Lows in the upper 40s. Friday, partly sunny. A chance of showers in the afternoon. Highs in the upper 60s. Chance of rain 30%. Friday night, partly cloudy until midnight, then clearing. Lows in the mid-40s. Saturday, sunny. Highs in the mid-70s. Saturday night, partly cloudy until midnight, then becoming mostly cloudy. Lows in the lower 50s. Sunday, partly sunny in the morning, then becoming mostly cloudy. A chance of showers. Highs in the upper 60s. Chance of rain 50%. Sunday night, mostly cloudy with a chance of showers until midnight, then partly cloudy after midnight. Lows in the upper 40s. Chance of rain 50%. Monday, mostly sunny. Highs in the upper 60s. Again, the forecast for Peoria and surrounding areas of central Illinois for the rest of tonight, mostly cloudy. A chance of showers and thunderstorms until midnight, then a slight chance of showers and thunderstorms after midnight. Lows around 50. West winds 5 to 10 miles an hour, becoming north after midnight. Chance of rain 50%. The time is currently 12 a.m. Central Daylight Time. 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Now for the official National Weather Service forecast for Peoria and surrounding areas of central Illinois. Rest of tonight, mostly cloudy. A chance of showers and thunderstorms until midnight, then a slight chance of showers and thunderstorms after midnight. Lows around 50. West winds 5 to 10 miles an hour, becoming north after midnight. Chance of rain 50%. Tuesday, mostly cloudy with a 50% chance of showers. Much cooler with highs in the upper 50s. North winds 5 to 10 miles an hour. Tuesday night, mostly cloudy. A chance of showers until midnight, then a slight chance of showers after midnight. Lows in the lower 40s. North winds 5 to 10 miles an hour. Chance of rain 50%. Wednesday, partly sunny in the morning, then becoming mostly cloudy. Highs in the upper 50s. North winds 5 to 10 miles an hour. Wednesday night, mostly cloudy until midnight, then becoming partly cloudy. Lows in the upper 30s. Northwest winds 5 to 10 miles an hour. Thursday and Thursday night, partly cloudy. Highs in the lower 60s. Lows in the upper 40s. Friday, partly sunny. A chance of showers in the afternoon. Highs in the upper 60s. Chance of rain 30%. Friday night, partly cloudy until midnight, then clearing. Lows in the mid-40s. Saturday, sunny. Highs in the mid-70s. Saturday night, partly cloudy until midnight, then becoming mostly cloudy. Lows in the lower 50s. Sunday, partly sunny in the morning, then becoming mostly cloudy. A chance of showers. Highs in the upper 60s. Chance of rain 50%. Sunday night, mostly cloudy with a chance of showers until

night, then partly cloudy after midnight. Lows in the upper 40s. Chance of rain 50%. Monday, mostly sunny. Highs in the upper 60s. Again, the forecast for Peoria and surrounding areas of central Illinois for the rest of tonight, mostly cloudy. A chance of showers and thunderstorms until midnight, then a slight chance of showers and thunderstorms after midnight. Lows around 50. West winds 5 to 10 miles an hour, becoming north after midnight. Chance of rain 50%. At midnight in Peoria, skies were mostly cloudy. The temperature was 61 degrees, the dew point was 47, and the relative humidity was 59%. The wind was north at 8 miles an hour. The pressure was 29.62 inches and rising. Around central and western Illinois, at Springfield, thunder was reported, with a temperature of 58. It was clear, with a temperature of 58 at Moline, 54 at Galesburg, and 56 at Macomb. It was partly cloudy, with a temperature of 62 at Quincy, and 56 at Lincoln. It was mostly cloudy, with a temperature of 59 at Bloomington, and 60 at Lakin. And once again at midnight in Peoria, under mostly cloudy skies, the temperature was 61. The time is currently 12:04 a.m. Central Daylight Time. 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Now for the official National Weather Service forecast for Peoria and surrounding areas of central Illinois. Rest of tonight, mostly cloudy. A chance of showers and thunderstorms until midnight, then a slight chance of showers and thunderstorms after midnight. Lows around 50. West winds 5 to 10 miles an hour, becoming north after midnight. Chance of rain 50%. Tuesday, mostly cloudy with a 50% chance of showers. Much cooler with highs in the upper 50s. North winds 5 to 10 miles an hour. Tuesday night, mostly cloudy. A chance of showers until midnight, then a slight chance of showers after midnight. Lows in the lower 40s. North winds 5 to 10 miles an hour. Chance of rain 50%. Wednesday, partly sunny in the morning, then becoming mostly cloudy. Highs in the upper 50s. North winds 5 to 10 miles an hour. Wednesday night, mostly cloudy until midnight, then becoming partly cloudy. Lows in the upper 30s. Northwest winds 5 to 10 miles an hour. Thursday and Thursday night, partly cloudy. Highs in the lower 60s. Lows in the upper 40s. Friday, partly sunny. A chance of showers in the afternoon. Highs in the upper 60s. Chance of rain 30%. Friday night, partly cloudy until midnight, then clearing. Lows in the mid-40s. Saturday, sunny. Highs in the mid-70s. Saturday night, partly cloudy until midnight, then becoming mostly cloudy. Lows in the lower 50s. Sunday, partly sunny in the morning, then becoming mostly cloudy. A chance of showers. Highs in the upper 60s. Chance of rain 50%. Sunday night, mostly cloudy with a chance of showers until midnight, then partly cloudy after midnight. Lows in the upper 40s. Chance of rain 50%. Monday, mostly sunny. Highs in the upper 60s. Again, the forecast for Peoria and surrounding areas of central Illinois for the rest of tonight, mostly cloudy. A chance of showers and thunderstorms until midnight, then a slight chance of showers and thunderstorms after midnight. Lows around 50. West winds 5 to 10 miles an hour, becoming north after midnight. Chance of rain 50%. Here is a river flood statement. The flood warning continues for the Illinois River near Havana. Until further notice. At 8:45 p.m. Monday, the stage was 16.2 feet. The river is expected to fall to 14.5 feet Monday, May 11th. At midnight in Peoria, skies were mostly cloudy. The temperature was 61 degrees, the dew point was 47, and the relative humidity was 59%. The wind was north at 8 miles an hour. The pressure was 29.62 inches and rising. Around central and western Illinois, at Springfield, thunder was reported, with a temperature of 58. It was clear, with a temperature of 58 at Moline, 54 at Galesburg, and 56 at

at Macomb. It was partly cloudy, with a temperature of 62 at Quincy, and 56 at Lincoln. It was mostly cloudy, with a temperature of 59 at Bloomington, and 60 at Lincoln. And once again at midnight in Peoria, under mostly cloudy skies, the temperature was 61. Looking elsewhere around the Midwest at midnight, Chicago was mostly cloudy, and 62. Indianapolis reported a thunderstorm, and 61. St. Louis was partly cloudy, and 72. Kansas City was mostly cloudy, and 66. Des Moines was cloudy, and 54. Milwaukee was cloudy, and 61. The time is currently 12:08 a.m. Central Daylight Time. 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Now for the official National Weather Service forecast for Peoria and surrounding areas of central Illinois. Rest of tonight, mostly cloudy. A chance of showers and thunderstorms until midnight, then a slight chance of showers and thunderstorms after midnight. Lows around 50. West winds 5 to 10 miles an hour, becoming north after midnight. Chance of rain 50%. Tuesday, mostly cloudy with a 50% chance of showers. Much cooler with highs in the upper 50s. North winds 5 to 10 miles an hour. Tuesday night, mostly cloudy. A chance of showers until midnight, then a slight chance of showers after midnight. Lows in the lower 40s. North winds 5 to 10 miles an hour. Chance of rain 50%. Wednesday, partly sunny in the morning, then becoming mostly cloudy. Highs in the upper 50s. North winds 5 to 10 miles an hour. Wednesday night, mostly cloudy until midnight, then becoming partly cloudy. Lows in the upper 30s. Northwest winds 5 to 10 miles an hour. Thursday and Thursday night, partly cloudy. Highs in the lower 60s. Lows in the upper 40s. Friday, partly sunny. A chance of showers in the afternoon. Highs in the upper 60s. Chance of rain 30%. Friday night, partly cloudy until midnight, then clearing. Lows in the mid-40s. Saturday, sunny. Highs in the mid-70s. Saturday night, partly cloudy until midnight, then becoming mostly cloudy. Lows in the lower 50s. Sunday, partly sunny in the morning, then becoming mostly cloudy. A chance of showers. Highs in the upper 60s. Chance of rain 50%. Sunday night, mostly cloudy with a chance of showers until midnight, then partly cloudy after midnight. Lows in the upper 40s. Chance of rain 50%. Monday, mostly sunny. Highs in the upper 60s. Again, the forecast for Peoria and surrounding areas of central Illinois for the rest of tonight, mostly cloudy. A chance of showers and thunderstorms until midnight, then a slight chance of showers and thunderstorms after midnight. Lows around 50. West winds 5 to 10 miles an hour, becoming north after midnight. Chance of rain 50%. At midnight in Peoria, skies were partly cloudy. The temperature was 61 degrees, the dew point was 47, and the relative humidity was 59%. The wind was north at 8 miles an hour. The pressure was 29.62 inches and rising. Around central and western Illinois, at Springfield, thunder was reported, with a temperature of 58. It was clear, with a temperature of 58 at Moline, and 54 at Galesburg. It was partly cloudy, with a temperature of 60 at Lakin, 56 at Macomb, and 56 at Lincoln. It was mostly cloudy, with a temperature of 59 at Bloomington, and 62 at Quincy. At Pontiac, it was cloudy, with a temperature of 61. And once again at midnight in Peoria, under partly cloudy skies, the temperature was 61. Looking elsewhere around the Midwest at midnight, Chicago was mostly cloudy, and 62. Indianapolis reported a thunderstorm, and 61. St. Louis was partly cloudy, and 72. Kansas City was mostly cloudy, and 66. Des Moines was cloudy, and 54. Milwaukee was cloudy, and 61. The time is currently 12:12 a.m. Central Daylight Time. 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

Now for the official National Weather Service forecast for Peoria and surrounding areas of central Illinois. Rest of tonight, mostly cloudy. A chance of showers and thunderstorms until midnight, then a slight chance of showers and thunderstorms after midnight. Lows around 50. West winds 5 to 10 miles an hour, becoming north after midnight. Chance of rain 50%. Tuesday, mostly cloudy with a 50% chance of showers. Much cooler with highs in the upper 50s. North winds 5 to 10 miles an hour. Tuesday night, mostly cloudy. A chance of showers until midnight, then a slight chance of showers after midnight. Lows in the lower 40s. North winds 5 to 10 miles an hour. Chance of rain 50%. Wednesday, partly sunny in the morning, then becoming mostly cloudy. Highs in the upper 50s. North winds 5 to 10 miles an hour. Wednesday night, mostly cloudy until midnight, then becoming partly cloudy. Lows in the upper 30s. Northwest winds 5 to 10 miles an hour. Thursday and Thursday night, partly cloudy. Highs in the lower 60s. Lows in the upper 40s. Friday, partly sunny. A chance of showers in the afternoon. Highs in the upper 60s, 30%. Friday night, partly cloudy until midnight, then clearing. Lows in the mid-40s. Saturday, sunny. Highs in the mid-70s. Saturday night, partly cloudy until midnight, then becoming mostly cloudy. Lows in the lower 50s. Sunday, partly sunny in the morning, then becoming mostly cloudy. A chance of showers. Highs in the upper 60s. Chance of rain 50%. Sunday night, mostly cloudy with a chance of showers until midnight, then partly cloudy after midnight. Lows in the upper 40s. Chance of rain 50%. Monday, mostly sunny. Highs in the upper 60s. Again, the forecast for Peoria and surrounding areas of central Illinois for the rest of tonight, mostly cloudy. A chance of showers and thunderstorms until midnight, then a slight chance of showers and thunderstorms after midnight. Lows around 50. West winds 5 to 10 miles an hour, becoming north after midnight. Chance of rain 50%. 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Here is a river flood statement. The flood warning continues for the Illinois River near Havana until further notice. At 8:45 p.m. Monday, the stage was 16.2 feet. The river is expected to fall to 14.5 feet Monday, May 11th. At midnight in Peoria, skies were partly cloudy. The temperature was 61 degrees, the dew point was 47, and the relative humidity was 59%. The wind was north at 8 miles an hour. The pressure was 29.62 inches and rising. Around central and western Illinois, at Springfield, thunder was reported, with a temperature of 58. It was clear, with a temperature of 58 at Moline, and 54 at Galesburg. It was partly cloudy, with a temperature of 60 at Lakin, 56 at Macomb, and 56 at Lincoln. It was mostly cloudy, with a temperature of 59 at Bloomington, and 62 at Quincy. At Pontiac, it was cloudy, with a temperature of 61. And once again at midnight in Peoria, under partly cloudy skies, the temperature was 61. Looking elsewhere around the Midwest at midnight, Chicago was mostly cloudy, and 62. Indianapolis reported a thunderstorm, and 61. St. Louis was mostly cloudy, and 72. Kansas City was mostly cloudy, and 66. Des Moines was cloudy, and 54. Milwaukee was cloudy, and 61. The time is currently 12:17 a.m. Central Daylight Time. 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

Now for the official National Weather Service forecast for Peoria and surrounding areas of central Illinois. Rest of tonight, mostly cloudy. A chance of showers and thunderstorms until midnight, then a slight chance of showers and thunderstorms after midnight. Lows around 50. West winds 5 to 10 miles an hour, becoming north after midnight. Chance of rain 50%. Tuesday, mostly cloudy with a 50% chance of showers. Much cooler with highs in the upper 50s. North winds 5 to 10 miles an hour. Tuesday night, mostly cloudy. A chance of showers until midnight, then a slight chance of showers after midnight. Lows in the lower 40s. North winds 5 to 10 miles an hour. Chance of rain 50%. Wednesday, partly sunny in the morning, then becoming mostly cloudy. Highs in the upper 50s. North winds 5 to 10 miles an hour. Wednesday night, mostly cloudy until midnight, then becoming partly cloudy. Lows in the upper 30s. Northwest winds 5 to 10 miles an hour. Thursday and Thursday night, partly cloudy. Highs in the lower 60s. Lows in the upper 40s. Friday, partly sunny. A chance of showers in the afternoon. Highs in the upper 60s. Chance of rain 30%. Friday night, partly cloudy until midnight, then clearing. Lows in the mid-40s. Saturday, sunny. Highs in the mid-70s. Saturday night, partly cloudy until midnight, then becoming mostly cloudy. Lows in the lower 50s. Sunday, partly sunny in the morning, then becoming mostly cloudy. A chance of showers. Highs in the upper 60s. Chance of rain 50%. Sunday night, mostly cloudy with a chance of showers until midnight, then partly cloudy after midnight. Lows in the upper 40s. Chance of rain 50%. Monday, mostly sunny. Highs in the upper 60s. Again, the forecast for Peoria and surrounding areas of central Illinois for the rest of tonight, mostly cloudy. A chance of showers and thunderstorms until midnight, then a slight chance of showers and thunderstorms after midnight. Lows around 50. West winds 5 to 10 miles an hour, becoming north after midnight. Chance of rain 50%. At midnight in Peoria, skies were partly cloudy. The temperature was 61 degrees, the dew point was 47, and the relative humidity was 59%. The wind was north at 8 miles an hour. The pressure was 29.62 inches and rising. Around central and western Illinois, at Springfield, thunder was reported, with a temperature of 58. It was clear, with a temperature of 58 at Moline, and 54 at Galesburg. It was partly cloudy, with a temperature of 60 at Lakin, 56 at Macomb, and 56 at Lincoln. It was mostly cloudy, with a temperature of 59 at Bloomington, and 62 at Quincy. At Pontiac, it was cloudy, with a temperature of 61. And once again at midnight in Peoria, under partly cloudy skies, the temperature was 61. At midnight in Peoria, skies were partly cloudy. The temperature was 61 degrees, the dew point was 47, and the relative humidity was 59%. The wind was north at 8 miles an hour. The pressure was 29.62 inches and rising. Around central and western Illinois, it was clear, with a temperature of 58 at Moline, and 54 at Galesburg. It was partly cloudy, with a temperature of 60 at Lakin, 56 at Macomb, 59 at Springfield, and 56 at Lincoln. It was mostly cloudy, with a temperature of 59 at Bloomington, and 62 at Quincy. At Pontiac, it was cloudy, with a temperature of 61. And once again at midnight in Peoria, under partly cloudy skies, the temperature was 61. Looking elsewhere around the Midwest at midnight, Chicago was mostly cloudy, and 62. Indianapolis reported a thunderstorm, and 61. St. Louis was mostly cloudy, and 72. Kansas City was mostly cloudy, and 66. Des Moines was cloudy, and 54. Milwaukee was cloudy, and 61. The time is currently 12:22 a.m. Central Daylight Time. 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

forecast for Peoria and surrounding areas of central Illinois. Rest of tonight, mostly cloudy. A chance of showers and thunderstorms until midnight, then a slight chance of showers and thunderstorms after midnight. Lows around 50. West winds 5 to 10 miles an hour, becoming north after midnight. Chance of rain 50%. Tuesday, mostly cloudy with a 50% chance of showers. Much cooler with highs in the upper 50s. North winds 5 to 10 miles an hour. Tuesday night, mostly cloudy. A chance of showers until midnight, then a slight chance of showers after midnight. Lows in the lower 40s. North winds 5 to 10 miles an hour. Chance of rain 50%. Wednesday, partly sunny in the morning, then becoming mostly cloudy. Highs in the upper 50s. North winds 5 to 10 miles an hour. Wednesday night, mostly cloudy until midnight, then becoming partly cloudy. Lows in the upper 30s. Northwest winds 5 to 10 miles an hour. Thursday and Thursday night, partly cloudy. Highs in the lower 60s. Lows in the upper 40s. Friday, partly sunny. A chance of showers in the afternoon. Highs in the upper 60s. Chance of rain 30%. Friday night, partly cloudy until midnight, then clearing. Lows in the mid-40s. Saturday, sunny. Highs in the mid-70s. Saturday night, partly cloudy until midnight, then becoming mostly cloudy. Lows in the lower 50s. Sunday, partly sunny in the morning, then becoming mostly cloudy. A chance of showers. Highs in the upper 60s. Chance of rain 50%. Sunday night, mostly cloudy with a chance of showers until midnight, then partly cloudy after midnight. Lows in the upper 40s. Chance of rain 50%. Monday, mostly sunny. Highs in the upper 60s. Again, the forecast for Peoria and surrounding areas of central Illinois for the rest of tonight, mostly cloudy. A chance of showers and thunderstorms until midnight, then a slight chance of showers and thunderstorms after midnight. Lows around 50. West winds 5 to 10 miles an hour, becoming north after midnight. Chance of rain 50%. Here is a river flood statement. The flood warning continues for the Illinois River near Havana. Until further notice. At 8:45 p.m. Monday, the stage was 16.2 feet. The river is expected to fall to 14.5 feet Monday, May 11th. At midnight in Peoria, skies were partly cloudy. The temperature was 61 degrees, the dew point was 47, and the relative humidity was 59%. The wind was north at 8 miles an hour. The pressure was 29.62 inches and rising. Around central and western Illinois, it was clear, with a temperature of 58 at Moline and 54 at Galesburg. It was partly cloudy, with a temperature of 60 at Lakin, 56 at Macomb, 59 at Springfield, and 56 at Lincoln. It was mostly cloudy, with a temperature of 59 at Bloomington and 62 at Quincy. At Pontiac, it was cloudy, with a temperature of 61. And once again at midnight in Peoria, under partly cloudy skies, the temperature was 61. Looking elsewhere around the Midwest at midnight, Chicago was mostly cloudy, and 62. Indianapolis reported a thunderstorm, and 61. St. Louis was mostly cloudy, and 72. Kansas City was mostly cloudy, and 66. Des Moines was cloudy, and 54. Milwaukee was cloudy, and 61. The time is currently 12:27 a.m. Central Daylight Time. 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Now for the official National Weather Service forecast for Peoria and surrounding areas of central Illinois. Rest of tonight, mostly cloudy. A chance of showers and thunderstorms until midnight, then a slight chance of showers and thunderstorms after midnight. Lows around 50. West winds 5 to 10 miles an hour, becoming north after midnight. Chance of rain 50%. Tuesday, mostly cloudy with a 50% chance of showers. Much cooler with highs in the upper 50s. North winds 5 to 10 miles an hour. Tuesday night, mostly cloudy. A chance of showers until midnight, then a slight chance of showers after midnight.

night. Lows in the lower 40s. North winds 5 to 10 miles an hour. Chance of rain 50%. Wednesday, partly sunny in the morning, then becoming mostly cloudy. Highs in the upper 50s. North winds 5 to 10 miles an hour. Wednesday night, mostly cloudy until midnight, then becoming partly cloudy. Lows in the upper 30s. Northwest winds 5 to 10 miles an hour. Thursday and Thursday night, partly cloudy. Highs in the lower 60s. Lows in the upper 40s. Friday, partly sunny. A chance of showers in the afternoon. Highs in the upper 60s. Chance of rain 30%. Friday night, partly cloudy until midnight, then clearing. Lows in the mid-40s. Saturday, sunny. Highs in the mid-70s. Saturday night, partly cloudy until midnight, then becoming mostly cloudy. Lows in the lower 50s. Sunday, partly sunny in the morning, then becoming mostly cloudy. A chance of showers. Highs in the upper 60s. Chance of rain 50%. Sunday night, mostly cloudy with a chance of showers until midnight, then partly cloudy after midnight. Lows in the upper 40s. Chance of rain 50%. Monday, mostly sunny. Highs in the upper 60s. Again, the forecast for Peoria and surrounding areas of central Illinois for the rest of tonight, mostly cloudy. A chance of showers and thunderstorms until midnight, then a slight chance of showers and thunderstorms after midnight. Lows around 50. West winds 5 to 10 miles an hour, becoming north after midnight. Chance of rain 50%. At midnight in Peoria, skies were partly cloudy. The temperature was 61 degrees, the dew point was 47, and the relative humidity was 59%. The wind was north at 8 miles an hour. The pressure was 29.62 inches and rising. Around central and western Illinois, it was clear, with a temperature of 58 at Moline, and 54 at Galesburg. It was partly cloudy, with a temperature of 60 at Lakin, 56 at Macomb, 59 at Springfield, and 56 at Lincoln. It was mostly cloudy, with a temperature of 59 at Bloomington, and 62 at Quincy. At Pontiac, it was cloudy, with a temperature of 61. And once again at midnight in Peoria, under partly cloudy skies, the temperature was 61. Looking elsewhere around the Midwest at midnight, Chicago was mostly cloudy, and 62. Indianapolis reported a thunderstorm, and 61. St. Louis was mostly cloudy, and 72. Kansas City was mostly cloudy, and 66. Des Moines was cloudy, and 54. Milwaukee was cloudy, and 61. The time is currently 12:31 a.m. Central Daylight Time. 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Now for the official National Weather Service forecast for Peoria and surrounding areas of central Illinois. Rest of tonight, mostly cloudy. A chance of showers and thunderstorms until midnight, then a slight chance of showers and thunderstorms after midnight. Lows around 50. West winds 5 to 10 miles an hour, becoming north after midnight. Chance of rain 50%. Tuesday, mostly cloudy with a 50% chance of showers. Much cooler with highs in the upper 50s. North winds 5 to 10 miles an hour. Tuesday night, mostly cloudy. A chance of showers until midnight, then a slight chance of showers after midnight. Lows in the lower 40s. North winds 5 to 10 miles an hour. Chance of rain 50%. Wednesday, partly sunny in the morning, then becoming mostly cloudy. Highs in the upper 50s. North winds 5 to 10 miles an hour. Wednesday night, mostly cloudy until midnight, then becoming partly cloudy. Lows in the upper 30s. Northwest winds 5 to 10 miles an hour. Thursday and Thursday night, partly cloudy. Highs in the lower 60s. Lows in the upper 40s. Friday, partly sunny. A chance of showers in the afternoon. Highs in the upper 60s. Chance of rain 30%. Friday night, partly cloudy until midnight, then clearing. Lows in the mid-40s. Saturday, sunny. Highs in the mid-70s.
Saturday night, partly cloudy until midnight, then becoming mostly cloudy. Lows in the lower 50s. Sunday, partly sunny in the morning, then becoming mostly cloudy. A chance of showers. Highs in the mostly cloudy. Lows in the lower 50s. Sunday, partly sunny in the morning, then becoming mostly cloudy. A chance of showers. Highs in the upper 60s. Chance of rain 50%. Sunday night, mostly cloudy with a chance of showers until midnight, then partly cloudy after midnight. Lows in the upper 40s. Chance of rain 50%. Monday, mostly sunny. Highs in the upper 60s. Again, the forecast for Peoria and surrounding areas of central Illinois for the rest of tonight, mostly cloudy. A chance of showers and thunderstorms until midnight, then a slight chance of showers and thunderstorms after midnight. Lows around 50. West winds 5 to 10 miles an hour, becoming north after midnight. Chance of rain 50%. At midnight in Peoria, skies were partly cloudy. The temperature was 61 degrees, the dew point was 47, and the relative humidity was 59%. The wind was north at 8 miles an hour. The pressure was 29.62 inches and rising. Around central and western Illinois, it was clear, with a temperature of 58 at Moline, and 54 at Galesburg. It was partly cloudy, with a temperature of 60 at Lakin, 56 at Macomb, 59 at Springfield, and 56 at Lincoln. It was mostly cloudy, with a temperature of 59 at Bloomington, and 62 at Quincy. At Pontiac, it was cloudy, with a temperature of 61. And once again at midnight in Peoria, under partly cloudy skies, the temperature was 61. Looking elsewhere around the Midwest at midnight, Chicago was mostly cloudy, and 62. Indianapolis reported a thunderstorm, and 61. St. Louis was mostly cloudy, and 72. Kansas City was mostly cloudy, and 66. Des Moines was cloudy, and 54. Milwaukee was cloudy, and 61. Here is a river flood statement. The flood warning continues for the Illinois River near Havana. Until further notice. At 8:45 p.m. Monday, the stage was 16.2 feet. The river is expected to fall to 14.5 feet Monday, May 11th. The time is currently 12:35 a.m. Central Daylight Time. 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Now for the official National Weather Service forecast for Peoria and surrounding areas of central Illinois. Rest of tonight, mostly cloudy. A chance of showers and thunderstorms until midnight, then a slight chance of showers and thunderstorms after midnight. Lows around 50. West winds 5 to 10 miles an hour, becoming north after midnight. Chance of rain 50%. Tuesday, mostly cloudy with a 50% chance of showers. Much cooler with highs in the upper 50s. North winds 5 to 10 miles an hour. Tuesday night, mostly cloudy. A chance of showers until midnight, then a slight chance of showers after midnight. Lows in the lower 40s. North winds 5 to 10 miles an hour. Chance of rain 50%. Wednesday, partly sunny in the morning, then becoming mostly cloudy. Highs in the upper 50s. North winds 5 to 10 miles an hour. Wednesday night, mostly cloudy until midnight, then becoming partly cloudy. Lows in the upper 30s. Northwest winds 5 to 10 miles an hour. Thursday and Thursday night, partly cloudy. Highs in the lower 60s. Lows in the upper 40s. Friday, partly sunny. A chance of showers in the afternoon. Highs in the upper 60s. Chance of rain 30%. Friday night, partly cloudy until midnight, then clearing. Lows in the mid 40s. Saturday, sunny. Highs in the mid-70s. Saturday night, partly cloudy until midnight, then becoming mostly cloudy. Lows in the lower 50s. Sunday, partly sunny in the morning, then becoming mostly cloudy. A chance of showers. Highs in the upper 60s. Chance of rain 50%. Sunday night, mostly cloudy with a chance of showers until midnight, then partly cloudy after midnight. Lows in the upper 40s.
chance of rain 50%.

Monday, mostly sunny. Highs in the upper 60s. Again, the forecast for Peoria and surrounding areas of central Illinois for the rest of tonight, mostly cloudy. A chance of showers and thunderstorms until midnight, then a slight chance of showers and thunderstorms after midnight. Lows around 50. West winds 5 to 10 miles an hour, becoming north after midnight. Chance of rain 50%. At midnight in Peoria, skies were partly cloudy. The temperature was 61 degrees, the dew point was 47, and the relative humidity was 59%. The wind was north at 8 miles an hour. The pressure was 29.62 inches and rising. Around central and western Illinois, it was clear, with a temperature of 58 at Moline, and 54 at Galesburg. It was partly cloudy, with a temperature of 60 at Lakin, 56 at Macomb, 59 at Springfield, and 56 at Lincoln. It was mostly cloudy, with a temperature of 59 at Bloomington, and 62 at Quincy. At Pontiac, it was cloudy, with a temperature of 61. And once again at midnight in Peoria, under partly cloudy skies, the temperature was 61. Looking elsewhere around the Midwest at midnight, Chicago was mostly cloudy, and 62. Indianapolis reported a thunderstorm, and 61. St. Louis was mostly cloudy, and 72. Kansas City was mostly cloudy, and 66. Des Moines was cloudy, and 54. Milwaukee was cloudy, and 61. The time is currently 12:39 a.m. Central Daylight Time. 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Now for the official National Weather Service forecast for Peoria and surrounding areas of central Illinois. Rest of tonight, mostly cloudy with a slight chance of showers and thunderstorms. Lows around 50. North winds 5 to 10 miles an hour with gusts up to 20 miles an hour. Chance of rain 20%. Tuesday, mostly cloudy with a 50% chance of showers. Much cooler with highs in the upper 50s. North winds 5 to 10 miles an hour. Tuesday night, mostly cloudy. A chance of showers until midnight, then a slight chance of showers after midnight. Lows in the lower 40s. North winds 5 to 10 miles an hour. Chance of rain 50%. Wednesday, partly sunny in the morning, then becoming mostly cloudy. Highs in the upper 50s. North winds 5 to 10 miles an hour. Wednesday night, mostly cloudy until midnight, then becoming partly cloudy. Lows in the upper 30s. Northwest winds 5 to 10 miles an hour. Thursday and Thursday night, partly cloudy. Highs in the lower 60s. Lows in the upper 40s. Friday, partly sunny. A chance of showers in the afternoon. Highs in the upper 60s. Chance of rain 30%. Friday night, partly cloudy until midnight, then clearing. Lows in the mid-40s. Saturday, sunny. Highs in the mid-70s. Saturday night, partly cloudy until midnight, then becoming mostly cloudy. Lows in the lower 50s. Sunday, partly sunny in the morning, then becoming mostly cloudy. A chance of showers. Highs in the upper 60s. Chance of rain 50%. Sunday night, mostly cloudy with a chance of showers until midnight, then partly cloudy after midnight. Lows in the upper 40s. Chance of rain 50%. Monday, mostly sunny. Highs in the upper 60s. Again, the forecast for Peoria and surrounding areas of central Illinois for the rest of tonight, mostly cloudy with a slight chance of showers and thunderstorms. Lows around 50. North winds 5 to 10 miles an hour with gusts up to 20 miles an hour. Chance of rain 20%. At midnight in Peoria, skies were partly cloudy. The temperature was 61 degrees, the dew point was 47, and the relative humidity was 59%. The wind was north at 8 miles an hour. The pressure was 29.62 inches and rising. Around central and western Illinois, it was clear, with a temperature of 58 at Moline, and 54 at Galesburg. It was partly cloudy, with a temperature of 60 at Lakin, 56 at Macomb, 59 at Springfield, and 56 at Lincoln. It was mostly cloudy, with a temperature of 59 at Bloomington,

62 at Quincy. At Pontiac, it was cloudy, with a temperature of 61. And once again at midnight in Peoria, under partly cloudy skies, the temperature was 61. Looking elsewhere around the Midwest at midnight, Chicago was mostly cloudy, and 62. Indianapolis reported a thunderstorm, and 61. St. Louis was mostly cloudy, and 72. Kansas City was mostly cloudy, and 66. Des Moines was cloudy, and 54. Milwaukee was cloudy, and 61. The time is currently 12:43 a.m. Central Daylight Time. 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Now for the official National Weather Service forecast for Peoria and surrounding areas of central Illinois. Rest of tonight, mostly cloudy with a slight chance of showers and thunderstorms. Lows around 50. North winds 5 to 10 miles an hour with gusts up to 20 miles an hour. Chance of rain 20%. Tuesday, mostly cloudy with a 50% chance of showers. Much cooler with highs in the upper 50s. North winds 5 to 10 miles an hour. Tuesday night, mostly cloudy. A chance of showers until midnight, then a slight chance of showers after midnight. Lows in the lower 40s. North winds 5 to 10 miles an hour. Chance of rain 50%. Wednesday, partly sunny in the morning, then becoming mostly cloudy. Highs in the upper 50s. North winds 5 to 10 miles an hour. Wednesday night, mostly cloudy until midnight, then becoming partly cloudy. Lows in the upper 30s. Northwest winds 5 to 10 miles an hour. Thursday and Thursday night, partly cloudy. Highs in the lower 60s. Lows in the upper 40s. Friday, partly sunny. A chance of showers in the afternoon. Highs in the upper 60s. Chance of rain 30%. Friday night, partly cloudy until midnight, then clearing. Lows in the mid-40s. Saturday, sunny. Highs in the mid-70s. Saturday night, partly cloudy until midnight, then becoming mostly cloudy. Lows in the lower 50s. Sunday, partly sunny in the morning, then becoming mostly cloudy. A chance of showers. Highs in the upper 60s. Chance of rain 50%. Sunday night, mostly cloudy with a chance of showers until midnight, then partly cloudy after midnight. Lows in the upper 40s. Chance of rain 50%. Monday, mostly sunny. Highs in the upper 60s. Again, the forecast for Peoria and surrounding areas of central Illinois for the rest of tonight, mostly cloudy with a slight chance of showers and thunderstorms. Lows around 50. North winds 5 to 10 miles an hour with gusts up to 20 miles an hour. Chance of rain 20%. Here is a river flood statement. The flood warning continues for the Illinois River near Havana. Until further notice. At 8:45 p.m. Monday, the stage was 16.2 feet. The river is expected to fall to 14.5 feet Monday, May 11th. At midnight in Peoria, skies were partly cloudy. The temperature was 61 degrees, the dew point was 47, and the relative humidity was 59%. The wind was north at 8 miles an hour. The pressure was 29.62 inches and rising. Around central and western Illinois, it was clear, with a temperature of 58 at Moline, and 54 at Galesburg. It was partly cloudy, with a temperature of 60 at Lakin, 56 at Macomb, 59 at Springfield, and 56 at Lincoln. It was mostly cloudy, with a temperature of 59 at Bloomington, and 62 at Quincy. At Pontiac, it was cloudy, with a temperature of 61. And once again at midnight in Peoria, under partly cloudy skies, the temperature was 61. Looking elsewhere around the Midwest at midnight, Chicago was mostly cloudy, and 62. Indianapolis reported a thunderstorm, and 61. St. Louis was mostly cloudy, and 72. Kansas City was mostly cloudy, and 66. Des Moines was cloudy, and 54. Milwaukee was cloudy, and 61. The time is currently 12:47 a.m. Central Daylight Time. 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

chance of rain 50%. Wednesday, partly sunny in the morning, then becoming mostly cloudy. Highs in the upper 50s. North winds 5 to 10 miles an hour. Wednesday night, mostly cloudy until midnight, then becoming partly cloudy. Lows in the upper 30s. Northwest winds 5 to 10 miles an hour. Thursday and Thursday night, partly cloudy. Highs in the lower 60s. Lows in the upper 40s. Friday, partly sunny. A chance of showers in the afternoon. Highs in the upper 60s. Chance of rain 30%. Friday night, partly cloudy until midnight, then clearing. Lows in the mid-40s. Saturday, sunny. Highs in the mid-70s. Saturday night, partly cloudy until midnight, then becoming mostly cloudy. Lows in the lower 50s. Sunday, partly sunny in the morning, then becoming mostly cloudy. A chance of showers. Highs in the upper 60s. Chance of rain 50%. Sunday night, mostly cloudy with a chance of showers until midnight, then partly cloudy after midnight. Lows in the upper 40s. Chance of rain 50%. Monday, mostly sunny. Highs in the upper 60s. Again, the forecast for Peoria and surrounding areas of central Illinois for the rest of tonight, mostly cloudy with a slight chance of showers and thunderstorms. Lows around 50. North winds 5 to 10 miles an hour with gusts up to 20 miles an hour. Chance of rain 20%. At midnight in Peoria, skies were partly cloudy. The temperature was 61 degrees, the dew point was 47, and the relative humidity was 59%. The wind was north at 8 miles an hour. The pressure was 29.62 inches and rising. Around central and western Illinois, it was clear, with a temperature of 58 at Moline, and 54 at Galesburg. It was partly cloudy, with a temperature of 60 at Lakin, 56 at Macomb, 59 at Springfield, and 56 at Lincoln. It was mostly cloudy, with a temperature of 59 at Bloomington, and 62 at Quincy. At Pontiac, it was cloudy, with a temperature of 61. And once again at midnight in Peoria, under partly cloudy skies, the temperature was 61. Looking elsewhere around the Midwest at midnight, Chicago was mostly cloudy, and 62. Indianapolis reported a thunderstorm, and 61. St. Louis was mostly cloudy, and 72. Kansas City was mostly cloudy, and 66. Des Moines was cloudy, and 54. Milwaukee was cloudy, and 61. 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Now for the official National Weather Service forecast for Peoria and surrounding areas of central Illinois. Rest of tonight, mostly cloudy with a slight chance of showers and thunderstorms. Lows around 50. North winds 5 to 10 miles an hour with gusts up to 20 miles an hour. Chance of rain 20%. Tuesday, mostly cloudy with a 50% chance of showers. Much cooler with highs in the upper 50s. North winds 5 to 10 miles an hour. Tuesday night, mostly cloudy. A chance of showers until midnight, then a slight chance of showers after midnight. Lows in the lower 40s. North winds 5 to 10 miles an hour. Chance of rain 50%. Wednesday, partly sunny in the morning, then becoming mostly cloudy. Highs in the upper 50s. North winds 5 to 10 miles an hour. Wednesday night, mostly cloudy until midnight, then becoming partly cloudy. Lows in the upper 30s. Northwest winds 5 to 10 miles an hour. Thursday and Thursday night, partly cloudy. Highs in the lower 60s. Lows in the upper 40s. Friday, partly sunny. A chance of showers in the afternoon. Highs in the upper 60s. Chance of rain 30%. Friday night, partly cloudy until midnight, then clearing. Lows in the mid-40s. Saturday, sunny. Highs in the mid-70s. Saturday night, partly cloudy until midnight, then becoming mostly cloudy. Lows in the lower 50s. Sunday, partly sunny in the morning, then becoming mostly cloudy. A chance of showers. Highs in the upper

60s. Chance of rain 50%. Sunday night, mostly cloudy with a chance of showers until midnight, then partly cloudy after midnight. Lows in the upper 40s. Chance of rain 50%. Monday, mostly sunny. Highs in the upper 60s. Again, the forecast for Peoria and surrounding areas of central Illinois for the rest of tonight, mostly cloudy with a slight chance of showers and thunderstorms. Lows around 50. North winds 5 to 10 miles an hour with gusts up to 20 miles an hour. Chance of rain 20%. At midnight in Peoria, skies were partly cloudy. The temperature was 61 degrees, the dew point was 47, and the relative humidity was 59%. The wind was north at 8 miles an hour. The pressure was 29.62 inches and rising. Around central and western Illinois, it was clear, with a temperature of 58 at Moline, and 54 at Galesburg. It was partly cloudy, with a temperature of 60 at Lakin, 56 at Macomb, 59 at Springfield, and 56 at Lincoln. It was mostly cloudy, with a temperature of 59 at Bloomington, and 62 at Quincy. At Pontiac, it was cloudy, with a temperature of 61. And once again at midnight in Peoria, under partly cloudy skies, the temperature was 61. Looking elsewhere around the Midwest at midnight, Chicago was mostly cloudy, and 62. Indianapolis reported a thunderstorm, and 61. St. Louis was mostly cloudy, and 72. Kansas City was mostly cloudy, and 66. Des Moines was cloudy, and 54. Milwaukee was cloudy, and 61. Here is a river flood statement. The flood warning continues for the Illinois River near Havana. Until further notice. At 8:45 p.m. Monday, the stage was 16.2 feet. The river is expected to fall to 14.5 feet Monday, May 11th. The time is currently 12:55 a.m. Central Daylight Time. 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Now for the official National Weather Service forecast for Peoria and surrounding areas of central Illinois. Rest of tonight, mostly cloudy with a slight chance of showers and thunderstorms. Lows around 50. North winds 5 to 10 miles an hour with gusts up to 20 miles an hour. Chance of rain 20%. Tuesday, mostly cloudy with a 50% chance of showers. Much cooler with highs in the upper 50s. North winds 5 to 10 miles an hour. Tuesday night, mostly cloudy. A chance of showers until midnight, then a slight chance of showers after midnight. Lows in the lower 40s. North winds 5 to 10 miles an hour. Chance of rain 50%. Wednesday, partly sunny in the morning, then becoming mostly cloudy. Highs in the upper 50s. North winds 5 to 10 miles an hour. Wednesday night, mostly cloudy until midnight, then becoming partly cloudy. Lows in the upper 30s. Northwest winds 5 to 10 miles an hour. Thursday and Thursday night, partly cloudy. Highs in the lower 60s. Lows in the upper 40s. Friday, partly sunny. A chance of showers in the afternoon. Highs in the upper 60s. Chance of rain 30%. Friday night, partly cloudy until midnight, then clearing. Lows in the mid-40s. Saturday, sunny. Highs in the mid-70s. Saturday night, partly cloudy until midnight, then becoming mostly cloudy. Lows in the lower 50s. Sunday, partly sunny in the morning, then becoming mostly cloudy. A chance of showers. Highs in the upper 60s. Chance of rain 50%. Sunday night, mostly cloudy with a chance of showers until midnight, then partly cloudy after midnight. Lows in the upper 40s. Chance of rain 50%. Monday, mostly sunny. Highs in the upper 60s. Again, the forecast for Peoria and surrounding areas of central Illinois for the rest of tonight, mostly cloudy with a slight chance of showers and thunderstorms. Lows around 50. North winds 5 to 10 miles an hour with gusts up to 20 miles an hour. Chance of rain 20%. At midnight in Peoria, skies were partly cloudy. The temperature was 61 degrees, the dew point was 47, and the relative humidity was 59%.

was north at 8 miles an hour. The pressure was 29.62 inches and rising. Around central and western Illinois, it was clear, with a temperature of 58 at Moline and 54 at Galesburg. It was partly cloudy, with a temperature of 60 at Lakin, 56 at Macomb, 59 at Springfield, and 56 at Lincoln. It was mostly cloudy, with a temperature of 59 at Bloomington and 62 at Quincy. At Pontiac, it was cloudy, with a temperature of 61. And once again at midnight in Peoria, under partly cloudy skies, the temperature was 61. Looking elsewhere around the Midwest at midnight, Chicago was mostly cloudy, and 62. Indianapolis reported a thunderstorm, and 61. St. Louis was mostly cloudy, and 72. Kansas City was mostly cloudy, and 66. Des Moines was cloudy, and 54. Milwaukee was cloudy, and 61. The time is currently 12:59 a.m. Central Daylight Time. 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Now for the official National Weather Service forecast for Peoria and surrounding areas of central Illinois. Rest of tonight, mostly cloudy with a slight chance of showers and thunderstorms. Lows around 50. North winds 5 to 10 miles an hour with gusts up to 20 miles an hour. Chance of rain 20%. Tuesday, mostly cloudy with a 50% chance of showers. Much cooler with highs in the upper 50s. North winds 5 to 10 miles an hour. Tuesday night, mostly cloudy. A chance of showers until midnight, then a slight chance of showers after midnight. Lows in the lower 40s. North winds 5 to 10 miles an hour. Chance of rain 50%. Wednesday, partly sunny in the morning, then becoming mostly cloudy. Highs in the upper 50s. North winds 5 to 10 miles an hour. Wednesday night, mostly cloudy until midnight, then becoming partly cloudy. Lows in the upper 30s. Northwest winds 5 to 10 miles an hour. Thursday and Thursday night, partly cloudy. Highs in the lower 60s. Lows in the upper 40s. Friday, partly sunny. A chance of showers in the afternoon. Highs in the upper 60s. Chance of rain 30%. Friday night, partly cloudy until midnight, then clearing. Lows in the mid-40s. Saturday, sunny. Highs in the mid-70s. Saturday night, partly cloudy until midnight, then becoming mostly cloudy. Lows in the lower 50s. Sunday, partly sunny in the morning, then becoming mostly cloudy. A chance of showers. Highs in the upper 60s. Chance of rain 50%. Sunday night, mostly cloudy with a chance of showers until midnight, then partly cloudy after midnight. Lows in the upper 40s. Chance of rain 50%. Monday, mostly sunny. Highs in the upper 60s. Again, the forecast for Peoria and surrounding areas of central Illinois for the rest of tonight, mostly cloudy with a slight chance of showers and thunderstorms. Lows around 50. North winds 5 to 10 miles an hour with gusts up to 20 miles an hour. Chance of rain 20%. The time is currently 1:02 a.m. Central Daylight Time. 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Now for the official National Weather Service forecast for Peoria and surrounding areas of central Illinois. Rest of tonight, mostly cloudy with a slight chance of showers and thunderstorms. Lows around 50. North winds 5 to 10 miles an hour with gusts up to 20 miles an hour. Chance of rain 20%. Tuesday, mostly cloudy with a 50% chance of showers. Much cooler with highs in the upper 50s. North winds 5 to 10 miles an hour. Tuesday night, mostly cloudy. A chance of showers until midnight, then a slight chance of showers after midnight. Lows in the lower 40s. North winds 5 to 10 miles an hour. Chance of rain 50%. Wednesday, partly sunny in the morning, then becoming mostly cloudy. Highs in the upper 50s. North winds 5 to 10 miles an hour. Wednesday night, mostly cloudy until midnight, then becoming partly cloudy. Lows in the upper 30s.

northwest winds 5 to 10 miles an hour. Thursday and Thursday night, partly cloudy. Highs in the lower 60s. Lows in the upper 40s. Friday, partly sunny. A chance of showers in the afternoon. Highs in the upper 60s. Chance of rain 30%. Friday night, partly cloudy until midnight, then clearing. Lows in the mid-40s. Saturday, sunny. Highs in the mid-70s. Saturday night, partly cloudy until midnight, then becoming mostly cloudy. Lows in the lower 50s. Sunday, partly sunny in the morning, then becoming mostly cloudy. A chance of showers. Highs in the upper 60s. Chance of rain 50%. Sunday night, mostly cloudy with a chance of showers until midnight, then partly cloudy after midnight. Lows in the upper 40s. Chance of rain 50%. Monday, mostly sunny. Highs in the upper 60s. Again, the forecast for Peoria and surrounding areas of central Illinois for the rest of tonight, mostly cloudy with a slight chance of showers and thunderstorms. Lows around 50. North winds 5 to 10 miles an hour with gusts up to 20 miles an hour. Chance of rain 20%. At 1 a.m. in Peoria, skies were partly cloudy. The temperature was 58 degrees, the dew point was 44, and the relative humidity was 60%. The wind was north at 5 miles an hour. The pressure was 29.66 inches and rising. Around central and western Illinois, it was clear, with a temperature of 56 at Moline and 51 at Galesburg. It was partly cloudy, with a temperature of 57 at Lakin, 53 at Macomb, 58 at Springfield, and 56 at Lincoln. It was mostly cloudy, with a temperature of 57 at Bloomington and 59 at Quincy. At Pontiac, it was cloudy, with a temperature of 58. And once again at 1 a.m. in Peoria, under partly cloudy skies, the temperature was 58. Here is a river flood statement. The flood warning continues for the Illinois River near Havana. Until further notice. At 8:45 p.m. Monday, the stage was 16.2 feet. The river is expected to fall to 14.5 feet Monday, May 11th. The time is currently 1:06 a.m. Central Daylight Time. 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Now for the official National Weather Service forecast for Peoria and surrounding areas of central Illinois. Rest of tonight, mostly cloudy with a slight chance of showers and thunderstorms. Lows around 50. North winds 5 to 10 miles an hour with gusts up to 20 miles an hour. Chance of rain 20%. Tuesday, mostly cloudy with a 50% chance of showers. Much cooler with highs in the upper 50s. North winds 5 to 10 miles an hour. Tuesday night, mostly cloudy. A chance of showers until midnight, then a slight chance of showers after midnight. Lows in the lower 40s. North winds 5 to 10 miles an hour. Chance of rain 50%. Wednesday, partly sunny in the morning, then becoming mostly cloudy. Highs in the upper 50s. North winds 5 to 10 miles an hour. Wednesday night, mostly cloudy until midnight, then becoming partly cloudy. Lows in the upper 30s. Northwest winds 5 to 10 miles an hour. Thursday and Thursday night, partly cloudy. Highs in the lower 60s. Lows in the upper 40s. Friday, partly sunny. A chance of showers in the afternoon. Highs in the upper 60s. Chance of rain 30%. Friday night, partly cloudy until midnight, then clearing. Lows in the mid-40s. Saturday, sunny. Highs in the mid-70s. Saturday night, partly cloudy until midnight, then becoming mostly cloudy. Lows in the lower 50s. Sunday, partly sunny in the morning, then becoming mostly cloudy. A chance of showers. Highs in the upper 60s. Chance of rain 50%. Sunday night, mostly cloudy with a chance of showers until midnight, then partly cloudy after midnight. Lows in the upper 40s. Chance of rain 50%. Monday, mostly sunny. Highs in the upper 60s. Again, the forecast for Peoria and surrounding areas of central Illinois for the rest of tonight, mostly cloudy with a slight chance of showers and thunderstorms.

Lows around 50. North winds 5 to 10 miles an hour with gusts up to 20 miles an hour. Chance of rain 20%. The time is currently 1:08 a.m. Central Daylight Time. 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Now for the official National Weather Service forecast for Peoria and surrounding areas of central Illinois. Rest of tonight, mostly cloudy with a slight chance of showers and thunderstorms. Lows around 50. North winds 5 to 10 miles an hour with gusts up to 20 miles an hour. Chance of rain 20%. Tuesday, mostly cloudy with a 50% chance of showers. Much cooler with highs in the upper 50s. North winds 5 to 10 miles an hour. Tuesday night, mostly cloudy. A chance of showers until midnight, then a slight chance of showers after midnight. Lows in the lower 40s. North winds 5 to 10 miles an hour. Chance of rain 50%. Wednesday, partly sunny in the morning, then becoming mostly cloudy. Highs in the upper 50s. North winds 5 to 10 miles an hour. Wednesday night, mostly cloudy until midnight, then becoming partly cloudy. Lows in the upper 30s. Northwest winds 5 to 10 miles an hour. Thursday and Thursday night, partly cloudy. Highs in the lower 60s. Lows in the upper 40s. Friday, partly sunny. A chance of showers in the afternoon. Highs in the upper 60s. Chance of rain 30%. Friday night, partly cloudy until midnight, then clearing. Lows in the mid-40s. Saturday, sunny. Highs in the mid-70s. Saturday night, partly cloudy until midnight, then becoming mostly cloudy. Lows in the lower 50s. Sunday, partly sunny in the morning, then becoming mostly cloudy. A chance of showers. Highs in the upper 60s. Chance of rain 50%. Sunday night, mostly cloudy with a chance of showers until midnight, then partly cloudy after midnight. Lows in the upper 40s. Chance of rain 50%. Monday, mostly sunny. Highs in the upper 60s. Again, the forecast for Peoria and surrounding areas of central Illinois for the rest of tonight, mostly cloudy with a slight chance of showers and thunderstorms. Lows around 50. North winds 5 to 10 miles an hour with gusts up to 20 miles an hour. Chance of rain 20%. At 1 a.m. in Peoria, skies were partly cloudy. The temperature was 58 degrees, the dew point was 44, and the relative humidity was 60%. The wind was north at 5 miles an hour. The pressure was 29.66 inches and rising. Around central and western Illinois, it was clear, with a temperature of 56 at Moline, and 51 at Galesburg. It was partly cloudy, with a temperature of 57 at Lakin, 53 at Macomb, 58 at Springfield, and 56 at Lincoln. It was mostly cloudy, with a temperature of 57 at Bloomington, and 59 at Quincy. At Pontiac, it was cloudy, with a temperature of 58. And once again at 1 a.m. in Peoria, under partly cloudy skies, the temperature was 58. At 1 a.m. in Peoria, skies were mostly cloudy. The temperature was 58 degrees, the dew point was 44, and the relative humidity was 60%. The wind was north at 5 miles an hour. The pressure was 29.66 inches and rising. Around central and western Illinois, it was clear, with a temperature of 56 at Moline, and 51 at Galesburg. It was partly cloudy, with a temperature of 57 at Lakin, 53 at Macomb, and 59 at Quincy. It was mostly cloudy, with a temperature of 58 at Springfield, and 58 at Pontiac. It was cloudy, with a temperature of 57 at Bloomington, and 56 at Lincoln. And once again at 1 a.m. in Peoria, under mostly cloudy skies, the temperature was 58. Looking elsewhere around the Midwest at 1 a.m., Chicago was cloudy, and 61. Indianapolis reported a thunderstorm, and 60. St. Louis was cloudy, and 71. Kansas City was cloudy, and 60. Des Moines had light rain, and 52. Milwaukee was partly cloudy, and 56. 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

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Now for the official National Weather Service forecast for Peoria and surrounding areas of central Illinois. Rest of tonight, mostly cloudy with a slight chance of showers and thunderstorms. Lows around 50. North winds 5 to 10 miles an hour with gusts up to 20 miles an hour. Chance of rain 20%. Tuesday, mostly cloudy with a 50% chance of showers. Much cooler with highs in the upper 50s. North winds 5 to 10 miles an hour. Tuesday night, mostly cloudy. A chance of showers until midnight, then a slight chance of showers after midnight. Lows in the lower 40s. North winds 5 to 10 miles an hour. Chance of rain 50%. Wednesday, partly sunny in the morning, then becoming mostly cloudy. Highs in the upper 50s. North winds 5 to 10 miles an hour. Wednesday night, mostly cloudy until midnight, then becoming partly cloudy. Lows in the upper 30s. Northwest winds 5 to 10 miles an hour. Thursday and Thursday night, partly cloudy. Highs in the lower 60s. Lows in the upper 40s. Friday, partly sunny. A chance of showers in the afternoon. Highs in the upper 60s. Chance of rain 30%. Friday night, partly cloudy until midnight, then clearing. Lows in the mid-40s. Saturday, sunny. Highs in the mid-70s. Saturday night, partly cloudy until midnight, then becoming mostly cloudy. Lows in the lower 50s. Sunday, partly sunny in the morning, then becoming mostly cloudy. A chance of showers. Highs in the upper 60s. Chance of rain 50%. Sunday night, mostly cloudy with a chance of showers until midnight, then partly cloudy after midnight. Lows in the upper 40s. Chance of rain 50%. Monday, mostly sunny. Highs in the upper 60s. Again, the forecast for Peoria and surrounding areas of central Illinois for the rest of tonight, mostly cloudy with a slight chance of showers and thunderstorms. Lows around 50. North winds 5 to 10 miles an hour with gusts up to 20 miles an hour. Chance of rain 20%. Here is a river flood statement. The flood warning continues for the Illinois River near Havana. Until further notice. At 8:45 p.m. Monday, the stage was 16.2 feet. The river is expected to fall to 14.5 feet Monday, May 11th. At 1 a.m. in Peoria, skies were mostly cloudy. The temperature was 58 degrees, the dew point was 44, and the relative humidity was 60%. The wind was north at 5 miles an hour. The pressure was 29.66 inches and rising. Around central and western Illinois, it was clear, with a temperature of 56 at Moline and 51 at Galesburg. It was partly cloudy, with a temperature of 57 at Lakin, 53 at Macomb, and 59 at Quincy. It was mostly cloudy, with a temperature of 58 at Springfield, and 58 at Pontiac. It was cloudy, with a temperature of 57 at Bloomington, and 56 at Lincoln. And once again at 1 a.m. in Peoria, under mostly cloudy skies, the temperature was 58. Looking elsewhere around the Midwest at 1 a.m., Chicago was cloudy, and 61. Indianapolis reported a thunderstorm, and 60. St. Louis was cloudy, and 71. Kansas City was cloudy, and 60. Des Moines had light rain, and 52. Milwaukee was partly cloudy, and 56. The time is currently 1:18 a.m. Central Daylight Time. 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Now for the official National Weather Service forecast for Peoria and surrounding areas of central Illinois. Rest of tonight.

mostly cloudy with a slight chance of showers and thunderstorms. Lows around 50. North winds 5 to 10 miles an hour with gusts up to 20 miles an hour. Chance of rain 20%. Tuesday, mostly cloudy with a 50% chance of showers. Much cooler with highs in the upper 50s. North winds 5 to 10 miles an hour. Tuesday night, mostly cloudy. A chance of showers until midnight, then a slight chance of showers after midnight. Lows in the lower 40s. North winds 5 to 10 miles an hour. Chance of rain 50%. Wednesday, partly sunny in the morning, then becoming mostly cloudy. Highs in the upper 50s. North winds 5 to 10 miles an hour. Wednesday night, mostly cloudy until midnight, then becoming partly cloudy. Lows in the upper 30s. Northwest winds 5 to 10 miles an hour. Thursday and Thursday night, partly cloudy. Highs in the lower 60s. Lows in the upper 40s. Friday, partly sunny. A chance of showers in the afternoon. Highs in the upper 60s. Chance of rain 30%. Friday night, partly cloudy until midnight, then clearing. Lows in the mid-40s. Saturday, sunny. Highs in the mid-70s. Saturday night, partly cloudy until midnight, then becoming mostly cloudy. Lows in the lower 50s. Sunday, partly sunny in the morning, then becoming mostly cloudy. A chance of showers. Highs in the upper 60s. Chance of rain 50%. Sunday night, mostly cloudy with a chance of showers until midnight, then partly cloudy after midnight. Lows in the upper 40s. Chance of rain 50%. Monday, mostly sunny. Highs in the upper 60s. Again, the forecast for Peoria and surrounding areas of central Illinois for the rest of tonight, mostly cloudy with a slight chance of showers and thunderstorms. Lows around 50. North winds 5 to 10 miles an hour with gusts up to 20 miles an hour. Chance of rain 20%. At 1 a.m. in Peoria, skies were mostly cloudy. The temperature was 58 degrees, the dew point was 44, and the relative humidity was 60%. The wind was north at 5 miles an hour. The pressure was 29.66 inches and rising. Around central and western Illinois, it was clear, with a temperature of 56 at Moline and 51 at Galesburg. It was partly cloudy, with a temperature of 57 at Lakin, 53 at Macomb, and 59 at Quincy. It was mostly cloudy, with a temperature of 58 at Springfield and 58 at Pontiac. It was cloudy, with a temperature of 57 at Bloomington and 56 at Lincoln. And once again at 1 a.m. in Peoria, under mostly cloudy skies, the temperature was 58. At 1 a.m. in Peoria, skies were mostly cloudy. The temperature was 58 degrees, the dew point was 44, and the relative humidity was 60%. The wind was north at 5 miles an hour. The pressure was 29.66 inches and rising. Around central and western Illinois, it was clear, with a temperature of 56 at Moline and 51 at Galesburg. It was partly cloudy, with a temperature of 57 at Lakin, 53 at Macomb, and 59 at Quincy. It was mostly cloudy, with a temperature of 58 at Springfield and 58 at Pontiac. It was cloudy, with a temperature of 57 at Bloomington and 56 at Lincoln. And once again at 1 a.m. in Peoria, under mostly cloudy skies, the temperature was 58. Looking elsewhere around the Midwest at 1 a.m., Chicago was cloudy and 61. Indianapolis reported a thunderstorm and 60. St. Louis was cloudy and 71. Kansas City was cloudy and 60. Des Moines had light rain and 52. Milwaukee was partly cloudy and 56. The time is currently 1:22 a.m. Central Daylight Time. 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Now for the official National Weather Service forecast for Peoria and surrounding areas of central Illinois. Rest of tonight, mostly cloudy with a slight chance of showers and thunderstorms. Lows around 50. North winds 5 to 10 miles an hour with gusts up to 20 miles an hour. Chance of rain 20%. Tuesday, mostly cloudy with a 50% chance of showers.

much cooler with highs in the upper 50s. North winds 5 to 10 miles an hour. Tuesday night, mostly cloudy. A chance of showers until midnight, then a slight chance of showers after midnight. Lows in the lower 40s. North winds 5 to 10 miles an hour. Chance of rain 50%. Wednesday, partly sunny in the morning, then becoming mostly cloudy. Highs in the upper 50s. North winds 5 to 10 miles an hour. Wednesday night, mostly cloudy until midnight, then becoming partly cloudy. Lows in the upper 30s. Northwest winds 5 to 10 miles an hour. Thursday and Thursday night, partly cloudy. Highs in the lower 60s. Lows in the upper 40s. Friday, partly sunny. A chance of showers in the afternoon. Highs in the upper 60s. Chance of rain 30%. Friday night, partly cloudy until midnight, then clearing. Lows in the mid-40s. Saturday, sunny. Highs in the mid-70s. Saturday night, partly cloudy until midnight, then becoming mostly cloudy. Lows in the lower 50s. Sunday, partly sunny in the morning, then becoming mostly cloudy. A chance of showers. Highs in the upper 60s. Chance of rain 50%. Sunday night, mostly cloudy with a chance of showers until midnight, then partly cloudy after midnight. Lows in the upper 40s. Chance of rain 50%. Monday, mostly sunny. Highs in the upper 60s. Again, the forecast for Peoria and surrounding areas of central Illinois for the rest of tonight, mostly cloudy with a slight chance of showers and thunderstorms. Lows around 50. North winds 5 to 10 miles an hour with gusts up to 20 miles an hour. Chance of rain 20%. Here is a river flood statement. The flood warning continues for the Illinois River near Havana. Until further notice. At 8:45 p.m. Monday, the stage was 16.2 feet. The river is expected to fall to 14.5 feet Monday, May 11th. At 1 a.m. in Peoria, skies were mostly cloudy. The temperature was 58 degrees, the dew point was 44, and the relative humidity was 60%. The wind was north at 5 miles an hour. The pressure was 29.66 inches and rising. Around central and western Illinois, it was clear, with a temperature of 56 at Moline and 51 at Galesburg. It was partly cloudy, with a temperature of 57 at Lakin, 53 at Macomb, and 59 at Quincy. It was mostly cloudy, with a temperature of 58 at Springfield, and 58 at Pontiac. It was cloudy, with a temperature of 57 at Bloomington, and 56 at Lincoln. And once again at 1 a.m. in Peoria, under mostly cloudy skies, the temperature was 58. Looking elsewhere around the Midwest at 1 a.m., Chicago was cloudy, and 61. Indianapolis reported a thunderstorm, and 60. St. Louis was cloudy, and 71. Kansas City was cloudy, and 60. Des Moines had light rain, and 52. Milwaukee was partly cloudy, and 56. The time is currently 1:27 a.m. Central Daylight Time. 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Now for the official National Weather Service forecast for Peoria and surrounding areas of central Illinois. Rest of tonight, mostly cloudy with a slight chance of showers and thunderstorms. Lows around 50. North winds 5 to 10 miles an hour with gusts up to 20 miles an hour. Chance of rain 20%. Tuesday, mostly cloudy with a 50% chance of showers. Much cooler with highs in the upper 50s. North winds 5 to 10 miles an hour. Tuesday night, mostly cloudy. A chance of showers until midnight, then a slight chance of showers after midnight. Lows in the lower 40s. North winds 5 to 10 miles an hour. Chance of rain 50%. Wednesday, partly sunny in the morning, then becoming mostly cloudy. Highs in the upper 50s. North winds 5 to 10 miles an hour. Wednesday night, mostly cloudy until midnight, then becoming partly cloudy. Lows in the upper 30s. Northwest winds 5 to 10 miles an hour. Thursday and Thursday night, partly cloudy. Highs in the lower 60s. Lows in the upper 40s.

Friday, partly sunny. A chance of showers in the afternoon. Highs in the upper 60s. Chance of rain 30%. Friday night, partly cloudy until midnight, then clearing. Lows in the mid-40s. Saturday, sunny. Highs in the mid-70s. Saturday night, partly cloudy until midnight, then becoming mostly cloudy. Lows in the lower 50s. Sunday, partly sunny in the morning, then becoming mostly cloudy. A chance of showers. Highs in the upper 60s. Chance of rain 50%. Sunday night, mostly cloudy with a chance of showers until midnight, then partly cloudy after midnight. Lows in the upper 40s. Chance of rain 50%. Monday, mostly sunny. Highs in the upper 60s. Again, the forecast for Peoria and surrounding areas of central Illinois for the rest of tonight, mostly cloudy with a slight chance of showers and thunderstorms. Lows around 50. North winds 5 to 10 miles an hour with gusts up to 20 miles an hour. Chance of rain 20%. At 1 a.m. in Peoria, skies were mostly cloudy. The temperature was 58 degrees, the dew point was 44, and the relative humidity was 60%. The wind was north at 5 miles an hour. The pressure was 29.66 inches and rising. Around central and western Illinois, it was clear, with a temperature of 56 at Moline and 51 at Galesburg. It was partly cloudy, with a temperature of 57 at Lakin, 53 at Macomb, and 59 at Quincy. It was mostly cloudy, with a temperature of 58 at Springfield and 58 at Pontiac. It was cloudy, with a temperature of 57 at Bloomington and 56 at Lincoln. And once again at 1 a.m. in Peoria, under mostly cloudy skies, the temperature was 58. Looking elsewhere around the Midwest at 1 a.m., Chicago was cloudy and 61. Indianapolis reported a thunderstorm and 60. St. Louis was cloudy and 71. Kansas City was cloudy and 60. Des Moines had light rain and 52. Milwaukee was partly cloudy and 56. The time is currently 1:30 a.m. Central Daylight Time. 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Now for the official National Weather Service forecast for Peoria and surrounding areas of central Illinois. Rest of tonight, mostly cloudy with a slight chance of showers and thunderstorms. Lows around 50. North winds 5 to 10 miles an hour with gusts up to 20 miles an hour. Chance of rain 20%. Tuesday, mostly cloudy with a 50% chance of showers. Much cooler with highs in the upper 50s. North winds 5 to 10 miles an hour. Tuesday night, mostly cloudy. A chance of showers until midnight, then a slight chance of showers after midnight. Lows in the lower 40s. North winds 5 to 10 miles an hour. Chance of rain 50%. Wednesday, partly sunny in the morning, then becoming mostly cloudy. Highs in the upper 50s. North winds 5 to 10 miles an hour. Wednesday night, mostly cloudy until midnight, then becoming partly cloudy. Lows in the upper 30s. Northwest winds 5 to 10 miles an hour. Thursday and Thursday night, partly cloudy. Highs in the lower 60s. Lows in the upper 40s. Friday, partly sunny. A chance of showers in the afternoon. Highs in the upper 60s. Chance of rain 30%. Friday night, partly cloudy until midnight, then clearing. Lows in the mid-40s. Saturday, sunny. Highs in the mid-70s. Saturday night, partly cloudy until midnight, then becoming mostly cloudy. Lows in the lower 50s. Sunday, partly sunny in the morning, then becoming mostly cloudy. A chance of showers. Highs in the upper 60s. Chance of rain 50%. Sunday night, mostly cloudy with a chance of showers until midnight, then partly cloudy after midnight. Lows in the upper 40s. Chance of rain 50%. Sunday night, mostly cloudy with a chance of showers until midnight, then partly cloudy after midnight. Lows in the upper 40s. Chance of rain 50%. Monday, mostly sunny. Highs in the upper 60s. Again, the forecast for Peoria and surrounding areas.

of central Illinois for the rest of tonight, mostly cloudy with a slight chance of showers and thunderstorms. Lows around 50. North winds 5 to 10 miles an hour with gusts up to 20 miles an hour. Chance of rain 20%. At 1 a.m. in Peoria, skies were mostly cloudy. The temperature was 58 degrees, the dew point was 44, and the relative humidity was 60%. The wind was north at 5 miles an hour. The pressure was 29.66 inches and rising. Around central and western Illinois, it was clear, with a temperature of 56 at Moline and 51 at Galesburg. It was partly cloudy, with a temperature of 57 at Lakin, 53 at Macomb, and 59 at Quincy. It was mostly cloudy, with a temperature of 58 at Springfield and 58 at Pontiac. It was cloudy, with a temperature of 57 at Bloomington and 56 at Lincoln. And once again at 1 a.m. in Peoria, under mostly cloudy skies, the temperature was 58. Looking elsewhere around the Midwest at 1 a.m., Chicago was cloudy and 61. Indianapolis reported a thunderstorm and 60. St. Louis was cloudy and 71. Kansas City was cloudy and 60. Des Moines had light rain and 52. Milwaukee was partly cloudy and 56. The time is currently 1:34 a.m. Central Daylight Time. 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Now for the official National Weather Service forecast for Peoria and surrounding areas of central Illinois. Rest of tonight, mostly cloudy with a chance of showers with a slight chance of thunderstorms. Lows around 50. North winds 5 to 10 miles an hour. Chance of rain 50%. Tuesday, mostly cloudy with a 50% chance of showers. Much cooler with highs around 60. North winds 5 to 10 miles an hour. Tuesday night, mostly cloudy with a 50% chance of showers. Lows in the lower 40s. North winds 5 to 10 miles an hour. Wednesday, partly sunny in the morning, then becoming mostly cloudy. Highs in the upper 50s. North winds 5 to 10 miles an hour. Wednesday night, partly cloudy. Lows in the upper 30s. Northwest winds 5 to 10 miles an hour. Thursday and Thursday night, partly cloudy. Highs in the mid-60s. Lows in the mid-40s. Friday, partly sunny. A chance of showers in the afternoon. Highs in the upper 60s. Chance of rain 40%. Friday night, mostly cloudy until midnight, then clearing. Lows in the upper 40s. Saturday, sunny. Highs in the mid-70s. Saturday night and Sunday, mostly cloudy. A chance of showers. Lows in the mid-50s. Highs in the upper 60s. Chance of rain 50%. Sunday night and Monday, partly cloudy. Lows in the mid-40s. Highs in the upper 60s. Again, the forecast for Peoria and surrounding areas of central Illinois for the rest of tonight, mostly cloudy with a chance of showers and a slight chance of thunderstorms. Lows around 50. North winds 5 to 10 miles an hour. Chance of rain 50%. Here is a river flood statement. The flood warning continues for the Illinois River near Havana. Until further notice. At 8:45 p.m. Monday, the stage was 16.2 feet. The river is expected to fall to 14.5 feet Monday, May 11th. At 1 a.m. in Peoria, skies were mostly cloudy. The temperature was 58 degrees, the dew point was 44, and the relative humidity was 60%. The wind was north at 5 miles an hour. The pressure was 29.66 inches and rising. Around central and western Illinois, it was clear, with a temperature of 56 at Moline and 51 at Galesburg. It was partly cloudy, with a temperature of 57 at Lakin, 53 at Macomb, and 59 at Quincy. It was mostly cloudy, with a temperature of 58 at Springfield and 58 at Pontiac. It was cloudy, with a temperature of 57 at Bloomington and 56 at Lincoln. And once again at 1 a.m. in Peoria, under mostly cloudy skies, the temperature was 58. Looking elsewhere around the Midwest at 1 a.m., Chicago was cloudy and 61. Indianapolis reported a thunderstorm and 60. St. Louis
was cloudy and 71. Kansas City was cloudy and 60. Des Moines had light rain and 52. Milwaukee was partly cloudy and 56. The time is currently 1:38 a.m. Central Daylight Time. 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Now for the official National Weather Service forecast for Peoria and surrounding areas of central Illinois. Rest of tonight, mostly cloudy with a chance of showers with a slight chance of thunderstorms. Lows around 50. North winds 5 to 10 miles an hour. Chance of rain 50%. Tuesday, mostly cloudy with a 50% chance of showers. Much cooler with highs around 60. North winds 5 to 10 miles an hour. Tuesday night, mostly cloudy with a 50% chance of showers. Lows in the lower 40s. North winds 5 to 10 miles an hour. Wednesday, partly sunny in the morning, then becoming mostly cloudy. Highs in the upper 50s. North winds 5 to 10 miles an hour. Wednesday night, partly cloudy. Lows in the upper 30s. Northwest winds 5 to 10 miles an hour. Thursday and Thursday night, partly cloudy. Highs in the mid-60s. Lows in the mid-40s. Friday, partly sunny. A chance of showers in the afternoon. Highs in the upper 60s. Chance of rain 40%. Friday night, mostly cloudy until midnight, then clearing. Lows in the upper 40s. Saturday, sunny. Highs in the mid-70s. Saturday night and Sunday, mostly cloudy. A chance of showers. Lows in the mid-50s. Highs in the upper 60s. Chance of rain 50%. Sunday night and Monday, partly cloudy. Lows in the mid-40s. Highs in the upper 60s. Again, the forecast for Peoria and surrounding areas of central Illinois for the rest of tonight, mostly cloudy with a chance of showers and a slight chance of thunderstorms. Lows around 50. North winds 5 to 10 miles an hour. Chance of rain 50%. At 1 a.m. in Peoria, skies were mostly cloudy. The temperature was 58 degrees, the dew point was 44, and the relative humidity was 60%. The wind was north at 5 miles an hour. The pressure was 29.66 inches and rising. Around central and western Illinois, it was clear, with a temperature of 56 at Moline and 51 at Galesburg. It was partly cloudy, with a temperature of 57 at Lakin, 53 at Macomb, and 59 at Quincy. It was mostly cloudy, with a temperature of 58 at Springfield, and 58 at Pontiac. It was cloudy, with a temperature of 57 at Bloomington, and 56 at Lincoln. And once again at 1 a.m. in Peoria, under mostly cloudy skies, the temperature was 58. Looking elsewhere around the Midwest at 1 a.m., Chicago was cloudy, and 61. Indianapolis reported a thunderstorm, and 60. St. Louis was cloudy, and 71. Kansas City was cloudy, and 60. Des Moines had light rain, and 52. Milwaukee was partly cloudy, and 56. The time is currently 1:41 a.m. Central Daylight Time. 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Now for the official National Weather Service forecast for Peoria and surrounding areas of central Illinois. Rest of tonight, mostly cloudy with a chance of showers with a slight chance of thunderstorms. Lows around 50. North winds 5 to 10 miles an hour. Chance of rain 50%. Tuesday, mostly cloudy with a 50% chance of showers. Much cooler with highs around 60. North winds 5 to 10 miles an hour. Tuesday night, mostly cloudy with a 50% chance of showers. Lows in the lower 40s. North winds 5 to 10 miles an hour. Wednesday, partly sunny in the morning, then becoming mostly cloudy. Highs in the upper 50s. North winds 5 to 10 miles an hour. Wednesday night, partly cloudy. Lows in the upper 30s. Northwest winds 5 to 10 miles an hour. Thursday and Thursday night, partly cloudy. Highs in the mid-60s. Lows in the mid-40s. Friday, partly sunny. A chance of showers in the afternoon. Highs in the upper 60s.

chance of rain 40%. Friday night, mostly cloudy until midnight, then clearing. Lows in the upper 40s. Saturday, sunny. Highs in the mid-70s. Saturday night and Sunday, mostly cloudy. A chance of showers. Lows in the mid-50s. Highs in the upper 60s. Chance of rain 50%. Sunday night and Monday, partly cloudy. Lows in the mid-40s. Highs in the upper 60s. Again, the forecast for Peoria and surrounding areas of central Illinois for the rest of tonight, mostly cloudy with a chance of showers and a slight chance of thunderstorms. Lows around 50. North winds 5 to 10 miles an hour. Chance of rain 50%. At 1 a.m. in Peoria, skies were mostly cloudy. The temperature was 58 degrees, the dew point was 44, and the relative humidity was 60%. The wind was north at 5 miles an hour. The pressure was 29.66 inches and rising. Around central and western Illinois, it was clear, with a temperature of 56 at Moline and 51 at Galesburg. It was partly cloudy, with a temperature of 57 at Lakin, 53 at Macomb, and 59 at Quincy. It was mostly cloudy, with a temperature of 58 at Springfield and 58 at Pontiac. It was cloudy, with a temperature of 57 at Bloomington and 56 at Lincoln. And once again at 1 a.m. in Peoria, under mostly cloudy skies, the temperature was 58. Looking elsewhere around the Midwest at 1 a.m., Chicago was cloudy and 61. Indianapolis reported a thunderstorm and 60. St. Louis was cloudy and 71. Kansas City was cloudy and 60. Des Moines had light rain and 52. Milwaukee was partly cloudy and 56. Here is a river flood statement. The flood warning continues for the Illinois River near Havana. Until further notice. At 8:45 p.m. Monday, the stage was 16.2 feet. The river is expected to fall to 14.5 feet Monday, May 11th. The time is currently 1:45 a.m. Central Daylight Time. 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Now for the official National Weather Service forecast for Peoria and surrounding areas of central Illinois. Rest of tonight, mostly cloudy with a chance of showers with a slight chance of thunderstorms. Lows around 50. North winds 5 to 10 miles an hour. Chance of rain 50%. Tuesday, mostly cloudy with a 50% chance of showers. Much cooler with highs around 60. North winds 5 to 10 miles an hour. Tuesday night, mostly cloudy with a 50% chance of showers. Lows in the lower 40s. North winds 5 to 10 miles an hour. Wednesday, partly sunny in the morning, then becoming mostly cloudy. Highs in the upper 50s. North winds 5 to 10 miles an hour. Wednesday night, partly cloudy. Lows in the upper 30s. Northwest winds 5 to 10 miles an hour. Thursday and Thursday night, partly cloudy. Highs in the mid-60s. Lows in the mid-40s. Friday, partly sunny. A chance of showers in the afternoon. Highs in the upper 60s. Chance of rain 40%. Friday night, mostly cloudy until midnight, then clearing. Lows in the upper 40s. Saturday, sunny. Highs in the mid-70s. Saturday night and Sunday, mostly cloudy. A chance of showers. Lows in the mid-50s. Highs in the upper 60s. Chance of rain 50%. Sunday night and Monday, partly cloudy. Lows in the mid-40s. Highs in the upper 60s. Again, the forecast for Peoria and surrounding areas of central Illinois for the rest of tonight, mostly cloudy with a chance of showers and a slight chance of thunderstorms. Lows around 50. North winds 5 to 10 miles an hour. Chance of rain 50%. At 1 a.m. in Peoria, skies were mostly cloudy. The temperature was 58 degrees, the dew point was 44, and the relative humidity was 60%. The wind was north at 5 miles an hour. The pressure was 29.66 inches and rising. Around central and western Illinois, it was clear, with a temperature of 56 at Moline and 51 at Galesburg. It was partly cloudy, with a temperature

Milwaukee was partly cloudy and 56. The time is currently 1:49 a.m. Central Daylight Time. 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Now for the official National Weather Service forecast for Peoria and surrounding areas of central Illinois. Rest of tonight, mostly cloudy with a chance of showers with a slight chance of thunderstorms. Lows around 50. North winds 5 to 10 miles an hour. Chance of rain 50%. Tuesday, mostly cloudy with a 50% chance of showers. Much cooler with highs around 60. North winds 5 to 10 miles an hour. Tuesday night, mostly cloudy with a 50% chance of showers. Lows in the lower 40s. North winds 5 to 10 miles an hour. Wednesday, partly sunny in the morning, then becoming mostly cloudy. Highs in the upper 50s. North winds 5 to 10 miles an hour. Wednesday night, partly cloudy. Lows in the upper 30s. Northwest winds 5 to 10 miles an hour. Thursday and Thursday night, partly cloudy. Highs in the mid-60s. Lows in the mid-40s. Friday, partly sunny. A chance of showers in the afternoon. Highs in the upper 60s. Chance of rain 40%. Friday night, mostly cloudy until midnight, then clearing. Lows in the upper 40s. Saturday, sunny. Highs in the mid-70s. Saturday night and Sunday, mostly cloudy. A chance of showers. Lows in the mid-50s. Highs in the upper 60s. Chance of rain 50%. Sunday night and Monday, partly cloudy. Lows in the mid-40s. Highs in the upper 60s. Again, the forecast for Peoria and surrounding areas of central Illinois for the rest of tonight, mostly cloudy with a chance of showers and a slight chance of thunderstorms. Lows around 50. North winds 5 to 10 miles an hour. Chance of rain 50%. At 1 a.m. in Peoria, skies were mostly cloudy. The temperature was 58 degrees, the dew point was 44, and the relative humidity was 60%. The wind was north at 5 miles an hour. The pressure was 29.66 inches and rising. Around central and western Illinois, it was clear, with a temperature of 56 at Moline and 51 at Galesburg. It was partly cloudy, with a temperature of 57 at Lakin, 53 at Macomb, and 59 at Quincy. It was mostly cloudy, with a temperature of 58 at Springfield, and 58 at Pontiac. It was cloudy, with a temperature of 57 at Bloomington, and 56 at Lincoln. And once again at 1 a.m. in Peoria, under mostly cloudy skies, the temperature was 58. Looking elsewhere around the Midwest at 1 a.m., Chicago was cloudy, and 61. Indianapolis reported a thunderstorm, and 60. St. Louis was cloudy, and 71. Kansas City was cloudy, and 60. Des Moines had light rain, and 52. Milwaukee was partly cloudy, and 56. The time is currently 1:52 a.m. Central Daylight Time. 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Now for the official National Weather Service forecast for Peoria and surrounding areas of central Illinois. Rest of tonight, mostly cloudy with a chance of showers with a slight chance of thunderstorms. Lows around 50. North winds 5 to 10 miles an hour. Chance of rain 50%. Tuesday, mostly cloudy with a 50% chance of showers. Much cooler with highs around 60. North winds 5 to 10 miles an hour. Tuesday night, mostly cloudy with a 50% chance of showers. Lows in the lower 40s. North winds 5 to 10 miles an hour. Wednesday, partly sunny in the morning, then becoming mostly cloudy. Highs in the upper 50s. North winds 5 to 10 miles an hour. Wednesday night, partly cloudy. Lows in the upper 30s. Northwest winds 5 to 10 miles an hour. Thursday and Thursday night, partly cloudy. Highs in the mid-60s. Lows in the mid-40s. Friday, partly sunny. A chance of showers in the afternoon. Highs in the upper 60s. Chance of rain 40%. Friday night, mostly cloudy until midnight, then clearing.

lows in the upper 40s. Saturday, sunny. Highs in the mid-70s. Saturday night and Sunday, mostly cloudy. A chance of showers. Lows in the mid-50s. Highs in the upper 60s. Chance of rain 50%. Sunday night and Monday, partly cloudy. Lows in the mid-40s. Highs in the upper 60s. Again, the forecast for Peoria and surrounding areas of central Illinois for the rest of tonight, mostly cloudy with a chance of showers and a slight chance of thunderstorms. Lows around 50. North winds 5 to 10 miles an hour. Chance of rain 50%. At 1 a.m. in Peoria, skies were mostly cloudy. The temperature was 58 degrees, the dew point was 44, and the relative humidity was 60%. The wind was north at 5 miles an hour. The pressure was 29.66 inches and rising. Around central and western Illinois, it was clear, with a temperature of 56 at Moline and 51 at Galesburg. It was partly cloudy, with a temperature of 57 at Lakin, 53 at Macomb, and 59 at Quincy. It was mostly cloudy, with a temperature of 58 at Springfield and 58 at Pontiac. It was cloudy, with a temperature of 57 at Bloomington and 56 at Lincoln. And once again at 1 a.m. in Peoria, under mostly cloudy skies, the temperature was 58. Here is a river flood statement. The flood warning continues for the Illinois River near Havana. Until further notice. At 8:45 p.m. Monday, the stage was 16.2 feet. The river is expected to fall to 14.5 feet Monday, May 11th. Looking elsewhere around the Midwest at 1 a.m., Chicago was cloudy, and 61. Indianapolis reported a thunderstorm, and 60. St. Louis was cloudy, and 71. Kansas City was cloudy, and 60. Des Moines had light rain, and 52. Milwaukee was partly cloudy, and 56. The time is currently 1:56 a.m. Central Daylight Time. 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Now for the official National Weather Service forecast for Peoria and surrounding areas of central Illinois. Rest of tonight, mostly cloudy with a chance of showers with a slight chance of thunderstorms. Lows around 50. North winds 5 to 10 miles an hour. Chance of rain 50%. Tuesday, mostly cloudy with a 50% chance of showers. Much cooler with highs around 60. North winds 5 to 10 miles an hour. Tuesday night, mostly cloudy with a 50% chance of showers. Lows in the lower 40s. North winds 5 to 10 miles an hour. Wednesday, partly sunny in the morning, then becoming mostly cloudy. Highs in the upper 50s. North winds 5 to 10 miles an hour. Wednesday night, partly cloudy. Lows in the upper 30s. Northwest winds 5 to 10 miles an hour. Thursday and Thursday night, partly cloudy. Highs in the mid-60s. Lows in the mid-40s. Friday, partly sunny. A chance of showers in the afternoon. Highs in the upper 60s. Chance of rain 40%. Friday night, mostly cloudy until midnight, then clearing. Lows in the upper 40s. Saturday, sunny. Highs in the mid-70s. Saturday night and Sunday, mostly cloudy. A chance of showers. Lows in the mid-50s. Highs in the upper 60s. Chance of rain 50%. Sunday night and Monday, partly cloudy. Lows in the mid-40s. Highs in the upper 60s. Again, the forecast for Peoria and surrounding areas of central Illinois for the rest of tonight, mostly cloudy with a chance of showers and a slight chance of thunderstorms. Lows around 50. North winds 5 to 10 miles an hour. Chance of rain 50%. At 1 a.m. in Peoria, skies were mostly cloudy. The temperature was 58 degrees, the dew point was 44, and the relative humidity was 60%. The wind was north at 5 miles an hour. The pressure was 29.66 inches and rising. Around central and western Illinois, it was clear, with a temperature of 56 at Moline and 51 at Galesburg. It was partly cloudy, with a temperature of 57 at Lakin, 53 at Macomb, and 59 at Quincy. It was mostly cloudy,

hour. Chance of rain 50%. At 2 a.m. in Peoria, skies were mostly cloudy. The temperature was 56 degrees, the dew point was 37, and the relative humidity was 49%. The wind was north at 6 miles an hour. The pressure was 29.68 inches and rising. Around central and western Illinois, it was clear, with a temperature of 53 at Moline and 51 at Galesburg. It was partly cloudy, with a temperature of 54 at Lakin and 55 at Quincy. It was mostly cloudy, with a temperature of 52 at Macomb, 59 at Springfield, and 56 at Pontiac. It was cloudy, with a temperature of 56 at Bloomington and 56 at Lincoln. And once again at 2 a.m. in Peoria, under mostly cloudy skies, the temperature was 56. The time is currently 2:04 a.m. Central Daylight Time. 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Here is a river flood statement. The flood warning continues for the Illinois River near Havana. Until further notice. At 8:45 p.m. Monday, the stage was 16.2 feet. The river is expected to fall to 14.5 feet Monday, May 11th. Now for the official National Weather Service forecast for Peoria and surrounding areas of central Illinois. Rest of tonight, mostly cloudy with a chance of showers with a slight chance of thunderstorms. Lows around 50. North winds 5 to 10 miles an hour. Chance of rain 50%. Tuesday, mostly cloudy with a 50% chance of showers. Much cooler with highs around 60. North winds 5 to 10 miles an hour. Tuesday night, mostly cloudy with a 50% chance of showers. Lows in the lower 40s. North winds 5 to 10 miles an hour. Wednesday, partly sunny in the morning, then becoming mostly cloudy. Highs in the upper 50s. North winds 5 to 10 miles an hour. Wednesday night, partly cloudy. Lows in the upper 30s. Northwest winds 5 to 10 miles an hour. Thursday and Thursday night, partly cloudy. Highs in the mid-60s. Lows in the mid-40s. Friday, partly sunny. A chance of showers in the afternoon. Highs in the upper 60s. Chance of rain 40%. Friday night, mostly cloudy until midnight, then clearing. Lows in the upper 40s. Saturday, sunny. Highs in the mid-70s. Saturday night and Sunday, mostly cloudy. A chance of showers. Lows in the mid-50s. Highs in the upper 60s. Chance of rain 50%. Sunday night and Monday, partly cloudy. Lows in the mid-40s. Highs in the upper 60s. Again, the forecast for Peoria and surrounding areas of central Illinois for the rest of tonight, mostly cloudy with a chance of showers and a slight chance of thunderstorms. Lows around 50. North winds 5 to 10 miles an hour. Chance of rain 50%. The time is currently 2:07 a.m. Central Daylight Time. 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Now for the official National Weather Service forecast for Peoria and surrounding areas of central Illinois. Rest of tonight, mostly cloudy with a chance of showers with a slight chance of thunderstorms. Lows around 50. North winds 5 to 10 miles an hour. Chance of rain 50%. Tuesday, mostly cloudy with a 50% chance of showers. Much cooler with highs around 60. North winds 5 to 10 miles an hour. Tuesday night, mostly cloudy with a 50% chance of showers. Lows in the lower 40s. North winds 5 to 10 miles an hour. Wednesday, partly sunny in the morning, then becoming mostly cloudy. Highs in the upper 50s. North winds 5 to 10 miles an hour. Wednesday night, partly cloudy. Lows in the upper 30s. Northwest winds 5 to 10 miles an hour. Thursday and Thursday night, partly cloudy. Highs in the mid-60s. Lows in the mid-40s. Friday, partly sunny. A chance of showers in the afternoon. Highs in the upper 60s. Chance of rain 40%. Friday night, mostly cloudy until midnight, then clearing. Lows in the upper 40s. Saturday, sunny. Highs in the mid-70s.

night and Sunday, mostly cloudy. A chance of showers. Lows in the mid-50s. Highs in the upper 60s. Chance of rain 50%. Sunday night and Monday, partly cloudy. Lows in the mid-40s. Highs in the upper 60s. Again, the forecast for Peoria and surrounding areas of central Illinois for the rest of tonight, mostly cloudy with a chance of showers and a slight chance of thunderstorms. Lows around 50. North winds 5 to 10 miles an hour. Chance of rain 50%. At 2 a.m. in Peoria, skies were mostly cloudy. The temperature was 56 degrees, the dew point was 37, and the relative humidity was 49%. The wind was north at 6 miles an hour. The pressure was 29.68 inches and rising. Around central and western Illinois, it was clear, with a temperature of 53 at Moline and 51 at Galesburg. It was partly cloudy, with a temperature of 54 at Lakin and 55 at Quincy. It was mostly cloudy, with a temperature of 52 at Macomb, 59 at Springfield, and 56 at Pontiac. It was cloudy, with a temperature of 56 at Bloomington, and 56 at Lincoln. And once again at 2 a.m. in Peoria, under mostly cloudy skies, the temperature was 56. Looking elsewhere around the Midwest at 2 a.m., Chicago was cloudy, and 59. Indianapolis reported a thunderstorm, and 57. St. Louis was cloudy, and 66. Kansas City was cloudy, and 58. Des Moines had light rain, and 49. Milwaukee was partly cloudy, and 53. The time is currently 2:10 a.m. Central Daylight Time. 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Now for the official National Weather Service forecast for Peoria and surrounding areas of central Illinois. Rest of tonight, mostly cloudy with a chance of showers with a slight chance of thunderstorms. Lows around 50. North winds 5 to 10 miles an hour. Chance of rain 50%. Tuesday, mostly cloudy with a 50% chance of showers. Much cooler with highs around 60. North winds 5 to 10 miles an hour. Tuesday night, mostly cloudy with a 50% chance of showers. Lows in the lower 40s. North winds 5 to 10 miles an hour. Wednesday, partly sunny in the morning, then becoming mostly cloudy. Highs in the upper 50s. North winds 5 to 10 miles an hour. Wednesday night, partly cloudy. Lows in the upper 30s. Northwest winds 5 to 10 miles an hour. Thursday and Thursday night, partly cloudy. Highs in the mid-60s. Lows in the mid-40s. Friday, partly sunny. A chance of showers in the afternoon. Highs in the upper 60s. Chance of rain 40%. Friday night, mostly cloudy until midnight, then clearing. Lows in the upper 40s. Saturday, sunny. Highs in the mid-70s. Saturday night and Sunday, mostly cloudy. A chance of showers. Lows in the mid-50s. Highs in the upper 60s. Chance of rain 50%. Sunday night and Monday, partly cloudy. Lows in the mid-40s. Highs in the upper 60s. Again, the forecast for Peoria and surrounding areas of central Illinois for the rest of tonight, mostly cloudy with a chance of showers and a slight chance of thunderstorms. Lows around 50. North winds 5 to 10 miles an hour. Chance of rain 50%. 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At 2 a.m. in Peoria, skies were mostly cloudy. The temperature was 56 degrees, the dew point was 37, and the relative humidity was 49%. The wind was north at 6 miles an hour. The pressure was 29.68 inches and rising. Around central and western Illinois, it was clear, with a temperature of 50.

43 at Moline, and 51 at Galesburg. It was partly cloudy, with a temperature of 54 at Lakin, and 55 at Quincy. It was mostly cloudy, with a temperature of 56 at Bloomington, 52 at Macomb, 59 at Springfield, 56 at Lincoln, and 56 at Pontiac. And once again at 2 a.m. in Peoria, under mostly cloudy skies, the temperature was 56. Looking elsewhere around the Midwest at 2 a.m., Chicago was cloudy, and 59. Indianapolis reported a thunderstorm, and 57. St. Louis was cloudy, and 66. Kansas City was cloudy, and 58. Des Moines had light rain, and 49. Milwaukee was partly cloudy, and 53. The time is currently 2:14 a.m. Central Daylight Time. 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Now for the official National Weather Service forecast for Peoria and surrounding areas of central Illinois. Rest of tonight, mostly cloudy with a chance of showers with a slight chance of thunderstorms. Lows around 50. North winds 5 to 10 miles an hour. Chance of rain 50%. Tuesday, mostly cloudy with a 50% chance of showers. Much cooler with highs around 60. North winds 5 to 10 miles an hour. Tuesday night, mostly cloudy with a 50% chance of showers. Lows in the lower 40s. North winds 5 to 10 miles an hour. Wednesday, partly sunny in the morning, then becoming mostly cloudy. Highs in the upper 50s. North winds 5 to 10 miles an hour. Wednesday night, partly cloudy. Lows in the upper 30s. Northwest winds 5 to 10 miles an hour. Thursday and Thursday night, partly cloudy. Highs in the mid-60s. Lows in the mid-40s. Friday, partly sunny. A chance of showers in the afternoon. Highs in the upper 60s. Chance of rain 40%. Friday night, mostly cloudy until midnight, then clearing. Lows in the upper 40s. Saturday, sunny. Highs in the mid-70s. Saturday night and Sunday, mostly cloudy. A chance of showers. Lows in the mid-50s. Highs in the upper 60s. Chance of rain 50%. Sunday night and Monday, partly cloudy. Lows in the mid-40s. Highs in the upper 60s. Again, the forecast for Peoria and surrounding areas of central Illinois for the rest of tonight, mostly cloudy with a chance of showers and a slight chance of thunderstorms. Lows around 50. North winds 5 to 10 miles an hour. Chance of rain 50%. Here is a river flood statement. The flood warning continues for the Illinois River near Havana. Until further notice. At 8:45 p.m. Monday, the stage was 16.2 feet. The river is expected to fall to 14.5 feet Monday, May 11th. At 2 a.m. in Peoria, skies were mostly cloudy. The temperature was 56 degrees, the dew point was 37, and the relative humidity was 49%. The wind was north at 6 miles an hour. The pressure was 29.68 inches and rising. Around central and western Illinois, it was clear, with a temperature of 53 at Moline, and 51 at Galesburg. It was partly cloudy, with a temperature of 54 at Lakin, and 55 at Quincy. It was mostly cloudy, with a temperature of 56 at Bloomington, 52 at Macomb, 59 at Springfield, 56 at Lincoln, and 56 at Pontiac. And once again at 2 a.m. in Peoria, under mostly cloudy skies, the temperature was 56. Looking elsewhere around the Midwest at 2 a.m., Chicago was cloudy, and 59. Indianapolis reported a thunderstorm, and 57. St. Louis was cloudy, and 66. Kansas City was cloudy, and 58. Des Moines had light rain, and 49. Milwaukee was partly cloudy, and 53. The time is currently 2:18 a.m. Central Daylight Time. 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Now for the official National Weather Service forecast for Peoria and surrounding areas of central Illinois. Rest of tonight, mostly cloudy with a chance of showers with a slight chance of thunderstorms. Lows around 50. North winds 5 to 10 miles an hour. Chance of rain

10%. Tuesday, mostly cloudy with a 50% chance of showers. Much cooler with highs around 60. North winds 5 to 10 miles an hour. Tuesday night, mostly cloudy with a 50% chance of showers. Lows in the lower 40s. North winds 5 to 10 miles an hour. Wednesday, partly sunny in the morning, then becoming mostly cloudy. Highs in the upper 50s. North winds 5 to 10 miles an hour. Wednesday night, partly cloudy. Lows in the upper 30s. Northwest winds 5 to 10 miles an hour. Thursday and Thursday night, partly cloudy. Highs in the mid-60s. Lows in the mid-40s. Friday, partly sunny. A chance of showers in the afternoon. Highs in the upper 60s. Chance of rain 40%. Friday night, mostly cloudy until midnight, then clearing. Lows in the upper 40s. Saturday, sunny. Highs in the mid-70s. Saturday night and Sunday, mostly cloudy. A chance of showers. Lows in the mid-50s. Highs in the upper 60s. Chance of rain 50%. Sunday night and Monday, partly cloudy. Lows in the mid-40s. Highs in the upper 60s. Again, the forecast for Peoria and surrounding areas of central Illinois for the rest of tonight, mostly cloudy with a chance of showers and a slight chance of thunderstorms. Lows around 50. North winds 5 to 10 miles an hour. Chance of rain 50%. At 2 a.m. in Peoria, skies were mostly cloudy. The temperature was 56 degrees, the dew point was 37, and the relative humidity was 49%. The wind was north at 6 miles an hour. The pressure was 29.68 inches and rising. Around central and western Illinois, it was clear, with a temperature of 53 at Moline and 51 at Galesburg. It was partly cloudy, with a temperature of 54 at Lakin and 55 at Quincy. It was mostly cloudy, with a temperature of 56 at Bloomington, 52 at Macomb, 59 at Springfield, 56 at Lincoln, and 56 at Pontiac. And once again at 2 a.m. in Peoria, under mostly cloudy skies, the temperature was 56. At 2 a.m. in Peoria, skies were mostly cloudy. The temperature was 56 degrees, the dew point was 37, and the relative humidity was 49%. The wind was north at 6 miles an hour. The pressure was 29.68 inches and rising. Around central and western Illinois, it was clear, with a temperature of 53 at Moline and 51 at Galesburg. It was partly cloudy, with a temperature of 54 at Lakin and 55 at Quincy. It was mostly cloudy, with a temperature of 56 at Bloomington, 52 at Macomb, 59 at Springfield, 56 at Lincoln, and 56 at Pontiac. And once again at 2 a.m. in Peoria, under mostly cloudy skies, the temperature was 56. Looking elsewhere around the Midwest at 2 a.m., Chicago was cloudy, and 59. Indianapolis reported a thunderstorm, and 57. St. Louis was cloudy, and 66. Kansas City was cloudy, and 58. Des Moines had light rain, and 49. Milwaukee was partly cloudy, and 53. The time is currently 2:22 a.m. Central Daylight Time. 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Now for the official National Weather Service forecast for Peoria and surrounding areas of central Illinois. Rest of tonight, mostly cloudy with a chance of showers with a slight chance of thunderstorms. Lows around 50. North winds 5 to 10 miles an hour. Chance of rain 50%. Tuesday, mostly cloudy with a 50% chance of showers. Much cooler with highs around 60. North winds 5 to 10 miles an hour. Tuesday night, mostly cloudy with a 50% chance of showers. Lows in the lower 40s. North winds 5 to 10 miles an hour. Wednesday, partly sunny in the morning, then becoming mostly cloudy. Highs in the upper 50s. North winds 5 to 10 miles an hour. Wednesday night, partly cloudy. Lows in the upper 30s. Northwest winds 5 to 10 miles an hour. Thursday and Thursday night, partly cloudy. Highs in the mid-60s. Lows in the mid-40s. Friday, partly sunny. A chance.

chance of showers in the afternoon. Highs in the upper 60s. Chance of rain 40%. Friday night, mostly cloudy until midnight, then clearing. Lows in the upper 40s. Saturday, sunny. Highs in the mid 70s. Saturday night and Sunday, mostly cloudy. A chance of showers. Lows in the mid 50s. Highs in the upper 60s. Chance of rain 50%. Sunday night and Monday, partly cloudy. Lows in the mid 40s. Highs in the upper 60s. Again, the forecast for Peoria and surrounding areas of central Illinois for the rest of tonight, mostly cloudy with a chance of showers and a slight chance of thunderstorms. Lows around 50. North winds 5 to 10 miles an hour. Chance of rain 50%. At 2 a.m. in Peoria, skies were mostly cloudy. The temperature was 56 degrees, the dew point was 37, and the relative humidity was 49%. The wind was north at 6 miles an hour. The pressure was 29.68 inches and rising. Around central and western Illinois, it was clear, with a temperature of 53 at Moline and 51 at Galesburg. It was partly cloudy, with a temperature of 54 at Lakin and 55 at Quincy. It was mostly cloudy, with a temperature of 56 at Bloomington, 52 at Macomb, 59 at Springfield, 56 at Lincoln, and 56 at Pontiac. And once again at 2 a.m. in Peoria, under mostly cloudy skies, the temperature was 56. Here is a river flood statement. The flood warning continues for the Illinois River near Havana. Until further notice. At 8:45 p.m. Monday, the stage was 16.2 feet. The river is expected to fall to 14.5 feet Monday, May 11th. Looking elsewhere around the Midwest at 2 a.m., Chicago was cloudy, and 59. Indianapolis had light rain, and 56. St. Louis was cloudy, and 66. Kansas City was cloudy, and 58. Des Moines had light rain, and 49. Milwaukee was partly cloudy, and 53. The time is currently 2:26 a.m. Central Daylight Time. 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Now for the official National Weather Service forecast for Peoria and surrounding areas of central Illinois. Rest of tonight, mostly cloudy with a chance of showers with a slight chance of thunderstorms. Lows around 50. North winds 5 to 10 miles an hour. Chance of rain 50%. Tuesday, mostly cloudy with a 50% chance of showers. Much cooler with highs around 60. North winds 5 to 10 miles an hour. Tuesday night, mostly cloudy with a 50% chance of showers. Lows in the lower 40s. North winds 5 to 10 miles an hour. Wednesday, partly sunny in the morning, then becoming mostly cloudy. Highs in the upper 50s. North winds 5 to 10 miles an hour. Wednesday night, partly cloudy. Lows in the upper 30s. Northwest winds 5 to 10 miles an hour. Thursday and Thursday night, partly cloudy. Highs in the mid 60s. Lows in the mid 40s. Friday, partly sunny. A chance of showers in the afternoon. Highs in the upper 60s. Chance of rain 40%. Friday night, mostly cloudy until midnight, then clearing. Lows in the upper 40s. Saturday, sunny. Highs in the mid-70s. Saturday night and Sunday, mostly cloudy. A chance of showers. Lows in the mid-50s. Highs in the upper 60s. Chance of rain 50%. Sunday night and Monday, partly cloudy. Lows in the mid-40s. Highs in the upper 60s. Again, the forecast for Peoria and surrounding areas of central Illinois for the rest of tonight, mostly cloudy with a chance of showers and a slight chance of thunderstorms. Lows around 50. North winds 5 to 10 miles an hour. Chance of rain 50%. At 2 a.m. in Peoria, skies were mostly cloudy. The temperature was 56 degrees, the dew point was 37, and the relative humidity was 49%. The wind was north at 6 miles an hour. The pressure was 29.68 inches and rising. Around central and western Illinois, it was clear, with a temperature of 53 at Moline and 51 at Galesburg. It was partly clear.

cloudy, with a temperature of 54 at Lakin and 55 at Quincy. It was mostly cloudy, with a temperature of 56 at Bloomington, 52 at Macomb, 59 at Springfield, 56 at Lincoln, and 56 at Pontiac. And once again at 2 a.m. in Peoria, under mostly cloudy skies, the temperature was 56. Looking elsewhere around the Midwest at 2 a.m., Chicago was cloudy, and 59. Indianapolis had light rain, and 56. St. Louis was cloudy, and 66. Kansas City was cloudy, and 58. Des Moines had light rain, and 49. Milwaukee was partly cloudy, and 53. The time is currently 2:29 a.m. Central Daylight Time. 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Now for the official National Weather Service forecast for Peoria and surrounding areas of central Illinois. Rest of tonight, mostly cloudy with a chance of showers with a slight chance of thunderstorms. Lows around 50. North winds 5 to 10 miles an hour. Chance of rain 50%. Tuesday, mostly cloudy with a 50% chance of showers. Much cooler with highs around 60. North winds 5 to 10 miles an hour. Tuesday night, mostly cloudy with a 50% chance of showers. Lows in the lower 40s. North winds 5 to 10 miles an hour. Wednesday, partly sunny in the morning, then becoming mostly cloudy. Highs in the upper 50s. North winds 5 to 10 miles an hour. Wednesday night, partly cloudy. Lows in the upper 30s. Northwest winds 5 to 10 miles an hour. Thursday and Thursday night, partly cloudy. Highs in the mid-60s. Lows in the mid-40s. Friday, partly sunny. A chance of showers in the afternoon. Highs in the upper 60s. Chance of rain 40%. Friday night, mostly cloudy until midnight, then clearing. Lows in the upper 40s. Saturday, sunny. Highs in the mid-70s. Saturday night and Sunday, mostly cloudy. A chance of showers. Lows in the mid-50s. Highs in the upper 60s. Chance of rain 50%. Sunday night and Monday, partly cloudy. Lows in the mid-40s. Highs in the upper 60s. Again, the forecast for Peoria and surrounding areas of central Illinois for the rest of tonight, mostly cloudy with a chance of showers and a slight chance of thunderstorms. Lows around 50. North winds 5 to 10 miles an hour. Chance of rain 50%. At 2 a.m. in Peoria, skies were mostly cloudy. The temperature was 56 degrees, the dew point was 37, and the relative humidity was 49%. The wind was north at 6 miles an hour. The pressure was 29.68 inches and rising. Around central and western Illinois, it was clear, with a temperature of 53 at Moline and 51 at Galesburg. It was partly cloudy, with a temperature of 54 at Lakin and 55 at Quincy. It was mostly cloudy, with a temperature of 56 at Bloomington, 52 at Macomb, 59 at Springfield, 56 at Lincoln, and 56 at Pontiac. And once again at 2 a.m. in Peoria, under mostly cloudy skies, the temperature was 56. Looking elsewhere around the Midwest at 2 a.m., Chicago was cloudy, and 59. Indianapolis had light rain, and 56. St. Louis was cloudy, and 66. Kansas City was cloudy, and 58. Des Moines had light rain, and 49. Milwaukee was partly cloudy, and 53. The time is current, and 49. Milwaukee was partly cloudy, and 53. The time is currently 2:33 a.m. Central Daylight Time. 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Now for the official National Weather Service forecast for Peoria and surrounding areas of central Illinois. Rest of tonight, mostly cloudy with a chance of showers with a slight chance of thunderstorms. Lows around 50. North winds 5 to 10 miles an hour. Chance of rain 50%. Tuesday, mostly cloudy with a 50% chance of showers. Much cooler with highs around 60. North winds 5 to 10 miles an hour. Tuesday night, mostly cloudy with a 50% chance of showers.

lows in the lower 40s. North winds 5 to 10 miles an hour. Wednesday, partly sunny in the morning, then becoming mostly cloudy. Highs in the upper 50s. North winds 5 to 10 miles an hour. Wednesday night, partly cloudy. Lows in the upper 30s. Northwest winds 5 to 10 miles an hour. Thursday and Thursday night, partly cloudy. Highs in the mid 60s. Lows in the mid 40s. Friday, partly sunny. A chance of showers in the afternoon. Highs in the upper 60s. Chance of rain 40%. Friday night, mostly cloudy until midnight, then clearing. Lows in the upper 40s. Saturday, sunny. Highs in the mid 70s. Saturday night and Sunday, mostly cloudy. A chance of showers. Lows in the mid 50s. Highs in the upper 60s. Chance of rain 50%. Sunday night and Monday, partly cloudy. Lows in the mid 40s. Highs in the upper 60s. Again, the forecast for Peoria and surrounding areas of central Illinois for the rest of tonight, mostly cloudy with a chance of showers and a slight chance of thunderstorms. Lows around 50. North winds 5 to 10 miles an hour. Chance of rain 50%. Here is a river flood statement. The flood warning continues for the Illinois River near Havana. Until further notice. At 8:45 p.m. Monday, the stage was 16.2 feet. The river is expected to fall to 14.5 feet Monday, May 11th. At 2 a.m. in Peoria, skies were mostly cloudy. The temperature was 56 degrees, the dew point was 37, and the relative humidity was 49%. The wind was north at 6 miles an hour. The pressure was 29.68 inches and rising. Around central and western Illinois, it was clear, with a temperature of 53 at Moline, and 51 at Galesburg. It was partly cloudy, with a temperature of 54 at Lakin, and 55 at Quincy. It was mostly cloudy, with a temperature of 56 at Bloomington, 52 at Macomb, 59 at Springfield, 56 at Lincoln, and 56 at Pontiac. And once again at 2 a.m. in Peoria, under mostly cloudy skies, the temperature was 56. Looking elsewhere around the Midwest at 2 a.m., Chicago was cloudy, and 59. Indianapolis had light rain, and 56. St. Louis was cloudy, and 66. Kansas City was cloudy, and 58. Des Moines had light rain, and 49. Milwaukee was partly cloudy, and 53. The time is currently 2:36 a.m. Central Daylight Time. 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Now for the official National Weather Service forecast for Peoria and surrounding areas of central Illinois. Rest of tonight, mostly cloudy with a chance of showers with a slight chance of thunderstorms. Lows around 50. North winds 5 to 10 miles an hour. Chance of rain 50%. Tuesday, mostly cloudy with a 50% chance of showers. Much cooler with highs around 60. North winds 5 to 10 miles an hour. Tuesday night, mostly cloudy with a 50% chance of showers. Lows in the lower 40s. North winds 5 to 10 miles an hour. Wednesday, partly sunny in the morning, then becoming mostly cloudy. Highs in the upper 50s. North winds 5 to 10 miles an hour. Wednesday night, partly cloudy. Lows in the upper 30s. Northwest winds 5 to 10 miles an hour. Thursday and Thursday night, partly cloudy. Highs in the mid 60s. Lows in the mid 40s. Friday, partly sunny. A chance of showers in the afternoon. Highs in the upper 60s. Chance of rain 40%. Friday night, mostly cloudy until midnight, then clearing. Lows in the upper 40s. Saturday, sunny. Highs in the mid 70s. Saturday night and Sunday, mostly cloudy. A chance of showers. Lows in the mid 50s. Highs in the upper 60s. Chance of rain 50%. Sunday night and Monday, partly cloudy. Lows in the mid-40s. Highs in the upper 60s. Again, the forecast for Peoria and surrounding areas of central Illinois for the rest of tonight, mostly cloudy with a chance of showers and a slight chance of thunderstorms.

around 50. North winds 5 to 10 miles an hour. Chance of rain 50%. At 2 a.m. in Peoria, skies were mostly cloudy. The temperature was 56 degrees, the dew point was 37, and the relative humidity was 49%. The wind was north at 6 miles an hour. The pressure was 29.68 inches and rising. Around central and western Illinois, it was clear, with a temperature of 53 at Moline and 51 at Galesburg. It was partly cloudy, with a temperature of 54 at Lakin and 55 at Quincy. It was mostly cloudy, with a temperature of 56 at Bloomington, 52 at Macomb, 59 at Springfield, 56 at Lincoln, and 56 at Pontiac. And once again at 2 a.m. in Peoria, under mostly cloudy skies, the temperature was 56. Looking elsewhere around the Midwest at 2 a.m., Chicago was cloudy, and 59. Indianapolis had light rain, and 56. St. Louis was cloudy, and 66. Kansas City was cloudy, and 58. Des Moines had light rain, and 49. Milwaukee was partly cloudy, and 53. The time is currently 2:40 a.m. Central Daylight Time. 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Now for the official National Weather Service forecast for Peoria and surrounding areas of central Illinois. Rest of tonight, mostly cloudy with a chance of showers with a slight chance of thunderstorms. Lows around 50. North winds 5 to 10 miles an hour. Chance of rain 50%. Tuesday, mostly cloudy with a 50% chance of showers. Much cooler with highs around 60. North winds 5 to 10 miles an hour. Tuesday night, mostly cloudy with a 50% chance of showers. Lows in the lower 40s. North winds 5 to 10 miles an hour. Wednesday, partly sunny in the morning, then becoming mostly cloudy. Highs in the upper 50s. North winds 5 to 10 miles an hour. Wednesday night, partly cloudy. Lows in the upper 30s. Northwest winds 5 to 10 miles an hour. Thursday and Thursday night, partly cloudy. Highs in the mid-60s. Lows in the mid-40s. Friday, partly sunny. A chance of showers in the afternoon. Highs in the upper 60s. Chance of rain 40%. Friday night, mostly cloudy until midnight, then clearing. Lows in the upper 40s. Saturday, sunny. Highs in the mid-70s. Saturday night and Sunday, mostly cloudy. A chance of showers. Lows in the mid-50s. Highs in the upper 60s. Chance of rain 50%. Sunday night and Monday, partly cloudy. Lows in the mid-40s. Highs in the upper 60s. Again, the forecast for Peoria and surrounding areas of central Illinois for the rest of tonight, mostly cloudy with a chance of showers and a slight chance of thunderstorms. Lows around 50. North winds 5 to 10 miles an hour. Chance of rain 50%. At 2 a.m. in Peoria, skies were mostly cloudy. The temperature was 56 degrees, the dew point was 37, and the relative humidity was 49%. The wind was north at 6 miles an hour. The pressure was 29.68 inches and rising. Around central and western Illinois, it was clear, with a temperature of 53 at Moline and 51 at Galesburg. It was partly cloudy, with a temperature of 54 at Lakin and 55 at Quincy. It was mostly cloudy, with a temperature of 56 at Bloomington, 52 at Macomb, 59 at Springfield, 56 at Lincoln, and 56 at Pontiac. And once again at 2 a.m. in Peoria, under mostly cloudy skies, the temperature was 56. Looking elsewhere around the Midwest at 2 a.m., Chicago was cloudy, and 59. Indianapolis had light rain, and 56. St. Louis was cloudy, and 66. Kansas City was cloudy, and 58. Des Moines had light rain, and 49. Milwaukee was partly cloudy, and 53. The time is currently 2:43 a.m. Central Daylight Time. 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Now for the official National Weather Service forecast for Peoria and surrounding areas of central Illinois. Rest of tonight.

mostly cloudy with a chance of showers with a slight chance of thunderstorms. Lows around 50. North winds 5 to 10 miles an hour. Chance of rain 50%. Tuesday, mostly cloudy with a 50% chance of showers. Much cooler with highs around 60. North winds 5 to 10 miles an hour. Tuesday night, mostly cloudy with a 50% chance of showers. Lows in the lower 40s. North winds 5 to 10 miles an hour. Wednesday, partly sunny in the morning, then becoming mostly cloudy. Highs in the upper 50s. North winds 5 to 10 miles an hour. Wednesday night, partly cloudy. Lows in the upper 30s. Northwest winds 5 to 10 miles an hour. Thursday and Thursday night, partly cloudy. Highs in the mid-60s. Lows in the mid-40s. Friday, partly sunny. A chance of showers in the afternoon. Highs in the upper 60s. Chance of rain 40%. Friday night, mostly cloudy until midnight, then clearing. Lows in the upper 40s. Saturday, sunny. Highs in the mid-70s. Saturday night and Sunday, mostly cloudy. A chance of showers. Lows in the mid-50s. Highs in the upper 60s. Chance of rain 50%. Sunday night and Monday, partly cloudy. Lows in the mid-40s. Highs in the upper 60s. Again, the forecast for Peoria and surrounding areas of central Illinois for the rest of tonight, mostly cloudy with a chance of showers and a slight chance of thunderstorms. Lows around 50. North winds 5 to 10 miles an hour. Chance of rain 50%. Here is a river flood statement. The flood warning continues for the Illinois River near Havana. Until further notice. At 8:45 p.m. Monday, the stage was 16.2 feet. The river is expected to fall to 14.5 feet Monday, May 11th. At 2 a.m. in Peoria, skies were mostly cloudy. The temperature was 56 degrees, the dew point was 37, and the relative humidity was 49%. The wind was north at 6 miles an hour. The pressure was 29.68 inches and rising. Around central and western Illinois, it was clear, with a temperature of 53 at Moline, and 51 at Galesburg. It was partly cloudy, with a temperature of 54 at Lakin, and 55 at Quincy. It was mostly cloudy, with a temperature of 56 at Bloomington, 52 at Macomb, 59 at Springfield, 56 at Lincoln, and 56 at Pontiac. And once again at 2 a.m. in Peoria, under mostly cloudy skies, the temperature was 56. Looking elsewhere around the Midwest at 2 a.m., Chicago was cloudy, and 59. Indianapolis had light rain, and 56. St. Louis was cloudy, and 66. Kansas City was cloudy, and 58. Des Moines had light rain, and 49. Milwaukee was partly cloudy, and 53. The time is currently 2:47 a.m. Central Daylight Time. 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Now for the official National Weather Service forecast for Peoria and surrounding areas of central Illinois. Rest of tonight, mostly cloudy with a chance of showers with a slight chance of thunderstorms. Lows around 50. North winds 5 to 10 miles an hour. Chance of rain 50%. Tuesday, mostly cloudy with a 50% chance of showers. Much cooler with highs around 60. North winds 5 to 10 miles an hour. Tuesday night, mostly cloudy with a 50% chance of showers. Lows in the lower 40s. North winds 5 to 10 miles an hour. Wednesday, partly sunny in the morning, then becoming mostly cloudy. Highs in the upper 50s. North winds 5 to 10 miles an hour. Wednesday night, partly cloudy. Lows in the upper 30s. Northwest winds 5 to 10 miles an hour. Thursday and Thursday night, partly cloudy. Highs in the mid-60s. Lows in the mid-40s. Friday, partly sunny. A chance of showers in the afternoon. Highs in the upper 60s. Chance of rain 40%. Friday night, mostly cloudy until midnight, then clearing. Lows in the upper 40s. Saturday, sunny. Highs in the mid-70s. Saturday night and Sunday, mostly cloudy.

was 56 degrees, the dew point was 37, and the relative humidity was 49%. The wind was north at 6 miles an hour. The pressure was 29.68 inches and rising. Around central and western Illinois, it was clear, with a temperature of 53 at Moline and 51 at Galesburg. It was partly cloudy, with a temperature of 54 at Lakin and 55 at Quincy. It was mostly cloudy, with a temperature of 56 at Bloomington, 52 at Macomb, 59 at Springfield, 56 at Lincoln, and 56 at Pontiac. And once again at 2 a.m. in Peoria, under mostly cloudy skies, the temperature was 56. Looking elsewhere around the Midwest at 2 a.m., Chicago was cloudy, and 59. Indianapolis had light rain, and 56. St. Louis was cloudy, and 66. Kansas City was cloudy, and 58. Des Moines had light rain, and 49. Milwaukee was partly cloudy, and 53. The time is currently 2:50 a.m. Central Daylight Time. 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Now for the official National Weather Service forecast for Peoria and surrounding areas of central Illinois. Rest of tonight, mostly cloudy with a chance of showers with a slight chance of thunderstorms. Lows around 50. North winds 5 to 10 miles an hour. Chance of rain 50%. Tuesday, mostly cloudy with a 50% chance of showers. Much cooler with highs around 60. North winds 5 to 10 miles an hour. Tuesday night, mostly cloudy with a 50% chance of showers. Lows in the lower 40s. North winds 5 to 10 miles an hour. Wednesday, partly sunny in the morning, then becoming mostly cloudy. Highs in the upper 50s. North winds 5 to 10 miles an hour. Wednesday night, partly cloudy. Lows in the upper 30s. Northwest winds 5 to 10 miles an hour. Thursday and Thursday night, partly cloudy. Highs in the mid-60s. Lows in the mid-40s. Friday, partly sunny. A chance of showers in the afternoon. Highs in the upper 60s. Chance of rain 40%. Friday night, mostly cloudy until midnight, then clearing. Lows in the upper 40s. Saturday, sunny. Highs in the mid-70s. Saturday night and Sunday, mostly cloudy. A chance of showers. Lows in the mid-50s. Highs in the upper 60s. Chance of rain 50%. Sunday night and Monday, partly cloudy. Lows in the mid-40s. Highs in the upper 60s. Again, the forecast for Peoria and surrounding areas of central Illinois for the rest of tonight, mostly cloudy with a chance of showers and a slight chance of thunderstorms. Lows around 50. North winds 5 to 10 miles an hour. Chance of rain 50%. At 2 a.m. in Peoria, skies were mostly cloudy. The temperature was 56 degrees, the dew point was 37, and the relative humidity was 49%. The wind was north at 6 miles an hour. The pressure was 29.68 inches and rising. Around central and western Illinois, it was clear, with a temperature of 53 at Moline and 51 at Galesburg. It was partly cloudy, with a temperature of 54 at Lakin and 55 at Quincy. It was mostly cloudy, with a temperature of 56 at Bloomington, 52 at Macomb, 59 at Springfield, 56 at Lincoln, and 56 at Pontiac. And once again at 2 a.m. in Peoria, under mostly cloudy skies, the temperature was 56. Looking elsewhere around the Midwest at 2 a.m., Chicago was cloudy, and 59. Indianapolis had light rain, and 56. St. Louis was cloudy, and 66. Kansas City was cloudy, and 58. Des Moines had light rain, and 49. Milwaukee was partly cloudy, and 53. The time is currently 2:53 a.m. Central Daylight Time. 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Now for the official National Weather Service forecast for Peoria and surrounding areas of central Illinois. Rest of tonight, mostly cloudy with a chance of showers with a slight chance of thunderstorms. Lows around 50. North winds 5 to 10 miles an hour. Chance of rain 50%. Tuesday.

mostly cloudy with a 50% chance of showers. Much cooler with highs around 60. North winds 5 to 10 miles an hour. Tuesday night, mostly cloudy with a 50% chance of showers. Lows in the lower 40s. North winds 5 to 10 miles an hour. Wednesday, partly sunny in the morning, then becoming mostly cloudy. Highs in the upper 50s. North winds 5 to 10 miles an hour. Wednesday night, partly cloudy. Lows in the upper 30s. Northwest winds 5 to 10 miles an hour. Thursday and Thursday night, partly cloudy. Highs in the mid 60s. Lows in the mid 40s. Friday, partly sunny. A chance of showers in the afternoon. Highs in the upper 60s. Chance of rain 40%. Friday night, mostly cloudy until midnight, then clearing. Lows in the upper 40s. Saturday, sunny. Highs in the mid 70s. Saturday night and Sunday, mostly cloudy. A chance of showers. Lows in the mid 50s. Highs in the upper 60s. Chance of rain 50%. Sunday night and Monday, partly cloudy. Lows in the mid 40s. Highs in the upper 60s. Again, the forecast for Peoria and surrounding areas of central Illinois for the rest of tonight, mostly cloudy with a chance of showers and a slight chance of thunderstorms. Lows around 50. North winds 5 to 10 miles an hour. Chance of rain 50%. Here is a river flood statement. The flood warning continues for the Illinois River near Havana. Until further notice. At 8:45 p.m. Monday, the stage was 16.2 feet. The river is expected to fall to 14.5 feet Monday, May 11th. At 2 a.m. in Peoria, skies were mostly cloudy. The temperature was 56 degrees, the dew point was 37, and the relative humidity was 49%. The wind was north at 6 miles an hour. The pressure was 29.68 inches and rising. Around central and western Illinois, it was clear, with a temperature of 53 at Moline and 51 at Galesburg. It was partly cloudy, with a temperature of 54 at Lakin and 55 at Quincy. It was mostly cloudy, with a temperature of 56 at Bloomington, 52 at Macomb, 59 at Springfield, 56 at Lincoln, and 56 at Pontiac. And once again at 2 a.m. in Peoria, under mostly cloudy skies, the temperature was 56. Looking elsewhere around the Midwest at 2 a.m., Chicago was cloudy, and 59. Indianapolis had light rain, and 56. St. Louis was cloudy, and 66. Kansas City was cloudy, and 58. Des Moines had light rain, and 49. Milwaukee was partly cloudy, and 53. The time is currently 2:57 a.m. Central Daylight Time. 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Now for the official National Weather Service forecast for Peoria and surrounding areas of central Illinois. Rest of tonight, mostly cloudy with a chance of showers with a slight chance of thunderstorms. Lows around 50. North winds 5 to 10 miles an hour. Chance of rain 50%. Tuesday, mostly cloudy with a 50% chance of showers. Much cooler with highs around 60. North winds 5 to 10 miles an hour. Tuesday night, mostly cloudy with a 50% chance of showers. Lows in the lower 40s. North winds 5 to 10 miles an hour. Wednesday, partly sunny in the morning, then becoming mostly cloudy. Highs in the upper 50s. North winds 5 to 10 miles an hour. Wednesday night, partly cloudy. Lows in the upper 30s. Northwest winds 5 to 10 miles an hour. Thursday and Thursday night, partly cloudy. Highs in the mid 60s. Lows in the mid 40s. Friday, partly sunny. A chance of showers in the afternoon. Highs in the upper 60s. Chance of rain 40%. Friday night, mostly cloudy until midnight, then clearing. Lows in the upper 40s. Saturday, sunny. Highs in the mid 70s. Saturday night and Sunday, mostly cloudy. A chance of showers. Lows in the mid 50s. Highs in the upper 60s. Chance of rain 50%. Sunday night and Monday, partly cloudy.

lows in the mid-40s. Highs in the upper 60s. Again, the forecast for Peoria and surrounding areas of central Illinois for the rest of tonight, mostly cloudy with a chance of showers and a slight chance of thunderstorms. Lows around 50. North winds 5 to 10 miles an hour. Chance of rain 50%. At 2 a.m. in Peoria, skies were mostly cloudy. The temperature was 56 degrees, the dew point was 37, and the relative humidity was 49%. The wind was north at 6 miles an hour. The pressure was 29.68 inches and rising. Around central and western Illinois, it was clear, with a temperature of 53 at Moline, and 51 at Galesburg. It was partly cloudy, with a temperature of 54 at Lakin, and 55 at Quincy. It was mostly cloudy, with a temperature of 56 at Bloomington, 52 at Macomb, 59 at Springfield, 56 at Lincoln, and 56 at Pontiac. And once again at 2 a.m. in Peoria, under mostly cloudy skies, the temperature was 56. The time is currently 3 a.m. Central Daylight Time. 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Now for the official National Weather Service forecast for Peoria and surrounding areas of central Illinois. Rest of tonight, mostly cloudy with a chance of showers with a slight chance of thunderstorms. Lows around 50. North winds 5 to 10 miles an hour. Chance of rain 50%. Tuesday, mostly cloudy with a 50% chance of showers. Much cooler with highs around 60. North winds 5 to 10 miles an hour. Tuesday night, mostly cloudy with a 50% chance of showers. Lows in the lower 40s. North winds 5 to 10 miles an hour. Wednesday, partly sunny in the morning, then becoming mostly cloudy. Highs in the upper 50s. North winds 5 to 10 miles an hour. Wednesday night, partly cloudy. Lows in the upper 30s. Northwest winds 5 to 10 miles an hour. Thursday and Thursday night, partly cloudy. Highs in the mid-60s. Lows in the mid-40s. Friday, partly sunny. A chance of showers in the afternoon. Highs in the upper 60s. Chance of rain 40%. Friday night, mostly cloudy until midnight, then clearing. Lows in the upper 40s. Saturday, sunny. Highs in the mid-70s. Saturday night and Sunday, mostly cloudy. A chance of showers. Lows in the mid-50s. Highs in the upper 60s. Chance of rain 50%. Sunday night and Monday, partly cloudy. Lows in the mid-40s. Highs in the upper 60s. Again, the forecast for Peoria and surrounding areas of central Illinois for the rest of tonight, mostly cloudy with a chance of showers and a slight chance of thunderstorms. Lows around 50. North winds 5 to 10 miles an hour. Chance of rain 50%. The time is currently 3:02 a.m. Central Daylight Time. 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Now for the official National Weather Service forecast for Peoria and surrounding areas of central Illinois. Rest of tonight, mostly cloudy with a chance of showers with a slight chance of thunderstorms. Lows around 50. North winds 5 to 10 miles an hour. Chance of rain 50%. Tuesday, mostly cloudy with a 50% chance of showers. Much cooler with highs around 60. North winds 5 to 10 miles an hour. Tuesday night, mostly cloudy with a 50% chance of showers. Lows in the lower 40s. North winds 5 to 10 miles an hour. Wednesday, partly sunny in the morning, then becoming mostly cloudy. Highs in the upper 50s. North winds 5 to 10 miles an hour. Wednesday night, partly cloudy. Lows in the upper 30s. Northwest winds 5 to 10 miles an hour. Thursday and Thursday night, partly cloudy. Highs in the mid-60s. Lows in the mid-40s. Friday, partly sunny. A chance of showers in the afternoon. Highs in the upper 60s. Chance of rain 40%. Friday night, mostly cloudy until midnight, then clearing. Lows in the upper 40s. Saturday, sunny. Highs in the mid-70s. Saturday night and Sunday, mostly cloudy. A chance of

showers. Lows in the mid-50s. Highs in the upper 60s. Chance of rain 50%. Sunday night and Monday, partly cloudy. Lows in the mid-40s. Highs in the upper 60s. Again, the forecast for Peoria and surrounding areas of central Illinois for the rest of tonight, mostly cloudy with a chance of showers and a slight chance of thunderstorms. Lows around 50. North winds 5 to 10 miles an hour. Chance of rain 50%. Here is a river flood statement. The flood warning continues for the Illinois River near Havana. Until further notice. At 8:45 p.m. Monday, the stage was 16.2 feet. The river is expected to fall to 14.5 feet Monday, May 11th. At 3 a.m. in Peoria, skies were cloudy. The temperature was 55 degrees, the dew point was 35, and the relative humidity was 47%. The wind was northwest at 7 miles an hour. The pressure was 29.71 inches and rising. Around central and western Illinois, at Lakin, it was partly cloudy, with a temperature of 52. It was mostly cloudy, with a temperature of 51 at Moline, 58 at Springfield, and 55 at Pontiac. It was cloudy, with a temperature of 55 at Bloomington, 50 at Galesburg, 53 at Macomb, 56 at Quincy, and 56 at Lincoln. And once again at 3 a.m. in Peoria, under cloudy skies, the temperature was 55. The time is currently 3:06 a.m. Central Daylight Time. 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Now for the official National Weather Service forecast for Peoria and surrounding areas of central Illinois. Rest of tonight, mostly cloudy with a chance of showers with a slight chance of thunderstorms. Lows around 50. North winds 5 to 10 miles an hour. Chance of rain 50%. Tuesday, mostly cloudy with a 50% chance of showers. Much cooler with highs around 60. North winds 5 to 10 miles an hour. Tuesday night, mostly cloudy with a 50% chance of showers. Lows in the lower 40s. North winds 5 to 10 miles an hour. Wednesday, partly sunny in the morning, then becoming mostly cloudy. Highs in the upper 50s. North winds 5 to 10 miles an hour. Wednesday night, partly cloudy. Lows in the upper 30s. Northwest winds 5 to 10 miles an hour. Thursday and Thursday night, partly cloudy. Highs in the mid-60s. Lows in the mid-40s. Friday, partly sunny. A chance of showers in the afternoon. Highs in the upper 60s. Chance of rain 40%. Friday night, mostly cloudy until midnight, then clearing. Lows in the upper 40s. Saturday, sunny. Highs in the mid-70s. Saturday night and Sunday, mostly cloudy. A chance of showers. Lows in the mid-50s. Highs in the upper 60s. Chance of rain 50%. Sunday night and Monday, partly cloudy. Lows in the mid-40s. Highs in the upper 60s. Again, the forecast for Peoria and surrounding areas of central Illinois for the rest of tonight, mostly cloudy with a chance of showers and a slight chance of thunderstorms. Lows around 50. North winds 5 to 10 miles an hour. Chance of rain 50%. At 3 a.m. in Peoria, skies were cloudy. The temperature was 55 degrees, the dew point was 35, and the relative humidity was 47%. The wind was northwest at 7 miles an hour. The pressure was 29.71 inches and rising. Around central and western Illinois, at Lakin, it was partly cloudy, with a temperature of 52. It was mostly cloudy, with a temperature of 51 at Moline, 58 at Springfield, and 55 at Pontiac. It was cloudy, with a temperature of 55 at Bloomington, 50 at Galesburg, 53 at Macomb, 56 at Quincy, and 56 at Lincoln. And once again at 3 a.m. in Peoria, under cloudy skies, the temperature was 55. Looking elsewhere around the Midwest at 3 a.m., Chicago was cloudy, and 57. Indianapolis had light rain, and 56. St. Louis was cloudy, and 63. Kansas City had light rain, and 54. Des Moines had light rain, and 48. Milwaukee was clear, and 51.
The time is currently 3:09 a.m. Central Daylight Time. 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Now for the official National Weather Service forecast for Peoria and surrounding areas of central Illinois. Rest of tonight, mostly cloudy with a chance of showers with a slight chance of thunderstorms. Lows around 50. North winds 5 to 10 miles an hour. Chance of rain 50%. Tuesday, mostly cloudy with a 50% chance of showers. Much cooler with highs around 60. North winds 5 to 10 miles an hour. Tuesday night, mostly cloudy with a 50% chance of showers. Lows in the lower 40s. North winds 5 to 10 miles an hour. Wednesday, partly sunny in the morning, then becoming mostly cloudy. Highs in the upper 50s. North winds 5 to 10 miles an hour. Wednesday night, partly cloudy. Lows in the upper 30s. Northwest winds 5 to 10 miles an hour. Thursday and Thursday night, partly cloudy. Highs in the mid-60s. Lows in the mid-40s. Friday, partly sunny. A chance of showers in the afternoon. Highs in the upper 60s. Chance of rain 40%. Friday night, mostly cloudy until midnight, then clearing. Lows in the upper 40s. Saturday, sunny. Highs in the mid-70s. Saturday night and Sunday, mostly cloudy. A chance of showers. Lows in the mid-50s. Highs in the upper 60s. Chance of rain 50%. Sunday night and Monday, partly cloudy. Lows in the mid-40s. Highs in the upper 60s. Again, the forecast for Peoria and surrounding areas of central Illinois for the rest of tonight, mostly cloudy with a chance of showers and a slight chance of thunderstorms. Lows around 50. North winds 5 to 10 miles an hour. Chance of rain 50%. At 3 a.m. in Peoria, skies were cloudy. The temperature was 55 degrees, the dew point was 35, and the relative humidity was 47%. The wind was northwest at 7 miles an hour. The pressure was 29.71 inches and rising. Around central and western Illinois, at Lakin, it was partly cloudy, with a temperature of 52. It was mostly cloudy, with a temperature of 51 at Moline, 58 at Springfield, and 55 at Pontiac. It was cloudy, with a temperature of 55 at Bloomington, 50 at Galesburg, 53 at Macomb, 56 at Quincy, and 56 at Lincoln. And once again at 3 a.m. in Peoria, under cloudy skies, the temperature was 55. At 3 a.m. in Peoria, skies were cloudy. The temperature was 55 degrees, the dew point was 35, and the relative humidity was 47%. The wind was northwest at 7 miles an hour. The pressure was 29.71 inches and rising. Around central and western Illinois, at Lakin, it was partly cloudy, with a temperature of 52. It was mostly cloudy, with a temperature of 51 at Moline, 58 at Springfield, and 55 at Pontiac. It was cloudy, with a temperature of 55 at Bloomington, 50 at Galesburg, 53 at Macomb, 56 at Quincy, and 56 at Lincoln. And once again at 3 a.m. in Peoria, under cloudy skies, the temperature was 55. Looking elsewhere around the Midwest at 3 a.m., Chicago was cloudy, and 57. Indianapolis had light rain, and 56. St. Louis was cloudy, and 63. Kansas City had light rain, and 54. Des Moines had light rain, and 48. Milwaukee was clear, and 51. 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

for Peoria and surrounding areas of central Illinois. Rest of tonight, mostly cloudy with a chance of showers with a slight chance of thunderstorms. Lows around 50. North winds 5 to 10 miles an hour. Chance of rain 50%. Tuesday, mostly cloudy with a 50% chance of showers. Much cooler with highs around 60. North winds 5 to 10 miles an hour. Tuesday night, mostly cloudy with a 50% chance of showers. Lows in the lower 40s. North winds 5 to 10 miles an hour. Wednesday, partly sunny in the morning, then becoming mostly cloudy. Highs in the upper 50s. North winds 5 to 10 miles an hour. Wednesday night, partly cloudy. Lows in the upper 30s. Northwest winds 5 to 10 miles an hour. Thursday and Thursday night, partly cloudy. Highs in the mid-60s. Lows in the mid-40s. Friday, partly sunny. A chance of showers in the afternoon. Highs in the upper 60s. Chance of rain 40%. Friday night, mostly cloudy until midnight, then clearing. Lows in the upper 40s. Saturday, sunny. Highs in the mid-70s. Saturday night and Sunday, mostly cloudy. A chance of showers. Lows in the mid-50s. Highs in the upper 60s. Chance of rain 50%. Sunday night and Monday, partly cloudy. Lows in the mid-40s. Highs in the upper 60s. Again, the forecast for Peoria and surrounding areas of central Illinois for the rest of tonight, mostly cloudy with a chance of showers and a slight chance of thunderstorms. Lows around 50. North winds 5 to 10 miles an hour. Chance of rain 50%. Here is a river flood statement. The flood warning continues for the Illinois River near Havana. Until further notice. At 8:45 p.m. Monday, the stage was 16.2 feet. The river is expected to fall to 14.5 feet Monday, May 11th. At 3 a.m. in Peoria, skies were cloudy. The temperature was 55 degrees. The dew point was 35, and the relative humidity was 47%. The wind was northwest at 7 miles an hour. The pressure was 29.71 inches and rising. Around central and western Illinois, at Lakin, it was partly cloudy, with a temperature of 52. It was mostly cloudy, with a temperature of 51 at Moline, 58 at Springfield, and 55 at Pontiac. It was cloudy, with a temperature of 55 at Bloomington, 50 at Galesburg, 53 at Macomb, 56 at Quincy, and 56 at Lincoln. And once again at 3 a.m. in Peoria, under cloudy skies, the temperature was 55. Looking elsewhere around the Midwest at 3 a.m., Chicago was cloudy, and 57. Indianapolis had light rain, and 56. St. Louis was cloudy, and 63. Kansas City had light rain, and 54. Des Moines had light rain, and 48. Milwaukee was clear, and 51. The time is currently 3:17 a.m. Central Daylight Time. 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Now for the official National Weather Service forecast for Peoria and surrounding areas of central Illinois. Rest of tonight, mostly cloudy with a chance of showers with a slight chance of thunderstorms. Lows around 50. North winds 5 to 10 miles an hour. Chance of rain 50%. Tuesday, mostly cloudy with a 50% chance of showers. Much cooler with highs around 60. North winds 5 to 10 miles an hour. Tuesday night, mostly cloudy with a 50% chance of showers. Lows in the lower 40s. North winds 5 to 10 miles an hour. Wednesday, partly sunny in the morning, then becoming mostly cloudy. Highs in the upper 50s. North winds 5 to 10 miles an hour. Wednesday night, partly cloudy. Lows in the upper 30s. Northwest winds 5 to 10 miles an hour. Thursday and Thursday night, partly cloudy. Highs in the mid-60s. Lows in the mid-40s. Friday, partly sunny. A chance of showers in the afternoon. Highs in the upper 60s. Chance of rain 40%. Friday night, mostly cloudy until midnight, then clearing. Lows in the upper 40s. Saturday, sunny. Highs in the mid-70s.

Saturday night and Sunday, mostly cloudy. A chance of showers. Lows in the mid-50s. Highs in the upper 60s. Chance of rain 50%. Sunday night and Monday, partly cloudy. Lows in the mid-40s. Highs in the upper 60s. Again, the forecast for Peoria and surrounding areas of central Illinois for the rest of tonight, mostly cloudy with a chance of showers and a slight chance of thunderstorms. Lows around 50. North winds 5 to 10 miles an hour. Chance of rain 50%. At 3 a.m. in Peoria, skies were cloudy. The temperature was 55 degrees, the dew point was 35, and the relative humidity was 47%. The wind was northwest at 7 miles an hour. The pressure was 29.71 inches and rising. Around central and western Illinois, at Lakin, it was partly cloudy, with a temperature of 52. It was mostly cloudy, with a temperature of 51 at Moline, 58 at Springfield, and 55 at Pontiac. It was cloudy, with a temperature of 55 at Bloomington, 50 at Galesburg, 53 at Macomb, 56 at Quincy, and 56 at Lincoln. And once again at 3 a.m. in Peoria, under cloudy skies, the temperature was 55. Looking elsewhere around the Midwest at 3 a.m., Chicago was cloudy, and 57. Indianapolis had light rain, and 56. St. Louis was cloudy, and 63. Kansas City had light rain, and 54. Des Moines had light rain, and 48. Milwaukee was clear, and 51. The time is currently 3:21 a.m. Central Daylight Time. 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Now for the official National Weather Service forecast for Peoria and surrounding areas of central Illinois. Rest of tonight, mostly cloudy with a chance of showers with a slight chance of thunderstorms. Lows around 50. North winds 5 to 10 miles an hour. Chance of rain 50%. Tuesday, mostly cloudy with a 50% chance of showers. Much cooler with highs around 60. North winds 5 to 10 miles an hour. Tuesday night, mostly cloudy with a 50% chance of showers. Lows in the lower 40s. North winds 5 to 10 miles an hour. Wednesday, partly sunny in the morning, then becoming mostly cloudy. Highs in the upper 50s. North winds 5 to 10 miles an hour. Wednesday night, partly cloudy. Lows in the upper 30s. Northwest winds 5 to 10 miles an hour. Thursday and Thursday night, partly cloudy. Highs in the mid-60s. Lows in the mid-40s. Friday, partly sunny. A chance of showers in the afternoon. Highs in the upper 60s. Chance of rain 40%. Friday night, mostly cloudy until midnight, then clearing. Lows in the upper 40s. Saturday, sunny. Highs in the mid-70s. Saturday night and Sunday, mostly cloudy. A chance of showers. Lows in the mid-50s. Highs in the upper 60s. Chance of rain 50%. Sunday night and Monday, partly cloudy. Lows in the mid-40s. Highs in the upper 60s. Again, the forecast for Peoria and surrounding areas of central Illinois for the rest of tonight, mostly cloudy with a chance of showers and a slight chance of thunderstorms. Lows around 50. North winds 5 to 10 miles an hour. Chance of rain 50%. At 3 a.m. in Peoria, skies were cloudy. The temperature was 55 degrees, the dew point was 35, and the relative humidity was 47%. The wind was northwest at 7 miles an hour. The pressure was 29.71 inches and rising. Around central and western Illinois, at Lakin, it was partly cloudy, with a temperature of 52. It was mostly cloudy, with a temperature of 51 at Moline, 58 at Springfield, and 55 at Pontiac. It was cloudy, with a temperature of 55 at Bloomington, 50 at Galesburg, 53 at Macomb, 56 at Quincy, and 56 at Lincoln. And once again at 3 a.m. in Peoria, under cloudy skies, the temperature was 55. Looking elsewhere around the Midwest at 3 a.m., Chicago was cloudy, and 57. Indianapolis had light rain, and 56. St. Louis was cloudy, and 63. Kansas City had light rain,

and 54. Des Moines had light rain, and 48. Milwaukee was clear, and 51. The time is currently 3:24 a.m. Central Daylight Time. 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Now for the official National Weather Service forecast for Peoria and surrounding areas of central Illinois. Rest of tonight, mostly cloudy with a chance of showers with a slight chance of thunderstorms. Lows around 50. North winds 5 to 10 miles an hour. Chance of rain 50%. Tuesday, mostly cloudy with a 50% chance of showers. Much cooler with highs around 60. North winds 5 to 10 miles an hour. Tuesday night, mostly cloudy with a 50% chance of showers. Lows in the lower 40s. North winds 5 to 10 miles an hour. Wednesday, partly sunny in the morning, then becoming mostly cloudy. Highs in the upper 50s. North winds 5 to 10 miles an hour. Wednesday night, partly cloudy. Lows in the upper 30s. Northwest winds 5 to 10 miles an hour. Thursday and Thursday night, partly cloudy. Highs in the mid-60s. Lows in the mid-40s. Friday, partly sunny. A chance of showers in the afternoon. Highs in the upper 60s. Chance of rain 40%. Friday night, mostly cloudy until midnight, then clearing. Lows in the upper 40s. Saturday, sunny. Highs in the mid-70s. Saturday night and Sunday, mostly cloudy. A chance of showers. Lows in the mid-50s. Highs in the upper 60s. Chance of rain 50%. Sunday night and Monday, partly cloudy. Lows in the mid-40s. Highs in the upper 60s. Again, the forecast for Peoria and surrounding areas of central Illinois for the rest of tonight, mostly cloudy with a chance of showers and a slight chance of thunderstorms. Lows around 50. North winds 5 to 10 miles an hour. Chance of rain 50%. Here is a river flood statement. The flood warning continues for the Illinois River near Havana. Until further notice. At 8:45 p.m. Monday, the stage was 16.2 feet. The river is expected to fall to 14.5 feet Monday, May 11th. At 3 a.m. in Peoria, skies were cloudy. The temperature was 55 degrees, the dew point was 35, and the relative humidity was 47%. The wind was northwest at 7 miles an hour. The pressure was 29.71 inches and rising. Around central and western Illinois, at Lakin, it was partly cloudy, with a temperature of 52. It was mostly cloudy, with a temperature of 51 at Moline, 58 at Springfield, and 55 at Pontiac. It was cloudy, with a temperature of 55 at Bloomington, 50 at Galesburg, 53 at Macomb, 56 at Quincy, and 56 at Lincoln. And once again at 3 a.m. in Peoria, under cloudy skies, the temperature was 55. Looking elsewhere around the Midwest at 3 a.m., Chicago was cloudy, and 57. Indianapolis reported a thunderstorm, and 56. St. Louis was cloudy, and 63. Kansas City had light rain, and 54. Des Moines had light rain, and 48. Milwaukee was clear, and 51. The time is currently 3:28 a.m. Central Daylight Time. 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Now for the official National Weather Service forecast for Peoria and surrounding areas of central Illinois. Rest of tonight, mostly cloudy with a chance of showers with a slight chance of thunderstorms. Lows around 50. North winds 5 to 10 miles an hour. Chance of rain 50%. Tuesday, mostly cloudy with a 50% chance of showers. Much cooler with highs around 60. North winds 5 to 10 miles an hour. Tuesday night, mostly cloudy with a 50% chance of showers. Lows in the lower 40s. North winds 5 to 10 miles an hour. Wednesday, partly sunny in the morning, then becoming mostly cloudy. Highs in the upper 50s. North winds 5 to 10 miles an hour. Wednesday night, partly cloudy. Lows in the upper 30s. Northwest winds 5 to 10 miles an hour. Thursday and Thursday night, partly cloudy.

Highs in the mid-60s. Lows in the mid-40s. Friday, partly sunny. A chance of showers in the afternoon. Highs in the upper 60s. Chance of rain 40%. Friday night, mostly cloudy until midnight, then clearing. Lows in the upper 40s. Saturday, sunny. Highs in the mid-70s. Saturday night and Sunday, mostly cloudy. A chance of showers. Lows in the mid-50s. Highs in the upper 60s. Chance of rain 50%. Sunday night and Monday, partly cloudy. Lows in the mid-40s. Highs in the upper 60s. Again, the forecast for Peoria and surrounding areas of central Illinois for the rest of tonight, mostly cloudy with a chance of showers and a slight chance of thunderstorms. Lows around 50. North winds 5 to 10 miles an hour. Chance of rain 50%. At 3 a.m. in Peoria, skies were cloudy. The temperature was 55 degrees, the dew point was 35, and the relative humidity was 47%. The wind was northwest at 7 miles an hour. The pressure was 29.71 inches and rising. Around central and western Illinois, at Lakin, it was partly cloudy, with a temperature of 52. It was mostly cloudy, with a temperature of 51 at Moline, 58 at Springfield, and 55 at Pontiac. It was cloudy, with a temperature of 55 at Bloomington, 50 at Galesburg, 53 at Macomb, 56 at Quincy, and 56 at Lincoln. And once again at 3 a.m. in Peoria, under cloudy skies, the temperature was 55. Looking elsewhere around the Midwest at 3 a.m., Chicago was cloudy, and 57. Indianapolis reported a thunderstorm, and 56. St. Louis was cloudy, and 63. Kansas City had light rain, and 54. Des Moines had light rain, and 48. Milwaukee was clear, and 51. The time is currently 3:31 a.m. Central Daylight Time. 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Now for the official National Weather Service forecast for Peoria and surrounding areas of central Illinois. Rest of tonight, mostly cloudy with a chance of showers with a slight chance of thunderstorms. Lows around 50. North winds 5 to 10 miles an hour. Chance of rain 50%. Tuesday, mostly cloudy with a 50% chance of showers. Much cooler with highs around 60. North winds 5 to 10 miles an hour. Tuesday night, mostly cloudy with a 50% chance of showers. Lows in the lower 40s. North winds 5 to 10 miles an hour. Wednesday, partly sunny in the morning, then becoming mostly cloudy. Highs in the upper 50s. North winds 5 to 10 miles an hour. Wednesday night, partly cloudy. Lows in the upper 30s. Northwest winds 5 to 10 miles an hour. Thursday and Thursday night, partly cloudy. Highs in the mid-60s. Lows in the mid-40s. Friday, partly sunny. A chance of showers in the afternoon. Highs in the upper 60s. Chance of rain 40%. Friday night, mostly cloudy until midnight, then clearing. A chance of showers in the afternoon. Highs in the upper 60s. Chance of rain 40%. Friday night, mostly cloudy until midnight, then clearing. Lows in the upper 40s. Saturday, sunny. Highs in the mid-70s. Saturday night and Sunday, mostly cloudy. A chance of showers. Lows in the mid-50s. Highs in the upper 60s. Chance of rain 50%. Sunday night and Monday, partly cloudy. Lows in the mid-40s. Highs in the upper 60s. Again, the forecast for Peoria and surrounding areas of central Illinois for the rest of tonight, mostly cloudy with a chance of showers and a slight chance of thunderstorms. Lows around 50. North winds 5 to 10 miles an hour. Chance of rain 50%. At 3 a.m. in Peoria, skies were cloudy. The temperature was 55 degrees, the dew point was 35, and the relative humidity was 47%. The wind was northwest at 7 miles an hour. The pressure was 29.71 inches and rising. Around central and western Illinois, at Lakin, it was partly cloudy, with a temperature of 52. It was mostly cloudy, with a temperature

of 51 at Moline, 58 at Springfield, and 55 at Pontiac. It was cloudy, with a temperature of 55 at Bloomington, 50 at Galesburg, 53 at Macomb, 56 at Quincy, and 56 at Lincoln. And once again at 3 a.m. in Peoria, under cloudy skies, the temperature was 55. Looking elsewhere around the Midwest at 3 a.m., Chicago was cloudy, and 57. Indianapolis reported a thunderstorm, and 56. St. Louis was cloudy, and 63. Kansas City had light rain, and 54. Des Moines had light rain, and 48. Milwaukee was clear, and 51. Here is a river flood statement. The flood warning continues for the Illinois River near Havana. Until further notice. At 8:45 p.m. Monday, the stage was 16.2 feet. The river is expected to fall to 14.5 feet Monday, May 11th. The time is currently 3:35 a.m. Central Daylight Time. 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Now for the official National Weather Service forecast for Peoria and surrounding areas of central Illinois. Rest of tonight, mostly cloudy with a chance of showers with a slight chance of thunderstorms. Lows around 50. North winds 5 to 10 miles an hour. Chance of rain 50%. Tuesday, mostly cloudy with a 50% chance of showers. Much cooler with highs around 60. North winds 5 to 10 miles an hour. Tuesday night, mostly cloudy with a 50% chance of showers. Lows in the lower 40s. North winds 5 to 10 miles an hour. Wednesday, partly sunny in the morning, then becoming mostly cloudy. Highs in the upper 50s. North winds 5 to 10 miles an hour. Wednesday night, partly cloudy. Lows in the upper 30s. Northwest winds 5 to 10 miles an hour. Thursday and Thursday night, partly cloudy. Highs in the mid-60s. Lows in the mid-40s. Friday, partly sunny. A chance of showers in the afternoon. Highs in the upper 60s. Chance of rain 40%. Friday night, mostly cloudy until midnight, then clearing. Lows in the upper 40s. Saturday, sunny. Highs in the mid-70s. Saturday night and Sunday, mostly cloudy. A chance of showers. Lows in the mid-50s. Highs in the upper 60s. Chance of rain 50%. Sunday night and Monday, partly cloudy. Lows in the mid-40s. Highs in the upper 60s. Again, the forecast for Peoria and surrounding areas of central Illinois for the rest of tonight, mostly cloudy with a chance of showers and a slight chance of thunderstorms. Lows around 50. North winds 5 to 10 miles an hour. Chance of rain 50%. At 3 a.m. in Peoria, skies were cloudy. The temperature was 55 degrees, the dew point was 35, and the relative humidity was 47%. The wind was northwest at 7 miles an hour. The pressure was 29.71 inches and rising. Around central and western Illinois, at Lakin, it was partly cloudy, with a temperature of 52. It was mostly cloudy, with a temperature of 51 at Moline, 58 at Springfield, and 55 at Pontiac. It was cloudy, with a temperature of 55 at Bloomington, 50 at Galesburg, 53 at Macomb, 56 at Quincy, and 56 at Lincoln. And once again at 3 a.m. in Peoria, under cloudy skies, the temperature was 55. Looking elsewhere around the Midwest at 3 a.m., Chicago was cloudy, and 57. Indianapolis reported a thunderstorm, and 56. St. Louis was cloudy, and 63. Kansas City had light rain, and 54. Des Moines had light rain, and 48. Milwaukee was clear, and 51. The time is currently 3:38 a.m. Central Daylight Time. 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Now for the official National Weather Service forecast for Peoria and surrounding areas of central Illinois. Rest of tonight, mostly cloudy with a chance of showers with a slight chance of thunderstorms. Lows around 50. North winds 5 to 10 miles an hour. Chance of rain 50%. Tuesday, mostly cloudy with a 50% chance of showers.
much cooler with highs around 60. North winds 5 to 10 miles an hour. Tuesday night, mostly cloudy with a 50% chance of showers. Lows in the lower 40s. North winds 5 to 10 miles an hour. Wednesday, partly sunny in the morning, then becoming mostly cloudy. Highs in the upper 50s. North winds 5 to 10 miles an hour. Wednesday night, partly cloudy. Lows in the upper 30s. Northwest winds 5 to 10 miles an hour. Thursday and Thursday night, partly cloudy. Highs in the mid-60s. Lows in the mid-40s. Friday, partly sunny. A chance of showers in the afternoon. Highs in the upper 60s. Chance of rain 40%. Friday night, mostly cloudy until midnight, then clearing. Lows in the upper 40s. Saturday, sunny. Highs in the mid-70s. Saturday night and Sunday, mostly cloudy. A chance of showers. Lows in the mid-50s. Highs in the upper 60s. Chance of rain 50%. Sunday night and Monday, partly cloudy. Lows in the mid-40s. Highs in the upper 60s. Again, the forecast for Peoria and surrounding areas of central Illinois for the rest of tonight, mostly cloudy with a chance of showers and a slight chance of thunderstorms. Lows around 50. North winds 5 to 10 miles an hour. Chance of rain 50%. Now for the official National Weather Service forecast for Peoria and surrounding areas of central Illinois. Today, mostly cloudy with a 50% chance of showers. Much cooler with highs around 60. North winds 5 to 10 miles an hour. Tonight, mostly cloudy with a 50% chance of showers. Lows in the lower 40s. North winds 5 to 10 miles an hour. Wednesday, partly sunny in the morning, then becoming mostly cloudy. A 20% chance of showers. Highs in the upper 50s. North winds 5 to 10 miles an hour. Wednesday night, partly cloudy. Lows in the upper 30s. Northwest winds 5 to 10 miles an hour. Thursday, mostly sunny. Highs in the mid 60s. West winds 10 to 15 miles an hour. Thursday night, partly cloudy. Lows in the mid 40s. Friday, partly sunny. A chance of showers in the afternoon. Highs in the upper 60s. Chance of rain 40%. Friday night, mostly cloudy until midnight, then clearing. Lows in the upper 40s. Saturday, sunny. Highs in the mid-70s. Saturday night and Sunday, mostly cloudy. A chance of showers. Lows in the mid-50s. Highs in the upper 60s. Chance of rain 50%. Sunday night and Monday, partly cloudy. Lows in the mid-40s. Highs in the upper 60s. Again, the forecast for Peoria and surrounding areas of central Illinois for today, mostly cloudy with a 50% chance of showers. Much cooler. Highs around 60. North winds 5 to 10 miles an hour. At 3 a.m. in Peoria, skies were cloudy. The temperature was 55 degrees, the dew point was 35, and the relative humidity was 47%. The wind was northwest at 7 miles an hour. The pressure was 29.71 inches and rising. Around central and western Illinois, at Lakin, it was partly cloudy, with a temperature of 52. It was mostly cloudy, with a temperature of 51 at Moline, 58 at Springfield, and 55 at Pontiac. It was cloudy, with a temperature of 55 at Bloomington, 50 at Galesburg, 53 at Macomb, 56 at Quincy, and 56 at Lincoln. And once again at 3 a.m. in Peoria, under cloudy skies, the temperature was 55. Looking elsewhere around the Midwest at 3 a.m., Chicago was cloudy, and 57. Indianapolis reported a thunderstorm, and 56. St. Louis was cloudy, and 63. Kansas City had light rain, and 54. Des Moines had light rain, and 48. Milwaukee was clear, and 51. The time is currently 3:43 a.m. Central Daylight Time. 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Now for the official National Weather Service forecast for Peoria and surrounding areas of central Illinois. Today,
mostly cloudy with a 50%

chance of showers. Much cooler with highs around 60. North winds 5 to 10 miles an hour. Tonight, mostly cloudy with a 50% chance of showers. Lows in the lower 40s. North winds 5 to 10 miles an hour. Wednesday, partly sunny in the morning, then becoming mostly cloudy. A 20% chance of showers. Highs in the upper 50s. North winds 5 to 10 miles an hour. Wednesday night, partly cloudy. Lows in the upper 30s. Northwest winds 5 to 10 miles an hour. Thursday, mostly sunny. Highs in the mid-60s. West winds 10 to 15 miles an hour. Thursday night, partly cloudy. Lows in the mid-40s. Friday, partly sunny. A chance of showers in the afternoon. Highs in the upper 60s. Chance of rain 40%. Friday night, mostly cloudy until midnight, then clearing. Lows in the upper 40s. Saturday, sunny. Highs in the mid-70s. Saturday night and Sunday, mostly cloudy. A chance of showers. Lows in the mid-50s. Highs in the upper 60s. Chance of rain 50%. Sunday night and Monday, partly cloudy. Lows in the mid-40s. Highs in the upper 60s. Again, the forecast for Peoria and surrounding areas of central Illinois for today, mostly cloudy with a 50% chance of showers. Much cooler. Highs around 60. North winds 5 to 10 miles an hour. Here is a river flood statement. The flood warning continues for the Illinois River near Havana. Until further notice. At 8:45 p.m. Monday, the stage was 16.2 feet. The river is expected to fall to 14.5 feet Monday, May 11th. At 3 a.m. in Peoria, skies were cloudy. The temperature was 55 degrees, the dew point was 35, and the relative humidity was 47%. The wind was northwest at 7 miles an hour. The pressure was 29.71 inches and rising. Around central and western Illinois, at Lakin, it was partly cloudy, with a temperature of 52. It was mostly cloudy, with a temperature of 51 at Moline, 58 at Springfield, and 55 at Pontiac. It was cloudy, with a temperature of 55 at Bloomington, 50 at Galesburg, 53 at Macomb, 56 at Quincy, and 56 at Lincoln. And once again at 3 a.m. in Peoria, under cloudy skies, the temperature was 55. Looking elsewhere around the Midwest at 3 a.m., Chicago was cloudy, and 57. Indianapolis reported a thunderstorm, and 56. St. Louis was cloudy, and 63. Kansas City had light rain, and 54. Des Moines had light rain, and 48. Milwaukee was clear, and 51. The time is currently 3:47 a.m. Central Daylight Time. 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Now for the official National Weather Service forecast for Peoria and surrounding areas of central Illinois. Today, mostly cloudy with a 50% chance of showers. Much cooler with highs around 60. North winds 5 to 10 miles an hour. Tonight, mostly cloudy with a 50% chance of showers. Lows in the lower 40s. North winds 5 to 10 miles an hour. Wednesday, partly sunny in the morning, then becoming mostly cloudy. A 20% chance of showers. Highs in the upper 50s. North winds 5 to 10 miles an hour. Wednesday night, partly cloudy. Lows in the upper 30s. Northwest winds 5 to 10 miles an hour. Thursday, mostly sunny. Highs in the mid-60s. West winds 10 to 15 miles an hour. Thursday night, partly cloudy. Lows in the mid-40s. Friday, partly sunny. A chance of showers in the afternoon. Highs in the upper 60s. Chance of rain 40%. Friday night, mostly cloudy until midnight, then clearing. Lows in the upper 40s. Saturday, sunny. Highs in the mid-70s. Saturday night and Sunday, mostly cloudy. A chance of showers. Lows in the mid-50s. Highs in the upper 60s. Chance of rain 50%. Sunday night and Monday, partly cloudy. Lows in the mid-40s. Highs in the upper 60s.

It was cloudy, with a temperature of 55 at Bloomington, 50 at Galesburg, 53 at Macomb, 56 at Quincy, and 56 at Lincoln. And once again at 3 a.m. in Peoria, under cloudy skies, the temperature was 55. Looking elsewhere around the Midwest at 3 a.m., Chicago was cloudy, and 57. Indianapolis reported a thunderstorm, and 56. St. Louis was cloudy, and 63. Kansas City had light rain, and 54. Des Moines had light rain, and 48. Milwaukee was clear, and 51. The time is currently 3:50 a.m. Central Daylight Time. 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Now for the official National Weather Service forecast for Peoria and surrounding areas of central Illinois. Today, mostly cloudy with a 50% chance of showers. Much cooler with highs around 60. North winds 5 to 10 miles an hour. Tonight, mostly cloudy with a 50% chance of showers. Lows in the lower 40s. North winds 5 to 10 miles an hour. Wednesday, partly sunny in the morning, then becoming mostly cloudy. A 20% chance of showers. Highs in the upper 50s. North winds 5 to 10 miles an hour. Wednesday night, partly cloudy. Lows in the upper 30s. Northwest winds 5 to 10 miles an hour. Thursday, mostly sunny. Highs in the mid-60s. West winds 10 to 15 miles an hour. Thursday night, partly cloudy. Lows in the mid-40s. Friday, partly sunny. A chance of showers in the afternoon. Highs in the upper 60s. Chance of rain 40%. Friday night, mostly cloudy until midnight, then clearing. Lows in the upper 40s. Saturday, sunny. Highs in the mid-70s. Saturday night and Sunday, mostly cloudy. A chance of showers. Lows in the mid-50s. Highs in the upper 60s. Chance of rain 50%. Sunday night and Monday, partly cloudy. Lows in the mid-40s. Highs in the upper 60s. Again, the forecast for Peoria and surrounding areas of central Illinois for today, mostly cloudy with a 50% chance of showers. Much cooler. Highs around 60. North winds 5 to 10 miles an hour. At 3 a.m. in Peoria, skies were cloudy. The temperature was 55 degrees, the dew point was 35, and the relative humidity was 47%. The wind was northwest at 7 miles an hour. The pressure was 29.71 inches and rising. Around central and western Illinois, at Lakin, it was partly cloudy, with a temperature of 52. It was mostly cloudy, with a temperature of 51 at Moline, 58 at Springfield, and 55 at Pontiac. It was cloudy, with a temperature of 55 at Bloomington, 50 at Galesburg, 53 at Macomb, 56 at Quincy, and 56 at Lincoln. And once again at 3 a.m. in Peoria, under cloudy skies, the temperature was 55. Looking elsewhere around the Midwest at 3 a.m., Chicago was cloudy, and 57. Indianapolis reported a thunderstorm, and 56. St. Louis was cloudy, and 63. Kansas City had light rain, and 54. Des Moines had light rain, and 48. Milwaukee was clear, and 51. The time is currently 3:54 a.m. Central Daylight Time. 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Now for the official National Weather Service forecast for Peoria and surrounding areas of central Illinois. Today, mostly cloudy with a 50% chance of showers. Much cooler with highs around 60. North winds 5 to 10 miles an hour. Tonight, mostly cloudy with a 50% chance of showers. Lows in the lower 40s. North winds 5 to 10 miles an hour. Wednesday, partly sunny in the morning, then becoming mostly cloudy. A 20% chance of showers. Highs in the upper 50s. North winds 5 to 10 miles an hour. Wednesday night, partly cloudy. Lows in the upper 30s. Northwest winds 5 to 10 miles an hour. Thursday, mostly sunny. Highs in the mid-60s. West winds 10 to 15 miles an hour.

Thursday night, partly cloudy. Lows in the mid-40s. Friday, partly sunny. A chance of showers in the afternoon. Highs in the upper 60s. Chance of rain 40%. Friday night, mostly cloudy until midnight, then clearing. Lows in the upper 40s. Saturday, sunny. Highs in the mid-70s. Saturday night and Sunday, mostly cloudy. A chance of showers. Lows in the mid-50s. Highs in the upper 60s. Chance of rain 50%. Sunday night and Monday, partly cloudy. Lows in the mid-40s. Highs in the upper 60s. Again, the forecast for Peoria and surrounding areas of central Illinois for today, mostly cloudy with a 50% chance of showers. Much cooler. Highs around 60. North winds 5 to 10 miles an hour. Here is a river flood statement. The flood warning continues for the Illinois River near Havana. Until further notice. At 8:45 p.m. Monday, the stage was 16.2 feet. The river is expected to fall to 14.5 feet Monday, May 11th. At 3 a.m. in Peoria, skies were cloudy. The temperature was 55 degrees, the dew point was 35, and the relative humidity was 47%. The wind was northwest at 7 miles an hour. The pressure was 29.71 inches and rising. Around central and western Illinois, at Lakin, it was partly cloudy, with a temperature of 52. It was mostly cloudy, with a temperature of 51 at Moline, 58 at Springfield, and 55 at Pontiac. It was cloudy, with a temperature of 55 at Bloomington, 50 at Galesburg, 53 at Macomb, 56 at Quincy, and 56 at Lincoln. And once again at 3 a.m. in Peoria, under cloudy skies, the temperature was 55. Looking elsewhere around the Midwest at 3 a.m., Chicago was cloudy, and 57. Indianapolis reported a thunderstorm, and 56. St. Louis was cloudy, and 63. Kansas City had light rain, and 54. Des Moines had light rain, and 48. Milwaukee was clear, and 51. The time is currently 3:57 a.m. Central Daylight Time. 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Now for the official National Weather Service forecast for Peoria and surrounding areas of central Illinois. Today, mostly cloudy with a 50% chance of showers. Much cooler with highs around 60. North winds 5 to 10 miles an hour. Tonight, mostly cloudy with a 50% chance of showers. Lows in the lower 40s. North winds 5 to 10 miles an hour. Wednesday, partly sunny in the morning, then becoming mostly cloudy. A 20% chance of showers. Highs in the upper 50s. North winds 5 to 10 miles an hour. Wednesday night, partly cloudy. Lows in the upper 30s. Northwest winds 5 to 10 miles an hour. Thursday, mostly sunny. Highs in the mid-60s. West winds 10 to 15 miles an hour. Thursday night, partly cloudy. Lows in the mid-40s. Friday, partly sunny. A chance of showers in the afternoon. Highs in the upper 60s. Chance of rain 40%. Friday night, mostly cloudy until midnight, then clearing. Lows in the upper 40s. Saturday, sunny. Highs in the mid-70s. Saturday night and Sunday, mostly cloudy. A chance of showers. Lows in the mid-50s. Highs in the upper 60s. Chance of rain 50%. Sunday night and Monday, partly cloudy. Lows in the mid-40s. Highs in the upper 60s. Again, the forecast for Peoria and surrounding areas of central Illinois for today, mostly cloudy with a 50% chance of showers. Much cooler. Highs around 60. North winds 5 to 10 miles an hour. At 3 a.m. in Peoria, skies were cloudy. The temperature was 55 degrees, the dew point was 35, and the relative humidity was 47%. The wind was northwest at 7 miles an hour. The pressure was 29.71 inches and rising. Around central and western Illinois, at Lakin, it was partly cloudy, with a temperature of 52. It was mostly cloudy, with a temperature of 51 at Moline, 58 at Springfield.

Broomfield, and 55 at Pontiac. It was cloudy, with a temperature of 55 at Bloomington, 50 at Galesburg, 53 at Macomb, 56 at Quincy, and 56 at Lincoln. And once again at 3 a.m. in Peoria, under cloudy skies, the temperature was 55. The time is currently 4 a.m. Central Daylight Time. 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Now for the official National Weather Service forecast for Peoria and surrounding areas of central Illinois. Today, mostly cloudy with a 50% chance of showers. Much cooler with highs around 60. North winds 5 to 10 miles an hour. Tonight, mostly cloudy with a 50% chance of showers. Lows in the lower 40s. North winds 5 to 10 miles an hour. Wednesday, partly sunny in the morning, then becoming mostly cloudy. A 20% chance of showers. Highs in the upper 50s. North winds 5 to 10 miles an hour. Wednesday night, partly cloudy. Lows in the upper 30s. Northwest winds 5 to 10 miles an hour. Thursday, mostly sunny. Highs in the mid 60s. West winds 10 to 15 miles an hour. Thursday night, partly cloudy. Lows in the mid 40s. Friday, partly sunny. A chance of showers in the afternoon. Highs in the upper 60s. Chance of rain 40%. Friday night, mostly cloudy until midnight, then clearing. Lows in the upper 40s. Saturday, sunny. Highs in the mid-70s. Saturday night and Sunday, mostly cloudy. A chance of showers. Lows in the mid-50s. Highs in the upper 60s. Chance of rain 50%. Sunday night and Monday, partly cloudy. Lows in the mid-40s. Highs in the upper 60s. Again, the forecast for Peoria and surrounding areas of central Illinois for today, mostly cloudy with a 50% chance of showers. Much cooler. Highs around 60. North winds 5 to 10 miles an hour. The time is currently 4:02 a.m. Central Daylight Time. 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Now for the official National Weather Service forecast for Peoria and surrounding areas of central Illinois. Today, mostly cloudy with a 50% chance of showers. Much cooler with highs around 60. North winds 5 to 10 miles an hour. Tonight, mostly cloudy with a 50% chance of showers. Lows in the lower 40s. North winds 5 to 10 miles an hour. Wednesday, partly sunny in the morning, then becoming mostly cloudy. A 20% chance of showers. Highs in the upper 50s. North winds 5 to 10 miles an hour. Wednesday night, partly cloudy. Lows in the upper 30s. Northwest winds 5 to 10 miles an hour. Thursday, mostly sunny. Highs in the mid 60s. West winds 10 to 15 miles an hour. Thursday night, partly cloudy. Lows in the mid 40s. Friday, partly sunny. A chance of showers in the afternoon. Highs in the upper 60s. Chance of rain 40%. Friday night, mostly cloudy until midnight, then clearing. Lows in the upper 40s. Saturday, sunny. Highs in the mid-70s. Saturday night and Sunday, mostly cloudy. A chance of showers. Lows in the mid-50s. Highs in the upper 60s. Chance of rain 50%. Sunday night and Monday, partly cloudy. Lows in the mid-40s. Highs in the upper 60s. Again, the forecast for Peoria and surrounding areas of central Illinois for today, mostly cloudy with a 50% chance of showers. Much cooler. Highs around 60. North winds 5 to 10 miles an hour. At 4 a.m. in Peoria, skies were cloudy. The temperature was 54 degrees, the dew point was 35, and the relative humidity was 48%. The wind was northwest at 5 miles an hour. The pressure was 29.75 inches and rising. Around central and western Illinois, skies ranged from mostly cloudy to cloudy. It was 54 at Bloomington, 51 at Moline, 49 at Galesburg, 51 at Lakin, and 51 at Macomb. Quincy reported 54,

Springfield reported 56, Lincoln reported 56, and Pontiac reported 54. And once again at 4 a.m. in Peoria, under cloudy skies, the temperature was 54. Here is a river flood statement. The flood warning continues for the Illinois River near Havana. Until further notice. At 8:45 p.m. Monday, the stage was 16.2 feet. The river is expected to fall to 14.5 feet Monday, May 11th. The time is currently 4:05 a.m. Central Daylight Time. 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Now for the official National Weather Service forecast for Peoria and surrounding areas of central Illinois. Today, mostly cloudy with a 50% chance of showers. Much cooler with highs around 60. North winds 5 to 10 miles an hour. Tonight, mostly cloudy with a 50% chance of showers. Lows in the lower 40s. North winds 5 to 10 miles an hour. Wednesday, partly sunny in the morning, then becoming mostly cloudy. A 20% chance of showers. Highs in the upper 50s. North winds 5 to 10 miles an hour. Wednesday night, partly cloudy. Lows in the upper 30s. Northwest winds 5 to 10 miles an hour. Thursday, mostly sunny. Highs in the mid 60s. West winds 10 to 15 miles an hour. Thursday night, partly cloudy. Lows in the mid 40s. Friday, partly sunny. A chance of showers in the afternoon. Highs in the upper 60s. Chance of rain 40%. Friday night, mostly cloudy until midnight, then clearing. Lows in the upper 40s. Saturday, sunny. Highs in the mid 70s. Saturday night and Sunday, mostly cloudy. A chance of showers. Lows in the mid 50s. Highs in the upper 60s. Chance of rain 50%. Sunday night and Monday, partly cloudy. Lows in the mid-40s. Highs in the upper 60s. Again, the forecast for Peoria and surrounding areas of central Illinois for today, mostly cloudy with a 50% chance of showers. Much cooler. Highs around 60. North winds 5 to 10 miles an hour. At 4 a.m. in Peoria, skies were cloudy. The temperature was 54 degrees. The dew point was 35, and the relative humidity was 48%. The wind was northwest at 5 miles an hour. The pressure was 29.75 inches and rising. Around central and western Illinois, skies ranged from mostly cloudy to cloudy. It was 54 at Bloomington, 51 at Moline, 49 at Galesburg, 51 at Lakin, and 51 at Macomb. Quincy reported 54, Springfield reported 56, Lincoln reported 56, and Pontiac reported 54. And once again at 4 a.m. in Peoria, under cloudy skies, the temperature was 54. Looking elsewhere around the Midwest at 4 a.m., Chicago was cloudy, and 55. Indianapolis reported a thunderstorm, and 56. St. Louis was cloudy, and 62. Kansas City was cloudy, and 53. Des Moines was cloudy, and 49. Milwaukee was clear, and 49. The time is currently 4:08 a.m. Central Daylight Time. 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Now for the official National Weather Service forecast for Peoria and surrounding areas of central Illinois. Today, mostly cloudy with a 50% chance of showers. Much cooler with highs around 60. North winds 5 to 10 miles an hour. Tonight, mostly cloudy with a 50% chance of showers. Lows in the lower 40s. North winds 5 to 10 miles an hour. Wednesday, partly sunny in the morning, then becoming mostly cloudy. A 20% chance of showers. Highs in the upper 50s. North winds 5 to 10 miles an hour. Wednesday night, partly cloudy. Lows in the upper 30s. Northwest winds 5 to 10 miles an hour. Thursday, mostly sunny. Highs in the mid-60s. West winds 10 to 15 miles an hour. Thursday night, partly cloudy. Lows in the mid-40s. Friday, partly sunny. A chance of showers in the afternoon. Highs in the upper 60s.

50s. Chance of rain 40%. Friday night, mostly cloudy until midnight, then clearing. Lows in the upper 40s. Saturday, sunny. Highs in the mid-70s. Saturday night and Sunday, mostly cloudy. A chance of showers. Lows in the mid-50s. Highs in the upper 60s. Chance of rain 50%. Sunday night and Monday, partly cloudy. Lows in the mid-40s. Highs in the upper 60s. Again, the forecast for Peoria and surrounding areas of central Illinois for today, mostly cloudy with a 50% chance of showers. Much cooler. Highs around 60. North winds 5 to 10 miles an hour. At 4 a.m. in Peoria, skies were cloudy. The temperature was 54 degrees, the dew point was 35, and the relative humidity was 48%. The wind was northwest at 5 miles an hour. The pressure was 29.75 inches and rising. Around central and western Illinois, skies ranged from mostly cloudy to cloudy. It was 54 at Bloomington, 51 at Moline, 49 at Galesburg, 51 at Lakin, and 51 at Macomb. Quincy reported 54, Springfield reported 56, Lincoln reported 56, and Pontiac reported 54. And once again at 4 a.m. in Peoria, under cloudy skies, the temperature was 54. Looking elsewhere around the Midwest at 4 a.m., Chicago was cloudy, and 55. Indianapolis reported a thunderstorm, and 56. St. Louis was cloudy, and 62. Kansas City was cloudy, and 53. Des Moines was cloudy, and 49. Milwaukee was clear, and 49. The time is currently 4:12 a.m. Central Daylight Time. 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Now for the official National Weather Service forecast for Peoria and surrounding areas of central Illinois. Today, mostly cloudy with a 50% chance of showers. Much cooler with highs around 60. North winds 5 to 10 miles an hour. Tonight, mostly cloudy with a 50% chance of showers. Lows in the lower 40s. North winds 5 to 10 miles an hour. Wednesday, partly sunny in the morning, then becoming mostly cloudy. A 20% chance of showers. Highs in the upper 50s. North winds 5 to 10 miles an hour. Wednesday night, partly cloudy. Lows in the upper 30s. Northwest winds 5 to 10 miles an hour. Thursday, mostly sunny. Highs in the mid-60s. West winds 10 to 15 miles an hour. Thursday night, partly cloudy. Lows in the mid-40s. Friday, partly sunny. A chance of showers in the afternoon. Highs in the upper 60s. Chance of rain 40%. Friday night, mostly cloudy until midnight, then clearing. Lows in the upper 40s. Saturday, sunny. Highs in the mid-70s. Saturday night and Sunday, mostly cloudy. A chance of showers. Lows in the mid-50s. Highs in the upper 60s. Chance of rain 50%. Sunday night and Monday, partly cloudy. Lows in the mid-40s. Highs in the upper 60s. Again, the forecast for Peoria and surrounding areas of central Illinois for today, mostly cloudy with a 50% chance of showers. Much cooler. Highs around 60. North winds 5 to 10 miles an hour. 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At 4 a.m. in Peoria, skies were cloudy. The temperature was 54 degrees, the dew point was 35, and the relative humidity was 48%. The wind was northwest at 5 miles an hour. The pressure was 29.75 inches and rising. Around central and western Illinois, skies ranged from mostly cloudy to

cloudy. It was 54 at Bloomington, 51 at Moline, 49 at Galesburg, 51 at Lakin, and 51 at Macomb. Quincy reported 54, Springfield reported 56, Lincoln reported 56, and Pontiac reported 54. And once again at 4 a.m. in Peoria, under cloudy skies, the temperature was 54. Here is a river flood statement. The flood warning continues for the Illinois River near Havana. Until further notice. At 8:45 p.m. Monday, the stage was 16.2 feet. The river is expected to fall to 14.5 feet Monday, May 11th. Looking elsewhere around the Midwest at 4 a.m., Chicago was cloudy, and 55. Indianapolis reported a thunderstorm, and 56. St. Louis was cloudy, and 62. Kansas City was mostly cloudy, and 53. Des Moines was cloudy, and 49. Milwaukee was partly cloudy, and 49. The time is currently 4:16 a.m. Central Daylight Time. 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Now for the official National Weather Service forecast for Peoria and surrounding areas of central Illinois. Today, mostly cloudy with a 50% chance of showers. Much cooler with highs around 60. North winds 5 to 10 miles an hour. Tonight, mostly cloudy with a 50% chance of showers. Lows in the lower 40s. North winds 5 to 10 miles an hour. Wednesday, partly sunny in the morning, then becoming mostly cloudy. A 20% chance of showers. Highs in the upper 50s. North winds 5 to 10 miles an hour. Wednesday night, partly cloudy. Lows in the upper 30s. Northwest winds 5 to 10 miles an hour. Thursday, mostly sunny. Highs in the mid-60s. West winds 10 to 15 miles an hour. Thursday night, partly cloudy. Lows in the mid-40s. Friday, partly sunny. A chance of showers in the afternoon. Highs in the upper 60s. Chance of rain 40%. Friday night, mostly cloudy until midnight, then clearing. Lows in the upper 40s. Saturday, sunny. Highs in the mid-70s. Saturday night and Sunday, mostly cloudy. A chance of showers. Lows in the mid-50s. Highs in the upper 60s. Chance of rain 50%. Sunday night and Monday, partly cloudy. Lows in the mid-40s. Highs in the upper 60s. Again, the forecast for Peoria and surrounding areas of central Illinois for today, mostly cloudy with a 50% chance of showers. Much cooler. Highs around 60. North winds 5 to 10 miles an hour. At 4 a.m. in Peoria, skies were cloudy. The temperature was 54 degrees, the dew point was 35, and the relative humidity was 48%. The wind was northwest at 5 miles an hour. The pressure was 29.75 inches and rising. Around central and western Illinois, skies ranged from mostly cloudy to cloudy. It was 54 at Bloomington, 51 at Moline, 49 at Galesburg, 51 at Lakin, and 51 at Macomb. Quincy reported 54, Springfield reported 56, Lincoln reported 56, and Pontiac reported 54. And once again at 4 a.m. in Peoria, under cloudy skies, the temperature was 54. Looking elsewhere around the Midwest at 4 a.m., Chicago was cloudy, and 55. Indianapolis reported a thunderstorm, and 56. St. Louis was cloudy, and 62. Kansas City was mostly cloudy, and 53. Des Moines was cloudy, and 49. Milwaukee was partly cloudy, and 49. The time is currently 4:19 a.m. Central Daylight Time. 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Now for the official National Weather Service forecast for Peoria and surrounding areas of central Illinois. Today, mostly cloudy with a 50% chance of showers. Much cooler with highs around 60. North winds 5 to 10 miles an hour. Tonight, mostly cloudy with a 50% chance of showers. Lows in the lower 40s. North winds 5 to 10 miles an hour. Wednesday, partly sunny in the morning, then becoming

mostly cloudy. A 20% chance of showers. Highs in the upper 50s. North winds 5 to 10 miles an hour. Wednesday night, partly cloudy. Lows in the upper 30s. Northwest winds 5 to 10 miles an hour. Thursday, mostly sunny. Highs in the mid 60s. West winds 10 to 15 miles an hour. Thursday night, partly cloudy. Lows in the mid 40s. Friday, partly sunny. A chance of showers in the afternoon. Highs in the upper 60s. Chance of rain 40%. Friday night, mostly cloudy until midnight, then clearing. Lows in the upper 40s. Saturday, sunny. Highs in the mid 70s. Saturday night and Sunday, mostly cloudy. A chance of showers. Lows in the mid 50s. Highs in the upper 60s. Chance of rain 50%. Sunday night and Monday, partly cloudy. Lows in the mid 40s. Highs in the upper 60s. Again, the forecast for Peoria and surrounding areas of central Illinois for today, mostly cloudy with a 50% chance of showers. Much cooler. Highs around 60. North winds 5 to 10 miles an hour. At 4 a.m. in Peoria, skies were cloudy. The temperature was 54 degrees, the dew point was 35, and the relative humidity was 48%. The wind was northwest at 5 miles an hour. The pressure was 29.75 inches and rising. Around central and western Illinois, skies ranged from mostly cloudy to cloudy. It was 54 at Bloomington, 51 at Moline, 49 at Galesburg, 51 at Lakin, and 51 at Macomb. Quincy reported 54, Springfield reported 56, Lincoln reported 56, and Pontiac reported 54. And once again at 4 a.m. in Peoria, under cloudy skies, the temperature was 54. Looking elsewhere around the Midwest at 4 a.m., Chicago was cloudy, and 55. Indianapolis reported a thunderstorm, and 56. St. Louis was cloudy, and 62. Kansas City was mostly cloudy, and 53. Des Moines was cloudy, and 49. Milwaukee was partly cloudy, and 49. The time is currently 4:22 a.m. Central Daylight Time. 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Now for the official National Weather Service forecast for Peoria and surrounding areas of central Illinois. Today, mostly cloudy with a 50% chance of showers. Much cooler with highs around 60. North winds 5 to 10 miles an hour. Tonight, mostly cloudy with a 50% chance of showers. Lows in the lower 40s. North winds 5 to 10 miles an hour. Wednesday, partly sunny in the morning, then becoming mostly cloudy. A 20% chance of showers. Highs in the upper 50s. North winds 5 to 10 miles an hour. Wednesday night, partly cloudy. Lows in the upper 30s. Northwest winds 5 to 10 miles an hour. Thursday, mostly sunny. Highs in the mid-60s. West winds 10 to 15 miles an hour. Thursday night, partly cloudy. Lows in the mid-40s. Friday, partly sunny. A chance of showers in the afternoon. Highs in the upper 60s. Chance of rain 40%. Friday night, mostly cloudy until midnight, then clearing. Lows in the upper 40s. Saturday, sunny. Highs in the mid-70s. Saturday night and Sunday, mostly cloudy. A chance of showers. Lows in the mid-50s. Highs in the upper 60s. Chance of rain 50%. Sunday night and Monday, partly cloudy. Lows in the mid-40s. Highs in the upper 60s. Again, the forecast for Peoria and surrounding areas of central Illinois for today, mostly cloudy with a 50% chance of showers. Much cooler. Highs around 60. North winds 5 to 10 miles an hour. At 4 a.m. in Peoria, skies were cloudy. The temperature was 54 degrees, the dew point was 35, and the relative humidity was 48%. The wind was northwest at 5 miles an hour. The pressure was 29.75 inches and rising. Around central and western Illinois, skies ranged from mostly cloudy to cloudy.

It was 54 at Bloomington, 51 at Moline, 49 at Galesburg, 51 at Lakin, and 51 at Macomb. Quincy reported 54, Springfield reported 56, Lincoln reported 56, and Pontiac reported 54. And once again at 4 a.m. in Peoria, under cloudy skies, the temperature was 54. Here is a river flood statement. The flood warning continues for the Illinois River near Havana. Until further notice. At 8:45 p.m. Monday, the stage was 16.2 feet. The river is expected to fall to 14.5 feet Monday, May 11th. Looking elsewhere around the Midwest at 4 a.m., Chicago was cloudy, and 55. Indianapolis had light rain, and 56. St. Louis was cloudy, and 62. Kansas City was mostly cloudy, and 53. Des Moines was cloudy, and 49. Milwaukee was partly cloudy, and 49. The time is currently 4:26 a.m. Central Daylight Time. 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Now for the official National Weather Service forecast for Peoria and surrounding areas of central Illinois. Today, mostly cloudy with a 50% chance of showers. Much cooler with highs around 60. North winds 5 to 10 miles an hour. Tonight, mostly cloudy with a 50% chance of showers. Lows in the lower 40s. North winds 5 to 10 miles an hour. Wednesday, partly sunny in the morning, then becoming mostly cloudy. A 20% chance of showers. Highs in the upper 50s. North winds 5 to 10 miles an hour. Wednesday night, partly cloudy. Lows in the upper 30s. Northwest winds 5 to 10 miles an hour. Thursday, mostly sunny. Highs in the mid-60s. West winds 10 to 15 miles an hour. Thursday night, partly cloudy. Lows in the mid-40s. Friday, partly sunny. A chance of showers in the afternoon. Highs in the upper 60s. Chance of rain 40%. Friday night, mostly cloudy until midnight, then clearing. Lows in the upper 40s. Saturday, sunny. Highs in the mid-70s. Saturday night and Sunday, mostly cloudy. A chance of showers. Lows in the mid-50s. Highs in the upper 60s. Chance of rain 50%. Sunday night and Monday, partly cloudy. Lows in the mid-40s. Highs in the upper 60s. Again, the forecast for Peoria and surrounding areas of central Illinois for today, mostly cloudy with a 50% chance of showers. Much cooler. Highs around 60. North winds 5 to 10 miles an hour. At 4 a.m. in Peoria, skies were cloudy. The temperature was 54 degrees, the dew point was 35, and the relative humidity was 48%. The wind was northwest at 5 miles an hour. The pressure was 29.75 inches and rising. Around central and western Illinois, skies ranged from mostly cloudy to cloudy. It was 54 at Bloomington, 51 at Moline, 49 at Galesburg, 51 at Lakin, and 51 at Macomb. Quincy reported 54, Springfield reported 56, Lincoln reported 56, and Pontiac reported 54. And once again at 4 a.m. in Peoria, under cloudy skies, the temperature was 54. Looking elsewhere around the Midwest at 4 a.m., Chicago was cloudy, and 55. Indianapolis had light rain, and 56. St. Louis was cloudy, and 62. Kansas City was mostly cloudy, and 53. Des Moines was cloudy, and 49. Milwaukee was partly cloudy, and 49. The time is currently 4:29 a.m. Central Daylight Time. 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Now for the official National Weather Service forecast for Peoria and surrounding areas of central Illinois. Today, mostly cloudy with a 50% chance of showers. Much cooler with highs around 60. North winds 5 to 10 miles an hour. Tonight, mostly cloudy with a 50% chance of showers. Lows in the lower 40s. North winds 5 to 10 miles an hour. Wednesday, partly sunny in the morning, then becoming mostly cloudy.

a 20% chance of showers. Highs in the upper 50s. North winds 5 to 10 miles an hour. Wednesday night, partly cloudy. Lows in the upper 30s. Northwest winds 5 to 10 miles an hour. Thursday, mostly sunny. Highs in the mid 60s. West winds 10 to 15 miles an hour. Thursday night, partly cloudy. Lows in the mid 40s. Friday, partly sunny. A chance of showers in the afternoon. Highs in the upper 60s. Chance of rain 40%. Friday night, mostly cloudy until midnight, then clearing. Lows in the upper 40s. Saturday, sunny. Highs in the mid 70s. Saturday night and Sunday, mostly cloudy. A chance of showers. Lows in the mid 50s. Highs in the upper 60s. Chance of rain 50%. Sunday night and Monday, partly cloudy. Lows in the mid 40s. Highs in the upper 60s. Again, the forecast for Peoria and surrounding areas of central Illinois for today, mostly cloudy with a 50% chance of showers. Much cooler. Highs around 60. North winds 5 to 10 miles an hour. At 4 a.m. in Peoria, skies were cloudy. The temperature was 54 degrees, the dew point was 35, and the relative humidity was 48%. The wind was northwest at 5 miles an hour. The pressure was 29.75 inches and rising. Around central and western Illinois, skies ranged from mostly cloudy to cloudy. It was 54 at Bloomington, 51 at Moline, 49 at Galesburg, 51 at Lakin, and 51 at Macomb. Quincy reported 54, Springfield reported 56, Lincoln reported 56, and Pontiac reported 54. And once again at 4 a.m. in Peoria, under cloudy skies, the temperature was 54. Looking elsewhere around the Midwest at 4 a.m., Chicago was cloudy, and 55. Indianapolis had light rain, and 56. St. Louis was cloudy, and 62. Kansas City was mostly cloudy, and 53. Des Moines was cloudy, and 49. Milwaukee was partly cloudy, and 49. The time is currently 4:32 a.m. Central Daylight Time. 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Now for the official National Weather Service forecast for Peoria and surrounding areas of central Illinois. Today, mostly cloudy with a 50% chance of showers. Much cooler with highs around 60. North winds 5 to 10 miles an hour. Tonight, mostly cloudy with a 50% chance of showers. Much cooler with highs around 60. North winds 5 to 10 miles an hour. Tonight, mostly cloudy with a 50% chance of showers. Lows in the lower 40s. North winds 5 to 10 miles an hour. Wednesday, partly sunny in the morning, then becoming mostly cloudy. A 20% chance of showers. Highs in the upper 50s. North winds 5 to 10 miles an hour. Wednesday night, partly cloudy. Lows in the upper 30s. Northwest winds 5 to 10 miles an hour. Thursday, mostly sunny. Highs in the mid 60s. West winds 10 to 15 miles an hour. Thursday night, partly cloudy. Lows in the mid 40s. Friday, partly sunny. A chance of showers in the afternoon. Highs in the upper 60s. Chance of rain 40%. Friday night, mostly cloudy until midnight, then clearing. Lows in the upper 40s. Saturday, sunny. Highs in the mid 70s. Saturday night and Sunday, mostly cloudy. A chance of showers. Lows in the mid 50s. Highs in the upper 60s. Chance of rain 50%. Sunday night and Monday, partly cloudy. Lows in the mid 40s. Highs in the upper 60s. Again, the forecast for Peoria and surrounding areas of central Illinois for today, mostly cloudy with a 50% chance of showers. Much cooler. Highs around 60. North winds 5 to 10 miles an hour. At 4 a.m. in Peoria, skies were cloudy. The temperature was 54 degrees, the dew point was 35, and the relative humidity was 48%. The wind

the pressure was 29.75 inches and rising. Around central and western Illinois, skies ranged from mostly cloudy to cloudy. It was 54 at Bloomington, 51 at Moline, 49 at Galesburg, 51 at Lakin, and 51 at Macomb. Quincy reported 54, Springfield reported 56, Lincoln reported 56, and Pontiac reported 54. And once again at 4 a.m. in Peoria, under cloudy skies, the temperature was 54. Here is a river flood statement. The flood warning continues for the Illinois River near Havana. Until further notice. At 8:45 p.m. Monday, the stage was 16.2 feet. The river is expected to fall to 14.5 feet Monday, May 11th. Looking elsewhere around the Midwest at 4 a.m., Chicago was cloudy, and 55. Indianapolis had light rain, and 56. St. Louis was cloudy, and 62. Kansas City was mostly cloudy, and 53. Des Moines was cloudy, and 49. Milwaukee was partly cloudy, and 49. The time is currently 4:46 a.m. Central Daylight Time. 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Now for the official National Weather Service forecast for Peoria and surrounding areas of central Illinois. Today, mostly cloudy with a 50% chance of showers. Much cooler with highs around 60. North winds 5 to 10 miles an hour. Tonight, mostly cloudy with a 50% chance of showers. Lows in the lower 40s. North winds 5 to 10 miles an hour. Wednesday, partly sunny in the morning, then becoming mostly cloudy. A 20% chance of showers. Highs in the upper 50s. North winds 5 to 10 miles an hour. Wednesday night, partly cloudy. Lows in the upper 30s. Northwest winds 5 to 10 miles an hour. Thursday, mostly sunny. Highs in the mid-60s. West winds 10 to 15 miles an hour. Thursday night, partly cloudy. Lows in the mid-40s. Friday, partly sunny. A chance of showers in the afternoon. Highs in the upper 60s. Chance of rain 40%. Friday night, mostly cloudy until midnight, then clearing. Lows in the upper 40s. Saturday, sunny. Highs in the mid-70s. Saturday night and Sunday, mostly cloudy. A chance of showers. Lows in the mid-50s. Highs in the upper 60s. Chance of rain 50%. Sunday night and Monday, partly cloudy. Lows in the mid-40s. Highs in the upper 60s. Again, the forecast for Peoria and surrounding areas of central Illinois for today, mostly cloudy with a 50% chance of showers. Much cooler. Highs around 60. North winds 5 to 10 miles an hour. At 4 a.m. in Peoria, skies were cloudy. The temperature was 54 degrees, the dew point was 35, and the relative humidity was 48%. The wind was northwest at 5 miles an hour. The pressure was 29.75 inches and rising. Around central and western Illinois, skies ranged from mostly cloudy to cloudy. It was 54 at Bloomington, 51 at Moline, 49 at Galesburg, 51 at Lakin, and 51 at Macomb. Quincy reported 54, Springfield reported 56, Lincoln reported 56, and Pontiac reported 54. And once again at 4 a.m. in Peoria, under cloudy skies, the temperature was 54. Looking elsewhere around the Midwest at 4 a.m., Chicago was cloudy, and 55. Indianapolis had light rain, and 56. St. Louis was cloudy, and 62. Kansas City was mostly cloudy, and 53. Des Moines was cloudy, and 49. Milwaukee was partly cloudy, and 49. The time is currently 4:49 a.m. Central Daylight Time. 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Now for the official National Weather Service forecast for Peoria and surrounding areas of central Illinois. Today, mostly cloudy with a 50% chance of showers. Much cooler with highs around 60. North winds 5 to 10 miles an hour. Tonight, mostly cloudy with a 50% chance of showers.

afternoon. Highs in the upper 60s. Chance of rain 40%. Friday night, mostly cloudy until midnight, then clearing. Lows in the upper 40s. Saturday, sunny. Highs in the mid 70s. Saturday night and Sunday, mostly cloudy. A chance of showers. Lows in the mid 50s. Highs in the upper 60s. Chance of rain 50%. Sunday night and Monday, partly cloudy. Lows in the mid 40s. Highs in the upper 60s. Again, the forecast for Peoria and surrounding areas of central Illinois for today, mostly cloudy with a 50% chance of showers. Much cooler. Highs around 60. North winds 5 to 10 miles an hour. At 4 a.m. in Peoria, skies were cloudy. The temperature was 54 degrees, the dew point was 35, and the relative humidity was 48%. The wind was northwest at 5 miles an hour. The pressure was 29.75 inches and rising. Around central and western Illinois, skies ranged from mostly cloudy to cloudy. It was 54 at Bloomington, 51 at Moline, 49 at Galesburg, 51 at Lakin, and 51 at Macomb. Quincy reported 54, Springfield reported 56, Lincoln reported 56, and Pontiac reported 54. And once again at 4 a.m. in Peoria, under cloudy skies, the temperature was 54. Looking elsewhere around the Midwest at 4 a.m., Chicago was cloudy, and 55. Indianapolis had light rain, and 56. St. Louis was cloudy, and 62. Kansas City was mostly cloudy, and 53. Des Moines was cloudy, and 49. Milwaukee was partly cloudy, and 49. The time is currently 4:52 a.m. Central Daylight Time. 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Now for the official National Weather Service forecast for Peoria and surrounding areas of central Illinois. Today, mostly cloudy with a 50% chance of showers. Much cooler with highs around 60. North winds 5 to 10 miles an hour. Tonight, mostly cloudy with a 50% chance of showers. Lows in the lower 40s. North winds 5 to 10 miles an hour. Wednesday, partly sunny in the morning, then becoming mostly cloudy. A 20% chance of showers. Highs in the upper 50s. North winds 5 to 10 miles an hour. Wednesday night, partly cloudy. Lows in the upper 30s. Northwest winds 5 to 10 miles an hour. Thursday, mostly sunny. Highs in the mid 60s. West winds 10 to 15 miles an hour. Thursday night, partly cloudy. Lows in the mid 40s. Friday, partly sunny. A chance of showers in the afternoon. Highs in the upper 60s. Chance of rain 40%. Friday night, mostly cloudy until midnight, then clearing. Lows in the upper 40s. Saturday, sunny. Highs in the mid 70s. Saturday night and Sunday, mostly cloudy. A chance of showers. Lows in the mid 50s. Highs in the upper 60s. Chance of rain 50%. Sunday night and Monday, partly cloudy. Lows in the mid 40s. Highs in the upper 60s. Again, the forecast for Peoria and surrounding areas of central Illinois for today, mostly cloudy with a 50% chance of showers. Much cooler. Highs around 60. North winds 5 to 10 miles an hour. At 4 a.m. in Peoria, skies were cloudy. The temperature was 54 degrees, the dew point was 35, and the relative humidity was 48%. The wind was northwest at 5 miles an hour. The pressure was 29.75 inches and rising. Around central and western Illinois, skies ranged from mostly cloudy to cloudy. It was 54 at Bloomington, 51 at Moline, 49 at Galesburg, 51 at Lakin, and 51 at Macomb. Quincy reported 54, Springfield reported 56, Lincoln reported 56, and Pontiac reported 54. And once again at 4 a.m. in Peoria, under cloudy skies, the temperature was 54. Here is a river flood statement. The flood warning continues for the Illinois River near Havana. Until further notice. At 8:45 p.m. Monday, the stage was

16.2 feet. The river is expected to fall to 14.5 feet Monday, May 11th. Looking elsewhere around the Midwest at 4 a.m., Chicago was cloudy, and 55. Indianapolis had light rain, and 56. St. Louis was cloudy, and 62. Kansas City was mostly cloudy, and 53. Des Moines was cloudy, and 49. Milwaukee was partly cloudy, and 49. The time is currently 4:56 a.m. Central Daylight Time. 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Now for the official National Weather Service forecast for Peoria and surrounding areas of central Illinois. Today, mostly cloudy with a 50% chance of showers. Much cooler with highs around 60. North winds 5 to 10 miles an hour. Tonight, mostly cloudy with a 50% chance of showers. Lows in the lower 40s. North winds 5 to 10 miles an hour. Wednesday, partly sunny in the morning, then becoming mostly cloudy. A 20% chance of showers. Highs in the upper 50s. North winds 5 to 10 miles an hour. Wednesday night, partly cloudy. Lows in the upper 30s. Northwest winds 5 to 10 miles an hour. Thursday, mostly sunny. Highs in the mid-60s. West winds 10 to 15 miles an hour. Thursday night, partly cloudy. Lows in the mid-40s. Friday, partly sunny. A chance of showers in the afternoon. Highs in the upper 60s. Chance of rain 40%. Friday night, mostly cloudy until midnight, then clearing. Lows in the upper 40s. Saturday, sunny. Highs in the mid-70s. Saturday night and Sunday, mostly cloudy. A chance of showers. Lows in the mid-50s. Highs in the upper 60s. Chance of rain 50%. Sunday night and Monday, partly cloudy. Lows in the mid-40s. Highs in the upper 60s. Again, the forecast for Peoria and surrounding areas of central Illinois for today, mostly cloudy with a 50% chance of showers. Much cooler. Highs around 60. North winds 5 to 10 miles an hour. At 4 a.m. in Peoria, skies were cloudy. The temperature was 54 degrees, the dew point was 35, and the relative humidity was 48%. The wind was northwest at 5 miles an hour. The pressure was 29.75 inches and rising. Around central and western Illinois, skies ranged from mostly cloudy to cloudy. It was 54 at Bloomington, 51 at Moline, 49 at Galesburg, 51 at Lakin, and 51 at Macomb. Quincy reported 54, Springfield reported 56, Lincoln reported 56, and Pontiac reported 54. And once again at 4 a.m. in Peoria, under cloudy skies, the temperature was 54. Looking elsewhere around the Midwest at 4 a.m., Chicago was cloudy, and 55. Indianapolis had light rain, and 56. St. Louis was cloudy, and 62. Kansas City was mostly cloudy, and 53. Des Moines was cloudy, and 49. Milwaukee was partly cloudy, and 49. The time is currently 4:59 a.m. Central Daylight Time. 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Now for the official National Weather Service forecast for Peoria and surrounding areas of central Illinois. Today, mostly cloudy with a 50% chance of showers. Much cooler with highs around 60. North winds 5 to 10 miles an hour. Tonight, mostly cloudy with a 50% chance of showers. Lows in the lower 40s. North winds 5 to 10 miles an hour. Wednesday, partly sunny in the morning, then becoming mostly cloudy. A 20% chance of showers. Highs in the upper 50s. North winds 5 to 10 miles an hour. Wednesday night, partly cloudy. Lows in the upper 30s. Northwest winds 5 to 10 miles an hour. Thursday, mostly sunny. Highs in the mid-60s. West winds 10 to 15 miles an hour. Thursday night, partly cloudy. Lows in the mid-40s. Friday, partly sunny. A chance of showers in the afternoon.

temperatures in the upper 60s. Chance of rain 40%. Friday night, mostly cloudy until midnight, then clearing. Lows in the upper 40s. Saturday, sunny. Highs in the mid-70s. Saturday night and Sunday, mostly cloudy. A chance of showers. Lows in the mid-50s. Highs in the upper 60s. Chance of rain 50%. Sunday night and Monday, partly cloudy. Lows in the mid-40s. Highs in the upper 60s. Again, the forecast for Peoria and surrounding areas of central Illinois for today, mostly cloudy with a 50% chance of showers. Much cooler. Highs around 60. North winds 5 to 10 miles an hour. The Peoria, Illinois climate summary for yesterday, May 4, 2026. Yesterday's high temperature of 78 degrees occurred at 3:11 p.m. The normal high is 70. Yesterday's low temperature of 47 degrees occurred at 4:54 a.m. The normal low is 49. 0.08 inches of precipitation fell yesterday, which brings the monthly total to 0.08 inches. This is 0.52 inches below the normal amount of 0.60 inches for May. The total precipitation for the year now stands at 12.83 inches, which is 1.50 inches above normal. There were two heating degree days yesterday, which is 5 below normal. This brings the monthly total to 45, which is 16 above normal. The yearly total since July 1st is 5,009, which is 486 below normal. There were no cooling degree days yesterday, which is 1 below normal. This leaves the monthly total at 0, which is minus 4 below normal. The yearly total since January 1st is 48, which is 30 above normal. Yesterday the maximum wind observed was 26 miles an hour from the west. The highest wind gust observed was 40 miles per hour from the west, which occurred at 7:19 p.m. Yesterday the average wind speed was 11 miles per hour. The normal high temperature for today is 71 degrees, and the normal low is 49. The record high for today is 92, which occurred in 1952, and the record low is 32, which occurred in 1944. Sunrise today is at 5:52 a.m. and sunset is at 7:59 p.m. The time is currently 5:03 a.m. Central Daylight Time. 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Now for the official National Weather Service forecast for Peoria and surrounding areas of central Illinois. Today, mostly cloudy with a 50% chance of showers. Much cooler with highs around 60. North winds 5 to 10 miles an hour. Tonight, mostly cloudy with a 50% chance of showers. Lows in the lower 40s. North winds 5 to 10 miles an hour. Wednesday, partly sunny in the morning, then becoming mostly cloudy. A 20% chance of showers. Highs in the upper 50s. North winds 5 to 10 miles an hour. Wednesday night, partly cloudy. Lows in the upper 30s. Northwest winds 5 to 10 miles an hour. Thursday, mostly sunny. Highs in the mid 60s. West winds 10 to 15 miles an hour. Thursday night, partly cloudy. Lows in the mid-40s. Friday, partly sunny. A chance of showers in the afternoon. Highs in the upper 60s. Chance of rain 40%. Friday night, mostly cloudy until midnight, then clearing. Lows in the upper 40s. Saturday, sunny. Highs in the mid-70s. Saturday night and Sunday, mostly cloudy. A chance of showers. Lows in the mid-50s. Highs in the upper 60s. Chance of rain 50%. Sunday night and Monday, partly cloudy. Lows in the mid-40s. Highs in the upper 60s. Again, the forecast for Peoria and surrounding areas of central Illinois for today, mostly cloudy with a 50% chance of showers. Much cooler. Highs around 60. North winds 5 to 10 miles an hour. Here is a river flood statement. The flood warning continues for the Illinois River near Havana. Until further notice. At 8:45 p.m. Monday, the stage was 16.2 feet. The river is expected to fall to 14.5 feet Monday, May 11th. At 5 a.m. the report from Peoria was not available.

around central and western Illinois, at Bloomington, Moline, Quincy, and Springfield, the weather conditions were not available. And once again at 5 a.m. the report from Peoria was not available. The time is currently 5:05 a.m. Central Daylight Time. 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Now for the official National Weather Service forecast for Peoria and surrounding areas of central Illinois. Today, mostly cloudy with a 50% chance of showers. Much cooler with highs around 60. North winds 5 to 10 miles an hour. Tonight, mostly cloudy with a 50% chance of showers. Lows in the lower 40s. North winds 5 to 10 miles an hour. Wednesday, partly sunny in the morning, then becoming mostly cloudy. A 20% chance of showers. Highs in the upper 50s. North winds 5 to 10 miles an hour. Wednesday night, partly cloudy. Lows in the upper 30s. Northwest winds 5 to 10 miles an hour. Thursday, mostly sunny. Highs in the mid-60s. West winds 10 to 15 miles an hour. Thursday night, partly cloudy. Lows in the mid-40s. Friday, partly sunny. A chance of showers in the afternoon. Highs in the upper 60s. Chance of rain 40%. Friday night, mostly cloudy until midnight, then clearing. Lows in the upper 40s. Saturday, sunny. Highs in the mid-70s. Saturday night and Sunday, mostly cloudy. A chance of showers. Lows in the mid-50s. Highs in the upper 60s. Chance of rain 50%. Sunday night and Monday, partly cloudy. Lows in the mid-40s. Highs in the upper 60s. Again, the forecast for Peoria and surrounding areas of central Illinois for today, mostly cloudy with a 50% chance of showers. Much cooler. Highs around 60. North winds 5 to 10 miles an hour. At 5 a.m. the report from Peoria was not available. Around central and western Illinois, at Bloomington, Moline, Quincy, and Springfield, the weather conditions were not available. And once again at 5 a.m. the report from Peoria was not available. Looking elsewhere around the Midwest at 5 a.m., Chicago had light rain, and 51. The report from Indianapolis was not available. St. Louis reported a thunderstorm, and 58. Kansas City was mostly cloudy, and 53. Des Moines was cloudy, and 46. The report from Milwaukee was not available. The time is currently 5:08 a.m. Central Daylight Time. 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Now for the official National Weather Service forecast for Peoria and surrounding areas of central Illinois. Today, mostly cloudy with a 50% chance of showers. Much cooler with highs around 60. North winds 5 to 10 miles an hour. Tonight, mostly cloudy with a 50% chance of showers. Lows in the lower 40s. North winds 5 to 10 miles an hour. Wednesday, partly sunny in the morning, then becoming mostly cloudy. A 20% chance of showers. Highs in the upper 50s. North winds 5 to 10 miles an hour. Wednesday night, partly cloudy. Lows in the upper 30s. Northwest winds 5 to 10 miles an hour. Thursday, mostly sunny. Highs in the mid-60s. West winds 10 to 15 miles an hour. Thursday night, partly cloudy. Lows in the mid-40s. Friday, partly sunny. A chance of showers in the afternoon. Highs in the upper 60s. Chance of rain 40%. Friday night, mostly cloudy until midnight, then clearing. Lows in the upper 40s. Saturday, sunny. Highs in the mid-70s. Saturday night and Sunday, mostly cloudy. A chance of showers. Lows in the mid-50s. Highs in the upper 60s. Chance of rain 50%. Sunday night and Monday, partly cloudy. Lows in the mid-40s. Highs in the upper 60s. Again, the forecast for Peoria and surrounding areas of central Illinois for today, mostly cloudy with a 50% chance of showers. Much cooler. Highs around 60.
North winds 5 to 10 miles an hour. At 5 a.m. the report from Peoria was not available. Around central and western Illinois, at Bloomington, Moline, Quincy, and Springfield, the weather conditions were not available. And once again at 5 a.m. the report from Peoria was not available. Looking elsewhere around the Midwest at 5 a.m., Chicago had light rain, and 51. The report from Indianapolis was not available. St. Louis reported a thunderstorm, and 58. Kansas City was mostly cloudy, and 53. Des Moines was cloudy, and 46. The report from Milwaukee was not available. The time is currently 5:11 a.m. Central Daylight Time. 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Now for the official National Weather Service forecast for Peoria and surrounding areas of central Illinois. Today, mostly cloudy with a 50% chance of showers. Much cooler with highs around 60. North winds 5 to 10 miles an hour. Tonight, mostly cloudy with a 50% chance of showers. Lows in the lower 40s. North winds 5 to 10 miles an hour. Wednesday, partly sunny in the morning, then becoming mostly cloudy. A 20% chance of showers. Highs in the upper 50s. North winds 5 to 10 miles an hour. Wednesday night, partly cloudy. Lows in the upper 30s. Northwest winds 5 to 10 miles an hour. Thursday, mostly sunny. Highs in the mid 60s. West winds 10 to 15 miles an hour. Thursday night, partly cloudy. Lows in the mid-40s. Friday, partly sunny. A chance of showers in the afternoon. Highs in the upper 60s. Chance of rain 40%. Friday night, mostly cloudy until midnight, then clearing. Lows in the upper 40s. Saturday, sunny. Highs in the mid-70s. Saturday night and Sunday, mostly cloudy. A chance of showers. Lows in the mid-50s. Highs in the upper 60s. Chance of rain 50%. Sunday night and Monday, partly cloudy. Lows in the mid-40s. Highs in the upper 60s. Again, the forecast for Peoria and surrounding areas of central Illinois for today, mostly cloudy with a 50% chance of showers. Much cooler. Highs around 60. North winds 5 to 10 miles an hour. 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At 5 a.m. in Peoria, skies were cloudy. The temperature was 52 degrees, the dew point was 35, and the relative humidity was 52%. The wind was northwest at 6 miles an hour. The pressure was 29.77 inches and rising. Around central and western Illinois, at Lincoln, rain was falling, with a temperature of 54. It was cloudy, with a temperature of 52 at Bloomington, 51 at Moline, 49 at Galesburg, and 50 at Lincoln. Under cloudy skies, Macomb reported 50, Quincy reported 53, Springfield reported 55, and Pontiac reported 53. And once again at 5 a.m. in Peoria, under cloudy skies, the temperature was 52. Looking elsewhere around the Midwest at 5 a.m., Chicago had light rain, and 51. The report from Indianapolis was not available. St. Louis reported a thunderstorm, and 58. Kansas City was mostly cloudy, and 53. Des Moines was cloudy, and 46. The report from Milwaukee was not available. The Peoria, Illinois climate summary for yesterday, May 4, 2026. Yesterday's high temperature of 78 degrees occurred at 3:11 p.m. The normal high is 70. Yesterday's low temperature of 47 degrees occurred at 4:54 a.m. The normal low is 49.
0.08 inches of precipitation fell yesterday, which brings the monthly total to 0.08 inches.

This is 0.52 inches below the normal amount of 0.60 inches for May. The total precipitation for the year now stands at 12.83 inches, which is 1.50 inches above normal. There were 2 heating degree days yesterday, which is 5 below normal. This brings the monthly total to 45, which is 16 above normal. The yearly total since July 1st is 5,009, which is 486 below normal. There were no cooling degree days yesterday, which is 1 below normal. This leaves the monthly total at 0, which is minus 4 below normal. The yearly total since January 1st is 48, which is 30 above normal. Yesterday the maximum wind observed was 26 miles an hour from the west. The highest wind gust observed was 40 miles per hour from the west, which occurred at 7:19 p.m. Yesterday the average wind speed was 11 miles per hour. The normal high temperature for today is 71 degrees, and the normal low is 49. The record high for today is 92, which occurred in 1952, and the record low is 32, which occurred in 1944. Sunrise today is at 5:52 a.m. and sunset is at 7:59 p.m. Here is a river flood statement. The flood warning continues for the Illinois River near Havana. Until further notice. At 8:45 p.m. Monday, the stage was 16.2 feet. The river is expected to fall to 14.5 feet Monday, May 11th. The time is currently 5:17 a.m. Central Daylight Time. 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Now for the official National Weather Service forecast for Peoria and surrounding areas of central Illinois. Today, mostly cloudy with a 50% chance of showers. Much cooler with highs around 60. North winds 5 to 10 miles an hour. Tonight, mostly cloudy with a 50% chance of showers. Lows in the lower 40s. North winds 5 to 10 miles an hour. Wednesday, partly sunny in the morning, then becoming mostly cloudy. A 20% chance of showers. Highs in the upper 50s. North winds 5 to 10 miles an hour. Wednesday night, partly cloudy. Lows in the upper 30s. Northwest winds 5 to 10 miles an hour. Thursday, mostly sunny. Highs in the mid 60s. West winds 10 to 15 miles an hour. Thursday night, partly cloudy. Lows in the mid 40s. Friday, partly sunny. A chance of showers in the afternoon. Highs in the upper 60s. Chance of rain 40%. Friday night, mostly cloudy until midnight, then clearing. Lows in the upper 40s. Saturday, sunny. Highs in the mid 70s. Saturday night and Sunday, mostly cloudy. A chance of showers. Lows in the mid 50s. Highs in the upper 60s. Chance of rain 50%. Sunday night and Monday, partly cloudy. Lows in the mid 40s. Highs in the upper 60s. Again, the forecast for Peoria and surrounding areas of central Illinois for today, mostly cloudy with a 50% chance of showers. Much cooler. Highs around 60. North winds 5 to 10 miles an hour. At 5 a.m. in Peoria, skies were cloudy. The temperature was 52 degrees, the dew point was 35, and the relative humidity was 52%. The wind was northwest at 6 miles an hour. The pressure was 29.77 inches and rising. Around central and western Illinois, at Lincoln, rain was falling, with a temperature of 54. It was cloudy, with a temperature of 52 at Bloomington, 51 at Moline, 49 at Galesburg, and 50 at Lakin. Under cloudy skies, Macomb reported 50, Quincy reported 53, Springfield reported 55, and Pontiac reported 53. And once again at 5 a.m. in Peoria, under cloudy skies, the temperature was 52. Looking elsewhere around the Midwest at 5 a.m., Chicago had light rain, and 51. Indianapolis was cloudy, and 56. St. Louis reported a thunderstorm, and 58. Kansas City was mostly cloudy, and 53. Des Moines was cloudy, and 46. Milwaukee was cloudy, and 48. The time is currently 5:20 a.m. Central Daylight Time. 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

WXJ71 in Peoria. Now for the official National Weather Service forecast for Peoria and surrounding areas of central Illinois. Today, mostly cloudy with a 50% chance of showers. Much cooler with highs around 60. North winds 5 to 10 miles an hour. Tonight, mostly cloudy with a 50% chance of showers. Lows in the lower 40s. North winds 5 to 10 miles an hour. Wednesday, partly sunny in the morning, then becoming mostly cloudy. A 20% chance of showers. Highs in the upper 50s. North winds 5 to 10 miles an hour. Wednesday night, partly cloudy. Lows in the upper 30s. Northwest winds 5 to 10 miles an hour. Thursday, mostly sunny. Highs in the mid 60s. West winds 10 to 15 miles an hour. Thursday night, partly cloudy. Lows in the mid 40s. Friday, partly sunny. A chance of showers in the afternoon. Highs in the upper 60s. Chance of rain 40%. Friday night, mostly cloudy until midnight, then clearing. Lows in the upper 40s. Saturday, sunny. Highs in the mid-70s. Saturday night and Sunday, mostly cloudy. A chance of showers. Lows in the mid-50s. Highs in the upper 60s. Chance of rain 50%. Sunday night and Monday, partly cloudy. Lows in the mid-40s. Highs in the upper 60s. Again, the forecast for Peoria and surrounding areas of central Illinois for today, mostly cloudy with a 50% chance of showers. Much cooler. Highs around 60. North winds 5 to 10 miles an hour. At 5 a.m. in Peoria, skies were cloudy. The temperature was 52 degrees, the dew point was 35, and the relative humidity was 52%. The wind was northwest at 6 miles an hour. The pressure was 29.77 inches and rising. Around central and western Illinois, at Lincoln, rain was falling, with a temperature of 54. It was cloudy, with a temperature of 52 at Bloomington, 51 at Moline, 49 at Galesburg, and 50 at Lakin. Under cloudy skies, Macomb reported 50, Quincy reported 53, Springfield reported 55, and Pontiac reported 53. And once again at 5 a.m. in Peoria, under cloudy skies, the temperature was 52. Looking elsewhere around the Midwest at 5 a.m., Chicago had light rain, and 51. Indianapolis was cloudy, and 56. St. Louis reported a thunderstorm, and 58. Kansas City was mostly cloudy, and 53. Des Moines was cloudy, and 46. Milwaukee was cloudy, and 48. The time is currently 5:23 a.m. Central Daylight Time. 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Now for the official National Weather Service forecast for Peoria and surrounding areas of central Illinois. Today, mostly cloudy with a 50% chance of showers. Much cooler with highs around 60. North winds 5 to 10 miles an hour. Tonight, mostly cloudy with a 50% chance of showers. Lows in the lower 40s. North winds 5 to 10 miles an hour. Wednesday, partly sunny in the morning, then becoming mostly cloudy. A 20% chance of showers. Highs in the upper 50s. North winds 5 to 10 miles an hour. Wednesday night, partly cloudy. Lows in the upper 30s. Northwest winds 5 to 10 miles an hour. Thursday, mostly sunny. Highs in the mid-60s. West winds 10 to 15 miles an hour. Thursday night, partly cloudy. Lows in the mid-40s. Friday, partly sunny. A chance of showers in the afternoon. Highs in the upper 60s. Chance of rain 40%. Friday night, mostly cloudy until midnight, then clearing. Lows in the upper 40s. Saturday, sunny. Highs in the mid-70s. Saturday night and Sunday, mostly cloudy. A chance of showers. Lows in the mid-50s. Highs in the upper 60s. Chance of rain 50%. Sunday night and Monday, partly cloudy. Lows in the mid-40s. Highs in the upper 60s. Again, the forecast for Peoria and surrounding areas of central Illinois for

Today, mostly cloudy with a 50% chance of showers. Much cooler. Highs around 60. North winds 5 to 10 miles an hour. At 5 a.m. in Peoria, skies were cloudy. The temperature was 52 degrees, the dew point was 35, and the relative humidity was 52%. The wind was northwest at 6 miles an hour. The pressure was 29.77 inches and rising. Around central and western Illinois, at Lincoln, rain was falling, with a temperature of 54. It was cloudy, with a temperature of 52 at Bloomington, 51 at Moline, 49 at Galesburg, and 50 at Lakin. Under cloudy skies, Macomb reported 50, Quincy reported 53, Springfield reported 55, and Pontiac reported 53. And once again at 5 a.m. in Peoria, under cloudy skies, the temperature was 52. Looking elsewhere around the Midwest at 5 a.m., Chicago had light rain, and 51. Indianapolis was cloudy, and 56. St. Louis had light rain, and 57. Kansas City was mostly cloudy, and 53. Des Moines was cloudy, and 46. Milwaukee was cloudy, and 48. The time is currently 5:26 a.m. Central Daylight Time. 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Now for the official National Weather Service forecast for Peoria and surrounding areas of central Illinois. Today, mostly cloudy with a 50% chance of showers. Much cooler with highs around 60. North winds 5 to 10 miles an hour. Tonight, mostly cloudy with a 50% chance of showers. Lows in the lower 40s. North winds 5 to 10 miles an hour. Wednesday, partly sunny in the morning, then becoming mostly cloudy. A 20% chance of showers. Highs in the upper 50s. North winds 5 to 10 miles an hour. Wednesday night, partly cloudy. Lows in the upper 30s. Northwest winds 5 to 10 miles an hour. Thursday, mostly sunny. Highs in the mid-60s. West winds 10 to 15 miles an hour. Thursday night, partly cloudy. Lows in the mid-40s. Friday, partly sunny. A chance of showers in the afternoon. Highs in the upper 60s. Chance of rain 40%. Friday night, mostly cloudy until midnight, then clearing. Lows in the upper 40s. Saturday, sunny. Highs in the mid-70s. Saturday night and Sunday, mostly cloudy. A chance of showers. Lows in the mid-50s. Highs in the upper 60s. Chance of rain 50%. Sunday night and Monday, partly cloudy. Lows in the mid-40s. Highs in the upper 60s. Again, the forecast for Peoria and surrounding areas of central Illinois for today, mostly cloudy with a 50% chance of showers. Much cooler. Highs around 60. North winds 5 to 10 miles an hour. At 5 a.m. in Peoria, skies were cloudy. The temperature was 52 degrees, the dew point was 35, and the relative humidity was 52%. The wind was northwest at 6 miles an hour. The pressure was 29.77 inches and rising. Around central and western Illinois, at Lincoln, rain was falling, with a temperature of 54. It was cloudy, with a temperature of 52 at Bloomington, 51 at Moline, 49 at Galesburg, and 50 at Lakin. Under cloudy skies, Macomb reported 50, Quincy reported 53, Springfield reported 55, and Pontiac reported 53. And once again at 5 a.m. in Peoria, under cloudy skies, the temperature was 52. Looking elsewhere around the Midwest at 5 a.m., Chicago had light rain, and 51. Indianapolis was cloudy, and 56. St. Louis had light rain, and 57. Kansas City was mostly cloudy, and 53. Des Moines was cloudy, and 46. Milwaukee was cloudy, and 48. The Peoria, Illinois climate summary for yesterday, May 4, 2026. Yesterday's high temperature of 78 degrees occurred at 3:11 p.m. The normal high is 70. Yesterday's low temperature of 47 degrees occurred at 4:54 a.m. The normal low is 49. 0.08 inches of precipitation fell yesterday, which brings the monthly total.

to 0.08 inches. This is 0.52 inches below the normal amount of 0.60 inches for May. The total precipitation for the year now stands at 12.83 inches, which is 1.50 inches above normal. There were 2 heating degree days yesterday, which is 5 below normal. This brings the monthly total to 45, which is 16 above normal. The yearly total since July 1st is 5,009, which is 486 below normal. There were no cooling degree days yesterday, which is 1 below normal. This leaves the monthly total at 0, which is minus 4 below normal. The yearly total since January 1st is 48, which is 30 above normal. Yesterday the maximum wind observed was 26 miles an hour from the west. The highest wind gust observed was 40 miles per hour from the west, which occurred at 7:19 p.m. Yesterday the average wind speed was 11 miles per hour. The normal high temperature for today is 71 degrees, and the normal low is 49. The record high for today is 92, which occurred in 1952, and the record low is 32, which occurred in 1944. Sunrise today is at 5:52 a.m. and sunset is at 7:59 p.m. The time is currently 5:31 a.m. Central Daylight Time. 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Now for the official National Weather Service forecast for Peoria and surrounding areas of central Illinois. Today, mostly cloudy with a 50% chance of showers. Much cooler with highs around 60. North winds 5 to 10 miles an hour. Tonight, mostly cloudy with a 50% chance of showers. Lows in the lower 40s. North winds 5 to 10 miles an hour. Wednesday, partly sunny in the morning, then becoming mostly cloudy. A 20% chance of showers. Highs in the upper 50s. North winds 5 to 10 miles an hour. Wednesday night, partly cloudy. Lows in the upper 30s. Northwest winds 5 to 10 miles an hour. Thursday, mostly sunny. Highs in the mid-60s. West winds 10 to 15 miles an hour. Thursday night, partly cloudy. Lows in the mid-40s. Highs in the mid-60s. West winds 10 to 15 miles an hour. Thursday night, partly cloudy. Lows in the mid-40s. Friday, partly sunny. A chance of showers in the afternoon. Highs in the upper 60s. Chance of rain 40%. Friday night, mostly cloudy until midnight, then clearing. Lows in the upper 40s. Saturday, sunny. Highs in the mid-70s. Saturday night and Sunday, mostly cloudy. A chance of showers. Lows in the mid-50s. Highs in the upper 60s. Chance of rain 50%. Sunday night and Monday, partly cloudy. Lows in the mid-40s. Highs in the upper 60s. Again, the forecast for Peoria and surrounding areas of central Illinois for today, mostly cloudy with a 50% chance of showers. Much cooler. Highs around 60. North winds 5 to 10 miles an hour. At 5 a.m. in Peoria, skies were cloudy. The temperature was 52 degrees, the dew point was 35, and the relative humidity was 52%. The wind was northwest at 6 miles an hour. The pressure was 29.77 inches and rising. Around central and western Illinois, at Lincoln, rain was falling, with a temperature of 54. It was cloudy, with a temperature of 52 at Bloomington, 51 at Moline, 49 at Galesburg, and 50 at Lakin. Under cloudy skies, Macomb reported 50, Quincy reported 53, Springfield reported 55, and Pontiac reported 53. And once again at 5 a.m. in Peoria, under cloudy skies, the temperature was 52. Looking elsewhere around the Midwest at 5 a.m., Chicago had light rain, and 51. Indianapolis was cloudy, and 56. St. Louis had light rain, and 57. Kansas City was mostly cloudy, and 53. Des Moines was cloudy, and 46. Milwaukee was cloudy, and 48. The time is currently 5:35 a.m. Central Daylight Time. 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Now for the official National Weather Service forecast for Peoria.

and surrounding areas of central Illinois. Today, mostly cloudy with a 50% chance of showers. Much cooler with highs around 60. North winds 5 to 10 miles an hour. Tonight, mostly cloudy with a 50% chance of showers. Lows in the lower 40s. North winds 5 to 10 miles an hour. Wednesday, partly sunny in the morning, then becoming mostly cloudy. A 20% chance of showers. Highs in the upper 50s. North winds 5 to 10 miles an hour. Wednesday night, partly cloudy. Lows in the upper 30s. Northwest winds 5 to 10 miles an hour. Thursday, mostly sunny. Highs in the mid 60s. West winds 10 to 15 miles an hour. Thursday night, partly cloudy. Lows in the mid 40s. Friday, partly sunny. A chance of showers in the afternoon. Highs in the upper 60s. Chance of rain 40%. Friday night, mostly cloudy until midnight, then clearing. Lows in the upper 40s. Saturday, sunny. Highs in the mid 70s. Saturday night and Sunday, mostly cloudy. A chance of showers. Lows in the mid 50s. Highs in the upper 60s. Chance of rain 50%. Sunday night and Monday, partly cloudy. Lows in the mid 40s. Highs in the upper 60s. Again, the forecast for Peoria and surrounding areas of central Illinois for today, mostly cloudy with a 50% chance of showers. Much cooler. Highs around 60. North winds 5 to 10 miles an hour. At 5 a.m. in Peoria, skies were cloudy. The temperature was 52 degrees, the dew point was 35, and the relative humidity was 52%. The wind was northwest at 6 miles an hour. The pressure was 29.77 inches and rising. Around central and western Illinois, at Lincoln, rain was falling, with a temperature of 54. It was cloudy, with a temperature of 52 at Bloomington, 51 at Moline, 49 at Galesburg, and 50 at Lakin. Under cloudy skies, Macomb reported 50, Quincy reported 53, Springfield reported 55, and Pontiac reported 53. And once again at 5 a.m. in Peoria, under cloudy skies, the temperature was 52. Looking elsewhere around the Midwest at 5 a.m., Chicago had light rain, and 51. Indianapolis was cloudy, and 56. St. Louis had light rain, and 57. Kansas City was mostly cloudy, and 53. Des Moines was cloudy, and 46. Milwaukee was cloudy, and 48. The time is currently 5:38 a.m. Central Daylight Time. 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Now for the official National Weather Service forecast for Peoria and surrounding areas of central Illinois. Today, mostly cloudy with a 50% chance of showers. Much cooler with highs around 60. North winds 5 to 10 miles an hour. Tonight, mostly cloudy with a 50% chance of showers. Lows in the lower 40s. North winds 5 to 10 miles an hour. Wednesday, partly sunny in the morning, then becoming mostly cloudy. A 20% chance of showers. Highs in the upper 50s. North winds 5 to 10 miles an hour. Wednesday night, partly cloudy. Lows in the upper 30s. Northwest winds 5 to 10 miles an hour. Thursday, mostly sunny. Highs in the mid-60s. West winds 10 to 15 miles an hour. Thursday night, partly cloudy. Lows in the mid-40s. Friday, partly sunny. A chance of showers in the afternoon. Highs in the upper 60s. Chance of rain 40%. Friday night, mostly cloudy until midnight, then clearing. Lows in the upper 40s. Saturday, sunny. Highs in the mid-70s. Saturday night and Sunday, mostly cloudy. A chance of showers. Lows in the mid-50s. Highs in the upper 60s. Chance of rain 50%. Sunday night and Monday, partly cloudy. Lows in the mid-40s. Highs in the upper 60s. Again, the forecast for Peoria and surrounding areas of central Illinois for today, mostly cloudy with a 50% chance of showers. Much cooler. Highs around 60.
north winds 5 to 10 miles an hour. At 5 a.m. in Peoria, skies were cloudy. The temperature was 52 degrees, the dew point was 35, and the relative humidity was 52%. The wind was northwest at 6 miles an hour. The pressure was 29.77 inches and rising. Around central and western Illinois, at Lincoln, rain was falling, with a temperature of 54. It was cloudy, with a temperature of 52 at Bloomington, 51 at Moline, 49 at Galesburg, and 50 at Lakin. Under cloudy skies, Macomb reported 50, Quincy reported 53, Springfield reported 55, and Pontiac reported 53. And once again at 5 a.m. in Peoria, under cloudy skies, the temperature was 52. Looking elsewhere around the Midwest at 5 a.m., Chicago had light rain, and 51. Indianapolis was cloudy, and 56. St. Louis had light rain, and 57. Kansas City was mostly cloudy, and 53. Des Moines was cloudy, and 46. Milwaukee was cloudy, and 48. And now a discussion of hazardous weather conditions for the following counties in Illinois: Fulton, Knox, Marshall, Mason, McLean, Peoria, Stark, Tazewell, and Woodford. This hazardous weather outlook is for central Illinois, east central Illinois, and west central Illinois. For today and tonight, there is a low 20% chance for a few thunderstorms this morning, but severe weather is not expected. Periods of showers will continue through early tonight, mainly near and south of I-72/Danville. For Wednesday through Monday, minor flooding will continue along the Illinois River from Havana to Beardstown into early next week, though river levels will slowly fall during this period. Spotter information statement: spotter activation is not expected at this time. The time is currently 5:42 a.m. Central Daylight Time. 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Now for the official National Weather Service forecast for Peoria and surrounding areas of central Illinois. Today, mostly cloudy with a 50% chance of showers. Much cooler with highs around 60. North winds 5 to 10 miles an hour. Tonight, mostly cloudy with a 50% chance of showers. Lows in the lower 40s. North winds 5 to 10 miles an hour. Wednesday, partly sunny in the morning, then becoming mostly cloudy. A 20% chance of showers. Highs in the upper 50s. North winds 5 to 10 miles an hour. Wednesday night, partly cloudy. Lows in the upper 30s. Northwest winds 5 to 10 miles an hour. Thursday, mostly sunny. Highs in the mid 60s. West winds 10 to 15 miles an hour. Thursday night, partly cloudy. Lows in the mid-40s. Friday, partly sunny. A chance of showers in the afternoon. Highs in the upper 60s. Chance of rain 40%. Friday night, mostly cloudy until midnight, then clearing. Lows in the upper 40s. Saturday, sunny. Highs in the mid-70s. Saturday night and Sunday, mostly cloudy. A chance of showers. Lows in the mid-50s. Highs in the upper 60s. Chance of rain 50%. Sunday night and Monday, partly cloudy. Lows in the mid-40s. Highs in the upper 60s. Again, the forecast for Peoria and surrounding areas of central Illinois for today: mostly cloudy with a 50% chance of showers. Much cooler. Highs around 60. North winds 5 to 10 miles an hour. At 5 a.m. in Peoria, skies were cloudy. The temperature was 52 degrees, the dew point was 35, and the relative humidity was 52%. The wind was northwest at 6 miles an hour. The pressure was 29.77 inches and rising. Around central and western Illinois, at Lincoln, rain was falling, with a temperature of 54. It was cloudy, with a temperature of 52 at Bloomington, 51 at Moline, 49 at Galesburg, and 50 at Lakin. Under cloudy skies, Macomb reported 50, Quincy reported 53, Springfield reported 55, and Pontiac reported 53. And once again at 5 a.m. in Peoria, under cloudy skies, the temperature was 52. The Peoria, Illinois climate summary for yesterday, May 4, 2026. Yesterday's high temperature of 7.

78 degrees occurred at 3:11 p.m. The normal high is 70. Yesterday's low temperature of 47 degrees occurred at 4:54 a.m. The normal low is 49. 0.08 inches of precipitation fell yesterday, which brings the monthly total to 0.08 inches. This is 0.52 inches below the normal amount of 0.60 inches for May. The total precipitation for the year now stands at 12.83 inches, which is 1.50 inches above normal. There were two heating degree days yesterday, which is 5 below normal. This brings the monthly total to 45, which is 16 above normal. The yearly total since July 1st is 5,009, which is 486 below normal. There were no cooling degree days yesterday, which is 1 below normal. This leaves the monthly total at 0, which is minus 4 below normal. The yearly total since January 1st is 48, which is 30 above normal. Yesterday the maximum wind observed was 26 miles an hour from the west. The highest wind gust observed was 40 miles per hour from the west, which occurred at 7:19 p.m. Yesterday the average wind speed was 11 miles per hour. The normal high temperature for today is 71 degrees, and the normal low is 49. The record high for today is 92, which occurred in 1952, and the record low is 32, which occurred in 1944. Sunrise today is at 5:52 a.m. and sunset is at 7:59 p.m. Looking elsewhere around the Midwest at 5 a.m., Chicago had light rain, and 51. Indianapolis was cloudy, and 56. St. Louis had light rain, and 57. Kansas City was mostly cloudy, and 53. Des Moines was cloudy, and 46. Milwaukee was cloudy, and 48. And now a discussion of hazardous weather conditions for the following counties in Illinois: Fulton, Knox, Marshall, Mason, McLean, Peoria, Stark, Tazewell, and Woodford. This hazardous weather outlook is for Central Illinois, East Central Illinois, and West Central Illinois. For today and tonight, there is a low 20% chance for a few thunderstorms this morning, but severe weather is not expected. Periods of showers will continue through early tonight, mainly near and south of I-72/Danville. For Wednesday through Monday, minor flooding will continue along the Illinois River from Havana to Beardstown into early next week, though river levels will slowly fall during this period. Spotter information statement: spotter activation is not expected at this time. The time is currently 5:48 a.m. Central Daylight Time. 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Now for the official National Weather Service forecast for Peoria and surrounding areas of Central Illinois. Today, mostly cloudy with a 50% chance of showers. Much cooler with highs around 60. North winds 5 to 10 miles an hour. Tonight, mostly cloudy with a 50% chance of showers. Lows in the lower 40s. North winds 5 to 10 miles an hour. Wednesday, partly sunny in the morning, then becoming mostly cloudy. A 20% chance of showers. Highs in the upper 50s. North winds 5 to 10 miles an hour. Wednesday night, partly cloudy. Lows in the upper 30s. Northwest winds 5 to 10 miles an hour. Thursday, mostly sunny. Highs in the mid-60s. West winds 10 to 15 miles an hour. Thursday night, partly cloudy. Lows in the mid-40s. Friday, partly sunny. A chance of showers in the afternoon. Highs in the upper 60s. Chance of rain 40%. Friday night, mostly cloudy until midnight, then clearing. Lows in the upper 40s. Saturday, sunny. Highs in the mid-70s. Saturday night and Sunday, mostly cloudy. A chance of showers. Lows in the mid-50s. Highs in the upper 60s. Chance of rain 50%. Sunday night and Monday, partly cloudy. Lows in the mid-40s. Highs in the upper 60s. Again, the forecast for Peoria and surrounding areas of Central Illinois for today: mostly cloudy with a 50% chance of showers. Much cooler. Highs around 60. North winds 5 to 10 miles an hour. At 5 a.m. in Peoria, skies were cloudy. The temperature was 52 degrees, the dew point was

Elsewhere around the Midwest at 5 a.m., Chicago had light rain, and 51. Indianapolis was cloudy, and 56. St. Louis had light rain, and 57. Kansas City was mostly cloudy, and 53. Des Moines was cloudy, and 46. Milwaukee was cloudy, and 48. And now a discussion of hazardous weather conditions for the following counties in Illinois: Fulton, Knox, Marshall, Mason, McLean, Peoria, Stark, Tazewell, and Woodford. This hazardous weather outlook is for Central Illinois, East Central Illinois, and West Central Illinois. For today and tonight, there is a low 20% chance for a few thunderstorms this morning, but severe weather is not expected. Periods of showers will continue through early tonight, mainly near and south of I-72/Danville. For Wednesday through Monday, minor flooding will continue along the Illinois River from Havana to Beardstown into early next week, though river levels will slowly fall during this period. Spotter information statement: spotter activation is not expected at this time. The time is currently 5:52 a.m. Central Daylight Time. 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Now for the official National Weather Service forecast for Peoria and surrounding areas of Central Illinois. Today, mostly cloudy with a 50% chance of showers. Much cooler with highs around 60. North winds 5 to 10 miles an hour. Tonight, mostly cloudy with a 50% chance of showers. Lows in the lower 40s. North winds 5 to 10 miles an hour. Wednesday, partly sunny in the morning, then becoming mostly cloudy. A 20% chance of showers. Highs in the upper 50s. North winds 5 to 10 miles an hour. Wednesday night, partly cloudy. Lows in the upper 30s. Northwest winds 5 to 10 miles an hour. Thursday, mostly sunny. Highs in the mid-60s. West winds 10 to 15 miles an hour. Thursday night, partly cloudy. Lows in the mid-40s. Friday, partly sunny. A chance of showers in the afternoon. Highs in the upper 60s. Chance of rain 40%. Friday night, mostly cloudy until midnight, then clearing. Lows in the upper 40s. Saturday, sunny. Highs in the mid-70s. Saturday night and Sunday, mostly cloudy. A chance of showers. Lows in the mid-50s. Highs in the upper 60s. Chance of rain 50%. Sunday night and Monday, partly cloudy. Lows in the mid-40s. Highs in the upper 60s. Again, the forecast for Peoria and surrounding areas of Central Illinois for today: mostly cloudy with a 50% chance of showers. Much cooler. Highs around 60. North winds 5 to 10 miles an hour. At 5 a.m. in Peoria, skies were cloudy. The temperature was 52 degrees, the dew point was 35, and the relative humidity was 52%. The wind was northwest at 6 miles an hour. The pressure was 29.77 inches and rising. Around central and western Illinois, at Lincoln, rain was falling, with a temperature of 54. It was cloudy, with a temperature of 52 at Bloomington, 51 at Moline, 49 at Galesburg, and 50 at Lakin. Under cloudy skies, Macomb reported 50, Quincy reported 53, Springfield reported 55, and Pontiac reported 53. And once again at 5 a.m. in Peoria, under cloudy skies, the temperature was 52. Looking elsewhere around the Midwest at 5 a.m., Chicago had light rain, and 51. Indianapolis was cloudy, and 56. St. Louis had light rain, and 57. Kansas City was mostly cloudy, and 53. Des Moines was cloudy, and 46. Milwaukee was cloudy, and 48. And now a discussion of hazardous weather conditions for the following counties in Illinois: Fulton, Knox, Marshall, Mason, McLean, Peoria, Stark, Tazewell, and Woodford. This hazardous weather outlook is for Central Illinois, East Central Illinois, and West Central Illinois. For today and tonight, there is a low 20% chance for a few thunderstorms this morning, but severe weather is not expected. Periods of showers will continue through early tonight, mainly near and south of I-72/Danville. For Wednesday through Monday, minor flooding will continue along the Illinois River.

from Havana to Beardstown into early next week, though river levels will slowly fall during this period. Spotter information statement. Spotter activation is not expected at this time. The time is currently 5:56 a.m. Central Daylight Time. 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Now for the official National Weather Service forecast for Peoria and surrounding areas of central Illinois. Today, mostly cloudy with a 50% chance of showers. Much cooler with highs around 60. North winds 5 to 10 miles an hour. Tonight, mostly cloudy with a 50% chance of showers. Lows in the lower 40s. North winds 5 to 10 miles an hour. Wednesday, partly sunny in the morning, then becoming mostly cloudy. A 20% chance of showers. Highs in the upper 50s. North winds 5 to 10 miles an hour. Wednesday night, partly cloudy. Lows in the upper 30s. Northwest winds 5 to 10 miles an hour. Thursday, mostly sunny. Highs in the mid 60s. West winds 10 to 15 miles an hour. Thursday night, partly cloudy. Lows in the mid 40s. Friday, partly sunny. A chance of showers in the afternoon. Highs in the upper 60s. Chance of rain 40%. Friday night, mostly cloudy until midnight, then clearing. Lows in the upper 40s. Saturday, sunny. Highs in the mid-70s. Saturday night and Sunday, mostly cloudy. A chance of showers. Lows in the mid-50s. Highs in the upper 60s. Chance of rain 50%. Sunday night and Monday, partly cloudy. Lows in the mid-40s. Highs in the upper 60s. Again, the forecast for Peoria and surrounding areas of central Illinois for today, mostly cloudy with a 50% chance of showers. Much cooler. Highs around 60. North winds 5 to 10 miles an hour. At 5 a.m. in Peoria, skies were cloudy. The temperature was 52 degrees, the dew point was 35, and the relative humidity was 52%. The wind was northwest at 6 miles an hour. The pressure was 29.77 inches and rising. Around central and western Illinois, at Lincoln, rain was falling, with a temperature of 54. It was cloudy, with a temperature of 52 at Bloomington, 51 at Moline, 49 at Galesburg, and 50 at Lakin. Under cloudy skies, Macomb reported 50, Quincy reported 53, Springfield reported 55, and Pontiac reported 53. And once again at 5 a.m. in Peoria, under cloudy skies, the temperature was 52. Looking elsewhere around the Midwest at 5 a.m., Chicago had light rain, and 51. Indianapolis was cloudy, and 56. St. Louis had light rain, and 57. Kansas City was mostly cloudy, and 53. Des Moines was cloudy, and 46. Milwaukee was cloudy, and 48. And now a discussion of hazardous weather conditions for the following counties in Illinois: Fulton, Knox, Marshall, Mason, McLean, Peoria, Stark, Tazewell, and Woodford. This hazardous weather outlook is for central Illinois, east central Illinois, and west central Illinois. For today and tonight, there is a low 20% chance for a few thunderstorms this morning, but severe weather is not expected. Periods of showers will continue through early tonight, mainly near and south of I-72/Danville. For Wednesday through Monday, minor flooding will continue along the Illinois River from Havana to Beardstown into early next week, though river levels will slowly fall during this period. Spotter information statement. Spotter activation is not expected at this time. The Peoria, Illinois climate summary for yesterday, May 4, 2026. Yesterday's high temperature of 78 degrees occurred at 3:11 p.m. The normal high is 70. Yesterday's low temperature of 47 degrees occurred at 4:54 a.m. The normal low is 49. 0.08 inches of precipitation fell yesterday, which brings the monthly total to 0.08 inches. This is 0.52 inches below the normal amount of 0.60 inches for May. The total precipitation for the year now stands at 12.83 inches, which is 1.50 inches above normal. There were two heating degree days yesterday, which is 5 below normal. This brings the monthly

total to 45, which is 16 above normal. The yearly total since July 1st is 5,009, which is 486 below normal. There were no cooling degree days yesterday, which is 1 below normal. This leaves the monthly total at 0, which is minus 4 below normal. The yearly total since January 1st is 48, which is 30 above normal. Yesterday the maximum wind observed was 26 miles an hour from the west. The highest wind gust observed was 40 miles per hour from the west, which occurred at 7:19 p.m. Yesterday the average wind speed was 11 miles per hour. The normal high temperature for today is 71 degrees, and the normal low is 49. The record high for today is 92, which occurred in 1952, and the record low is 32, which occurred in 1944. Sunrise today is at 5:52 a.m. and sunset is at 7:59 p.m. The time is currently 6:02 a.m. Central Daylight Time. 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Now for the official National Weather Service forecast for Peoria and surrounding areas of central Illinois. Today, mostly cloudy with a 50% chance of showers. Much cooler with highs around 60. North winds 5 to 10 miles an hour. Tonight, mostly cloudy with a 50% chance of showers. Lows in the lower 40s. North winds 5 to 10 miles an hour. Wednesday, partly sunny in the morning, then becoming mostly cloudy. A 20% chance of showers. Highs in the upper 50s. North winds 5 to 10 miles an hour. Wednesday night, partly cloudy. Lows in the upper 30s. Northwest winds 5 to 10 miles an hour. Thursday, mostly sunny. Highs in the mid-60s. West winds 10 to 15 miles an hour. Thursday night, partly cloudy. Lows in the mid-40s. Friday, partly sunny. A chance of showers in the afternoon. Highs in the upper 60s. Chance of rain 40%. Friday night, mostly cloudy until midnight, then clearing. Lows in the upper 40s. Saturday, sunny. Highs in the mid-70s. Saturday night and Sunday, mostly cloudy. A chance of showers. Lows in the mid-50s. Highs in the upper 60s. Chance of rain 50%. Sunday night and Monday, partly cloudy. Lows in the mid-40s. Highs in the upper 60s. Again, the forecast for Peoria and surrounding areas of central Illinois for today, mostly cloudy with a 50% chance of showers. Much cooler. Highs around 60. North winds 5 to 10 miles an hour. And now a discussion of hazardous weather conditions for the following counties in Illinois: Fulton, Knox, Marshall, Mason, McLean, Peoria, Stark, Tazewell, and Woodford. This hazardous weather outlook is for central Illinois, east central Illinois, and west central Illinois. For today and tonight, there is a low 20% chance for a few thunderstorms this morning, but severe weather is not expected. Periods of showers will continue through early tonight, mainly near and south of I-72/Danville. For Wednesday through Monday, minor flooding will continue along the Illinois River from Havana to Beardstown into early next week, though river levels will slowly fall during this period. Spotter information statement: spotter activation is not expected at this time. The time is currently 6:04 a.m. Central Daylight Time. 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Now for the official National Weather Service forecast for Peoria and surrounding areas of central Illinois. Today, mostly cloudy with a 50% chance of showers. Much cooler with highs around 60. North winds 5 to 10 miles an hour. Tonight, mostly cloudy with a 50% chance of showers. Lows in the lower 40s. North winds 5 to 10 miles an hour. Wednesday, partly sunny in the morning, then becoming mostly cloudy. A 20% chance of showers. Highs in the upper 50s. North winds 5 to 10 miles an hour. Wednesday night, partly cloudy. Lows in the upper 30s. Northwest winds 5 to 10 miles an hour. Thursday, mostly sunny. Highs in the mid-60s. West winds 10 to 15 miles an hour. Thursday night, partly cloudy.

lows in the mid-40s. Friday, partly sunny. A chance of showers in the afternoon. Highs in the upper 60s. Chance of rain 40%. Friday night, mostly cloudy until midnight, then clearing. Lows in the upper 40s. Saturday, sunny. Highs in the mid-70s. Saturday night and Sunday, mostly cloudy. A chance of showers. Lows in the mid-50s. Highs in the upper 60s. Chance of rain 50%. Sunday night and Monday, partly cloudy. Lows in the mid-40s. Highs in the upper 60s. Again, the forecast for Peoria and surrounding areas of central Illinois for today, mostly cloudy with a 50% chance of showers. Much cooler. Highs around 60. North winds 5 to 10 miles an hour. At 6 a.m. in Peoria, light rain was falling. The temperature was 50 degrees, the dew point was 35, and the relative humidity was 56%. The wind was northwest at 8 miles an hour. The pressure was 29.78 inches and rising. Around central and western Illinois, rain was falling, with a temperature of 51 at Bloomington, 48 at Moline, 47 at Galesburg, and 50 at Quincy. It was cloudy, with a temperature of 50 at Lakin, 49 at Macomb, 53 at Springfield, 54 at Lincoln, and 51 at Pontiac. And once again at 6 a.m. in Peoria, with light rain, the temperature was 50. Looking elsewhere around the Midwest at 6 a.m., Chicago was cloudy, and 50. Indianapolis was cloudy, and 56. St. Louis was cloudy, and 55. Kansas City was cloudy, and 53. Des Moines was cloudy, and 44. Milwaukee was cloudy, and 47. And now a discussion of hazardous weather conditions for the following counties in Illinois: Fulton, Knox, Marshall, Mason, McLean, Peoria, Stark, Tazewell, and Woodford. This hazardous weather outlook is for central Illinois, east central Illinois, and west central Illinois. For today and tonight, there is a low 20% chance for a few thunderstorms this morning, but severe weather is not expected. Periods of showers will continue through early tonight, mainly near and south of I-72/Danville. For Wednesday through Monday, minor flooding will continue along the Illinois River from Havana to Beardstown into early next week, though river levels will slowly fall during this period. Spotter information statement: spotter activation is not expected at this time. The time is currently 6:08 a.m. Central Daylight Time. 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Now for the official National Weather Service forecast for Peoria and surrounding areas of central Illinois. Today, cloudy with a 50% chance of showers. Much cooler with highs around 60. North winds 5 to 10 miles an hour. Tonight, mostly cloudy with a 50% chance of showers. Lows in the lower 40s. North winds 5 to 10 miles an hour. Wednesday, partly sunny in the morning, then becoming mostly cloudy. A 20% chance of showers. Highs in the upper 50s. North winds 5 to 10 miles an hour. Wednesday night, partly cloudy. Lows in the upper 30s. Northwest winds 5 to 10 miles an hour. Thursday, mostly sunny. Highs in the mid-60s. West winds 10 to 15 miles an hour. Thursday night, partly cloudy. Lows in the mid-40s. Friday, partly sunny. A chance of showers in the afternoon. Highs in the upper 60s. Chance of rain 40%. Friday night, mostly cloudy until midnight, then clearing. Lows in the upper 40s. Saturday, sunny. Highs in the mid-70s. Saturday night and Sunday, mostly cloudy. A chance of showers. Lows in the mid-50s. Highs in the upper 60s. Chance of rain 50%. Sunday night and Monday, partly cloudy. Lows in the mid-40s. Highs in the upper 60s. Again, the forecast for Peoria and surrounding areas of central Illinois for today, cloudy with a 50% chance of showers. Much cooler. Highs around 60. North winds 5 to 10 miles an hour. At 6 a.m. in Peoria, light rain was falling. The temperature was 50 degrees, the dew point was 35, and the relative

Humidity was 56%. The wind was northwest at 8 miles an hour. The pressure was 29.78 inches and rising. Around central and western Illinois, rain was falling, with a temperature of 51 at Bloomington, 48 at Moline, 47 at Galesburg, and 50 at Quincy. It was cloudy, with a temperature of 50 at Lakin, 49 at Macomb, 53 at Springfield, 54 at Lincoln, and 51 at Pontiac. And once again at 6 a.m. in Peoria, with light rain, the temperature was 50. At 6 a.m. in Peoria, light rain was falling. The temperature was 50 degrees, the dew point was 35, and the relative humidity was 56%. The wind was northwest at 8 miles an hour. The pressure was 29.78 inches and rising. Around central and western Illinois, rain was falling, with a temperature of 51 at Bloomington, 48 at Moline, 47 at Galesburg, and 50 at Quincy. It was cloudy, with a temperature of 50 at Lakin, 49 at Macomb, 53 at Springfield, 54 at Lincoln, and 51 at Pontiac. And once again at 6 a.m. in Peoria, with light rain, the temperature was 50. Looking elsewhere around the Midwest at 6 a.m., Chicago was cloudy, and 50. Indianapolis was cloudy, and 56. St. Louis was cloudy, and 55. Kansas City was cloudy, and 53. Des Moines was cloudy, and 44. Milwaukee was cloudy, and 47. And now a discussion of hazardous weather conditions for the following counties in Illinois: Fulton, Knox, Marshall, Mason, McLean, Peoria, Stark, Tazewell, and Woodford. This hazardous weather outlook is for Central Illinois, East Central Illinois, and West Central Illinois. For today and tonight, there is a low 20% chance for a few thunderstorms this morning, but severe weather is not expected. Periods of showers will continue through early tonight, mainly near and south of I-72/Danville. For Wednesday through Monday, minor flooding will continue along the Illinois River from Havana to Beardstown into early next week, though river levels will slowly fall during this period. Spotter information statement: spotter activation is not expected at this time. 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Now for the official National Weather Service forecast for Peoria and surrounding areas of Central Illinois. Today, cloudy with a 50% chance of showers. Much cooler with highs around 60. North winds 5 to 10 miles an hour. Tonight, mostly cloudy with a 50% chance of showers. Lows in the lower 40s. North winds 5 to 10 miles an hour. Wednesday, partly sunny in the morning, then becoming mostly cloudy. A 20% chance of showers. Highs in the upper 50s. North winds 5 to 10 miles an hour. Wednesday night, partly cloudy. Lows in the upper 30s. Northwest winds 5 to 10 miles an hour. Thursday, mostly sunny. Highs in the mid-60s. West winds 10 to 15 miles an hour. Thursday night, partly cloudy. Lows in the mid-40s. Friday, partly sunny. A chance of showers in the afternoon. Highs in the upper 60s. Chance of rain 40%. Friday night, mostly cloudy until midnight, then clearing. Lows in the upper 40s. Saturday, sunny. Highs in the mid-70s. Saturday night and Sunday, mostly cloudy. A chance of showers. Lows in the mid-50s. Highs in the upper 60s. Chance of rain 50%. Sunday night and Monday, partly cloudy. Lows in the mid-40s. Highs in the upper 60s. Again, the forecast for Peoria and surrounding areas of Central Illinois for today: cloudy with a 50% chance.

showers. Much cooler. Highs around 60. North winds 5 to 10 miles an hour. The Peoria, Illinois climate summary for yesterday, May 4, 2026. Yesterday's high temperature of 78 degrees occurred at 3:11 p.m. The normal high is 70. Yesterday's low temperature of 47 degrees occurred at 4:54 a.m. The normal low is 49. 0.08 inches of precipitation fell yesterday, which brings the monthly total to 0.08 inches. This is 0.52 inches below the normal amount of 0.60 inches for May. The total precipitation for the year now stands at 12.83 inches, which is 1.50 inches above normal. There were two heating degree days yesterday, which is 5 below normal. This brings the monthly total to 45, which is 16 above normal. The yearly total since July 1st is 5,009, which is 486 below normal. There were no cooling degree days yesterday, which is 1 below normal. This leaves the monthly total at 0, which is minus 4 below normal. The yearly total since January 1st is 48, which is 30 above normal. Yesterday the maximum wind observed was 26 miles an hour from the west. The highest wind gust observed was 40 miles per hour from the west, which occurred at 7:19 p.m. Yesterday the average wind speed was 11 miles per hour. The normal high temperature for today is 71 degrees, and the normal low is 49. The record high for today is 92, which occurred in 1952, and the record low is 32, which occurred in 1944. Sunrise today is at 5:52 a.m. and sunset is at 7:59 p.m. At 6 a.m. in Peoria, light rain was falling. The temperature was 50 degrees, the dew point was 35, and the relative humidity was 56%. The wind was northwest at 8 miles an hour. The pressure was 29.78 inches and rising. Around central and western Illinois, rain was falling, with a temperature of 51 at Bloomington, 48 at Moline, 47 at Galesburg, and 50 at Quincy. It was cloudy, with a temperature of 50 at Lakin, 49 at Macomb, 53 at Springfield, 54 at Lincoln, and 51 at Pontiac. And once again at 6 a.m. in Peoria, with light rain, the temperature was 50. Looking elsewhere around the Midwest at 6 a.m., Chicago was cloudy, and 50. Indianapolis was mostly cloudy, and 56. St. Louis was cloudy, and 55. Kansas City was cloudy, and 53. Des Moines was mostly cloudy, and 44. Milwaukee was cloudy, and 47. And now a discussion of hazardous weather conditions for the following counties in Illinois: Fulton, Knox, Marshall, Mason, McLean, Peoria, Stark, Tazewell, and Woodford. This hazardous weather outlook is for central Illinois, east central Illinois, and west central Illinois. For today and tonight, there is a low 20% chance for a few thunderstorms this morning, but severe weather is not expected. Periods of showers will continue through early tonight, mainly near and south of I-72/Danville. For Wednesday through Monday, minor flooding will continue along the Illinois River from Havana to Beardstown into early next week, though river levels will slowly fall during this period. Spotter information statement: spotter activation is not expected at this time. The time is currently 6:19 a.m. Central Daylight Time. 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Now for the official National Weather Service forecast for Peoria and surrounding areas of central Illinois. Today, cloudy with a 50% chance of showers. Much cooler with highs around 60. North winds 5 to 10 miles an hour. Tonight, mostly cloudy with a 50% chance of showers. Lows in the lower 40s. North winds 5 to 10 miles an hour. Wednesday, partly sunny in the morning, then becoming mostly cloudy. A 20% chance of showers. Highs in the upper 50s. North winds 5 to 10 miles an hour. Wednesday night, partly cloudy. Lows in the upper 30s. Northwest winds 5 to 10 miles an hour. Thursday, mostly sunny. Highs in the mid-60s. West winds 10 to 15 miles an hour. Thursday night, partly cloudy. Lows in the mid-40s. Friday, partly sunny. A chance of

hours in the afternoon. Highs in the upper 60s. Chance of rain 40%. Friday night, mostly cloudy until midnight, then clearing. Lows in the upper 40s. Saturday, sunny. Highs in the mid 70s. Saturday night and Sunday, mostly cloudy. A chance of showers. Lows in the mid 50s. Highs in the upper 60s. Chance of rain 50%. Sunday night and Monday, partly cloudy. Lows in the mid 40s. Highs in the upper 60s. Again, the forecast for Peoria and surrounding areas of central Illinois for today, cloudy with a 50% chance of showers. Much cooler. Highs around 60. North winds 5 to 10 miles an hour. At 6 a.m. in Peoria, light rain was falling. The temperature was 50 degrees, the dew point was 35, and the relative humidity was 56%. The wind was northwest at 8 miles an hour. The pressure was 29.78 inches and rising. Around central and western Illinois, rain was falling, with a temperature of 51 at Bloomington, 48 at Moline, 47 at Galesburg, and 50 at Quincy. It was cloudy, with a temperature of 50 at Lakin, 49 at Macomb, 53 at Springfield, 54 at Lincoln, and 51 at Pontiac. And once again at 6 a.m. in Peoria, with light rain, the temperature was 50. Looking elsewhere around the Midwest at 6 a.m., Chicago was cloudy, and 50. Indianapolis was mostly cloudy, and 56. St. Louis was cloudy, and 55. Kansas City was cloudy, and 53. Des Moines was mostly cloudy, and 44. Milwaukee was cloudy, and 47. And now a discussion of hazardous weather conditions for the following counties in Illinois: Fulton, Knox, Marshall, Mason, McLean, Peoria, Stark, Tazewell, and Woodford. This hazardous weather outlook is for central Illinois, east central Illinois, and west central Illinois. For today and tonight, there is a low 20% chance for a few thunderstorms this morning, but severe weather is not expected. Periods of showers will continue through early tonight, mainly near and south of I-72/Danville. For Wednesday through Monday, minor flooding will continue along the Illinois River from Havana to Beardstown into early next week, though river levels will slowly fall during this period. Spotter information statement: spotter activation is not expected at this time. The time is currently 6:23 a.m. Central Daylight Time. 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Now for the official National Weather Service forecast for Peoria and surrounding areas of central Illinois. Today, cloudy with a 50% chance of showers. Much cooler with highs around 60. North winds 5 to 10 miles an hour. Tonight, mostly cloudy with a 50% chance of showers. Lows in the lower 40s. North winds 5 to 10 miles an hour. Wednesday, partly sunny in the morning, then becoming mostly cloudy. A 20% chance of showers. Highs in the upper 50s. North winds 5 to 10 miles an hour. Wednesday night, partly cloudy. Lows in the upper 30s. Northwest winds 5 to 10 miles an hour. Thursday, mostly sunny. Highs in the mid 60s. West winds 10 to 15 miles an hour. Thursday night, partly cloudy. Lows in the mid 40s. Friday, partly sunny. A chance of showers in the afternoon. Highs in the upper 60s. Chance of rain 40%. Friday night, mostly cloudy until midnight, then clearing. Lows in the upper 40s. Saturday, sunny. Highs in the mid 70s. Saturday night and Sunday, mostly cloudy. A chance of showers. Lows in the mid 50s. Highs in the upper 60s. Chance of rain 50%. Sunday night and Monday, partly cloudy. Lows in the mid 40s. Highs in the upper 60s. Again, the forecast for Peoria and surrounding areas of central Illinois for today, cloudy with a 50% chance of showers. Much cooler. Highs around 60. North winds 5 to 10 miles an hour. At 6 a.m. in Peoria, light rain was falling. The temperature was 50 degrees, the dew point was 35, and the relative humidity was 56%. The wind was northwest at 8.

miles an hour. The pressure was 29.78 inches and rising. Around central and western Illinois, rain was falling, with a temperature of 51 at Bloomington, 48 at Moline, 47 at Galesburg, and 50 at Quincy. It was cloudy, with a temperature of 50 at Lakin, 49 at Macomb, 53 at Springfield, 54 at Lincoln, and 51 at Pontiac. And once again at 6 a.m. in Peoria, with light rain, the temperature was 50. Looking elsewhere around the Midwest at 6 a.m., Chicago was cloudy, and 50. Indianapolis was mostly cloudy, and 56. St. Louis was cloudy, and 55. Kansas City was cloudy, and 53. Des Moines was mostly cloudy, and 44. Milwaukee was cloudy, and 47. And now a discussion of hazardous weather conditions for the following counties in Illinois: Fulton, Knox, Marshall, Mason, McLean, Peoria, Stark, Tazewell, and Woodford. This hazardous weather outlook is for Central Illinois, East Central Illinois, and West Central Illinois. For today and tonight, there is a low 20% chance for a few thunderstorms this morning, but severe weather is not expected. Periods of showers will continue through early tonight, mainly near and south of I-72/Danville. For Wednesday through Monday, minor flooding will continue along the Illinois River from Urbana to Beardstown into early next week, though river levels will slowly fall during this period. Spotter information statement: spotter activation is not expected at this time. The time is currently 6:27 a.m. Central Daylight Time. 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Now for the official National Weather Service forecast for Peoria and surrounding areas of Central Illinois. Today, cloudy with a 50% chance of showers. Much cooler with highs around 60. North winds 5 to 10 miles an hour. Tonight, mostly cloudy with a 50% chance of showers. Lows in the lower 40s. North winds 5 to 10 miles an hour. Wednesday, partly sunny in the morning, then becoming mostly cloudy. A 20% chance of showers. Highs in the upper 50s. North winds 5 to 10 miles an hour. Wednesday night, partly cloudy. Lows in the upper 30s. Northwest winds 5 to 10 miles an hour. Thursday, mostly sunny. Highs in the mid-60s. West winds 10 to 15 miles an hour. Thursday night, partly cloudy. Lows in the mid-40s. Friday, partly sunny. A chance of showers in the afternoon. Highs in the upper 60s. Chance of rain 40%. Friday night, mostly cloudy until midnight, then clearing. Lows in the upper 40s. Saturday, sunny. Highs in the mid-70s. Saturday night and Sunday, mostly cloudy. A chance of showers. Lows in the mid-50s. Highs in the upper 60s. Chance of rain 50%. Sunday night and Monday, partly cloudy. Lows in the mid-40s. Highs in the upper 60s. Again, the forecast for Peoria and surrounding areas of Central Illinois for today: cloudy with a 50% chance of showers. Much cooler. Highs around 60. North winds 5 to 10 miles an hour. At 6 a.m. in Peoria, light rain was falling. The temperature was 50 degrees, the dew point was 35, and the relative humidity was 56%. The wind was northwest at 8 miles an hour. The pressure was 29.78 inches and rising. Around central and western Illinois, rain was falling, with a temperature of 51 at Bloomington, 48 at Moline, 47 at Galesburg, and 50 at Quincy. It was cloudy, with a temperature of 50 at Lakin, 49 at Macomb, 53 at Springfield, 54 at Lincoln, and 51 at Pontiac. And once again at 6 a.m. in Peoria, with light rain, the temperature was 50. The Peoria, Illinois climate summary for yesterday, May 4, 2026. Yesterday's high temperature of 78 degrees occurred at 3:11 p.m. The normal high is 70. Yesterday's low temperature of 47 degrees occurred at 4:54 a.m. The normal low is 49. 0.08 inches of precipitation fell yesterday, which brings the monthly total to 0.08 inches. This is 0.52 inches below the normal amount of 0.60 inches for

total precipitation for the year now stands at 12.83 inches, which is 1.50 inches above normal. There were 2 heating degree days yesterday, which is 5 below normal. This brings the monthly total to 45, which is 16 above normal. The yearly total since July 1st is 5,009, which is 486 below normal. There were no cooling degree days yesterday, which is 1 below normal. This leaves the monthly total at 0, which is minus 4 below normal. The yearly total since January 1st is 48, which is 30 above normal. Yesterday the maximum wind observed was 26 miles an hour from the west. The highest wind gust observed was 40 miles per hour from the west, which occurred at 7:19 p.m. Yesterday the average wind speed was 11 miles per hour. The normal high temperature for today is 71 degrees, and the normal low is 49. The record high for today is 92, which occurred in 1952, and the record low is 32, which occurred in 1944. Sunrise today is at 5:52 a.m. and sunset is at 7:59 p.m. Looking elsewhere around the Midwest at 6 a.m., Chicago was cloudy, and 50. Indianapolis was mostly cloudy, and 56. St. Louis was cloudy, and 55. Kansas City was cloudy, and 53. Des Moines was mostly cloudy, and 44. Milwaukee was cloudy, and 47. And now a discussion of hazardous weather conditions for the following counties in Illinois: Fulton, Knox, Marshall, Mason, McLean, Peoria, Stark, Tazewell, and Woodford. This hazardous weather outlook is for Central Illinois, East Central Illinois, and West Central Illinois. For today and tonight, there is a low 20% chance for a few thunderstorms this morning, but severe weather is not expected. Period. Central Illinois, East Central Illinois, and West Central Illinois. For today and tonight, there is a low 20% chance for a few thunderstorms this morning, but severe weather is not expected. Periods of showers will continue through early tonight, mainly near and south of I-72/Danville. For Wednesday through Monday, minor flooding will continue along the Illinois River from Havana to Beardstown into early next week, though river levels will slowly fall during this period. Spotter information statement: spotter activation is not expected at this time. The time is currently 6:33 a.m. Central Daylight Time. 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Now for the official National Weather Service forecast for Peoria and surrounding areas of Central Illinois. Today, cloudy with a 50% chance of showers. Much cooler with highs around 60. North winds 5 to 10 miles an hour. Tonight, mostly cloudy with a 50% chance of showers. Lows in the lower 40s. North winds 5 to 10 miles an hour. Wednesday, partly sunny in the morning, then becoming mostly cloudy. A 20% chance of showers. Highs in the upper 50s. North winds 5 to 10 miles an hour. Wednesday night, partly cloudy. Lows in the upper 30s. Northwest winds 5 to 10 miles an hour. Thursday, mostly sunny. Highs in the mid-60s. West winds 10 to 15 miles an hour. Thursday night, partly cloudy. Lows in the mid-40s. Friday, partly sunny. A chance of showers in the afternoon. Highs in the upper 60s. Chance of rain 40%. Friday night, mostly cloudy until midnight, then clearing. Lows in the upper 40s. Saturday, sunny. Highs in the mid-70s. Saturday night and Sunday, mostly cloudy. A chance of showers. Lows in the mid-50s. Highs in the upper 60s. Chance of rain 50%. Sunday night and Monday, partly cloudy. Lows in the mid-40s. Highs in the upper 60s. Again, the forecast for Peoria and surrounding areas of Central Illinois for today: cloudy with a 50% chance of showers. Much cooler. Highs around 60. North winds 5 to 10 miles an hour. At 6 a.m. in Peoria, light rain was falling. The temperature was 50 degrees, the dew point was 35, and the relative humidity was 56%. The wind was northwest at 8 miles an hour. The pressure was 29.78 inches and rising. Around central and western Illinois, rain was falling, with

temperature of 51 at Bloomington, 48 at Moline, 47 at Galesburg, and 50 at Quincy. It was cloudy, with a temperature of 50 at Lakin, 49 at Macomb, 53 at Springfield, 54 at Lincoln, and 51 at Pontiac. And once again at 6 a.m. in Peoria, with light rain, the temperature was 50. Looking elsewhere around the Midwest at 6 a.m., Chicago was cloudy, and 50. Indianapolis was mostly cloudy, and 56. St. Louis was cloudy, and 55. Kansas City was cloudy, and 53. Des Moines was mostly cloudy, and 44. Milwaukee was cloudy, and 47. And now a discussion of hazardous weather conditions for the following counties in Illinois: Fulton, Knox, Marshall, Mason, McLean, Peoria, Stark, Tazewell, and Woodford. This hazardous weather outlook is for Central Illinois, East Central Illinois, and West Central Illinois. For today and tonight, there is a low 20% chance for a few thunderstorms this morning, but severe weather is not expected. Periods of showers will continue through early tonight, mainly near and south of I-72/Danville. For Wednesday through Monday, minor flooding will continue along the Illinois River from Havana to Beardstown into early next week, though river levels will slowly fall during this period. Spotter information statement: spotter activation is not expected at this time. The time is currently 6:37 a.m. Central Daylight Time. 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Now for the official National Weather Service forecast for Peoria and surrounding areas of Central Illinois. Today, cloudy with a 50% chance of showers. Much cooler with highs around 60. North winds 5 to 10 miles an hour. Tonight, mostly cloudy with a 50% chance of showers. Lows in the lower 40s. North winds 5 to 10 miles an hour. Wednesday, partly sunny in the morning, then becoming mostly cloudy. A 20% chance of showers. Highs in the upper 50s. North winds 5 to 10 miles an hour. Wednesday night, partly cloudy. Lows in the upper 30s. Northwest winds 5 to 10 miles an hour. Thursday, mostly sunny. Highs in the mid-60s. West winds 10 to 15 miles an hour. Thursday night, partly cloudy. Lows in the mid-40s. Friday, partly sunny. A chance of showers in the afternoon. Highs in the upper 60s. Chance of rain 40%. Friday night, mostly cloudy until midnight, then clearing. Lows in the upper 40s. Saturday, sunny. Highs in the mid-70s. Saturday night and Sunday, mostly cloudy. A chance of showers. Lows in the mid-50s. Highs in the upper 60s. Chance of rain 50%. Sunday night and Monday, partly cloudy. Lows in the mid-40s. Highs in the upper 60s. Again, the forecast for Peoria and surrounding areas of Central Illinois for today: cloudy with a 50% chance of showers. Much cooler. Highs around 60. North winds 5 to 10 miles an hour. Now for the official National Weather Service forecast for Peoria and surrounding areas of Central Illinois. Today, cloudy with a 50% chance of showers. Much cooler with highs around 60. North winds 5 to 10 miles an hour. Tonight, mostly cloudy with a 50% chance of showers. Lows in the lower 40s. North winds 5 to 10 miles an hour. Wednesday, partly sunny in the morning, then becoming mostly cloudy. A 20% chance of showers. Highs in the upper 50s. North winds 5 to 10 miles an hour. Wednesday night, partly cloudy. Lows in the upper 30s. Northwest winds 5 to 10 miles an hour. Thursday, mostly sunny. Highs in the mid-60s. West winds 10 to 15 miles an hour. Thursday night, partly cloudy. Lows in the mid-40s. Friday, partly sunny. A chance of showers in the afternoon. Highs in the upper 60s. Chance of rain 40%. Friday night, mostly cloudy until midnight, then clearing. Lows in the upper 40s. Saturday, sunny. Highs in the mid-70s. Saturday night and Sunday, mostly cloudy. A chance of showers.

the mid-50s. Highs in the upper 60s. Chance of rain 50%. Sunday night and Monday, partly cloudy. Lows in the mid-40s. Highs in the upper 60s. Again, the forecast for Peoria and surrounding areas of central Illinois for today, cloudy with a 50% chance of showers. Much cooler. Highs around 60. North winds 5 to 10 miles an hour. At 6 a.m. in Peoria, light rain was falling. The temperature was 50 degrees, the dew point was 35, and the relative humidity was 56%. The wind was northwest at 8 miles an hour. The pressure was 29.78 inches and rising. Around central and western Illinois, rain was falling, with a temperature of 51 at Bloomington, 48 at Moline, 47 at Galesburg, and 50 at Quincy. It was cloudy, with a temperature of 50 at Lakin, 49 at Macomb, 53 at Springfield, 54 at Lincoln, and 51 at Pontiac. And once again at 6 a.m. in Peoria, with light rain, the temperature was 50. Looking elsewhere around the Midwest at 6 a.m., Chicago was cloudy, and 50. Indianapolis was mostly cloudy, and 56. St. Louis was cloudy, and 55. Kansas City was cloudy, and 53. Des Moines was mostly cloudy, and 44. Milwaukee was cloudy, and 47. And now a discussion of hazardous weather conditions for the following counties in Illinois: Fulton, Knox, Marshall, Mason, McLean, Peoria, Stark, Tazewell, and Woodford. This hazardous weather outlook is for central Illinois, east central Illinois, and west central Illinois. For today and tonight, there is a low 20% chance for a few thunderstorms this morning, but severe weather is not expected. Periods of showers will continue through early tonight, mainly near and south of I-72/Danville. For Wednesday through Monday, minor flooding will continue along the Illinois River from Havana to Beardstown into early next week, though river levels will slowly fall during this period. Spotter information statement: spotter activation is not expected at this time. The time is currently 6:43 a.m. Central Daylight Time. 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Now for the official National Weather Service forecast for Peoria and surrounding areas of central Illinois. Today, cloudy with a 50% chance of showers. Much cooler with highs around 60. North winds 5 to 10 miles an hour. Tonight, mostly cloudy with a 50% chance of showers. Lows in the lower 40s. North winds 5 to 10 miles an hour. Wednesday, partly sunny in the morning, then becoming mostly cloudy. A 20% chance of showers. Highs in the upper 50s. North winds 5 to 10 miles an hour. Wednesday night, partly cloudy. Lows in the upper 30s. Northwest winds 5 to 10 miles an hour. Thursday, mostly sunny. Highs in the mid 60s. West winds 10 to 15 miles an hour. Thursday night, partly cloudy. Lows in the mid-40s. Friday, partly sunny. A chance of showers in the afternoon. Highs in the upper 60s. Chance of rain 40%. Friday night, mostly cloudy until midnight, then clearing. Lows in the upper 40s. Saturday, sunny. Highs in the mid-70s. Saturday night and Sunday, mostly cloudy. A chance of showers. Lows in the mid-50s. Highs in the upper 60s. Chance of rain 50%. Sunday night and Monday, partly cloudy. Lows in the mid-40s. Highs in the upper 60s. Again, the forecast for Peoria and surrounding areas of central Illinois for today, cloudy with a 50% chance of showers. Much cooler. Highs around 60. North winds 5 to 10 miles an hour. The Peoria, Illinois climate summary for yesterday, May 4, 2026. Yesterday's high temperature of 78 degrees occurred at 3:11 p.m. The normal high is 70. Yesterday's low temperature of 47 degrees occurred at 4:54 a.m. The normal low is 49. 0.08 inches of precipitation fell yesterday, which brings the monthly total to 0.08 inches. This is 0.52 inches below the normal amount of 0.60 inches for May. The total precipitation for the year

now stands at 12.83 inches, which is 1.50 inches above normal. There were 2 heating degree days yesterday, which is 5 below normal. This brings the monthly total to 45, which is 16 above normal. The yearly total since July 1st is 5,009, which is 486 below normal. There were no cooling degree days yesterday, which is 1 below normal. This leaves the monthly total at 0, which is minus 4 below normal. The yearly total since January 1st is 48, which is 30 above normal. Yesterday the maximum wind observed was 26 miles an hour from the west. The highest wind gust observed was 40 miles per hour from the west, which occurred at 7:19 p.m. Yesterday the average wind speed was 11 miles per hour. The normal high temperature for today is 71 degrees, and the normal low is 49. The record high for today is 92, which occurred in 1952, and the record low is 32, which occurred in 1944. Sunrise today is at 5:52 a.m. and sunset is at 7:59 p.m. At 6 a.m. in Peoria, light rain was falling. The temperature was 50 degrees, the dew point was 35, and the relative humidity was 56%. The wind was northwest at 8 miles an hour. The pressure was 29.78 inches and rising. Around central and western Illinois, rain was falling, with a temperature of 51 at Bloomington, 48 at Moline, 47 at Galesburg, and 50 at Quincy. It was cloudy, with a temperature of 50 at Lakin, 49 at Macomb, 53 at Springfield, 54 at Lincoln, and 51 at Pontiac. And once again at 6 a.m. in Peoria, with light rain, the temperature was 50. Looking elsewhere around the Midwest at 6 a.m., Chicago was cloudy, and 50. Indianapolis was mostly cloudy, and 56. St. Louis was cloudy, and 55. Kansas City was cloudy, and 53. Des Moines was mostly cloudy, and 44. Milwaukee was cloudy, and 47. And now a discussion of hazardous weather conditions for the following counties in Illinois: Fulton, Knox, Marshall, Mason, McLean, Peoria, Stark, Tazewell, and Woodford. This hazardous weather outlook is for Central Illinois, East Central Illinois, and West Central Illinois. For today and tonight, there is a low 20% chance for a few thunderstorms this morning, but severe weather is not expected. Periods of showers will continue through early tonight, mainly near and south of I-72/Danville. For Wednesday through Monday, minor flooding will continue along the Illinois River from Havana to Beardstown into early next week, though river levels will slowly fall during this period. Spotter information statement: spotter activation is not expected at this time. The time is currently 6:48 a.m. Central Daylight Time. 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Now for the official National Weather Service forecast for Peoria and surrounding areas of Central Illinois. Today, cloudy with a 50% chance of showers. Much cooler with highs around 60. North winds 5 to 10 miles an hour. Tonight, mostly cloudy with a 50% chance of showers. Lows in the lower 40s. North winds 5 to 10 miles an hour. Wednesday, partly sunny in the morning, then becoming mostly cloudy. A 20% chance of showers. Highs in the upper 50s. North winds 5 to 10 miles an hour. Wednesday night, partly cloudy. Lows in the upper 30s. Northwest winds 5 to 10 miles an hour. Thursday, mostly sunny. Highs in the mid-60s. West winds 10 to 15 miles an hour. Thursday night, partly cloudy. Lows in the mid-40s. Friday, partly sunny. A chance of showers in the afternoon. Highs in the upper 60s. Chance of rain 40%. Friday night, mostly cloudy until midnight, then clearing. Lows in the upper 40s. Saturday, sunny. Highs in the mid-70s. Saturday night and Sunday, mostly cloudy. A chance of showers. Lows in the mid-50s. Highs in the upper 60s. Chance of rain 50%. Sunday night and Monday, partly cloudy. Lows in the mid-40s. Highs in the upper 60s. Again, the forecast for Peoria and surrounding areas of Central Illinois for today: cloudy with a 50% chance of showers.

51 at Pontiac. And once again at 6 a.m. in Peoria, with light rain, the temperature was 50. Looking elsewhere around the Midwest at 6 a.m., Chicago was cloudy, and 50. Indianapolis was mostly cloudy, and 56. St. Louis was cloudy, and 55. Kansas City was cloudy, and 53. Des Moines was mostly cloudy, and 44. Milwaukee was cloudy, and 47. And now a discussion of hazardous weather conditions for the following counties in Illinois: Fulton, Knox, Marshall, Mason, McLean, Peoria, Stark, Tazewell, and Woodford. This hazardous weather outlook is for Central Illinois, East Central Illinois, and West Central Illinois. For today and tonight, there is a low 20% chance for a few thunderstorms this morning, but severe weather is not expected. Periods of showers will continue through early tonight, mainly near and south of I-72/Danville. For Wednesday through Monday, minor flooding will continue along the Illinois River from Havana to Beardstown into early next week, though river levels will slowly fall during this period. Spotter information statement: spotter activation is not expected at this time. The time is currently 6:52 a.m. Central Daylight Time. 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Now for the official National Weather Service forecast for Peoria and surrounding areas of Central Illinois. Today, cloudy with a 50% chance of showers. Much cooler with highs around 60. North winds 5 to 10 miles an hour. Tonight, mostly cloudy with a 50% chance of showers. Lows in the lower 40s. North winds 5 to 10 miles an hour. Wednesday, partly sunny in the morning, then becoming mostly cloudy. A 20% chance of showers. Highs in the upper 50s. North winds 5 to 10 miles an hour. Wednesday night, partly cloudy. Lows in the upper 30s. Northwest winds 5 to 10 miles an hour. Thursday, mostly sunny. Highs in the mid-60s. West winds 10 to 15 miles an hour. Thursday night, partly cloudy. Lows in the mid-40s. Friday, partly sunny. A chance of showers in the afternoon. Highs in the upper 60s. Chance of rain 40%. Friday night, mostly cloudy until midnight, then clearing. Lows in the upper 40s. Saturday, sunny. Highs in the mid-70s. Saturday night and Sunday, mostly cloudy. A chance of showers. Lows in the mid-50s. Highs in the upper 60s. Chance of rain 50%. Sunday night and Monday, partly cloudy. Lows in the mid-40s. Highs in the upper 60s. Again, the forecast for Peoria and surrounding areas of Central Illinois for today: cloudy with a 50% chance of showers. Much cooler. Highs around 60. North winds 5 to 10 miles an hour. At 6 a.m. in Peoria, light rain was falling. The temperature was 50 degrees, the dew point was 35, and the relative humidity was 56%. The wind was northwest at 8 miles an hour. The pressure was 29.78 inches and rising. Around central and western Illinois, rain was falling, with a temperature of 51 at Bloomington, 48 at Moline, 47 at Galesburg, and 50 at Quincy. It was cloudy, with a temperature of 50 at Lakin, 49 at Macomb, 53 at Springfield, 54 at Lincoln, and 51 at Pontiac. And once again at 6 a.m. in Peoria, with light rain, the temperature was 50. Looking elsewhere around the Midwest at 6 a.m., Chicago was cloudy, and 50. Indianapolis was mostly cloudy, and 56. St. Louis was cloudy, and 55. Kansas City was cloudy, and 53. Des Moines was mostly cloudy, and 44. Milwaukee was cloudy, and 47. And now a discussion of hazardous weather conditions for the following counties in Illinois: Fulton, Knox, Marshall, Mason, McLean, Peoria, Stark, Tazewell, and Woodford. This hazardous weather outlook is for Central Illinois, East Central Illinois, and West Central Illinois. For today and tonight, there is a low 20% chance for a few thunderstorms this morning, but severe weather is not expected. Periods of showers will continue through early tonight, mainly near and south of I-72/Danville. For Wednesday,

Through Monday, minor flooding will continue along the Illinois River from Havana to Beardstown into early next week, though river levels will slowly fall during this period. Spotter information statement. Spotter activation is not expected at this time. The time is currently 6:56 a.m. Central Daylight Time. 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Now for the official National Weather Service forecast for Peoria and surrounding areas of central Illinois. Today, cloudy with a 50% chance of showers. Much cooler with highs around 60. North winds 5 to 10 miles an hour. Tonight, mostly cloudy with a 50% chance of showers. Lows in the lower 40s. North winds 5 to 10 miles an hour. Wednesday, partly sunny in the morning, then becoming mostly cloudy. A 20% chance of showers. Highs in the upper 50s. North winds 5 to 10 miles an hour. Wednesday night, partly cloudy. Lows in the upper 30s. Northwest winds 5 to 10 miles an hour. Thursday, mostly sunny. Highs in the mid-60s. West winds 10 to 15 miles an hour. Thursday night, partly cloudy. Lows in the mid-40s. Friday, partly sunny. A chance of showers in the afternoon. Highs in the upper 60s. Chance of rain 40%. Friday night, mostly cloudy until midnight, then clearing. Lows in the upper 40s. Saturday, sunny. Highs in the mid-70s. Saturday night and Sunday, mostly cloudy. A chance of showers. Lows in the mid-50s. Highs in the upper 60s. Chance of rain 50%. Sunday night and Monday, partly cloudy. Lows in the mid-40s. Highs in the upper 60s. Again, the forecast for Peoria and surrounding areas of central Illinois for today, cloudy with a 50% chance of showers. Much cooler. Highs around 60. North winds 5 to 10 miles an hour. At 6 a.m. in Peoria, light rain was falling. The temperature was 50 degrees, the dew point was 35, and the relative humidity was 56%. The wind was northwest at 8 miles an hour. The pressure was 29.78 inches and rising. Around central and western Illinois, rain was falling, with a temperature of 51 at Bloomington, 48 at Moline, 47 at Galesburg, and 50 at Quincy. It was cloudy, with a temperature of 50 at Lakin, 49 at Macomb, 53 at Springfield, 54 at Lincoln, and 51 at Pontiac. And once again at 6 a.m. in Peoria, with light rain, the temperature was 50. Looking elsewhere around the Midwest at 6 a.m., Chicago was cloudy, and 50. Indianapolis was mostly cloudy, and 56. St. Louis was cloudy, and 55. Kansas City was cloudy, and 53. Des Moines was mostly cloudy, and 44. Milwaukee was cloudy, and 47. The Peoria, Illinois climate summary for yesterday, May 4, 2026. Yesterday's high temperature of 78 degrees occurred at 3:11 p.m. The normal high is 70. Yesterday's low temperature of 47 degrees occurred at 4:54 a.m. The normal low is 49. 0.08 inches of precipitation fell yesterday, which brings the monthly total to 0.08 inches. This is 0.52 inches below the normal amount of 0.60 inches for May. The total precipitation for the year now stands at 12.83 inches, which is 1.50 inches above normal. There were 2 heating degree days yesterday, which is 5 below normal. This brings the monthly total to 45, which is 16 above normal. The yearly total since July 1st is 5,009, which is 486 below normal. There were no cooling degree days yesterday, which is 1 below normal. This leaves the monthly total at 0, which is minus 4 below normal. The yearly total since January 1st is 48, which is 30 above normal. Yesterday the maximum wind observed was 26 miles an hour from the west. The highest wind gust observed was 40 miles per hour from the west, which occurred at 7:19 p.m. Yesterday the average wind speed was 11 miles per hour. The normal high temperature for today is 71 degrees, and the normal low is 49.
The record high for today is 92, which occurred in 1952, and the record low is 32, which occurred in 1944. Sunrise today is at 5:52 a.m. and sunset is at 7:59 p.m. And now a discussion of hazardous weather conditions for the following counties in Illinois: Fulton, Knox, Marshall, Mason, McLean, Peoria, Stark, Tazewell, and Woodford. This hazardous weather outlook is for Central Illinois, East Central Illinois, and West Central Illinois. For today and tonight, there is a low 20% chance for a few thunderstorms this morning, but severe weather is not expected. Periods of showers will continue through early tonight, mainly near and south of I-72/Danville. For Wednesday through Monday, minor flooding will continue along the Illinois River from Havana to Beardstown into early next week, though river levels will slowly fall during this period. Spotter information statement: spotter activation is not expected at this time. The time is currently 7:02 a.m. Central Daylight Time. 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Now for the official National Weather Service forecast for Peoria and surrounding areas of Central Illinois. Today, cloudy with a 50% chance of showers. Much cooler with highs around 60. North winds 5 to 10 miles an hour. Tonight, mostly cloudy with a 50% chance of showers. Lows in the lower 40s. North winds 5 to 10 miles an hour. Wednesday, partly sunny in the morning, then becoming mostly cloudy. A 20% chance of showers. Highs in the upper 50s. North winds 5 to 10 miles an hour. Wednesday night, partly cloudy. Lows in the upper 30s. Northwest winds 5 to 10 miles an hour. Thursday, mostly sunny. Highs in the mid-60s. West winds 10 to 15 miles an hour. Thursday night, partly cloudy. Lows in the mid-40s. Friday, partly sunny. A chance of showers in the afternoon. Highs in the upper 60s. Chance of rain 40%. Friday night, mostly cloudy until midnight, then clearing. Lows in the upper 40s. Saturday, sunny. Highs in the mid-70s. Saturday night and Sunday, mostly cloudy. A chance of showers. Lows in the mid-50s. Highs in the upper 60s. Chance of rain 50%. Sunday night and Monday, partly cloudy. Lows in the mid-40s. Highs in the upper 60s. Again, the forecast for Peoria and surrounding areas of Central Illinois for today: cloudy with a 50% chance of showers. Much cooler. Highs around 60. North winds 5 to 10 miles an hour. At 7 a.m. in Peoria, light rain was falling. The temperature was 49 degrees, the dew point was 35, and the relative humidity was 58%. The wind was northwest at 10 miles an hour. The pressure was 29.86 inches and rising. Around central and western Illinois, rain was falling, with a temperature of 46 at Macomb, 52 at Springfield, and 50 at Pontiac. It was cloudy, with a temperature of 50 at Bloomington, 47 at Moline, 49 at Lakin, 49 at Quincy, and 52 at Lincoln. And once again at 7 a.m. in Peoria, with light rain, the temperature was 49. And now a discussion of hazardous weather conditions for the following counties in Illinois: Fulton, Knox, Marshall, Mason, McLean, Peoria, Stark, Tazewell, and Woodford. This hazardous weather outlook is for Central Illinois, East Central Illinois, and West Central Illinois. For today and tonight, there is a low 20% chance for a few thunderstorms this morning, but severe weather is not expected. Periods of showers will continue through early tonight, mainly near and south of I-72/Danville. For Wednesday through Monday, minor flooding will continue along the Illinois River from Havana to Beardstown into early next week, though river levels will slowly fall during this period. Spotter information statement: spotter activation is not expected at this time. The time is currently 7:06 a.m. Central Daylight Time. 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Now for the official National Weather Service forecast for Peoria and surrounding areas of Central Illinois. Today, cloudy with a 50% chance of showers.
much cooler with highs around 60. North winds 5 to

10 miles an hour. Tonight, mostly cloudy with a 50% chance of showers. Lows in the lower 40s. North winds 5 to 10 miles an hour. Wednesday, partly sunny in the morning, then becoming mostly cloudy. A 20% chance of showers. Highs in the upper 50s. North winds 5 to 10 miles an hour. Wednesday night, partly cloudy. Lows in the upper 30s. Northwest winds 5 to 10 miles an hour. Thursday, mostly sunny. Highs in the mid 60s. West winds 10 to 15 miles an hour. Thursday night, partly cloudy. Lows in the mid 40s. Friday, partly sunny. A chance of showers in the afternoon. Highs in the upper 60s. Chance of rain 40%. Friday night, mostly cloudy until midnight, then clearing. Lows in the upper 40s. Saturday, sunny. Highs in the mid 70s. Saturday night and Sunday, mostly cloudy. A chance of showers. Lows in the mid 50s. Highs in the upper 60s. Chance of rain 50%. Sunday night and Monday, partly cloudy. Lows in the mid 40s. Highs in the upper 60s. Again, the forecast for Peoria and surrounding areas of central Illinois for today, cloudy with a 50% chance of showers. Much cooler. Highs around 60. North winds 5 to 10 miles an hour. At 7 a.m. in Peoria, light rain was falling. The temperature was 49 degrees, the dew point was 35, and the relative humidity was 58%. The wind was northwest at 10 miles an hour. The pressure was 29.86 inches and rising. Around central and western Illinois, rain was falling, with a temperature of 46 at Macomb, 52 at Springfield, and 50 at Pontiac. It was cloudy, with a temperature of 50 at Bloomington, 47 at Moline, 49 at Lakin, 49 at Quincy, and 52 at Lincoln. And once again at 7 a.m. in Peoria, with light rain, the temperature was 49. Looking elsewhere around the Midwest at 7 a.m., Chicago had light rain, and 49. Indianapolis was partly sunny, and 57. St. Louis reported a thunderstorm, and 52. Kansas City was cloudy, and 53. Des Moines was cloudy, and 46. Milwaukee was partly sunny, and 47. And now a discussion of hazardous weather conditions for the following counties in Illinois: Fulton, Knox, Marshall, Mason, McLean, Peoria, Stark, Tazewell, and Woodford. This hazardous weather outlook is for central Illinois, east central Illinois, and west central Illinois. For today and tonight, there is a low 20% chance for a few thunderstorms this morning, but severe weather is not expected. Periods of showers will continue through early tonight, mainly near and south of I-72/Danville. For Wednesday through Monday, minor flooding will continue along the Illinois River from Havana to Beardstown into early next week, though river levels will slowly fall during this period. Spotter information statement: spotter activation is not expected at this time. The time is currently 7:10 a.m. Central Daylight Time. 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Now for the official National Weather Service forecast for Peoria and surrounding areas of central Illinois. Today, cloudy with a 50% chance of showers. Much cooler with highs around 60. North winds 5 to 10 miles an hour. Tonight, mostly cloudy with a 50% chance of showers. Lows in the lower 40s. North winds 5 to 10 miles an hour. Wednesday, partly sunny in the morning, then becoming mostly cloudy. A 20% chance of showers. Highs in the upper 50s. North winds 5 to 10 miles an hour. Wednesday night, partly cloudy. Lows in the upper 30s. Northwest winds 5 to 10 miles an hour. Thursday, mostly sunny. Highs in the mid-60s. West winds 10 to 15 miles an hour. Thursday night, partly cloudy. Lows in the mid-40s. Friday, partly sunny. A chance of showers in the afternoon. Highs in the upper 60s. Chance of rain 40%. Friday night, mostly cloudy until midnight, then clearing. Lows in the upper 40s. Saturday, sunny. Highs in the mid-70s.

Saturday night and Sunday, mostly cloudy. A chance of showers. Lows in the mid-50s. Highs in the upper 60s. Chance of rain 50%. Sunday night and Monday, partly cloudy. Lows in the mid-40s. Highs in the upper 60s. Again, the forecast for Peoria and surrounding areas of central Illinois for today, cloudy with a 50% chance of showers. Much cooler. Highs around 60. North winds 5 to 10 miles an hour. At 7 a.m. in Peoria, light rain was falling. The temperature was 49 degrees, the dew point was 35, and the relative humidity was 58%. The wind was northwest at 10 miles an hour. The pressure was 29.86 inches and rising. Around central and western Illinois, rain was falling, with a temperature of 46 at Macomb, 52 at Springfield, and 50 at Pontiac. At Galesburg, drizzle was falling, with a temperature of 45. It was cloudy, with a temperature of 50 at Bloomington, 47 at Moline, 49 at Lakin, 49 at Quincy, and 52 at Lincoln. And once again at 7 a.m. in Peoria, with light rain, the temperature was 49. Looking elsewhere around the Midwest at 7 a.m., Chicago had light rain, and 49. Indianapolis was partly sunny, and 57. St. Louis reported a thunderstorm, and 52. Kansas City was cloudy, and 53. Des Moines was cloudy, and 46. Milwaukee was partly sunny, and 47. 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The station serves the following counties: Fulton, Knox, Marshall, Mason, McLean, Peoria, Stark, Tazewell, and Woodford. 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And now a discussion of hazardous weather conditions for the following counties in Illinois: Fulton, Knox, Marshall, Mason, McLean, Peoria, Stark, Tazewell, and Woodford. This hazardous weather outlook is for central Illinois, east central Illinois, and west central Illinois. For today and tonight, there is a low 20% chance for a few thunderstorms this morning, but severe weather is not expected. Periods of showers will continue through early tonight, mainly near and south of I-72/Danville. For Wednesday through Monday, minor flooding will continue along the Illinois River from Havana to Beardstown into early next week, though river levels will slowly fall during this period. Spotter information statement: spotter activation is not expected at this time. The time is currently 7:14 a.m. Central Daylight Time. 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Now for the official National Weather Service forecast for Peoria and surrounding areas of central Illinois. Today, cloudy with a 50% chance of showers. Much cooler with highs around 60. North winds 5 to 10 miles an hour. Tonight, mostly cloudy with a 50% chance of showers. Lows in the lower 40s. North winds 5 to 10 miles an hour. Wednesday, partly sunny in the morning, then becoming mostly cloudy. A 20% chance of showers. Highs in the upper 50s. North winds 5 to 10 miles an hour. Wednesday night, partly cloudy. Lows in the upper 30s. Northwest winds 5 to 10 miles an hour. Thursday, mostly sunny. Highs in the mid-60s. West winds 10 to 15 miles an hour. Thursday night, partly cloudy. Lows in the mid-40s. Friday, partly sunny. A chance of showers in the afternoon. Highs in the upper 60s. Chance of rain 40%. Friday night, mostly cloudy until midnight, then clearing. Lows in the upper 40s. Saturday, sunny. Highs in the mid-70s. Saturday night and Sunday, mostly cloudy. A chance of showers. Lows in the mid-50s. Highs in the upper 60s. Chance of rain 50%. Sunday night and Monday, partly cloudy. Lows in the mid-40s. Highs in the upper 60s. Again, the forecast for Peoria.

and surrounding areas of central Illinois for today, cloudy with a 50% chance of showers. Much cooler. Highs around 60. North winds 5 to 10 miles an hour. The Peoria, Illinois climate summary for yesterday, May 4, 2026. Yesterday's high temperature of 78 degrees occurred at 3:11 p.m. The normal high is 70. Yesterday's low temperature of 47 degrees occurred at 4:54 a.m. The normal low is 49. 0.08 inches of precipitation fell yesterday, which brings the monthly total to 0.08 inches. This is 0.52 inches below the normal amount of 0.60 inches for May. The total precipitation for the year now stands at 12.83 inches, which is 1.50 inches above normal. There were 2 heating degree days yesterday, which is 5 below normal. This brings the monthly total to 45, which is 16 above normal. The yearly total since July 1st is 5,009, which is 486 below normal. There were no cooling degree days yesterday, which is 1 below normal. This leaves the monthly total at 0, which is minus 4 below normal. The yearly total since January 1st is 48, which is 30 above normal. Yesterday the maximum wind observed was 26 miles an hour from the west. The highest wind gust observed was 40 miles per hour from the west, which occurred at 7:19 p.m. Yesterday the average wind speed was 11 miles per hour. The normal high temperature for today is 71 degrees, and the normal low is 49. The record high for today is 92, which occurred in 1952, and the record low is 32, which occurred in 1944. Sunrise today is at 5:52 a.m. and sunset is at 7:59 p.m. At 7 a.m. in Peoria, light rain was falling. The temperature was 49 degrees, the dew point was 35, and the relative humidity was 58%. The wind was northwest at 10 miles an hour. The pressure was 29.86 inches and rising. Around central and western Illinois, rain was falling, with a temperature of 46 at Macomb, 52 at Springfield, and 50 at Pontiac. At Galesburg, drizzle was falling, with a temperature of 45. It was cloudy, with a temperature of 50 at Bloomington, 47 at Moline, 49 at Lakin, 49 at Quincy, and 52 at Lincoln. And once again at 7 a.m. in Peoria, with light rain, the temperature was 49. Looking elsewhere around the Midwest at 7 a.m., Chicago had light rain, and 49. Indianapolis was partly sunny, and 57. St. Louis reported a thunderstorm, and 52. Kansas City was cloudy, and 53. Des Moines was cloudy, and 46. Milwaukee was partly sunny, and 47. And now a discussion of hazardous weather conditions for the following counties in Illinois: Fulton, Knox, Marshall, Mason, McLean, Peoria, Stark, Tazewell, and Woodford. This hazardous weather outlook is for central Illinois, east central Illinois, and west central Illinois. For today and tonight, there is a low 20% chance for a few thunderstorms this morning, but severe weather is not expected. Periods of showers will continue through early tonight, mainly near and south of I-72/Danville. For Wednesday through Monday, minor flooding will continue along the Illinois River from Havana to Beardstown into early next week, though river levels will slowly fall during this period. Spotter information statement: spotter activation is not expected at this time. The time is currently 7:20 a.m. Central Daylight Time. 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Now for the official National Weather Service forecast for Peoria and surrounding areas of central Illinois. Today, cloudy with a 50% chance of showers. Much cooler with highs around 60. North winds 5 to 10 miles an hour. Tonight, mostly cloudy with a 50% chance of showers. Lows in the lower 40s. North winds 5 to 10 miles an hour. Wednesday, partly sunny in the morning, then becoming mostly cloudy. A 20% chance of showers. Highs in the upper 50s. North winds 5 to 10 miles an hour. Wednesday night, partly cloudy. Lows in the upper 30s. Northwest winds 5 to 10 miles an hour. Thursday, mostly sunny. Highs in the mid 60s. West winds 10 to 15 miles

power. Thursday night, partly cloudy. Lows in the mid-40s. Friday, partly sunny. A chance of showers in the afternoon. Highs in the upper 60s. Chance of rain 40%. Friday night, mostly cloudy until midnight, then clearing. Lows in the upper 40s. Saturday, sunny. Highs in the mid-70s. Saturday night and Sunday, mostly cloudy. A chance of showers. Lows in the mid-50s. Highs in the upper 60s. Chance of rain 50%. Sunday night and Monday, partly cloudy. Lows in the mid-40s. Highs in the upper 60s. Again, the forecast for Peoria and surrounding areas of central Illinois for today, cloudy with a 50% chance of showers. Much cooler. Highs around 60. North winds 5 to 10 miles an hour. At 7 a.m. in Peoria, light rain was falling. The temperature was 49 degrees, the dew point was 35, and the relative humidity was 58%. The wind was northwest at 10 miles an hour. The pressure was 29.86 inches and rising. Around central and western Illinois, rain was falling, with a temperature of 46 at Macomb, 52 at Springfield, and 50 at Pontiac. At Galesburg, drizzle was falling, with a temperature of 45. It was cloudy, with a temperature of 50 at Bloomington, 47 at Moline, 49 at Lakin, 49 at Quincy, and 52 at Lincoln. And once again at 7 a.m. in Peoria, with light rain, the temperature was 49. Looking elsewhere around the Midwest at 7 a.m., Chicago had light rain, and 49. Indianapolis was partly sunny, and 57. St. Louis reported a thunderstorm, and 52. Kansas City was cloudy, and 53. Des Moines was cloudy, and 46. Milwaukee was partly sunny, and 47. And now a discussion of hazardous weather conditions for the following counties in Illinois: Fulton, Knox, Marshall, Mason, McLean, Peoria, Stark, Tazewell, and Woodford. This hazardous weather outlook is for central Illinois, east central Illinois, and west central Illinois. For today and tonight, there is a low 20% chance for a few thunderstorms this morning, but severe weather is not expected. Periods of showers will continue through early tonight, mainly near and south of I-72/Danville. For Wednesday through Monday, minor flooding will continue along the Illinois River from Havana to Beardstown into early next week, though river levels will slowly fall during this period. Spotter information statement: spotter activation is not expected at this time. The time is currently 7:24 a.m. Central Daylight Time. 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Now for the official National Weather Service forecast for Peoria and surrounding areas of central Illinois. Today, cloudy with a 50% chance of showers. Much cooler with highs around 60. North winds 5 to 10 miles an hour. Tonight, mostly cloudy with a 50% chance of showers. Lows in the lower 40s. North winds 5 to 10 miles an hour. Wednesday, partly sunny in the morning, then becoming mostly cloudy. A 20% chance of showers. Highs in the upper 50s. North winds 5 to 10 miles an hour. Wednesday night, partly cloudy. Lows in the upper 30s. Northwest winds 5 to 10 miles an hour. Thursday, mostly sunny. Highs in the mid-60s. West winds 10 to 15 miles an hour. Thursday night, partly cloudy. Lows in the mid-40s. Friday, partly sunny. A chance of showers in the afternoon. Highs in the upper 60s. Chance of rain 40%. Friday night, mostly cloudy until midnight, then clearing. Lows in the upper 40s. Saturday, sunny. Highs in the mid-70s. Saturday night and Sunday, mostly cloudy. A chance of showers. Lows in the mid-50s. Highs in the upper 60s. Chance of rain 50%. Sunday night and Monday, partly cloudy. Lows in the mid-40s. Highs in the upper 60s. Again, the forecast for Peoria and surrounding areas of central Illinois for today, cloudy with a 50% chance of showers. Much cooler. Highs around 60. North winds 5 to 10 miles an hour.

At 7 a.m. in Peoria, light rain was falling. The temperature was 49 degrees, the dew point was 35, and the relative humidity was 58%. The wind was northwest at 10 miles an hour. The pressure was 29.86 inches and rising. Around central and western Illinois, rain was falling, with a temperature of 46 at Macomb, 52 at Springfield, and 50 at Pontiac. At Galesburg, drizzle was falling, with a temperature of 45. It was cloudy, with a temperature of 50 at Bloomington, 47 at Moline, 49 at Lakin, 49 at Quincy, and 52 at Lincoln. And once again at 7 a.m. in Peoria, with light rain, the temperature was 49. Looking elsewhere around the Midwest at 7 a.m., Chicago had light rain, and 49. Indianapolis was partly sunny, and 57. St. Louis had heavy rain and fog, and 50. Kansas City reported a thunderstorm, and 51. Des Moines was cloudy, and 46. Milwaukee was partly sunny, and 47. And now a discussion of hazardous weather conditions for the following counties in Illinois: Fulton, Knox, Marshall, Mason, McLean, Peoria, Stark, Tazewell, and Woodford. This hazardous weather outlook is for Central Illinois, East Central Illinois, and West Central Illinois. For today and tonight, there is a low 20% chance for a few thunderstorms this morning, but severe weather is not expected. Periods of showers will continue through early tonight, mainly near and south of I-72/Danville. For Wednesday through Monday, minor flooding will continue along the Illinois River from Havana to Beardstown into early next week, though river levels will slowly fall during this period. Spotter information statement: spotter activation is not expected at this time. The time is currently 7:28 a.m. Central Daylight Time. 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Now for the official National Weather Service forecast for Peoria and surrounding areas of Central Illinois. Today, cloudy with a 50% chance of showers. Much cooler with highs around 60. North winds 5 to 10 miles an hour. Tonight, mostly cloudy with a 50% chance of showers. Lows in the lower 40s. North winds 5 to 10 miles an hour. Wednesday, partly sunny in the morning, then becoming mostly cloudy. A 20% chance of showers. Highs in the upper 50s. North winds 5 to 10 miles an hour. Wednesday night, partly cloudy. Lows in the upper 30s. Northwest winds 5 to 10 miles an hour. Thursday, mostly sunny. Highs in the mid 60s. West winds 10 to 15 miles an hour. Thursday night, partly cloudy. Lows in the mid 40s. Friday, partly sunny. A chance of showers in the afternoon. Highs in the upper 60s. Chance of rain 40%. Friday night, mostly cloudy until midnight, then clearing. Lows in the upper 40s. Saturday, sunny. Highs in the mid 70s. Saturday night and Sunday, mostly cloudy. A chance of showers. Lows in the mid 50s. Highs in the upper 60s. Chance of rain 50%. Sunday night and Monday, partly cloudy. Lows in the mid 40s. Highs in the upper 60s. Again, the forecast for Peoria and surrounding areas of Central Illinois for today: cloudy with a 50% chance of showers. Much cooler. Highs around 60. North winds 5 to 10 miles an hour. The Peoria, Illinois climate summary for yesterday, May 4, 2026. Yesterday's high temperature of 78 degrees occurred at 3:11 p.m. The normal high is 70. Yesterday's low temperature of 47 degrees occurred at 4:54 a.m. The normal low is 49. 0.08 inches of precipitation fell yesterday, which brings the monthly total to 0.08 inches. This is 0.52 inches below the normal amount of 0.60 inches for May. The total precipitation for the year now stands at 12.83 inches, which is 1.50 inches above normal. There were 2 heating degree days yesterday, which is 5 below normal. This brings the monthly total to 45, which is 16 above normal. The yearly total since July 1st is 5,009, which is 486 below normal. There were no cooling degree days yesterday.

yesterday, which is 1 below normal. This leaves the monthly total at 0, which is minus 4 below normal. The yearly total since January 1st is 48, which is 30 above normal. Yesterday the maximum wind observed was 26 miles an hour from the west. The highest wind gust observed was 40 miles per hour from the west, which occurred at 7:19 p.m. Yesterday the average wind speed was 11 miles per hour. The normal high temperature for today is 71 degrees, and the normal low is 49. The record high for today is 92, which occurred in 1952, and the record low is 32, which occurred in 1944. Sunrise today is at 5:52 a.m. and sunset is at 7:59 p.m. At 7 a.m. in Peoria, light rain was falling. The temperature was 49 degrees, the dew point was 35, and the relative humidity was 58%. The wind was northwest at 10 miles an hour. The pressure was 29.86 inches and rising. Around central and western Illinois, rain was falling, with a temperature of 46 at Macomb, 52 at Springfield, and 50 at Pontiac. At Galesburg, drizzle was falling, with a temperature of 45. It was cloudy, with a temperature of 50 at Bloomington, 47 at Moline, 49 at Lakin, 49 at Quincy, and 52 at Lincoln. And once again at 7 a.m., temperature of 50 at Bloomington, 47 at Moline, 49 at Lakin, 49 at Quincy, and 52 at Lincoln. And once again at 7 a.m. in Peoria, with light rain, the temperature was 49. Looking elsewhere around the Midwest at 7 a.m., Chicago had light rain, and 49. Indianapolis was partly sunny, and 57. St. Louis had heavy rain and fog, and 50. Kansas City reported a thunderstorm, and 51. Des Moines was cloudy, and 46. Milwaukee was partly sunny, and 47. And now a discussion of hazardous weather conditions for the following counties in Illinois: Fulton, Knox, Marshall, Mason, McLean, Peoria, Stark, Tazewell, and Woodford. This hazardous weather outlook is for central Illinois, east central Illinois, and west central Illinois. For today and tonight, there is a low 20% chance for a few thunderstorms this morning, but severe weather is not expected. Periods of showers will continue through early tonight, mainly near and south of I-72/Danville. For Wednesday through Monday, minor flooding will continue along the Illinois River from Havana to Beardstown into early next week, though river levels will slowly fall during this period. Spotter information statement: spotter activation is not expected at this time. The time is currently 7:34 a.m. Central Daylight Time. 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Now for the official National Weather Service forecast for Peoria and surrounding areas of central Illinois. Today, cloudy with a 50% chance of showers. Much cooler with highs around 60. North winds 5 to 10 miles an hour. Tonight, mostly cloudy with a 50% chance of showers. Lows in the lower 40s. North winds 5 to 10 miles an hour. Wednesday, partly sunny in the morning, then becoming mostly cloudy. A 20% chance of showers. Highs in the upper 50s. North winds 5 to 10 miles an hour. Wednesday night, partly cloudy. Lows in the upper 30s. Northwest winds 5 to 10 miles an hour. Thursday, mostly sunny. Highs in the mid-60s. West winds 10 to 15 miles an hour. Thursday night, partly cloudy. Lows in the mid-40s. Friday, partly sunny. A chance of showers in the afternoon. Highs in the upper 60s. Chance of rain 40%. Friday night, mostly cloudy until midnight, then clearing. Lows in the upper 40s. Saturday, sunny. Highs in the mid-70s. Saturday night and Sunday, mostly cloudy. A chance of showers. Lows in the mid-50s. Highs in the upper 60s. Chance of rain 50%. Sunday night and Monday, partly cloudy. Lows in the mid-40s. Highs in the upper 60s. Again, the forecast for Peoria and surrounding areas of central Illinois for today: cloudy with a 50% chance of showers. Much cooler. Highs around 60. North winds 5 to 10 miles an hour. At 7 a.m. in Peoria.

light rain was falling. The temperature was 49 degrees, the dew point was 35, and the relative humidity was 58%. The wind was northwest at 10 miles an hour. The pressure was 29.86 inches and rising. Around central and western Illinois, rain was falling, with a temperature of 46 at Macomb, 52 at Springfield, and 50 at Pontiac. At Galesburg, drizzle was falling, with a temperature of 45. It was cloudy, with a temperature of 50 at Bloomington, 47 at Moline, 49 at Lakin, 49 at Quincy, and 52 at Lincoln. And once again at 7 a.m. in Peoria, with light rain, the temperature was 49. Looking elsewhere around the Midwest at 7 a.m., Chicago had light rain, and 49. Indianapolis was partly sunny, and 57. St. Louis had heavy rain and fog, and 50. Kansas City reported a thunderstorm, and 51. Des Moines was cloudy, and 46. Milwaukee was partly sunny, and 47. And now a discussion of hazardous weather conditions for the following counties in Illinois: Fulton, Knox, Marshall, Mason, McLean, Peoria, Stark, Tazewell, and Woodford. This hazardous weather outlook is for central Illinois, east central Illinois, and west central Illinois. For today and tonight, there is a low 20% chance for a few thunderstorms this morning, but severe weather is not expected. Periods of showers will continue through early tonight, mainly near and south of I-72/Danville. For Wednesday through Monday, minor flooding will continue along the Illinois River from Havana to Beardstown into early next week, though river levels will slowly fall during this period. Spotter information statement: spotter activation is not expected at this time. The time is currently 7:38 a.m. Central Daylight Time. 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Now for the official National Weather Service forecast for Peoria and surrounding areas of central Illinois. Today, cloudy with a 50% chance of showers. Much cooler with highs around 60. North winds 5 to 10 miles an hour. Tonight, mostly cloudy with a 50% chance of showers. Lows in the lower 40s. North winds 5 to 10 miles an hour. Wednesday, partly sunny in the morning, then becoming mostly cloudy. A 20% chance of showers. Highs in the upper 50s. North winds 5 to 10 miles an hour. Wednesday night, partly cloudy. Lows in the upper 30s. Northwest winds 5 to 10 miles an hour. Thursday, mostly sunny. Highs in the mid-60s. West winds 10 to 15 miles an hour. Thursday night, partly cloudy. Lows in the mid-40s. Friday, partly sunny. A chance of showers in the afternoon. Highs in the upper 60s. Chance of rain 40%. Friday night, mostly cloudy until midnight, then clearing. Lows in the upper 40s. Saturday, sunny. Highs in the mid-70s. Saturday night and Sunday, mostly cloudy. A chance of showers. Lows in the mid-50s. Highs in the upper 60s. Chance of rain 50%. Sunday night and Monday, partly cloudy. Lows in the mid-40s. Highs in the upper 60s. Again, the forecast for Peoria and surrounding areas of central Illinois for today: cloudy with a 50% chance of showers. Much cooler. Highs around 60. North winds 5 to 10 miles an hour. Now for the official National Weather Service forecast for Peoria and surrounding areas of central Illinois. Rest of today, cloudy with a 50% chance of showers. Much cooler with highs around 60. North winds 5 to 10 miles an hour. Tonight, mostly cloudy with a 50% chance of showers. Lows in the lower 40s. North winds 5 to 10 miles an hour. Wednesday, partly sunny in the morning, then becoming mostly cloudy. A 20% chance of showers. Highs in the upper 50s. North winds 5 to 10 miles an hour. Wednesday night, partly cloudy. Lows in the upper 30s. Northwest winds 5 to 10 miles an hour. Thursday, mostly sunny. Highs in the mid-60s. West winds 10 to 15 miles an hour. Thursday night, partly cloudy. Lows in the mid-40s. Friday, partly sunny.

A chance of showers in the afternoon. Highs in the upper 60s. Chance of rain 40%. Friday night, mostly cloudy until midnight, then clearing. Lows in the upper 40s. Saturday, sunny. Highs in the mid 70s. Saturday night and Sunday, mostly cloudy. A chance of showers. Lows in the mid 50s. Highs in the upper 60s. Chance of rain 50%. Sunday night and Monday, partly cloudy. Lows in the mid 40s. Highs in the upper 60s. Again, the forecast for Peoria and surrounding areas of central Illinois for the rest of today, cloudy with a 50% chance of showers. Much cooler. Highs around 60. North winds 5 to 10 miles an hour. At 7 a.m. in Peoria, light rain was falling. The temperature was 49 degrees, the dew point was 35, and the relative humidity was 58%. The wind was northwest at 10 miles an hour. The pressure was 29.86 inches and rising. Around central and western Illinois, rain was falling, with a temperature of 46 at Macomb, 52 at Springfield, and 50 at Pontiac. At Galesburg, drizzle was falling, with a temperature of 45. It was cloudy, with a temperature of 50 at Bloomington, 47 at Moline, 49 at Lakin, 49 at Quincy, and 52 at Lincoln. And once again at 7 a.m. in Peoria, with light rain, the temperature was 49. Looking elsewhere around the Midwest at 7 a.m., Chicago had light rain, and 49. Indianapolis was partly sunny, and 57. St. Louis had heavy rain and fog and 50. Kansas City reported a thunderstorm and 51. Des Moines was cloudy and 46. Milwaukee was partly sunny and 47. And now a discussion of hazardous weather conditions for the following counties in Illinois: Fulton, Knox, Marshall, Mason, McLean, Peoria, Stark, Tazewell, and Woodford. This hazardous weather outlook is for central Illinois, east central Illinois, and west central Illinois. For today and tonight, there is a low 20% chance for a few thunderstorms this morning, but severe weather is not expected. Periods of showers will continue through early tonight, mainly near and south of I-72/Danville. For Wednesday through Monday, minor flooding will continue along the Illinois River from Havana to Beardstown into early next week, though river levels will slowly fall during this period. Spotter information statement: spotter activation is not expected at this time. The time is currently 7:44 a.m. Central Daylight Time. 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Now for the official National Weather Service forecast for Peoria and surrounding areas of central Illinois. Rest of today, cloudy with a 50% chance of showers. Much cooler with highs around 60. North winds 5 to 10 miles an hour. Tonight, mostly cloudy with a 50% chance of showers. Lows in the lower 40s. North winds 5 to 10 miles an hour. Wednesday, partly sunny in the morning, then becoming mostly cloudy. A 20% chance of showers. Highs in the upper 50s. North winds 5 to 10 miles an hour. Wednesday night, partly cloudy. Lows in the upper 30s. Northwest winds 5 to 10 miles an hour. Thursday, mostly sunny. Highs in the mid-60s. West winds 10 to 15 miles an hour. Thursday night, partly cloudy. Lows in the mid-40s. Friday, partly sunny. A chance of showers in the afternoon. Highs in the upper 60s. Chance of rain 40%. Friday night, mostly cloudy until midnight, then clearing. Lows in the upper 40s. Saturday, sunny. Highs in the mid-70s. Saturday night and Sunday, mostly cloudy. A chance of showers. Lows in the mid-50s. Highs in the upper 60s. Chance of rain 50%. Sunday night and Monday, partly cloudy. Lows in the mid-40s. Highs in the upper 60s. Again, the forecast for Peoria and surrounding areas of central Illinois for the rest of today, cloudy with a 50% chance of showers. Much cooler. Highs around 60. North winds 5 to 10 miles an hour. The Peoria, Illinois climate summary for yesterday, May 4, 2026.

Yesterday's high temperature of 78 degrees occurred at 3:11 p.m. The normal high is 70. Yesterday's low temperature of 47 degrees occurred at 4:54 a.m. The normal low is 49. 0.08 inches of precipitation fell yesterday, which brings the monthly total to 0.08 inches. This is 0.52 inches below the normal amount of 0.60 inches for May. The total precipitation for the year now stands at 12.83 inches, which is 1.50 inches above normal. There were 2 heating degree days yesterday, which is 5 below normal. This brings the monthly total to 45, which is 16 above normal. The yearly total since July 1st is 5,009, which is 486 below normal. There were no cooling degree days yesterday, which is 1 below normal. This leaves the monthly total at 0, which is minus 4 below normal. The yearly total since January 1st is 48, which is 30 above normal. Yesterday the maximum wind observed was 26 miles an hour from the west. The highest wind gust observed was 40 miles per hour from the west, which occurred at 7:19 p.m. Yesterday the average wind speed was 11 miles per hour. The normal high temperature for today is 71 degrees, and the normal low is 49. The record high for today is 92, which occurred in 1952, and the record low is 32, which occurred in 1944. Sunrise today is at 5:52 a.m. and sunset is at 7:59 p.m. At 7 a.m. in Peoria, light rain was falling. The temperature was 49 degrees, the dew point was 35, and the relative humidity was 58%. The wind was northwest at 10 miles an hour. The pressure was 29.86 inches and rising. Around central and western Illinois, rain was falling, with a temperature of 46 at Macomb, 52 at Springfield, and 50 at Pontiac. At Galesburg, drizzle was falling, with a temperature of 45. It was cloudy, with a temperature of 50 at Bloomington, 47 at Moline, 49 at Lakin, 49 at Quincy, and 52 at Lincoln. And once again at 7 a.m. in Peoria, with light rain, the temperature was 49. Looking elsewhere around the Midwest at 7 a.m., Chicago had light rain, and 49. Indianapolis was partly sunny, and 57. St. Louis had heavy rain and fog, and 50. Kansas City reported a thunderstorm, and 51. Des Moines was cloudy, and 46. Milwaukee was partly sunny, and 47. And now a discussion of hazardous weather conditions for the following counties in Illinois: Fulton, Knox, Marshall, Mason, McLean, Peoria, Stark, Tazewell, and Woodford. This hazardous weather outlook is for central Illinois, east central Illinois, and west central Illinois. For today and tonight, there is a low 20% chance for a few thunderstorms this morning, but severe weather is not expected. Periods of showers will continue through early tonight, mainly near and south of I-72/Danville. For Wednesday through Monday, minor flooding will continue along the Illinois River from Havana to Beardstown into early next week, though river levels will slowly fall during this period. Spotter information statement: spotter activation is not expected at this time. The time is currently 7:50 a.m. Central Daylight Time. 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Now for the official National Weather Service forecast for Peoria and surrounding areas of central Illinois. Rest of today, cloudy with a 50% chance of showers. Much cooler with highs around 60. North winds 5 to 10 miles an hour. Tonight, mostly cloudy with a 50% chance of showers. Lows in the lower 40s. North winds 5 to 10 miles an hour. Wednesday, partly sunny in the morning, then becoming mostly cloudy. A 20% chance of showers. Highs in the upper 50s. North winds 5 to 10 miles an hour. Wednesday night, partly cloudy. Lows in the upper 30s. Northwest winds 5 to 10 miles an hour. Thursday, mostly sunny. Highs in the mid 60s. West winds 10 to 15 miles an hour. Thursday night, partly cloudy. Lows in the mid 40s. Friday, partly sunny. A chance of showers in the afternoon. Highs in the upper 60s. Chance of rain 40%. Friday night, mostly cloudy until midnight.

At 7 a.m. in Peoria, light rain was falling. The temperature was 49 degrees, the dew point was 35, and the relative humidity was 58%. The wind was northwest at 10 miles an hour. The pressure was 29.86 inches and rising. Around central and western Illinois, rain was falling, with a temperature of 46 at Macomb, 52 at Springfield, and 50 at Pontiac. At Galesburg, drizzle was falling, with a temperature of 45. It was cloudy, with a temperature of 50 at Bloomington, 47 at Moline, 49 at Lakin, 49 at Quincy, and 52 at Lincoln. And once again at 7 a.m. in Peoria, with light rain, the temperature was 49. Looking elsewhere around the Midwest at 7 a.m., Chicago had light rain, and 49. Indianapolis was partly sunny, and 57. St. Louis had heavy rain and fog, and 50. Kansas City reported a thunderstorm, and 51. Des Moines was cloudy, and 46. Milwaukee was partly sunny, and 47. And now a discussion of hazardous weather conditions for the following counties in Illinois: Fulton, Knox, Marshall, Mason, McLean, Peoria, Stark, Tazewell, and Woodford. This hazardous weather outlook is for central Illinois, east central Illinois, and west central Illinois. For today and tonight, there is a low 20% chance for a few thunderstorms this morning, but severe weather is not expected. Periods of showers will continue through early tonight, mainly near and south of I-72/Danville. For Wednesday through Monday, minor flooding will continue along the Illinois River from Havana to Beardstown into early next week, though river levels will slowly fall during this period. Spotter information statement: spotter activation is not expected at this time. The time is currently 7:54 a.m. Central Daylight Time. 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Now for the official National Weather Service forecast for Peoria and surrounding areas of central Illinois. Rest of today, cloudy with a 50% chance of showers. Much cooler with highs around 60. North winds 5 to 10 miles an hour. Tonight, mostly cloudy with a 50% chance of showers. Lows in the lower 40s. North winds 5 to 10 miles an hour. Wednesday, partly sunny in the morning, then becoming mostly cloudy. A 20% chance of showers. Highs in the upper 50s. North winds 5 to 10 miles an hour. Wednesday night, partly cloudy. Lows in the upper 30s. Northwest winds 5 to 10 miles an hour. Thursday, mostly sunny. Highs in the mid-60s. West winds 10 to 15 miles an hour. Thursday night, partly cloudy. Lows in the mid-40s. Friday, partly sunny. A chance of showers in the afternoon. Highs in the upper 60s. Chance of rain 40%. Friday night, mostly cloudy until midnight, then clearing. Lows in the upper 40s. Saturday, sunny. Highs in the mid-70s. Saturday night and Sunday, mostly cloudy. A chance of showers. Lows in the mid-50s. Highs in the upper 60s. Chance of rain 50%. Sunday night and Monday, partly cloudy. Lows in the mid-40s. Highs in the upper 60s. Again, the forecast for Peoria and surrounding areas of central Illinois for the rest of today: cloudy with a 50% chance of showers. Much cooler. Highs around 60. North winds 5 to 10 miles an hour. At 7 a.m. in Peoria, light rain was falling. The temperature was 49 degrees, the dew point was 35, and the relative humidity was 58%. The wind was northwest at 10 miles an hour. The pressure was 29.86 inches and rising. Around central and western Illinois, rain was falling, with a temperature of 46 at Macomb, 52 at Springfield, and 50 at Pontiac. At Galesburg, drizzle was falling, with a temperature of 45. It was cloudy, with a temperature of 50 at Bloomington, 47 at Moline, 49 at Lakin, 49 at Quincy, and 52 at Lincoln. And once again at 7 a.m. in Peoria, with light rain, the temperature was 49. Looking elsewhere around the Midwest at 7 a.m., Chicago had light rain, and 49. Indianapolis was partly sunny, and 57. St.

Kansas had heavy rain and fog and 50. Kansas City reported a thunderstorm and 51. Des Moines was cloudy and 46. Milwaukee was partly sunny and 47. And now a discussion of hazardous weather conditions for the following counties in Illinois: Fulton, Knox, Marshall, Mason, McLean, Peoria, Stark, Tazewell, and Woodford. This hazardous weather outlook is for Central Illinois, East Central Illinois, and West Central Illinois. For today and tonight, there is a low 20% chance for a few thunderstorms this morning, but severe weather is not expected. Periods of showers will continue through early tonight, mainly near and south of I-72/Danville. For Wednesday through Monday, minor flooding will continue along the Illinois River from Havana to Beardstown into early next week, though river levels will slowly fall during this period. Spotter information statement: spotter activation is not expected at this time. The time is currently 7:58 a.m. Central Daylight Time. 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Now for the official National Weather Service forecast: Peoria and surrounding areas of Central Illinois. Rest of today, cloudy with a 50% chance of showers. Much cooler with highs around 60. North winds 5 to 10 miles an hour. Tonight, mostly cloudy with a 50% chance of showers. Lows in the lower 40s. North winds 5 to 10 miles an hour. Wednesday, partly sunny in the morning, then becoming mostly cloudy. A 20% chance of showers. Highs in the upper 50s. North winds 5 to 10 miles an hour. Wednesday night, partly cloudy. Lows in the upper 30s. Northwest winds 5 to 10 miles an hour. Thursday, mostly sunny. Highs in the mid-60s. West winds 10 to 15 miles an hour. Thursday night, partly cloudy. Lows in the mid-40s. Friday, partly sunny. A chance of showers in the afternoon. Highs in the upper 60s. Chance of rain 40%. Friday night, mostly cloudy until midnight, then clearing. Lows in the upper 40s. Saturday, sunny. Highs in the mid-70s. Saturday night and Sunday, mostly cloudy. A chance of showers. Lows in the mid-50s. Highs in the upper 60s. Chance of rain 50%. Sunday night and Monday, partly cloudy. Lows in the mid-40s. Highs in the upper 60s. Again, the forecast for Peoria and surrounding areas of Central Illinois for the rest of today: cloudy with a 50% chance of showers. Much cooler. Highs around 60. North winds 5 to 10 miles an hour. The Peoria, Illinois climate summary for yesterday, May 4, 2026. Yesterday's high temperature of 78 degrees occurred at 3:11 p.m. The normal high is 70. Yesterday's low temperature of 47 degrees occurred at 4:54 a.m. The normal low is 49. 0.08 inches of precipitation fell yesterday, which brings the monthly total to 0.08 inches. This is 0.52 inches below the normal amount of 0.60 inches for May. The total precipitation for the year now stands at 12.83 inches, which is 1.50 inches above normal. There were 2 heating degree days yesterday, which is 5 below normal. This brings the monthly total to 45, which is 16 above normal. The yearly total since July 1st is 5,009, which is 486 below normal. There were no cooling degree days yesterday, which is 1 below normal. This leaves the monthly total at 0, which is minus 4 below normal. The yearly total since January 1st is 48, which is 30 above normal. Yesterday the maximum wind observed was 26 miles an hour from the west. The highest wind gust observed was 40 miles per hour from the west, which occurred at 7:19 p.m. Yesterday the average wind speed was 11 miles per hour. The normal high temperature for today is 71 degrees, and the normal low is 49. The record high for today is 92, which occurred in 1952, and the record low is 32, which occurred in 1944. Sunrise today is at 5:52 a.m. and sunset is at 7:59 p.m. And now a discussion of hazardous weather conditions for the following counties in Illinois: Fulton, Knox, Marshall, Mason, McLean, Peoria,

Dark, Tazewell, and Woodford. This hazardous weather outlook is for Central Illinois, East Central Illinois, and West Central Illinois. For today and tonight, there is a low 20% chance for a few thunderstorms this morning, but severe weather is not expected. Periods of showers will continue through early tonight, mainly near and south of I-72/Danville. For Wednesday through Monday, minor flooding will continue along the Illinois River from Havana to Beardstown into early next week, though river levels will slowly fall during this period. Spotter information statement, spotter activation is not expected at this time. The time is currently 8:02 a.m. Central Daylight Time. 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Now for the official National Weather Service forecast for Peoria and surrounding areas of Central Illinois. Rest of today, cloudy with a 50% chance of showers. Much cooler with highs around 60. North winds 5 to 10 miles an hour. Tonight, mostly cloudy with a 50% chance of showers. Lows in the lower 40s. North winds 5 to 10 miles an hour. Wednesday, partly sunny in the morning, then becoming mostly cloudy. A 20% chance of showers. Highs in the upper 50s. North winds 5 to 10 miles an hour. Wednesday night, partly cloudy. Lows in the upper 30s. Northwest winds 5 to 10 miles an hour. Thursday, mostly sunny. Highs in the mid-60s. West winds 10 to 15 miles an hour. Thursday night, partly cloudy. Lows in the mid-40s. Friday, partly sunny. A chance of showers in the afternoon. Highs in the upper 60s. Chance of rain 40%. Friday night, mostly cloudy until midnight, then clearing. Lows in the upper 40s. Saturday, sunny. Highs in the mid-70s. Saturday night and Sunday, mostly cloudy. A chance of showers. Lows in the mid-50s. Highs in the upper 60s. Chance of rain 50%. Sunday night and Monday, partly cloudy. Lows in the mid-40s. Highs in the upper 60s. Again, the forecast for Peoria and surrounding areas of Central Illinois for the rest of today, cloudy with a 50% chance of showers. Much cooler. Highs around 60. North winds 5 to 10 miles an hour. At 8 a.m. in Peoria, skies were cloudy. The temperature was 45 degrees, the dew point was 39, and the relative humidity was 79%. The wind was north at 7 miles an hour. The pressure was 29.82 inches and falling. Around central and western Illinois, rain was falling, with a temperature of 50 at Springfield and 50 at Lincoln. It was cloudy, with a temperature of 49 at Bloomington, 47 at Moline, 46 at Lakin, 49 at Quincy, and 48 at Pontiac. And once again at 8 a.m. in Peoria, under cloudy skies, the temperature was 45. And now a discussion of hazardous weather conditions for the following counties in Illinois: Fulton, Knox, Marshall, Mason, McLean, Peoria, Stark, Tazewell, and Woodford. This hazardous weather outlook is for Central Illinois, East Central Illinois, and West Central Illinois. For today and tonight, there is a low 20% chance for a few thunderstorms this morning, but severe weather is not expected. Periods of showers will continue through early tonight, mainly near and south of I-72/Danville. For Wednesday through Monday, minor flooding will continue along the Illinois River from Havana to Beardstown into early next week, though river levels will slowly fall during this period. Spotter information statement, spotter activation is not expected at this time. The time is currently 8:06 a.m. Central Daylight Time. 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Now for the official National Weather Service forecast for Peoria and surrounding areas of Central Illinois. Rest of today, cloudy with a 50% chance of showers. Much cooler with highs around 60. North winds 5 to 10 miles an hour. Tonight, mostly cloudy with a 50% chance of showers. Lows in the lower 40s. North winds 5 to 10 miles an hour. Wednesday, partly sunny in the morning, then becoming mostly cloudy. A 20% chance of showers. Highs in the upper 50s. North winds 5 to 10 miles an hour.

Wednesday night, partly cloudy. Lows in the upper 30s. Northwest winds 5 to 10 miles an hour. Thursday, mostly sunny. Highs in the mid-60s. West winds 10 to 15 miles an hour. Thursday night, partly cloudy. Lows in the mid-40s. Friday, partly sunny. A chance of showers in the afternoon. Highs in the upper 60s. Chance of rain 40%. Friday night, mostly cloudy until midnight, then clearing. Lows in the upper 40s. Saturday, sunny. Highs in the mid-70s. Saturday night and Sunday, mostly cloudy. A chance of showers. Lows in the mid-50s. Highs in the upper 60s. Chance of rain 50%. Sunday night and Monday, partly cloudy. Lows in the mid-40s. Highs in the upper 60s. Again, the forecast for Peoria and surrounding areas of central Illinois for the rest of today, cloudy with a 50% chance of showers. Much cooler. Highs around 60. North winds 5 to 10 miles an hour. At 8 a.m. in Peoria, skies were cloudy. The temperature was 45 degrees, the dew point was 39, and the relative humidity was 79%. The wind was north at 7 miles an hour. The pressure was 29.82 inches and falling. Around central and western Illinois, rain was falling, with a temperature of 50 at Springfield and 50 at Lincoln. It was cloudy, with a temperature of 49 at Bloomington, 47 at Moline, 46 at Lakin, 49 at Quincy, and 48 at Pontiac. And once again at 8 a.m. in Peoria, under cloudy skies, the temperature was 45. Looking elsewhere around the Midwest at 8 a.m., Chicago had light rain, and 47. Indianapolis was partly sunny, and 58. St. Louis had light rain, and 49. Kansas City had light rain, and 49. Des Moines was partly sunny, and 48. Milwaukee was partly sunny, and 50. And now a discussion of hazardous weather conditions for the following counties in Illinois: Fulton, Knox, Marshall, Mason, McLean, Peoria, Stark, Tazewell, and Woodford. This hazardous weather outlook is for central Illinois, east central Illinois, and west central Illinois. For today and tonight, there is a low 20% chance for a few thunderstorms this morning, but severe weather is not expected. Periods of showers will continue through early tonight, mainly near and south of I-72/Danville. For Wednesday through Monday, minor flooding will continue along the Illinois River from Havana to Beardstown into early next week, though river levels will slowly fall during this period. Spotter information statement: spotter activation is not expected at this time. The time is currently 8:10 a.m. Central Daylight Time. 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Now for the official National Weather Service forecast for Peoria and surrounding areas of central Illinois. Rest of today, cloudy with a 50% chance of showers. Much cooler with highs around 60. North winds 5 to 10 miles an hour. Tonight, mostly cloudy with a 50% chance of showers. Lows in the lower 40s. North winds 5 to 10 miles an hour. Wednesday, partly sunny in the morning, then becoming mostly cloudy. A 20% chance of showers. Highs in the upper 50s. North winds 5 to 10 miles an hour. Wednesday night, partly cloudy. Lows in the upper 30s. Northwest winds 5 to 10 miles an hour. Thursday, mostly sunny. Highs in the mid-60s. West winds 10 to 15 miles an hour. Thursday night, partly cloudy. Lows in the mid-40s. Friday, partly sunny. A chance of showers in the afternoon. Highs in the upper 60s. Chance of rain 40%. Friday night, mostly cloudy until midnight, then clearing. Lows in the upper 40s. Saturday, sunny. Highs in the mid-70s. Saturday night and Sunday, mostly cloudy. A chance of showers. Lows in the mid-50s. Highs in the upper 60s. Chance of rain 50%. Sunday night and Monday, partly cloudy. Lows in the mid-40s. Highs in the upper 60s. Again, the forecast for Peoria and surrounding areas of central Illinois for the rest of today, cloudy with a

50% chance of showers. Much cooler. Highs around 60. North winds 5 to 10 miles an hour. At 8 a.m. in Peoria, skies were cloudy. The temperature was 45 degrees, the dew point was 39, and the relative humidity was 79%. The wind was north at 7 miles an hour. The pressure was 29.82 inches and falling. Around central and western Illinois, rain was falling, with a temperature of 50 at Springfield and 50 at Lincoln. At Galesburg, drizzle was falling, with a temperature of 45. At Moline, it was partly sunny, with a temperature of 47. It was cloudy, with a temperature of 49 at Bloomington, 46 at Lakin, 49 at Quincy, and 48 at Pontiac. And once again at 8 a.m. in Peoria, under cloudy skies, the temperature was 45. 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Looking elsewhere around the Midwest at 8 a.m., Chicago had light rain and 47. Indianapolis was partly sunny and 58. St. Louis had light rain and 49. Kansas City had light rain and 49. Des Moines was partly sunny and 48. Milwaukee was partly sunny and 50. And now a discussion of hazardous weather conditions for the following counties in Illinois: Fulton, Knox, Marshall, Mason, McLean, Peoria, Stark, Tazewell, and Woodford. This hazardous weather outlook is for Central Illinois, East Central Illinois, and West Central Illinois. For today and tonight, there is a low 20% chance for a few thunderstorms this morning, but severe weather is not expected. Periods of showers will continue through early tonight, mainly near and south of I-72/Danville. For Wednesday through Monday, minor flooding will continue along the Illinois River from Havana to Beardstown into early next week, though river levels will slowly fall during this period. Spotter information statement: spotter activation is not expected at this time. The time is currently 8:14 a.m. Central Daylight Time. 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The Peoria, Illinois climate summary for yesterday, May 4, 2026. Yesterday's high temperature of 78 degrees occurred at 3:11 p.m. The normal high is 70. Yesterday's low temperature of 47 degrees occurred at 4:54 a.m. The normal low is 49. 0.08 inches of precipitation fell yesterday, which brings the monthly total to 0.08 inches. This is 0.52 inches below the normal amount of 0.60 inches for May. The total precipitation for the year now stands at 12.83 inches, which is 1.50 inches above normal. There were two heating degree days yesterday, which is 5 below normal. This brings the monthly total to 45, which is 16 above normal. The yearly total since July 1st is 5,009, which is 486 below normal. There were no cooling degree days yesterday, which is 1 below normal. This leaves the monthly total at 0, which is minus 4 below normal. The yearly total since January 1st is 48, which is 30 above normal. Yesterday the maximum wind observed was 26 miles an hour from the west. The highest wind gust observed was 40 miles per hour from the west, which occurred at 7:19 p.m. Yesterday the average wind speed was 11 miles per hour. The normal high temperature for today is 71 degrees, and the normal low is 49. The record high for today is 92, which occurred in 1952, and the record low is 32, which occurred in 1944. Sunrise today is at 5:52 a.m. and sunset is at 7:59 p.m. Here is a look at this morning's river stages and 24-hour changes. On the Illinois River, Morris is 6.8 feet, no change from yesterday. LaSalle is 17.8 feet, up 0.2 feet. Henry is 19.6 feet, down 0.3 feet. Peoria

is 16.1 feet, down 0.2 feet. Havana is 16.1 feet, down 0.2 feet. Beardstown is 17.5 feet, down 0.3 feet. Maradosha is 16.2 feet, down 0.4 feet. On the Lamoine River, Comar is 7.1 feet, down 0.1 feet. On the Mackinac River, Condorville is 3.0 feet, no change from yesterday. On the Spoon River, London Mills is 4.6 feet, no change from yesterday. And now a discussion of hazardous weather conditions for the following counties in Illinois: Fulton, Knox, Marshall, Mason, McLean, Peoria, Stark, Tazewell, and Woodford. This hazardous weather outlook is for Central Illinois, East Central Illinois, and West Central Illinois. For today and tonight, there is a low 20% chance for a few thunderstorms this morning, but severe weather is not expected. Periods of showers will continue through early tonight, mainly near and south of I-72/Danville. For Wednesday through Monday, minor flooding will continue along the Illinois River from Havana to Beardstown into early next week, though river levels will slowly fall during this period. Spotter information statement: spotter activation is not expected at this time. The time is currently 8:18 a.m. Central Daylight Time. 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Now for the official National Weather Service forecast for Peoria and surrounding areas of Central Illinois. Rest of today, cloudy with a 50% chance of showers. Much cooler with highs around 60. North winds 5 to 10 miles an hour. Tonight, mostly cloudy with a 50% chance of showers. Lows in the lower 40s. North winds 5 to 10 miles an hour. Wednesday, partly sunny in the morning, then becoming mostly cloudy. A 20% chance of showers. Highs in the upper 50s. North winds 5 to 10 miles an hour. Wednesday night, partly cloudy. Lows in the upper 30s. Northwest winds 5 to 10 miles an hour. Thursday, mostly sunny. Highs in the mid-60s. West winds 10 to 15 miles an hour. Thursday night, partly cloudy. Lows in the mid-40s. Friday, partly sunny. A chance of showers in the afternoon. Highs in the upper 60s. Chance of rain 40%. Friday night, mostly cloudy until midnight, then clearing. Lows in the upper 40s. Saturday, sunny. Highs in the mid-70s. Saturday night and Sunday, mostly cloudy. A chance of showers. Lows in the mid-50s. Highs in the upper 60s. Chance of rain 50%. Sunday night and Monday, partly cloudy. Lows in the mid-40s. Highs in the upper 60s. Again, the forecast for Peoria and surrounding areas of Central Illinois for the rest of today: cloudy with a 50% chance of showers. Much cooler. Highs around 60. North winds 5 to 10 miles an hour. At 8 a.m. in Peoria, skies were cloudy. The temperature was 45 degrees, the dew point was 39, and the relative humidity was 79%. The wind was north at 7 miles an hour. The pressure was 29.82 inches and falling. Around central and western Illinois, rain was falling, with a temperature of 50 at Springfield and 50 at Lincoln. At Galesburg, drizzle was falling, with a temperature of 45. At Moline, it was partly sunny, with a temperature of 47. It was cloudy, with a temperature of 49 at Bloomington, 46 at Lakin, 49 at Quincy, and 48 at Pontiac. And once again at 8 a.m. in Peoria, under cloudy skies, the temperature was 45. At 8 a.m. in Peoria, skies were cloudy. The temperature was 45 degrees, the dew point was 39, and the relative humidity was 79%. The wind was north at 7 miles an hour. The pressure was 29.82 inches and falling. Around central and western Illinois, rain was falling, with a temperature of 50 at Springfield and 50 at Lincoln. At Galesburg, drizzle was falling, with a temperature of 45. At Moline, it was partly sunny, with a temperature of 47. It was cloudy, with a temperature of 49 at Bloomington, 46 at Lakin, 49 at Quincy, and 48 at Pontiac. And once again at 8 a.m. in Peoria, under cloudy skies, the temperature was 45.

Looking elsewhere around the Midwest at 8 a.m., Chicago had light rain and 47. Indianapolis was partly sunny and 58. St. Louis had light rain and 49. Kansas City had light rain and 49. Des Moines was partly sunny and 48. Milwaukee was partly sunny and 50. And now a discussion of hazardous weather conditions for the following counties in Illinois: Fulton, Knox, Marshall, Mason, McLean, Peoria, Stark, Tazewell, and Woodford. This hazardous weather outlook is for Central Illinois, East Central Illinois, and West Central Illinois. For today and tonight, there is a low 20% chance for a few thunderstorms this morning, but severe weather is not expected. Periods of showers will continue through early tonight, mainly near and south of I-72/Danville. For Wednesday through Monday, minor flooding will continue along the Illinois River from Havana to Beardstown into early next week, though river levels will slowly fall during this period. Spotter information statement: spotter activation is not expected at this time. The time is currently 8:23 a.m. Central Daylight Time. 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Now for the official National Weather Service forecast for Peoria and surrounding areas of Central Illinois. Rest of today, cloudy with a 50% chance of showers. Much cooler with highs around 60. North winds 5 to 10 miles an hour. Tonight, mostly cloudy with a 50% chance of showers. Lows in the lower 40s. North winds 5 to 10 miles an hour. Wednesday, partly sunny in the morning, then becoming mostly cloudy. A 20% chance of showers. Highs in the upper 50s. North winds 5 to 10 miles an hour. Wednesday night, partly cloudy. Lows in the upper 30s. Northwest winds 5 to 10 miles an hour. Thursday, mostly sunny. Highs in the mid 60s. West winds 10 to 15 miles an hour. Thursday night, partly cloudy. Lows in the mid 40s. Friday, partly sunny. A chance of showers in the afternoon. Highs in the upper 60s. Chance of rain 40%. Friday night, mostly cloudy until midnight, then clearing. Lows in the upper 40s. Saturday, sunny. Highs in the mid-70s. Saturday night and Sunday, mostly cloudy. A chance of showers. Lows in the mid-50s. Highs in the upper 60s. Chance of rain 50%. Sunday night and Monday, partly cloudy. Lows in the mid-40s. Highs in the upper 60s. Again, the forecast for Peoria and surrounding areas of Central Illinois for the rest of today: cloudy with a 50% chance of showers. Much cooler. Highs around 60. North winds 5 to 10 miles an hour. Here is a look at this morning's river stages and 24-hour changes. On the Illinois River, Morris is 6.8 feet, no change from yesterday. Lausall is 17.8 feet, up 0.2 feet. Henry is 19.6 feet, down 0.3 feet. Peoria is 16.1 feet, down 0.2 feet. Havana is 16.1 feet, down 0.2 feet. Beardstown is 17.5 feet, down 0.3 feet. Maradosa is 16.2 feet, down 0.4 feet. On the Lamoine River, Colmar is 7.1 feet, down 0.1 feet. On the Mackinac River, Condorville is 3.0 feet, no change from yesterday. On the Spoon River, London Mills is 4.6 feet, no change from yesterday. At 8 a.m. in Peoria, skies were cloudy. The temperature was 45 degrees, the dew point was 39, and the relative humidity was 79%. The wind was north at 7 miles an hour. The pressure was 29.82 inches and falling. Around central and western Illinois, rain was falling, with a temperature of 50 at Springfield and 50 at Lincoln. At Galesburg, drizzle was falling, with a temperature of 45. At Moline, it was partly sunny, with a temperature of 47. It was cloudy, with a temperature of 49 at Bloomington, 46 at Lakin, 49 at Quincy, and 48 at Pontiac. And once again at 8 a.m. in Peoria, under cloudy skies, the temperature was 45. Looking elsewhere around the Midwest at 8 a.m., Chicago had light rain

47. Indianapolis was partly sunny, and 58. St. Louis had light rain, and 49. Kansas City had light rain, and 49. Des Moines was partly sunny, and 48. Milwaukee was partly sunny, and 50. And now a discussion of hazardous weather conditions for the following counties in Illinois: Fulton, Knox, Marshall, Mason, McLean, Peoria, Stark, Tazewell, and Woodford. This hazardous weather outlook is for Central Illinois, East Central Illinois, and West Central Illinois. For today and tonight, there is a low 20% chance for a few thunderstorms this morning, but severe weather is not expected. Periods of showers will continue through early tonight, mainly near and south of I-72/Danville. For Wednesday through Monday, minor flooding will continue along the Illinois River from Havana to Beardstown into early next week, though river levels will slowly fall during this period. Spotter information statement: spotter activation is not expected at this time. The time is currently 8:28 a.m. Central Daylight Time. 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Now for the official National Weather Service forecast for Peoria and surrounding areas of Central Illinois. Rest of today, cloudy with a 50% chance of showers. Much cooler with highs around 60. North winds 5 to 10 miles an hour. Tonight, mostly cloudy with a 50% chance of showers. Lows in the lower 40s. North winds 5 to 10 miles an hour. Wednesday, partly sunny in the morning, then becoming mostly cloudy. A 20% chance of showers. Highs in the upper 50s. North winds 5 to 10 miles an hour. Wednesday night, partly cloudy. Lows in the upper 30s. Northwest winds 5 to 10 miles an hour. Thursday, mostly sunny. Highs in the mid-60s. West winds 10 to 15 miles an hour. Thursday night, partly cloudy. Lows in the mid-40s. Friday, partly sunny. A chance of showers in the afternoon. Highs in the upper 60s. Chance of rain 40%. Friday night, mostly cloudy until midnight, then clearing. Lows in the upper 40s. Saturday, sunny. Highs in the mid-70s. Saturday night and Sunday, mostly cloudy. A chance of showers. Lows in the mid-50s. Highs in the upper 60s. Chance of rain 50%. Sunday night and Monday, partly cloudy. Lows in the mid-40s. Highs in the upper 60s. Again, the forecast for Peoria and surrounding areas of Central Illinois for the rest of today: cloudy with a 50% chance of showers. Much cooler. Highs around 60. North winds 5 to 10 miles an hour. The Peoria, Illinois climate summary for yesterday, May 4, 2026. Yesterday's high temperature of 78 degrees occurred at 3:11 p.m. The normal high is 70. Yesterday's low temperature of 47 degrees occurred at 4:54 a.m. The normal low is 49. 0.08 inches of precipitation fell yesterday, which brings the monthly total to 0.08 inches. This is 0.52 inches below the normal amount of 0.60 inches for May. The total precipitation for the year now stands at 12.83 inches, which is 1.50 inches above normal. There were two heating degree days yesterday, which is 5 below normal. This brings the monthly total to 45, which is 16 above normal. The yearly total since July 1st is 5,009, which is 486 below normal. There were no cooling degree days yesterday, which is 1 below normal. This leaves the monthly total at 0, which is minus 4 below normal. The yearly total since January 1st is 48, which is 30 above normal. Yesterday the maximum wind observed was 26 miles an hour from the west. The highest wind gust observed was 40 miles per hour from the west, which occurred at 7:19 p.m. Yesterday the average wind speed was 11 miles per hour. The normal high temperature for today is 71 degrees, and the normal low is 49. The record high for today is 92, which occurred in 1952, and the record low is 32, which occurred in 1944. Sunrise today is at 5:52 a.m. and sunset is at 7:59 p.m. At 8 a.m. in Peoria, skies were cloudy. The temperature

was 45 degrees, the dew point was 39, and the relative humidity was 79%. The wind was north at 7 miles an hour. The pressure was 29.82 inches and falling. Around central and western Illinois, rain was falling, with a temperature of 50 at Springfield and 50 at Lincoln. At Galesburg, drizzle was falling, with a temperature of 45. At Moline, it was partly sunny, with a temperature of 47. It was cloudy, with a temperature of 49 at Bloomington, 46 at Lakin, 49 at Quincy, and 48 at Pontiac. And once again at 8 a.m. in Peoria, under cloudy skies, the temperature was 45. Looking elsewhere around the Midwest at 8 a.m., Chicago had light rain, and 47. Indianapolis was partly sunny, and 58. St. Louis had light rain, and 49. Kansas, Chicago had light rain, and 47. Indianapolis was partly sunny, and 58. St. Louis had light rain, and 49. Kansas City had light rain, and 49. Des Moines was partly sunny, and 48. Milwaukee was partly sunny, and 50. And now a discussion of hazardous weather conditions for the following counties in Illinois: Fulton, Knox, Marshall, Mason, McLean, Peoria, Stark, Tazewell, and Woodford. This hazardous weather outlook is for Central Illinois, East Central Illinois, and West Central Illinois. For today and tonight, there is a low 20% chance for a few thunderstorms this morning, but severe weather is not expected. Periods of showers will continue through early tonight, mainly near and south of I-72/Danville. For Wednesday through Monday, minor flooding will continue along the Illinois River from Havana to Beardstown into early next week, though river levels will slowly fall during this period. Spotter information statement: spotter activation is not expected at this time. The time is currently 8:34 a.m. Central Daylight Time. 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Rest of today, cloudy with a 50% chance of showers. Much cooler with highs around 60. North winds 5 to 10 miles an hour. Tonight, mostly cloudy with a 50% chance of showers. Lows in the lower 40s. North winds 5 to 10 miles an hour. Wednesday, partly sunny in the morning, then becoming mostly cloudy. A 20% chance of showers. Highs in the upper 50s. North winds 5 to 10 miles an hour. Wednesday night, partly cloudy. Lows in the upper 30s. Northwest winds 5 to 10 miles an hour. Thursday, mostly sunny. Highs in the mid 60s. West winds 10 to 15 miles an hour. Thursday night, partly cloudy. Lows in the mid-40s. Friday, partly sunny. A chance of showers in the afternoon. Highs in the upper 60s. Chance of rain 40%. Friday night, mostly cloudy until midnight, then clearing. Lows in the upper 40s. Saturday, sunny. Highs in the mid-70s. Saturday night and Sunday, mostly cloudy. A chance of showers. Lows in the mid-50s. Highs in the upper 60s. Chance of rain 50%. Sunday night and Monday, partly cloudy. Lows in the mid-40s. Highs in the upper 60s. Again, the forecast for Peoria and surrounding areas of Central Illinois for the rest of today: cloudy with a 50% chance of showers. Much cooler. Highs around 60. North winds 5 to 10 miles an hour. Here is a look at this morning's river stages and 24-hour changes. On the Illinois River, Morris is 6.8 feet, no change from yesterday. Lausall is 17.8 feet, up 0.2 feet. Henry is 19.6 feet, down 0.3 feet. Peoria is 16.1 feet, down 0.2 feet. Havana is 16.1 feet, down 0.2 feet. Beardstown is 17.5 feet, down 0.3 feet. Maradosa is 16.2 feet, down 0.4 feet. On the Lamoine River, Colmar is 7.1 feet, down 0.1 feet. On the Mackinac River, Conderville is 3.0 feet, no change from yesterday. On the Spoon River, London Mills is 4.6 feet, no change from yesterday.

today. At 8 a.m. in Peoria, skies were cloudy. The temperature was 45 degrees, the dew point was 39, and the relative humidity was 79%. The wind was north at 7 miles an hour. The pressure was 29.82 inches and falling. Around central and western Illinois, rain was falling, with a temperature of 50 at Springfield and 50 at Lincoln. At Galesburg, drizzle was falling, with a temperature of 45. At Moline, it was partly sunny, with a temperature of 47. It was cloudy, with a temperature of 49 at Bloomington, 46 at Lakin, 49 at Quincy, and 48 at Pontiac. And once again at 8 a.m. in Peoria, under cloudy skies, the temperature was 45. Looking elsewhere around the Midwest at 8 a.m., Chicago had light rain, and 47. Indianapolis was partly sunny, and 58. St. Louis had light rain, and 49. Kansas City had light rain, and 49. Des Moines was partly sunny, and 48. Milwaukee was partly sunny, and 50. And now a discussion of hazardous weather conditions for the following counties in Illinois: Fulton, Knox, Marshall, Mason, McLean, Peoria, Stark, Tazewell, and Woodford. This hazardous weather outlook is for central Illinois, east central Illinois, and west central Illinois. For today and tonight, there is a low 20% chance for a few thunderstorms this morning, but severe weather is not expected. Periods of showers will continue through early tonight, mainly near and south of I-72/Danville. For Wednesday through Monday, minor flooding will continue along the Illinois River from Havana to Beardstown into early next week, though river levels will slowly fall during this period. Spotter information statement: spotter activation is not expected at this time. The time is currently 8:38 a.m. Central Daylight Time. 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Now for the official National Weather Service forecast for Peoria and surrounding areas of central Illinois. Rest of today, cloudy with a 50% chance of showers. Much cooler with highs around 60. North winds 5 to 10 miles an hour. Tonight, mostly cloudy with a 50% chance of showers. Lows in the lower 40s. North winds 5 to 10 miles an hour. Wednesday, partly sunny in the morning, then becoming mostly cloudy. A 20% chance of showers. Highs in the upper 50s. North winds 5 to 10 miles an hour. Wednesday night, partly cloudy. Lows in the upper 30s. Northwest winds 5 to 10 miles an hour. Thursday, mostly sunny. Highs in the mid 60s. West winds 10 to 15 miles an hour. Thursday night, partly cloudy. Lows in the mid 40s. Friday, partly sunny. A chance of showers in the afternoon. Highs in the upper 60s. Chance of rain 40%. Friday night, mostly cloudy until midnight, then clearing. Lows in the upper 40s. Saturday, sunny. Highs in the mid 70s. Saturday night and Sunday, mostly cloudy. A chance of showers. Lows in the mid 50s. Highs in the upper 60s. Chance of rain 50%. Sunday night and Monday, partly cloudy. Lows in the mid 40s. Highs in the upper 60s. Again, the forecast for Peoria and surrounding areas of central Illinois for the rest of today: cloudy with a 50% chance of showers. Much cooler. Highs around 60. North winds 5 to 10 miles an hour. At 8 a.m. in Peoria, skies were cloudy. The temperature was 45 degrees, the dew point was 39, and the relative humidity was 79%. The wind was north at 7 miles an hour. The pressure was 29.82 inches and falling. Around central and western Illinois, rain was falling, with a temperature of 50 at Springfield and 50 at Lincoln. At Galesburg, drizzle was falling, with a temperature of 45. At Moline, it was partly sunny, with a temperature of 47. It was cloudy, with a temperature of 49 at Bloomington, 46 at Lakin, 49 at Quincy, and 48 at Pontiac. And once again at 8 a.m. in Peoria, under cloudy skies, the temperature was 45. Looking elsewhere around the Midwest at 8 a.m., Chicago had light rain, and 47. Indianapolis was partly sunny, and 50.

St. Louis had light rain and 49. Kansas City had light rain and 49. Des Moines was partly sunny and 48. Milwaukee was partly sunny and 50. And now a discussion of hazardous weather conditions for the following counties in Illinois: Fulton, Knox, Marshall, Mason, McLean, Peoria, Stark, Tazewell, and Woodford. This hazardous weather outlook is for Central Illinois, East Central Illinois, and West Central Illinois. For today and tonight, there is a low 20% chance for a few thunderstorms this morning, but severe weather is not expected. Periods of showers will continue through early tonight, mainly near and south of I-72/Danville. For Wednesday through Monday, minor flooding will continue along the Illinois River from Urbana to Beardstown into early next week, though river levels will slowly fall during this period. Spotter information statement: spotter activation is not expected at this time. The time is currently 8:42 a.m. Central Daylight Time. 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Now for the official National Weather Service forecast for Peoria and surrounding areas of Central Illinois. Rest of today, cloudy with a 50% chance of showers. Much cooler with highs around 60. North winds 5 to 10 miles an hour. Tonight, mostly cloudy with a 50% chance of showers. Lows in the lower 40s. North winds 5 to 10 miles an hour. Wednesday, partly sunny in the morning, then becoming mostly cloudy. A 20% chance of showers. Highs in the upper 50s. North winds 5 to 10 miles an hour. Wednesday night, partly cloudy. Lows in the upper 30s. Northwest winds 5 to 10 miles an hour. Thursday, mostly sunny. Highs in the mid-60s. West winds 10 to 15 miles an hour. Thursday night, partly cloudy. Lows in the mid-40s. Friday, partly sunny. A chance of showers in the afternoon. Highs in the upper 60s. Chance of rain 40%. Friday night, mostly cloudy until midnight, then clearing. Lows in the upper 40s. Saturday, sunny. Highs in the mid-70s. Saturday night and Sunday, mostly cloudy. A chance of showers. Lows in the mid-50s. Highs in the upper 60s. Chance of rain 50%. Sunday night and Monday, partly cloudy. Lows in the mid-40s. Highs in the upper 60s. Again, the forecast for Peoria and surrounding areas of Central Illinois for the rest of today: cloudy with a 50% chance of showers. Much cooler. Highs around 60. North winds 5 to 10 miles an hour. The Peoria, Illinois climate summary for yesterday, May 4, 2026. Yesterday's high temperature of 78 degrees occurred at 3:11 p.m. The normal high is 70. Yesterday's low temperature of 47 degrees occurred at 4:54 a.m. The normal low is 49. 0.08 inches of precipitation fell yesterday, which brings the monthly total to 0.08 inches. This is 0.52 inches below the normal amount of 0.60 inches for May. The total precipitation for the year now stands at 12.83 inches, which is 1.50 inches above normal. There were 2 heating degree days yesterday, which is 5 below normal. This brings the monthly total to 45, which is 16 above normal. The yearly total since July 1st is 5,009, which is 486 below normal. There were no cooling degree days yesterday, which is 1 below normal. This leaves the monthly total at 0, which is minus 4 below normal. The yearly total since January 1st is 48, which is 30 above normal. Yesterday the maximum wind observed was 26 miles an hour from the west. The highest wind gust observed was 40 miles per hour from the west, which occurred at 7:19 p.m. Yesterday the average wind speed was 11 miles per hour. The normal high temperature for today is 71 degrees, and the normal low is 49. The record high for today is 92, which occurred in 1952, and the record low is 32, which occurred in 1944. Sunrise today is at 5:52 a.m. and sunset is at 7:59 p.m. Here is a look at this morning's river stages and 24-hour changes. On the Illinois River, Morris is 6.8 feet, no change from yesterday.

Lasall is 17.8 feet, up 0.2 feet. Henry is 19.6 feet, down 0.3 feet. Peoria is 16.1 feet, down 0.2 feet. Havana is 16.1 feet, down 0.2 feet. Beardstown is 17.5 feet, down 0.3 feet. Maradosa is 16.2 feet, down 0.4 feet. On the Lamoine River, Colmar is 7.1 feet, down 0.1 feet. On the Mackinac River, Conderville is 3.0 feet, no change from yesterday. On the Spoon River, London Mills is 4.6 feet, no change from yesterday. At 8 a.m. in Peoria, skies were cloudy. The temperature was 45 degrees, the dew point was 39, and the relative humidity was 79%. The wind was north at 7 miles an hour. The pressure was 29.82 inches and falling. Around central and western Illinois, rain was falling, with a temperature of 50 at Springfield and 50 at Lincoln. At Galesburg, drizzle was falling, with a temperature of 45. At Moline, it was partly sunny, with a temperature of 47. It was cloudy, with a temperature of 49 at Bloomington, 46 at Lakin, 49 at Quincy, and 48 at Pontiac. And once again at 8 a.m. in Peoria, under cloudy skies, the temperature was 45. Looking elsewhere around the Midwest at 8 a.m., Chicago had light rain, and 47. Indianapolis was partly sunny, and 58. St. Louis had light rain, and 49. Kansas City had light rain, and 49. Des Moines was partly sunny, and 48. Milwaukee was partly sunny, and 50. And now a discussion of hazardous weather conditions for the following counties in Illinois: Fulton, Knox, Marshall, Mason, McLean, Peoria, Stark, Tazewell, and Woodford. This hazardous weather outlook is for Central Illinois, East Central Illinois, and West Central Illinois. For today and tonight, there is a low 20% chance for a few thunderstorms this morning, but severe weather is not expected. Periods of showers will continue through early tonight, mainly near and south of I-72/Danville. For Wednesday through Monday, minor flooding will continue along the Illinois River from Havana to Beardstown into early next week, though river levels will slowly fall during this period. Spotter information statement: spotter activation is not expected at this time. The time is currently 8:49 a.m. Central Daylight Time. 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Now for the official National Weather Service forecast for Peoria and surrounding areas of Central Illinois. Rest of today, cloudy with a 50% chance of showers. Much cooler with highs around 60. North winds 5 to 10 miles an hour. Tonight, mostly cloudy with a 50% chance of showers. Lows in the lower 40s. North winds 5 to 10 miles an hour. Wednesday, partly sunny in the morning, then becoming mostly cloudy. A 20% chance of showers. Highs in the upper 50s. North winds 5 to 10 miles an hour. Wednesday night, partly cloudy. Lows in the upper 30s. Northwest winds 5 to 10 miles an hour. Thursday, mostly sunny. Highs in the mid-60s. West winds 10 to 15 miles an hour. Thursday night, partly cloudy. Lows in the mid-40s. Friday, partly sunny. A chance of showers in the afternoon. Highs in the upper 60s. Chance of rain 40%. Friday night, mostly cloudy until midnight, then clearing. Lows in the upper 40s. Saturday, sunny. Highs in the mid-70s. Saturday night and Sunday, mostly cloudy. A chance of showers. Lows in the mid-50s. Highs in the upper 60s. Chance of rain 50%. Sunday night and Monday, partly cloudy. Lows in the mid-40s. Highs in the upper 60s. Again, the forecast for Peoria and surrounding areas of Central Illinois for the rest of today: cloudy with a 50% chance of showers. Much cooler. Highs around 60. North winds 5 to 10 miles an hour. At 8 a.m. in Peoria, skies were cloudy. The temperature was 45 degrees, the dew point was 39, and the relative humidity was 79%. The wind was north at 7 miles an hour.

St. Louis had light rain and 49. Kansas City had light rain and 49. Des Moines was partly sunny and 48. Milwaukee was partly sunny and 50. And now a discussion of hazardous weather conditions for the following counties in Illinois: Fulton, Knox, Marshall, Mason, McLean, Peoria, Stark, Tazewell, and Woodford. This hazardous weather outlook is for Central Illinois, East Central Illinois, and West Central Illinois. For today and tonight, there is a low 20% chance for a few thunderstorms this morning, but severe weather is not expected. Periods of showers will continue through early tonight, mainly near and south of I-72/Danville. For Wednesday through Monday, minor flooding will continue along the Illinois River from Havana to Beardstown into early next week, though river levels will slowly fall during this period. Spotter information statement: spotter activation is not expected at this time. The time is currently 8:53 a.m. Central Daylight Time. 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Now for the official National Weather Service forecast for Peoria and surrounding areas of Central Illinois. Rest of today, cloudy with a 50% chance of showers. Much cooler with highs around 60. North winds 5 to 10 miles an hour. Tonight, mostly cloudy with a 50% chance of showers. Lows in the lower 40s. North winds 5 to 10 miles an hour. Wednesday, partly sunny in the morning, then becoming mostly cloudy. A 20% chance of showers. Highs in the upper 50s. North winds 5 to 10 miles an hour. Wednesday night, partly cloudy. Lows in the upper 30s. Northwest winds 5 to 10 miles an hour. Thursday, mostly sunny. Highs in the mid-60s. West winds 10 to 15 miles an hour. Thursday night, partly cloudy. Lows in the mid-40s. Friday, partly sunny. A chance of showers in the afternoon. Highs in the upper 60s. Chance of rain 40%. Friday night, mostly cloudy until midnight, then clearing. Lows in the upper 40s. Saturday, sunny. Highs in the mid-70s. Saturday night and Sunday, mostly cloudy. A chance of showers. Lows in the mid-50s. Highs in the upper 60s. Chance of rain 50%. Sunday night and Monday, partly cloudy. Lows in the mid-40s. Highs in the upper 60s. Again, the forecast for Peoria and surrounding areas of Central Illinois for the rest of today: cloudy with a 50% chance of showers. Much cooler. Highs around 60. North winds 5 to 10 miles an hour. Here is a look at this morning's river stages and 24-hour changes. On the Illinois River, Morris is 6.8 feet, no change from yesterday. LaSalle is 17.8 feet, up 0.2 feet. Henry is 19.6 feet, down 0.3 feet. Peoria is 16.1 feet, down 0.2 feet. Havana is 16.1 feet, down 0.2 feet. Beardstown is 17.5 feet, down 0.3 feet. Maradosa is 16.2 feet, down 0.4 feet. On the Lamoine River, Colmar is 7.1 feet, down 0.1 feet. On the Mackinac River, Conderville is 3.0 feet, no change from yesterday. On the Spoon River, London Mills is 4.6 feet, no change from yesterday. At 8 a.m. in Peoria, skies were cloudy. The temperature was 45 degrees, the dew point was 39, and the relative humidity was 79%. The wind was north at 7 miles an hour. The pressure was 29.82 inches and falling. Around central and western Illinois, rain was falling, with a temperature of 50 at Springfield and 50 at Lincoln. At Galesburg, drizzle was falling, with a temperature of 45. At Moline, it was partly sunny, with a temperature of 47. It was cloudy, with a temperature of 49 at Bloomington, 46 at Lakin, 49 at Quincy, and 48 at Pontiac. And once again at 8 a.m. in Peoria, under cloudy skies, the temperature was 45. Looking elsewhere around the Midwest at 8 a.m., Chicago had light rain, and 47. Indianapolis was partly sunny, and 58. St. Louis had light rain, and 49. Kansas City had

light rain, and 49. Des Moines was partly sunny, and 48. Milwaukee was partly sunny, and 50. And now a discussion of hazardous weather conditions for the following counties in Illinois: Fulton, Knox, Marshall, Mason, McLean, Peoria, Stark, Tazewell, and Woodford. This hazardous weather outlook is for Central Illinois, East Central Illinois, and West Central Illinois. For today and tonight, there is a low 20% chance for a few thunderstorms this morning, but severe weather is not expected. Periods of showers will continue through early tonight, mainly near and south of I-72/Danville. For Wednesday through Monday, minor flooding will continue along the Illinois River from Havana to Beardstown into early next week, though river levels will slowly fall during this period. Spotter information statement: spotter activation is not expected at this time. The time is currently 8:58 a.m. Central Daylight Time. 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Now for the official National Weather Service forecast for Peoria and surrounding areas of Central Illinois. Rest of today, cloudy with a 50% chance of showers. Much cooler with highs around 60. North winds 5 to 10 miles an hour. Tonight, mostly cloudy with a 50% chance of showers. Lows in the lower 40s. North winds 5 to 10 miles an hour. Wednesday, partly sunny in the morning, then becoming mostly cloudy. A 20% chance of showers. Highs in the upper 50s. North winds 5 to 10 miles an hour. Wednesday night, partly cloudy. Lows in the upper 30s. Northwest winds 5 to 10 miles an hour. Thursday, mostly sunny. Highs in the mid-60s. West winds 10 to 15 miles an hour. Thursday night, partly cloudy. Lows in the mid-40s. Friday, partly sunny. A chance of showers in the afternoon. Highs in the upper 60s. Chance of rain 40%. Friday night, mostly cloudy until midnight, then clearing. Lows in the upper 40s. Saturday, sunny. Highs in the mid-70s. Saturday night and Sunday, mostly cloudy. A chance of showers. Lows in the mid-50s. Highs in the upper 60s. Chance of rain 50%. Sunday night and Monday, partly cloudy. Lows in the mid-40s. Highs in the upper 60s. Again, the forecast for Peoria and surrounding areas of Central Illinois for the rest of today: cloudy with a 50% chance of showers. Much cooler. Highs around 60. North winds 5 to 10 miles an hour. Now for the official National Weather Service forecast for Peoria and surrounding areas of Central Illinois. Rest of today, cloudy with a 50% chance of showers. Much cooler with highs in the upper 50s. North winds 5 to 10 miles an hour. Tonight, mostly cloudy with a 50% chance of showers. Lows in the lower 40s. North winds 5 to 10 miles an hour. Wednesday, partly sunny in the morning, then becoming mostly cloudy. A 20% chance of showers. Highs in the upper 50s. North winds 5 to 10 miles an hour. Wednesday night, partly cloudy. Lows in the upper 30s. Northwest winds 5 to 10 miles an hour. Thursday, mostly sunny. Highs in the mid-60s. West winds 10 to 15 miles an hour. Thursday night, partly cloudy. Lows in the mid-40s. Friday, partly sunny. A chance of showers in the afternoon. Highs in the upper 60s. Chance of rain 40%. Friday night, mostly cloudy until midnight, then clearing. Lows in the upper 40s. Saturday, sunny. Highs in the mid-70s. Saturday night and Sunday, mostly cloudy. A chance of showers. Lows in the mid-50s. Highs in the upper 60s. Chance of rain 50%. Sunday night and Monday, partly cloudy. Lows in the mid-40s. Highs in the upper 60s. Again, the forecast for Peoria and surrounding areas of Central Illinois for the rest of today: cloudy with a 50% chance of showers. Much cooler. Highs in the upper 50s. North winds 5 to 10 miles an hour. And now a discussion of hazardous weather conditions for the following counties in Illinois:

Tim, Knox, Marshall, Mason, McLean, Peoria, Stark, Tazewell, and Woodford. This hazardous weather outlook is for Central Illinois, East Central Illinois, and West Central Illinois. For today and tonight, there is a low 20% chance for a few thunderstorms this morning, but severe weather is not expected. Periods of showers will continue through early tonight, mainly near and south of I-72/Danville. For Wednesday through Monday, minor flooding will continue along the Illinois River from Havana to Beardstown into early next week, though river levels will slowly fall during this period. Spotter information statement, spotter activation is not expected at this time. The time is currently 9:03 a.m. Central Daylight Time. 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Now for the official National Weather Service forecast for Peoria and surrounding areas of Central Illinois. Rest of today, cloudy with a 50% chance of showers. Much cooler with highs in the upper 50s. North winds 5 to 10 miles an hour. Tonight, mostly cloudy with a 50% chance of showers. Lows in the lower 40s. North winds 5 to 10 miles an hour. Wednesday, partly sunny in the morning, then becoming mostly cloudy. A 20% chance of showers. Highs in the upper 50s. North winds 5 to 10 miles an hour. Wednesday night, partly cloudy. Lows in the upper 30s. Northwest winds 5 to 10 miles an hour. Thursday, mostly sunny. Highs in the mid-60s. West winds 10 to 15 miles an hour. Thursday night, partly cloudy. Lows in the mid-40s. Friday, partly sunny. A chance of showers in the afternoon. Highs in the upper 60s. Chance of rain 40%. Friday night, mostly cloudy until midnight, then clearing. Lows in the upper 40s. Saturday, sunny. Highs in the mid-70s. Saturday night and Sunday, mostly cloudy. A chance of showers. Lows in the mid-50s. Highs in the upper 60s. Chance of rain 50%. Sunday night and Monday, partly cloudy. Lows in the mid-40s. Highs in the upper 60s. Again, the forecast for Peoria and surrounding areas of Central Illinois for the rest of today, cloudy with a 50% chance of showers. Much cooler. Highs in the upper 50s. North winds 5 to 10 miles an hour. Here is a look at this morning's river stages and 24-hour changes. On the Illinois River, Morris is 6.8 feet, no change from yesterday. Lausanne is 17.8 feet, up 0.2 feet. Henry is 19.6 feet, down 0.3 feet. Peoria is 16.1 feet, down 0.2 feet. Havana is 16.1 feet, down 0.2 feet. Beardstown is 17.5 feet, down 0.3 feet. Maradosa is 16.2 feet, down 0.4 feet. On the Lamoine River, Colmar is 7.1 feet, down 0.1 feet. On the Mackinac River, Conderville is 3.0 feet, no change from yesterday. On the Spoon River, London Mills is 4.6 feet, no change from yesterday. At 9 a.m. in Peoria, skies were cloudy. The temperature was 47 degrees, the dew point was 38, and the relative humidity was 71%. The wind was north at 6 miles an hour. The pressure was 29.81 inches and falling. Around central and western Illinois, at Bloomington, rain was falling, with a temperature of 47. It was partly sunny, with a temperature of 53 at Moline, and 48 at Springfield. It was cloudy, with a temperature of 47 at Galesburg, 48 at Macomb, 49 at Quincy, and 49 at Lincoln. And once again at 9 a.m. in Peoria, under cloudy skies, the temperature was 47. And now a discussion of hazardous weather conditions for the following counties in Illinois: Fulton, Knox, Marshall, Mason, McLean, Peoria, Stark, Tazewell, and Woodford. This hazardous weather outlook is for Central Illinois, East Central Illinois, and West Central Illinois. For today and tonight, there is a low 20% chance for a few thunderstorms this morning, but severe weather is not expected. Periods of showers will continue through early tonight, mainly near and south of I-72/Danville. For Wednesday through Monday, minor flooding will continue along the Illinois River from Havana to Beardstown.

into early next week, though river levels will slowly fall during this period. Spotter information statement. Spotter activation is not expected at this time. The time is currently 9:07 a.m. Central Daylight Time. 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Now for the official National Weather Service forecast for Peoria and surrounding areas of central Illinois. Rest of today, cloudy with a 50% chance of showers. Much cooler with highs in the upper 50s. North winds 5 to 10 miles an hour. Tonight, mostly cloudy with a 50% chance of showers. Lows in the lower 40s. North winds 5 to 10 miles an hour. Wednesday, partly sunny in the morning, then becoming mostly cloudy. A 20% chance of showers. Highs in the upper 50s. North winds 5 to 10 miles an hour. Wednesday night, partly cloudy. Lows in the upper 30s. Northwest winds 5 to 10 miles an hour. Thursday, mostly sunny. Highs in the mid 60s. West winds 10 to 15 miles an hour. Thursday night, partly cloudy. Lows in the mid 40s. Friday, partly sunny. A chance of showers in the afternoon. Highs in the upper 60s. Chance of rain 40%. Friday night, mostly cloudy until midnight, then clearing. Lows in the upper 40s. Saturday, sunny. Highs in the mid 70s. Saturday night and Sunday, mostly cloudy. A chance of showers. Lows in the mid 50s. Highs in the upper 60s. Chance of rain 50%. Sunday night and Monday, partly cloudy. Lows in the mid 40s. Highs in the upper 60s. Again, the forecast for Peoria and surrounding areas of central Illinois for the rest of today, cloudy with a 50% chance of showers. Much cooler. Highs in the upper 50s. North winds 5 to 10 miles an hour. At 9 a.m. in Peoria, skies were cloudy. The temperature was 47 degrees, the dew point was 38, and the relative humidity was 71%. The wind was north at 6 miles an hour. The pressure was 29.81 inches and falling. Around central and western Illinois, at Bloomington, rain was falling, with a temperature of 47. It was partly sunny, with a temperature of 53 at Moline, and 48 at Springfield. It was cloudy, with a temperature of 47 at Galesburg, 48 at Macomb, 49 at Quincy, and 49 at Lincoln. And once again at 9 a.m. in Peoria, under cloudy skies, the temperature was 47. Looking elsewhere around the Midwest at 9 a.m., Chicago was cloudy, and 50. Indianapolis was cloudy, and 59. St. Louis was cloudy, and 50. Kansas City had light rain, and 47. Des Moines was partly sunny, and 49. Milwaukee was partly sunny, and 52. And now a discussion of hazardous weather conditions for the following counties in Illinois: Fulton, Knox, Marshall, Mason, McLean, Peoria, Stark, Tazewell, and Woodford. This hazardous weather outlook is for central Illinois, east central Illinois, and west central Illinois. For today and tonight, there is a low 20% chance for a few thunderstorms this morning, but severe weather is not expected. Periods of showers will continue through early tonight, mainly near and south of I-72/Danville. For Wednesday through Monday, minor flooding will continue along the Illinois River from Urbana to Beardstown into early next week, though river levels will slowly fall during this period. Spotter information statement. Spotter activation is not expected at this time. The time is currently 9:11 a.m. Central Daylight Time. 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Now for the official National Weather Service forecast for Peoria and surrounding areas of central Illinois. Rest of today, cloudy with a 50% chance of showers. Much cooler with highs in the upper 50s. North winds 5 to 10 miles an hour. Tonight, mostly cloudy with a 50% chance of showers. Lows in the lower 40s. North winds 5 to 10 miles an hour. Wednesday, partly sunny in the morning, then becoming mostly cloudy. A 20% chance of showers. Highs in the upper 50s. North winds 5 to 10 miles an hour.

night, partly cloudy. Lows in the upper 30s. Northwest winds 5 to 10 miles an hour. Thursday, mostly sunny. Highs in the mid-60s. West winds 10 to 15 miles an hour. Thursday night, partly cloudy. Lows in the mid-40s. Friday, partly sunny. A chance of showers in the afternoon. Highs in the upper 60s. Chance of rain 40%. Friday night, mostly cloudy until midnight, then clearing. Lows in the upper 40s. Saturday, sunny. Highs in the mid-70s. Saturday night and Sunday, mostly cloudy. A chance of showers. Lows in the mid-50s. Highs in the upper 60s. Chance of rain 50%. Sunday night and Monday, partly cloudy. Lows in the mid-40s. Highs in the upper 60s. Again, the forecast for Peoria and surrounding areas of central Illinois for the rest of today, cloudy with a 50% chance of showers. Much cooler. Highs in the upper 50s. North winds 5 to 10 miles an hour. 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At 9 a.m. in Peoria, skies were cloudy. The temperature was 47 degrees, the dew point was 38, and the relative humidity was 71%. The wind was north at 6 miles an hour. The pressure was 29.81 inches and falling. Around central and western Illinois, rain was falling, with a temperature of 47 at Bloomington and 47 at Pontiac. It was mostly sunny, with a temperature of 53 at Moline and 47 at Galesburg. At Lakin, it was partly sunny, with a temperature of 46. It was cloudy, with a temperature of 48 at Macomb, 49 at Quincy, 48 at Springfield, and 49 at Lincoln. And once again at 9 a.m. in Peoria, under cloudy skies, the temperature was 47. Here is a look at this morning's river stages and 24-hour changes. On the Illinois River, Morris is 6.8 feet, no change from yesterday. Lausall is 17.8 feet, up 0.2 feet. Henry is 19.6 feet, down 0.3 feet. Peoria is 16.1 feet, down 0.2 feet. Havana is 16.1 feet, down 0.2 feet. Beardstown is 17.5 feet, down 0.3 feet. Maradosha is 16.2 feet, down 0.4 feet. On the Lamoine River, Colmar is 7.1 feet, down 0.1 feet. On the Mackinac River, Conderville is 3.0 feet, no change from yesterday. On the Spoon River, London Mills is 4.6 feet, no change from yesterday. Looking elsewhere around the Midwest at 9 a.m., Chicago was cloudy, and 50. Indianapolis was cloudy, and 59. St. Louis was partly sunny, and 50. Kansas City had light rain, and 47. Des Moines was cloudy, and 49. Milwaukee was partly sunny, and 52. And now a discussion of hazardous weather conditions for the following counties in Illinois: Fulton, Knox, Marshall, Mason, McLean, Peoria, Stark, Tazewell, and Woodford. This hazardous weather outlook is for central Illinois, east central Illinois, and west central Illinois. For today and tonight, there is a low 20% chance for a few thunderstorms this morning, but severe weather is not expected. Periods of showers will continue through early tonight, mainly near and south of I-72/Danville. For Wednesday through Monday, minor flooding will continue along the Illinois River from Havana to Beardstown into early next week, though river levels will slowly fall during this period. Spotter information statement: spotter activation is not expected at this time. The time is currently 9:17 a.m. Central Daylight Time. 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

of central Illinois. Rest of today, cloudy with a 50% chance of showers. Much cooler with highs in the upper 50s. North winds 5 to 10 miles an hour. Tonight, mostly cloudy with a 50% chance of showers. Lows in the lower 40s. North winds 5 to 10 miles an hour. Wednesday, partly sunny in the morning, then becoming mostly cloudy. A 20% chance of showers. Highs in the upper 50s. North winds 5 to 10 miles an hour. Wednesday night, partly cloudy. Lows in the upper 30s. Northwest winds 5 to 10 miles an hour. Thursday, mostly sunny. Highs in the mid-60s. West winds 10 to 15 miles an hour. Thursday night, partly cloudy. Lows in the mid-40s. Friday, partly sunny. A chance of showers in the afternoon. Highs in the upper 60s. Chance of rain 40%. Friday night, mostly cloudy until midnight, then clearing. Lows in the upper 40s. Saturday, sunny. Highs in the mid-70s. Saturday night and Sunday, mostly cloudy. A chance of showers. Lows in the mid-50s. Highs in the upper 60s. Chance of rain 50%. Sunday night and Monday, partly cloudy. Lows in the mid-40s. Highs in the upper 60s. Again, the forecast for Peoria and surrounding areas of central Illinois for the rest of today, cloudy with a 50% chance of showers. Much cooler. Highs in the upper 50s. North winds 5 to 10 miles an hour. At 9 a.m. in Peoria, skies were cloudy. The temperature was 47 degrees, the dew point was 38, and the relative humidity was 71%. The wind was north at 6 miles an hour. The pressure was 29.81 inches and falling. Around central and western Illinois, rain was falling, with a temperature of 47 at Bloomington and 47 at Pontiac. It was mostly sunny, with a temperature of 53 at Moline and 47 at Galesburg. At Lakin, it was partly sunny, with a temperature of 46. It was cloudy, with a temperature of 48 at Macomb, 49 at Quincy, 48 at Springfield, and 49 at Lincoln. And once again at 9 a.m. in Peoria, under cloudy skies, the temperature was 47. Looking elsewhere around the Midwest at 9 a.m., Chicago was cloudy and 50. Indianapolis was cloudy and 59. St. Louis was partly sunny and 50. Kansas City had light rain and 47. Des Moines was cloudy and 49. Milwaukee was partly sunny and 52. And now a discussion of hazardous weather conditions for the following counties in Illinois: Fulton, Knox, Marshall, Mason, McLean, Peoria, Stark, Tazewell, and Woodford. This hazardous weather outlook is for central Illinois, east central Illinois, and west central Illinois. For today and tonight, there is a low 20% chance for a few thunderstorms this morning, but severe weather is not expected. Periods of showers will continue through early tonight, mainly near and south of I-72/Danville. For Wednesday through Monday, minor flooding will continue along the Illinois River from Havana to Beardstown into early next week, though river levels will slowly fall during this period. Spotter information statement: spotter activation is not expected at this time. The time is currently 9:21 a.m. Central Daylight Time. 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Now for the official National Weather Service forecast for Peoria and surrounding areas of central Illinois. Rest of today, cloudy with a 50% chance of showers. Much cooler with highs in the upper 50s. North winds 5 to 10 miles an hour. Tonight, mostly cloudy with a 50% chance of showers. Lows in the lower 40s. North winds 5 to 10 miles an hour. Wednesday, partly sunny in the morning, then becoming mostly cloudy. A 20% chance of showers. Highs in the upper 50s. North winds 5 to 10 miles an hour. Wednesday night, partly cloudy. Lows in the upper 30s. Northwest winds 5 to 10 miles an hour. Thursday, mostly sunny. Highs in the mid-60s. West winds 10 to 15 miles an hour. Thursday night, partly cloudy. Lows in the mid-40s. Friday, partly sunny.

A chance of showers in the afternoon. Highs in the upper 60s. Chance of rain 40%. Friday night, mostly cloudy until midnight, then clearing. Lows in the upper 40s. Saturday, sunny. Highs in the mid-70s. Saturday night and Sunday, mostly cloudy. A chance of showers. Lows in the mid-50s. Highs in the upper 60s. Chance of rain 50%. Sunday night and Monday, partly cloudy. Lows in the mid-40s. Highs in the upper 60s. Again, the forecast for Peoria and surrounding areas of central Illinois for the rest of today, cloudy with a 50% chance of showers. Much cooler. Highs in the upper 50s. North winds 5 to 10 miles an hour. At 9 a.m. in Peoria, skies were cloudy. The temperature was 47 degrees, the dew point was 38, and the relative humidity was 71%. The wind was north at 6 miles an hour. The pressure was 29.81 inches and falling. Around central and western Illinois, rain was falling, with a temperature of 47 at Bloomington and 47 at Pontiac. It was mostly sunny, with a temperature of 53 at Moline and 47 at Galesburg. At Lakin, it was partly sunny, with a temperature of 46. It was cloudy, with a temperature of 48 at Macomb, 49 at Quincy, 48 at Springfield, and 49 at Lincoln. And once again at 9 a.m. in Peoria, under cloudy skies, the temperature was 47. Looking elsewhere around the Midwest at 9 a.m., Chicago was cloudy and 50. Indianapolis was cloudy and 59. St. Louis was partly sunny and 50. Kansas City had light rain and 47. Des Moines was cloudy and 49. Milwaukee was partly sunny and 52. And now a discussion of hazardous weather conditions for the following counties in Illinois: Fulton, Knox, Marshall, Mason, McLean, Peoria, Stark, Tazewell, and Woodford. This hazardous weather outlook is for central Illinois, east central Illinois, and west central Illinois. For today and tonight, there is a low 20% chance for a few thunderstorms this morning, but severe weather is not expected. Periods of showers will continue through early tonight, mainly near and south of I-72/Danville. For Wednesday through Monday, minor flooding will continue along the Illinois River from Havana to Beardstown into early next week, though river levels will slowly fall during this period. Spotter information statement: spotter activation is not expected at this time. Here is a look at this morning's river stages and 24-hour changes. On the Illinois River, Morris is 6.8 feet, no change from yesterday. LaSalle is 17.8 feet, up 0.2 feet. Henry is 19.6 feet, down 0.3 feet. Peoria is 16.1 feet, down 0.2 feet. Havana is 16.1 feet, down 0.2 feet. Beardstown is 17.5 feet, down 0.3 feet. Maradosa is 16.2 feet, down 0.4 feet. On the Lamoine River, Colmar is 7.1 feet, down 0.1 feet. On the Mackinac River, Conderville is 3.0 feet, no change from yesterday. On the Spoon River, London Mills is 4.6 feet, no change from yesterday. The time is currently 9:26 a.m. Central Daylight Time. 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Now for the official National Weather Service forecast for Peoria and surrounding areas of central Illinois. Rest of today, cloudy. A slight chance of showers late this morning, then a chance of showers this afternoon. Much cooler with highs in the upper 50s. North winds 5 to 10 miles an hour. Chance of rain 50%. Tonight, mostly cloudy. A chance of showers until midnight. Lows in the lower 40s. North winds 5 to 10 miles an hour. Chance of rain 50%. Wednesday, partly sunny in the morning, then becoming mostly cloudy. A 20% chance of showers. Highs in the upper 50s. North winds 5 to 10 miles an hour. Wednesday night, partly cloudy. Lows in the upper 30s. Northwest winds 5 to 10 miles an hour. Thursday, mostly sunny. Highs in the mid-60s. West winds 10 to 15 miles an hour.

Wednesday night, partly cloudy. Lows in the mid-40s. Friday, partly sunny. A chance of showers in the afternoon. Highs in the upper 60s. Chance of rain 40%. Friday night, mostly cloudy until midnight, then clearing. Lows in the upper 40s. Saturday, sunny. Highs in the mid-70s. Saturday night and Sunday, mostly cloudy. A chance of showers. Lows in the mid-50s. Highs in the upper 60s. Chance of rain 50%. Sunday night and Monday, partly cloudy. Lows in the mid-40s. Highs in the upper 60s. Again, the forecast for Peoria and surrounding areas of central Illinois for the rest of today, cloudy. A slight chance of showers late this morning, then a chance of showers this afternoon. Much cooler. Highs in the upper 50s. North winds 5 to 10 miles an hour. Chance of rain 50%. At 9 a.m. in Peoria, skies were cloudy. The temperature was 47 degrees, the dew point was 38, and the relative humidity was 71%. The wind was north at 6 miles an hour. The pressure was 29.81 inches and falling. Around central and western Illinois, rain was falling, with a temperature of 47 at Bloomington and 47 at Pontiac. It was mostly sunny, with a temperature of 53 at Moline and 47 at Galesburg. At Lakin, it was partly sunny, with a temperature of 46. It was cloudy, with a temperature of 48 at Macomb, 49 at Quincy, 48 at Springfield, and 49 at Lincoln. And once again at 9 a.m. in Peoria, under cloudy skies, the temperature was 47. Looking elsewhere around the Midwest at 9 a.m., Chicago was cloudy, and 50. Indianapolis was cloudy, and 59. St. Louis was partly sunny, and 50. Kansas City had light rain, and 47. Des Moines was cloudy, and 49. Milwaukee was partly sunny, and 52. And now a discussion of hazardous weather conditions for the following counties in Illinois: Fulton, Knox, Marshall, Mason, McLean, Peoria, Stark, Tazewell, and Woodford. This hazardous weather outlook is for central Illinois, east central Illinois, and west central Illinois. For today and tonight, there is a low 20% chance for a few thunderstorms this morning, but severe weather is not expected. Periods of showers will continue through early tonight, mainly near and south of I-72/Danville. For Wednesday through Monday, minor flooding will continue along the Illinois River from Havana to Beardstown into early next week, though river levels will slowly fall during this period. Spotter information statement: spotter activation is not expected at this time. The time is currently 9:30 a.m. Central Daylight Time. 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Now for the official National Weather Service forecast for Peoria and surrounding areas of central Illinois. Rest of today, cloudy. A slight chance of showers late this morning, then a chance of showers this afternoon. Much cooler with highs in the upper 50s. North winds 5 to 10 miles an hour. Chance of rain 50%. Tonight, mostly cloudy. A chance of showers until midnight. Lows in the lower 40s. North winds 5 to 10 miles an hour. Chance of rain 50%. Wednesday, partly sunny in the morning, then becoming mostly cloudy. A 20% chance of showers. Highs in the upper 50s. North winds 5 to 10 miles an hour. Wednesday night, partly cloudy. Lows in the upper 30s. Northwest winds 5 to 10 miles an hour. Thursday, mostly sunny. Highs in the mid-60s. West winds 10 to 15 miles an hour. Thursday night, partly cloudy. Lows in the mid-40s. Friday, partly sunny. A chance of showers in the afternoon. Highs in the upper 60s. Chance of rain 40%. Friday night, mostly cloudy until midnight, then clearing. Lows in the upper 40s. Saturday, sunny. Highs in the mid-70s. Saturday night and Sunday, mostly cloudy. A chance of showers. Lows in the mid-50s. Highs in the upper 60s. Chance of rain 50%. Sunday night and Monday, partly cloudy. Lows in the mid-40s. Highs in the upper 60s.

60s. Again, the forecast for Peoria and surrounding areas of central Illinois for the rest of today, cloudy. A slight chance of showers late this morning, then a chance of showers this afternoon. Much cooler. Highs in the upper 50s. North winds 5 to 10 miles an hour. Chance of rain 50%. At 9 a.m. in Peoria, skies were cloudy. The temperature was 47 degrees. North winds 5 to 10 miles an hour. Chance of rain 50%. At 9 a.m. in Peoria, skies were cloudy. The temperature was 47 degrees, the dew point was 38, and the relative humidity was 71%. The wind was north at 6 miles an hour. The pressure was 29.81 inches and falling. Around central and western Illinois, rain was falling, with a temperature of 47 at Bloomington and 47 at Pontiac. It was mostly sunny, with a temperature of 53 at Moline and 47 at Galesburg. At Lakin, it was partly sunny, with a temperature of 46. It was cloudy, with a temperature of 48 at Macomb, 49 at Quincy, 48 at Springfield, and 49 at Lincoln. And once again at 9 a.m. in Peoria, under cloudy skies, the temperature was 47. Looking elsewhere around the Midwest at 9 a.m., Chicago was cloudy, and 50. Indianapolis was cloudy, and 59. St. Louis was partly sunny, and 50. Kansas City had light rain, and 47. Des Moines was cloudy, and 49. Milwaukee was partly sunny, and 52. And now a discussion of hazardous weather conditions for the following counties in Illinois: Fulton, Knox, Marshall, Mason, McLean, Peoria, Stark, Tazewell, and Woodford. This hazardous weather outlook is for central Illinois, east central Illinois, and west central Illinois. For today and tonight, there is a low 20% chance for a few thunderstorms this morning, but severe weather is not expected. Periods of showers will continue through early tonight, mainly near and south of I-72/Danville. For Wednesday through Monday, minor flooding will continue along the Illinois River from Havana to Beardstown into early next week, though river levels will slowly fall during this period. Spotter information statement: spotter activation is not expected at this time. Here is a look at this morning's river stages and 24-hour changes. On the Illinois River, Morris is 6.8 feet, no change from yesterday. Lausalle is 17.8 feet, up 0.2 feet. Henry is 19.6 feet, down 0.3 feet. Peoria is 16.1 feet, down 0.2 feet. Havana is 16.1 feet, down 0.2 feet. Beardstown is 17.5 feet, down 0.3 feet. Maradosha is 16.2 feet, down 0.4 feet. On the Lamoine River, Colmar is 7.1 feet, down 0.1 feet. On the Mackinac River, Conderville is 3.0 feet, no change from yesterday. On the Spoon River, London Mills is 4.6 feet, no change from yesterday. The time is currently 9:35 a.m. Central Daylight Time. 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Now for the official National Weather Service forecast for Peoria and surrounding areas of central Illinois. Rest of today, cloudy. A slight chance of showers late this morning, then a chance of showers this afternoon. Much cooler with highs in the upper 50s. North winds 5 to 10 miles an hour. Chance of rain 50%. Tonight, mostly cloudy. A chance of showers until midnight. Lows in the lower 40s. North winds 5 to 10 miles an hour. Chance of rain 50%. Wednesday, partly sunny in the morning, then becoming mostly cloudy. A 20% chance of showers. Highs in the upper 50s. North winds 5 to 10 miles an hour. Wednesday night, partly cloudy. Lows in the upper 30s. Northwest winds 5 to 10 miles an hour. Thursday, mostly sunny. Highs in the mid-60s. West winds 10 to 15 miles an hour. Thursday night, partly cloudy. Lows in the mid-40s. Friday, partly sunny. A chance of showers in the afternoon. Highs in the upper 60s. Chance of rain 40%. Friday night, mostly cloudy until midnight, then clearing. Lows in the upper 60s.

upper 40s. Saturday, sunny. Highs in the mid-70s. Saturday night and Sunday, mostly cloudy. A chance of showers. Lows in the mid-50s. Highs in the upper 60s. Chance of rain 50%. Sunday night and Monday, partly cloudy. Lows in the mid-40s. Highs in the upper 60s. Again, the forecast for Peoria and surrounding areas of central Illinois for the rest of today, cloudy. A slight chance of showers late this morning, then a chance of showers this afternoon. Much cooler. Highs in the upper 50s. North winds 5 to 10 miles an hour. Chance of rain 50%. At 9 a.m. in Peoria, skies were cloudy. The temperature was 47 degrees, the dew point was 38, and the relative humidity was 71%. The wind was north at 6 miles an hour. The pressure was 29.81 inches and falling. Around central and western Illinois, rain was falling, with a temperature of 47 at Bloomington and 47 at Pontiac. It was mostly sunny, with a temperature of 53 at Moline and 47 at Galesburg. At Lakin, it was partly sunny, with a temperature of 46. It was cloudy, with a temperature of 48 at Macomb, 49 at Quincy, 48 at Springfield, and 49 at Lincoln. And once again at 9 a.m. in Peoria, under cloudy skies, the temperature was 47. Looking elsewhere around the Midwest at 9 a.m., Chicago was cloudy and 50. Indianapolis was cloudy and 59. St. Louis was partly sunny and 50. Kansas City had light rain and 47. Des Moines was cloudy and 49. Milwaukee was partly sunny and 52. The time is currently 9:39 a.m. Central Daylight Time. 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Now for the official National Weather Service forecast for Peoria and surrounding areas of central Illinois. Rest of today, cloudy. A slight chance of showers late this morning, then a chance of showers this afternoon. Much cooler with highs in the upper 50s. North winds 5 to 10 miles an hour. Chance of rain 50%. Tonight, mostly cloudy. A chance of showers until midnight. Lows in the lower 40s. North winds 5 to 10 miles an hour. Chance of rain 50%. Wednesday, partly sunny in the morning, then becoming mostly cloudy. A 20% chance of showers. Highs in the upper 50s. North winds 5 to 10 miles an hour. Wednesday night, partly cloudy. Lows in the upper 30s. Northwest winds 5 to 10 miles an hour. Thursday, mostly sunny. Highs in the mid-60s. West winds 10 to 15 miles an hour. Thursday night, partly cloudy. Lows in the mid-40s. Friday, partly sunny. A chance of showers in the afternoon. Highs in the upper 60s. Chance of rain 40%. Friday night, mostly cloudy until midnight, then clearing. Lows in the upper 40s. Saturday, sunny. Highs in the mid-70s. Saturday night and Sunday, mostly cloudy. A chance of showers. Lows in the mid-50s. Highs in the upper 60s. Chance of rain 50%. Sunday night and Monday, partly cloudy. Lows in the mid-40s. Highs in the upper 60s. Again, the forecast for Peoria and surrounding areas of central Illinois for the rest of today, cloudy. A slight chance of showers late this morning, then a chance of showers this afternoon. Much cooler. Highs in the upper 50s. North winds 5 to 10 miles an hour. Chance of rain 50%. Now for the official National Weather Service forecast for Peoria and surrounding areas of central Illinois. Rest of today, cloudy. A slight chance of showers late this morning, then a chance of showers this afternoon. Much cooler with highs in the upper 50s. North winds 5 to 10 miles an hour. Chance of rain 50%. Tonight, mostly cloudy. A chance of showers until midnight. Lows in the lower 40s. North winds 5 to 10 miles an hour. Chance of rain 50%. Wednesday, partly sunny in the morning, then becoming mostly cloudy. A 20% chance of showers. Highs in the upper 50s.

North winds 5 to 10 miles an hour. Wednesday night, partly cloudy. Lows in the upper 30s. Northwest winds 5 to 10 miles an hour. Thursday, mostly sunny. Highs in the mid-60s. West winds 10 to 15 miles an hour. Thursday night, partly cloudy. Lows in the mid-40s. Friday, partly sunny. A chance of showers in the afternoon. Highs in the upper 60s. Chance of rain 40%. Friday night, mostly cloudy until midnight, then clearing. Lows in the upper 40s. Saturday, sunny. Highs in the mid-70s. Saturday night and Sunday, mostly cloudy. A chance of showers. Lows in the mid-50s. Highs in the upper 60s. Chance of rain 50%. Sunday night and Monday, partly cloudy. Lows in the mid-40s. Highs in the upper 60s. Again, the forecast for Peoria and surrounding areas of central Illinois for the rest of today, cloudy. A slight chance of showers late this morning, then a chance of showers this afternoon. Much cooler. Highs in the upper 50s. North winds 5 to 10 miles an hour. Chance of rain 50%. At 9 a.m. in Peoria, skies were cloudy. The temperature was 47 degrees, the dew point was 38, and the relative humidity was 71%. The wind was north at 6 miles an hour. The pressure was 29.81 inches and falling. Around central and western Illinois, rain was falling, with a temperature of 47 at Bloomington and 47 at Pontiac. It was mostly sunny, with a temperature of 53 at Moline and 47 at Galesburg. At Lakin, it was partly sunny, with a temperature of 46. It was cloudy, with a temperature of 48 at Macomb, 49 at Quincy, 48 at Springfield, and 49 at Lincoln. And once again at 9 a.m. in Peoria, under cloudy skies, the temperature was 47. Looking elsewhere around the Midwest at 9 a.m., Chicago was cloudy and 50. Indianapolis was cloudy and 59. St. Louis was partly sunny and 50. Kansas City had light rain and 47. Des Moines was cloudy and 49. Milwaukee was partly sunny and 52. Here is a look at this morning's river stages and 24-hour changes. On the Illinois River, Morris is 6.8 feet, no change from yesterday. Lausalle is 17.8 feet, up 0.2 feet. Henry is 19.6 feet, down 0.3 feet. Peoria is 16.1 feet, down 0.2 feet. Havana is 16.1 feet, down 0.2 feet. Beardstown is 17.5 feet, down 0.3 feet. Maradosa is 16.2 feet, down 0.4 feet. On the Lamoine River, Colmar is 7.1 feet, down 0.1 feet. On the Mackinac River, Conderville is 3.0 feet, no change from yesterday. On the Spoon River, London Mills is 4.6 feet, no change from yesterday. The time is currently 9:45 a.m. Central Daylight Time. 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Now for the official National Weather Service forecast for Peoria and surrounding areas of central Illinois. Rest of today, cloudy. A slight chance of showers late this morning, then a chance of showers this afternoon. Much cooler with highs in the upper 50s. North winds 5 to 10 miles an hour. Chance of rain 50%. Tonight, mostly cloudy. A chance of showers until midnight. Lows in the lower 40s. North winds 5 to 10 miles an hour. Chance of rain 50%. Wednesday, partly sunny in the morning, then becoming mostly cloudy. A 20% chance of showers. Highs in the upper 50s. North winds 5 to 10 miles an hour. Wednesday night, partly cloudy. Lows in the upper 30s. Northwest winds 5 to 10 miles an hour. Thursday, mostly sunny. Highs in the mid-60s. West winds 10 to 15 miles an hour. Thursday night, partly cloudy. Lows in the mid-40s. Friday, partly sunny. A chance of showers in the afternoon. Highs in the upper 60s. Chance of rain 40%. Friday night, mostly cloudy until midnight, then clearing.

lows in the upper 40s. Saturday, sunny. Highs in the mid-70s. Saturday night and Sunday, mostly cloudy. A chance of showers. Lows in the mid-50s. Highs in the upper 60s. Chance of rain 50%. Sunday night and Monday, partly cloudy. Lows in the mid-40s. Highs in the upper 60s. Again, the forecast for Peoria and surrounding areas of central Illinois for the rest of today, cloudy. A slight chance of showers late this morning, then a chance of showers this afternoon. Much cooler. Highs in the upper 50s. North winds 5 to 10 miles an hour. Chance of rain 50%. At 9 a.m. in Peoria, skies were cloudy. The temperature was 47 degrees, the dew point was 38, and the relative humidity was 71%. The wind was north at 6 miles an hour. The pressure was 29.81 inches and falling. Around central and western Illinois, rain was falling, with a temperature of 47 at Bloomington and 47 at Pontiac. It was mostly sunny, with a temperature of 53 at Moline and 47 at Galesburg. At Lakin, it was partly sunny, with a temperature of 46. It was cloudy, with a temperature of 48 at Macomb, 49 at Quincy, 48 at Springfield, and 49 at Lincoln. And once again at 9 a.m. in Peoria, under cloudy skies, the temperature was 47. Looking elsewhere around the Midwest at 9 a.m., Chicago was cloudy, and 50. Indianapolis was cloudy, and 59. St. Louis was partly sunny, and 50. Kansas City had light rain, and 47. Des Moines was cloudy, and 49. Milwaukee was partly sunny, and 52. The time is currently 9:49 a.m. Central Daylight Time. 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Now for the official National Weather Service forecast for Peoria and surrounding areas of central Illinois. Rest of today, cloudy. A slight chance of showers late this morning, then a chance of showers this afternoon. Much cooler with highs in the upper 50s. North winds 5 to 10 miles an hour. Chance of rain 50%. Tonight, mostly cloudy. A chance of showers until midnight. Lows in the lower 40s. North winds 5 to 10 miles an hour. Chance of rain 50%. Wednesday, partly sunny in the morning, then becoming mostly cloudy. A 20% chance of showers. Highs in the upper 50s. North winds 5 to 10 miles an hour. Wednesday night, partly cloudy. Lows in the upper 30s. Northwest winds 5 to 10 miles an hour. Thursday, mostly sunny. Highs in the mid-60s. West winds 10 to 15 miles an hour. Thursday night, partly cloudy. Lows in the mid-40s. Friday, partly sunny. A chance of showers in the afternoon. Highs in the upper 60s. Chance of rain 40%. Friday night, mostly cloudy until midnight, then clearing. Lows in the upper 40s. Saturday, sunny. Highs in the mid-70s. Saturday night and Sunday, mostly cloudy. A chance of showers. Lows in the mid-50s. Highs in the upper 60s. Chance of rain 50%. Sunday night and Monday, partly cloudy. Lows in the mid-40s. Highs in the upper 60s. Again, the forecast for Peoria and surrounding areas of central Illinois for the rest of today, cloudy. A slight chance of showers late this morning, then a chance of showers this afternoon. Much cooler. Highs in the upper 50s. North winds 5 to 10 miles an hour. Chance of rain 50%. At 9 a.m. in Peoria, skies were cloudy. The temperature was 47 degrees, the dew point was 38, and the relative humidity was 71%. The wind was north at 6 miles an hour. The pressure was 29.81 inches and falling. Around central and western Illinois, rain was falling, with a temperature of 47 at Bloomington and 47 at Pontiac. It was mostly sunny, with a temperature of 53 at Moline and 47 at Galesburg. At Lakin, it was partly sunny, with a temperature of 46. It was cloudy, with a temperature of 48 at Macomb, 49 at Quincy, 48 at Springfield, and 49 at Lincoln.

a 20% chance of showers. Highs in the upper 50s. North winds 5 to 10 miles an hour. Wednesday night, partly cloudy. Lows in the upper 30s. Northwest winds 5 to 10 miles an hour. Thursday, mostly sunny. Highs in the mid 60s. West winds 10 to 15 miles an hour. Thursday night, partly cloudy. Lows in the mid 40s. Friday, partly sunny. A chance of showers in the afternoon. Highs in the upper 60s. Chance of rain 40%. Friday night, mostly cloudy until midnight, then clearing. Lows in the upper 40s. Saturday, sunny. Highs in the mid 70s. Saturday night and Sunday, mostly cloudy. A chance of showers. Lows in the mid 50s. Highs in the upper 60s. Chance of rain 50%. Sunday night and Monday, partly cloudy. Lows in the mid 40s. Highs in the upper 60s. Again, the forecast for Peoria and surrounding areas of central Illinois for the rest of today, cloudy. A slight chance of showers late this morning, then a chance of showers this afternoon. Much cooler. Highs in the upper 50s. North winds 5 to 10 miles an hour. Chance of rain 50%. Here is a look at this morning's river stages and 24-hour changes. On the Illinois River, Morris is 6.8 feet, no change from yesterday. Lausall is 17.8 feet, up 0.2 feet. Henry is 19.6 feet, down 0.3 feet. Peoria is 16.1 feet, down 0.2 feet. Havana is 16.1 feet, down 0.2 feet. Beardstown is 17.5 feet, down 0.3 feet. Maradosa is 16.2 feet, down 0.4 feet. On the Lamoine River, Colmar is 7.1 feet, down 0.1 feet. On the Mackinac River, Condorville is 3.0 feet, no change from yesterday. On the Spoon River, London Mills is 4.6 feet, no change from yesterday. At 9 a.m. in Peoria, skies were cloudy. The temperature was 47 degrees, the dew point was 38, and the relative humidity was 71%. The wind was north at 6 miles an hour. The pressure was 29.81 inches and falling. Around central and western Illinois, rain was falling, with a temperature of 47 at Bloomington and 47 at Pontiac. It was mostly sunny, with a temperature of 53 at Moline and 47 at Galesburg. At Lakin, it was partly sunny, with a temperature of 46. It was cloudy, with a temperature of 48 at Macomb, 49 at Quincy, 48 at Springfield, and 49 at Lincoln. And once again at 9 a.m. in Peoria, under cloudy skies, the temperature was 47. Looking elsewhere around the Midwest at 9 a.m., Chicago was cloudy, and 50. Indianapolis was cloudy, and 59. St. Louis was partly sunny, and 50. Kansas City had light rain, and 47. Des Moines was cloudy, and 49. Milwaukee was partly sunny, and 52. The time is currently 9:57 a.m. Central Daylight Time. 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Now for the official National Weather Service forecast for Peoria and surrounding areas of central Illinois. Rest of today, cloudy. A slight chance of showers late this morning, then a chance of showers this afternoon. Much cooler with highs in the upper 50s. North winds 5 to 10 miles an hour. Chance of rain 50%. Tonight, mostly cloudy. A chance of showers until midnight. Lows in the lower 40s. North winds 5 to 10 miles an hour. Chance of rain 50%. Wednesday, partly sunny in the morning, then becoming mostly cloudy. A 20% chance of showers. Highs in the upper 50s. North winds 5 to 10 miles an hour. Wednesday night, partly cloudy. Lows in the upper 30s. Northwest winds 5 to 10 miles an hour. Thursday, mostly sunny. Highs in the mid 60s. West winds 10 to 15 miles an hour. Thursday night, partly cloudy. Lows in the mid 40s. Friday, partly sunny. A chance of showers in the afternoon. Highs in the upper 60s. Chance of rain 40%.

Friday night, mostly cloudy until midnight, then clearing. Lows in the upper 40s. Saturday, sunny. Highs in the mid-70s. Saturday night and Sunday, mostly cloudy. A chance of showers. Lows in the mid-50s. Highs in the upper 60s. Chance of rain 50%. Sunday night and Monday, partly cloudy. Lows in the mid-40s. Highs in the upper 60s. Again, the forecast for Peoria and surrounding areas of central Illinois for the rest of today, cloudy. A slight chance of showers late this morning, then a chance of showers this afternoon. Much cooler. Highs in the upper 50s. North winds 5 to 10 miles an hour. Chance of rain 50%. At 9 a.m. in Peoria, skies were cloudy. The temperature was 47 degrees, the dew point was 38, and the relative humidity was 71%. The wind was north at 6 miles an hour. The pressure was 29.81 inches and falling. Around central and western Illinois, rain was falling, with a temperature of 47 at Bloomington and 47 at Pontiac. It was mostly sunny, with a temperature of 53 at Moline and 47 at Galesburg. At Lakin, it was partly sunny, with a temperature of 46. It was cloudy, with a temperature of 48 at Macomb, 49 at Quincy, 48 at Springfield, and 49 at Lincoln. And once again at 9 a.m. in Peoria, under cloudy skies, the temperature was 47. The time is currently 10 a.m. Central Daylight Time. 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Now for the official National Weather Service forecast for Peoria and surrounding areas of central Illinois. Rest of today, cloudy. A slight chance of showers late this morning, then a chance of showers this afternoon. Much cooler with highs in the upper 50s. North winds 5 to 10 miles an hour. Chance of rain 50%. Tonight, mostly cloudy. A chance of showers until midnight. Lows in the lower 40s. North winds 5 to 10 miles an hour. Chance of rain 50%. Wednesday, partly sunny in the morning, then becoming mostly cloudy. A 20% chance of showers. Highs in the upper 50s. North winds 5 to 10 miles an hour. Wednesday night, partly cloudy. Lows in the upper 30s. Northwest winds 5 to 10 miles an hour. Thursday, mostly sunny. Highs in the mid-60s. West winds 10 to 15 miles an hour. Thursday night, partly cloudy. Lows in the mid-40s. Friday, partly sunny. A chance of showers in the afternoon. Highs in the upper 60s. Chance of rain 40%. Friday night, mostly cloudy until midnight, then clearing. Lows in the upper 40s. Saturday, sunny. Highs in the mid-70s. Saturday night and Sunday, mostly cloudy. A chance of showers. Lows in the mid-50s. Highs in the upper 60s. Chance of rain 50%. Sunday night and Monday, partly cloudy. Lows in the mid-40s. Highs in the upper 60s. Again, the forecast for Peoria and surrounding areas of central Illinois for the rest of today, cloudy. A slight chance of showers late this morning, then a chance of showers this afternoon. Much cooler. Highs in the upper 50s. North winds 5 to 10 miles an hour. Chance of rain 50%. The time is currently 10:02 a.m. Central Daylight Time. 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Now for the official National Weather Service forecast for Peoria and surrounding areas of central Illinois. Rest of today, cloudy. A slight chance of showers late this morning, then a chance of showers this afternoon. Much cooler with highs in the upper 50s. North winds 5 to 10 miles an hour. Chance of rain 50%. Tonight, mostly cloudy. A chance of showers until midnight. Lows in the lower 40s. North winds 5 to 10 miles an hour. Chance of rain 50%. Wednesday, partly sunny in the morning, then becoming mostly cloudy. A 20% chance of showers. Highs in the upper 50s. North winds 5 to 10 miles an hour. Wednesday night, partly cloudy.

lows in the upper 30s. Northwest winds 5 to 10 miles an hour. Thursday, mostly sunny. Highs in the mid-60s. West winds 10 to 15 miles an hour. Thursday night, partly cloudy. Lows in the mid-40s. Friday, partly sunny. A chance of showers in the afternoon. Highs in the upper 60s. Chance of rain 40%. Friday night, mostly cloudy until midnight, then clearing. Lows in the upper 40s. Saturday, sunny. Highs in the mid-70s. Saturday night and Sunday, mostly cloudy. A chance of showers. Lows in the mid-50s. Highs in the upper 60s. Chance of rain 50%. Sunday night and Monday, partly cloudy. Lows in the mid-40s. Highs in the upper 60s. Again, the forecast for Peoria and surrounding areas of central Illinois for the rest of today, cloudy. A slight chance of showers late this morning, then a chance of showers this afternoon. Much cooler. Highs in the upper 50s. North winds 5 to 10 miles an hour. Chance of rain 50%. Here is a look at this morning's river stages and 24-hour changes. On the Illinois River, Morris is 6.8 feet, no change from yesterday. LaSalle is 17.8 feet, up 0.2 feet. Henry is 19.6 feet, down 0.3 feet. Peoria is 16.1 feet, down 0.2 feet. Havana is 16.1 feet, down 0.2 feet. Beardstown is 17.5 feet, down 0.3 feet. Maradosa is 16.2 feet, down 0.4 feet. On the Lamoine River, Colmar is 7.1 feet, down 0.1 feet. On the Mackinac River, Conderville is 3.0 feet, no change from yesterday. On the Spoon River, London Mills is 4.6 feet, no change from yesterday. At 10 a.m. in Peoria, skies were partly sunny. The temperature was 50 degrees, the dew point was 39, and the relative humidity was 66%. The wind was northeast at 7 miles an hour. The pressure was 29.82 inches and rising. Around central and western Illinois, at Moline, it was mostly sunny, with a temperature of 54. At Macomb, it was partly sunny, with a temperature of 50. It was cloudy, with a temperature of 50 at Bloomington, 49 at Lakin, and 50 at Quincy. Under cloudy skies, Springfield reported 51, Lincoln reported 51, and Pontiac reported 47. And once again at 10 a.m. in Peoria, under partly sunny skies, the temperature was 50. The time is currently 10:06 a.m. Central Daylight Time. 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Now for the official National Weather Service forecast for Peoria and surrounding areas of central Illinois. Rest of today, cloudy. A slight chance of showers late this morning, then a chance of showers this afternoon. Much cooler with highs in the upper 50s. North winds 5 to 10 miles an hour. Chance of rain 50%. Tonight, mostly cloudy. A chance of showers until midnight. Lows in the lower 40s. North winds 5 to 10 miles an hour. Chance of rain 50%. Wednesday, partly sunny in the morning, then becoming mostly cloudy. A 20% chance of showers. Highs in the upper 50s. North winds 5 to 10 miles an hour. Wednesday night, partly cloudy. Lows in the upper 30s. Northwest winds 5 to 10 miles an hour. Thursday, mostly sunny. Highs in the mid-60s. West winds 10 to 15 miles an hour. Thursday night, partly cloudy. Lows in the mid-40s. Friday, partly sunny. A chance of showers in the afternoon. Highs in the upper 60s. Chance of rain 40%. Friday night, mostly cloudy until midnight, then clearing. Lows in the upper 40s. Saturday, sunny. Highs in the mid-70s. Saturday night and Sunday, mostly cloudy. A chance of showers. Lows in the mid-50s. Highs in the upper 60s. Chance of rain 50%. Sunday night and Monday, partly cloudy. Lows in the mid-40s. Highs in the upper 60s. Again, the forecast for Peoria and surrounding areas of central Illinois for the

Rest of today, cloudy. A slight chance of showers late this morning, then a chance of showers this afternoon. Much cooler. Highs in the upper 50s. North winds 5 to 10 miles an hour. Chance of rain 50%. At 10 a.m. in Peoria, skies were partly sunny. The temperature was 50 degrees, the dew point was 39, and the relative humidity was 66%. The wind was northeast at 7 miles an hour. The pressure was 29.82 inches and rising. Around central and western Illinois, at Moline, it was mostly sunny, with a temperature of 54. At Macomb, it was partly sunny, with a temperature of 50. It was cloudy, with a temperature of 50 at Bloomington, 49 at Lakin, and 50 at Quincy. Under cloudy skies, Springfield reported 51, Lincoln reported 51, and Pontiac reported 47. And once again at 10 a.m. in Peoria, under partly sunny skies, the temperature was 50. Looking elsewhere around the Midwest at 10 a.m., Chicago was cloudy, and 52. Indianapolis had light rain, and 59. St. Louis was partly sunny, and 54. Kansas City had light rain, and 48. Des Moines was cloudy, and 51. Milwaukee was partly sunny, and 52. The time is currently 10:10 a.m. Central Daylight Time. 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Now for the official National Weather Service forecast for Peoria and surrounding areas of central Illinois. Rest of today, cloudy. A slight chance of showers late this morning, then a chance of showers this afternoon. Much cooler with highs in the upper 50s. North winds 5 to 10 miles an hour. Chance of rain 50%. Tonight, mostly cloudy. A chance of showers until midnight. Lows in the lower 40s. North winds 5 to 10 miles an hour. Chance of rain 50%. Wednesday, partly sunny in the morning, then becoming mostly cloudy. A 20% chance of showers. Highs in the upper 50s. North winds 5 to 10 miles an hour. Wednesday night, partly cloudy. Lows in the upper 30s. Northwest winds 5 to 10 miles an hour. Thursday, mostly sunny. Highs in the mid 60s. West winds 10 to 15 miles an hour. Thursday night, partly cloudy. Lows in the mid 40s. Friday, partly sunny. A chance of showers in the afternoon. Highs in the upper 60s. Chance of rain 40%. Friday night, mostly cloudy until midnight, then clearing. Lows in the upper 40s. Saturday, sunny. Highs in the mid 70s. Saturday night and Sunday, mostly cloudy. A chance of showers. Lows in the mid 50s. Highs in the upper 60s. Chance of rain 50%. Sunday night and Monday, partly cloudy. Lows in the mid 40s. Highs in the upper 60s. Again, the forecast for Peoria and surrounding areas of central Illinois for the rest of today, cloudy. A slight chance of showers late this morning, then a chance of showers this afternoon. Much cooler. Highs in the upper 50s. North winds 5 to 10 miles an hour. Chance of rain 50%. At 10 a.m. in Peoria, skies were partly sunny. The temperature was 50 degrees, the dew point was 39, and the relative humidity was 66%. The wind was northeast at 7 miles an hour. The pressure was 29.82 inches and rising. Around central and western Illinois, skies ranged from partly sunny to cloudy. It was 50 at Bloomington, 54 at Moline, 50 at Galesburg, 49 at Lakin, and 50 at Macomb. Quincy reported 50, Springfield reported 51, Lincoln reported 51, and Pontiac reported 47. And once again at 10 a.m. in Peoria, under partly sunny skies, the temperature was 50. 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
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Looking elsewhere around the Midwest at 10 a.m., Chicago was cloudy and 52. Indianapolis had light rain and 59. St. Louis was partly sunny and 54. Kansas City had light rain and 48. Des Moines was cloudy and 51. Milwaukee was partly sunny and 52. Here is a river flood statement. The flood warning continues for the Illinois River near Havana until further notice. At 9:45 a.m. Tuesday, the stage was 16.1 feet. The river is expected to fall to 14.2 feet Tuesday, May 12. The time is currently 10:14 a.m. Central Daylight Time. 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Now for the official National Weather Service forecast for Peoria and surrounding areas of central Illinois. Rest of today, cloudy. A slight chance of showers late this morning, then a chance of showers this afternoon. Much cooler with highs in the upper 50s. North winds 5 to 10 miles an hour. Chance of rain 50%. Tonight, mostly cloudy. A chance of showers until midnight. Lows in the lower 40s. North winds 5 to 10 miles an hour. Chance of rain 50%. Wednesday, partly sunny in the morning, then becoming mostly cloudy. A 20% chance of showers. Highs in the upper 50s. North winds 5 to 10 miles an hour. Wednesday night, partly cloudy. Lows in the upper 30s. Northwest winds 5 to 10 miles an hour. Thursday, mostly sunny. Highs in the mid-60s. West winds 10 to 15 miles an hour. Thursday night, partly cloudy. Lows in the mid-40s. Friday, partly sunny. A chance of showers in the afternoon. Highs in the upper 60s. Chance of rain 40%. Friday night, mostly cloudy until midnight, then clearing. Lows in the upper 40s. Saturday, sunny. Highs in the mid-70s. Saturday night and Sunday, mostly cloudy. A chance of showers. Lows in the mid-50s. Highs in the upper 60s. Chance of rain 50%. Sunday night and Monday, partly cloudy. Lows in the mid-40s. Highs in the upper 60s. Again, the forecast for Peoria and surrounding areas of central Illinois for the rest of today, cloudy. A slight chance of showers late this morning, then a chance of showers this afternoon. Much cooler. Highs in the upper 50s. North winds 5 to 10 miles an hour. Chance of rain 50%. Here is a river flood statement. The flood warning continues for the Illinois River near Havana until further notice. At 9:45 a.m. Tuesday, the stage was 16.1 feet. The river is expected to fall to 14.2 feet Tuesday, May 12. Here is a look at this morning's river stages and 24-hour changes. On the Illinois River, Morris is 6.8 feet, no change from yesterday. Lausalle is 17.8 feet, up 0.2 feet. Henry is 19.6 feet, down 0.3 feet. Peoria is 16.1 feet, down 0.2 feet. Havana is 16.1 feet, down 0.2 feet. Beardstown is 17.5 feet, down 0.3 feet. Maradosa is 16.2 feet, down 0.4 feet. On the Lamoine River, Colmar is 7.1 feet, down 0.1 feet. On the Mackinac River, Conderville is 3.0 feet, no change from yesterday. On the Spoon River, London Mills is 4.6 feet, no change from yesterday. At 10 a.m. in Peoria, skies were partly sunny. The temperature was 50 degrees, the dew point was 39, and the relative humidity was 66%. The wind was northeast at 7 miles an hour. The pressure was 29.82 inches and rising. Around central and western Illinois, skies ranged from partly sunny to cloudy. It was 50 at Bloomington, 54 at Moline, 50 at Galesburg, 49 at Lakin, and 50 at Macomb. Quincy reported 50, Springfield reported 51, Lincoln reported 51, and Pontiac reported 47. And once again at 10 a.m. in Peoria, under partly sunny skies, the temperature was 50.

looking elsewhere around the Midwest at 10 a.m., Chicago was partly sunny, and 52. Indianapolis had light rain, and 59. St. Louis was partly sunny, and 54. Kansas City had light rain, and 48. Des Moines was cloudy, and 51. Milwaukee was partly sunny, and 52. Here is a look at the Illinois River stages and the forecast for the next 3 days. River stages were recorded around 7 a.m. Forecasts are for 7 a.m. the next 3 days. At La Salle, flood stage is 20 feet. This morning's river stage was 17.8 feet. The forecast for La Salle is 17.6 feet on Wednesday, 16.9 feet on Thursday, and 16.4 feet on Friday. At Henry, flood stage is 23 feet. This morning's river stage was 19.6 feet. The forecast for Henry is 19.4 feet on Wednesday, 19.2 feet on Thursday, and 18.8 feet on Friday. At Peoria, flood stage is 18 feet. This morning's river stage was 16.1 feet. The forecast for Peoria is 15.8 feet on Wednesday, 15.4 feet on Thursday, and 15.0 feet on Friday. At Havana, flood stage is 14 feet. This morning's river stage was 16.1 feet. The forecast for Havana is 15.9 feet on Wednesday, 15.7 feet on Thursday, and 15.5 feet on Friday. The time is currently 10:20 a.m. Central Daylight Time. 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Now for the official National Weather Service forecast for Peoria and surrounding areas of central Illinois. Rest of today, cloudy. A slight chance of showers late this morning, then a chance of showers this afternoon. Much cooler with highs in the upper 50s. North winds 5 to 10 miles an hour. Chance of rain 50%. Tonight, mostly cloudy. A chance of showers until midnight. Lows in the lower 40s. North winds 5 to 10 miles an hour. Chance of rain 50%. Wednesday, partly sunny in the morning, then becoming mostly cloudy. A 20% chance of showers. Highs in the upper 50s. North winds 5 to 10 miles an hour. Wednesday night, partly cloudy. Lows in the upper 30s. Northwest winds 5 to 10 miles an hour. Thursday, mostly sunny. Highs in the mid 60s. West winds 10 to 15 miles an hour. Thursday night, partly cloudy. Lows in the mid 40s. Friday, partly sunny. A chance of showers in the afternoon. Highs in the upper 60s. Chance of rain 40%. Friday night, mostly cloudy until midnight, then clearing. Lows in the upper 40s. Saturday, sunny. Highs in the mid 70s. Saturday night and Sunday, mostly cloudy. A chance of showers. Lows in the mid 50s. Highs in the upper 60s. Chance of rain 50%. Sunday night and Monday, partly cloudy. Lows in the mid-40s. Highs in the upper 60s. Again, the forecast for Peoria and surrounding areas of central Illinois for the rest of today, cloudy. A slight chance of showers late this morning, then a chance of showers this afternoon. Much cooler. Highs in the upper 50s. North winds 5 to 10 miles an hour. Chance of rain 50%. At 10 a.m. in Peoria, skies were partly sunny. The temperature was 50 degrees, the dew point was 39, and the relative humidity was 66%. The wind was northeast at 7 miles an hour. The pressure was 29.82 inches and rising. Around central and western Illinois, skies ranged from partly sunny to cloudy. It was 50 at Bloomington, 54 at Moline, 50 at Galesburg, 49 at Lakin, and 50 at Macomb. Quincy reported 50, Springfield reported 51, Lincoln reported 51, and Pontiac reported 47. And once again at 10 a.m. in Peoria, under partly sunny skies, the temperature was 50. Looking elsewhere around the Midwest at 10 a.m., Chicago was partly sunny, and 52. Indianapolis had light rain, and 59. St. Louis was partly sunny, and 54. Kansas City had light rain, and 48. Des Moines was cloudy, and 51. Milwaukee was partly sunny, and

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The time is currently 10:23 a.m. Central Daylight Time. 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Now for the official National Weather Service forecast for Peoria and surrounding areas of central Illinois. Rest of today, cloudy. A slight chance of showers late this morning, then a chance of showers this afternoon. Much cooler with highs in the upper 50s. North winds 5 to 10 miles an hour. Chance of rain 50%. Tonight, mostly cloudy. A chance of showers until midnight. Lows in the lower 40s. North winds 5 to 10 miles an hour. Chance of rain 50%. Wednesday, partly sunny in the morning, then becoming mostly cloudy. A 20% chance of showers. Highs in the upper 50s. North winds 5 to 10 miles an hour. Wednesday night, partly cloudy. Lows in the upper 30s. Northwest winds 5 to 10 miles an hour. Thursday, mostly sunny. Highs in the mid-60s. West winds 10 to 15 miles an hour. Thursday night, partly cloudy. Lows in the mid-40s. Friday, partly sunny. A chance of showers in the afternoon. Highs in the upper 60s. Chance of rain 40%. Friday night, mostly cloudy until midnight, then clearing. Lows in the upper 40s. Saturday, sunny. Highs in the mid-70s. Saturday night and Sunday, mostly cloudy. A chance of showers. Lows in the mid-50s. Highs in the upper 60s. Chance of rain 50%. Sunday night and Monday, partly cloudy. Lows in the mid-40s. Highs in the upper 60s. Again, the forecast for Peoria and surrounding areas of central Illinois for the rest of today, cloudy. A slight chance of showers late this morning, then a chance of showers this afternoon. Much cooler. Highs in the upper 50s. North winds 5 to 10 miles an hour. Chance of rain 50%. Here is a river flood statement. The flood warning continues for the Illinois River near Havana. Until further notice. At 9:45 a.m. Tuesday, the stage was 16.1 feet. The river is expected to fall to 14.2 feet Tuesday, May 12th. Here is a look at this morning's river stages and 24-hour changes. On the Illinois River, Morris is 6.8 feet, no change from yesterday. Lausall is 17.8 feet, up 0.2 feet. Henry is 19.6 feet, down 0.3 feet. Peoria is 16.1 feet, down 0.2 feet. Havana is 16.1 feet, down 0.2 feet. Beardstown is 17.5 feet, down 0.3 feet. Maradosa is 16.2 feet, down 0.4 feet. On the Lamoine River, Colmar is 7.1 feet, down 0.1 feet. On the Mackinac River, Conderville is 3.0 feet, no change from yesterday. On the Spoon River, London Mills is 4.6 feet, no change from yesterday. Here is a look at the Illinois River stages and the forecast for the next 3 days. River stages were recorded around 7 a.m. Forecasts are for 7 a.m. the next 3 days. At LaSalle, flood stage is 20 feet. This morning's river stage was 17.8 feet. The forecast for LaSalle is 17.6 feet on Wednesday, 16.9 feet on Thursday, and 16.4 feet on Friday. At Henry, flood stage is 23 feet. This morning's river stage was 19.6 feet. The forecast for Henry is 19.4 feet on Wednesday, 19.2 feet on Thursday, and 18.8 feet on Friday. At Peoria, flood stage is 18 feet. This morning's river stage was 16.1 feet. The forecast for Peoria is 15.8 feet on Wednesday, 15.4 feet on Thursday, and 15.0 feet on Friday. At Havana, flood stage is 14 feet. This morning's river stage was 16.1 feet. The forecast for Havana is 15.9 feet on Wednesday, 15.7 feet on Thursday, and 15.5 feet on Friday. At 10 a.m. in Peoria, skies were partly sunny. The temperature was 50 degrees, the dew point was 39, and the relative humidity was 66%. The wind was northeast at 7 miles an hour. The pressure was 29.

7.82 inches and rising. Around central and western Illinois, skies ranged from partly sunny to cloudy. It was 50 at Bloomington, 54 at Moline, 50 at Galesburg, 49 at Lakin, and 50 at Macomb. Quincy reported 50, Springfield reported 51, Lincoln reported 51, and Pontiac reported 47. And once again at 10 a.m. in Peoria, under partly sunny skies, the temperature was 50. Looking elsewhere around the Midwest at 10 a.m., Chicago was partly sunny, and 52. Indianapolis had light rain, and 59. St. Louis was partly sunny, and 54. Kansas City had light rain, and 48. Des Moines was cloudy, and 51. Milwaukee was partly sunny, and 52. The time is currently 10:29 a.m. Central Daylight Time. 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Now for the official National Weather Service forecast for Peoria and surrounding areas of central Illinois. Rest of today, cloudy. A slight chance of showers late this morning, then a chance of showers this afternoon. Much cooler with highs in the upper 50s. North winds 5 to 10 miles an hour. Chance of rain 50%. Tonight, mostly cloudy. A chance of showers until midnight. Lows in the lower 40s. North winds 5 to 10 miles an hour. Chance of rain 50%. Wednesday, partly sunny in the morning, then becoming mostly cloudy. A 20% chance of showers. Highs in the upper 50s. North winds 5 to 10 miles an hour. Wednesday night, partly cloudy. Lows in the upper 30s. Northwest winds 5 to 10 miles an hour. Thursday, mostly sunny. Highs in the mid-60s. West winds 10 to 15 miles an hour. Thursday night, partly cloudy. Lows in the mid-40s. Friday, partly sunny. A chance of showers in the afternoon. Highs in the upper 60s. Chance of rain 40%. Friday night, mostly cloudy until midnight, then clearing. Lows in the upper 40s. Saturday, sunny. Highs in the mid-70s. Saturday night and Sunday, mostly cloudy. A chance of showers. Lows in the mid-50s. Highs in the upper 60s. Chance of rain 50%. Sunday night and Monday, partly cloudy. Lows in the mid-40s. Highs in the upper 60s. Again, the forecast for Peoria and surrounding areas of central Illinois for the rest of today, cloudy. A slight chance of showers late this morning, then a chance of showers this afternoon. Much cooler. Highs in the upper 50s. North winds 5 to 10 miles an hour. Chance of rain 50%. At 10 a.m. in Peoria, skies were partly sunny. The temperature was 50 degrees, the dew point was 39, and the relative humidity was 66%. The wind was northeast at 7 miles an hour. The pressure was 29.82 inches and rising. Around central and western Illinois, skies ranged from partly sunny to cloudy. It was 50 at Bloomington, 54 at Moline, 50 at Galesburg, 49 at Lakin, and 50 at Macomb. Quincy reported 50, Springfield reported 51, Lincoln reported 51, and Pontiac reported 47. And once again at 10 a.m. in Peoria, under partly sunny skies, the temperature was 50. Looking elsewhere around the Midwest at 10 a.m., Chicago was partly sunny, and 52. Indianapolis had light rain, and 59. St. Louis was partly sunny, and 54. Kansas City had light rain, and 48. Des Moines was cloudy, and 51. Milwaukee was partly sunny, and 52. The time is currently light rain, and 48. Des Moines was cloudy, and 51. Milwaukee was partly sunny, and 52. The time is currently 10:33 a.m. Central Daylight Time. 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Now for the official National Weather Service forecast for Peoria and surrounding areas of central Illinois. Rest of today, cloudy. A slight chance of showers late this morning, then a chance of showers this afternoon. Much cooler with highs in the upper 50s. North winds 5 to 10 miles an hour. Chance of rain 50%.

20%. Tonight, mostly cloudy. A chance of showers until midnight. Lows in the lower 40s. North winds 5 to 10 miles an hour. Chance of rain 50%. Wednesday, partly sunny in the morning, then becoming mostly cloudy. A 20% chance of showers. Highs in the upper 50s. North winds 5 to 10 miles an hour. Wednesday night, partly cloudy. Lows in the upper 30s. Northwest winds 5 to 10 miles an hour. Thursday, mostly sunny. Highs in the mid 60s. West winds 10 to 15 miles an hour. Thursday night, partly cloudy. Lows in the mid 40s. Friday, partly sunny. A chance of showers in the afternoon. Highs in the upper 60s. Chance of rain 40%. Friday night, mostly cloudy until midnight, then clearing. Lows in the upper 40s. Saturday, sunny. Highs in the mid 70s. Saturday night and Sunday, mostly cloudy. A chance of showers. Lows in the mid 50s. Highs in the upper 60s. Chance of rain 50%. Sunday night and Monday, partly cloudy. Lows in the mid 40s. Highs in the upper 60s. Again, the forecast for Peoria and surrounding areas of central Illinois for the rest of today, cloudy. A slight chance of showers late this morning, then a chance of showers this afternoon. Much cooler. Highs in the upper 50s. North winds 5 to 10 miles an hour. Chance of rain 50%. Here is a river flood statement. The flood warning continues for the Illinois River near Havana. Until further notice. At 9:45 a.m. Tuesday, the stage was 16.1 feet. The river is expected to fall to 14.2 feet Tuesday, May 12th. Here is a look at this morning's river stages and 24-hour changes. On the Illinois River, Morris is 6.8 feet, no change from yesterday. LaSalle is 17.8 feet, up 0.2 feet. Henry is 19.6 feet, down 0.3 feet. Peoria is 16.1 feet, down 0.2 feet. Havana is 16.1 feet, down 0.2 feet. Beardstown is 17.5 feet, down 0.3 feet. Maradosa is 16.2 feet, down 0.4 feet. On the Lamoine River, Colmar is 7.1 feet, down 0.1 feet. On the Mackinac River, Conderville is 3.0 feet, no change from yesterday. On the Spoon River, London Mills is 4.6 feet, no change from yesterday. Here is a look at the Illinois River stages and the forecast for the next 3 days. River stages were recorded around 7 a.m. Forecasts are for 7 a.m. the next 3 days. At LaSalle, flood stage is 20 feet. This morning's river stage was 17.8 feet. The forecast for LaSalle is 17.6 feet on Wednesday, 16.9 feet on Thursday, and 16.4 feet on Friday. At Henry, flood stage is 23 feet. This morning's river stage was 19.6 feet. The forecast for Henry is 19.4 feet on Wednesday, 19.2 feet on Thursday, and 18.8 feet on Friday. At Peoria, flood stage is 18 feet. This morning's river stage was 16.1 feet. The forecast for Peoria is 15.8 feet on Wednesday, 15.4 feet on Thursday, and 15.0 feet on Friday. At Havana, flood stage is 14 feet. This morning's river stage was 16.1 feet. The forecast for Havana is 15.9 feet on Wednesday, 15.7 feet on Thursday, and 15.5 feet on Friday. At 10 a.m. in Peoria, skies were partly sunny. The temperature was 50 degrees, the dew point was 39, and the relative humidity was 66%. The wind was northeast at 7 miles an hour. The pressure was 29.82 inches and rising. Around central and western Illinois, skies ranged from partly sunny to cloudy. It was 50 at Bloomington, 54 at Moline, 50 at Galesburg, 49 at Lakin, and 50 at Macomb. Quincy reported 50, Springfield reported 51, Lincoln reported 51, and Pontiac reported 47. And once again at 10 a.m. in Peoria, under partly sunny skies, the temperature was 50. Looking elsewhere around the Midwest at 10 a.m., Chicago was partly sunny, and 52.
Indianapolis had light rain and 59. St. Louis was partly sunny and 54. Kansas City had light rain and 48. Des Moines was cloudy and 51. Milwaukee was partly sunny and 52. The time is currently 10:38 a.m. Central Daylight Time. 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Now for the official National Weather Service forecast for Peoria and surrounding areas of central Illinois. Rest of today, cloudy. A slight chance of showers late this morning, then a chance of showers this afternoon. Much cooler with highs in the upper 50s. North winds 5 to 10 miles an hour. Chance of rain 50%. Tonight, mostly cloudy. A chance of showers until midnight. Lows in the lower 40s. North winds 5 to 10 miles an hour. Chance of rain 50%. Wednesday, partly sunny in the morning, then becoming mostly cloudy. A 20% chance of showers. Highs in the upper 50s. North winds 5 to 10 miles an hour. Wednesday night, partly cloudy. Lows in the upper 30s. Northwest winds 5 to 10 miles an hour. Thursday, mostly sunny. Highs in the mid-60s. West winds 10 to 15 miles an hour. Thursday night, partly cloudy. Lows in the mid-40s. Friday, partly sunny. A chance of showers in the afternoon. Highs in the upper 60s. Chance of rain 40%. Friday night, mostly cloudy until midnight, then clearing. Lows in the upper 40s. Saturday, sunny. Highs in the mid-70s. Saturday night and Sunday, mostly cloudy. A chance of showers. Lows in the mid-50s. Highs in the upper 60s. Chance of rain 50%. Sunday night and Monday, partly cloudy. Lows in the mid-40s. Highs in the upper 60s. Again, the forecast for Peoria and surrounding areas of central Illinois for the rest of today, cloudy. A slight chance of showers late this morning, then a chance of showers this afternoon. Much cooler. Highs in the upper 50s. North winds 5 to 10 miles an hour. Chance of rain 50%. At 10 a.m. in Peoria, skies were partly sunny. The temperature was 50 degrees, the dew point was 39, and the relative humidity was 66%. The wind was northeast at 7 miles an hour. The pressure was 29.82 inches and rising. Around central and western Illinois, skies ranged from partly sunny to cloudy. It was 50 at Bloomington, 54 at Moline, 50 at Galesburg, 49 at Lakin, and 50 at Macomb. Quincy reported 50, Springfield reported 51, Lincoln reported 51, and Pontiac reported 47. And once again at 10 a.m. in Peoria, under partly sunny skies, the temperature was 50. Looking elsewhere around the Midwest at 10 a.m., Chicago was partly sunny, and 52. Indianapolis had light rain, and 59. St. Louis was partly sunny, and 54. Kansas City had light rain, and 48. Des Moines was cloudy, and 51. Milwaukee was partly sunny, and 52. The time is currently 10:42 a.m. Central Daylight Time. 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Now for the official National Weather Service forecast for Peoria and surrounding areas of central Illinois. Rest of today, cloudy. A slight chance of showers late this morning, then a chance of showers this afternoon. Much cooler with highs in the upper 50s. North winds 5 to 10 miles an hour. Chance of rain 50%. Tonight, mostly cloudy. A chance of showers until midnight. Lows in the lower 40s. North winds 5 to 10 miles an hour. Chance of rain 50%. Wednesday, partly sunny in the morning, then becoming mostly cloudy. A 20% chance of showers. Highs in the upper 50s. North winds 5 to 10 miles an hour. Wednesday night, partly cloudy. Lows in the upper 30s. Northwest winds 5 to 10 miles an hour. Thursday, mostly sunny. Highs in the mid-60s. West winds 10 to 15 miles an hour. Thursday night, partly cloudy.

in the mid-40s. Friday, partly sunny. A chance of showers in the afternoon. Highs in the upper 60s. Chance of rain 40%. Friday night, mostly cloudy until midnight, then clearing. Lows in the upper 40s. Saturday, sunny. Highs in the mid-70s. Saturday night and Sunday, mostly cloudy. A chance of showers. Lows in the mid-50s. Highs in the upper 60s. Chance of rain 50%. Sunday night and Monday, partly cloudy. Lows in the mid-40s. Highs in the upper 60s. Again, the forecast for Peoria and surrounding areas of central Illinois for the rest of today, cloudy. A slight chance of showers late this morning, then a chance of showers this afternoon. Much cooler. Highs in the upper 50s. North winds 5 to 10 miles an hour. Chance of rain 50%. At 10 a.m. in Peoria, skies were partly sunny. The temperature was 50 degrees, the dew point was 39, and the relative humidity was 66%. The wind was northeast at 7 miles an hour. The pressure was 29.82 inches and rising. Around central and western Illinois, skies ranged from partly sunny to cloudy. It was 50 at Bloomington, 54 at Moline, 50 at Galesburg, 49 at Lakin, and 50 at Macomb. Quincy reported 50, Springfield reported 51, Lincoln reported 51, and Pontiac reported 47. And once again at 10 a.m. in Peoria, under partly sunny skies, the temperature was 50. Here is a river flood statement. The flood warning continues for the Illinois River near Havana. Until further notice. At 9:45 a.m. Tuesday, the stage was 16.1 feet. The river is expected to fall to 14.2 feet Tuesday, May 12. Here is a look at this morning's river stages and 24-hour changes. On the Illinois River, Morris is 6.8 feet, no change from yesterday. Lausall is 17.8 feet, up 0.2 feet. Henry is 19.6 feet, down 0.3 feet. Peoria is 16.1 feet, down 0.2 feet. Havana is 16.1 feet, down 0.2 feet. Beardstown is 17.5 feet, down 0.3 feet. Maradosa is 16.2 feet, down 0.4 feet. On the Lamoine River, Colmar is 7.1 feet, down 0.1 feet. On the Mackinac River, Condorville is 3.0 feet, no change from yesterday. On the Spoon River, London Mills is 4.6 feet, no change from yesterday. Here is a look at the Illinois River stages and the forecast for the next 3 days. River stages were recorded around 7 a.m. Forecasts are for 7 a.m. the next 3 days. At LaSalle, flood stage is 20 feet. This morning's river stage was 17.8 feet. The forecast for LaSalle is 17.6 feet on Wednesday, 16.9 feet on Thursday, and 16.4 feet on Friday. At Henry, flood stage is 23 feet. This morning's river stage was 19.6 feet. The forecast for Henry is 19.4 feet on Wednesday, 19.2 feet on Thursday, and 18.8 feet on Friday. At Peoria, flood stage is 18 feet. This morning's river stage was 16.1 feet. The forecast for Peoria is 15.8 feet on Wednesday, 15.4 feet on Thursday, and 15.0 feet on Friday. At Havana, flood stage is 14 feet. This morning's river stage was 16.1 feet. The forecast for Havana is 15.9 feet on Wednesday, 15.7 feet on Thursday, and 15.5 feet on Friday. Looking elsewhere around the Midwest at 10 a.m., Chicago was partly sunny, and 52. Indianapolis had light rain, and 59. St. Louis was partly sunny, and 54. Kansas City had light rain, and 48. Des Moines was cloudy, and 51. Milwaukee was partly sunny, and 52. The time is currently 10:48 a.m. Central Daylight Time. 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Now for the official National Weather Service forecast for Peoria and surrounding areas of central Illinois. Rest of today, cloudy. A slight chance of showers late this morning, then a chance of showers this afternoon. Much cooler with highs in the upper 50s.

North winds 5 to 10 miles an hour. Chance of rain 50%. Tonight, mostly cloudy. A chance of showers until midnight. Lows in the lower 40s. North winds 5 to 10 miles an hour. Chance of rain 50%. Wednesday, partly sunny in the morning, then becoming mostly cloudy. A 20% chance of showers. Highs in the upper 50s. North winds 5 to 10 miles an hour. Wednesday night, partly cloudy. Lows in the upper 30s. Northwest winds 5 to 10 miles an hour. Thursday, mostly sunny. Highs in the mid 60s. West winds 10 to 15 miles an hour. Thursday night, partly cloudy. Lows in the mid 40s. Friday, partly sunny. A chance of showers in the afternoon. Highs in the upper 60s. Chance of rain 40%. Friday night, mostly cloudy until midnight, then clearing. Lows in the upper 40s. Saturday, sunny. Highs in the mid 70s. Saturday night and Sunday, mostly cloudy. A chance of showers. Lows in the mid 50s. Highs in the upper 60s. Chance of rain 50%. Sunday night and Monday, partly cloudy. Lows in the mid 40s. Highs in the upper 60s. Again, the forecast for Peoria and surrounding areas of central Illinois for the rest of today, cloudy. A slight chance of showers late this morning, then a chance of showers this afternoon. Much cooler. Highs in the upper 50s. North winds 5 to 10 miles an hour. Chance of rain 50%. At 10 a.m. in Peoria, skies were partly sunny. The temperature was 50 degrees, the dew point was 39, and the relative humidity was 66%. The wind was northeast at 7 miles an hour. The pressure was 29.82 inches and rising. Around central and western Illinois, skies ranged from partly sunny to cloudy. It was 50 at Bloomington, 54 at Moline, 50 at Galesburg, 49 at Lakin, and 50 at Macomb. Quincy reported 50, Springfield reported 51, Lincoln reported 51, and Pontiac reported 47. And once again at 10 a.m. in Peoria, under partly sunny skies, the temperature was 50. Looking elsewhere around the Midwest at 10 a.m., Chicago was partly sunny, and 52. Indianapolis had light rain, and 59. St. Louis was partly sunny, and 54. Kansas City had light rain, and 48. Des Moines was cloudy, and 51. Milwaukee was partly sunny, and 52. The time is currently 10:51 a.m. Central Daylight Time. 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Now for the official National Weather Service forecast for Peoria and surrounding areas of central Illinois. Rest of today, cloudy. A slight chance of showers late this morning, then a chance of showers this afternoon. Much cooler with highs in the upper 50s. North winds 5 to 10 miles an hour. Chance of rain 50%. Tonight, mostly cloudy. A chance of showers until midnight. Lows in the lower 40s. North winds 5 to 10 miles an hour. Chance of rain 50%. Wednesday, partly sunny in the morning, then becoming mostly cloudy. A 20% chance of showers. Highs in the upper 50s. North winds 5 to 10 miles an hour. Wednesday night, partly cloudy. Lows in the upper 30s. Northwest winds 5 to 10 miles an hour. Thursday, mostly sunny. Highs in the mid 60s. West winds 10 to 15 miles an hour. Thursday night, partly cloudy. Lows in the mid 40s. Friday, partly sunny. A chance of showers in the afternoon. Highs in the upper 60s. Chance of rain 40%. Friday night, mostly cloudy until midnight, then clearing. Lows in the upper 40s. Saturday, sunny. Highs in the mid 70s. Saturday night and Sunday, mostly cloudy. A chance of showers. Lows in the mid 50s. Highs in the upper 60s. Chance of rain 50%. Sunday night and Monday, partly cloudy. Lows in the mid 40s. Highs in the upper 60s. Again, the forecast for Peoria and surrounding areas of central Illinois for the rest

Lean, 50 at Galesburg, 49 at Lakin, and 50 at Macomb. Quincy reported 50, Springfield reported 51, Lincoln reported 51, and Pontiac reported 47. And once again at 10 a.m. in Peoria, under partly sunny skies, the temperature was 50. Looking elsewhere around the Midwest at 10 a.m., Chicago was partly sunny, and 52. Indianapolis had light rain, and 59. St. Louis was partly sunny, and 54. Kansas City had light rain, and 48. Des Moines was cloudy, and 51. Milwaukee was partly sunny, and 52. Here is a river flood statement. The flood warning continues for the Illinois River near Havana. Until further notice. At 9:45 a.m. Tuesday, the stage was 16.1 feet. The river is expected to fall to 14.2 feet Tuesday, May 12th. Here is a look at this morning's river stages and 24-hour changes. On the Illinois River, Morris is 6.8 feet, no change from yesterday. Lausanne is 17.8 feet, up 0.2 feet. Henry is 19.6 feet, down 0.3 feet. Peoria is 16.1 feet, down 0.2 feet. Havana is 16.1 feet, down 0.2 feet. Beardstown is 17.5 feet, down 0.3 feet. Maradosa is 16.2 feet, down 0.4 feet. On the Lamoine River, Colmar is 7.1 feet, down 0.1 feet. On the Mackinac River, Conderville is 3.0 feet, no change from yesterday. On the Spoon River, London Mills is 4.6 feet, no change from yesterday. Here is a look at the Illinois River stages and the forecast for the next 3 days. River stages were recorded around 7 a.m. Forecasts are for 7 a.m. the next 3 days. At LaSalle, flood stage is 20 feet. This morning's river stage was 17.8 feet. The forecast for LaSalle is 17.6 feet on Wednesday, 16.9 feet on Thursday, and 16.4 feet on Friday. At Henry, flood stage is 23 feet. This morning's river stage was 19.6 feet. The forecast for Henry is 19.4 feet on Wednesday, 19.2 feet on Thursday, and 18.8 feet on Friday. At Peoria, flood stage is 18 feet. This morning's river stage was 16.1 feet. The forecast for Peoria is 15.8 feet on Wednesday, 15.4 feet on Thursday, and 15.0 feet on Friday. At Havana, flood stage is 14 feet. This morning's river stage was 16.1 feet. The forecast for Havana is 15.9 feet on Wednesday, 15.7 feet on Thursday, and 15.5 feet on Friday. The time is currently 10:57 a.m. Central Daylight Time. 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Now for the official National Weather Service forecast for Peoria and surrounding areas of Central Illinois. Rest of today, cloudy. A slight chance of showers late this morning, then a chance of showers this afternoon. Much cooler with highs in the upper 50s. North winds 5 to 10 miles an hour. Chance of rain 50%. Tonight, mostly cloudy. A chance of showers until midnight. Lows in the lower 40s. North winds 5 to 10 miles an hour. Chance of rain 50%. Wednesday, partly sunny in the morning, then becoming mostly cloudy. Highs in the upper 50s. Northwest winds 5 to 10 miles an hour. Wednesday night, partly cloudy. Lows in the upper 30s. Northwest winds 5 to 10 miles an hour. Thursday, mostly sunny. Highs in the mid-60s. West winds 10 to 15 miles an hour. Thursday night, partly cloudy. Lows in the mid-40s. Friday, partly sunny. A chance of showers in the afternoon. Highs in the upper 60s. Chance of rain 40%. Friday night, mostly cloudy until midnight. Then clearing. Lows in the upper 40s. Saturday, sunny. Highs in the mid-70s. Saturday night and Sunday, mostly cloudy. A chance of showers. Lows in the mid-50s. Highs in the upper 60s. Chance of rain 50%. Sunday night and Monday, partly cloudy. Lows in the mid-40s.

in the upper 60s. Again, the forecast for Peoria and surrounding areas of central Illinois for the rest of today, cloudy. A slight chance of showers late this morning, then a chance of showers this afternoon. Much cooler. Highs in the upper 50s. North winds 5 to 10 miles an hour. Chance of rain 50%. At 10 a.m. in Peoria, skies were partly sunny. The temperature was 50 degrees, the dew point was 39, and the relative humidity was 66%. The wind was northeast at 7 miles an hour. The pressure was 29.82 inches and rising. Around central and western Illinois, skies ranged from partly sunny to cloudy. It was 50 at Bloomington, 54 at Moline, 50 at Galesburg, 49 at Lakin, and 50 at Macomb. Quincy reported 50, Springfield reported 51, Lincoln reported 51, and Pontiac reported 47. And once again at 10 a.m. in Peoria, under partly sunny skies, the temperature was 50. The time is currently 11 a.m. Central Daylight Time. 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Now for the official National Weather Service forecast for Peoria and surrounding areas of central Illinois. Rest of today, cloudy. A slight chance of showers late this morning, then a chance of showers this afternoon. Much cooler with highs in the upper 50s. North winds 5 to 10 miles an hour. Chance of rain 50%. Tonight, mostly cloudy. A chance of showers until midnight. Lows in the lower 40s. North winds 5 to 10 miles an hour. Chance of rain 50%. Wednesday, partly sunny in the morning, then becoming mostly cloudy. Highs in the upper 50s. Northwest winds 5 to 10 miles an hour. Wednesday night, partly cloudy. Lows in the upper 30s. Northwest winds 5 to 10 miles an hour. Thursday, mostly sunny. Highs in the mid 60s. West winds 10 to 15 miles an hour. Thursday night, partly cloudy. Lows in the mid 40s. Friday, partly sunny. A chance of showers in the afternoon. Highs in the upper 60s. Chance of rain 40%. Friday night, mostly cloudy until midnight, then clearing. Lows in the upper 40s. Saturday, sunny. Highs in the mid 70s. Saturday night and Sunday, mostly cloudy. A chance of showers. Lows in the mid 50s. Highs in the upper 60s. Chance of rain 50%. Sunday night and Monday, partly cloudy. Lows in the mid-40s. Highs in the upper 60s. Again, the forecast for Peoria and surrounding areas of central Illinois for the rest of today, cloudy. A slight chance of showers late this morning, then a chance of showers this afternoon. Much cooler. Highs in the upper 50s. North winds 5 to 10 miles an hour. Chance of rain 50%. The time is currently 11:02 a.m. Central Daylight Time. 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Now for the official National Weather Service forecast for Peoria and surrounding areas of central Illinois. Rest of today, cloudy. A slight chance of showers late this morning, then a chance of showers this afternoon. Much cooler with highs in the upper 50s. North winds 5 to 10 miles an hour. Chance of rain 50%. Tonight, mostly cloudy. A chance of showers until midnight. Lows in the lower 40s. North winds 5 to 10 miles an hour. Chance of rain 50%. Wednesday, partly sunny in the morning, then becoming mostly cloudy. Highs in the upper 50s. Northwest winds 5 to 10 miles an hour. Wednesday night, partly cloudy. Lows in the upper 30s. Northwest winds 5 to 10 miles an hour. Thursday, mostly sunny. Highs in the mid-60s. West winds 10 to 15 miles an hour. Thursday night, partly cloudy. Lows in the mid-40s. Friday, partly sunny. A chance of showers in the afternoon. Highs in the upper 60s. Chance of rain 40%. Friday night, mostly cloudy until midnight, then clearing. Lows in the upper 40s. Saturday, sunny. Highs in the mid-70s. Saturday night and

Sunday, mostly cloudy. A chance of showers. Lows in the mid-50s. Highs in the upper 60s. Chance of rain 50%. Sunday night and Monday, partly cloudy. Lows in the mid-40s. Highs in the upper 60s. Again, the forecast for Peoria and surrounding areas of central Illinois for the rest of today, cloudy. A slight chance of showers late this morning, then a chance of showers this afternoon. Much cooler. Highs in the upper 50s. North winds 5 to 10 miles an hour. Chance of rain 50%. At 11 a.m. in Peoria, skies were partly sunny. The temperature was 52 degrees, the dew point was 33, and the relative humidity was 48%. The wind was north at 8 miles an hour. The pressure was 29.84 inches and rising. Around central and western Illinois, at Quincy, rain was falling, with a temperature of 50. It was partly sunny, with a temperature of 49 at Bloomington, 53 at Moline, and 52 at Galesburg. It was cloudy, with a temperature of 52 at Macomb, 51 at Springfield, 53 at Lincoln, and 50 at Pontiac. And once again at 11 a.m. in Peoria, under partly sunny skies, the temperature was 52. Here is a river flood statement. The flood warning continues for the Illinois River near Havana. Until further notice. At 9:45 a.m. Tuesday, the stage was 16.1 feet. The river is expected to fall to 14.2 feet Tuesday, May 12. Here is a look at this morning's river stages and 24-hour changes. On the Illinois River, Morris is 6.8 feet, no change from yesterday. Lausall is 17.8 feet, up 0.2 feet. Henry is 19.6 feet, down 0.3 feet. Peoria is 16.1 feet, down 0.2 feet. Havana is 16.1 feet, down 0.2 feet. Beardstown is 17.5 feet, down 0.3 feet. Maradosa is 16.2 feet, down 0.4 feet. On the Lamoine River, Colmar is 7.1 feet, down 0.1 feet. On the Mackinac River, Conderville is 3.0 feet, no change from yesterday. On the Spoon River, London Mills is 4.6 feet, no change from yesterday. Here is a look at the Illinois River stages and the forecast for the next 3 days. River stages were recorded around 7 a.m. Forecasts are for 7 a.m. the next 3 days. At LaSalle, flood stage is 20 feet. This morning's river stage was 17.8 feet. The forecast for LaSalle is 17.6 feet on Wednesday, 16.9 feet on Thursday, and 16.4 feet on Friday. At Henry, flood stage is 23 feet. This morning's river stage was 19.6 feet. The forecast for Henry is 19.4 feet on Wednesday, 19.2 feet on Thursday, and 18.8 feet on Friday. At Peoria, flood stage is 18 feet. This morning's river stage was 16.1 feet. The forecast for Peoria is 15.8 feet on Wednesday, 15.4 feet on Thursday, and 15.0 feet on Friday. At Havana, flood stage is 14 feet. This morning's river stage was 16.1 feet. The forecast for Havana is 15.9 feet on Wednesday, 15.7 feet on Thursday, and 15.5 feet on Friday. And now a discussion of hazardous weather conditions for the following counties in Illinois: Fulton, Knox, Marshall, Mason, McLean, Peoria, Stark, Tazewell, and Woodford. This hazardous weather outlook is for central Illinois and west central Illinois. For this afternoon and tonight, minor flooding will continue along the Illinois River from Havana to Beardstown, otherwise no hazardous weather is expected at this time. For Wednesday through Monday, minor flooding will continue along the Illinois River from Havana to Beardstown into early next week, though river levels will slowly fall during this period. Spotter information statement: spotter activation is not anticipated through tonight. The time is currently 11:08 a.m. Central Daylight Time. 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Now for the official National Weather Service forecast for Peoria and surrounding areas of central Illinois. Rest of today, cloudy. A slight chance of showers late this morning, then a chance of showers this afternoon. Much cooler with highs in the upper 50s.

North winds 5 to 10 miles an hour. Chance of rain 50%. Tonight, mostly cloudy. A chance of showers until midnight. Lows in the lower 40s. North winds 5 to 10 miles an hour. Chance of rain 50%. Wednesday, partly sunny in the morning, then becoming mostly cloudy. Highs in the upper 50s. Northwest winds 5 to 10 miles an hour. Wednesday night, partly cloudy. Lows in the upper 30s. Northwest winds 5 to 10 miles an hour. Thursday, mostly sunny. Highs in the mid 60s. West winds 10 to 15 miles an hour. Thursday night, partly cloudy. Lows in the mid 40s. Friday, partly sunny. A chance of showers in the afternoon. Highs in the upper 60s. Chance of rain 40%. Friday night, mostly cloudy until midnight, then clearing. Lows in the upper 40s. Saturday, sunny. Highs in the mid 70s. Saturday night and Sunday, mostly cloudy. A chance of showers. Lows in the mid 50s. Highs in the upper 60s. Chance of rain 50%. Sunday night and Monday, partly cloudy. Lows in the mid 40s. Highs in the upper 60s. Again, the forecast for Peoria and surrounding areas of central Illinois for the rest of today, cloudy. A slight chance of showers late this morning, then a chance of showers this afternoon. Much cooler. Highs in the upper 50s. North winds 5 to 10 miles an hour. Chance of rain 50%. At 11 a.m. in Peoria, skies were partly sunny. The temperature was 52 degrees, the dew point was 33, and the relative humidity was 48%. The wind was north at 8 miles an hour. The pressure was 29.84 inches and rising. Around central and western Illinois, at Quincy, rain was falling, with a temperature of 50. It was partly sunny, with a temperature of 49 at Bloomington, 53 at Moline, and 52 at Galesburg. It was cloudy, with a temperature of 52 at Macomb, 51 at Springfield, 53 at Lincoln, and 50 at Pontiac. And once again at 11 a.m. in Peoria, under partly sunny skies, the temperature was 52. At 11 a.m. in Peoria, skies were cloudy. The temperature was 52 degrees, the dew point was 33, and the relative humidity was 48%. The wind was north at 8 miles an hour. The pressure was 29.84 inches and rising. Around central and western Illinois, at Quincy, rain was falling, with a temperature of 50. It was cloudy, with a temperature of 49 at Bloomington, 53 at Moline, 52 at Galesburg, and 52 at Macomb. Under cloudy skies, Springfield reported 51, Lincoln reported 53, and Pontiac reported 50. And once again at 11 a.m. in Peoria, under cloudy skies, the temperature was 52. Looking elsewhere around the Midwest at 11 a.m., Chicago was partly sunny, and 54. Indianapolis was cloudy, and 59. St. Louis was cloudy, and 55. Kansas City had light rain, and 49. Des Moines was cloudy, and 52. Milwaukee was partly sunny, and 54. And now a discussion of hazardous weather conditions for the following counties in Illinois: Fulton, Knox, Marshall, Mason, McLean, Peoria, Stark, Tazewell, and Woodford. This hazardous weather outlook is for central Illinois and west central Illinois. For this afternoon and tonight, minor flooding will continue along the Illinois River from Havana to Beardstown. Otherwise, no hazardous weather is expected at this time. For Wednesday through Monday, minor flooding will continue along the Illinois River from Havana to Beardstown into early next week, though river levels will slowly fall during this period. Spotter information statement: spotter activation is not anticipated through tonight. 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

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Now for the official National Weather Service forecast for Peoria and surrounding areas of central Illinois. Rest of today, cloudy. A slight chance of showers late this morning, then a chance of showers this afternoon. Much cooler with highs in the upper 50s. North winds 5 to 10 miles an hour. Chance of rain 50%. Tonight, mostly cloudy. A chance of showers until midnight. Lows in the lower 40s. North winds 5 to 10 miles an hour. Chance of rain 50%. Wednesday, partly sunny in the morning, then becoming mostly cloudy. Highs in the upper 50s. Northwest winds 5 to 10 miles an hour. Wednesday night, partly cloudy. Lows in the upper 30s. Northwest winds 5 to 10 miles an hour. Thursday, mostly sunny. Highs in the mid 60s. West winds 10 to 15 miles an hour. Thursday night, partly cloudy. Lows in the mid 40s. Friday, partly sunny. A chance of showers in the afternoon. Highs in the upper 60s. Chance of rain 40%. Friday night, mostly cloudy until midnight, then clearing. Lows in the upper 40s. Saturday, sunny. Highs in the mid 70s. Saturday night and Sunday, mostly cloudy. A chance of showers. Lows in the mid 50s. Highs in the upper 60s. Chance of rain 50%. Sunday night and Monday, partly cloudy. Lows in the mid 40s. Highs in the upper 60s. Again, the forecast for Peoria and surrounding areas of central Illinois for the rest of today, cloudy. A slight chance of showers late this morning, then a chance of showers this afternoon. Much cooler. Highs in the upper 50s. North winds 5 to 10 miles an hour. Chance of rain 50%. Here is a river flood statement. The flood warning continues for the Illinois River near Havana. Until further notice. At 9:45 a.m. Tuesday, the stage was 16.1 feet. The river is expected to fall to 14.2 feet Tuesday, May 12th. Here is a look at the Illinois River stages and the forecast for the next 3 days. River stages were recorded around 7 a.m. Forecasts are for 7 a.m. the next 3 days. At LaSalle, flood stage is 20 feet. This morning's river stage was 17.8 feet. The forecast for LaSalle is 17.6 feet on Wednesday, 16.9 feet on Thursday, and 16.4 feet on Friday. At Henry, flood stage is 23 feet. This morning's river stage was 19.6 feet. The forecast for Henry is 19.4 feet on Wednesday, 19.2 feet on Thursday, and 18.8 feet on Friday. At Peoria, flood stage is 18 feet. This morning's river stage was 16.1 feet. The forecast for Peoria is 15.8 feet on Wednesday, 15.4 feet on Thursday, and 15.0 feet on Friday. At Havana, flood stage is 14 feet. This morning's river stage was 16.1 feet. The forecast for Havana is 15.9 feet on Wednesday, 15.7 feet on Thursday, and 15.5 feet on Friday. At 11 a.m. in Peoria, skies were cloudy. The temperature was 52 degrees, the dew point was 33, and the relative humidity was 48%. The wind was north at 8 miles an hour. The pressure was 29.84 inches and rising. Around central and western Illinois, at Quincy, rain was falling, with a temperature of 50. It was cloudy, with a temperature of 49 at Bloomington, 53 at Moline, 52 at Galesburg, and 52 at Macomb. Under cloudy skies, Springfield reported 51, Lincoln reported 53, and Pontiac reported 50. And once again at 11 a.m. in Peoria, under cloudy skies, the temperature was 52. Looking elsewhere around the Midwest at 11 a.m., Chicago was partly sunny, and 54. Indianapolis was cloudy, and 59. St. Louis was cloudy, and 55. Kansas City had light rain, and 49. Des Moines was partly sunny, and 52. Milwaukee was partly sunny, and 54. And now a discussion.

Discussion of hazardous weather conditions for the following counties in Illinois: Fulton, Knox, Marshall, Mason, McLean, Peoria, Stark, Tazewell, and Woodford. This hazardous weather outlook is for central Illinois and west central Illinois. For this afternoon and tonight, minor flooding will continue along the Illinois River from Havana to Beardstown. Otherwise, no hazardous weather is expected at this time. For Wednesday through Monday, minor flooding will continue along the Illinois River from Havana to Beardstown into early next week, though river levels will slowly fall during this period. Spotter information statement: spotter activation is not anticipated through tonight. The time is currently 11:20 a.m. Central Daylight Time. 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Now for the official National Weather Service forecast for Peoria and surrounding areas of central Illinois. Rest of today, cloudy. A slight chance of showers late this morning, then a chance of showers this afternoon. Much cooler with highs in the upper 50s. North winds 5 to 10 miles an hour. Chance of rain 50%. Tonight, mostly cloudy. A chance of showers until midnight. Lows in the lower 40s. North winds 5 to 10 miles an hour. Chance of rain 50%. Wednesday, partly sunny in the morning, then becoming mostly cloudy. Highs in the upper 50s. Northwest winds 5 to 10 miles an hour. Wednesday night, partly cloudy. Lows in the upper 30s. Northwest winds 5 to 10 miles an hour. Thursday, mostly sunny. Highs in the mid-60s. West winds 10 to 15 miles an hour. Thursday night, partly cloudy. Lows in the mid-40s. Friday, partly sunny. A chance of showers in the afternoon. Highs in the upper 60s. Chance of rain 40%. Friday night, mostly cloudy until midnight, then clearing. Lows in the upper 40s. Saturday, sunny. Highs in the mid-70s. Saturday night and Sunday, mostly cloudy. A chance of showers. Lows in the mid-50s. Highs in the upper 60s. Chance of rain 50%. Sunday night and Monday, partly cloudy. Lows in the mid-40s. Highs in the upper 60s. Again, the forecast for Peoria and surrounding areas of central Illinois for the rest of today: cloudy. A slight chance of showers late this morning, then a chance of showers this afternoon. Much cooler. Highs in the upper 50s. North winds 5 to 10 miles an hour. Chance of rain 50%. At 11 a.m. in Peoria, skies were cloudy. The temperature was 52 degrees. The dew point was 33, and the relative humidity was 48%. The wind was north at 8 miles an hour. The pressure was 29.84 inches and rising. Around central and western Illinois, at Quincy, rain was falling, with a temperature of 50. It was cloudy, with a temperature of 49 at Bloomington, 53 at Moline, 52 at Galesburg, and 52 at Macomb. Under cloudy skies, Springfield reported 51. Lincoln reported 53, and Pontiac reported 50. And once again at 11 a.m. in Peoria, under cloudy skies, the temperature was 52. Looking elsewhere around the Midwest at 11 a.m., Chicago was partly sunny, and 54. Indianapolis was cloudy, and 59. St. Louis was cloudy, and 55. Kansas City had light rain, and 49. Des Moines was partly sunny, and 52. Milwaukee was partly sunny, and 54. And now a discussion of hazardous weather conditions for the following counties in Illinois: Fulton, Knox, Marshall, Mason, McLean, Peoria, Stark, Tazewell, and Woodford. This hazardous weather outlook is for central Illinois and west central Illinois. For this afternoon and tonight, minor flooding will continue along the Illinois River from Havana to Beardstown. Otherwise, no hazardous weather is expected at this time. For Wednesday through Monday, minor flooding will continue along the Illinois River from Havana to Beardstown into early next week, though river levels will slowly fall during this period. Spotter information statement: spotter activation is not anticipated through tonight. The time is currently 11:24 a.m. Central Daylight Time. 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

Now for the official National Weather Service forecast for Peoria and surrounding areas of central Illinois. Rest of today, cloudy. A slight chance of showers late this morning, then a chance of showers this afternoon. Much cooler with highs in the upper 50s. North winds 5 to 10 miles an hour. Chance of rain 50%. Tonight, mostly cloudy. A chance of showers until midnight. Lows in the lower 40s. North winds 5 to 10 miles an hour. Chance of rain 50%. Wednesday, partly sunny in the morning, then becoming mostly cloudy. Highs in the upper 50s. Northwest winds 5 to 10 miles an hour. Wednesday night, partly cloudy. Lows in the upper 30s. Northwest winds 5 to 10 miles an hour. Thursday, mostly sunny. Highs in the mid 60s. West winds 10 to 15 miles an hour. Thursday night, partly cloudy. Lows in the mid 40s. Friday, partly sunny. A chance of showers in the afternoon. Highs in the upper 60s. Chance of rain 40%. Friday night, mostly cloudy until midnight, then clearing. Lows in the upper 40s. Saturday, sunny. Highs in the mid 70s. Saturday night and Sunday, mostly cloudy. A chance of showers. Lows in the mid 50s. Highs in the upper 60s. Chance of rain 50%. Sunday night and Monday, partly cloudy. Lows in the mid 40s. Highs in the upper 60s. Again, the forecast for Peoria and surrounding areas of central Illinois for the rest of today, cloudy. A slight chance of showers late this morning, then a chance of showers this afternoon. Much cooler. Highs in the upper 50s. North winds 5 to 10 miles an hour. Chance of rain 50%. Here is a river flood statement. The flood warning continues for the Illinois River near Havana. Until further notice. At 9:45 a.m. Tuesday, the stage was 16.1 feet. The river is expected to fall to 14.2 feet Tuesday, May 12. Here is a look at the Illinois River stages. In the forecast for 7 a.m. the next 3 days. At LaSalle, flood stage is 20 feet. This morning's river stage was 17.8 feet. The forecast for LaSalle is 17.6 feet on Wednesday, 16.9 feet on Thursday, and 16.4 feet on Friday. At Henry, flood stage is 23 feet. This morning's river stage was 19.6 feet. The forecast for Henry is 19.4 feet on Wednesday, 19.2 feet on Thursday, and 18.8 feet on Friday. At Peoria, flood stage is 18 feet. This morning's river stage was 16.1 feet. The forecast for Peoria is 15.8 feet on Wednesday, 15.4 feet on Thursday, and 15.0 feet on Friday. At Havana, flood stage is 14 feet. This morning's river stage was 16.1 feet. The forecast for Havana is 15.9 feet on Wednesday, 15.7 feet on Thursday, and 15.5 feet on Friday. At 11 a.m. in Peoria, skies were cloudy. The temperature was 52 degrees, the dew point was 33, and the relative humidity was 48%. The wind was north at 8 miles an hour. The pressure was 29.84 inches and rising. Around central and western Illinois, at Quincy, rain was falling, with a temperature of 50. It was cloudy, with a temperature of 49 at Bloomington, 53 at Moline, 52 at Galesburg, and 52 at Macomb. Under cloudy skies, Springfield reported 51, Lincoln reported 53, and Pontiac reported 50. And once again at 11 a.m. in Peoria, under cloudy skies, the temperature was 52. Looking elsewhere around the Midwest at 11 a.m., Chicago was partly sunny, and 54. Indianapolis was cloudy, and 59. St. Louis was cloudy, and 55. Kansas City had light rain, and 49. Des Moines was partly sunny, and 52. Milwaukee was partly sunny, and 54. And now a discussion of hazardous weather conditions for the following counties in Illinois: Fulton, Knox, Marshall, Mason, McLean, Peoria, Stark, Tazewell, and Woodford. This hazardous weather outlook is for central Illinois and west central Illinois.

For this afternoon and tonight, minor flooding will continue along the Illinois River from Havana to Beardstown. Otherwise, no hazardous weather is expected at this time. For Wednesday through Monday, minor flooding will continue along the Illinois River from Havana to Beardstown into early next week, though river levels will slowly fall during this period. Spotter information statement. Spotter activation is not anticipated through tonight. The time is currently 11:29 a.m. Central Daylight Time. 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Now for the official National Weather Service forecast for Peoria and surrounding areas of central Illinois. Rest of today, cloudy. A slight chance of showers late this morning, then a chance of showers this afternoon. Much cooler with highs in the upper 50s. North winds 5 to 10 miles an hour. Chance of rain 50%. Tonight, mostly cloudy. A chance of showers until midnight. Lows in the lower 40s. North winds 5 to 10 miles an hour. Chance of rain 50%. Wednesday, partly sunny in the morning, then becoming mostly cloudy. Highs in the upper 50s. Northwest winds 5 to 10 miles an hour. Wednesday night, partly cloudy. Lows in the upper 30s. Northwest winds 5 to 10 miles an hour. Thursday, mostly sunny. Highs in the mid-60s. West winds 10 to 15 miles an hour. Thursday night, partly cloudy. Lows in the mid-40s. Friday, partly sunny. A chance of showers in the afternoon. Highs in the upper 60s. Chance of rain 40%. Friday night, mostly cloudy until midnight, then clearing. Lows in the upper 40s. Saturday, sunny. Highs in the mid-70s. Saturday night and Sunday, mostly cloudy. A chance of showers. Lows in the mid-50s. Highs in the upper 60s. Chance of rain 50%. Sunday night and Monday, partly cloudy. Lows in the mid-40s. Highs in the upper 60s. Again, the forecast for Peoria and surrounding areas of central Illinois for the rest of today, cloudy. A slight chance of showers late this morning, then a chance of showers this afternoon. Much cooler. Highs in the upper 50s. North winds 5 to 10 miles an hour. Chance of rain 50%. At 11 a.m. in Peoria, skies were cloudy. The temperature was 52 degrees. The dew point was 33, and the relative humidity was 48%. The wind was north at 8 miles an hour. The pressure was 29.84 inches and rising. Around central and western Illinois, at Quincy, rain was falling, with a temperature of 50. It was cloudy, with a temperature of 49 at Bloomington, 53 at Moline, 52 at Galesburg, and 52 at Macomb. Under cloudy skies, Springfield reported 51. Lincoln reported 53, and Pontiac reported 50. And once again at 11 a.m. in Peoria, under cloudy skies, the temperature was 52. Looking elsewhere around the Midwest at 11 a.m., Chicago was partly sunny, and 54. Indianapolis was cloudy, and 59. St. Louis was cloudy, and 55. Kansas City had light rain, and 49. Des Moines was partly sunny, and 52. Milwaukee was partly sunny, and 50 was cloudy, and 55. Kansas City had light rain, and 49. Des Moines was partly sunny, and 52. Milwaukee was partly sunny, and 54. And now a discussion of hazardous weather conditions for the following counties in Illinois: Fulton, Knox, Marshall, Mason, McLean, Peoria, Stark, Tazewell, and Woodford. This hazardous weather outlook is for central Illinois and west central Illinois. For this afternoon and tonight, minor flooding will continue along the Illinois River from Havana to Beardstown. Otherwise, no hazardous weather is expected at this time. For Wednesday through Monday, minor flooding will continue along the Illinois River from Havana to Beardstown into early next week, though river levels will slowly fall during this period. Spotter information statement. Spotter activation is not anticipated through tonight. The time is currently 11:33 a.m. Central Daylight Time. 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

forecast for Peoria and surrounding areas of central Illinois. Rest of today, cloudy. A slight chance of showers late this morning, then a chance of showers this afternoon. Much cooler with highs in the upper 50s. North winds 5 to 10 miles an hour. Chance of rain 50%. Tonight, mostly cloudy. A chance of showers until midnight. Lows in the lower 40s. North winds 5 to 10 miles an hour. Chance of rain 50%. Wednesday, partly sunny in the morning, then becoming mostly cloudy. Highs in the upper 50s. Northwest winds 5 to 10 miles an hour. Wednesday night, partly cloudy. Lows in the upper 30s. Northwest winds 5 to 10 miles an hour. Thursday, mostly sunny. Highs in the mid-60s. West winds 10 to 15 miles an hour. Thursday night, partly cloudy. Lows in the mid-40s. Friday, partly sunny. A chance of showers in the afternoon. Highs in the upper 60s. Chance of rain 40%. Friday night, mostly cloudy until midnight, then clearing. Lows in the upper 40s. Saturday, sunny. Highs in the mid-70s. Saturday night and Sunday, mostly cloudy. A chance of showers. Lows in the mid-50s. Highs in the upper 60s. Chance of rain 50%. Sunday night and Monday, partly cloudy. Lows in the mid-40s. Highs in the upper 60s. Again, the forecast for Peoria and surrounding areas of central Illinois for the rest of today, cloudy. A slight chance of showers late this morning, then a chance of showers this afternoon. Much cooler. Highs in the upper 50s. North winds 5 to 10 miles an hour. Chance of rain 50%. Here is a river flood statement. The flood warning continues for the Illinois River near Havana. Until further notice. At 9:45 a.m. Tuesday, the stage was 16.1 feet. The river is expected to fall to 14.2 feet Tuesday, May 12. Here is a look at the Illinois River stages and the forecast for the next 3 days. River stages were recorded around 7 a.m. Forecasts are for 7 a.m. the next 3 days. At LaSalle, flood stage is 20 feet. This morning's river stage was 17.8 feet. The forecast for LaSalle is 17.6 feet on Wednesday, 16.9 feet on Thursday, and 16.4 feet on Friday. At Henry, flood stage is 23 feet. This morning's river stage was 19.6 feet. The forecast for Henry is 19.4 feet on Wednesday, 19.2 feet on Thursday, and 18.8 feet on Friday. At Peoria, flood stage is 18 feet. This morning's river stage was 16.1 feet. The forecast for Peoria is 15.8 feet on Wednesday, 15.4 feet on Thursday, and 15.0 feet on Friday. At Havana, flood stage is 14 feet. This morning's river stage was 16.1 feet. The forecast for Havana is 15.9 feet on Wednesday, 15.7 feet on Thursday, and 15.5 feet on Friday. At 11 a.m. in Peoria, skies were cloudy. The temperature was 52 degrees, the dew point was 33, and the relative humidity was 48%. The wind was north at 8 miles an hour. The pressure was 29.84 inches and rising. Around central and western Illinois, at Quincy, rain was falling, with a temperature of 50. It was cloudy, with a temperature of 49 at Bloomington, 53 at Moline, 52 at Galesburg, and 52 at Macomb. Under cloudy skies, Springfield reported 51, Lincoln reported 53, and Pontiac reported 50. And once again at 11 a.m. in Peoria, under cloudy skies, the temperature was 52. Looking elsewhere around the Midwest at 11 a.m., Chicago was partly sunny, and 54. Indianapolis was cloudy, and 59. St. Louis was cloudy, and 55. Kansas City had light rain, and 49. Des Moines was partly sunny, and 52. Milwaukee was partly sunny, and 54. And now a discussion of hazardous weather conditions for the following counties in Illinois: Fulton, Knox, Marshall, Mason, McLean, Peoria, Stark, Tazewell, and Woodford.
This hazardous weather outlook is for central Illinois and west central Illinois. For this afternoon and tonight, minor flooding will continue along the Illinois River from Havana to Beardstown, otherwise no hazardous weather is expected at this time. For Wednesday through Monday, minor flooding will continue along the Illinois River from Havana to Beardstown into early next week, though river levels will slowly fall during this period. Spotter information statement, spotter activation is not anticipated through tonight. The time is currently 11:39 a.m. Central Daylight Time. 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Now for the official National Weather Service forecast for Peoria and surrounding areas of central Illinois. Rest of today, cloudy. A slight chance of showers late this morning, then a chance of showers this afternoon. Much cooler with highs in the upper 50s. North winds 5 to 10 miles an hour. Chance of rain 50%. Tonight, mostly cloudy. A chance of showers until midnight. Lows in the lower 40s. North winds 5 to 10 miles an hour. Chance of rain 50%. Wednesday, partly sunny in the morning, then becoming mostly cloudy. Highs in the upper 50s. Northwest winds 5 to 10 miles an hour. Wednesday night, partly cloudy. Lows in the upper 30s. Northwest winds 5 to 10 miles an hour. Thursday, mostly sunny. Highs in the mid-60s. West winds 10 to 15 miles an hour. Thursday night, partly cloudy. Lows in the mid-40s. Friday, partly sunny. A chance of showers in the afternoon. Highs in the upper 60s. Chance of rain 40%. Friday night, mostly cloudy until midnight, then clearing. Lows in the upper 40s. Saturday, sunny. Highs in the mid-70s. Saturday night and Sunday, mostly cloudy. A chance of showers. Lows in the mid-50s. Highs in the upper 60s. Chance of rain 50%. Sunday night and Monday, partly cloudy. Lows in the mid-40s. Highs in the upper 60s. Again, the forecast for Peoria and surrounding areas of central Illinois for the rest of today, cloudy. A slight chance of showers late this morning, then a chance of showers this afternoon. Much cooler. Highs in the upper 50s. North winds 5 to 10 miles an hour. Chance of rain 50%. At 11 a.m. in Peoria, skies were cloudy. The temperature was 52 degrees. The dew point was 33, and the relative humidity was 48%. The wind was north at 8 miles an hour. The pressure was 29.84 inches and rising. Around central and western Illinois, at Quincy, rain was falling, with a temperature of 50. It was cloudy, with a temperature of 49 at Bloomington, 53 at Moline, 52 at Galesburg, and 52 at Macomb. Under cloudy skies, Springfield reported 51. Lincoln reported 53, and Pontiac reported 50. And once again at 11 a.m. in Peoria, under cloudy skies, the temperature was 52. Looking elsewhere around the Midwest at 11 a.m., Chicago was partly sunny, and 54. Indianapolis was cloudy, and 59. St. Louis was cloudy, and 55. Kansas City had light rain, and 49. Des Moines was partly sunny, and 52. Milwaukee was partly sunny, and 54. And now a discussion of hazardous weather conditions for the following counties in Illinois: Fulton, Knox, Marshall, Mason, McLean, Peoria, Stark, Tazewell, and Woodford. This hazardous weather outlook is for central Illinois and west central Illinois. For this afternoon and tonight, minor flooding will continue along the Illinois River from Havana to Beardstown, otherwise no hazardous weather is expected at this time. For Wednesday through Monday, minor flooding will continue along the Illinois River from Havana to Beardstown into early next week, though river levels will slowly fall during this period. Spotter information statement, spotter activation is not anticipated through tonight. The time is currently 11:43 a.m. Central Daylight Time. 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Now for the official National Weather Service forecast for Peoria and surrounding areas of central Illinois. Rest of today, cloudy.
A slight chance of showers late this morning, then a chance of showers this afternoon.

much cooler with highs in the upper 50s. North winds 5 to 10 miles an hour. Chance of rain 50%. Tonight, mostly cloudy. A chance of showers until midnight. Lows in the lower 40s. North winds 5 to 10 miles an hour. Chance of rain 50%. Wednesday, partly sunny in the morning, then becoming mostly cloudy. Highs in the upper 50s. Northwest winds 5 to 10 miles an hour. Wednesday night, partly cloudy. Lows in the upper 30s. Northwest winds 5 to 10 miles an hour. Thursday, mostly sunny. Highs in the mid 60s. West winds 10 to 15 miles an hour. Thursday night, partly cloudy. Lows in the mid 40s. Friday, partly sunny. A chance of showers in the afternoon. Highs in the upper 60s. Chance of rain 40%. Friday night, mostly cloudy until midnight, then clearing. Lows in the upper 40s. Saturday, sunny. Highs in the mid 70s. Saturday night and Sunday, mostly cloudy. A chance of showers. Lows in the mid 50s. Highs in the upper 60s. Chance of rain 50%. Sunday night and Monday, partly cloudy. Lows in the mid 40s. Highs in the upper 60s. Again, the forecast for Peoria and surrounding areas of central Illinois for the rest of today, cloudy. A slight chance of showers late this morning, then a chance of showers this afternoon. Much cooler. Highs in the upper 50s. North winds 5 to 10 miles an hour. Chance of rain 50%. Here is a river flood statement. The flood warning continues for the Illinois River near Havana. Until further notice. At 9:45 a.m. Tuesday, the stage was 16.1 feet. The river is expected to fall to 14.2 feet Tuesday, May 12. Here is a look at the Illinois River stages and the forecast for the next 3 days. River stages were recorded around 7 a.m. Forecasts are for 7 a.m. the next 3 days. At LaSalle, flood stage is 20 feet. This morning's river stage was 17.8 feet. The forecast for LaSalle is 17.6 feet on Wednesday, 16.9 feet on Thursday, and 16.4 feet on Friday. At Henry, flood stage is 23 feet. This morning's river stage was 19.6 feet. The forecast for Henry is 19.4 feet on Wednesday, 19.2 feet on Thursday, and 18.8 feet on Friday. At Peoria, flood stage is 18 feet. This morning's river stage was 16.1 feet. The forecast for Peoria is 15.8 feet on Wednesday, 15.4 feet on Thursday, and 15.0 feet on Friday. At Havana, flood stage is 14 feet. This morning's river stage was 16.1 feet. The forecast for Havana is 15.9 feet on Wednesday, 15.7 feet on Thursday, and 15.5 feet on Friday. At 11 a.m. in Peoria, skies were cloudy. The temperature was 52 degrees, the dew point was 33, and the relative humidity was 48%. The wind was north at 8 miles an hour. The pressure was 29.84 inches and rising. Around central and western Illinois, at Quincy, rain was falling, with a temperature of 50. It was cloudy, with a temperature of 49 at Bloomington, 53 at Moline, 52 at Galesburg, and 52 at Macomb. Under cloudy skies, Springfield reported 51, Lincoln reported 53, and Pontiac reported 50. And once again at 11 a.m. in Peoria, under cloudy skies, the temperature was 52. Looking elsewhere around the Midwest at 11 a.m., Chicago was partly sunny, and 54. Indianapolis was cloudy, and 59. St. Louis was cloudy, and 55. Kansas City had light rain, and 49. Des Moines was partly sunny, and 52. Milwaukee was partly sunny, and 54. And now a discussion of hazardous weather conditions for the following counties in Illinois: Fulton, Knox, Marshall, Mason, McLean, Peoria, Stark, Tazewell, and Woodford. This hazardous weather outlook is for central Illinois and west central Illinois. For this afternoon and tonight, minor flooding will continue along the Illinois River from Havana to Beardstown, otherwise no hazardous weather is expected at this time. For Wednesday through Monday,
Minor flooding will continue along the Illinois River from Urbana to Beardstown into early next week, though river levels will slowly fall during this period. Spotter information statement. Spotter activation is not anticipated through tonight. The time is currently 11:49 a.m. Central Daylight Time. 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Now for the official National Weather Service forecast for Peoria and surrounding areas of central Illinois. Rest of today, cloudy. A slight chance of showers late this morning, then a chance of showers this afternoon. Much cooler with highs in the upper 50s. North winds 5 to 10 miles an hour. Chance of rain 50%. Tonight, mostly cloudy. A chance of showers until midnight. Lows in the lower 40s. North winds 5 to 10 miles an hour. Chance of rain 50%. Wednesday, partly sunny in the morning, then becoming mostly cloudy. Highs in the upper 50s. Northwest winds 5 to 10 miles an hour. Wednesday night, partly cloudy. Lows in the upper 30s. Northwest winds 5 to 10 miles an hour. Thursday, mostly sunny. Highs in the mid-60s. West winds 10 to 15 miles an hour. Thursday night, partly cloudy. Lows in the mid-40s. Friday, partly sunny. A chance of showers in the afternoon. Highs in the upper 60s. Chance of rain 40%. Friday night, mostly cloudy until midnight, then clearing. Lows in the upper 40s. Saturday, sunny. Highs in the mid-70s. Saturday night and Sunday, mostly cloudy. A chance of showers. Lows in the mid-50s. Highs in the upper 60s. Chance of rain 50%. Sunday night and Monday, partly cloudy. Lows in the mid-40s. Highs in the upper 60s. Again, the forecast for Peoria and surrounding areas of central Illinois for the rest of today, cloudy. A slight chance of showers late this morning, then a chance of showers this afternoon. Much cooler. Highs in the upper 50s. North winds 5 to 10 miles an hour. Chance of rain 50%. At 11 a.m. in Peoria, skies were cloudy. The temperature was 52 degrees. The dew point was 33, and the relative humidity was 48%. The wind was north at 8 miles an hour. The pressure was 29.84 inches and rising. Around central and western Illinois, at Quincy, rain was falling, with a temperature of 50. It was cloudy, with a temperature of 49 at Bloomington, 53 at Moline, 52 at Galesburg, and 52 at Macomb. Under cloudy skies, Springfield reported 51. Lincoln reported 53, and Pontiac reported 50. And once again at 11 a.m. in Peoria, under cloudy skies, the temperature was 52. Looking elsewhere around the Midwest at 11 a.m., Chicago was partly sunny, and 54. Indianapolis was cloudy, and 59. St. Louis was cloudy, and 55. Kansas City had light rain, and 49. Des Moines was partly sunny, and 52. Milwaukee was partly sunny, and 54. And now a discussion of hazardous weather conditions for the following counties in Illinois: Fulton, Knox, Marshall, Mason, McLean, Peoria, Stark, Tazewell, and Woodford. This hazardous weather outlook is for central Illinois and west central Illinois. For this afternoon and tonight, minor flooding will continue along the Illinois River from Urbana to Beardstown. Otherwise, no hazardous weather is expected at this time. For Wednesday through Monday, minor flooding will continue along the Illinois River from Urbana to Beardstown into early next week, though river levels will slowly fall during this period. Spotter information statement. Spotter activation is not anticipated through tonight. The time is currently 11:53 a.m. Central Daylight Time. 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Now for the official National Weather Service forecast for Peoria and surrounding areas of central Illinois. Rest of today, cloudy. A slight chance of showers late this morning, then a chance of showers this afternoon. Much cooler with highs in the upper 50s. North winds 5 to 10 miles an hour. Chance of rain 50%. Tonight, mostly cloudy. A chance of showers.

A chance of showers in the afternoon. Highs in the upper 60s. Chance of rain 40%. Friday night, mostly cloudy until midnight, then clearing. Lows in the upper 40s. Saturday, sunny. Highs in the mid-70s. Saturday night and Sunday, mostly cloudy. A chance of showers. Lows in the mid-50s. Highs in the upper 60s. Chance of rain 50%. Sunday night and Monday, partly cloudy. Lows in the mid-40s. Highs in the upper 60s. Again, the forecast for Peoria and surrounding areas of central Illinois for the rest of today, cloudy. A slight chance of showers late this morning, then a chance of showers this afternoon. Much cooler. Highs in the upper 50s. North winds 5 to 10 miles an hour. Chance of rain 50%. Here is a river flood statement. The flood warning continues for the Illinois River near Havana. Until further notice. At 9:45 a.m. Tuesday, the stage was 16.1 feet. The river is expected to fall to 14.2 feet Tuesday, May 12. Here is a look at the Illinois River stages and the forecast for the next 3 days. River stages were recorded around 7 a.m. Forecasts are for 7 a.m. the next 3 days. At LaSalle, flood stage is 20 feet. This morning's river stage was 17.8 feet. The forecast for LaSalle is 17.6 feet on Wednesday, 16.9 feet on Thursday, and 16.4 feet on Friday. At Henry, flood stage is 23 feet. This morning's river stage was 19.6 feet. The forecast for Henry is 19.4 feet on Wednesday, 19.2 feet on Thursday, and 18.8 feet on Friday. At Peoria, flood stage is 18 feet. This morning's river stage was 16.1 feet. The forecast for Peoria is 15.8 feet on Wednesday, 15.4 feet on Thursday, and 15.0 feet on Friday. At Havana, flood stage is 14 feet. This morning's river stage was 16.1 feet. The forecast for Havana is 15.9 feet on Wednesday, 15.7 feet on Thursday, and 15.5 feet on Friday. At 11 a.m. in Peoria, skies were cloudy. The temperature was 52 degrees, the dew point was 33, and the relative humidity was 48%. The wind was north at 8 miles an hour. The pressure was 29.84 inches and rising. Around central and western Illinois, at Quincy, rain was falling, with a temperature of 50. It was cloudy, with a temperature of 49 at Bloomington, 53 at Moline, 52 at Galesburg, and 52 at Macomb. Under cloudy skies, Springfield reported 51, Lincoln reported 53, and Pontiac reported 50. And once again at 11 a.m. in Peoria, under cloudy skies, the temperature was 52. Looking elsewhere around the Midwest at 11 a.m., Chicago was partly sunny, and 54. Indianapolis was cloudy, and 59. St. Louis was cloudy, and 55. Kansas City had light rain, and 49. Des Moines was partly sunny, and 52. Milwaukee was partly sunny, and 54. And now a discussion of hazardous weather conditions for the following counties in Illinois: Fulton, Knox, Marshall, Mason, McLean, Peoria, Stark, Tazewell, and Woodford. This hazardous weather outlook is for central Illinois and west central Illinois. For this afternoon and tonight, minor flooding will continue along the Illinois River from Havana to Beardstown. Otherwise, no hazardous weather is expected at this time. For Wednesday through Monday, minor flooding will continue along the Illinois River from Havana to Beardstown into early next week, though river levels will slowly fall during this period. Spotter information statement: spotter activation is not anticipated through tonight. The time is currently 11:59 a.m. Central Daylight Time. 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Now for the official National Weather Service forecast for Peoria and surrounding areas of central Illinois. Rest of today, cloudy. A slight chance of showers late this morning, then a chance of showers this afternoon. Much cooler with highs in the upper 50s. North winds 5 to 10 miles an hour. Chance of rain 50%. Tonight, mostly cloudy. A chance of showers until midnight,

lows in the lower 40s. North winds 5 to 10 miles an hour. Chance of rain 50%. Wednesday, partly sunny in the morning, then becoming mostly cloudy. Highs in the upper 50s. Northwest winds 5 to 10 miles an hour. Wednesday night, partly cloudy. Lows in the upper 30s. Northwest winds 5 to 10 miles an hour. Thursday, mostly sunny. Highs in the mid-60s. West winds 10 to 15 miles an hour. Thursday night, partly cloudy. Lows in the mid-40s. Friday, partly sunny. A chance of showers in the afternoon. Highs in the upper 60s. Chance of rain 40%. Friday night, mostly cloudy until midnight, then clearing. Lows in the upper 40s. Saturday, sunny. Highs in the mid-70s. Saturday night and Sunday, mostly cloudy. A chance of showers. Lows in the mid-50s. Highs in the upper 60s. Chance of rain 50%. Sunday night and Monday, partly cloudy. Lows in the mid-40s. Highs in the upper 60s. Again, the forecast for Peoria and surrounding areas of central Illinois for the rest of today, cloudy. A slight chance of showers late this morning, then a chance of showers this afternoon. Much cooler. Highs in the upper 50s. North winds 5 to 10 miles an hour. Chance of rain 50%. And now a discussion of hazardous weather conditions for the following counties in Illinois: Fulton, Knox, Marshall, Mason, McLean, Peoria, Stark, Tazewell, and Woodford. This hazardous weather outlook is for central Illinois and west central Illinois. For this afternoon and tonight, minor flooding will continue along the Illinois River from Havana to Beardstown. Otherwise, no hazardous weather is expected at this time. For Wednesday through Monday, minor flooding will continue along the Illinois River from Havana to Beardstown into early next week, though river levels will slowly fall during this period. Spotter information statement: spotter activation is not anticipated through tonight. The time is currently 12:02 p.m. Central Daylight Time. 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Now for the official National Weather Service forecast for Peoria and surrounding areas of central Illinois. Rest of today, cloudy. A slight chance of showers late this morning, then a chance of showers this afternoon. Much cooler with highs in the upper 50s. North winds 5 to 10 miles an hour. Chance of rain 50%. Tonight, mostly cloudy. A chance of showers until midnight. Lows in the lower 40s. North winds 5 to 10 miles an hour. Chance of rain 50%. Wednesday, partly sunny in the morning, then becoming mostly cloudy. Highs in the upper 50s. Northwest winds 5 to 10 miles an hour. Wednesday night, partly cloudy. Lows in the upper 30s. Northwest winds 5 to 10 miles an hour. Thursday, mostly sunny. Highs in the mid-60s. West winds 10 to 15 miles an hour. Thursday night, partly cloudy. Lows in the mid-40s. Friday, partly sunny. A chance of showers in the afternoon. Highs in the upper 60s. Chance of rain 40%. Friday night, mostly cloudy until midnight, then clearing. Lows in the upper 40s. Saturday, sunny. Highs in the mid-70s. Saturday night and Sunday, mostly cloudy. A chance of showers. Lows in the mid-50s. Highs in the upper 60s. Chance of rain 50%. Sunday night and Monday, partly cloudy. Lows in the mid-40s. Highs in the upper 60s. Again, the forecast for Peoria and surrounding areas in Illinois the rest today, cloudy. A slight chance of showers late this morning, then a chance of showers this afternoon. Much cooler. Highs in the upper 50s. North winds 5 to 10 miles an hour. Chance of rain 50%. At noon in Peoria, skies were cloudy. The temperature was 52 degrees, the dew point was 33, and the relative humidity was 48%. The wind was north at 5 miles an hour. The pressure was 29.86 inches and rising. Around central and western Illinois, at Quincy, rain was falling, with a temperature of 49.

At Pontiac, it was partly sunny, with a temperature of 53. It was cloudy, with a temperature of 50 at Bloomington, 55 at Moline, 53 at Galesburg, and 52 at Lakin. Under cloudy skies, Macomb reported 52, Springfield reported 52, and Lincoln reported 53. And once again at noon in Peoria, under cloudy skies, the temperature was 52. Here is a river flood statement. The flood warning continues for the Illinois River near Havana. Until further notice. At 9:45 a.m. Tuesday, the stage was 16.1 feet. The river is expected to fall to 14.2 feet Tuesday, May 12. Here is a look at the Illinois River stages and the forecast for the next 3 days. River stages were recorded around 7 a.m. Forecasts are for 7 a.m. the next 3 days. At LaSalle, flood stage is 20 feet. This morning's river stage was 17.8 feet. The forecast for LaSalle is 17.6 feet on Wednesday, 16.9 feet on Thursday, and 16.4 feet on Friday. At Henry, flood stage is 23 feet. This morning's river stage was 19.6 feet. The forecast for Henry is 19.4 feet on Wednesday, 19.2 feet on Thursday, and 18.8 feet on Friday. At Peoria, flood stage is 18 feet. This morning's river stage was 16.1 feet. The forecast for Peoria is 15.8 feet on Wednesday, 15.4 feet on Thursday, and 15.0 feet on Friday. At Havana, flood stage is 14 feet. This morning's river stage was 16.1 feet. The forecast for Havana is 15.9 feet on Wednesday, 15.7 feet on Thursday, and 15.5 feet on Friday. And now a discussion of hazardous weather conditions for the following counties in Illinois: Fulton, Knox, Marshall, Mason, McLean, Peoria, Stark, Tazewell, and Woodford. This hazardous weather outlook is for Central Illinois and West Central Illinois. For this afternoon and tonight, minor flooding will continue along the Illinois River from Havana to Beardstown, otherwise no hazardous weather is expected at this time. For Wednesday through Monday, minor flooding will continue along the Illinois River from Havana to Beardstown into early next week, though river levels will slowly fall during this period. Spotter information statement: spotter activation is not anticipated through tonight. The time is currently 12:07 p.m. Central Daylight Time. 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Now for the official National Weather Service forecast for Peoria and surrounding areas of Central Illinois. Rest of today, cloudy. A slight chance of showers late this morning, then a chance of showers this afternoon. Much cooler with highs in the upper 50s. North winds 5 to 10 miles an hour. Chance of rain 50%. Tonight, mostly cloudy. A chance of showers until midnight. Lows in the lower 40s. North winds 5 to 10 miles an hour. Chance of rain 50%. Wednesday, partly sunny in the morning, then becoming mostly cloudy. Highs in the upper 50s. Northwest winds 5 to 10 miles an hour. Wednesday night, partly cloudy. Lows in the upper 30s. Northwest winds 5 to 10 miles an hour. Thursday, mostly sunny. Highs in the mid-60s. West winds 10 to 15 miles an hour. Thursday night, partly cloudy. Lows in the mid-40s. Friday, partly sunny. A chance of showers in the afternoon. Highs in the upper 60s. Chance of rain 40%. Friday night, mostly cloudy until midnight, then clearing. Lows in the upper 40s. Saturday, sunny. Highs in the mid-70s. Saturday night and Sunday, mostly cloudy. A chance of showers. Lows in the mid-50s. Highs in the upper 60s. Chance of rain 50%. Sunday night and Monday, partly cloudy. Lows in the mid-40s. Highs in the upper 60s. Again, the forecast for Peoria and surrounding areas of Central Illinois for the rest of today, cloudy. A slight chance of showers late this morning, then a chance of showers this afternoon. Much cooler. Highs in the upper 50s. North winds 5 to 10 miles an hour. Chance of rain 50%. Now for the official National Weather Service forecast.

forecast for Peoria and surrounding areas of central Illinois. Rest of today, cloudy with a 50% chance of showers. Much cooler. Near steady temperature in the upper 50s. Northwest winds 5 to 10 miles an hour. Tonight, mostly cloudy. A chance of showers until midnight. Lows in the lower 40s. North winds 5 to 10 miles an hour. Chance of rain 50%. Wednesday, partly sunny in the morning, then becoming mostly cloudy. Highs in the upper 50s. Northwest winds 5 to 10 miles an hour. Wednesday night, partly cloudy. Lows in the upper 30s. Northwest winds 5 to 10 miles an hour. Thursday, mostly sunny. Highs in the mid-60s. West winds 10 to 15 miles an hour. Thursday night, partly cloudy. Lows in the upper 40s. Friday, partly sunny in the morning, then mostly cloudy with a chance of showers in the afternoon. Highs in the upper 60s. Chance of rain 40%. Friday night, partly cloudy until midnight, then clearing. Lows in the mid-40s. Saturday, sunny. Highs in the mid-70s. Saturday night, mostly cloudy. A chance of showers after midnight. Lows in the lower 50s. Chance of rain 50%. Sunday, mostly cloudy in the morning, then becoming partly sunny. A 50% chance of showers. Highs in the upper 60s. Sunday night, partly cloudy until midnight, then becoming mostly clear. Lows in the mid-40s. Monday, mostly sunny. Highs in the upper 60s. Again, the forecast for Peoria and surrounding areas of central Illinois for the rest of today, cloudy with a 50% chance of showers. Much cooler. Near steady temperature in the upper 50s. Northwest winds 5 to 10 miles an hour. At noon in Peoria, skies were cloudy. The temperature was 52 degrees, the dew point was 33, and the relative humidity was 48%. The wind was north at 5 miles an hour. The pressure was 29.86 inches and rising. Around central and western Illinois, at Quincy, rain was falling, with a temperature of 49. It was cloudy, with a temperature of 50 at Bloomington, 55 at Moline, 53 at Galesburg, and 52 at Lakin. Under cloudy skies, Macomb reported 52, Springfield reported 52, Lincoln reported 53, and Pontiac reported 53. And once again at noon in Peoria, under cloudy skies, the temperature was 52. Looking elsewhere around the Midwest at noon, Chicago was partly sunny, and 56. Indianapolis had light rain, and 58. St. Louis had light rain, and 54. Kansas City was cloudy, and 49. Des Moines was partly sunny, and 55. Milwaukee was partly sunny, and 54. 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And now a discussion of hazardous weather conditions for the following counties in Illinois: Fulton, Knox, Marshall, Mason, McLean, Peoria, Stark, Tazewell, and Woodford. This hazardous weather outlook is for central Illinois and west central Illinois. For this afternoon and tonight, minor flooding will continue along the Illinois River from Havana to Beardstown. Otherwise, no hazardous weather is expected at this time. For Wednesday through Monday, minor flooding will continue along the Illinois River from Havana to Beardstown into early next week, though river levels will slowly fall during this period. Spotter information statement: spotter activation is not anticipated through tonight. The time is currently 12:14 p.m. Central Daylight Time. 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Now for the official National Weather Service forecast for Peoria and surrounding areas of central Illinois. Rest of today, cloudy with a 50% chance of showers. Much cooler.

near steady temperature in the upper 50s. Northwest winds 5 to 10 miles an hour. Tonight, mostly cloudy. A chance of showers until midnight. Lows in the lower 40s. North winds 5 to 10 miles an hour. Chance of rain 50%. Wednesday, partly sunny in the morning, then becoming mostly cloudy. Highs in the upper 50s. Northwest winds 5 to 10 miles an hour. Wednesday night, partly cloudy. Lows in the upper 30s. Northwest winds 5 to 10 miles an hour. Thursday, mostly sunny. Highs in the mid 60s. West winds 10 to 15 miles an hour. Thursday night, partly cloudy. Lows in the upper 40s. Friday, partly sunny in the morning, then mostly cloudy with a chance of showers in the afternoon. Highs in the upper 60s. Chance of rain 40%. Friday night, partly cloudy until midnight, then clearing. Lows in the mid 40s. Saturday, sunny. Highs in the mid 70s. Saturday night, mostly cloudy. A chance of showers after midnight. Lows in the lower 50s. Chance of rain 50%. Sunday, mostly cloudy in the morning, then becoming partly sunny. A 50% chance of showers. Highs in the upper 60s. Sunday night, partly cloudy until midnight, then becoming mostly clear. Lows in the mid 40s. Monday, mostly sunny. Highs in the upper 60s. Again, the forecast for Peoria and surrounding areas of central Illinois for the rest of today, cloudy with a 50% chance of showers. Much cooler. Near steady temperature in the upper 50s. Northwest winds 5 to 10 miles an hour. Here is a river flood statement. The flood warning continues for the Illinois River near Havana. Until further notice. At 9:45 a.m. Tuesday, the stage was 16.1 feet. The river is expected to fall to 14.2 feet Tuesday, May 12. Here is a look at the Illinois River stages and the forecast for the next 3 days. River stages were recorded around 7 a.m. Forecasts are for 7 a.m. the next 3 days. At LaSalle, flood stage is 20 feet. This morning's river stage was 17.8 feet. The forecast for LaSalle is 17.6 feet on Wednesday, 16.9 feet on Thursday, and 16.4 feet on Friday. At Henry, flood stage is 23 feet. This morning's river stage was 19.6 feet. The forecast for Henry is 19.4 feet on Wednesday, 19.2 feet on Thursday, and 18.8 feet on Friday. At Peoria, flood stage is 18 feet. This morning's river stage was 16.1 feet. The forecast for Peoria is 15.8 feet on Wednesday, 15.4 feet on Thursday, and 15.0 feet on Friday. At Havana, flood stage is 14 feet. This morning's river stage was 16.1 feet. The forecast for Havana is 15.9 feet on Wednesday, 15.7 feet on Thursday, and 15.5 feet on Friday. At noon in Peoria, skies were cloudy. The temperature was 52 degrees, the dew point was 33, and the relative humidity was 48%. The wind was north at 5 miles an hour. The pressure was 29.86 inches and rising. Around central and western Illinois, at Quincy, rain was falling, with a temperature of 49. It was cloudy, with a temperature of 50 at Bloomington, 55 at Moline, 53 at Galesburg, and 52 at Lakin. Under cloudy skies, Macomb reported 52, Springfield reported 52, Lincoln reported 53, and Pontiac reported 53. And once again at noon in Peoria, under cloudy skies, the temperature was 52. Looking elsewhere around the Midwest at noon, Chicago was partly sunny, and 56. Indianapolis had light rain, and 55. St. Louis had light rain, and 54. Kansas City was cloudy, and 49. Des Moines was partly sunny, and 55. Milwaukee was partly sunny, and 54. And now a discussion of hazardous weather conditions for the following counties in Illinois: Fulton, Knox, Marshall, Mason, McLean, Peoria, Stark, Tazewell, and Woodford. This hazardous weather outlook is for central Illinois and west central Illinois. For this afternoon and tonight, minor flooding will continue along

the Illinois River from Havana to Beardstown. Otherwise, no hazardous weather is expected at this time. For Wednesday through Monday, minor flooding will continue along the Illinois River from Havana to Beardstown into early next week, though river levels will slowly fall during this period. Spotter information statement. Spotter activation is not anticipated through tonight. The time is currently 12:20 p.m. Central Daylight Time. 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Now for the official National Weather Service forecast for Peoria and surrounding areas of central Illinois. Rest of today, cloudy with a 50% chance of showers. Much cooler. Near steady temperature in the upper 50s. Northwest winds 5 to 10 miles an hour. Tonight, mostly cloudy. A chance of showers until midnight. Lows in the lower 40s. North winds 5 to 10 miles an hour. Chance of rain 50%. Wednesday, partly sunny in the morning, then becoming mostly cloudy. Highs in the upper 50s. Northwest winds 5 to 10 miles an hour. Wednesday night, partly cloudy. Lows in the upper 30s. Northwest winds 5 to 10 miles an hour. Thursday, mostly sunny. Highs in the mid 60s. West winds 10 to 15 miles an hour. Thursday night, partly cloudy. Lows in the upper 40s. Friday, partly sunny in the morning, then mostly cloudy with a chance of showers in the afternoon. Highs in the upper 60s. Chance of rain 40%. Friday night, partly cloudy until midnight, then clearing. Lows in the mid 40s. Saturday, sunny. Highs in the mid 70s. Saturday night, mostly cloudy. A chance of showers after midnight. Lows in the lower 50s. Chance of rain 50%. Sunday, mostly cloudy in the morning, then becoming partly sunny. A 50% chance of showers. Highs in the upper 60s. Sunday night, partly cloudy until midnight, then becoming mostly clear. Lows in the mid 40s. Monday, mostly sunny. Highs in the upper 60s. Again, the forecast for Peoria and surrounding areas of central Illinois for the rest of today, cloudy with a 50% chance of showers. Much cooler. Near steady temperature in the upper 50s. Northwest winds 5 to 10 miles an hour. At noon in Peoria, skies were cloudy. The temperature was 52 degrees, the dew point was 33, and the relative humidity was 48%. The wind was north at 5 miles an hour. The pressure was 29.86 inches and rising. Around central and western Illinois, at Quincy, rain was falling, with a temperature of 49. It was cloudy, with a temperature of 50 at Bloomington, 55 at Moline, 53 at Galesburg, and 52 at Lakin. Under cloudy skies, Macomb reported 52, Springfield reported 52, Lincoln reported 53, and Pontiac reported 53. And once again at noon in Peoria, under cloudy skies, the temperature was 52. Looking elsewhere around the Midwest at noon, Chicago was partly sunny, and 56. Indianapolis had light rain, and 55. St. Louis had light rain, and 54. Kansas City was cloudy, and 49. Des Moines was partly sunny, and 55. Milwaukee was partly sunny, and 54. And now a discussion of hazardous weather conditions for the following counties in Illinois: Fulton, Knox, Marshall, Mason, McLean, Peoria, Stark, Tazewell, and Woodford. This hazardous weather outlook is for central Illinois and west central Illinois. For this afternoon and tonight, minor flooding will continue along the Illinois River from Havana to Beardstown. Otherwise, no hazardous weather is expected at this time. For Wednesday through Monday, minor flooding will continue along the Illinois River from Havana to Beardstown into early next week, though river levels will slowly fall during this period. Spotter information statement. Spotter activation is not anticipated through tonight. The time is currently 12:24 p.m. Central Daylight Time. 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Now for the official National Weather Service forecast for Peoria and surrounding areas of central Illinois. Rest of today, cloudy with a 50% chance of showers. Much cooler.

near steady temperature in the upper 50s. Northwest winds 5 to 10 miles an hour. Tonight, mostly cloudy. A chance of showers until midnight. Lows in the lower 40s. North winds 5 to 10 miles an hour. Chance of rain 50%. Wednesday, partly sunny in the morning, then becoming mostly cloudy. Highs in the upper 50s. Northwest winds 5 to 10 miles an hour. Wednesday night, partly cloudy. Lows in the upper 30s. Northwest winds 5 to 10 miles an hour. Thursday, mostly sunny. Highs in the mid 60s. West winds 10 to 15 miles an hour. Thursday night, partly cloudy. Lows in the upper 40s. Friday, partly sunny in the morning, then mostly cloudy with a chance of showers in the afternoon. Highs in the upper 60s. Chance of rain 40%. Friday night, partly cloudy until midnight, then clearing. Lows in the mid 40s. Saturday, sunny. Highs in the mid 70s. Saturday night, mostly cloudy. A chance of showers after midnight. Lows in the lower 50s. Chance of rain 50%. Sunday, mostly cloudy in the morning, then becoming partly sunny. A 50% chance of showers. Highs in the upper 60s. Sunday night, partly cloudy until midnight, then becoming mostly clear. Lows in the mid 40s. Monday, mostly sunny. Highs in the upper 60s. Again, the forecast for Peoria and surrounding areas of central Illinois for the rest of today, cloudy with a 50% chance of showers. Much cooler. Near steady temperature in the upper 50s. Northwest winds 5 to 10 miles an hour. Here is a river flood statement. The flood warning continues for the Illinois River near Havana. Until further notice. At 9:45 a.m. Tuesday, the stage was 16.1 feet. The river is expected to fall to 14.2 feet Tuesday, May 12. Here is a look at the Illinois River stages and the forecast for the next 3 days. River stages were recorded around 7 a.m. Forecasts are for 7 a.m. the next 3 days. At LaSalle, flood stage is 20 feet. This morning's river stage was 17.8 feet. The forecast for LaSalle is 17.6 feet on Wednesday, 16.9 feet on Thursday, and 16.4 feet on Friday. At Henry, flood stage is 23 feet. This morning's river stage was 19.6 feet. The forecast for Henry is 19.4 feet on Wednesday, 19.2 feet on Thursday, and 18.8 feet on Friday. At Peoria, flood stage is 18 feet. This morning's river stage was 16.1 feet. The forecast for Peoria is 15.8 feet on Wednesday, 15.4 feet on Thursday, and 15.0 feet on Friday. At Havana, flood stage is 14 feet. This morning's river stage was 16.1 feet. The forecast for Havana is 15.9 feet on Wednesday, 15.7 feet on Thursday, and 15.5 feet on Friday. At noon in Peoria, skies were cloudy. The temperature was 52 degrees, the dew point was 33, and the relative humidity was 48%. The wind was north at 5 miles an hour. The pressure was 29.86 inches and rising. Around central and western Illinois, at Quincy, rain was falling, with a temperature of 49. It was cloudy, with a temperature of 50 at Bloomington, 55 at Moline, 53 at Galesburg, and 52 at Lakin. Under cloudy skies, Macomb reported 52, Springfield reported 52, Lincoln reported 53, and Pontiac reported 53. And once again at noon in Peoria, under cloudy skies, the temperature was 52. Looking elsewhere around the Midwest at noon, Chicago was partly sunny, and 56. Indianapolis had light rain, and 55. St. Louis had light rain, and 54. Kansas City was cloudy, and 49. Des Moines was partly sunny, and 55. Milwaukee was partly sunny, and 54. And now a discussion of hazardous weather conditions for the following counties in Illinois: Fulton, Knox, Marshall, Mason, McLean, Peoria, Stark, Tazewell, and Woodford. This hazardous weather outlook is for central Illinois and west central Illinois. For this afternoon and tonight, minor flooding will continue along the Illinois.

Illinois River from Havana to Beardstown. Otherwise, no hazardous weather is expected at this time. For Wednesday through Monday, minor flooding will continue along the Illinois River from Havana to Beardstown into early next week, though river levels will slowly fall during this period. Spotter information statement. Spotter activation is not anticipated through tonight. The time is currently 12:30 p.m. Central Daylight Time. 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Now for the official National Weather Service forecast for Peoria and surrounding areas of central Illinois. Rest of today, cloudy with a 50% chance of showers. Much cooler. Near steady temperature in the upper 50s. Northwest winds 5 to 10 miles an hour. Tonight, mostly cloudy. A chance of showers until midnight. Lows in the lower 40s. North winds 5 to 10 miles an hour. Chance of rain 50%. Wednesday, partly sunny in the morning, then becoming mostly cloudy. Highs in the upper 50s. Northwest winds 5 to 10 miles an hour. Wednesday night, partly cloudy. Lows in the upper 30s. Northwest winds 5 to 10 miles an hour. Thursday, mostly sunny. Highs in the mid-60s. West winds 10 to 15 miles an hour. Thursday night, partly cloudy. Lows in the upper 40s. Friday, partly sunny in the morning, then mostly cloudy with a chance of showers in the afternoon. Highs in the upper 60s. Chance of rain 40%. Friday night, partly cloudy until midnight, then clearing. Lows in the mid-40s. Saturday, sunny. Highs in the mid-70s. Saturday night, mostly cloudy. A chance of showers after midnight. Lows in the lower 50s. Chance of rain 50%. Sunday, mostly cloudy in the morning, then becoming partly sunny. A 50% chance of showers. Highs in the upper 60s. Sunday night, partly cloudy until midnight, then becoming mostly clear. Lows in the mid-40s. Monday, mostly sunny. Highs in the upper 60s. Again, the forecast for Peoria and surrounding areas of central Illinois for the rest of today, cloudy with a 50% chance of showers. Much cooler. Near steady temperature in the upper 50s. Northwest winds 5 to 10 miles an hour. At noon in Peoria, skies were cloudy. The temperature was 52 degrees, the dew point was 33, and the relative humidity was 48%. The wind was north at 5 miles an hour. The pressure was 29.86 inches and rising. Around central and western Illinois, at Quincy, rain was falling, with a temperature of 49. It was cloudy, with a temperature of 50 at Bloomington, 55 at Moline, 53 at Galesburg, and 52 at Lakin. Under cloudy skies, Macomb reported 50. It was cloudy, with a temperature of 50 at Bloomington, 55 at Moline, 53 at Galesburg, and 52 at Lakin. Under cloudy skies, Macomb reported 52, Springfield reported 52, Lincoln reported 53, and Pontiac reported 53. And once again at noon in Peoria, under cloudy skies, the temperature was 52. Looking elsewhere around the Midwest at noon, Chicago was partly sunny, and 56. Indianapolis had light rain, and 55. St. Louis had light rain, and 54. Kansas City was cloudy, and 49. Des Moines was partly sunny, and 55. Milwaukee was partly sunny, and 54. And now a discussion of hazardous weather conditions for the following counties in Illinois: Fulton, Knox, Marshall, Mason, McLean, Peoria, Stark, Tazewell, and Woodford. This hazardous weather outlook is for central Illinois and west central Illinois. For this afternoon and tonight, minor flooding will continue along the Illinois River from Havana to Beardstown. Otherwise, no hazardous weather is expected at this time. For Wednesday through Monday, minor flooding will continue along the Illinois River from Havana to Beardstown into early next week, though river levels will slowly fall during this period. Spotter information statement. Spotter activation is not anticipated through tonight. The time is currently 12:34 p.m. Central Daylight Time. 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Now for the official

National Weather Service forecast for Peoria and surrounding areas of central Illinois. Rest of today, cloudy with a 50% chance of showers. Much cooler. Near steady temperature in the upper 50s. Northwest winds 5 to 10 miles an hour. Tonight, mostly cloudy. A chance of showers until midnight. Lows in the lower 40s. North winds 5 to 10 miles an hour. Chance of rain 50%. Wednesday, partly sunny in the morning, then becoming mostly cloudy. Highs in the upper 50s. Northwest winds 5 to 10 miles an hour. Wednesday night, partly cloudy. Lows in the upper 30s. Northwest winds 5 to 10 miles an hour. Thursday, mostly sunny. Highs in the mid 60s. West winds 10 to 15 miles an hour. Thursday night, partly cloudy. Lows in the upper 40s. Friday, partly sunny in the morning, then mostly cloudy with a chance of showers in the afternoon. Highs in the upper 60s. Chance of rain 40%. Friday night, partly cloudy until midnight, then clearing. Lows in the mid 40s. Saturday, sunny. Highs in the mid 70s. Saturday night, mostly cloudy. A chance of showers after midnight. Lows in the lower 50s. Chance of rain 50%. Sunday, mostly cloudy in the morning, then becoming partly sunny. A 50% chance of showers. Highs in the upper 60s. Sunday night, partly cloudy until midnight, then becoming mostly clear. Lows in the mid 40s. Monday, mostly sunny. Highs in the upper 60s. Again, the forecast for Peoria and surrounding areas of central Illinois for the rest of today, cloudy with a 50% chance of showers. Much cooler. Near steady temperature in the upper 50s. Northwest winds 5 to 10 miles an hour. Here is a river flood statement. The flood warning continues for the Illinois River near Havana. Until further notice. At 9:45 a.m. Tuesday, the stage was 16.1 feet. The river is expected to fall to 14.2 feet Tuesday, May 12. Here is a look at the Illinois River stages and the forecast for the next 3 days. River stages were recorded around 7 a.m. Forecasts are for 7 a.m. the next 3 days. At LaSalle, flood stage is 20 feet. This morning's river stage was 17.8 feet. The forecast for LaSalle is 17.6 feet on Wednesday, 16.9 feet on Thursday, and 16.4 feet on Friday. At Henry, flood stage is 23 feet. This morning's river stage was 19.6 feet. The forecast for Henry is 19.4 feet on Wednesday, 19.2 feet on Thursday, and 18.8 feet on Friday. At Peoria, flood stage is 18 feet. This morning's river stage was 16.1 feet. The forecast for Peoria is 15.8 feet on Wednesday, 15.4 feet on Thursday, and 15.0 feet on Friday. At Havana, flood stage is 14 feet. This morning's river stage was 16.1 feet. The forecast for Havana is 15.9 feet on Wednesday, 15.7 feet on Thursday, and 15.5 feet on Friday. At noon in Peoria, skies were cloudy. The temperature was 52 degrees, the dew point was 33, and the relative humidity was 48%. The wind was north at 5 miles an hour. The pressure was 29.86 inches and rising. Around central and western Illinois, at Quincy, rain was falling, with a temperature of 49. It was cloudy, with a temperature of 50 at Bloomington, 55 at Moline, 53 at Galesburg, and 52 at Lakin. Under cloudy skies, Macomb reported 52, Springfield reported 52, Lincoln reported 53, and Pontiac reported 53. And once again at noon in Peoria, under cloudy skies, the temperature was 52. Looking elsewhere around the Midwest at noon, Chicago was partly sunny, and 56. Indianapolis had light rain, and 55. St. Louis had light rain, and 54. Kansas City was cloudy, and 49. Des Moines was partly sunny, and 55. Milwaukee was partly sunny, and 54. And now a discussion of hazardous weather conditions for the following counties in Illinois: Fulton, Knox, Marshall, Mason, McLean, Peoria,
Stark, Tazewell, and Woodford. This hazardous weather outlook is for Central Illinois and West Central Illinois. For this afternoon and tonight, minor flooding will continue along the Illinois River from Havana to Beardstown, otherwise no hazardous weather is expected at this time. For Wednesday through Monday, minor flooding will continue along the Illinois River from Havana to Beardstown into early next week, though river levels will slowly fall during this period. Spotter information statement, spotter activation is not anticipated through tonight. The time is currently 12:40 p.m. Central Daylight Time. 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Now for the official National Weather Service forecast for Peoria and surrounding areas of Central Illinois. Rest of today, cloudy with a 50% chance of showers. Much cooler. Near steady temperature in the mid-50s. Northwest winds 5 to 10 miles an hour. Tonight, mostly cloudy. A chance of showers until midnight. Lows in the lower 40s. North winds 5 to 10 miles an hour. Chance of rain 50%. Wednesday, partly sunny in the morning, then becoming mostly cloudy. Highs in the upper 50s. Northwest winds 5 to 10 miles an hour. Wednesday night, partly cloudy. Lows in the upper 30s. Northwest winds 5 to 10 miles an hour. Thursday, mostly sunny. Highs in the mid 60s. West winds 10 to 15 miles an hour. Thursday night, partly cloudy. Lows in the upper 40s. Friday, partly sunny in the morning, then mostly cloudy with a chance of showers in the afternoon. Highs in the upper 60s. Chance of rain 40%. Friday night, partly cloudy until midnight, then clearing. Lows in the mid-40s. Saturday, sunny. Highs in the mid-70s. Saturday night, mostly cloudy. A chance of showers after midnight. Lows in the lower 50s. Chance of rain 50%. Sunday, mostly cloudy in the morning, then becoming partly sunny. A 50% chance of showers. Highs in the upper 60s. Sunday night, partly cloudy until midnight, then becoming mostly clear. Lows in the mid-40s. Monday, mostly sunny. Highs in the upper 60s. Again, the forecast for Peoria and surrounding areas of Central Illinois for the rest of today, cloudy with a 50% chance of showers. Much cooler. Near steady temperature in the mid-50s. Northwest winds 5 to 10 miles an hour. At noon in Peoria, skies were cloudy. The temperature was 52 degrees. The dew point was 33, and the relative humidity was 48%. The wind was north at 5 miles an hour. The pressure was 29.86 inches and rising. Around central and western Illinois, at Quincy, rain was falling, with a temperature of 49. It was cloudy, with a temperature of 50 at Bloomington, 55 at Moline, 53 at Galesburg, and 52 at Lakin. Under cloudy skies, Macomb reported 52, Springfield reported 52, Lincoln reported 53, and Pontiac reported 53. And once again at noon in Peoria, under cloudy skies, the temperature was 52. Looking elsewhere around the Midwest at noon, Chicago was partly sunny, and 56. Indianapolis had light rain, and 55. St. Louis had light rain, and 54. Kansas City was cloudy, and 49. Des Moines was partly sunny, and 55. Milwaukee was partly sunny, and 54. And now a discussion of hazardous weather conditions for the following counties in Illinois: Fulton, Knox, Marshall, Mason, McLean, Peoria, Stark, Tazewell, and Woodford. This hazardous weather outlook is for Central Illinois and West Central Illinois. For this afternoon and tonight, minor flooding will continue along the Illinois River from Havana to Beardstown, otherwise no hazardous weather is expected at this time. For Wednesday through Monday, minor flooding will continue along the Illinois River from Havana to Beardstown into early next week, though river levels will slowly fall during this period. Spotter information statement, spotter activation is not anticipated through tonight. The time is currently 12:44 p.m. Central Daylight Time. 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

Service forecast for Peoria and surrounding areas of central Illinois. Rest of today, cloudy with a 50% chance of showers. Much cooler. Near steady temperature in the mid-50s. Northwest winds 5 to 10 miles an hour. Tonight, mostly cloudy. A chance of showers until midnight. Lows in the lower 40s. North winds 5 to 10 miles an hour. Chance of rain 50%. Wednesday, partly sunny in the morning, then becoming mostly cloudy. Highs in the upper 50s. Northwest winds 5 to 10 miles an hour. Wednesday night, partly cloudy. Lows in the upper 30s. Northwest winds 5 to 10 miles an hour. Thursday, mostly sunny. Highs in the mid-60s. West winds 10 to 15 miles an hour. Thursday night, partly cloudy. Lows in the upper 40s. Friday, partly sunny in the morning, then mostly cloudy with a chance of showers in the afternoon. Highs in the upper 60s. Chance of rain 40%. Friday night, partly cloudy until midnight, then clearing. Lows in the mid-40s. Saturday, sunny. Highs in the mid-70s. Saturday night, mostly cloudy. A chance of showers after midnight. Lows in the lower 50s. Chance of rain 50%. Sunday, mostly cloudy in the morning, then becoming partly sunny. A 50% chance of showers. Highs in the upper 60s. Sunday night, partly cloudy until midnight, then becoming mostly clear. Lows in the mid-40s. Monday, mostly sunny. Highs in the upper 60s. Again, the forecast for Peoria and surrounding areas of central Illinois for the rest of today, cloudy with a 50% chance of showers. Much cooler. Near steady temperature in the mid-50s. Northwest winds 5 to 10 miles an hour. Here is a river flood statement. The flood warning continues for the Illinois River near Havana. Until further notice. At 9:45 a.m. Tuesday, the stage was 16.1 feet. The river is expected to fall to 14.2 feet Tuesday, May 12. Here is a look at the Illinois River stages and the forecast for the next 3 days. River stages were recorded around 7 a.m. Forecasts are for 7 a.m. the next 3 days. At LaSalle, flood stage is 20 feet. This morning's river stage was 17.8 feet. The forecast for LaSalle is 17.6 feet on Wednesday, 16.9 feet on Thursday, and 16.4 feet on Friday. At Henry, flood stage is 23 feet. This morning's river stage was 19.6 feet. The forecast for Henry is 19.4 feet on Wednesday, 19.2 feet on Thursday, and 18.8 feet on Friday. At Peoria, flood stage is 18 feet. This morning's river stage was 16.1 feet. The forecast for Peoria is 15.8 feet on Wednesday, 15.4 feet on Thursday, and 15.0 feet on Friday. At Havana, flood stage is 14 feet. This morning's river stage was 16.1 feet. The forecast for Havana is 15.9 feet on Wednesday, 15.7 feet on Thursday, and 15.5 feet on Friday. At noon in Peoria, skies were cloudy. The temperature was 52 degrees, the dew point was 33, and the relative humidity was 48%. The wind was north at 5 miles an hour. The pressure was 29.86 inches and rising. Around central and western Illinois, at Quincy, rain was falling, with a temperature of 49. It was cloudy, with a temperature of 50 at Bloomington, 55 at Moline, 53 at Galesburg, and 52 at Lakin. Under cloudy skies, Macomb reported 52, Springfield reported 52, Lincoln reported 53, and Pontiac reported 53. And once again at noon in Peoria, under cloudy skies, the temperature was 52. Looking elsewhere around the Midwest at noon, Chicago was partly sunny, and 56. Indianapolis had light rain, and 55. St. Louis had light rain, and 54. Kansas City was cloudy, and 49. Des Moines was partly sunny, and 55. Milwaukee was partly sunny, and 54. And now a discussion of hazardous weather conditions for the following counties in Illinois: Fulton, Knox, Marshall, Mason, McLean, Peoria, Stark, Tazewell,

Woodford. This hazardous weather outlook is for central Illinois and west central Illinois. For this afternoon and tonight, minor flooding will continue along the Illinois River from Havana to Beardstown. Otherwise, no hazardous weather is expected at this time. For Wednesday through Monday, minor flooding will continue along the Illinois River from Havana to Beardstown into early next week, though river levels will slowly fall during this period. Spotter information statement. Spotter activation is not anticipated through tonight. The time is currently 12:50 p.m. Central Daylight Time. 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Now for the official National Weather Service forecast for Peoria and surrounding areas of central Illinois. Rest of today, cloudy with a 50% chance of showers. Much cooler. Near steady temperature in the mid-50s. Northwest winds 5 to 10 miles an hour. Tonight, mostly cloudy. A chance of showers until midnight. Lows in the lower 40s. North winds 5 to 10 miles an hour. Chance of rain 50%. Wednesday, partly sunny in the morning, then becoming mostly cloudy. Highs in the upper 50s. Northwest winds 5 to 10 miles an hour. Wednesday night, partly cloudy. Lows in the upper 30s. Northwest winds 5 to 10 miles an hour. Thursday, mostly sunny. Highs in the mid-60s. West winds 10 to 15 miles an hour. Thursday night, partly cloudy. Lows in the upper 40s. Friday, partly sunny in the morning, then mostly cloudy with a chance of showers in the afternoon. Highs in the upper 60s. Chance of rain 40%. Friday night, partly cloudy until midnight, then clearing. Lows in the mid-40s. Saturday, sunny. Highs in the mid-70s. Saturday night, mostly cloudy. A chance of showers after midnight. Lows in the lower 50s. Chance of rain 50%. Sunday, mostly cloudy in the morning, then becoming partly sunny. A 50% chance of showers. Highs in the upper 60s. Sunday night, partly cloudy until midnight, then becoming mostly clear. Lows in the mid-40s. Monday, mostly sunny. Highs in the upper 60s. Again, the forecast for Peoria and surrounding areas of central Illinois for the rest of today, cloudy with a 50% chance of showers. Much cooler. Near steady temperature in the mid-50s. Northwest winds 5 to 10 miles an hour. At noon in Peoria, skies were cloudy. The temperature was 52 degrees. The dew point was 33, and the relative humidity was 48%. The wind was north at 5 miles an hour. The pressure was 29.86 inches and rising. Around central and western Illinois, at Quincy, rain was falling, with a temperature of 49. It was cloudy, with a temperature of 50 at Bloomington, 55 at Moline, 53 at Galesburg, and 52 at Lakin. Under cloudy skies, Macomb reported 52, Springfield reported 52, Lincoln reported 53, and Pontiac reported 53. And once again at noon in Peoria, under cloudy skies, the temperature was 52. Looking elsewhere around the Midwest at noon, Chicago was partly sunny, and 56. Indianapolis had light rain, and 55. St. Louis had light rain, and 54. Kansas City was cloudy, and 49. Des Moines was partly sunny, and 55. Milwaukee was partly sunny, and 54. And now a discussion of hazardous weather conditions for the following counties in Illinois: Fulton, Knox, Marshall, Mason, McLean, Peoria, Stark, Tazewell, and Woodford. This hazardous weather outlook is for central Illinois and west central Illinois. For this afternoon and tonight, minor flooding will continue along the Illinois River from Havana to Beardstown, otherwise no hazardous weather is expected at this time. For Wednesday through Monday, minor flooding will continue along the Illinois River from Havana to Beardstown into early next week, though river levels will slowly fall during this period. Spotter information statement. Spotter activation is not anticipated through tonight. The time is currently 12:54 p.m. Central Daylight Time. 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

lows in the mid-50s. Chance of rain 50%. Sunday, mostly cloudy with a chance of showers in the morning, then partly sunny in the afternoon. Highs in the upper 60s. Chance of rain 50%. Sunday night, partly cloudy until midnight, then clearing. Cooler with lows in the mid-40s. Monday, sunny. Highs in the upper 60s. Again, the forecast for Peoria and surrounding areas of central Illinois for the rest of today, cloudy with a 50% chance of showers. Much cooler. Near steady temperature in the upper 50s. Northwest winds 5 to 10 miles an hour. Here is a river flood statement. The flood warning continues for the Illinois River near Havana. Until further notice. At 9:45 a.m. Tuesday, the stage was 16.1 feet. The river is expected to fall to 14.2 feet Tuesday, May 12. At 1 p.m. in Peoria, skies were cloudy. The temperature was 52 degrees, the dew point was 33, and the relative humidity was 48%. The wind was northwest at 3 miles an hour. The pressure was 29.87 inches and rising. Around central and western Illinois, skies ranged from partly sunny to cloudy. It was 53 at Bloomington, 55 at Moline, 52 at Galesburg, 54 at Lakin, and 53 at Macomb. Quincy reported 49, Springfield reported 51, Lincoln reported 53, and Pontiac reported 54. And once again at 1 p.m. in Peoria, under cloudy skies, the temperature was 52. Looking elsewhere around the Midwest at 1 p.m., Chicago was cloudy, and 55. Indianapolis had light rain, and 53. St. Louis was cloudy, and 52. Kansas City had light rain, and 50. Des Moines was cloudy, and 55. Milwaukee was cloudy, and 55. And now a discussion of hazardous weather conditions for the following counties in Illinois: Fulton, Knox, Marshall, Mason, McLean, Peoria, Stark, Tazewell, and Woodford. This hazardous weather outlook is for central Illinois and west central Illinois. For this afternoon and tonight, minor flooding will continue along the Illinois River from Havana to Beardstown. Otherwise, no hazardous weather is expected at this time. For Wednesday through Monday, minor flooding will continue along the Illinois River from Havana to Beardstown into early next week, though river levels will slowly fall during this period. Spotter information statement: spotter activation is not anticipated through tonight. The time is currently 1:58 p.m. Central Daylight Time. 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Now for the official National Weather Service forecast for Peoria and surrounding areas of central Illinois. Rest of today, cloudy with a 50% chance of showers. Much cooler. Near steady temperature in the upper 50s. Northwest winds 5 to 10 miles an hour. Tonight, mostly cloudy. A chance of showers until midnight. Lows in the lower 40s. North winds 5 to 10 miles an hour. Chance of rain 50%. Wednesday, partly sunny in the morning, then becoming mostly cloudy. Highs in the upper 50s. Northwest winds 5 to 10 miles an hour. Wednesday night, partly cloudy. Lows in the upper 30s. Northwest winds 5 to 10 miles an hour. Thursday, mostly sunny. Highs in the mid-60s. West winds 10 to 15 miles an hour. Thursday night, partly cloudy. Lows in the upper 40s. Friday, partly sunny in the morning, then mostly cloudy with a chance of showers in the afternoon. Highs in the upper 60s. Chance of rain 40%. Friday night, mostly cloudy until midnight, then clearing. Lows in the upper 40s. Saturday, sunny. Not as cool, highs in the upper 70s. Saturday night, partly cloudy until midnight, then becoming mostly cloudy. A chance of thunderstorms until midnight. A chance of showers. Lows in the mid-50s. Chance of rain 50%. Sunday, mostly cloudy with a chance of showers in the morning, then partly sunny in the afternoon. Highs in the upper 60s. Chance of rain 50%. Sunday night, partly cloudy until midnight, then clearing. Cooler with lows in the mid-40s. Monday, sunny. Highs in the

upper 60s. Again, the forecast for Peoria and surrounding areas of central Illinois for the rest of today, cloudy with a 50% chance of showers. Much cooler. Near steady temperature in the upper 50s. Northwest winds 5 to 10 miles an hour. Now for the official National Weather Service forecast for Peoria and surrounding areas of central Illinois. Rest of today, cloudy with a 50% chance of showers. Much cooler. Near steady temperature in the upper 50s. Northwest winds 5 to 10 miles an hour. Tonight, mostly cloudy. A chance of showers until midnight. Lows in the lower 40s. North winds 5 to 10 miles an hour. Chance of rain 50%. Wednesday, mostly cloudy. Highs in the upper 50s. Northwest winds 5 to 10 miles an hour. Wednesday night, partly cloudy. Lows in the upper 30s. Northwest winds 5 to 10 miles an hour. Thursday, mostly sunny. Highs in the mid 60s. West winds 10 to 15 miles an hour. Thursday night, partly cloudy. Lows in the upper 40s. Friday, partly sunny in the morning, then mostly cloudy with a chance of showers in the afternoon. Highs in the upper 60s. Chance of rain 40%. Friday night, mostly cloudy until midnight, then clearing. Lows in the upper 40s. Saturday, sunny. Not as cool, highs in the upper 70s. Saturday night, partly cloudy until midnight, then becoming mostly cloudy. A chance of thunderstorms until midnight. A chance of showers. Lows in the mid-50s. Chance of rain 50%. Sunday, mostly cloudy with a chance of showers in the morning, then partly sunny in the afternoon. Highs in the upper 60s. Chance of rain 50%. Sunday night, partly cloudy until midnight, then clearing. Cooler with lows in the mid-40s. Monday, sunny. Highs in the upper 60s. Again, the forecast for Peoria and surrounding areas of central Illinois for the rest of today, cloudy with a 50% chance of showers. Much cooler. Near steady temperature in the upper 50s. Northwest winds 5 to 10 miles an hour. At 2 p.m. in Peoria, skies were cloudy. The temperature was 53 degrees, the dew point was 35, and the relative humidity was 50%. The wind was calm. The pressure was 29.86 inches and falling. Around central and western Illinois, temperatures were in the lower to mid-50s. Rain was falling at Bloomington and Lincoln. It was partly sunny at Moline and Galesburg. It was cloudy at Lakin, Macomb, Quincy, Springfield, and Pontiac. And once again at 2 p.m. in Peoria, under cloudy skies, the temperature was 53. And now a discussion of hazardous weather conditions for the following counties in Illinois: Fulton, Knox, Marshall, Mason, McLean, Peoria, Stark, Tazewell, and Woodford. This hazardous weather outlook is for central Illinois and west central Illinois. For this afternoon and tonight, minor flooding will continue along the Illinois River from Havana to Beardstown. Otherwise, no hazardous weather is expected at this time. For Wednesday through Monday, minor flooding will continue along the Illinois River from Havana to Beardstown into early next week, though river levels will slowly fall during this period. Spotter information statement: spotter activation is not anticipated through tonight. The time is currently 2:04 p.m. Central Daylight Time. 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Now for the official National Weather Service forecast for Peoria and surrounding areas of central Illinois. Rest of today, cloudy with a 50% chance of showers. Much cooler. Near steady temperature in the upper 50s. Northwest winds 5 to 10 miles an hour. Tonight, mostly cloudy. A chance of showers until midnight. Lows in the lower 40s. North winds 5 to 10 miles an hour. Chance of rain 50%. Wednesday, mostly cloudy. Highs in the upper 50s. Northwest winds 5 to 10 miles an hour. Wednesday night, partly cloudy. Lows in the upper 30s. Northwest winds 5 to 10 miles an hour. Thursday, mostly sunny. Highs in the mid-60s. West winds 10 to 15 miles an hour.

Thursday night, partly cloudy. Lows in the upper 40s. Friday, partly sunny in the morning, then mostly cloudy with a chance of showers in the afternoon. Highs in the upper 60s. Chance of rain 40%. Friday night, mostly cloudy until midnight, then clearing. Lows in the upper 40s. Saturday, sunny. Not as cool, highs in the upper 70s. Saturday night, partly cloudy until midnight, then becoming mostly cloudy. A chance of thunderstorms until midnight. A chance of showers. Lows in the mid-50s. Chance of rain 50%. Sunday, mostly cloudy with a chance of showers in the morning, then partly sunny in the afternoon. Highs in the upper 60s. Chance of rain 50%. Sunday night, partly cloudy until midnight, then clearing. Cooler with lows in the mid-40s. Monday, sunny. Highs in the upper 60s. Again, the forecast for Peoria and surrounding areas of central Illinois for the rest of today, cloudy with a 50% chance of showers. Much cooler. Near steady temperature in the upper 50s. Northwest winds 5 to 10 miles an hour. Here is a river flood statement. The flood warning continues for the Illinois River near Havana. Until further notice. At 9:45 a.m. Tuesday, the stage was 16.1 feet. The river is expected to fall to 14.2 feet Tuesday, May 12. And now a discussion of hazardous weather conditions for the following counties in Illinois: Fulton, Knox, Marshall, Mason, McLean, Peoria, Stark, Tazewell, and Woodford. This hazardous weather outlook is for central Illinois and west central Illinois. For tonight, minor flooding will continue along the Illinois River from Havana to Beardstown. Otherwise, no hazardous weather is expected at this time. For Wednesday through Monday, there is a low chance for thunderstorms Friday, and again Saturday night. Severe weather is not expected at this time. Minor flooding will continue along the Illinois River from Havana to Beardstown into early next week, though river levels will slowly fall during this period. Spotter information statement. Spotter activation is not anticipated tonight. The time is currently 2:08 p.m. Central Daylight Time. 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Now for the official National Weather Service forecast for Peoria and surrounding areas of central Illinois. Rest of today, cloudy with a 50% chance of showers. Much cooler. Near steady temperature in the upper 50s. Northwest winds 5 to 10 miles an hour. Tonight, mostly cloudy. A chance of showers until midnight. Lows in the lower 40s. North winds 5 to 10 miles an hour. Chance of rain 50%. Wednesday, mostly cloudy. Highs in the upper 50s. Northwest winds 5 to 10 miles an hour. Wednesday night, partly cloudy. Lows in the upper 30s. Northwest winds 5 to 10 miles an hour. Thursday, mostly sunny. Highs in the mid-60s. West winds 10 to 15 miles an hour. Thursday night, partly cloudy. Lows in the upper 40s. Friday, partly sunny in the morning, then mostly cloudy with a chance of showers in the afternoon. Highs in the upper 60s. Chance of rain 40%. Friday night, mostly cloudy until midnight, then clearing. Lows in the upper 40s. Saturday, sunny. Not as cool, highs in the upper 70s. Saturday night, partly cloudy until midnight, then becoming mostly cloudy. A chance of thunderstorms until midnight. A chance of showers. Lows in the mid-50s. Chance of rain 50%. Sunday, mostly cloudy with a chance of showers in the morning, then partly sunny in the afternoon. Highs in the upper 60s. Chance of rain 50%. Sunday night, partly cloudy until midnight, then clearing. Cooler with lows in the mid-40s. Monday, sunny. Highs in the upper 60s. Again, the forecast for Peoria and surrounding areas of central Illinois for the rest of today, cloudy with a 50% chance of showers. Much cooler. Near steady temperature in the upper 50s. Northwest winds 5 to 10 miles an hour. At 2 p.m. in Peoria, skies were cloudy. The temperature was 53 degrees, the dew point was 35, and the relative humidity was 50%.

80%. The wind was calm. The pressure was 29.86 inches and falling. Around central and western Illinois, temperatures were in the lower to mid-50s. Rain was falling at Bloomington and Lincoln. It was partly sunny at Moline and Galesburg. It was cloudy at Lakin, Macomb, Quincy, Springfield, and Pontiac. And once again at 2 p.m. in Peoria, under cloudy skies, the temperature was 53. At 2 p.m. in Peoria, skies were cloudy. The temperature was 53 degrees, the dew point was 35, and the relative humidity was 50%. The wind was calm. The pressure was 29.86 inches and falling. Around central and western Illinois, temperatures were in the lower to mid-50s. Rain was falling at Bloomington and Lincoln. It was partly sunny at Galesburg, Lakin, and Pontiac. It was cloudy at Moline, Macomb, Quincy, and Springfield. And once again at 2 p.m. in Peoria, under cloudy skies, the temperature was 53. Looking elsewhere around the Midwest at 2 p.m., Chicago was cloudy and 56. Indianapolis had light rain and fog and 54. St. Louis had rain and 50. Kansas City was cloudy and 51. Des Moines was cloudy and 56. Milwaukee was cloudy and 55. And now a discussion of hazardous weather conditions for the following counties in Illinois: Fulton, Knox, Marshall, Mason, McLean, Peoria, Stark, Tazewell, and Woodford. This hazardous weather outlook is for central Illinois and west central Illinois. For tonight, minor flooding will continue along the Illinois River from Havana to Beardstown. Otherwise, no hazardous weather is expected at this time. For Wednesday through Monday, there is a low chance for thunderstorms Friday and again Saturday night. Severe weather is not expected at this time. Minor flooding will continue along the Illinois River from Havana to Beardstown into early next week, though river levels will slowly fall during this period. Spotter information statement: spotter activation is not anticipated tonight. 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Now for the official National Weather Service forecast for Peoria and surrounding areas of central Illinois. Rest of today, cloudy with a 50% chance of showers. Much cooler. Near steady temperature in the upper 50s. Northwest winds 5 to 10 miles an hour. Tonight, mostly cloudy. A chance of showers until midnight. Lows in the lower 40s. North winds 5 to 10 miles an hour. Chance of rain 50%. Wednesday, mostly cloudy. Highs in the upper 50s. Northwest winds 5 to 10 miles an hour. Wednesday night, partly cloudy. Lows in the upper 30s. Northwest winds 5 to 10 miles an hour. Thursday, mostly sunny. Highs in the mid 60s. West winds 10 to 15 miles an hour. Thursday night, partly cloudy. Lows in the upper 40s. Friday, partly sunny in the morning, then mostly cloudy with a chance of showers in the afternoon. Highs in the upper 60s. Chance of rain 40%. Friday night, mostly cloudy until midnight, then clearing. Lows in the upper 40s. Saturday, sunny. Not as cool, highs in the upper 70s. Saturday night, partly cloudy until midnight, then becoming mostly cloudy. A chance of thunderstorms until midnight. A chance of showers. Lows in the mid-50s. Chance of rain 50%. Sunday, mostly cloudy with a chance of showers in the morning, then partly sunny in the afternoon. Highs in the upper 60s. Chance of rain 50%. Sunday night, partly cloudy until midnight, then clearing.

cooler with lows in the mid-40s. Monday, sunny. Highs in the upper 60s. Again, the forecast for Peoria and surrounding areas of central Illinois for the rest of today, cloudy with a 50% chance of showers. Much cooler. Near steady temperature in the upper 50s. Northwest winds 5 to 10 miles an hour. Here is a river flood statement. The flood warning continues for the Illinois River near Havana. Until further notice. At 9:45 a.m. Tuesday, the stage was 16.1 feet. The river is expected to fall to 14.2 feet Tuesday, May 12. At 2 p.m. in Peoria, skies were cloudy. The temperature was 53 degrees, the dew point was 35, and the relative humidity was 50%. The wind was calm. The pressure was 29.86 inches and falling. Around central and western Illinois, temperatures were in the lower to mid-50s. Rain was falling at Bloomington and Lincoln. It was partly sunny at Galesburg, Lakin, and Pontiac. It was cloudy at Moline, Macomb, Quincy, and Springfield. And once again at 2 p.m. in Peoria, under cloudy skies, the temperature was 53. Looking elsewhere around the Midwest at 2 p.m., Chicago was cloudy and 56. Indianapolis had light rain and 55. St. Louis had rain and 50. Kansas City was cloudy and 51. Des Moines was cloudy and 56. Milwaukee was partly sunny and 55. And now a discussion of hazardous weather conditions for the following counties in Illinois: Fulton, Knox, Marshall, Mason, McLean, Peoria, Stark, Tazewell, and Woodford. This hazardous weather outlook is for central Illinois and west central Illinois. For tonight, minor flooding will continue along the Illinois River from Havana to Beardstown, otherwise no hazardous weather is expected at this time. For Wednesday through Monday, there is a low chance for thunderstorms Friday, and again Saturday night. Severe weather is not expected at this time. Minor flooding will continue along the Illinois River from Havana to Beardstown into early next week, though river levels will slowly fall during this period. Spotter information statement: spotter activation is not anticipated tonight. The time is currently 2:18 p.m. Central Daylight Time. 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Now for the official National Weather Service forecast for Peoria and surrounding areas of central Illinois. Rest of today, cloudy with a 50% chance of showers. Much cooler. Near steady temperature in the upper 50s. Northwest winds 5 to 10 miles an hour. Tonight, mostly cloudy. A chance of showers until midnight. Lows in the lower 40s. North winds 5 to 10 miles an hour. Chance of rain 50%. Wednesday, mostly cloudy. Highs in the upper 50s. Northwest winds 5 to 10 miles an hour. Wednesday night, partly cloudy. Lows in the upper 30s. Northwest winds 5 to 10 miles an hour. Thursday, mostly sunny. Highs in the mid-60s. West winds 10 to 15 miles an hour. Thursday night, partly cloudy. Lows in the upper 40s. Friday, partly sunny in the morning, then mostly cloudy with a chance of showers in the afternoon. Highs in the upper 60s. Chance of rain 40%. Friday night, mostly cloudy until midnight, then clearing. Lows in the upper 40s. Saturday, sunny. Not as cool, with highs in the upper 70s. Saturday night, partly cloudy until midnight, then becoming mostly cloudy. A chance of thunderstorms until midnight. A chance of showers. Lows in the mid-50s. Chance of rain 50%. Sunday, mostly cloudy with a chance of showers in the morning, then partly sunny in the afternoon. Highs in the upper 60s. Chance of rain 50%. Sunday night, partly cloudy until midnight, then clearing. Cooler with lows in the mid-40s. Monday, sunny. Highs in the upper 60s. Again, the forecast for Peoria and surrounding areas of central Illinois for the rest of today, cloudy with a 50% chance of showers. Much cooler. Near steady temperature in the upper 50s. Northwest winds 5 to 10 miles an hour. At 2 p.m. in Peoria, skies were cloudy,

the temperature was 53 degrees, the dew point was 35, and the relative humidity was 50%. The wind was calm. The pressure was 29.86 inches and falling. Around central and western Illinois, temperatures were in the lower to mid-50s. Rain was falling at Bloomington and Lincoln. It was partly sunny at Galesburg, Lakin, and Pontiac. It was cloudy at Moline, Macomb, Quincy, and Springfield. And once again at 2 p.m. in Peoria, under cloudy skies, the temperature was 53. At 2 p.m. in Peoria, skies were cloudy. The temperature was 53 degrees, the dew point was 35, and the relative humidity was 50%. The wind was calm. The pressure was 29.86 inches and falling. Around central and western Illinois, temperatures were in the lower to mid-50s. Rain was falling at Bloomington and Lincoln. It was partly sunny at Galesburg, Lakin, and Pontiac. It was cloudy at Moline, Macomb, Quincy, and Springfield. And once again at 2 p.m. in Peoria, under cloudy skies, the temperature was 53. Looking elsewhere around the Midwest at 2 p.m., Chicago was cloudy, and 56. Indianapolis had light rain, and 55. St. Louis had rain, and 50. Kansas City was cloudy, and 51. Des Moines was cloudy, and 56. Milwaukee was partly sunny, and 55. And now a discussion of hazardous weather conditions for the following counties in Illinois: Fulton, Knox, Marshall, Mason, McLean, Peoria, Stark, Tazewell, and Woodford. This hazardous weather outlook is for central Illinois and west central Illinois. For tonight, minor flooding will continue along the Illinois River from Havana to Beardstown. Otherwise, no hazardous weather is expected at this time. For Wednesday through Monday, there is a low chance for thunderstorms Friday, and again Saturday night. Severe weather is not expected at this time. Minor flooding will continue along the Illinois River from Havana to Beardstown into early next week, though river levels will slowly fall during this period. Spotter information statement: spotter activation is not anticipated tonight. The time is currently 2:23 p.m. Central Daylight Time. 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Now for the official National Weather Service forecast for Peoria and surrounding areas of central Illinois. Rest of today, cloudy with a 50% chance of showers. Much cooler. Near steady temperature in the upper 50s. Northwest winds 5 to 10 miles an hour. Tonight, mostly cloudy. A chance of showers until midnight. Lows in the lower 40s. North winds 5 to 10 miles an hour. Chance of rain 50%. Wednesday, mostly cloudy. Highs in the upper 50s. Northwest winds 5 to 10 miles an hour. Wednesday night, partly cloudy. Lows in the upper 30s. Northwest winds 5 to 10 miles an hour. Thursday, mostly sunny. Highs in the mid-60s. West winds 10 to 15 miles an hour. Thursday night, partly cloudy. Lows in the upper 40s. Friday, partly sunny in the morning, then mostly cloudy with a chance of showers in the afternoon. Highs in the upper 60s. Chance of rain 40%. Friday night, mostly cloudy until midnight, then clearing. Lows in the upper 40s. Saturday, sunny. Not as cool, with highs in the upper 70s. Saturday night, partly cloudy until midnight, then becoming mostly cloudy. A chance of thunderstorms until midnight. A chance of showers. Lows in the mid-50s. Chance of rain 50%. Sunday, mostly cloudy with a chance of showers in the morning, then partly sunny in the afternoon. Highs in the upper 60s. Chance of rain 50%. Sunday night, partly cloudy until midnight, then clearing. Cooler with lows in the mid-40s. Monday, sunny. Highs in the upper 60s. Again, the forecast for Peoria and surrounding areas of central Illinois for the rest of today: cloudy with a 50% chance of showers. Much cooler. Near steady temperature in the upper 50s. Northwest winds 5 to 10 miles an hour. Here is a river flood statement. The flood warning continues for the Illinois River near Havana. Until further notice,

9:45 a.m. Tuesday, the stage was 16.1 feet. The river is expected to fall to 14.2 feet Tuesday, May 12. At 2 p.m. in Peoria, skies were cloudy. The temperature was 53 degrees, the dew point was 35, and the relative humidity was 50%. The wind was calm. The pressure was 29.86 inches and falling. Around central and western Illinois, temperatures were in the lower to mid-50s. Rain was falling at Bloomington and Lincoln. It was partly sunny at Galesburg, Lakin, and Pontiac. It was cloudy at Moline, Macomb, Quincy, and Springfield. And once again at 2 p.m. in Peoria, under cloudy skies, the temperature was 53. Looking elsewhere around the Midwest at 2 p.m., Chicago was cloudy and 56. Indianapolis had light rain and 55. St. Louis had rain and 50. Kansas City was cloudy and 51. Des Moines was cloudy and 56. Milwaukee was partly sunny and 56. And now a discussion of hazardous weather conditions for the following counties in Illinois: Fulton, Knox, Marshall, Mason, McLean, Peoria, Stark, Tazewell, and Woodford. This hazardous weather outlook is for central Illinois and west central Illinois. For tonight, minor flooding will continue along the Illinois River from Havana to Beardstown. Otherwise, no hazardous weather is expected at this time. For Wednesday through Monday, there is a low chance for thunderstorms Friday, and again Saturday night. Severe weather is not expected at this time. Minor flooding will continue along the Illinois River from Havana to Beardstown into early next week, though river levels will slowly fall during this period. Spotter information statement: spotter activation is not anticipated tonight. The time is currently 2:27 p.m. Central Daylight Time. 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Now for the official National Weather Service forecast for Peoria and surrounding areas of central Illinois. Rest of today, cloudy with a 50% chance of showers. Much cooler. Near steady temperature in the upper 50s. Northwest winds 5 to 10 miles an hour. Tonight, mostly cloudy. A chance of showers until midnight. Lows in the lower 40s. North winds 5 to 10 miles an hour. Chance of rain 50%. Wednesday, mostly cloudy. Highs in the upper 50s. Northwest winds 5 to 10 miles an hour. Wednesday night, partly cloudy. Lows in the upper 30s. Northwest winds 5 to 10 miles an hour. Thursday, mostly sunny. Highs in the mid-60s. West winds 10 to 15 miles an hour. Thursday night, partly cloudy. Lows in the upper 40s. Friday, partly sunny in the morning, then mostly cloudy with a chance of showers in the afternoon. Highs in the upper 60s. Chance of rain 40%. Friday night, mostly cloudy until midnight, then clearing. Lows in the upper 40s. Saturday, sunny. Not as cool, with highs in the upper 70s. Saturday night, partly cloudy until midnight, then becoming mostly cloudy. A chance of thunderstorms until midnight. A chance of showers. Lows in the mid-50s. Chance of rain 50%. Sunday, mostly cloudy with a chance of showers in the morning, then partly sunny in the afternoon. Highs in the upper 60s. Chance of rain 50%. Sunday night, partly cloudy until midnight, then clearing. Cooler with lows in the mid-40s. Monday, sunny. Highs in the upper 60s. Again, the forecast for Peoria and surrounding areas of central Illinois for the rest of today: cloudy with a 50% chance of showers. Much cooler. Near steady temperature in the upper 50s. Northwest winds 5 to 10 miles an hour. Now for the official National Weather Service forecast for Peoria and surrounding areas of central Illinois. Rest of today, cloudy with a 50% chance of showers. Much cooler. Near steady temperature in the upper 50s. Northwest winds 5 to 10 miles an hour. Tonight, mostly cloudy. A chance of showers until midnight. Lows in the lower 40s. North winds 5 to 10 miles an hour. Chance of rain 50%. Wednesday, mostly cloudy. Highs in

the upper 50s. Northwest winds 5 to 10 miles an hour. Wednesday night, partly cloudy. Lows in the upper 30s. Northwest winds 5 to 10 miles an hour. Thursday, mostly sunny. Highs in the mid 60s. West winds 10 to 15 miles an hour. Thursday night, partly cloudy. Lows in the upper 40s. Friday, partly sunny in the morning, then mostly cloudy with a chance of showers in the afternoon. Highs in the upper 60s. Chance of rain 40%. Friday night, mostly cloudy until midnight, then clearing. Lows in the upper 40s. Saturday, sunny. Not as cool with highs in the upper 70s. Saturday night, partly cloudy until midnight, then becoming mostly cloudy. A chance of thunderstorms until midnight. A chance of showers. Lows in the mid-50s. Chance of rain 50%. Sunday, mostly cloudy with a chance of showers in the morning, then partly sunny in the afternoon. Highs in the upper 60s. Chance of rain 50%. Sunday night, partly cloudy until midnight, then clearing. Cooler with lows in the mid-40s. Monday, sunny. Highs in the upper 60s. Again, the forecast for Peoria and surrounding areas of central Illinois for the rest of today, cloudy with a 50% chance of showers. Much cooler. Near steady temperature in the upper 50s. Northwest winds 5 to 10 miles an hour. At 2 p.m. in Peoria, skies were cloudy. The temperature was 53 degrees, the dew point was 35, and the relative humidity was 50%. The wind was calm. The pressure was 29.86 inches and falling. Around central and western Illinois, temperatures were in the lower to mid-50s. Rain was falling at Bloomington and Lincoln. It was partly sunny at Galesburg, Lakin, and Pontiac. It was cloudy at Moline, Macomb, Quincy, and Springfield. And once again at 2 p.m. in Peoria, under cloud and Lincoln. It was partly sunny at Galesburg, Lakin, and Pontiac. It was cloudy at Moline, Macomb, Quincy, and Springfield. And once again at 2 p.m. in Peoria, under cloudy skies, the temperature was 53. Looking elsewhere around the Midwest at 2 p.m., Chicago was cloudy, and 56. Indianapolis had light rain, and 55. St. Louis had rain, and 50. Kansas City was cloudy, and 51. Des Moines was cloudy, and 56. Milwaukee was partly sunny, and 56. And now a discussion of hazardous weather conditions for the following counties in Illinois: Fulton, Knox, Marshall, Mason, McLean, Peoria, Stark, Tazewell, and Woodford. This hazardous weather outlook is for central Illinois and west central Illinois. For tonight, minor flooding will continue along the Illinois River from Havana to Beardstown, otherwise no hazardous weather is expected at this time. For Wednesday through Monday, there is a low chance for thunderstorms Friday, and again Saturday night. Severe weather is not expected at this time. Minor flooding will continue along the Illinois River from Havana to Beardstown into early next week, though river levels will slowly fall during this period. Spotter information statement: spotter activation is not anticipated tonight. The time is currently 2:34 p.m. Central Daylight Time. 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Now for the official National Weather Service forecast for Peoria and surrounding areas of central Illinois. Rest of today, cloudy with a 50% chance of showers. Much cooler. Near steady temperature in the upper 50s. Northwest winds 5 to 10 miles an hour. Tonight, mostly cloudy. A chance of showers until midnight. Lows in the lower 40s. North winds 5 to 10 miles an hour. Chance of rain 50%. Wednesday, mostly cloudy. Highs in the upper 50s. Northwest winds 5 to 10 miles an hour. Wednesday night, partly cloudy. Lows in the upper 30s. Northwest winds 5 to 10 miles an hour. Thursday, mostly sunny. Highs in the mid 60s. West winds 10 to 15 miles an hour. Thursday night, partly cloudy. Lows in the upper 40s. Friday, partly sunny in the morning, then mostly cloudy with a chance of showers in the afternoon.

highs in the upper 60s. Chance of rain 40%. Friday night, mostly cloudy until midnight, then clearing. Lows in the upper 40s. Saturday, sunny. Dadas cool highs in the upper 70s. Saturday night, partly cloudy until midnight, then becoming mostly cloudy. A chance of thunderstorms until midnight. A chance of showers. Lows in the mid-50s. Chance of rain 50%. Sunday, mostly cloudy with a chance of showers in the morning, then partly sunny in the afternoon. Highs in the upper 60s. Chance of rain 50%. Sunday night, partly cloudy until midnight, then clearing. Cooler with lows in the mid-40s. Monday, sunny. Highs in the upper 60s. Again, the forecast for Peoria and surrounding areas of central Illinois for the rest of today, cloudy with a 50% chance of showers. Much cooler. Near steady temperature in the upper 50s. Northwest winds 5 to 10 miles an hour. Here is a river flood statement. The flood warning continues for the Illinois River near Havana. Until further notice. At 9:45 a.m. Tuesday, the stage was 16.1 feet. The river is expected to fall to 14.2 feet Tuesday, May 12. At 2 p.m. in Peoria, skies were cloudy. The temperature was 53 degrees, the dew point was 35, and the relative humidity was 50%. The wind was calm. The pressure was 29.86 inches and falling. Around central and western Illinois, temperatures were in the lower to mid-50s. Rain was falling at Bloomington and Lincoln. It was partly sunny at Galesburg, Lakin, and Pontiac. It was cloudy at Moline, Macomb, Quincy, and Springfield. And once again at 2 p.m. in Peoria, under cloudy skies, the temperature was 53. Looking elsewhere around the Midwest at 2 p.m., Chicago was cloudy, and 56. Indianapolis had light rain, and 55. St. Louis had rain, and 50. Kansas City was cloudy, and 51. Des Moines was cloudy, and 56. Milwaukee was partly sunny, and 56. And now a discussion of hazardous weather conditions for the following counties in Illinois: Fulton, Knox, Marshall, Mason, McLean, Peoria, Stark, Tazewell, and Woodford. This hazardous weather outlook is for central Illinois and west central Illinois. For tonight, minor flooding will continue along the Illinois River from Havana to Beardstown. Otherwise, no hazardous weather is expected at this time. For Wednesday through Monday, there is a low chance for thunderstorms Friday, and again Saturday night. Severe weather is not expected at this time. Minor flooding will continue along the Illinois River from Havana to Beardstown into early next week, though river levels will slowly fall during this period. Spotter information statement: spotter activation is not anticipated tonight. The time is currently 2:38 p.m. Central Daylight Time. 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Now for the official National Weather Service forecast for Peoria and surrounding areas of central Illinois. Rest of today, cloudy with a 50% chance of showers. Much cooler. Near steady temperature in the upper 50s. Northwest winds 5 to 10 miles an hour. Tonight, mostly cloudy. A chance of showers until midnight. Lows in the lower 40s. North winds 5 to 10 miles an hour. Chance of rain 50%. Wednesday, mostly cloudy. Highs in the upper 50s. Northwest winds 5 to 10 miles an hour. Wednesday night, partly cloudy. Lows in the upper 30s. Northwest winds 5 to 10 miles an hour. Thursday, mostly sunny. Highs in the mid-60s. West winds 10 to 15 miles an hour. Thursday night, partly cloudy. Lows in the upper 40s. Friday, partly sunny in the morning, then mostly cloudy with a chance of showers in the afternoon. Highs in the upper 60s. Chance of rain 40%. Friday night, mostly cloudy until midnight, then clearing. Lows in the upper 40s. Saturday, sunny. Dadas cool highs in the upper 70s. Saturday night, partly cloudy until midnight, then becoming mostly cloudy. A chance of thunderstorms until midnight. A chance of showers.
lows in the mid-50s. Chance of rain 50%. Sunday, mostly cloudy with a chance of showers in the morning, then partly sunny in the afternoon. Highs in the upper 60s. Chance of rain 50%. Sunday night, partly cloudy until midnight, then clearing. Cooler with lows in the mid-40s. Monday, sunny. Highs in the upper 60s. Again, the forecast for Peoria and surrounding areas of central Illinois for the rest of today, cloudy with a 50% chance of showers. Much cooler. Near steady temperature in the upper 50s. Northwest winds 5 to 10 miles an hour. At 2 p.m. in Peoria, skies were cloudy. The temperature was 53 degrees, the dew point was 35, and the relative humidity was 50%. The wind was calm. The pressure was 29.86 inches and falling. Around central and western Illinois, temperatures were in the lower to mid-50s. Rain was falling at Bloomington and Lincoln. It was partly sunny at Galesburg, Lakin, and Pontiac. It was cloudy at Moline, Macomb, Quincy, and Springfield. And once again at 2 p.m. in Peoria, under cloudy skies, the temperature was 53. Looking elsewhere around the Midwest at 2 p.m., Chicago was cloudy, and 56. Indianapolis had light rain, and 55. St. Louis had rain, and 50. Kansas City was cloudy, and 51. Des Moines was cloudy, and 56. Milwaukee was partly sunny, and 56. And now a discussion of hazardous weather conditions for the following counties in Illinois: Fulton, Knox, Marshall, Mason, McLean, Peoria, Stark, Tazewell, and Woodford. This hazardous weather outlook is for central Illinois and west central Illinois. For tonight, minor flooding will continue along the Illinois River from Havana to Beardstown. Otherwise, no hazardous weather is expected at this time. For Wednesday through Monday, there is a low chance for thunderstorms Friday, and again Saturday night. Severe weather is not expected at this time. Minor flooding will continue along the Illinois River from Havana to Beardstown into early next week, though river levels will slowly fall during this period. Spotter information statement: spotter activation is not anticipated tonight. The time is currently 2:43 p.m. Central Daylight Time. 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Now for the official National Weather Service forecast for Peoria and surrounding areas of central Illinois. Rest of today, cloudy with a 50% chance of showers. Much cooler. Near steady temperature in the upper 50s. Northwest winds 5 to 10 miles an hour. Tonight, mostly cloudy. A chance of showers until midnight. Lows in the lower 40s. North winds 5 to 10 miles an hour. Chance of rain 50%. Wednesday, mostly cloudy. Highs in the upper 50s. Northwest winds 5 to 10 miles an hour. Wednesday night, partly cloudy. Lows in the upper 30s. Northwest winds 5 to 10 miles an hour. Thursday, mostly sunny. Highs in the mid-60s. West winds 10 to 15 miles an hour. Thursday night, partly cloudy. Lows in the upper 40s. Friday, partly sunny in the morning, then mostly cloudy with a chance of showers in the afternoon. Highs in the upper 60s. Chance of rain 40%. Friday night, mostly cloudy until midnight, then clearing. Lows in the upper 40s. Saturday, sunny. Not as cool with highs in the upper 70s. Saturday night, partly cloudy until midnight, then becoming mostly cloudy. A chance of thunderstorms until midnight. A chance of showers. Lows in the mid-50s. Chance of rain 50%. Sunday, mostly cloudy with a chance of showers in the morning, then partly sunny in the afternoon. Highs in the upper 60s. Chance of rain 50%. Sunday night, partly cloudy until midnight, then clearing. Cooler with lows in the mid-40s. Monday, sunny. Highs in the upper 60s. Again, the forecast for Peoria and surrounding areas of central Illinois for the rest of today, cloudy with a 50% chance of showers. Much cooler. Near steady temperature in the upper 50s. Northwest winds 5 to 10 miles an hour. Here is a river.

Flood statement. The flood warning continues for the Illinois River near Havana. Until further notice. At 9:45 a.m. Tuesday, the stage was 16.1 feet. The river is expected to fall to 14.2 feet Tuesday, May 12. At 2 p.m. in Peoria, skies were cloudy. The temperature was 53 degrees, the dew point was 35, and the relative humidity was 50%. The wind was calm. The pressure was 29.86 inches and falling. Around central and western Illinois, temperatures were in the lower to mid-50s. Rain was falling at Bloomington and Lincoln. It was partly sunny at Galesburg, Lakin, and Pontiac. It was cloudy at Moline, Macomb, Quincy, and Springfield. And once again at 2 p.m. in Peoria, under cloudy skies, the temperature was 53. Looking elsewhere around the Midwest at 2 p.m., Chicago was cloudy, and 56. Indianapolis had light rain, and 55. St. Louis had rain, and 50. Kansas City was cloudy, and 51. Des Moines was cloudy, and 56. Milwaukee was partly sunny, and 56. And now a discussion of hazardous weather conditions for the following counties in Illinois: Fulton, Knox, Marshall, Mason, McLean, Peoria, Stark, Tazewell, and Woodford. This hazardous weather outlook is for central Illinois and west central Illinois. For tonight, minor flooding will continue along the Illinois River from Havana to Beardstown. Otherwise, no hazardous weather is expected at this time. For Wednesday through Monday, there is a low chance for thunderstorms Friday, and again Saturday night. Severe weather is not expected at this time. Minor flooding will continue along the Illinois River from Havana to Beardstown into early next week, though river levels will slowly fall during this period. Spotter information statement. Spotter activation is not anticipated tonight. The time is currently 2:47 p.m. Central Daylight Time. 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Now for the official National Weather Service forecast for Peoria and surrounding areas of central Illinois. Rest of today, cloudy with a 50% chance of showers. Much cooler. Near steady temperature in the upper 50s. Northwest winds 5 to 10 miles an hour. Tonight, mostly cloudy. A chance of showers until midnight. Lows in the lower 40s. North winds 5 to 10 miles an hour. Chance of rain 50%. Wednesday, mostly cloudy. Highs in the upper 50s. Northwest winds 5 to 10 miles an hour. Wednesday night, partly cloudy. Lows in the upper 30s. Northwest winds 5 to 10 miles an hour. Thursday, mostly sunny. Highs in the mid-60s. West winds 10 to 15 miles an hour. Thursday night, partly cloudy. Lows in the upper 40s. Friday, partly sunny in the morning, then mostly cloudy with a chance of showers in the afternoon. Highs in the upper 60s. Chance of rain 40%. Friday night, mostly cloudy until midnight, then clearing. Lows in the upper 40s. Saturday, sunny. Not as cool, highs in the upper 70s. Saturday night, partly cloudy until midnight, then becoming mostly cloudy. A chance of thunderstorms until midnight. A chance of showers. Lows in the mid-50s. Chance of rain 50%. Sunday, mostly cloudy with a chance of showers in the morning, then partly sunny in the afternoon. Highs in the upper 60s. Chance of rain 50%. Sunday night, partly cloudy until midnight, then clearing. Cooler with lows in the mid-40s. Monday, sunny. Highs in the upper 60s. Again, the forecast for Peoria and surrounding areas of central Illinois for the rest of today, cloudy with a 50% chance of showers. Much cooler. Near steady temperature in the upper 50s. Northwest winds 5 to 10 miles an hour. At 2 p.m. in Peoria, skies were cloudy. The temperature was 53 degrees, the dew point was 35, and the relative humidity was 50%. The wind was calm. The pressure was 29.86 inches and falling. Around central and western Illinois, temperatures were in the lower to mid-50s. Rain was falling at Bloomington and Lincoln. It was partly sunny at Galesburg, Lakin,

Pontiac. It was cloudy at Moline, Macomb, Quincy, and Springfield. And once again at 2 p.m. in Peoria, under cloudy skies, the temperature was 53. Looking elsewhere around the Midwest at 2 p.m., Chicago was cloudy, and 56. Indianapolis had light rain, and 55. St. Louis had rain, and 50. Kansas City was cloudy, and 51. Des Moines was cloudy, and 56. Milwaukee was partly sunny, and 56. And now a discussion of hazardous weather conditions for the following counties in Illinois: Fulton, Knox, Marshall, Mason, McLean, Peoria, Stark, Tazewell, and Woodford. This hazardous weather outlook is for central Illinois and west central Illinois. For tonight, minor flooding will continue along the Illinois River from Havana to Beardstown, otherwise no hazardous weather is expected at this time. For Wednesday through Monday, there is a low chance for thunderstorms Friday, and again Saturday night. Severe weather is not expected at this time. Minor flooding will continue along the Illinois River from Havana to Beardstown into early next week, though river levels will slowly fall during this period. Spotter information statement. Spotter activation is not anticipated tonight. The time is currently 2:52 p.m. Central Daylight Time. 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Now for the official National Weather Service forecast for Peoria and surrounding areas of central Illinois. Rest of today, cloudy with a 50% chance of showers. Much cooler. Near steady temperature in the upper 50s. Northwest winds 5 to 10 miles an hour. Tonight, mostly cloudy. A chance of showers until midnight. Lows in the lower 40s. North winds 5 to 10 miles an hour. Chance of rain 50%. Wednesday, mostly cloudy. Highs in the upper 50s. Northwest winds 5 to 10 miles an hour. Wednesday night, partly cloudy. Lows in the upper 30s. Northwest winds 5 to 10 miles an hour. Thursday, mostly sunny. Highs in the mid-60s. West winds 10 to 15 miles an hour. Thursday night, partly cloudy. Lows in the upper 40s. Friday, partly sunny in the morning, then mostly cloudy with a chance of showers in the afternoon. Highs in the upper 60s. Chance of rain 40%. Friday night, mostly cloudy until midnight, then clearing. Lows in the upper 40s. Saturday, sunny. Not as cool with highs in the upper 70s. Saturday night, partly cloudy until midnight, then becoming mostly cloudy. A chance of thunderstorms until midnight. A chance of showers. Lows in the mid-50s. Chance of rain 50%. Sunday, mostly cloudy with a chance of showers in the morning, then partly sunny in the afternoon. Highs in the upper 60s. Chance of rain 50%. Sunday night, partly cloudy until midnight, then clearing. Cooler with lows in the mid-40s. Monday, sunny. Highs in the upper 60s. Again, the forecast for Peoria and surrounding areas of central Illinois for the rest of today, cloudy with a 50% chance of showers. Much cooler. Near steady temperature in the upper 50s. Northwest winds 5 to 10 miles an hour. At 2 p.m. in Peoria, skies were cloudy. The temperature was 53 degrees, the dew point was 35, and the relative humidity was 50%. The wind was calm. The pressure was 29.86 inches and falling. Around central and western Illinois, temperatures were in the lower to mid-50s. Rain was falling at Bloomington and Lincoln. It was partly sunny at Galesburg, Lakin, and Pontiac. It was cloudy at Moline, Macomb, Quincy, and Springfield. And once again at 2 p.m. in Peoria, under cloudy skies, the temperature was 53. Here is a river flood statement. The flood warning continues for the Illinois River near Havana. Until further notice. At 9:45 a.m. Tuesday, the stage was 16.1 feet. The river is expected to fall to 14.2 feet Tuesday, May 12. Looking elsewhere around the Midwest at 2 p.m., Chicago was cloudy, and 56. Indianapolis had light rain, and 55. St. Louis had rain, and 50. Kansas City was cloudy,

Beardstown into early next week, though river levels will slowly fall during this period. Spotter information statement. Spotter activation is not anticipated tonight. The time is currently 2:56 p.m. Central Daylight Time. 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Now for the official National Weather Service forecast for Peoria and surrounding areas of central Illinois. Rest of today, cloudy with a 50% chance of showers. Much cooler. Near steady temperature in the upper 50s. Northwest winds 5 to 10 miles an hour. Tonight, mostly cloudy. A chance of showers until midnight. Lows in the lower 40s. North winds 5 to 10 miles an hour. Chance of rain 50%. Wednesday, mostly cloudy. Highs in the upper 50s. Northwest winds 5 to 10 miles an hour. Wednesday night, partly cloudy. Lows in the upper 30s. Northwest winds 5 to 10 miles an hour. Thursday, mostly sunny. Highs in the mid 60s. West winds 10 to 15 miles an hour. Thursday night, partly cloudy. Lows in the upper 40s. Friday, partly sunny in the morning, then mostly cloudy with a chance of showers in the afternoon. Highs in the upper 60s. Chance of rain 40%. Friday night, mostly cloudy until midnight, then clearing. Lows in the upper 40s. Saturday, sunny. Not as cool with highs in the upper 70s. Saturday night, partly cloudy until midnight, then becoming mostly cloudy. A chance of thunderstorms until midnight. A chance of showers. Lows in the mid-50s. Chance of rain 50%. Sunday, mostly cloudy with a chance of showers in the morning, then partly sunny in the afternoon. Highs in the upper 60s. Chance of rain 50%. Sunday night, partly cloudy until midnight, then clearing. Cooler with lows in the mid-40s. Monday, sunny. Highs in the upper 60s. Again, the forecast for Peoria and surrounding areas of central Illinois for the rest of today, cloudy with a 50% chance of showers. Much cooler. Near steady temperature in the upper 50s. Northwest winds 5 to 10 miles an hour. At 2 p.m. in Peoria, skies were cloudy. The temperature was 53 degrees, the dew point was 35, and the relative humidity was 50%. The wind was calm. The pressure was 29.86 inches and falling. Around central and western Illinois, temperatures were in the lower to mid-50s. Rain was falling at Bloomington and Lincoln. It was partly sunny at Galesburg, Lakin, and Pontiac. It was cloudy at Moline, Macomb, Quincy, and Springfield. And once again at 2 p.m. in Peoria, under cloudy skies, the temperature was 53. Looking elsewhere around the Midwest at 2 p.m., Chicago was cloudy and 56. Indianapolis had light rain and 55. St. Louis had rain and 50. Kansas City was cloudy and 51. Des Moines was cloudy and 56. Milwaukee was partly sunny and 56. And now a discussion of hazardous weather conditions for the following counties in Illinois: Fulton, Knox, Marshall, Mason, McLean, Peoria, Stark, Tazewell, and Woodford. This hazardous weather outlook is for central Illinois and west central Illinois. For tonight, minor flooding will continue along the Illinois River from Havana to Beardstown, otherwise no hazardous weather is expected at this time. For Wednesday through Monday, there is a low chance for thunderstorms Friday, and again Saturday night. Severe weather is not expected at this time. Minor flooding will continue along the Illinois River from Havana to Beardstown into early next week, though river levels will slowly fall during this period. Spotter information statement. Spotter activation is not anticipated tonight. The time is currently 3 p.m. Central Daylight Time. 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Now for the official National Weather Service forecast for Peoria and surrounding areas of central Illinois. Rest of today, cloudy with a 50% chance of showers. Much cooler. Near steady temperature in the upper 50s. Northwest winds 5 to 10 miles an hour. Tonight, mostly cloudy. A chance of

hours until midnight. Lows in the lower 40s. North winds 5 to 10 miles an hour. Chance of rain 50%. Wednesday, mostly cloudy. Highs in the upper 50s. Northwest winds 5 to 10 miles an hour. Wednesday night, partly cloudy. Lows in the upper 30s. Northwest winds 5 to 10 miles an hour. Thursday, mostly sunny. Highs in the mid-60s. West winds 10 to 15 miles an hour. Thursday night, partly cloudy. Lows in the upper 40s. Friday, partly sunny in the morning, then mostly cloudy with a chance of showers in the afternoon. Highs in the upper 60s. Chance of rain 40%. Friday night, mostly cloudy until midnight, then clearing. Lows in the upper 40s. Saturday, sunny. Not as cool, highs in the upper 70s. Saturday night, partly cloudy until midnight, then becoming mostly cloudy. A chance of thunderstorms until midnight. A chance of showers. Lows in the mid-50s. Chance of rain 50%. Sunday, mostly cloudy with a chance of showers in the morning, then partly sunny in the afternoon. Highs in the upper 60s. Chance of rain 50%. Sunday night, partly cloudy until midnight, then clearing. Cooler with lows in the mid-40s. Monday, sunny. Highs in the upper 60s. Again, the forecast for Peoria and surrounding areas of central Illinois for the rest of today, cloudy with a 50% chance of showers. Much cooler. Near steady temperature in the upper 50s. Northwest winds 5 to 10 miles an hour. At 3 p.m. in Peoria, skies were cloudy. The temperature was 53 degrees, the dew point was 36, and the relative humidity was 52%. The wind was west at 3 miles an hour. The pressure was 29.85 inches and falling. Around central and western Illinois, at Bloomington, rain was falling, with a temperature of 50. At Lincoln, drizzle was falling, with a temperature of 51. It was partly sunny, with a temperature of 55 at Galesburg, and 53 at Lincoln. It was cloudy, with a temperature of 55 at Moline, 55 at Macomb, 53 at Quincy, and 50 at Springfield. And once again at 3 p.m. in Peoria, under cloudy skies, the temperature was 53. And now a discussion of hazardous weather conditions for the following counties in Illinois: Fulton, Knox, Marshall, Mason, McLean, Peoria, Stark, Tazewell, and Woodford. This hazardous weather outlook is for central Illinois and west central Illinois. For tonight, minor flooding will continue along the Illinois River from Havana to Beardstown, otherwise no hazardous weather is expected at this time. For Wednesday through Monday, there is a low chance for thunderstorms Friday, and again Saturday night. Severe weather is not expected at this time. Minor flooding will continue along the Illinois River from Havana to Beardstown into early next week, though river levels will slowly fall during this period. Spotter information statement: spotter activation is not anticipated tonight. The time is currently 3:04 p.m. Central Daylight Time. 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Here is a river flood statement. The flood warning continues for the Illinois River near Havana until further notice. At 9:45 a.m. Tuesday, the stage was 16.1 feet. The river is expected to fall to 14.2 feet Tuesday, May 12. Now for the official National Weather Service forecast for Peoria and surrounding areas of central Illinois. Rest of today, cloudy with a 50% chance of showers. Much cooler. Near steady temperature in the upper 50s. Northwest winds 5 to 10 miles an hour. Tonight, mostly cloudy. A chance of showers until midnight. Lows in the lower 40s. North winds 5 to 10 miles an hour. Chance of rain 50%. Wednesday, mostly cloudy. Highs in the upper 50s. Northwest winds 5 to 10 miles an hour. Wednesday night, partly cloudy. Lows in the upper 30s. Northwest winds 5 to 10 miles an hour. Thursday, mostly sunny. Highs in the mid-60s. West winds 10 to 15 miles an hour. Thursday night, partly cloudy. Lows in the upper 40s. Friday, partly sunny in the morning.

then mostly cloudy with a chance of showers in the afternoon. Highs in the upper 60s. Chance of rain 40%. Friday night, mostly cloudy until midnight, then clearing. Lows in the upper 40s. Saturday, sunny. Not as cool, highs in the upper 70s. Saturday night, partly cloudy until midnight, then becoming mostly cloudy. A chance of thunderstorms until midnight. A chance of showers. Lows in the mid-50s. Chance of rain 50%. Sunday, mostly cloudy with a chance of showers in the morning, then partly sunny in the afternoon. Highs in the upper 60s. Chance of rain 50%. Sunday night, partly cloudy until midnight, then clearing. Cooler with lows in the mid-40s. Monday, sunny. Highs in the upper 60s. Again, the forecast for Peoria and surrounding areas of central Illinois for the rest of today, cloudy with a 50% chance of showers. Much cooler. Near steady temperature in the upper 50s. Northwest winds 5 to 10 miles an hour. And now a discussion of hazardous weather conditions for the following counties in Illinois: Fulton, Knox, Marshall, Mason, McLean, Peoria, Stark, Tazewell, and Woodford. This hazardous weather outlook is for central Illinois and west central Illinois. For tonight, minor flooding will continue along the Illinois River from Urbana to Beardstown. Otherwise, no hazardous weather is expected at this time. For Wednesday through Monday, there is a low chance for thunderstorms Friday, and again Saturday night. Severe weather is not expected at this time. Minor flooding will continue along the Illinois River from Urbana to Beardstown into early next week, though river levels will slowly fall during this period. Spotter information statement: spotter activation is not anticipated tonight. The time is currently 3:08 p.m. Central Daylight Time. 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Now for the official National Weather Service forecast for Peoria and surrounding areas of central Illinois. Rest of today, cloudy with a 50% chance of showers. Much cooler. Near steady temperature in the upper 50s. Northwest winds 5 to 10 miles an hour. Tonight, mostly cloudy. A chance of showers until midnight. Lows in the lower 40s. North winds 5 to 10 miles an hour. Chance of rain 50%. Wednesday, mostly cloudy. Highs in the upper 50s. Northwest winds 5 to 10 miles an hour. Wednesday night, partly cloudy. Lows in the upper 30s. Northwest winds 5 to 10 miles an hour. Thursday, mostly sunny. Highs in the mid-60s. West winds 10 to 15 miles an hour. Thursday night, partly cloudy. Lows in the upper 40s. Friday, partly sunny in the morning, then mostly cloudy with a chance of showers in the afternoon. Highs in the upper 60s. Chance of rain 40%. Friday night, mostly cloudy until midnight, then clearing. Lows in the upper 40s. Saturday, sunny. Not as cool, with highs in the upper 70s. Saturday night, partly cloudy until midnight, then becoming mostly cloudy. A chance of thunderstorms until midnight. A chance of showers. Lows in the mid-50s. Chance of rain 50%. Sunday, mostly cloudy with a chance of showers in the morning, then partly sunny in the afternoon. Highs in the upper 60s. Chance of rain 50%. Sunday night, partly cloudy until midnight, then clearing. Cooler with lows in the mid-40s. Monday, sunny. Highs in the upper 60s. Again, the forecast for Peoria and surrounding areas of central Illinois for the rest of today, cloudy with a 50% chance of showers. Much cooler. Near steady temperature in the upper 50s. Northwest winds 5 to 10 miles an hour. At 3 p.m. in Peoria, skies were cloudy. The temperature was 53 degrees, the dew point was 36, and the relative humidity was 52%. The wind was west at 3 miles an hour. The pressure was 29.85 inches and falling. Around central and western Illinois, at Bloomington, rain was falling, with a temperature of 50. At Lincoln, drizzle was falling, with a temperature of 51. It was partly sunny, with a temperature of 55 at Galesburg, and 53 at Lincoln. It was clear.

Audi, with a temperature of 55 at Moline, 55 at Macomb, 53 at Quincy, and 50 at Springfield. And once again at 3 p.m. in Peoria, under cloudy skies, the temperature was 53. At 3 p.m. in Peoria, skies were cloudy. The temperature was 53 degrees, the dew point was 36, and the relative humidity was 52%. The wind was west at 3 miles an hour. The pressure was 29.85 inches and falling. Around central and western Illinois, at Bloomington, rain was falling, with a temperature of 50. At Lincoln, drizzle was falling, with a temperature of 51. At Macomb, it was partly sunny, with a temperature of 55. It was cloudy, with a temperature of 55 at Moline, 55 at Galesburg, 53 at Lakin, 53 at Quincy, and 50 at Springfield. And once again at 3 p.m. in Peoria, under cloudy skies, the temperature was 53. Looking elsewhere around the Midwest at 3 p.m., Chicago was cloudy, and 56. Indianapolis was cloudy, and 55. St. Louis had light rain, and 48. Kansas City was cloudy, and 52. Des Moines was cloudy, and 57. Milwaukee was partly sunny, and 56. And now a discussion of hazardous weather conditions for the following counties in Illinois: Fulton, Knox, Marshall, Mason, McLean, Peoria, Stark, Tazewell, and Woodford. This hazardous weather outlook is for central Illinois and west central Illinois. For tonight, minor flooding will continue along the Illinois River from Havana to Beardstown, otherwise no hazardous weather is expected at this time. For Wednesday through Monday, there is a low chance for thunderstorms Friday, and again Saturday night. Severe weather is not expected at this time. Minor flooding will continue along the Illinois River from Havana to Beardstown into early next week, though river levels will slowly fall during this period. Spotter information statement. Spotter activation is not anticipated tonight. 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Rest of today, cloudy with a 50% chance of showers. Much cooler. Near steady temperature in the upper 50s. Northwest winds 5 to 10 miles an hour. Tonight, mostly cloudy. A chance of showers until midnight. Lows in the lower 40s. North winds 5 to 10 miles an hour. Chance of rain 50%. Wednesday, mostly cloudy. Highs in the upper 50s. Northwest winds 5 to 10 miles an hour. Wednesday night, partly cloudy. Lows in the upper 30s. Northwest winds 5 to 10 miles an hour. Thursday, mostly sunny. Highs in the mid-60s. West winds 10 to 15 miles an hour. Thursday night, partly cloudy. Lows in the upper 40s. Friday, partly sunny in the morning, then mostly cloudy with a chance of showers in the afternoon. Highs in the upper 60s. Chance of rain 40%. Friday night, mostly cloudy until midnight, then clearing. Lows in the upper 40s. Saturday, sunny. Not as cool, highs in the upper 70s. Saturday night, partly cloudy until midnight, then becoming mostly cloudy. A chance of thunderstorms until midnight. A chance of showers. Lows in the mid-50s. Chance of rain 50%. Sunday, mostly cloudy with a chance of showers in the morning, then partly sunny in the afternoon. Highs in the upper 60s. Chance of rain 50%. Sunday night, partly cloudy until midnight, then clearing. Cooler with lows in the mid-40s. Monday, sunny. Highs in the upper 60s. Again, the forecast.

Cast for Peoria and surrounding areas of central Illinois for the rest of today, cloudy with a 50% chance of showers. Much cooler. Near steady temperature in the upper 50s. Northwest winds 5 to 10 miles an hour. Here is a river flood statement. The flood warning continues for the Illinois River near Havana. Until further notice. At 9:45 a.m. Tuesday, the stage was 16.1 feet. The river is expected to fall to 14.2 feet Tuesday, May 12. At 3 p.m. in Peoria, skies were cloudy. The temperature was 53 degrees, the dew point was 36, and the relative humidity was 52%. The wind was west at 3 miles an hour. The pressure was 29.85 inches and falling. Around central and western Illinois, at Bloomington, rain was falling, with a temperature of 50. At Lincoln, drizzle was falling, with a temperature of 51. At Macomb, it was partly sunny, with a temperature of 55. It was cloudy, with a temperature of 55 at Moline, 55 at Galesburg, 53 at Lakin, 53 at Quincy, and 50 at Springfield. And once again at 3 p.m. in Peoria, under cloudy skies, the temperature was 53. Looking elsewhere around the Midwest at 3 p.m., Chicago was cloudy, and 56. Indianapolis was cloudy, and 55. St. Louis had light rain, and 48. Kansas City was cloudy, and 52. Des Moines was cloudy, and 57. Milwaukee was partly sunny, and 56. And now a discussion of hazardous weather conditions for the following counties in Illinois: Fulton, Knox, Marshall, Mason, McLean, Peoria, Stark, Tazewell, and Woodford. This hazardous weather outlook is for central Illinois and west central Illinois. For tonight, minor flooding will continue along the Illinois River from Havana to Beardstown, otherwise no hazardous weather is expected at this time. For Wednesday through Monday, there is a low chance for thunderstorms Friday, and again Saturday night. Severe weather is not expected at this time. Minor flooding will continue along the Illinois River from Havana to Beardstown into early next week, though river levels will slowly fall during this period. Spotter information statement. Spotter activation is not anticipated tonight. The time is currently 3:19 p.m. Central Daylight Time. 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Now for the official National Weather Service forecast for Peoria and surrounding areas of central Illinois. Rest of today, cloudy with a 50% chance of showers. Much cooler. Near steady temperature in the upper 50s. Northwest winds 5 to 10 miles an hour. Tonight, mostly cloudy. A chance of showers until midnight. Lows in the lower 40s. North winds 5 to 10 miles an hour. Chance of rain 50%. Wednesday, mostly cloudy. Highs in the upper 50s. Northwest winds 5 to 10 miles an hour. Wednesday night, partly cloudy. Lows in the upper 30s. Northwest winds 5 to 10 miles an hour. Thursday, mostly sunny. Highs in the mid-60s. West winds 10 to 15 miles an hour. Thursday night, partly cloudy. Lows in the upper 40s. Friday, partly sunny in the morning, then mostly cloudy with a chance of showers in the afternoon. Highs in the upper 60s. Chance of rain 40%. Friday night, mostly cloudy until midnight, then clearing. Lows in the upper 40s. Saturday, sunny. Not as cool, highs in the upper 70s. Saturday night, partly cloudy until midnight, then becoming mostly cloudy. A chance of thunderstorms until midnight. A chance of showers. Lows in the mid-50s. Chance of rain 50%. Sunday, mostly cloudy with a chance of showers in the morning, then partly sunny in the afternoon. Highs in the upper 60s. Chance of rain 50%. Sunday night, partly cloudy until midnight, then clearing. Cooler with lows in the mid-40s. Monday, sunny. Highs in the upper 60s. Again, the forecast for Peoria and surrounding areas of central Illinois for the rest of today, cloudy with a 50% chance of showers. Much cooler. Near steady temperature in the upper 50s. Northwest winds 5 to 10 miles an hour. At 3 p.m. in Peoria.

Yeah, skies were cloudy. The temperature was 53 degrees, the dew point was 36, and the relative humidity was 52%. The wind was west at 3 miles an hour. The pressure was 29.85 inches and falling. Around central and western Illinois, at Bloomington, rain was falling, with a temperature of 50. At Lincoln, drizzle was falling, with a temperature of 51. At Macomb, it was partly sunny, with a temperature of 55. It was cloudy, with a temperature of 55 at Moline, 55 at Galesburg, 53 at Lakin, 53 at Quincy, and 50 at Springfield. And once again at 3 p.m. in Peoria, under cloudy skies, the temperature was 53. At 3 p.m. in Peoria, skies were cloudy. The temperature was 53 degrees, the dew point was 36, and the relative humidity was 52%. The wind was west at 3 miles an hour. The pressure was 29.85 inches and falling. Around central and western Illinois, at Bloomington, rain was falling, with a temperature of 50. At Macomb, it was partly sunny, with a temperature of 54. It was cloudy, with a temperature of 55 at Moline, 54 at Galesburg, and 53 at Lakin. Under cloudy skies, Quincy reported 53, Springfield reported 50, and Lincoln reported 51. And once again at 3 p.m. in Peoria, under cloudy skies, the temperature was 53. Looking elsewhere around the Midwest at 3 p.m., Chicago was cloudy, and 56. Indianapolis was cloudy, and 55. St. Louis had light rain, and 48. Kansas City was cloudy, and 52. Des Moines was cloudy, and 57. Milwaukee was partly sunny, and 56. And now a discussion of hazardous weather conditions for the following counties in Illinois: Fulton, Knox, Marshall, Mason, McLean, Peoria, Stark, Tazewell, and Woodford. This hazardous weather outlook is for central Illinois and west central Illinois. For tonight, minor flooding will continue along the Illinois River from Havana to Beardstown, otherwise no hazardous weather is expected at this time. For Wednesday through Monday, there is a low chance for thunderstorms Friday, and again Saturday night. Severe weather is not expected at this time. Minor flooding will continue along the Illinois River from Havana to Beardstown into early next week, though river levels will slowly fall during this period. Spotter information statement: spotter activation is not anticipated tonight. The time is currently 3:24 p.m. Central Daylight Time. 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Now for the official National Weather Service forecast for Peoria and surrounding areas of central Illinois. Rest of today, cloudy with a 50% chance of showers. Much cooler. Near steady temperature in the upper 50s. Northwest winds 5 to 10 miles an hour. Tonight, mostly cloudy. A chance of showers until midnight. Lows in the lower 40s. North winds 5 to 10 miles an hour. Chance of rain 50%. Wednesday, mostly cloudy. Highs in the upper 50s. Northwest winds 5 to 10 miles an hour. Wednesday night, partly cloudy. Lows in the upper 30s. Northwest winds 5 to 10 miles an hour. Thursday, mostly sunny. Highs in the mid 60s. West winds 10 to 15 miles an hour. Thursday night, partly cloudy. Lows in the upper 40s. Friday, partly sunny in the morning, then mostly cloudy with a chance of showers in the afternoon. Highs in the upper 60s. Chance of rain 40%. Friday night, mostly cloudy until midnight, then clearing. Lows in the upper 40s. Saturday, sunny. Not as cool, with highs in the upper 70s. Saturday night, partly cloudy until midnight, then becoming mostly cloudy. A chance of thunderstorms until midnight. A chance of showers. Lows in the mid-50s. Chance of rain 50%. Sunday, mostly cloudy with a chance of showers in the morning, then partly sunny in the afternoon. Highs in the upper 60s. Chance of rain 50%. Sunday night, partly cloudy until midnight, then clearing. Cooler with lows in the mid-40s. Monday, sunny. Highs in the upper 60s. Again, the forecast for Peoria and surrounding areas of central Illinois for the rest of today.

cloudy with a 50% chance of showers. Much cooler. Near steady temperature in the upper 50s. Northwest winds 5 to 10 miles an hour. Here is a river flood statement. The flood warning continues for the Illinois River near Havana. Until further notice. At 9:45 a.m. Tuesday, the stage was 16.1 feet. The river is expected to fall to 14.2 feet Tuesday, May 12. At 3 p.m. in Peoria, skies were cloudy. The temperature was 53 degrees, the dew point was 36, and the relative humidity was 52%. The wind was west at 3 miles an hour. The pressure was 29.85 inches and falling. Around central and western Illinois, at Bloomington, rain was falling, with a temperature of 50. At Macomb, it was partly sunny, with a temperature of 54. It was cloudy, with a temperature of 55 at Moline, 54 at Galesburg, and 53 at Lakin. Under cloudy skies, Quincy reported 53, Springfield reported 50, and Lincoln reported 51. And once again at 3 p.m. in Peoria, under cloudy skies, the temperature was 53. Looking elsewhere around the Midwest at 3 p.m., Chicago was cloudy, and 56. Indianapolis was cloudy, and 55. St. Louis had light rain, and 48. Kansas City was cloudy, and 52. Des Moines was cloudy, and 57. Milwaukee was partly sunny, and 56. And now a discussion of hazardous weather conditions for the following counties in Illinois: Fulton, Knox, Marshall, Mason, McLean, Peoria, Stark, Tazewell, and Woodford. This hazardous weather outlook is for central Illinois and west central Illinois. For tonight, minor flooding will continue along the Illinois River from Havana to Beardstown, otherwise no hazardous weather is expected at this time. For Wednesday through Monday, there is a low chance for thunderstorms Friday, and again Saturday night. Severe weather is not expected at this time. Minor flooding will continue along the Illinois River from Havana to Beardstown into early next week, though river levels will slowly fall during this period. Spotter information statement. Spotter activation is not anticipated tonight. The time is currently 3:28 p.m. Central Daylight Time. 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Now for the official National Weather Service forecast for Peoria and surrounding areas of central Illinois. Rest of today, cloudy with a 50% chance of showers. Much cooler. Near steady temperature in the upper 50s. Northwest winds 5 to 10 miles an hour. Tonight, mostly cloudy. A chance of showers until midnight. Lows in the lower 40s. North winds 5 to 10 miles an hour. Chance of rain 50%. Wednesday, mostly cloudy. Highs in the upper 50s. Northwest winds 5 to 10 miles an hour. Wednesday night, partly cloudy. Lows in the upper 30s. Northwest winds 5 to 10 miles an hour. Thursday, mostly sunny. Highs in the mid 60s. West winds 10 to 15 miles an hour. Thursday night, partly cloudy. Lows in the upper 40s. Friday, partly sunny in the morning, then mostly cloudy with a chance of showers in the afternoon. Highs in the upper 60s. Chance of rain 40%. Friday night, mostly cloudy until midnight, then clearing. Lows in the upper 40s. Saturday, sunny. Not as cool with highs in the upper 70s. Saturday night, partly cloudy until midnight, then becoming mostly cloudy. A chance of thunderstorms until midnight. A chance of showers. Lows in the mid-50s. Chance of rain 50%. Sunday, mostly cloudy with a chance of showers in the morning, then partly sunny in the afternoon. Highs in the upper 60s. Chance of rain 50%. Sunday night, partly cloudy until midnight, then clearing. Cooler with lows in the mid-40s. Monday, sunny. Highs in the upper 60s. Again, the forecast for Peoria and surrounding areas of central Illinois for the rest of today, cloudy with a 50% chance of showers. Much cooler. Near steady temperature in the upper 50s. Northwest winds 5 to 10 miles an hour. At 3 p.m. in Peoria, skies were cloudy. The temperature was 53.

degrees, the dew point was 36, and the relative humidity was 52%. The wind was west at 3 miles an hour. The pressure was 29.85 inches and falling. Around central and western Illinois, at Bloomington, rain was falling, with a temperature of 50. At Macomb, it was partly sunny, with a temperature of 54. It was cloudy, with a temperature of 55 at Moline, 54 at Galesburg, and 53 at Lakin. Under cloudy skies, Quincy reported 53, Springfield reported 50, and Lincoln reported 51. And once again at 3 p.m. in Peoria, under cloudy skies, the temperature was 53. Looking elsewhere around the Midwest at 3 p.m., Chicago was cloudy, and 56. Indianapolis was cloudy, and 55. St. Louis had light rain, and 48. Kansas City was cloudy, and 52. Des Moines was cloudy, and 57. Milwaukee was partly sunny, and 56. And now a discussion of hazardous weather conditions for the following counties in Illinois: Fulton, Knox, Marshall, Mason, McLean, Peoria, Stark, Tazewell, and Woodford. This hazardous weather outlook is for central Illinois and west central Illinois. For tonight, minor flooding will continue along the Illinois River from Havana to Beardstown, otherwise no hazardous weather is expected at this time. For Wednesday through Monday, there is a low chance for thunderstorms Friday, and again Saturday night. Severe weather is not expected at this time. Minor flooding will continue along the Illinois River from Havana. For Wednesday through Monday, there is a low chance for thunderstorms Friday, and again Saturday night. Severe weather is not expected at this time. Minor flooding will continue along the Illinois River from Havana to Beardstown into early next week, though river levels will slowly fall during this period. Spotter information statement: spotter activation is not anticipated tonight. The time is currently 3:33 p.m. Central Daylight Time. 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Now for the official National Weather Service forecast for Peoria and surrounding areas of central Illinois. Rest of today, cloudy with a 50% chance of showers. Much cooler. Near steady temperature in the upper 50s. Northwest winds 5 to 10 miles an hour. Tonight, mostly cloudy. A chance of showers until midnight. Lows in the lower 40s. North winds 5 to 10 miles an hour. Chance of rain 50%. Wednesday, mostly cloudy. Highs in the upper 50s. Northwest winds 5 to 10 miles an hour. Wednesday night, partly cloudy. Lows in the upper 30s. Northwest winds 5 to 10 miles an hour. Thursday, mostly sunny. Highs in the mid 60s. West winds 10 to 15 miles an hour. Thursday night, partly cloudy. Lows in the upper 40s. Friday, partly sunny in the morning, then mostly cloudy with a chance of showers in the afternoon. Highs in the upper 60s. Chance of rain 40%. Friday night, mostly cloudy until midnight, then clearing. Lows in the upper 40s. Saturday, sunny. Not as cool with highs in the upper 70s. Saturday night, partly cloudy until midnight, then becoming mostly cloudy. A chance of thunderstorms until midnight. A chance of showers. Lows in the mid-50s. Chance of rain 50%. Sunday, mostly cloudy with a chance of showers in the morning, then partly sunny in the afternoon. Highs in the upper 60s. Chance of rain 50%. Sunday night, partly cloudy until midnight, then clearing. Cooler with lows in the mid-40s. Monday, sunny. Highs in the upper 60s. Again, the forecast for Peoria and surrounding areas of central Illinois for the rest of today: cloudy with a 50% chance of showers. Much cooler. Near steady temperature in the upper 50s. Northwest winds 5 to 10 miles an hour. Here is a river flood statement. The flood warning continues for the Illinois River near Havana. Until further notice. At 9:45 a.m. Tuesday, the stage was 16.1 feet. The river is expected to fall to 14.2 feet Tuesday, May 12. At 3 p.m. in Peoria, skies were cloudy. The temperature was 53 degrees, the dew point was 36, and the

relative humidity was 52%. The wind was west at 3 miles an hour. The pressure was 29.85 inches and falling. Around central and western Illinois, at Bloomington, rain was falling, with a temperature of 50. At Macomb, it was partly sunny, with a temperature of 54. It was cloudy, with a temperature of 55 at Moline, 54 at Galesburg, and 53 at Lakin. Under cloudy skies, Quincy reported 53, Springfield reported 50, and Lincoln reported 51. And once again at 3 p.m. in Peoria, under cloudy skies, the temperature was 53. Looking elsewhere around the Midwest at 3 p.m., Chicago was cloudy, and 56. Indianapolis was cloudy, and 55. St. Louis had light rain, and 48. Kansas City was cloudy, and 52. Des Moines was cloudy, and 57. Milwaukee was partly sunny, and 56. And now a discussion of hazardous weather conditions for the following counties in Illinois: Fulton, Knox, Marshall, Mason, McLean, Peoria, Stark, Tazewell, and Woodford. This hazardous weather outlook is for central Illinois and west central Illinois. For tonight, minor flooding will continue along the Illinois River from Havana to Beardstown. Otherwise, no hazardous weather is expected at this time. For Wednesday through Monday, there is a low chance for thunderstorms Friday, and again Saturday night. Severe weather is not expected at this time. Minor flooding will continue along the Illinois River from Havana to Beardstown into early next week, though river levels will slowly fall during this period. Spotter information statement: spotter activation is not anticipated tonight. The time is currently 3:38 p.m. Central Daylight Time. 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Now for the official National Weather Service forecast for Peoria and surrounding areas of central Illinois. Rest of today, cloudy with a 50% chance of showers. Much cooler. Near steady temperature in the upper 50s. Northwest winds 5 to 10 miles an hour. Tonight, mostly cloudy. A chance of showers until midnight. Lows in the lower 40s. North winds 5 to 10 miles an hour. Chance of rain 50%. Wednesday, mostly cloudy. Highs in the upper 50s. Northwest winds 5 to 10 miles an hour. Wednesday night, partly cloudy. Lows in the upper 30s. Northwest winds 5 to 10 miles an hour. Thursday, mostly sunny. Highs in the mid-60s. West winds 10 to 15 miles an hour. Thursday night, partly cloudy. Lows in the upper 40s. Friday, partly sunny in the morning, then mostly cloudy with a chance of showers in the afternoon. Highs in the upper 60s. Chance of rain 40%. Friday night, mostly cloudy until midnight, then clearing. Lows in the upper 40s. Saturday, sunny. Not as cool, with highs in the upper 70s. Saturday night, partly cloudy until midnight, then becoming mostly cloudy. A chance of thunderstorms until midnight. A chance of showers. Lows in the mid-50s. Chance of rain 50%. Sunday, mostly cloudy with a chance of showers in the morning, then partly sunny in the afternoon. Highs in the upper 60s. Chance of rain 50%. Sunday night, partly cloudy until midnight, then clearing. Cooler with lows in the mid-40s. Monday, sunny. Highs in the upper 60s. Again, the forecast for Peoria and surrounding areas of central Illinois for the rest of today: cloudy with a 50% chance of showers. Much cooler. Near steady temperature in the upper 50s. Northwest winds 5 to 10 miles an hour. Now for the official National Weather Service forecast for Peoria and surrounding areas of central Illinois. Tonight, mostly cloudy. A chance of showers until midnight. Lows in the lower 40s. North winds 5 to 10 miles an hour. Chance of rain 50%. Wednesday, mostly cloudy. Highs in the upper 50s. Northwest winds 5 to 10 miles an hour. Wednesday night, partly cloudy. Lows in the upper 30s. Northwest winds 5 to 10 miles an hour. Thursday, mostly sunny. Highs in the mid-60s. West winds 10 to 15 miles an hour.
Thursday night, partly cloudy. Lows in the upper 40s. Southwest winds 5 to 10 miles an hour. Friday, partly sunny in the morning, then mostly cloudy with a chance of showers in the afternoon. Highs in the upper 60s. Chance of rain 40%. Friday night, mostly cloudy until midnight, then clearing. Lows in the upper 40s. Saturday, sunny. Not as cool, highs in the upper 70s. Saturday night, partly cloudy until midnight, then becoming mostly cloudy. A chance of thunderstorms until midnight. A chance of showers. Lows in the mid-50s. Chance of rain 50%. Sunday, mostly cloudy with a chance of showers in the morning, then partly sunny in the afternoon. Highs in the upper 60s. Chance of rain 50%. Sunday night, partly cloudy until midnight, then clearing. Cooler with lows in the mid-40s. Monday, sunny. Highs in the upper 60s. Monday night and Tuesday, partly cloudy. Lows in the upper 40s. Highs in the mid-70s. Again, the forecast for Peoria and surrounding areas of central Illinois for tonight, mostly cloudy. A chance of showers until midnight. Lows in the lower 40s. North winds 5 to 10 miles an hour. Chance of rain 50%. At 3 p.m. in Peoria, skies were cloudy. The temperature was 53 degrees, the dew point was 36, and the relative humidity was 52%. The wind was west at 3 miles an hour. The pressure was 29.85 inches and falling. Around central and western Illinois, at Bloomington, rain was falling, with a temperature of 50. At Macomb, it was partly sunny, with a temperature of 54. It was cloudy, with a temperature of 55 at Moline, 54 at Galesburg, and 53 at Lakin. Under cloudy skies, Quincy reported 53, Springfield reported 50, and Lincoln reported 51. And once again at 3 p.m. in Peoria, under cloudy skies, the temperature was 53. Looking elsewhere around the Midwest at 3 p.m., Chicago was cloudy, and 56. Indianapolis was cloudy, and 55. St. Louis had light rain, and 48. Kansas City was cloudy, and 52. Des Moines was cloudy, and 57. Milwaukee was partly sunny, and 56. And now a discussion of hazardous weather conditions for the following counties in Illinois: Fulton, Knox, Marshall, Mason, McLean, Peoria, Stark, Tazewell, and Woodford. This hazardous weather outlook is for central Illinois and west central Illinois. For tonight, minor flooding will continue along the Illinois River from Havana to Beardstown, otherwise no hazardous weather is expected at this time. For Wednesday through Monday, there is a low chance for thunderstorms Friday, and again Saturday night. Severe weather is not expected at this time. Minor flooding will continue along the Illinois River from Havana to Beardstown into early next week, though river levels will slowly fall during this period. Spotter information statement. Spotter activation is not anticipated tonight. The time is currently 3:44 p.m. Central Daylight Time. 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Now for the official National Weather Service forecast for Peoria and surrounding areas of central Illinois. Tonight, mostly cloudy. A chance of showers until midnight. Lows in the lower 40s. North winds 5 to 10 miles an hour. Chance of rain 50%. Wednesday, mostly cloudy. Highs in the upper 50s. Northwest winds 5 to 10 miles an hour. Wednesday night, partly cloudy. Lows in the upper 30s. Northwest winds 5 to 10 miles an hour. Thursday, mostly sunny. Highs in the mid 60s. West winds 10 to 15 miles an hour. Thursday night, partly cloudy. Lows in the upper 40s. Southwest winds 5 to 10 miles an hour. Friday, partly sunny in the morning, then mostly cloudy with a chance of showers in the afternoon. Highs in the upper 60s. Chance of rain 40%. Friday night, mostly cloudy until midnight, then clearing. Lows in the upper 40s. Saturday, sunny. Not as cool, highs in the upper 70s. Saturday night, partly cloudy until midnight, then becoming mostly cloudy.
a chance of

Thunderstorms until midnight. A chance of showers. Lows in the mid-50s. Chance of rain 50%. Sunday, mostly cloudy with a chance of showers in the morning, then partly sunny in the afternoon. Highs in the upper 60s. Chance of rain 50%. Sunday night, partly cloudy until midnight, then clearing. Cooler with lows in the mid-40s. Monday, sunny. Highs in the upper 60s. Monday night and Tuesday, partly cloudy. Lows in the upper 40s. Highs in the mid-70s. Again, the forecast for Peoria and surrounding areas of central Illinois for tonight, mostly cloudy. A chance of showers until midnight. Lows in the lower 40s. North winds 5 to 10 miles an hour. Chance of rain 50%. Here is a river flood statement. The flood warning continues for the Illinois River near Havana. Until further notice. At 9:45 a.m. Tuesday, the stage was 16.1 feet. The river is expected to fall to 14.2 feet Tuesday, May 12. At 3 p.m. in Peoria, skies were cloudy. The temperature was 53 degrees, the dew point was 36, and the relative humidity was 52%. The wind was west at 3 miles an hour. The pressure was 29.85 inches and falling. Around central and western Illinois, at Bloomington, rain was falling, with a temperature of 50. At Macomb, it was partly sunny, with a temperature of 54. It was cloudy, with a temperature of 55 at Moline, 54 at Galesburg, and 53 at Lakin. Under cloudy skies, Quincy reported 53, Springfield reported 50, and Lincoln reported 51. And once again at 3 p.m. in Peoria, under cloudy skies, the temperature was 53. Looking elsewhere around the Midwest at 3 p.m., Chicago was cloudy, and 56. Indianapolis was cloudy, and 55. St. Louis had light rain, and 48. Kansas City was cloudy, and 52. Des Moines was cloudy, and 57. Milwaukee was partly sunny, and 56. And now a discussion of hazardous weather conditions for the following counties in Illinois: Fulton, Knox, Marshall, Mason, McLean, Peoria, Stark, Tazewell, and Woodford. This hazardous weather outlook is for central Illinois and west central Illinois. For tonight, minor flooding will continue along the Illinois River from Havana to Beardstown. Otherwise, no hazardous weather is expected at this time. For Wednesday through Monday, there is a low chance for thunderstorms Friday, and again Saturday night. Severe weather is not expected at this time. Minor flooding will continue along the Illinois River from Havana to Beardstown into early next week, though river levels will slowly fall during this period. Spotter information statement. Spotter activation is not anticipated tonight. The time is currently 3:49 p.m. Central Daylight Time. 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Now for the official National Weather Service forecast for Peoria and surrounding areas of central Illinois. Tonight, mostly cloudy. A chance of showers until midnight. Lows in the lower 40s. North winds 5 to 10 miles an hour. Chance of rain 50%. Wednesday, mostly cloudy. Highs in the upper 50s. Northwest winds 5 to 10 miles an hour. Wednesday night, partly cloudy. Lows in the upper 30s. Northwest winds 5 to 10 miles an hour. Thursday, mostly sunny. Highs in the mid 60s. West winds 10 to 15 miles an hour. Thursday night, partly cloudy. Lows in the upper 40s. Southwest winds 5 to 10 miles an hour. Friday, partly sunny in the morning, then mostly cloudy with a chance of showers in the afternoon. Highs in the upper 60s. Chance of rain 40%. Friday night, mostly cloudy until midnight, then clearing. Lows in the upper 40s. Saturday, sunny. Not as cool with highs in the upper 70s. Saturday night, partly cloudy until midnight, then becoming mostly cloudy. A chance of thunderstorms until midnight. A chance of showers. Lows in the mid-50s. Chance of rain 50%. Sunday, mostly cloudy with a chance of showers in the morning, then partly sunny in the afternoon. Highs in the upper 60s. Chance of rain

50%. Sunday night, partly cloudy until midnight, then clearing. Cooler with lows in the mid-40s. Monday, sunny. Highs in the upper 60s. Monday night and Tuesday, partly cloudy. Lows in the upper 40s. Highs in the mid-70s. Again, the forecast for Peoria and surrounding areas of central Illinois for tonight, mostly cloudy. A chance of showers until midnight. Lows in the lower 40s. North winds 5 to 10 miles an hour. Chance of rain 50%. At 3 p.m. in Peoria, skies were cloudy. The temperature was 53 degrees, the dew point was 36, and the relative humidity was 52%. The wind was west at 3 miles an hour. The pressure was 29.85 inches and falling. Around central and western Illinois, at Bloomington, rain was falling, with a temperature of 50. At Macomb, it was partly sunny, with a temperature of 54. It was cloudy, with a temperature of 55 at Moline, 54 at Galesburg, and 53 at Lakin. Under cloudy skies, Quincy reported 53, Springfield reported 50, and Lincoln reported 51. And once again at 3 p.m. in Peoria, under cloudy skies, the temperature was 53. Looking elsewhere around the Midwest at 3 p.m., Chicago was cloudy, and 56. Indianapolis was cloudy, and 55. St. Louis had light rain, and 48. Kansas City was cloudy, and 52. Des Moines was cloudy, and 57. Milwaukee was partly sunny, and 56. And now a discussion of hazardous weather conditions for the following counties in Illinois: Fulton, Knox, Marshall, Mason, McLean, Peoria, Stark, Tazewell, and Woodford. This hazardous weather outlook is for central Illinois and west central Illinois. For tonight, minor flooding will continue along the Illinois River from Havana to Beardstown, otherwise no hazardous weather is expected at this time. For Wednesday through Monday, there is a low chance for thunderstorms Friday, and again Saturday night. Severe weather is not expected at this time. Minor flooding will continue along the Illinois River from Havana to Beardstown into early next week, though river levels will slowly fall during this period. Spotter information statement. Spotter activation is not anticipated tonight. The time is currently 3:53 p.m. Central Daylight Time. 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Now for the official National Weather Service forecast for Peoria and surrounding areas of central Illinois. Tonight, mostly cloudy. A chance of showers until midnight. Lows in the lower 40s. North winds 5 to 10 miles an hour. Chance of rain 50%. Wednesday, mostly cloudy. Highs in the upper 50s. Northwest winds 5 to 10 miles an hour. Wednesday night, partly cloudy. Lows in the upper 30s. Northwest winds 5 to 10 miles an hour. Thursday, mostly sunny. Highs in the mid 60s. West winds 10 to 15 miles an hour. Thursday night, partly cloudy. Lows in the upper 40s. Southwest winds 5 to 10 miles an hour. Friday, partly sunny in the morning, then mostly cloudy with a chance of showers in the afternoon. Highs in the upper 60s. Chance of rain 40%. Friday night, mostly cloudy until midnight, then clearing. Lows in the upper 40s. Saturday, sunny. Not as cool, with highs in the upper 70s. Saturday night, partly cloudy until midnight, then becoming mostly cloudy. A chance of thunderstorms until midnight. A chance of showers. Lows in the mid-50s. Chance of rain 50%. Sunday, mostly cloudy with a chance of showers in the morning, then partly sunny in the afternoon. Highs in the upper 60s. Chance of rain 50%. Sunday night, partly cloudy until midnight, then clearing. Cooler with lows in the mid-40s. Monday, sunny. Highs in the upper 60s. Monday night and Tuesday, partly cloudy. Lows in the upper 40s. Highs in the mid-70s. Again, the forecast for Peoria and surrounding areas of central Illinois for tonight, mostly cloudy. A chance of showers until midnight. Lows in the lower 40s. North winds 5 to 10 miles an hour. Chance of rain 50%.

back home, it was partly sunny, with a temperature of 54. It was cloudy, with a temperature of 55 at Moline, 54 at Galesburg, and 53 at Lakin. Under cloudy skies, Quincy reported 53, Springfield reported 50, and Lincoln reported 51. And once again at 3 p.m. in Peoria, under cloudy skies, the temperature was 53. Looking elsewhere around the Midwest at 3 p.m., Chicago was cloudy, and 56. Indianapolis was cloudy, and 55. St. Louis had light rain, and 48. Kansas City was cloudy, and 52. Des Moines was cloudy, and 57. Milwaukee was partly sunny, and 56. And now a discussion of hazardous weather conditions for the following counties in Illinois: Fulton, Knox, Marshall, Mason, McLean, Peoria, Stark, Tazewell, and Woodford. This hazardous weather outlook is for central Illinois and west central Illinois. For tonight, minor flooding will continue along the Illinois River from Havana to Beardstown. Otherwise, no hazardous weather is expected at this time. For Wednesday through Monday, there is a low chance for thunderstorms Friday, and again Saturday night. Severe weather is not expected at this time. Minor flooding will continue along the Illinois River from Havana to Beardstown into early next week, though river levels will slowly fall during this period. Spotter information statement: spotter activation is not anticipated tonight. The time is currently 3:58 p.m. Central Daylight Time. 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Now for the official National Weather Service forecast for Peoria and surrounding areas of central Illinois. Tonight, mostly cloudy. A chance of showers until midnight. Lows in the lower 40s. North winds 5 to 10 miles an hour. Chance of rain 50%. Wednesday, mostly cloudy. Highs in the upper 50s. Northwest winds 5 to 10 miles an hour. Wednesday night, partly cloudy. Lows in the upper 30s. Northwest winds 5 to 10 miles an hour. Thursday, mostly sunny. Highs in the mid-60s. West winds 10 to 15 miles an hour. Thursday night, partly cloudy. Lows in the upper 40s. Southwest winds 5 to 10 miles an hour. Friday, partly sunny in the morning, then mostly cloudy with a chance of showers in the afternoon. Highs in the upper 60s. Chance of rain 40%. Friday night, mostly cloudy until midnight, then clearing. Lows in the upper 40s. Saturday, sunny. Not as cool, highs in the upper 70s. Saturday night, partly cloudy until midnight, then becoming mostly cloudy. A chance of thunderstorms until midnight. A chance of showers. Lows in the mid-50s. Chance of rain 50%. Sunday, mostly cloudy with a chance of showers in the morning, then partly sunny in the afternoon. Highs in the upper 60s. Chance of rain 50%. Sunday night, partly cloudy until midnight, then clearing. Cooler with lows in the mid-40s. Monday, sunny. Highs in the upper 60s. Monday night and Tuesday, partly cloudy. Lows in the upper 40s. Highs in the mid-70s. Again, the forecast for Peoria and surrounding areas of central Illinois for tonight: mostly cloudy. A chance of showers until midnight. Lows in the lower 40s. North winds 5 to 10 miles an hour. Chance of rain 50%. And now a discussion of hazardous weather conditions for the following counties in Illinois: Fulton, Knox, Marshall, Mason, McLean, Peoria, Stark, Tazewell, and Woodford. This hazardous weather outlook is for central Illinois and west central Illinois. For tonight, minor flooding will continue along the Illinois River from Havana to Beardstown. Otherwise, no hazardous weather is expected at this time. For Wednesday through Monday, there is a low chance for thunderstorms Friday, and again Saturday night. Severe weather is not expected at this time. Minor flooding will continue along the Illinois River from Havana to Beardstown into early next week, though river levels will slowly fall during this period. Spotter information statement: spotter activation is not anticipated tonight. The time is currently 4:01 p.m. Central Daylight Time. 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

Peoria. Now for the official National Weather Service forecast for Peoria and surrounding areas of central Illinois. Tonight, mostly cloudy. A chance of showers until midnight. Lows in the lower 40s. North winds 5 to 10 miles an hour. Chance of rain 50%. Wednesday, mostly cloudy. Highs in the upper 50s. Northwest winds 5 to 10 miles an hour. Wednesday night, partly cloudy. Lows in the upper 30s. Northwest winds 5 to 10 miles an hour. Thursday, mostly sunny. Highs in the mid 60s. West winds 10 to 15 miles an hour. Thursday night, partly cloudy. Lows in the upper 40s. Southwest winds 5 to 10 miles an hour. Friday, partly sunny in the morning, then mostly cloudy with a chance of showers in the afternoon. Highs in the upper 60s. Chance of rain 40%. Friday night, mostly cloudy until midnight, then clearing. Lows in the upper 40s. Saturday, sunny. Not as cool with highs in the upper 70s. Saturday night, partly cloudy until midnight, then becoming mostly cloudy. A chance of thunderstorms until midnight. A chance of showers. Lows in the mid-50s. Chance of rain 50%. Sunday, mostly cloudy with a chance of showers in the morning, then partly sunny in the afternoon. Highs in the upper 60s. Chance of rain 50%. Sunday night, partly cloudy until midnight, then clearing. Cooler with lows in the mid-40s. Monday, sunny. Highs in the upper 60s. Monday night and Tuesday, partly cloudy. Lows in the upper 40s. Highs in the mid-70s. Again, the forecast for Peoria and surrounding areas of central Illinois for tonight, mostly cloudy. A chance of showers until midnight. Lows in the lower 40s. North winds 5 to 10 miles an hour. Chance of rain 50%. At 4 p.m. in Peoria, skies were cloudy. The temperature was 54 degrees, the dew point was 30, and the relative humidity was 40%. The wind was northwest at 6 miles an hour. The pressure was 29.83 inches and falling. Around central and western Illinois, temperatures were in the lower to mid-50s. Rain was falling at Bloomington and Lincoln. At Macomb, it was partly sunny. It was cloudy at Moline, Galesburg, and Lakin. At Quincy, Springfield, and Pontiac, it was cloudy. And once again at 4 p.m. in Peoria, under cloudy skies, the temperature was 54. And now a discussion of hazardous weather conditions for the following counties in Illinois: Fulton, Knox, Marshall, Mason, McLean, Peoria, Stark, Tazewell, and Woodford. This hazardous weather outlook is for central Illinois and west central Illinois. For tonight, minor flooding will continue along the Illinois River from Havana to Beardstown, otherwise no hazardous weather is expected at this time. For Wednesday through Monday, there is a low chance for thunderstorms Friday, and again Saturday night. Severe weather is not expected at this time. Minor flooding will continue along the Illinois River from Havana to Beardstown into early next week, though river levels will slowly fall during this period. Spotter information statement. Spotter activation is not anticipated tonight. Here is a river flood statement. The flood warning continues for the Illinois River near Havana until further notice. At 9:45 a.m. Tuesday, the stage was 16.1 feet. The river is expected to fall to 14.2 feet Tuesday, May 12. The time is currently 4:05 p.m. Central Daylight Time. 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Now for the official National Weather Service forecast for Peoria and surrounding areas of central Illinois. Tonight, mostly cloudy. A chance of showers until midnight. Lows in the lower 40s. North winds 5 to 10 miles an hour. Chance of rain 50%. Wednesday, mostly cloudy. Highs in the upper 50s. Northwest winds 5 to 10 miles an hour. Wednesday night, partly cloudy. Lows in the upper 30s. Northwest winds 5 to 10 miles an hour. Thursday, mostly sunny. Highs in the mid-60s. West winds 10 to 15 miles an hour. Thursday night, partly cloudy.

lows in the upper 40s. Southwest winds 5 to 10 miles an hour. Friday, partly sunny in the morning, then mostly cloudy with a chance of showers in the afternoon. Highs in the upper 60s. Chance of rain 40%. Friday night, mostly cloudy until midnight, then clearing. Lows in the upper 40s. Saturday, sunny. Not as cool with highs in the upper 70s. Saturday night, partly cloudy until midnight, then becoming mostly cloudy. A chance of thunderstorms until midnight. A chance of showers. Lows in the mid-50s. Chance of rain 50%. Sunday, mostly cloudy with a chance of showers in the morning, then partly sunny in the afternoon. Highs in the upper 60s. Chance of rain 50%. Sunday night, partly cloudy until midnight, then clearing. Cooler with lows in the mid-40s. Monday, sunny. Highs in the upper 60s. Monday night and Tuesday, partly cloudy. Lows in the upper 40s. Highs in the mid-70s. Again, the forecast for Peoria and surrounding areas of central Illinois for tonight, mostly cloudy. A chance of showers until midnight. Lows in the lower 40s. North winds 5 to 10 miles an hour. Chance of rain 50%. And now a discussion of hazardous weather conditions for the following counties in Illinois: Fulton, Knox, Marshall, Mason, McLean, Peoria, Stark, Tazewell, and Woodford. This hazardous weather outlook is for central Illinois and west central Illinois. For tonight, minor flooding will continue along the Illinois River from Havana to Beardstown. Otherwise, no hazardous weather is expected at this time. For Wednesday through Monday, there is a low chance for thunderstorms Friday, and again Saturday night. Severe weather is not expected at this time. Minor flooding will continue along the Illinois River from Havana to Beardstown into early next week, though river levels will slowly fall during this period. Spotter information statement: spotter activation is not anticipated tonight. The time is currently 4:09 p.m. Central Daylight Time. 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Now for the official National Weather Service forecast for Peoria and surrounding areas of central Illinois. Tonight, mostly cloudy. A chance of showers until midnight. Lows in the lower 40s. North winds 5 to 10 miles an hour. Chance of rain 50%. Wednesday, mostly cloudy. Highs in the upper 50s. Northwest winds 5 to 10 miles an hour. Wednesday night, partly cloudy. Lows in the upper 30s. Northwest winds 5 to 10 miles an hour. Thursday, mostly sunny. Highs in the mid 60s. West winds 10 to 15 miles an hour. Thursday night, partly cloudy. Lows in the upper 40s. Southwest winds 5 to 10 miles an hour. Friday, partly sunny in the morning, then mostly cloudy with a chance of showers in the afternoon. Highs in the upper 60s. Chance of rain 40%. Friday night, mostly cloudy until midnight, then clearing. Lows in the upper 40s. Saturday, sunny. Not as cool with highs in the upper 70s. Saturday night, partly cloudy until midnight, then becoming mostly cloudy. A chance of thunderstorms until midnight. A chance of showers. Lows in the mid-50s. Chance of rain 50%. Sunday, mostly cloudy with a chance of showers in the morning, then partly sunny in the afternoon. Highs in the upper 60s. Chance of rain 50%. Sunday night, partly cloudy until midnight, then clearing. Cooler with lows in the mid-40s. Monday, sunny. Highs in the upper 60s. Monday night and Tuesday, partly cloudy. Lows in the upper 40s. Highs in the mid-70s. Again, the forecast for Peoria and surrounding areas of central Illinois for tonight, mostly cloudy. A chance of showers until midnight. Lows in the lower 40s. North winds 5 to 10 miles an hour. Chance of rain 50%. At 4 p.m. in Peoria, skies were cloudy. The temperature was 54 degrees, the dew point was 30, and the relative humidity was 40%. The wind was northwest at 6 miles an hour. The pressure was 29.83 inches and falling. Around central and western Illinois,

temperatures were in the lower to mid-50s. Rain was falling at Bloomington and Lincoln. At Macomb, it was partly sunny. It was cloudy at Moline, Galesburg, and Lakin. At Quincy, Springfield, and Pontiac, it was cloudy. And once again at 4 p.m. in Peoria, under cloudy skies, the temperature was 54. At 4 p.m. in Peoria, skies were cloudy. The temperature was 54 degrees, the dew point was 30, and the relative humidity was 40%. The wind was northwest at 6 miles an hour. The pressure was 29.83 inches and falling. Around central and western Illinois, temperatures were in the lower to mid-50s. Rain was falling at Bloomington and Lincoln. It was partly sunny at Moline, Galesburg, Lakin, and Macomb. It was cloudy at Quincy, Springfield, and Pontiac. And once again at 4 p.m. in Peoria, under cloudy skies, the temperature was 54. Looking elsewhere around the Midwest at 4 p.m., Chicago was cloudy and 56. Indianapolis was cloudy and 51. St. Louis had light rain and 47. Kansas City was cloudy and 52. Des Moines was cloudy and 57. Milwaukee was partly sunny and 58. And now a discussion of hazardous weather conditions for the following counties in Illinois: Fulton, Knox, Marshall, Mason, McLean, Peoria, Stark, Tazewell, and Woodford. This hazardous weather outlook is for central Illinois and west central Illinois. For tonight, minor flooding will continue along the Illinois River from Havana to Beardstown, otherwise no hazardous weather is expected at this time. For Wednesday through Monday, there is a low chance for thunderstorms Friday, and again Saturday night. Severe weather is not expected at this time. Minor flooding will continue along the Illinois River from Havana to Beardstown into early next week, though river levels will slowly fall during this period. Spotter information statement: spotter activation is not anticipated tonight. 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Now for the official National Weather Service forecast for Peoria and surrounding areas of central Illinois. Tonight, mostly cloudy. A chance of showers until midnight. Lows in the lower 40s. North winds 5 to 10 miles an hour. Chance of rain 50%. Wednesday, mostly cloudy. Highs in the upper 50s. Northwest winds 5 to 10 miles an hour. Wednesday night, partly cloudy. Lows in the upper 30s. Northwest winds 5 to 10 miles an hour. Thursday, mostly sunny. Highs in the mid 60s. West winds 10 to 15 miles an hour. Thursday night, partly cloudy. Lows in the upper 40s. Southwest winds 5 to 10 miles an hour. Friday, partly sunny in the morning, then mostly cloudy with a chance of showers in the afternoon. Highs in the upper 60s. Chance of rain 40%. Friday night, mostly cloudy until midnight, then clearing. Lows in the upper 40s. Saturday, sunny. Not as cool, highs in the upper 70s. Saturday night, partly cloudy until midnight, then becoming mostly cloudy. A chance of thunderstorms until midnight. A chance of showers. Lows in the mid-50s. Chance of rain 50%. Sunday, mostly cloudy with a chance of showers in the morning, then partly sunny in the afternoon. Highs in the upper 60s. Chance of rain 50%. Sunday night, partly cloudy until midnight, then clearing. Cooler with lows in the mid-40s. Monday, sunny. Highs in the upper 60s. Monday night and Tuesday, partly cloudy. Lows in the upper 40s. Highs in the mid-70s.

forecast for Peoria and surrounding areas of central Illinois for tonight, mostly cloudy. A chance of showers until midnight. Lows in the lower 40s. North winds 5 to 10 miles an hour. Chance of rain 50%. Here is a river flood statement. The flood warning continues for the Illinois River near Havana. Until further notice. At 9:45 a.m. Tuesday, the stage was 16.1 feet. The river is expected to fall to 14.2 feet Tuesday, May 12. At 4 p.m. in Peoria, skies were cloudy. The temperature was 54 degrees, the dew point was 30, and the relative humidity was 40%. The wind was northwest at 6 miles an hour. The pressure was 29.83 inches and falling. Around central and western Illinois, temperatures were in the lower to mid-50s. Rain was falling at Bloomington and Lincoln. It was partly sunny at Moline, Galesburg, Lakin, and Macomb. It was cloudy at Quincy, Springfield, and Pontiac. And once again at 4 p.m. in Peoria, under cloudy skies, the temperature was 54. Looking elsewhere around the Midwest at 4 p.m., Chicago was cloudy and 56. Indianapolis was cloudy and 51. St. Louis had light rain and 47. Kansas City was cloudy and 52. Des Moines was cloudy and 57. Milwaukee was partly sunny and 58. And now a discussion of hazardous weather conditions for the following counties in Illinois: Fulton, Knox, Marshall, Mason, McLean, Peoria, Stark, Tazewell, and Woodford. This hazardous weather outlook is for central Illinois and west central Illinois. For tonight, minor flooding will continue along the Illinois River from Havana to Beardstown, otherwise no hazardous weather is expected at this time. For Wednesday through Monday, there is a low chance for thunderstorms Friday, and again Saturday night. Severe weather is not expected at this time. Minor flooding will continue along the Illinois River from Havana to Beardstown into early next week, though river levels will slowly fall during this period. Spotter information statement. Spotter activation is not anticipated tonight. The time is currently 4:19 p.m. Central Daylight Time. 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Now for the official National Weather Service forecast for Peoria and surrounding areas of central Illinois. Tonight, mostly cloudy. A chance of showers until midnight. Lows in the lower 40s. North winds 5 to 10 miles an hour. Chance of rain 50%. Wednesday, mostly cloudy. Highs in the upper 50s. Northwest winds 5 to 10 miles an hour. Wednesday night, partly cloudy. Lows in the upper 30s. Northwest winds 5 to 10 miles an hour. Thursday, mostly sunny. Highs in the mid-60s. West winds 10 to 15 miles an hour. Thursday night, partly cloudy. Lows in the upper 40s. Southwest winds 5 to 10 miles an hour. Friday, partly sunny in the morning, then mostly cloudy with a chance of showers in the afternoon. Highs in the upper 60s. Chance of rain 40%. Friday night, mostly cloudy until midnight, then clearing. Lows in the upper 40s. Saturday, sunny. Not as cool with highs in the upper 70s. Saturday night, partly cloudy until midnight, then becoming mostly cloudy. A chance of thunderstorms until midnight. A chance of showers. Lows in the mid-50s. Chance of rain 50%. Sunday, mostly cloudy with a chance of showers in the morning, then partly sunny in the afternoon. Highs in the upper 60s. Chance of rain 50%. Sunday night, partly cloudy until midnight, then clearing. Cooler with lows in the mid-40s. Monday, sunny. Highs in the upper 60s. Monday night and Tuesday, partly cloudy. Lows in the upper 40s. Highs in the mid-70s. Again, the forecast for Peoria and surrounding areas of central Illinois for tonight, mostly cloudy. A chance of showers until midnight. Lows in the lower 40s. North winds 5 to 10 miles an hour. Chance of rain 50%. At 4 p.m. in Peoria, skies were cloudy. The temperature was 54 degrees, the dew point was 30, and the relative humidity was 40%.

The wind was northwest at 6 miles an hour. The pressure was 29.83 inches and falling. Around central and western Illinois, temperatures were in the lower to mid-50s. Rain was falling at Bloomington and Lincoln. It was partly sunny at Moline, Galesburg, Lakin, and Macomb. It was cloudy at Quincy, Springfield, and Pontiac. And once again at 4 p.m. in Peoria, under cloudy skies, the temperature was 54. At 4 p.m. in Peoria, skies were cloudy. The temperature was 54 degrees, the dew point was 30, and the relative humidity was 40%. The wind was northwest at 6 miles an hour. The pressure was 29.83 inches and falling. Around central and western Illinois, temperatures were in the lower to mid-50s. Rain was falling at Bloomington and Lincoln. It was partly sunny at Moline, Galesburg, Lakin, and Macomb. It was cloudy at Quincy, Springfield, and Pontiac. And once again at 4 p.m. in Peoria, under cloudy skies, the temperature was 54. Looking elsewhere around the Midwest at 4 p.m., Chicago was cloudy and 56. Indianapolis was cloudy and 51. St. Louis had light rain and 47. Kansas City was cloudy and 52. Des Moines was cloudy and 57. Milwaukee was partly sunny and 58. And now a discussion of hazardous weather conditions for the following counties in Illinois: Fulton, Knox, Marshall, Mason, McLean, Peoria, Stark, Tazewell, and Woodford. This hazardous weather outlook is for central Illinois and west central Illinois. For tonight, minor flooding will continue along the Illinois River from Havana to Beardstown. Otherwise, no hazardous weather is expected at this time. For Wednesday through Monday, there is a low chance for thunderstorms Friday, and again Saturday night. Severe weather is not expected at this time. Minor flooding will continue along the Illinois River from Havana to Beardstown into early next week, though river levels will slowly fall during this period. Spotter information statement: spotter activation is not anticipated tonight. The time is currently 4:24 p.m. Central Daylight Time. 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Now for the official National Weather Service forecast for Peoria and surrounding areas of central Illinois. Tonight, mostly cloudy. A chance of showers until midnight. Lows in the lower 40s. North winds 5 to 10 miles an hour. Chance of rain 50%. Wednesday, mostly cloudy. Highs in the upper 50s. Northwest winds 5 to 10 miles an hour. Wednesday night, partly cloudy. Lows in the upper 30s. Northwest winds 5 to 10 miles an hour. Thursday, mostly sunny. Highs in the mid 60s. West winds 10 to 15 miles an hour. Thursday night, partly cloudy. Lows in the upper 40s. Southwest winds 5 to 10 miles an hour. Friday, partly sunny in the morning, then mostly cloudy with a chance of showers in the afternoon. Highs in the upper 60s. Chance of rain 40%. Friday night, mostly cloudy until midnight, then clearing. Lows in the upper 40s. Saturday, sunny. Not as cool with highs in the upper 70s. Saturday night, partly cloudy until midnight, then becoming mostly cloudy. A chance of thunderstorms until midnight. A chance of showers. Lows in the mid-50s. Chance of rain 50%. Sunday, mostly cloudy with a chance of showers in the morning, then partly sunny in the afternoon. Highs in the upper 60s. Chance of rain 50%. Sunday night, partly cloudy until midnight, then clearing. Cooler with lows in the mid-40s. Monday, sunny. Highs in the upper 60s. Monday night and Tuesday, partly cloudy. Lows in the upper 40s. Highs in the mid-70s. Again, the forecast for Peoria and surrounding areas of central Illinois for tonight: mostly cloudy. A chance of showers until midnight. Lows in the lower 40s. North winds 5 to 10 miles an hour. Chance of rain 50%. Here is a river flood statement. The flood warning continues for the Illinois River near Havana until further notice. At 9:45 a.m. Tuesday, the stage was 16.1 feet.

River is expected to fall to 14.2 feet Tuesday, May 12. At 4 p.m. in Peoria, skies were cloudy. The temperature was 54 degrees, the dew point was 30, and the relative humidity was 40%. The wind was northwest at 6 miles an hour. The pressure was 29.83 inches and falling. Around central and western Illinois, temperatures were in the lower to mid-50s. Rain was falling at Bloomington and Lincoln. It was partly sunny at Moline, Galesburg, Lakin, and Macomb. It was cloudy at Quincy, Springfield, and Pontiac. And once again at 4 p.m. in Peoria, under cloudy skies, the temperature was 54. Looking elsewhere around the Midwest at 4 p.m., Chicago was cloudy, and 56. Indianapolis was cloudy, and 51. St. Louis had light rain, and 47. Kansas City was cloudy, and 52. Des Moines was cloudy, and 57. Milwaukee was partly sunny, and 58. And now a discussion of hazardous weather conditions for the following counties in Illinois: Fulton, Knox, Marshall, Mason, McLean, Peoria, Stark, Tazewell, and Woodford. This hazardous weather outlook is for central Illinois and west central Illinois. For tonight, minor flooding will continue along the Illinois River from Havana to Beardstown, otherwise no hazardous weather is expected at this time. For Wednesday through Monday, there is a low chance for thunderstorms Friday, and again Saturday night. Severe weather is not expected at this time. Minor flooding will continue along the Illinois River from Havana to Beardstown into early next week, though river levels will slowly fall during this period. Spotter information statement: spotter activation is not anticipated tonight. The time is currently 4:28 p.m. Central Daylight Time. 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Now for the official National Weather Service forecast for Peoria and surrounding areas of central Illinois. Tonight, mostly cloudy. A chance of showers until midnight. Lows in the lower 40s. North winds 5 to 10 miles an hour. Chance of rain 50%. Wednesday, mostly cloudy. Highs in the upper 50s. Northwest winds 5 to 10 miles an hour. Wednesday night, partly cloudy. Lows in the upper 30s. Northwest winds 5 to 10 miles an hour. Thursday, mostly sunny. Highs in the mid-60s. West winds 10 to 15 miles an hour. Thursday night, partly cloudy. Lows in the upper 40s. Southwest winds 5 to 10 miles an hour. Friday, partly sunny in the morning, then mostly cloudy with a chance of showers in the afternoon. Highs in the upper 60s. Chance of rain 40%. Friday night, mostly cloudy until midnight, then clearing. Lows in the upper 40s. Saturday, sunny. Not as cool, highs in the upper 70s. Saturday night, partly cloudy until midnight, then becoming mostly cloudy. A chance of thunderstorms until midnight. A chance of showers. Lows in the mid-50s. Chance of rain 50%. Sunday, mostly cloudy with a chance of showers in the morning, then partly sunny in the afternoon. Highs in the upper 60s. Chance of rain 50%. Sunday night, partly cloudy until midnight, then clearing. Cooler with lows in the mid-40s. Monday, sunny. Highs in the upper 60s. Monday night and Tuesday, partly cloudy. Lows in the upper 40s. Highs in the mid-70s. Again, the forecast for Peoria and surrounding areas of central Illinois for tonight, mostly cloudy. A chance of showers until midnight. Lows in the lower 40s. North winds 5 to 10 miles an hour. Chance of rain 50%. At 4 p.m. in Peoria, skies were cloudy. The temperature was 54 degrees, the dew point was 30, and the relative humidity was 40%. The wind was northwest at 6 miles an hour. The pressure was 29.83 inches and falling. Around central and western Illinois, temperatures were in the lower to mid-50s. Rain was falling at Bloomington and Lincoln. It was partly sunny at Moline, Galesburg, Lakin, and Macomb. It was cloudy at Quincy, Springfield, and Pontiac. And once again at 4 p.m. in Peoria, under cloudy skies, the temperature was 50.

4. Looking elsewhere around the Midwest at 4 p.m., Chicago was cloudy, and 56. Indianapolis was cloudy, and 51. St. Louis had light rain, and 47. Kansas City was cloudy, and 52. Des Moines was cloudy, and 57. Milwaukee was partly sunny, and 58. And now a discussion of hazardous weather conditions for the following counties in Illinois: Fulton, Knox, Marshall, Mason, McLean, Peoria, Stark, Tazewell, and Woodford. This hazardous weather outlook is for central Illinois and west central Illinois. For tonight, minor flooding will continue along the Illinois River from Havana to Beardstown. Otherwise, no hazardous weather is expected at this time. For Wednesday through Monday, there is a low chance for thunderstorms Friday, and again Saturday night. Severe weather is not expected at this time. Minor flooding will continue along the Illinois River from Havana to Beardstown into early next week, though river levels will slowly fall during this period. Spotter information statement: spotter activation is not Havana to Beardstown into early next week, though river levels will slowly fall during this period. Spotter information statement: spotter activation is not anticipated tonight. The time is currently 4:33 p.m. Central Daylight Time. 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Now for the official National Weather Service forecast for Peoria and surrounding areas of central Illinois. Tonight, mostly cloudy. A chance of showers until midnight. Lows in the lower 40s. North winds 5 to 10 miles an hour. Chance of rain 50%. Wednesday, mostly cloudy. Highs in the upper 50s. Northwest winds 5 to 10 miles an hour. Wednesday night, partly cloudy. Lows in the upper 30s. Northwest winds 5 to 10 miles an hour. Thursday, mostly sunny. Highs in the mid 60s. West winds 10 to 15 miles an hour. Thursday night, partly cloudy. Lows in the upper 40s. Southwest winds 5 to 10 miles an hour. Friday, partly sunny in the morning, then mostly cloudy with a chance of showers in the afternoon. Highs in the upper 60s. Chance of rain 40%. Friday night, mostly cloudy until midnight, then clearing. Lows in the upper 40s. Saturday, sunny. Not as cool, highs in the upper 70s. Saturday night, partly cloudy until midnight, then becoming mostly cloudy. A chance of thunderstorms until midnight. A chance of showers. Lows in the mid-50s. Chance of rain 50%. Sunday, mostly cloudy with a chance of showers in the morning, then partly sunny in the afternoon. Highs in the upper 60s. Chance of rain 50%. Sunday night, partly cloudy until midnight, then clearing. Cooler with lows in the mid-40s. Monday, sunny. Highs in the upper 60s. Monday night and Tuesday, partly cloudy. Lows in the upper 40s. Highs in the mid-70s. Again, the forecast for Peoria and surrounding areas of central Illinois for tonight: mostly cloudy. A chance of showers until midnight. Lows in the lower 40s. North winds 5 to 10 miles an hour. Chance of rain 50%. Here is a river flood statement. The flood warning continues for the Illinois River near Havana until further notice. At 9:45 a.m. Tuesday, the stage was 16.1 feet. The river is expected to fall to 14.2 feet Tuesday, May 12. At 4 p.m. in Peoria, skies were cloudy. The temperature was 54 degrees, the dew point was 30, and the relative humidity was 40%. The wind was northwest at 6 miles an hour. The pressure was 29.83 inches and falling. Around central and western Illinois, temperatures were in the lower to mid-50s. Rain was falling at Bloomington and Lincoln. It was partly sunny at Moline, Galesburg, Lakin, and Macomb. It was cloudy at Quincy, Springfield, and Pontiac. And once again at 4 p.m. in Peoria, under cloudy skies, the temperature was 54. Looking elsewhere around the Midwest at 4 p.m., Chicago was cloudy and 56. Indianapolis was cloudy and 51. St. Louis had light rain and 47. Kansas City was cloudy and 52.

Des Moines was cloudy and 57. Milwaukee was partly sunny and 58. And now a discussion of hazardous weather conditions for the following counties in Illinois: Fulton, Knox, Marshall, Mason, McLean, Peoria, Stark, Tazewell, and Woodford. This hazardous weather outlook is for central Illinois and west central Illinois. For tonight, minor flooding will continue along the Illinois River from Havana to Beardstown, otherwise no hazardous weather is expected at this time. For Wednesday through Monday, there is a low chance for thunderstorms Friday, and again Saturday night. Severe weather is not expected at this time. Minor flooding will continue along the Illinois River from Havana to Beardstown into early next week, though river levels will slowly fall during this period. Spotter information statement: spotter activation is not anticipated tonight. The time is currently 4:37 p.m. Central Daylight Time. 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Now for the official National Weather Service forecast for Peoria and surrounding areas of central Illinois. Tonight, mostly cloudy. A chance of showers until midnight. Lows in the lower 40s. North winds 5 to 10 miles an hour. Chance of rain 50%. Wednesday, mostly cloudy. Highs in the upper 50s. Northwest winds 5 to 10 miles an hour. Wednesday night, partly cloudy. Lows in the upper 30s. Northwest winds 5 to 10 miles an hour. Thursday, mostly sunny. Highs in the mid 60s. West winds 10 to 15 miles an hour. Thursday night, partly cloudy. Lows in the upper 40s. Southwest winds 5 to 10 miles an hour. Friday, partly sunny in the morning, then mostly cloudy with a chance of showers in the afternoon. Highs in the upper 60s. Chance of rain 40%. Friday night, mostly cloudy until midnight, then clearing. Lows in the upper 40s. Saturday, sunny. Not as cool, with highs in the upper 70s. Saturday night, partly cloudy until midnight, then becoming mostly cloudy. A chance of thunderstorms until midnight. A chance of showers. Lows in the mid-50s. Chance of rain 50%. Sunday, mostly cloudy with a chance of showers in the morning, then partly sunny in the afternoon. Highs in the upper 60s. Chance of rain 50%. Sunday night, partly cloudy until midnight, then clearing. Cooler with lows in the mid-40s. Monday, sunny. Highs in the upper 60s. Monday night and Tuesday, partly cloudy. Lows in the upper 40s. Highs in the mid-70s. Again, the forecast for Peoria and surrounding areas of central Illinois for tonight: mostly cloudy. A chance of showers until midnight. Lows in the lower 40s. North winds 5 to 10 miles an hour. Chance of rain 50%. Now for the official National Weather Service forecast for Peoria and surrounding areas of central Illinois. Tonight, mostly cloudy. A chance of showers until midnight. Lows in the lower 40s. North winds 5 to 10 miles an hour. Chance of rain 50%. Wednesday, mostly cloudy. Highs in the upper 50s. Northwest winds 5 to 10 miles an hour. Wednesday night, partly cloudy. Lows in the upper 30s. Northwest winds 5 to 10 miles an hour. Thursday, mostly sunny. Highs in the mid-60s. West winds 10 to 15 miles an hour. Thursday night, partly cloudy. Lows in the upper 40s. Southwest winds 5 to 10 miles an hour. Friday, partly sunny in the morning, then mostly cloudy with a chance of showers in the afternoon. Highs in the upper 60s. Chance of rain 40%. Friday night, mostly cloudy until midnight, then clearing. Lows in the upper 40s. Saturday, sunny. Not as cool, with highs in the upper 70s. Saturday night, partly cloudy until midnight, then becoming mostly cloudy. A chance of thunderstorms until midnight. A chance of showers. Lows in the mid-50s. Chance of rain 50%. Sunday, mostly cloudy with a chance of showers in the morning, then partly sunny in the afternoon. Highs in the upper 60s. Chance of rain 50%. Sunday night, partly cloudy.

property until midnight, then clearing. Cooler with lows in the mid-40s. Monday, sunny. Highs in the upper 60s. Monday night and Tuesday, partly cloudy. Lows in the upper 40s. Highs in the mid-70s. Again, the forecast for Peoria and surrounding areas of central Illinois for tonight, mostly cloudy. A chance of showers until midnight. Lows in the lower 40s. North winds 5 to 10 miles an hour. Chance of rain 50%. At 4 p.m. in Peoria, skies were cloudy. The temperature was 54 degrees, the dew point was 30, and the relative humidity was 40%. The wind was northwest at 6 miles an hour. The pressure was 29.83 inches and falling. Around central and western Illinois, temperatures were in the lower to mid-50s. Rain was falling at Bloomington and Lincoln. It was partly sunny at Moline, Galesburg, Lakin, and Macomb. It was cloudy at Quincy, Springfield, and Pontiac. And once again at 4 p.m. in Peoria, under cloudy skies, the temperature was 54. Looking elsewhere around the Midwest at 4 p.m., Chicago was cloudy, and 56. Indianapolis was cloudy, and 51. St. Louis had light rain, and 47. Kansas City was cloudy, and 52. Des Moines was cloudy, and 57. Milwaukee was partly sunny, and 58. And now a discussion of hazardous weather conditions for the following counties in Illinois: Fulton, Knox, Marshall, Mason, McLean, Peoria, Stark, Tazewell, and Woodford. This hazardous weather outlook is for central Illinois and west central Illinois. For tonight, minor flooding will continue along the Illinois River from Havana to Beardstown, otherwise no hazardous weather is expected at this time. For Wednesday through Monday, there is a low chance for thunderstorms Friday, and again Saturday night. Severe weather is not expected at this time. Minor flooding will continue along the Illinois River from Havana to Beardstown into early next week, though river levels will slowly fall during this period. Spotter information statement: spotter activation is not anticipated tonight. The time is currently 4:44 p.m. Central Daylight Time. 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Now for the official National Weather Service forecast for Peoria and surrounding areas of central Illinois. Tonight, mostly cloudy. A chance of showers until midnight. Lows in the lower 40s. North winds 5 to 10 miles an hour. Chance of rain 50%. Wednesday, mostly cloudy. Highs in the upper 50s. Northwest winds 5 to 10 miles an hour. Wednesday night, partly cloudy. Lows in the upper 30s. Northwest winds 5 to 10 miles an hour. Thursday, mostly sunny. Highs in the mid-60s. West winds 10 to 15 miles an hour. Thursday night, partly cloudy. Lows in the upper 40s. Southwest winds 5 to 10 miles an hour. Friday, partly sunny in the morning, then mostly cloudy with a chance of showers in the afternoon. Highs in the upper 60s. Chance of rain 40%. Friday night, mostly cloudy until midnight, then clearing. Lows in the upper 40s. Saturday, sunny. Not as cool, highs in the upper 70s. Saturday night, partly cloudy until midnight, then becoming mostly cloudy. A chance of thunderstorms until midnight. A chance of showers. Lows in the mid-50s. Chance of rain 50%. Sunday, mostly cloudy with a chance of showers in the morning, then partly sunny in the afternoon. Highs in the upper 60s. Chance of rain 50%. Sunday night, partly cloudy until midnight, then clearing. Cooler with lows in the mid-40s. Monday, sunny. Highs in the upper 60s. Monday night and Tuesday, partly cloudy. Lows in the upper 40s. Highs in the mid-70s. Again, the forecast for Peoria and surrounding areas of central Illinois for tonight, mostly cloudy. A chance of showers until midnight. Lows in the lower 40s. North winds 5 to 10 miles an hour. Chance of rain 50%. Here is a river flood statement. The flood warning continues for the Illinois River near Havana. Until further notice. At 9:45 a.m. Tuesday, the

gauge was 16.1 feet. The river is expected to fall to 14.2 feet Tuesday, May 12. At 4 p.m. in Peoria, skies were cloudy. The temperature was 54 degrees, the dew point was 30, and the relative humidity was 40%. The wind was northwest at 6 miles an hour. The pressure was 29.83 inches and falling. Around central and western Illinois, temperatures were in the lower to mid-50s. Rain was falling at Bloomington and Lincoln. It was partly sunny at Moline, Galesburg, Lakin, and Macomb. It was cloudy at Quincy, Springfield, and Pontiac. And once again at 4 p.m. in Peoria, under cloudy skies, the temperature was 54. Looking elsewhere around the Midwest at 4 p.m., Chicago was cloudy and 56. Indianapolis was cloudy and 51. St. Louis had light rain and 47. Kansas City was cloudy and 52. Des Moines was cloudy and 57. Milwaukee was partly sunny and 58. And now a discussion of hazardous weather conditions for the following counties in Illinois: Fulton, Knox, Marshall, Mason, McLean, Peoria, Stark, Tazewell, and Woodford. This hazardous weather outlook is for central Illinois and west central Illinois. For tonight, minor flooding will continue along the Illinois River from Havana to Beardstown, otherwise no hazardous weather is expected at this time. For Wednesday through Monday, there is a low chance for thunderstorms Friday, and again Saturday night. Severe weather is not expected at this time. Minor flooding will continue along the Illinois River from Havana to Beardstown into early next week, though river levels will slowly fall during this period. Spotter information statement: spotter activation is not anticipated tonight. The time is currently 4:48 p.m. Central Daylight Time. 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Now for the official National Weather Service forecast for Peoria and surrounding areas of central Illinois. Tonight, mostly cloudy. A chance of showers until midnight. Lows in the lower 40s. North winds 5 to 10 miles an hour. Chance of rain 50%. Wednesday, mostly cloudy. Highs in the upper 50s. Northwest winds 5 to 10 miles an hour. Wednesday night, partly cloudy. Lows in the upper 30s. Northwest winds 5 to 10 miles an hour. Thursday, mostly sunny. Highs in the mid-60s. West winds 10 to 15 miles an hour. Thursday night, partly cloudy. Lows in the upper 40s. Southwest winds 5 to 10 miles an hour. Friday, partly sunny in the morning, then mostly cloudy with a chance of showers in the afternoon. Highs in the upper 60s. Chance of rain 40%. Friday night, mostly cloudy until midnight, then clearing. Lows in the upper 40s. Saturday, sunny. Not as cool, highs in the upper 70s. Saturday night, partly cloudy until midnight, then becoming mostly cloudy. A chance of thunderstorms until midnight. A chance of showers. Lows in the mid-50s. Chance of rain 50%. Sunday, mostly cloudy with a chance of showers in the morning, then partly sunny in the afternoon. Highs in the upper 60s. Chance of rain 50%. Sunday night, partly cloudy until midnight, then clearing. Cooler with lows in the mid-40s. Monday, sunny. Highs in the upper 60s. Monday night and Tuesday, partly cloudy. Lows in the upper 40s. Highs in the mid-70s. Again, the forecast for Peoria and surrounding areas of central Illinois for tonight: mostly cloudy. A chance of showers until midnight. Lows in the lower 40s. North winds 5 to 10 miles an hour. Chance of rain 50%. At 4 p.m. in Peoria, skies were cloudy. The temperature was 54 degrees, the dew point was 30, and the relative humidity was 40%. The wind was northwest at 6 miles an hour. The pressure was 29.83 inches and falling. Around central and western Illinois, temperatures were in the lower to mid-50s. Rain was falling at Bloomington and Lincoln. It was partly sunny at Moline, Galesburg, Lakin, and Macomb. It was cloudy at Quincy, Springfield, and Pontiac. And once again at 4 p.m. in Peoria.

under cloudy skies, the temperature was 54. Looking elsewhere around the Midwest at 4 p.m., Chicago was cloudy, and 56. Indianapolis was cloudy, and 51. St. Louis had light rain, and 47. Kansas City was cloudy, and 52. Des Moines was cloudy, and 57. Milwaukee was partly sunny, and 58. And now a discussion of hazardous weather conditions for the following counties in Illinois: Fulton, Knox, Marshall, Mason, McLean, Peoria, Stark, Tazewell, and Woodford. This hazardous weather outlook is for Central Illinois and West Central Illinois. For tonight, minor flooding will continue along the Illinois River from Urbana to Beardstown, otherwise no hazardous weather is expected at this time. For Wednesday through Monday, there is a low chance for thunderstorms Friday, and again Saturday night. Severe weather is not expected at this time. Minor flooding will continue along the Illinois River from Urbana to Beardstown into early next week, though river levels will slowly fall during this period. Spotter Information Statement: spotter activation is not anticipated tonight. The time is currently 4:53 p.m. Central Daylight Time. 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Now for the official National Weather Service forecast for Peoria and surrounding areas of Central Illinois. Tonight, mostly cloudy. A chance of showers until midnight. Lows in the lower 40s. North winds 5 to 10 miles an hour. Chance of rain 50%. Wednesday, mostly cloudy. Highs in the upper 50s. Northwest winds 5 to 10 miles an hour. Wednesday night, partly cloudy. Lows in the upper 30s. Northwest winds 5 to 10 miles an hour. Thursday, mostly sunny. Highs in the mid-60s. West winds 10 to 15 miles an hour. Thursday night, partly cloudy. Lows in the upper 40s. Southwest winds 5 to 10 miles an hour. Friday, partly sunny in the morning, then mostly cloudy with a chance of showers in the afternoon. Highs in the upper 60s. Chance of rain 40%. Friday night, mostly cloudy until midnight, then clearing. Lows in the upper 40s. Saturday, sunny. Not as cool with highs in the upper 70s. Saturday night, partly cloudy until midnight, then becoming mostly cloudy. A chance of thunderstorms until midnight. A chance of showers. Lows in the mid-50s. Chance of rain 50%. Sunday, mostly cloudy with a chance of showers in the morning, then partly sunny in the afternoon. Highs in the upper 60s. Chance of rain 50%. Sunday night, partly cloudy until midnight, then clearing. Cooler with lows in the mid-40s. Monday, sunny. Highs in the upper 60s. Monday night and Tuesday, partly cloudy. Lows in the upper 40s. Highs in the mid-70s. Again, the forecast for Peoria and surrounding areas of Central Illinois for tonight: mostly cloudy. A chance of showers until midnight. Lows in the lower 40s. North winds 5 to 10 miles an hour. Chance of rain 50%. Here is a river flood statement. The flood warning continues for the Illinois River near Havana until further notice. At 9:45 a.m. Tuesday, the stage was 16.1 feet. The river is expected to fall to 14.2 feet Tuesday, May 12. At 4 p.m. in Peoria, skies were cloudy. The temperature was 54 degrees, the dew point was 30, and the relative humidity was 40%. The wind was northwest at 6 miles an hour. The pressure was 29.83 inches and falling. Around central and western Illinois, temperatures were in the lower to mid-50s. Rain was falling at Bloomington and Lincoln. It was partly sunny at Moline, Galesburg, Lakin, and Macomb. It was cloudy at Quincy, Springfield, and Pontiac. And once again at 4 p.m. in Peoria, under cloudy skies, the temperature was 54. Looking elsewhere around the Midwest at 4 p.m., Chicago was cloudy, and 56. Indianapolis was cloudy, and 51. St. Louis had light rain, and 47. Kansas City was cloudy, and 52. Des Moines was cloudy, and 57. Milwaukee was partly sunny, and 58.

default during this period. Spotter information statement. Spotter activation is not anticipated tonight. The time is currently 4:57 p.m. Central Daylight Time. 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Now for the official National Weather Service forecast for Peoria and surrounding areas of central Illinois. Tonight, mostly cloudy. A chance of showers until midnight. Lows in the lower 40s. North winds 5 to 10 miles an hour. Chance of rain 50%. Wednesday, mostly cloudy. Highs in the upper 50s. Northwest winds 5 to 10 miles an hour. Wednesday night, partly cloudy. Lows in the upper 30s. Northwest winds 5 to 10 miles an hour. Thursday, mostly sunny. Highs in the mid 60s. West winds 10 to 15 miles an hour. Thursday night, partly cloudy. Lows in the upper 40s. Southwest winds 5 to 10 miles an hour. Friday, partly sunny in the morning, then mostly cloudy with a chance of showers in the afternoon. Highs in the upper 60s. Chance of rain 40%. Friday night, mostly cloudy until midnight, then clearing. Lows in the upper 40s. Saturday, sunny. Not as cool, highs in the upper 70s. Saturday night, partly cloudy until midnight, then becoming mostly cloudy. A chance of thunderstorms until midnight. A chance of showers. Lows in the mid-50s. Chance of rain 50%. Sunday, mostly cloudy with a chance of showers in the morning, then partly sunny in the afternoon. Highs in the upper 60s. Chance of rain 50%. Sunday night, partly cloudy until midnight, then clearing. Cooler with lows in the mid-40s. Monday, sunny. Highs in the upper 60s. Monday night and Tuesday, partly cloudy. Lows in the upper 40s. Highs in the mid-70s. Again, the forecast for Peoria and surrounding areas of central Illinois for tonight, mostly cloudy. A chance of showers until midnight. Lows in the lower 40s. North winds 5 to 10 miles an hour. Chance of rain 50%. The Peoria, Illinois climate summary for this evening, as of 4 p.m., May 5, 2026. Today's high temperature was 58 degrees. The normal high is 71. The record high is 92 degrees, which was set in 1952. Today's low temperature was 45 degrees. The normal low is 49. The record low is 32 degrees, which was set in 1944. 0.03 inches of precipitation fell today, which brings the monthly total to 0.11 inches. The total precipitation for the year now stands at 12.86 inches. Sunset tonight is at 7:59 p.m. Sunrise tomorrow is at 5:51 a.m. And now a discussion of hazardous weather conditions for the following counties in Illinois: Fulton, Knox, Marshall, Mason, McLean, Peoria, Stark, Tazewell, and Woodford. This hazardous weather outlook is for central Illinois and west central Illinois. For tonight, minor flooding will continue along the Illinois River from Havana to Beardstown. Otherwise, no hazardous weather is expected at this time. For Wednesday through Monday, there is a low chance for thunderstorms Friday, and again Saturday night. Severe weather is not expected at this time. Minor flooding will continue along the Illinois River from Havana to Beardstown into early next week, though river levels will slowly fall during this period. Spotter information statement. Spotter activation is not anticipated tonight. The time is currently 5:01 p.m. Central Daylight Time. 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Now for the official National Weather Service forecast for Peoria and surrounding areas of central Illinois. Tonight, mostly cloudy. A chance of showers until midnight. Lows in the lower 40s. North winds 5 to 10 miles an hour. Chance of rain 50%. Wednesday, mostly cloudy. Highs in the upper 50s. Northwest winds 5 to 10 miles an hour. Wednesday night, partly cloudy. Lows in the upper 30s. Northwest winds 5 to 10 miles an hour. Thursday, mostly sunny. Highs in the mid 60s. West winds

10 to 15 miles an hour. Thursday night, partly cloudy. Lows in the upper 40s. Southwest winds 5 to 10 miles an hour. Friday, partly sunny in the morning, then mostly cloudy with a chance of showers in the afternoon. Highs in the upper 60s. Chance of rain 40%. Friday night, mostly cloudy until midnight, then clearing. Lows in the upper 40s. Saturday, sunny. Not as cool, highs in the upper 70s. Saturday night, partly cloudy until midnight, then becoming mostly cloudy. A chance of thunderstorms until midnight. A chance of showers. Lows in the mid-50s. Chance of rain 50%. Sunday, mostly cloudy with a chance of showers in the morning, then partly sunny in the afternoon. Highs in the upper 60s. Chance of rain 50%. Sunday night, partly cloudy until midnight, then clearing. Cooler with lows in the mid-40s. Monday, sunny. Highs in the upper 60s. Monday night and Tuesday, partly cloudy. Lows in the upper 40s. Highs in the mid-70s. Again, the forecast for Peoria and surrounding areas of central Illinois for tonight, mostly cloudy. A chance of showers until midnight. Lows in the lower 40s. North winds 5 to 10 miles an hour. Chance of rain 50%. At 5 p.m. in Peoria, skies were cloudy. The temperature was 54 degrees, the dew point was 30, and the relative humidity was 40%. The wind was northwest at 5 miles an hour. The pressure was 29.82 inches and falling. Around central and western Illinois, at Bloomington, rain was falling, with a temperature of 50. It was partly sunny, with a temperature of 56 at Moline, and 55 at Lakin. It was cloudy, with a temperature of 54 at Galesburg, 55 at Macomb, and 52 at Quincy. Under cloudy skies, Springfield reported 49, Lincoln reported 53, and Pontiac reported 54. And once again at 5 p.m. in Peoria, under cloudy skies, the temperature was 54. And now a discussion of hazardous weather conditions for the following counties in Illinois: Fulton, Knox, Marshall, Mason, McLean, Peoria, Stark, Tazewell, and Woodford. This hazardous weather outlook is for central Illinois and west central Illinois. For tonight, minor flooding will continue along the Illinois River from Havana to Beardstown. Otherwise, no hazardous weather is expected at this time. For Wednesday through Monday, there is a low chance for thunderstorms Friday, and again Saturday night. Severe weather is not expected at this time. Minor flooding will continue along the Illinois River from Havana to Beardstown into early next week, though river levels will slowly fall during this period. Spotter information statement: spotter activation is not anticipated tonight. Here is a river flood statement. The flood warning continues for the Illinois River near Havana until further notice. At 9:45 a.m. Tuesday, the stage was 16.1 feet. The river is expected to fall to 14.2 feet Tuesday, May 12. The time is currently 5:05 p.m. Central Daylight Time. 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Now for the official National Weather Service forecast for Peoria and surrounding areas of central Illinois. Tonight, mostly cloudy. A chance of showers until midnight. Lows in the lower 40s. North winds 5 to 10 miles an hour. Chance of rain 50%. Wednesday, mostly cloudy. Highs in the upper 50s. Northwest winds 5 to 10 miles an hour. Wednesday night, partly cloudy. Lows in the upper 30s. Northwest winds 5 to 10 miles an hour. Thursday, mostly sunny. Highs in the mid-60s. West winds 10 to 15 miles an hour. Thursday night, partly cloudy. Lows in the upper 40s. Southwest winds 5 to 10 miles an hour. Friday, partly sunny in the morning, then mostly cloudy with a chance of showers in the afternoon. Highs in the upper 60s. Chance of rain 40%. Friday night, mostly cloudy until midnight, then clearing. Lows in the upper 40s. Saturday, sunny. Not as cool, highs in the upper 70s. Saturday night, partly cloudy until midnight, then becoming mostly cloudy. A chance of thunderstorms.

Storms until midnight. A chance of showers. Lows in the mid-50s. Chance of rain 50%. Sunday, mostly cloudy with a chance of showers in the morning, then partly sunny in the afternoon. Highs in the upper 60s. Chance of rain 50%. Sunday night, partly cloudy until midnight, then clearing. Cooler with lows in the mid-40s. Monday, sunny. Highs in the upper 60s. Monday night and Tuesday, partly cloudy. Lows in the upper 40s. Highs in the mid-70s. Again, the forecast for Peoria and surrounding areas of central Illinois for tonight, mostly cloudy. A chance of showers until midnight. Lows in the lower 40s. North winds 5 to 10 miles an hour. Chance of rain 50%. And now a discussion of hazardous weather conditions for the following counties in Illinois: Fulton, Knox, Marshall, Mason, McLean, Peoria, Stark, Tazewell, and Woodford. This hazardous weather outlook is for central Illinois and west central Illinois. For tonight, minor flooding will continue along the Illinois River from Havana to Beardstown, otherwise no hazardous weather is expected at this time. For Wednesday through Monday, there is a low chance for thunderstorms Friday, and again Saturday night. Severe weather is not expected at this time. Minor flooding will continue along the Illinois River from Havana to Beardstown into early next week, though river levels will slowly fall during this period. Spotter information statement: spotter activation is not anticipated tonight. The time is currently 5:09 p.m. Central Daylight Time. 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Now for the official National Weather Service forecast for Peoria and surrounding areas of central Illinois. Tonight, mostly cloudy. A chance of showers until midnight. Lows in the lower 40s. North winds 5 to 10 miles an hour. Chance of rain 50%. Wednesday, mostly cloudy. Highs in the upper 50s. Northwest winds 5 to 10 miles an hour. Wednesday night, partly cloudy. Lows in the upper 30s. Northwest winds 5 to 10 miles an hour. Thursday, mostly sunny. Highs in the mid-60s. West winds 10 to 15 miles an hour. Thursday night, partly cloudy. Lows in the upper 40s. Southwest winds 5 to 10 miles an hour. Friday, partly sunny in the morning, then mostly cloudy with a chance of showers in the afternoon. Highs in the upper 60s. Chance of rain 40%. Friday night, mostly cloudy until midnight, then clearing. Lows in the upper 40s. Saturday, sunny. Not as cool, highs in the upper 70s. Saturday night, partly cloudy until midnight, then becoming mostly cloudy. A chance of thunderstorms until midnight. A chance of showers. Lows in the mid-50s. Chance of rain 50%. Sunday, mostly cloudy with a chance of showers in the morning, then partly sunny in the afternoon. Highs in the upper 60s. Chance of rain 50%. Sunday night, partly cloudy until midnight, then clearing. Cooler with lows in the mid-40s. Monday, sunny. Highs in the upper 60s. Monday night and Tuesday, partly cloudy. Lows in the upper 40s. Highs in the mid-70s. Again, the forecast for Peoria and surrounding areas of central Illinois for tonight, mostly cloudy. A chance of showers until midnight. Lows in the lower 40s. North winds 5 to 10 miles an hour. Chance of rain 50%. At 5 p.m. in Peoria, skies were cloudy. The temperature was 54 degrees, the dew point was 30, and the relative humidity was 40%. The wind was northwest at 5 miles an hour. The pressure was 29.82 inches and falling. Around central and western Illinois, at Bloomington, rain was falling, with a temperature of 50. It was partly sunny, with a temperature of 56 at Moline, and 55 at Lakin. It was cloudy, with a temperature of 54 at Galesburg, 55 at Macomb, and 52 at Quincy. Under cloudy skies, Springfield reported 49, Lincoln reported 53, and Pontiac reported 54. And once again at 5 p.m. in Peoria, under cloudy skies, the temperature was 54. At 5 p.m. in Peoria, skies were cloudy.

The temperature was 54 degrees, the dew point was 30, and the relative humidity was 40%. The wind was northwest at 5 miles an hour. The pressure was 29.82 inches and falling. Around central and western Illinois, at Bloomington, rain was falling, with a temperature of 50. At Moline, it was partly sunny, with a temperature of 56. It was cloudy, with a temperature of 54 at Galesburg, 55 at Lakin, 55 at Macomb, and 52 at Quincy. Under cloudy skies, Springfield reported 49, Lincoln reported 53, and Pontiac reported 54. And once again at 5 p.m. in Peoria, under cloudy skies, the temperature was 54. Looking elsewhere around the Midwest at 5 p.m., Chicago was cloudy, and 56. Indianapolis had light rain and fog, and 49. St. Louis was cloudy, and 48. Kansas City was cloudy, and 53. Des Moines was cloudy, and 58. Milwaukee was partly sunny, and 57. 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And now a discussion of hazardous weather conditions for the following counties in Illinois: Fulton, Knox, Marshall, Mason, McLean, Peoria, Stark, Tazewell, and Woodford. This hazardous weather outlook is for Central Illinois and West Central Illinois. For tonight, minor flooding will continue along the Illinois River from Havana to Beardstown. Otherwise, no hazardous weather is expected at this time. For Wednesday through Monday, there is a low chance for thunderstorms Friday, and again Saturday night. Severe weather is not expected at this time. Minor flooding will continue along the Illinois River from Havana to Beardstown into early next week, though river levels will slowly fall during this period. Spotter information statement: spotter activation is not anticipated tonight. The Peoria, Illinois climate summary for this evening, as of 4 p.m., May 5, 2026. Today's high temperature was 58 degrees. The normal high is 71. The record high is 92 degrees, which was set in 1952. Today's low temperature was 45 degrees. The normal low is 49. The record low is 32 degrees, which was set in 1944. 0.03 inches of precipitation fell today, which brings the monthly total to 0.11 inches. The total precipitation for the year now stands at 12.86 inches. Sunset tonight is at 7:59 p.m. Sunrise tomorrow is at 5:51 a.m. Here is a river flood statement. The flood warning continues for the Illinois River near Havana until further notice. At 9:45 a.m. Tuesday, the stage was 16.1 feet. The river is expected to fall to 14.2 feet Tuesday, May 12. And now a discussion of hazardous weather conditions for the following counties in Illinois: Fulton, Knox, Marshall, Mason, McLean, Peoria, Stark, Tazewell, and Woodford. This hazardous weather outlook is for Central Illinois and West Central Illinois. For tonight, minor flooding will continue along the Illinois River from Havana to Beardstown. Otherwise, no hazardous weather is expected at this time. For Wednesday through Monday, there is a low chance for thunderstorms Friday, and again Saturday night. Severe weather is not expected at this time. Minor flooding will continue along the Illinois River from Havana to Beardstown into early next week, though river levels will slowly fall during this period. Spotter information statement: spotter activation is not anticipated tonight. The time is currently 5:16 p.m. Central Daylight Time. 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Now for the official National Weather Service forecast for Peoria and surrounding areas of Central Illinois. Tonight, mostly cloudy. A chance of showers until midnight. Lows in the lower 40s. North winds 5 to 10 miles an hour. Chance of rain 50%.

mostly cloudy. Highs in the upper 50s. Northwest winds 5 to 10 miles an hour. Wednesday night, partly cloudy. Lows in the upper 30s. Northwest winds 5 to 10 miles an hour. Thursday, mostly sunny. Highs in the mid 60s. West winds 10 to 15 miles an hour. Thursday night, partly cloudy. Lows in the upper 40s. Southwest winds 5 to 10 miles an hour. Friday, partly sunny in the morning, then mostly cloudy with a chance of showers in the afternoon. Highs in the upper 60s. Chance of rain 40%. Friday night, mostly cloudy until midnight, then clearing. Lows in the upper 40s. Saturday, sunny. Not as cool, highs in the upper 70s. Saturday night, partly cloudy until midnight, then becoming mostly cloudy. A chance of thunderstorms until midnight. A chance of showers. Lows in the mid-50s. Chance of rain 50%. Sunday, mostly cloudy with a chance of showers in the morning, then partly sunny in the afternoon. Highs in the upper 60s. Chance of rain 50%. Sunday night, partly cloudy until midnight, then clearing. Cooler with lows in the mid-40s. Monday, sunny. Highs in the upper 60s. Monday night and Tuesday, partly cloudy. Lows in the upper 40s. Highs in the mid-70s. Again, the forecast for Peoria and surrounding areas of central Illinois for tonight, mostly cloudy. A chance of showers until midnight. Lows in the lower 40s. North winds 5 to 10 miles an hour. Chance of rain 50%. Now for the official National Weather Service forecast for Peoria and surrounding areas of central Illinois. Tonight, mostly cloudy. A chance of showers until midnight. Lows in the lower 40s. North winds 5 to 10 miles an hour. Chance of rain 50%. Wednesday, mostly cloudy. Highs in the upper 50s. Northwest winds 10 to 15 miles an hour. Wednesday night, partly cloudy. Lows in the upper 30s. Northwest winds 5 to 10 miles an hour. Thursday, mostly sunny. Highs in the mid-60s. West winds 10 to 15 miles an hour. Thursday night, partly cloudy. Lows in the upper 40s. Southwest winds 5 to 10 miles an hour. Friday, partly sunny in the morning, then mostly cloudy with a chance of showers in the afternoon. Highs in the upper 60s. Chance of rain 40%. Friday night, mostly cloudy until midnight, then clearing. Lows in the upper 40s. Saturday, sunny. Not as cool, highs in the upper 70s. Saturday night, partly cloudy until midnight, then becoming mostly cloudy. A chance of thunderstorms until midnight. A chance of showers. Lows in the mid-50s. Chance of rain 50%. Sunday, mostly cloudy with a chance of showers in the morning, then partly sunny in the afternoon. Highs in the upper 60s. Chance of rain 50%. Sunday night, partly cloudy until midnight, then clearing. Cooler with lows in the mid-40s. Monday, sunny. Highs in the upper 60s. Monday night and Tuesday, partly cloudy. Lows in the upper 40s. Highs in the mid-70s. Again, the forecast for Peoria and surrounding areas of central Illinois for tonight, mostly cloudy. A chance of showers until midnight. Lows in the lower 40s. North winds 5 to 10 miles an hour. Chance of rain 50%. At 5 p.m. in Peoria, skies were cloudy. The temperature was 54 degrees, the dew point was 30, and the relative humidity was 40%. The wind was northwest at 5 miles an hour. The pressure was 29.82 inches and falling. Around central and western Illinois, at Bloomington, rain was falling, with a temperature of 50. At Moline, it was partly sunny, with a temperature of 56. It was cloudy, with a temperature of 54 at Galesburg, 55 at Lakin, 55 at Macomb, and 52 at Quincy. Under cloudy skies, Springfield reported 49, Lincoln reported 53, and Pontiac reported 54. And once again at 5 p.m. in Peoria, under cloudy skies, the temperature was 54. Looking elsewhere around the Midwest at 5 p.m., Chicago was cloudy.

and 56. Indianapolis had light rain and fog and 49. St. Louis was cloudy and 48. Kansas City was cloudy and 53. Des Moines was cloudy and 58. Milwaukee was partly sunny and 57. And now a discussion of hazardous weather conditions for the following counties in Illinois: Fulton, Knox, Marshall, Mason, McLean, Peoria, Stark, Tazewell, and Woodford. This hazardous weather outlook is for Central Illinois and West Central Illinois. For tonight, minor flooding will continue along the Illinois River from Havana to Beardstown. Otherwise, no hazardous weather is expected at this time. For Wednesday through Monday, there is a low chance for thunderstorms Friday, and again Saturday night. Severe weather is not expected at this time. Minor flooding will continue along the Illinois River from Havana to Beardstown into early next week, though river levels will slowly fall during this period. Spotter information statement: spotter activation is not anticipated tonight. The time is currently 5:23 p.m. Central Daylight Time. 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Now for the official National Weather Service forecast for Peoria and surrounding areas of Central Illinois. Tonight, mostly cloudy. A chance of showers until midnight. Lows in the lower 40s. North winds 5 to 10 miles an hour. Chance of rain 50%. Wednesday, mostly cloudy. Highs in the upper 50s. Northwest winds 10 to 15 miles an hour. Wednesday night, partly cloudy. Lows in the upper 30s. Northwest winds 5 to 10 miles an hour. Thursday, mostly sunny. Highs in the mid 60s. West winds 10 to 15 miles an hour. Thursday night, partly cloudy. Lows in the upper 40s. Southwest winds 5 to 10 miles an hour. Friday, partly sunny in the morning, then mostly cloudy with a chance of showers in the afternoon. Highs in the upper 60s. Chance of rain 40%. Friday night, mostly cloudy until midnight, then clearing. Lows in the upper 40s. Saturday, sunny. Not as cool, with highs in the upper 70s. Saturday night, partly cloudy until midnight, then becoming mostly cloudy. A chance of thunderstorms until midnight. A chance of showers. Lows in the mid-50s. Chance of rain 50%. Sunday, mostly cloudy with a chance of showers in the morning, then partly sunny in the afternoon. Highs in the upper 60s. Chance of rain 50%. Sunday night, partly cloudy until midnight, then clearing. Cooler with lows in the mid-40s. Monday, sunny. Highs in the upper 60s. Monday night and Tuesday, partly cloudy. Lows in the upper 40s. Highs in the mid-70s. Again, the forecast for Peoria and surrounding areas of Central Illinois for tonight: mostly cloudy. A chance of showers until midnight. Lows in the lower 40s. North winds 5 to 10 miles an hour. Chance of rain 50%. Here is a river flood statement. The flood warning continues for the Illinois River near Havana until further notice. At 9:45 a.m. Tuesday, the stage was 16.1 feet. The river is expected to fall to 14.2 feet Tuesday, May 12. At 5 p.m. in Peoria, skies were cloudy. The temperature was 54 degrees, the dew point was 30, and the relative humidity was 40%. The wind was northwest at 5 miles an hour. The pressure was 29.82 inches and falling. Around central and western Illinois, at Bloomington, rain was falling, with a temperature of 50. At Moline, it was partly sunny, with a temperature of 56. It was cloudy, with a temperature of 54 at Galesburg, 55 at Lakin, 55 at Macomb, and 52 at Quincy. Under cloudy skies, Springfield reported 49, Lincoln reported 53, and Pontiac reported 54. And once again at 5 p.m. in Peoria, under cloudy skies, the temperature was 54. Looking elsewhere around the Midwest at 5 p.m., Chicago was cloudy and 56. Indianapolis had light rain and fog and 48. St. Louis was cloudy and 48. Kansas City was cloudy and 53. Des Moines was cloudy and 58. Milwaukee was

partly sunny, and 57. And now a discussion of hazardous weather conditions for the following counties in Illinois: Fulton, Knox, Marshall, Mason, McLean, Peoria, Stark, Tazewell, and Woodford. This hazardous weather outlook is for central Illinois and west central Illinois. For tonight, minor flooding will continue along the Illinois River from Havana to Beardstown, otherwise no hazardous weather is expected at this time. For Wednesday through Monday, there is a low chance for thunderstorms Friday, and again Saturday night. Severe weather is not expected at this time. Minor flooding will continue along the Illinois River from Havana to Beardstown into early next week, though river levels will slowly fall during this period. Spotter information statement. Spotter activation is not anticipated tonight. The time is currently 5:28 p.m. Central Daylight Time. 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Now for the official National Weather Service forecast for Peoria and surrounding areas of central Illinois. Tonight, mostly cloudy. A chance of showers until midnight. Lows in the lower 40s. North winds 5 to 10 miles an hour. Chance of rain 50%. Wednesday, mostly cloudy. Highs in the upper 50s. Northwest winds 10 to 15 miles an hour. Wednesday night, partly cloudy. Lows in the upper 30s. Northwest winds 5 to 10 miles an hour. Thursday, mostly sunny. Highs in the mid-60s. West winds 10 to 15 miles an hour. Thursday night, partly cloudy. Lows in the upper 40s. Southwest winds 5 to 10 miles an hour. Friday, partly sunny in the morning, then mostly cloudy with a chance of showers in the afternoon. Highs in the upper 60s. Chance of rain 40%. Friday night, mostly cloudy until midnight, then clearing. Lows in the upper 40s. Saturday, sunny. Not as cool, highs in the upper 70s. Saturday night, partly cloudy until midnight, then becoming mostly cloudy. A chance of thunderstorms until midnight. A chance of showers. Lows in the mid-50s. Chance of rain 50%. Sunday, mostly cloudy with a chance of showers in the morning, then partly sunny in the afternoon. Highs in the upper 60s. Chance of rain 50%. Sunday night, partly cloudy until midnight, then clearing. Cooler with lows in the mid-40s. Monday, sunny. Highs in the upper 60s. Monday night and Tuesday, partly cloudy. Lows in the upper 40s. Highs in the mid-70s. Again, the forecast for Peoria and surrounding areas of central Illinois for tonight, mostly cloudy. A chance of showers until midnight. Lows in the lower 40s. North winds 5 to 10 miles an hour. Chance of rain 50%. The Peoria, Illinois climate summary for this evening, as of 4 p.m., May 5, 2026. Today's high temperature was 58 degrees. The normal high is 71. The record high is 92 degrees, which was set in 1952. Today's low temperature was 45 degrees. The normal low is 49. The record low is 32 degrees, which was set in 1944. 0.03 inches of precipitation fell today, which brings the monthly total to 0.11 inches. The total precipitation for the year now stands at 12.86 inches. Sunset tonight is at 7:59 p.m. Sunrise tomorrow is at 5:51 a.m. At 5 p.m. in Peoria, skies were cloudy. The temperature was 54 degrees, the dew point was 30, and the relative humidity was 40%. The wind was northwest at 5 miles an hour. The pressure was 29.82 inches and falling. Around central and western Illinois, at Bloomington, rain was falling, with a temperature of 50. At Moline, it was partly sunny, with a temperature of 56. It was cloudy, with a temperature of 54 at Galesburg, 55 at Lakin, 55 at Macomb, and 52 at Quincy. Under cloudy skies, Springfield reported 49, Lincoln reported 53, and Pontiac reported 54. And once again at 5 p.m. in Peoria, under cloudy skies, the temperature was 54. Looking elsewhere around the Midwest at 5 p.m., Chicago was cloudy, and 56. Indianapolis had

light rain and fog and 48. St. Louis was cloudy and 48. Kansas City was cloudy and 53. Des Moines was cloudy and 58. Milwaukee was partly sunny and 57. And now a discussion of hazardous weather conditions for the following counties in Illinois: Fulton, Knox, Marshall, Mason, McLean, Peoria, Stark, Tazewell, and Woodford. This hazardous weather outlook is for central Illinois and west central Illinois. For tonight, minor flooding will continue along the Illinois River from Havana to Beardstown. Otherwise, no hazardous weather is expected at this time. For Wednesday, weather outlook is for central Illinois and west central Illinois. For tonight, minor flooding will continue along the Illinois River from Havana to Beardstown. Otherwise, no hazardous weather is expected at this time. For Wednesday through Monday, there is a low chance for thunderstorms Friday, and again Saturday night. Severe weather is not expected at this time. Minor flooding will continue along the Illinois River from Havana to Beardstown into early next week, though river levels will slowly fall during this period. Spotter information statement: spotter activation is not anticipated tonight. The time is currently 5:33 p.m. Central Daylight Time. 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Now for the official National Weather Service forecast for Peoria and surrounding areas of central Illinois. Tonight, mostly cloudy. A chance of showers until midnight. Lows in the lower 40s. North winds 5 to 10 miles an hour. Chance of rain 50%. Wednesday, mostly cloudy. Highs in the upper 50s. Northwest winds 10 to 15 miles an hour. Wednesday night, partly cloudy. Lows in the upper 30s. Northwest winds 5 to 10 miles an hour. Thursday, mostly sunny. Highs in the mid 60s. West winds 10 to 15 miles an hour. Thursday night, partly cloudy. Lows in the upper 40s. Southwest winds 5 to 10 miles an hour. Friday, partly sunny in the morning, then mostly cloudy with a chance of showers in the afternoon. Highs in the upper 60s. Chance of rain 40%. Friday night, mostly cloudy until midnight, then clearing. Lows in the upper 40s. Saturday, sunny. Not as cool, highs in the upper 70s. Saturday night, partly cloudy until midnight, then becoming mostly cloudy. A chance of thunderstorms until midnight. A chance of showers. Lows in the mid-50s. Chance of rain 50%. Sunday, mostly cloudy with a chance of showers in the morning, then partly sunny in the afternoon. Highs in the upper 60s. Chance of rain 50%. Sunday night, partly cloudy until midnight, then clearing. Cooler with lows in the mid-40s. Monday, sunny. Highs in the upper 60s. Monday night and Tuesday, partly cloudy. Lows in the upper 40s. Highs in the mid-70s. Again, the forecast for Peoria and surrounding areas of central Illinois for tonight: mostly cloudy. A chance of showers until midnight. Lows in the lower 40s. North winds 5 to 10 miles an hour. Chance of rain 50%. Here is a river flood statement. The flood warning continues for the Illinois River near Havana until further notice. At 9:45 a.m. Tuesday, the stage was 16.1 feet. The river is expected to fall to 14.2 feet Tuesday, May 12. At 5 p.m. in Peoria, skies were cloudy. The temperature was 54 degrees, the dew point was 30, and the relative humidity was 40%. The wind was northwest at 5 miles an hour. The pressure was 29.82 inches and falling. Around central and western Illinois, at Bloomington, rain was falling, with a temperature of 50. At Moline, it was partly sunny, with a temperature of 56. It was cloudy, with a temperature of 54 at Galesburg, 55 at Lakin, 55 at Macomb, and 52 at Quincy. Under cloudy skies, Springfield reported 49, Lincoln reported 53, and Pontiac reported 54. And once again at 5 p.m. in Peoria, under cloudy skies, the temperature was 54. Looking elsewhere around the Midwest at 5 p.m., Chicago was cloudy, and 56. Indianapolis had light rain and fog and 48.

St. Louis was cloudy and 48. Kansas City was cloudy and 53. Des Moines was cloudy and 58. Milwaukee was partly sunny and 57. And now a discussion of hazardous weather conditions for the following counties in Illinois: Fulton, Knox, Marshall, Mason, McLean, Peoria, Stark, Tazewell, and Woodford. This hazardous weather outlook is for central Illinois and west central Illinois. For tonight, minor flooding will continue along the Illinois River from Havana to Beardstown, otherwise no hazardous weather is expected at this time. For Wednesday through Monday, there is a low chance for thunderstorms Friday, and again Saturday night. Severe weather is not expected at this time. Minor flooding will continue along the Illinois River from Havana to Beardstown into early next week, though river levels will slowly fall during this period. Spotter information statement: spotter activation is not anticipated tonight. The time is currently 5:38 p.m. Central Daylight Time. 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Now for the official National Weather Service forecast for Peoria and surrounding areas of central Illinois. Tonight, mostly cloudy. A chance of showers until midnight. Lows in the lower 40s. North winds 5 to 10 miles an hour. Chance of rain 50%. Wednesday, mostly cloudy. Highs in the upper 50s. Northwest winds 10 to 15 miles an hour. Wednesday night, partly cloudy. Lows in the upper 30s. Northwest winds 5 to 10 miles an hour. Thursday, mostly sunny. Highs in the mid-60s. West winds 10 to 15 miles an hour. Thursday night, partly cloudy. Lows in the upper 40s. Southwest winds 5 to 10 miles an hour. Friday, partly sunny in the morning, then mostly cloudy with a chance of showers in the afternoon. Highs in the upper 60s. Chance of rain 40%. Friday night, mostly cloudy until midnight, then clearing. Lows in the upper 40s. Saturday, sunny. Not as cool, highs in the upper 70s. Saturday night, partly cloudy until midnight, then becoming mostly cloudy. A chance of thunderstorms until midnight. A chance of showers. Lows in the mid-50s. Chance of rain 50%. Sunday, mostly cloudy with a chance of showers in the morning, then partly sunny in the afternoon. Highs in the upper 60s. Chance of rain 50%. Sunday night, partly cloudy until midnight, then clearing. Cooler with lows in the mid-40s. Monday, sunny. Highs in the upper 60s. Monday night and Tuesday, partly cloudy. Lows in the upper 40s. Highs in the mid-70s. Again, the forecast for Peoria and surrounding areas of central Illinois for tonight: mostly cloudy. A chance of showers until midnight. Lows in the lower 40s. North winds 5 to 10 miles an hour. Chance of rain 50%. At 5 p.m. in Peoria, skies were cloudy. The temperature was 54 degrees, the dew point was 30, and the relative humidity was 40%. The wind was northwest at 5 miles an hour. The pressure was 29.82 inches and falling. Around central and western Illinois, at Bloomington, rain was falling, with a temperature of 50. At Moline, it was partly sunny, with a temperature of 56. It was cloudy, with a temperature of 54 at Galesburg, 55 at Lakin, 55 at Macomb, and 52 at Quincy. Under cloudy skies, Springfield reported 49, Lincoln reported 53, and Pontiac reported 54. And once again at 5 p.m. in Peoria, under cloudy skies, the temperature was 54. Looking elsewhere around the Midwest at 5 p.m., Chicago was cloudy and 56. Indianapolis had light rain and fog and 48. St. Louis was cloudy and 48. Kansas City was cloudy and 53. Des Moines was cloudy and 58. Milwaukee was partly sunny and 57. And now a discussion of hazardous weather conditions for the following counties in Illinois: Fulton, Knox, Marshall, Mason, McLean, Peoria, Stark, Tazewell, and Woodford. This hazardous weather outlook is for central Illinois and west central Illinois. For tonight, minor flooding will continue along the Illinois River from Havana

Beardstown. Otherwise, no hazardous weather is expected at this time. For Wednesday through Monday, there is a low chance for thunderstorms Friday, and again Saturday night. Severe weather is not expected at this time. Minor flooding will continue along the Illinois River from Havana to Beardstown into early next week, though river levels will slowly fall during this period. Spotter information statement, spotter activation is not anticipated tonight. The time is currently 5:42 p.m. Central Daylight Time. 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Now for the official National Weather Service forecast for Peoria and surrounding areas of central Illinois. Tonight, mostly cloudy. A chance of showers until midnight. Lows in the lower 40s. North winds 5 to 10 miles an hour. Chance of rain 50%. Wednesday, mostly cloudy. Highs in the upper 50s. Northwest winds 10 to 15 miles an hour. Wednesday night, partly cloudy. Lows in the upper 30s. Northwest winds 5 to 10 miles an hour. Thursday, mostly sunny. Highs in the mid-60s. West winds 10 to 15 miles an hour. Thursday night, partly cloudy. Lows in the upper 40s. Southwest winds 5 to 10 miles an hour. Friday, partly sunny in the morning, then mostly cloudy with a chance of showers in the afternoon. Highs in the upper 60s. Chance of rain 40%. Friday night, mostly cloudy until midnight, then clearing. Lows in the upper 40s. Saturday, sunny. Not as cool with highs in the upper 70s. Saturday night, partly cloudy until midnight, then becoming mostly cloudy. A chance of thunderstorms until midnight. A chance of showers. Lows in the mid-50s. Chance of rain 50%. Sunday, mostly cloudy with a chance of showers in the morning, then partly sunny in the afternoon. Highs in the upper 60s. Chance of rain 50%. Sunday night, partly cloudy until midnight, then clearing. Cooler with lows in the mid-40s. Monday, sunny. Highs in the upper 60s. Monday night and Tuesday, partly cloudy. Lows in the upper 40s. Highs in the mid-70s. Again, the forecast for Peoria and surrounding areas of central Illinois for tonight, mostly cloudy. A chance of showers until midnight. Lows in the lower 40s. North winds 5 to 10 miles an hour. Chance of rain 50%. The Peoria, Illinois climate summary for this evening, as of 4 p.m., May 5, 2026. Today's high temperature was 58 degrees. The normal high is 71. The record high is 92 degrees, which was set in 1952. Today's low temperature was 45 degrees. The normal low is 49. The record low is 32 degrees, which was set in 1944. 0.03 inches of precipitation fell today, which brings the monthly total to 0.11 inches. The total precipitation for the year now stands at 12.86 inches. Sunset tonight is at 7:59 p.m. Sunrise tomorrow is at 5:51 a.m. Here is a river flood statement. The flood warning continues for the Illinois River near Havana. Until further notice. At 9:45 a.m. Tuesday, the stage was 16.1 feet. The river is expected to fall to 14.2 feet Tuesday, May 12. At 5 p.m. in Peoria, skies were cloudy. The temperature was 54 degrees, the dew point was 30, and the relative humidity was 40%. The wind was northwest at 5 miles an hour. The pressure was 29.82 inches and falling. Around central and western Illinois, at Bloomington, rain was falling, with a temperature of 50. At Moline, it was partly sunny, with a temperature of 56. It was cloudy, with a temperature of 54 at Galesburg, 55 at Lakin, 55 at Macomb, and 52 at Quincy. Under cloudy skies, Springfield reported 49, Lincoln reported 53, and Pontiac reported 54. And once again at 5 p.m. in Peoria, under cloudy skies, the temperature was 54. Looking elsewhere around the Midwest at 5 p.m., Chicago was cloudy, and 56. Indianapolis had light rain and fog and 48. St. Louis was cloudy, and 48.
Kansas City was cloudy and 53. Des Moines was cloudy and 58. Milwaukee was partly sunny and 57. And now a discussion of hazardous weather conditions for the following counties in Illinois: Fulton, Knox, Marshall, Mason, McLean, Peoria, Stark, Tazewell, and Woodford. This hazardous weather outlook is for central Illinois and west central Illinois. For tonight, minor flooding will continue along the Illinois River from Havana to Beardstown. Otherwise, no hazardous weather is expected at this time. For Wednesday through Monday, there is a low chance for thunderstorms Friday and again Saturday night. Severe weather is not expected at this time. Minor flooding will continue along the Illinois River from Havana to Beardstown into early next week, though river levels will slowly fall during this period. Spotter information statement: spotter activation is not anticipated tonight. The time is currently 5:48 p.m. Central Daylight Time. 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Now for the official National Weather Service forecast for Peoria and surrounding areas of central Illinois. Tonight, mostly cloudy. A chance of showers until midnight. Lows in the lower 40s. North winds 5 to 10 miles an hour. Chance of rain 50%. Wednesday, mostly cloudy. Highs in the upper 50s. Northwest winds 10 to 15 miles an hour. Wednesday night, partly cloudy. Lows in the upper 30s. Northwest winds 5 to 10 miles an hour. Thursday, mostly sunny. Highs in the mid 60s. West winds 10 to 15 miles an hour. Thursday night, partly cloudy. Lows in the upper 40s. Southwest winds 5 to 10 miles an hour. Friday, partly sunny in the morning, then mostly cloudy with a chance of showers in the afternoon. Highs in the upper 60s. Chance of rain 40%. Friday night, mostly cloudy until midnight, then clearing. Lows in the upper 40s. Saturday, sunny. Not as cool, highs in the upper 70s. Saturday night, partly cloudy until midnight, then becoming mostly cloudy. A chance of thunderstorms until midnight. A chance of showers. Lows in the mid-50s. Chance of rain 50%. Sunday, mostly cloudy with a chance of showers in the morning, then partly sunny in the afternoon. Highs in the upper 60s. Chance of rain 50%. Sunday night, partly cloudy until midnight, then clearing. Cooler with lows in the mid-40s. Monday, sunny. Highs in the upper 60s. Monday night and Tuesday, partly cloudy. Lows in the upper 40s. Highs in the mid-70s. Again, the forecast for Peoria and surrounding areas of central Illinois for tonight: mostly cloudy. A chance of showers until midnight. Lows in the lower 40s. North winds 5 to 10 miles an hour. Chance of rain 50%. At 5 p.m. in Peoria, skies were cloudy. The temperature was 54 degrees, the dew point was 30, and the relative humidity was 40%. The wind was northwest at 5 miles an hour. The pressure was 29.82 inches and falling. Around central and western Illinois, at Bloomington, rain was falling, with a temperature of 50. At Moline, it was partly sunny, with a temperature of 56. It was cloudy, with a temperature of 54 at Galesburg, 55 at Lakin, 55 at Macomb, and 52 at Quincy. Under cloudy skies, Springfield reported 49, Lincoln reported 53, and Pontiac reported 54. And once again at 5 p.m. in Peoria, under cloudy skies, the temperature was 54. Looking elsewhere around the Midwest at 5 p.m., Chicago was cloudy and 56. Indianapolis had light rain and fog and 48. St. Louis was cloudy and 48. Kansas City was cloudy and 53. Des Moines was cloudy and 58. Milwaukee was partly sunny and 57. And now a discussion of hazardous weather conditions for the following counties in Illinois: Fulton, Knox, Marshall, Mason, McLean, Peoria, Stark, Tazewell, and Woodford. This hazardous weather outlook is for central Illinois and west central Illinois. For tonight, minor flooding will continue along the Illinois River from Havana to Beardstown. Otherwise, no hazardous weather is expected

at this time. For Wednesday through Monday, there is a low chance for thunderstorms Friday and again Saturday night. Severe weather is not expected at this time. Minor flooding will continue along the Illinois River from Havana to Beardstown into early next week, though river levels will slowly fall during this period. Spotter information statement. Spotter activation is not anticipated tonight. The time is currently 5:52 p.m. Central Daylight Time. 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Now for the official National Weather Service forecast for Peoria and surrounding areas of central Illinois. Tonight, mostly cloudy. A chance of showers until midnight. Lows in the lower 40s. North winds 5 to 10 miles an hour. Chance of rain 50%. Wednesday, mostly cloudy. Highs in the upper 50s. Northwest winds 10 to 15 miles an hour. Wednesday night, partly cloudy. Lows in the upper 30s. Northwest winds 5 to 10 miles an hour. Thursday, mostly sunny. Highs in the mid-60s. West winds 10 to 15 miles an hour. Thursday night, partly cloudy. Lows in the upper 40s. Southwest winds 5 to 10 miles an hour. Friday, partly sunny in the morning, then mostly cloudy with a chance of showers in the afternoon. Highs in the upper 60s. Chance of rain 40%. Friday night, mostly cloudy until midnight, then clearing. Lows in the upper 40s. Saturday, sunny. Not as cool, highs in the upper 70s. Saturday night, partly cloudy until midnight, then becoming mostly cloudy. A chance of thunderstorms until midnight. A chance of showers. Lows in the mid-50s. Chance of rain 50%. Sunday, mostly cloudy with a chance of showers in the morning, then partly sunny in the afternoon. Highs in the upper 60s. Chance of rain 50%. Sunday night, partly cloudy until midnight, then clearing. Cooler with lows in the mid-40s. Monday, sunny. Highs in the upper 60s. Monday night and Tuesday, partly cloudy. Lows in the upper 40s. Highs in the mid-70s. Again, the forecast for Peoria and surrounding areas of central Illinois for tonight, mostly cloudy. A chance of showers until midnight. Lows in the lower 40s. North winds 5 to 10 miles an hour. Chance of rain 50%. Here is a river flood statement. The flood warning continues for the Illinois River near Havana. Until further notice. At 9:45 a.m. Tuesday, the stage was 16.1 feet. The river is expected to fall to 14.2 feet Tuesday, May 12. At 5 p.m. in Peoria, skies were cloudy. The temperature was 54 degrees, the dew point was 30, and the relative humidity was 40%. The wind was northwest at 5 miles an hour. The pressure was 29.82 inches and falling. Around central and western Illinois, at Bloomington, rain was falling, with a temperature of 50. At Moline, it was partly sunny, with a temperature of 56. It was cloudy, with a temperature of 54 at Galesburg, 55 at Lakin, 55 at Macomb, and 52 at Quincy. Under cloudy skies, Springfield reported 49, Lincoln reported 53, and Pontiac reported 54. And once again at 5 p.m. in Peoria, under cloudy skies, the temperature was 54. Looking elsewhere around the Midwest at 5 p.m., Chicago was cloudy, and 56. Indianapolis had light rain and fog and 48. St. Louis was cloudy, and 48. Kansas City was cloudy, and 53. Des Moines was cloudy, and 58. Milwaukee was partly sunny, and 57. And now a discussion of hazardous weather conditions for the following counties in Illinois: Fulton, Knox, Marshall, Mason, McLean, Peoria, Stark, Tazewell, and Woodford. This hazardous weather outlook is for central Illinois and west central Illinois. For tonight, minor flooding will continue along the Illinois River from Havana to Beardstown, otherwise no hazardous weather is expected at this time. For Wednesday through Monday, there is a low chance for thunderstorms Friday and again Saturday night. Severe weather is not expected at this time. Minor flooding will continue along the Illinois River from Havana to Beardstown into early next week.

10 to 15 miles an hour. Wednesday night, partly cloudy. Lows in the upper 30s. Northwest winds 5 to 10 miles an hour. Thursday, mostly sunny. Highs in the mid-60s. West winds 10 to 15 miles an hour. Thursday night, partly cloudy. Lows in the upper 40s. Southwest winds 5 to 10 miles an hour. Friday, partly sunny in the morning, then mostly cloudy with a chance of showers in the afternoon. Highs in the upper 60s. Chance of rain 40%. Friday night, mostly cloudy until midnight, then clearing. Lows in the upper 40s. Saturday, sunny. Not as cool, highs in the upper 70s. Saturday night, partly cloudy until midnight, then becoming mostly cloudy. A chance of thunderstorms until midnight. A chance of showers. Lows in the mid-50s. Chance of rain 50%. Sunday, mostly cloudy with a chance of showers in the morning, then partly sunny in the afternoon. Highs in the upper 60s. Chance of rain 50%. Sunday night, partly cloudy until midnight, then clearing. Cooler with lows in the mid-40s. Monday, sunny. Highs in the upper 60s. Monday night and Tuesday, partly cloudy. Lows in the upper 40s. Highs in the mid-70s. Again, the forecast for Peoria and surrounding areas of central Illinois for tonight, mostly cloudy. A chance of showers until midnight. Lows in the lower 40s. North winds 5 to 10 miles an hour. Chance of rain 50%. At 5 p.m. in Peoria, skies were cloudy. The temperature was 54 degrees, the dew point was 30, and the relative humidity was 40%. The wind was northwest at 5 miles an hour. The pressure was 29.82 inches and falling. Around central and western Illinois, at Bloomington, rain was falling, with a temperature of 50. At Moline, it was partly sunny, with a temperature of 56. It was cloudy, with a temperature of 54 at Galesburg, 55 at Lakin, 55 at Macomb, and 52 at Quincy. Under cloudy skies, Springfield reported 49, Lincoln reported 53, and Pontiac reported 54. And once again at 5 p.m. in Peoria, under cloudy skies, the temperature was 54. The Peoria, Illinois climate summary for this evening, as of 4 p.m., May 5, 2026. Today's high temperature was 58 degrees. The normal high is 71. The record high is 92 degrees, which was set in 1952. Today's low temperature was 45 degrees. The normal low is 49. The record low is 32 degrees, which was set in 1944. 0.03 inches of precipitation fell today, which brings the monthly total to 0.11 inches. The total precipitation for the year now stands at 12.86 inches. Sunset tonight is at 7:59 p.m. Sunrise tomorrow is at 5:51 a.m. And now a discussion of hazardous weather conditions for the following counties in Illinois: Fulton, Knox, Marshall, Mason, McLean, Peoria, Stark, Tazewell, and Woodford. This hazardous weather outlook is for central Illinois and west central Illinois. For tonight, minor flooding will continue along the Illinois River from Havana to Beardstown, otherwise no hazardous weather is expected at this time. For Wednesday through Monday, there is a low chance for thunderstorms Friday, and again Saturday night. Severe weather is not expected at this time. Minor flooding will continue along the Illinois River from Havana to Beardstown into early next week, though river levels will slowly fall during this period. Spotter information statement: spotter activation is not anticipated tonight. The time is currently 6:02 p.m. Central Daylight Time. 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Now for the official National Weather Service forecast for Peoria and surrounding areas of central Illinois. Tonight, mostly cloudy. A chance of showers until midnight. Lows in the lower 40s. North winds 5 to 10 miles an hour. Chance of rain 50%. Wednesday, mostly cloudy. Highs in the upper 50s. Northwest winds 10 to 15 miles an hour. Wednesday night, partly cloudy. Lows in the upper 30s. Northwest winds 5 to 10 miles an hour.

Thursday, mostly sunny. Highs in the mid-60s. West winds 10 to 15 miles an hour. Thursday night, partly cloudy. Lows in the upper 40s. Southwest winds 5 to 10 miles an hour. Friday, partly sunny in the morning, then mostly cloudy with a chance of showers in the afternoon. Highs in the upper 60s. Chance of rain 40%. Friday night, mostly cloudy until midnight, then clearing. Lows in the upper 40s. Saturday, sunny. Not as cool with highs in the upper 70s. Saturday night, partly cloudy until midnight, then becoming mostly cloudy. A chance of thunderstorms until midnight. A chance of showers. Lows in the mid-50s. Chance of rain 50%. Sunday, mostly cloudy with a chance of showers in the morning, then partly sunny in the afternoon. Highs in the upper 60s. Chance of rain 50%. Sunday night, partly cloudy until midnight, then clearing. Cooler with lows in the mid-40s. Monday, sunny. Highs in the upper 60s. Monday night and Tuesday, partly cloudy. Lows in the upper 40s. Highs in the mid-70s. Again, the forecast for Peoria and surrounding areas of central Illinois for tonight, mostly cloudy. A chance of showers until midnight. Lows in the lower 40s. North winds 5 to 10 miles an hour. Chance of rain 50%. At 6 p.m. in Peoria, skies were cloudy. The temperature was 54 degrees, the dew point was 30, and the relative humidity was 40%. The wind was north at 6 miles an hour. The pressure was 29.82 inches and steady. Around central and western Illinois, at Lincoln, drizzle was falling, with a temperature of 53. At Moline, it was partly sunny, with a temperature of 56. It was cloudy, with a temperature of 51 at Bloomington, 54 at Galesburg, 55 at Lakin, and 55 at Macomb. Under cloudy skies, Quincy reported 52, Springfield reported 49, and Pontiac reported 54. And once again at 6 p.m. in Peoria, under cloudy skies, the temperature was 54. Here is a river flood statement. The flood warning continues for the Illinois River near Havana. Until further notice. At 9:45 a.m. Tuesday, the stage was 16.1 feet. The river is expected to fall to 14.2 feet Tuesday, May 12. And now a discussion of hazardous weather conditions for the following counties in Illinois: Fulton, Knox, Marshall, Mason, McLean, Peoria, Stark, Tazewell, and Woodford. This hazardous weather outlook is for central Illinois and west central Illinois. For tonight, minor flooding will continue along the Illinois River from Havana to Beardstown, otherwise no hazardous weather is expected at this time. For Wednesday through Monday, there is a low chance for thunderstorms Friday, and again Saturday night. Severe weather is not expected at this time. Minor flooding will continue along the Illinois River from Havana to Beardstown into early next week, though river levels will slowly fall during this period. Spotter information statement. Spotter activation is not anticipated tonight. The time is currently 6:06 p.m. Central Daylight Time. 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Now for the official National Weather Service forecast for Peoria and surrounding areas of central Illinois. Tonight, mostly cloudy. A chance of showers until midnight. Lows in the lower 40s. North winds 5 to 10 miles an hour. Chance of rain 50%. Wednesday, mostly cloudy. Highs in the upper 50s. Northwest winds 10 to 15 miles an hour. Wednesday night, partly cloudy. Lows in the upper 30s. Northwest winds 5 to 10 miles an hour. Thursday, mostly sunny. Highs in the mid-60s. West winds 10 to 15 miles an hour. Thursday night, partly cloudy. Lows in the upper 40s. Southwest winds 5 to 10 miles an hour. Friday, partly sunny in the morning, then mostly cloudy with a chance of showers in the afternoon. Highs in the upper 60s. Chance of rain 40%. Friday night, mostly cloudy until midnight, then clearing. Lows in the upper 40s. Saturday, sunny. Not as cool with highs in the upper 70s. Saturday night,

partly cloudy until midnight, then becoming mostly cloudy. A chance of thunderstorms until midnight. A chance of showers. Lows in the mid-50s. Chance of rain 50%. Sunday, mostly cloudy with a chance of showers in the morning, then partly sunny in the afternoon. Highs in the upper 60s. Chance of rain 50%. Sunday night, partly cloudy until midnight, then clearing. Cooler with lows in the mid-40s. Monday, sunny. Highs in the upper 60s. Monday night and Tuesday, partly cloudy. Lows in the upper 40s. Highs in the mid-70s. Again, the forecast for Peoria and surrounding areas of central Illinois for tonight, mostly cloudy. A chance of showers until midnight. Lows in the lower 40s. North winds 5 to 10 miles an hour. Chance of rain 50%. At 6 p.m. in Peoria, skies were cloudy. The temperature was 54 degrees, the dew point was 30, and the relative humidity was 40%. The wind was north at 6 miles an hour. The pressure was 29.82 inches and steady. Around central and western Illinois, at Lincoln, drizzle was falling, with a temperature of 53. At Moline, it was partly sunny, with a temperature of 56. It was cloudy, with a temperature of 51 at Bloomington, 54 at Galesburg, 55 at Lakin, and 55 at Macomb. Under cloudy skies, Quincy reported 52, Springfield reported 49, and Pontiac reported 54. And once again at 6 p.m. in Peoria, under cloudy skies, the temperature was 54. Looking elsewhere around the Midwest at 6 p.m., Chicago was cloudy, and 56. Indianapolis had light rain and fog and 48. The report from St. Louis was not available. Kansas City was cloudy, and 53. Des Moines was cloudy, and 57. Milwaukee was partly sunny, and 57. The time is currently 6:10 p.m. Central Daylight Time. 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Now for the official National Weather Service forecast for Peoria and surrounding areas of central Illinois. Tonight, mostly cloudy. A chance of showers until midnight. Lows in the lower 40s. North winds 5 to 10 miles an hour. Chance of rain 50%. Wednesday, mostly cloudy. Highs in the upper 50s. Northwest winds 10 to 15 miles an hour. Wednesday night, partly cloudy. Lows in the upper 30s. Northwest winds 5 to 10 miles an hour. Thursday, mostly sunny. Highs in the mid-60s. West winds 10 to 15 miles an hour. Thursday night, partly cloudy. Lows in the upper 40s. Southwest winds 5 to 10 miles an hour. Friday, partly sunny in the morning, then mostly cloudy with a chance of showers in the afternoon. Highs in the upper 60s. Chance of rain 40%. Friday night, mostly cloudy until midnight, then clearing. Lows in the upper 40s. Saturday, sunny. Not as cool, highs in the upper 70s. Saturday night, partly cloudy until midnight, then becoming mostly cloudy. A chance of thunderstorms until midnight. A chance of showers. Lows in the mid-50s. Chance of rain 50%. Sunday, mostly cloudy with a chance of showers in the morning, then partly sunny in the afternoon. Highs in the upper 60s. Chance of rain 50%. Sunday night, partly cloudy until midnight, then clearing. Cooler with lows in the mid-40s. Monday, sunny. Highs in the upper 60s. Monday night and Tuesday, partly cloudy. Lows in the upper 40s. Highs in the mid-70s. Again, the forecast for Peoria and surrounding areas of central Illinois for tonight, mostly cloudy. A chance of showers until midnight. Lows in the lower 40s. North winds 5 to 10 miles an hour. Chance of rain 50%. At 6 p.m. in Peoria, skies were cloudy. The temperature was 54 degrees, the dew point was 30, and the relative humidity was 40%. The wind was north at 6 miles an hour. The pressure was 29.82 inches and steady. Around central and western Illinois, at Lincoln, drizzle was falling, with a temperature of 53. At Moline, it was partly

sunny, with a temperature of 56. It was cloudy, with a temperature of 51 at Bloomington, 54 at Galesburg, 55 at Lakin, and 55 at Macomb. Under cloudy skies, Quincy reported 52, Springfield reported 49, and Pontiac reported 54. And once again at 6 p.m. in Peoria, under cloudy skies, the temperature was 54. 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Looking elsewhere around the Midwest at 6 p.m., Chicago was cloudy and 56. Indianapolis had light rain and fog and 48. The report from St. Louis was not available. Kansas City was cloudy and 53. Des Moines was cloudy and 57. Milwaukee was partly sunny and 57. The time is currently 6:14 p.m. Central Daylight Time. 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Now for the official National Weather Service forecast for Peoria and surrounding areas of central Illinois. Tonight, mostly cloudy. A chance of showers until midnight. Lows in the lower 40s. North winds 5 to 10 miles an hour. Chance of rain 50%. Wednesday, mostly cloudy. Highs in the upper 50s. Northwest winds 10 to 15 miles an hour. Wednesday night, partly cloudy. Lows in the upper 30s. Northwest winds 5 to 10 miles an hour. Thursday, mostly sunny. Highs in the mid-60s. West winds 10 to 15 miles an hour. Thursday night, partly cloudy. Lows in the upper 40s. Southwest winds 5 to 10 miles an hour. Friday, partly sunny in the morning, then mostly cloudy with a chance of showers in the afternoon. Highs in the upper 60s. Chance of rain 40%. Friday night, mostly cloudy until midnight, then clearing. Lows in the upper 40s. Saturday, sunny. Not as cool, highs in the upper 70s. Saturday night, partly cloudy until midnight, then becoming mostly cloudy. A chance of thunderstorms until midnight. A chance of showers. Lows in the mid-50s. Chance of rain 50%. Sunday, mostly cloudy with a chance of showers in the morning, then partly sunny in the afternoon. Highs in the upper 60s. Chance of rain 50%. Sunday night, partly cloudy until midnight, then clearing. Cooler with lows in the mid-40s. Monday, sunny. Highs in the upper 60s. Monday night and Tuesday, partly cloudy. Lows in the upper 40s. Highs in the mid-70s. Again, the forecast for Peoria and surrounding areas of central Illinois for tonight, mostly cloudy. A chance of showers until midnight. Lows in the lower 40s. North winds 5 to 10 miles an hour. Chance of rain 50%. The Peoria, Illinois climate summary for this evening, as of 4 p.m., May 5, 2026. Today's high temperature was 58 degrees. The normal high is 71. The record high is 92 degrees, which was set in 1952. Today's low temperature was 45 degrees. The normal low is 49. The record low is 32 degrees, which was set in 1944. 0.03 inches of precipitation fell today, which brings the monthly total to 0.11 inches. The total precipitation for the year now stands at 12.86 inches. Sunset tonight is at 7:59 p.m. Sunrise tomorrow is at 5:51 a.m. At 6 p.m. in Peoria, skies were cloudy. The temperature was 54 degrees, the dew point was 30, and the relative humidity was 40%. The wind was north at 6 miles an hour. The pressure was 29.82 inches and steady. Around central and western Illinois, at Lincoln, drizzle was falling, with a temperature of 53. At Moline, it was

partly sunny, with a temperature of 56. It was cloudy, with a temperature of 51 at Bloomington, 54 at Galesburg, 55 at Lakin, and 55 at Macomb. Under cloudy skies, Quincy reported 52, Springfield reported 49, and Pontiac reported 54. And once again at 6 p.m. in Peoria, under cloudy skies, the temperature was 54. Looking elsewhere around the Midwest at 6 p.m., Chicago was cloudy, and 56. Indianapolis had light rain and fog and 48. The report from St. Louis was not available. Kansas City was cloudy, and 53. Des Moines was cloudy, and 57. Milwaukee was partly sunny, and 57. The time is currently 6:18 p.m. Central Daylight Time. 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Now for the official National Weather Service forecast for Peoria and surrounding areas of central Illinois. Tonight, mostly cloudy. A chance of showers until midnight. Lows in the lower 40s. North winds 5 to 10 miles an hour. Chance of rain 50%. Wednesday, mostly cloudy. Highs in the upper 50s. Northwest winds 10 to 15 miles an hour. Wednesday night, partly cloudy. Lows in the upper 30s. Northwest winds 5 to 10 miles an hour. Thursday, mostly sunny. Highs in the mid-60s. West winds 10 to 15 miles an hour. Thursday night, partly cloudy. Lows in the upper 40s. Southwest winds 5 to 10 miles an hour. Friday, partly sunny in the morning, then mostly cloudy with a chance of showers in the afternoon. Highs in the upper 60s. Chance of rain 40%. Friday night, mostly cloudy until midnight, then clearing. Lows in the upper 40s. Saturday, sunny. Not as cool, highs in the upper 70s. Saturday night, partly cloudy until midnight, then becoming mostly cloudy. A chance of thunderstorms until midnight. A chance of showers. Lows in the mid-50s. Chance of rain 50%. Sunday, mostly cloudy with a chance of showers in the morning, then partly sunny in the afternoon. Highs in the upper 60s. Chance of rain 50%. Sunday night, partly cloudy until midnight, then clearing. Cooler with lows in the mid-40s. Monday, sunny. Highs in the upper 60s. Monday night and Tuesday, partly cloudy. Lows in the upper 40s. Highs in the mid-70s. Again, the forecast for Peoria and surrounding areas of central Illinois for tonight, mostly cloudy. A chance of showers until midnight. Lows in the lower 40s. North winds 5 to 10 miles an hour. Chance of rain 50%. At 6 p.m. in Peoria, skies were cloudy. The temperature was 54 degrees, the dew point was 30, and the relative humidity was 40%. The wind was north at 6 miles an hour. The pressure was 29.82 inches and steady. Around central and western Illinois, at Lincoln, drizzle was falling, with a temperature of 53. At Moline, it was partly sunny, with a temperature of 56. It was cloudy, with a temperature of 51 at Bloomington, 54 at Galesburg, 55 at Lakin, and 55 at Macomb. Under cloudy skies, Quincy reported 52, Springfield reported 49, and Pontiac reported 54. And once again at 6 p.m. in Peoria, under cloudy skies, the temperature was 54. At 6 p.m. in Peoria, skies were cloudy. The temperature was 54 degrees, the dew point was 30, and the relative humidity was 40%. The wind was north at 6 miles an hour. The pressure was 29.82 inches and steady. Around central and western Illinois, at Lincoln, drizzle was falling, with a temperature of 53. At Moline, it was partly sunny, with a temperature of 56. It was cloudy, with a temperature of 51 at Bloomington, 53 at Galesburg, 55 at Lakin, and 54 at Macomb. Under cloudy skies, Quincy reported 52, Springfield reported 49, and Pontiac reported 54. And once again at 6 p.m. in Peoria, under cloudy skies, the temperature was 54. Looking elsewhere around the Midwest at 6 p.m., Chicago was cloudy, and 56. Indianapolis had light rain and fog and

48. The report from St. Louis was not available. Kansas City was cloudy, and 53. Des Moines was cloudy, and 57. Milwaukee was partly sunny, and 57. The time is currently 6:23 p.m. Central Daylight Time. 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Now for the official National Weather Service forecast for Peoria and surrounding areas of central Illinois. Tonight, mostly cloudy. A chance of showers until midnight. Lows in the lower 40s. North winds 5 to 10 miles an hour. Chance of rain 50%. Wednesday, mostly cloudy. Highs in the upper 50s. Northwest winds 10 to 15 miles an hour. Wednesday night, partly cloudy. Lows in the upper 30s. Northwest winds 5 to 10 miles an hour. Thursday, mostly sunny. Highs in the mid 60s. West winds 10 to 15 miles an hour. Thursday night, partly cloudy. Lows in the upper 40s. Southwest winds 5 to 10 miles an hour. Friday, partly sunny in the morning, then mostly cloudy with a chance of showers in the afternoon. Highs in the upper 60s. Chance of rain 40%. Friday night, mostly cloudy until midnight, then clearing. Lows in the upper 40s. Saturday, sunny. Not as cool, highs in the upper 70s. Saturday night, partly cloudy until midnight, then becoming mostly cloudy. A chance of thunderstorms until midnight. A chance of showers. Lows in the mid-50s. Chance of rain 50%. Sunday, mostly cloudy with a chance of showers in the morning, then partly sunny in the afternoon. Highs in the upper 60s. Chance of rain 50%. Sunday night, partly cloudy until midnight, then clearing. Cooler with lows in the mid-40s. Monday, sunny. Highs in the upper 60s. Monday night and Tuesday, partly cloudy. Lows in the upper 40s. Highs in the mid-70s. Again, the forecast for Peoria and surrounding areas of central Illinois for tonight, mostly cloudy. A chance of showers until midnight. Lows in the lower 40s. North winds 5 to 10 miles an hour. Chance of rain 50%. At 6 p.m. in Peoria, skies were cloudy. The temperature was 54 degrees, the dew point was 30, and the relative humidity was 40%. The wind was north at 6 miles an hour. The pressure was 29.82 inches and steady. Around central and western Illinois, at Lincoln, drizzle was falling, with a temperature of 53. At Moline, it was partly sunny, with a temperature of 56. It was cloudy, with a temperature of 51 at Bloomington, 53 at Galesburg, 55 at Lakin, and 54 at Macomb. Under cloudy skies, Quincy reported 52, Springfield reported 49, and Pontiac reported 54. And once again at 6 p.m. in Peoria, under cloudy skies, the temperature was 54. Looking elsewhere around the Midwest at 6 p.m., Chicago was cloudy, and 56. Indianapolis had light rain and fog and 48. St. Louis had light rain and 48. Kansas City was cloudy and 53. Des Moines was cloudy and 57. Milwaukee was partly sunny and 57. The time is currently 6:26 p.m. Central Daylight Time. 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Now for the official National Weather Service forecast for Peoria and surrounding areas of central Illinois. Tonight, mostly cloudy. A chance of showers until midnight. Lows in the lower 40s. North winds 5 to 10 miles an hour. Chance of rain 50%. Wednesday, mostly cloudy. Highs in the upper 50s. Northwest winds 10 to 15 miles an hour. Wednesday night, partly cloudy. Lows in the upper 30s. Northwest winds 5 to 10 miles an hour. Thursday, mostly sunny. Highs in the mid 60s. West winds 10 to 15 miles an hour. Thursday night, partly cloudy. Lows in the upper 40s. Southwest winds 5 to 10 miles an hour. Friday, partly sunny in the morning, then mostly cloudy with a chance of showers in the afternoon.

highs in the upper 60s. Chance of rain 40%. Friday night, mostly cloudy until midnight, then clearing. Lows in the upper 40s. Saturday, sunny. Not as cool, highs in the upper 70s. Saturday night, partly cloudy until midnight, then becoming mostly cloudy. A chance of thunderstorms until midnight. A chance of showers. Lows in the mid-50s. Chance of rain 50%. Sunday, mostly cloudy with a chance of showers in the morning, then partly sunny in the afternoon. Highs in the upper 60s. Chance of rain 50%. Sunday night, partly cloudy until midnight, then clearing. Cooler with lows in the mid-40s. Monday, sunny. Highs in the upper 60s. Monday night and Tuesday, partly cloudy. Lows in the upper 40s. Highs in the mid-70s. Again, the forecast for Peoria and surrounding areas of central Illinois for tonight, mostly cloudy. A chance of showers until midnight. Lows in the lower 40s. North winds 5 to 10 miles an hour. Chance of rain 50%. At 6 p.m. in Peoria, skies were cloudy. The temperature was 54 degrees, the dew point was 30, and the relative humidity was 40%. The wind was north at 6 miles an hour. The pressure was 29.82 inches and steady. Around central and western Illinois, at Lincoln, drizzle was falling, with a temperature of 53. At Moline, it was partly sunny, with a temperature of 56. It was cloudy, with a temperature of 51 at Bloomington, 53 at Galesburg, 55 at Lakin, and 54 at Macomb. Under cloudy skies, Quincy reported 52, Springfield reported 49, and Pontiac reported 54. And once again at 6 p.m. in Peoria, under cloudy skies, the temperature was 54. The Peoria, Illinois climate summary for this evening, as of 4 p.m., May 5, 2026. Today's high temperature was 58 degrees. The normal high is 71. The record high is 92 degrees, which was set in 1952. Today's low temperature was 45 degrees. The normal low is 49. The record low is 32 degrees, which was set in 1944. 0.03 inches of precipitation fell today, which brings the monthly total to 0.11 inches. The total precipitation for the year now stands at 12.86 inches. Sunset tonight is at 7:59 p.m. Sunrise tomorrow is at 5:51 a.m. Looking elsewhere around the Midwest at 6 p.m., Chicago was cloudy and 56. Indianapolis had light rain and fog and 48. St. Louis had light rain and 48. Kansas City was cloudy and 53. Des Moines was cloudy and 57. Milwaukee was partly sunny and 57. The time is currently 6:31 p.m. Central Daylight Time. 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Now for the official National Weather Service forecast for Peoria and surrounding areas of central Illinois. Tonight, mostly cloudy. A chance of showers until midnight. Lows in the lower 40s. North winds 5 to 10 miles an hour. Chance of rain 50%. Wednesday, mostly cloudy. Highs in the upper 50s. Northwest winds 10 to 15 miles an hour. Wednesday night, partly cloudy. Lows in the upper 30s. Northwest winds 5 to 10 miles an hour. Thursday, mostly sunny. Highs in the mid 60s. West winds 10 to 15 miles an hour. Thursday night, partly cloudy. Lows in the upper 40s. Southwest winds 5 to 10 miles an hour. Friday, partly sunny in the morning, then mostly cloudy with a chance of showers in the afternoon. Highs in the upper 60s. Chance of rain 40%. Friday night, mostly cloudy until midnight, then clearing. Lows in the upper 40s. Saturday, sunny. Not as cool, highs in the upper 70s. Saturday night, partly cloudy until midnight, then becoming mostly cloudy. A chance of thunderstorms until midnight. A chance of showers. Lows in the mid-50s. Chance of rain 50%. Sunday, mostly cloudy with a chance of showers in the morning, then partly sunny in the afternoon.

highs in the upper 60s. Chance of rain 50%. Sunday, mostly cloudy with a chance of showers in the morning, then partly sunny in the afternoon. Highs in the upper 60s. Chance of rain 50%. Sunday night, partly cloudy until midnight, then clearing. Cooler with lows in the mid-40s. Monday, sunny. Highs in the upper 60s. Monday night and Tuesday, partly cloudy. Lows in the upper 40s. Highs in the mid-70s. Again, the forecast for Peoria and surrounding areas of central Illinois for tonight, mostly cloudy. A chance of showers until midnight. Lows in the lower 40s. North winds 5 to 10 miles an hour. Chance of rain 50%. At 6 p.m. in Peoria, skies were cloudy. The temperature was 54 degrees, the dew point was 30, and the relative humidity was 40%. The wind was north at 6 miles an hour. The pressure was 29.82 inches and steady. Around central and western Illinois, at Lincoln, drizzle was falling, with a temperature of 53. At Moline, it was partly sunny, with a temperature of 56. It was cloudy, with a temperature of 51 at Bloomington, 53 at Galesburg, 55 at Lakin, and 54 at Macomb. Under cloudy skies, Quincy reported 52, Springfield reported 49, and Pontiac reported 54. And once again at 6 p.m. in Peoria, under cloudy skies, the temperature was 54. Looking elsewhere around the Midwest at 6 p.m., Chicago was cloudy, and 56. Indianapolis had light rain and fog and 48. St. Louis had light rain and 48. Kansas City was cloudy and 53. Des Moines was cloudy and 57. Milwaukee was partly sunny and 57. The time is currently 6:34 p.m. Central Daylight Time. 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Now for the official National Weather Service forecast for Peoria and surrounding areas of central Illinois. Tonight, mostly cloudy. A chance of showers until midnight. Lows in the lower 40s. North winds 5 to 10 miles an hour. Chance of rain 50%. Wednesday, mostly cloudy. Highs in the upper 50s. Northwest winds 10 to 15 miles an hour. Wednesday night, partly cloudy. Lows in the upper 30s. Northwest winds 5 to 10 miles an hour. Thursday, mostly sunny. Highs in the mid-60s. West winds 10 to 15 miles an hour. Thursday night, partly cloudy. Lows in the upper 40s. Southwest winds 5 to 10 miles an hour. Friday, partly sunny in the morning, then mostly cloudy with a chance of showers in the afternoon. Highs in the upper 60s. Chance of rain 40%. Friday night, mostly cloudy until midnight, then clearing. Lows in the upper 40s. Saturday, sunny. Not as cool, highs in the upper 70s. Saturday night, partly cloudy until midnight, then becoming mostly cloudy. A chance of thunderstorms until midnight. A chance of showers. Lows in the mid-50s. Chance of rain 50%. Sunday, mostly cloudy with a chance of showers in the morning, then partly sunny in the afternoon. Highs in the upper 60s. Chance of rain 50%. Sunday night, partly cloudy until midnight, then clearing. Cooler with lows in the mid-40s. Monday, sunny. Highs in the upper 60s. Monday night and Tuesday, partly cloudy. Lows in the upper 40s. Highs in the mid-70s. Again, the forecast for Peoria and surrounding areas of central Illinois for tonight, mostly cloudy. A chance of showers until midnight. Lows in the lower 40s. North winds 5 to 10 miles an hour. Chance of rain 50%. At 6 p.m. in Peoria, skies were cloudy. The temperature was 54 degrees, the dew point was 30, and the relative humidity was 40%. The wind was north at 6 miles an hour. The pressure was 29.82 inches and steady. Around central and western Illinois, at Lincoln, drizzle was falling, with a temperature of 53. At Moline, it was partly sunny, with a temperature of 56. It was cloudy, with a temperature of 51 at Bloomington, 53 at Galesburg, 55.

5 at Lakin, and 54 at Macomb. Under cloudy skies, Quincy reported 52, Springfield reported 49, and Pontiac reported 54. And once again at 6 p.m. in Peoria, under cloudy skies, the temperature was 54. Looking elsewhere around the Midwest at 6 p.m., Chicago was cloudy, and 56. Indianapolis had light rain and fog and 48. St. Louis had light rain and 48. Kansas City was cloudy and 53. Des Moines was cloudy and 57. Milwaukee was partly sunny and 57. The time is currently 6:38 p.m. Central Daylight Time. 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Now for the official National Weather Service forecast for Peoria and surrounding areas of central Illinois. Tonight, mostly cloudy. A chance of showers until midnight. Lows in the lower 40s. North winds 5 to 10 miles an hour. Chance of rain 50%. Wednesday, mostly cloudy. Highs in the upper 50s. Northwest winds 10 to 15 miles an hour. Wednesday night, partly cloudy. Lows in the upper 30s. Northwest winds 5 to 10 miles an hour. Thursday, mostly sunny. Highs in the mid-60s. West winds 10 to 15 miles an hour. Thursday night, partly cloudy. Lows in the upper 40s. Southwest winds 5 to 10 miles an hour. Friday, partly sunny in the morning, then mostly cloudy with a chance of showers in the afternoon. Highs in the upper 60s. Chance of rain 40%. Friday night, mostly cloudy until midnight, then clearing. Lows in the upper 40s. Saturday, sunny. Not as cool, highs in the upper 70s. Saturday night, partly cloudy until midnight, then becoming mostly cloudy. A chance of thunderstorms until midnight. A chance of showers. Lows in the mid-50s. Chance of rain 50%. Sunday, mostly cloudy with a chance of showers in the morning, then partly sunny in the afternoon. Highs in the upper 60s. Chance of rain 50%. Sunday night, partly cloudy until midnight, then clearing. Cooler with lows in the mid-40s. Monday, sunny. Highs in the upper 60s. Monday night and Tuesday, partly cloudy. Lows in the upper 40s. Highs in the mid-70s. Again, the forecast for Peoria and surrounding areas of central Illinois for tonight, mostly cloudy. A chance of showers until midnight. Lows in the lower 40s. North winds 5 to 10 miles an hour. Chance of rain 50%. Now for the official National Weather Service forecast for Peoria and surrounding areas of central Illinois. Rest of tonight, mostly cloudy. A chance of showers until midnight. Lows in the lower 40s. North winds 5 to 10 miles an hour. Chance of rain 50%. Wednesday, mostly cloudy. Highs in the upper 50s. Northwest winds 10 to 15 miles an hour. Wednesday night, partly cloudy. Lows in the upper 30s. Northwest winds 5 to 10 miles an hour. Thursday, mostly sunny. Highs in the mid-60s. West winds 10 to 15 miles an hour. Thursday night, partly cloudy. Lows in the upper 40s. Southwest winds 5 to 10 miles an hour. Friday, partly sunny in the morning, then mostly cloudy with a chance of showers in the afternoon. Highs in the upper 60s. Chance of rain 40%. Friday night, mostly cloudy until midnight, then clearing. Lows in the upper 40s. Saturday, sunny. Not as cool, highs in the upper 70s. Saturday night, partly cloudy until midnight, then becoming mostly cloudy. A chance of thunderstorms until midnight. A chance of showers. Lows in the mid-50s. Chance of rain 50%. Sunday, mostly cloudy with a chance of showers in the morning, then partly sunny in the afternoon. Highs in the upper 60s. Chance of rain 50%. Sunday night, partly cloudy until midnight, then clearing. Cooler with lows in the mid-40s. Monday, sunny. Highs in the upper 60s. Monday night and Tuesday, partly cloudy. Lows in the upper 40s. Highs in the mid-70s.

Again, the forecast for Peoria and surrounding areas of central Illinois for the rest of tonight, mostly cloudy. A chance of showers until midnight. Lows in the lower 40s. North winds 5 to 10 miles an hour. Chance of rain 50%. At 6 p.m. in Peoria, skies were cloudy. The temperature was 54 degrees, the dew point was 30, and the relative humidity was 40%. The wind was north at 6 miles an hour. The pressure was 29.82 inches and steady. Around central and western Illinois, at Lincoln, drizzle was falling, with a temperature of 53. At Moline, it was partly sunny, with a temperature of 56. It was cloudy, with a temperature of 51 at Bloomington, 53 at Galesburg, 55 at Lakin, and 54 at Macomb. Under cloudy skies, Quincy reported 52, Springfield reported 49, and Pontiac reported 54. And once again at 6 p.m. in Peoria, under cloudy skies, the temperature was 54. Looking elsewhere around the Midwest at 6 p.m., Chicago was cloudy, and 56. Indianapolis had light rain and fog and 48. St. Louis had light rain and 48. Kansas City was cloudy and 53. Des Moines was cloudy and 57. Milwaukee was partly sunny and 57. The time is currently 6:44 p.m. Central Daylight Time. 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Now for the official National Weather Service forecast for Peoria and surrounding areas of central Illinois. Rest of tonight, mostly cloudy. A chance of showers until midnight. Lows in the lower 40s. North winds 5 to 10 miles an hour. Chance of rain 50%. Wednesday, mostly cloudy. Highs in the upper 50s. Northwest winds 10 to 15 miles an hour. Wednesday night, partly cloudy. Lows in the upper 30s. Northwest winds 5 to 10 miles an hour. Thursday, mostly sunny. Highs in the mid-60s. West winds 10 to 15 miles an hour. Thursday night, partly cloudy. Lows in the upper 40s. Southwest winds 5 to 10 miles an hour. Friday, partly sunny in the morning, then mostly cloudy with a chance of showers in the afternoon. Highs in the upper 60s. Chance of rain 40%. Friday night, mostly cloudy until midnight, then clearing. Lows in the upper 40s. Saturday, sunny. Not as cool, highs in the upper 70s. Saturday night, partly cloudy until midnight, then becoming mostly cloudy. A chance of thunderstorms until midnight. A chance of showers. Lows in the mid-50s. Chance of rain 50%. Sunday, mostly cloudy with a chance of showers in the morning, then partly sunny in the afternoon. Highs in the upper 60s. Chance of rain 50%. Sunday night, partly cloudy until midnight, then clearing. Cooler with lows in the mid-40s. Monday, sunny. Highs in the upper 60s. Monday night and Tuesday, partly cloudy. Lows in the upper 40s. Highs in the mid-70s. Again, the forecast for Peoria and surrounding areas of central Illinois for the rest of tonight, mostly cloudy. A chance of showers until midnight. Lows in the lower 40s. North winds 5 to 10 miles an hour. Chance of rain 50%. The Peoria, Illinois climate summary for this evening, as of 4 p.m., May 5, 2026. Today's high temperature was 58 degrees. The normal high is 71. The record high is 92 degrees, which was set in 1952. Today's low temperature was 45 degrees. The normal low is 49. The record low is 32 degrees, which was set in 1944. 0.03 inches of precipitation fell today, which brings the monthly total to 0.11 inches. The total precipitation for the year now stands at 12.86 inches. Sunset tonight is at 7:59 p.m. Sunrise tomorrow is at 5:51 a.m. At 6 p.m. in Peoria, skies were cloudy. The temperature was 54 degrees, the dew point was 30, and the relative humidity was 40%. The wind was north at 6 miles an hour. The pressure was 29.82 inches and steady. Around central

northwestern Illinois, at Lincoln, drizzle was falling, with a temperature of 53. At Moline, it was partly sunny, with a temperature of 56. It was cloudy, with a temperature of 51 at Bloomington, 53 at Galesburg, 55 at Lakin, and 54 at Macomb. Under cloudy skies, Quincy reported 52, Springfield reported 49, and Pontiac reported 54. And once again at 6 p.m. in Peoria, under cloudy skies, the temperature was 54. Looking elsewhere around the Midwest at 6 p.m., Chicago was cloudy, and 56. Indianapolis had light rain and fog and 48. St. Louis had light rain, and 48. Kansas City was cloudy, and 53. Des Moines was cloudy, and 57. Milwaukee was partly sunny, and 57. The time is currently 6:48 p.m. Central Daylight Time. 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Now for the official National Weather Service forecast for Peoria and surrounding areas of central Illinois. Rest of tonight, mostly cloudy. A chance of showers until midnight. Lows in the lower 40s. North winds 5 to 10 miles an hour. Chance of rain 50%. Wednesday, mostly cloudy. Highs in the upper 50s. Northwest winds 10 to 15 miles an hour. Wednesday night, partly cloudy. Lows in the upper 30s. Northwest winds 5 to 10 miles an hour. Thursday, mostly sunny. Highs in the mid-60s. West winds 10 to 15 miles an hour. Thursday night, partly cloudy. Lows in the upper 40s. Southwest winds 5 to 10 miles an hour. Friday, partly sunny in the morning, then mostly cloudy with a chance of showers in the afternoon. Highs in the upper 60s. Chance of rain 40%. Friday night, mostly cloudy until midnight, then clearing. Lows in the upper 40s. Saturday, sunny. Not as cool with highs in the upper 70s. Saturday night, partly cloudy until midnight, then becoming mostly cloudy. A chance of thunderstorms until midnight. A chance of showers. Lows in the mid-50s. Chance of rain 50%. Sunday, mostly cloudy with a chance of showers in the morning, then partly sunny in the afternoon. Highs in the upper 60s. Chance of rain 50%. Sunday night, partly cloudy until midnight, then clearing. Cooler with lows in the mid-40s. Monday, sunny. Highs in the upper 60s. Monday night and Tuesday, partly cloudy. Lows in the upper 40s. Highs in the mid-70s. Again, the forecast for Peoria and surrounding areas of central Illinois for the rest of tonight, mostly cloudy. A chance of showers until midnight. Lows in the lower 40s. North winds 5 to 10 miles an hour. Chance of rain 50%. At 6 p.m. in Peoria, skies were cloudy. The temperature was 54 degrees, the dew point was 30, and the relative humidity was 40%. The wind was north at 6 miles an hour. The pressure was 29.82 inches and steady. Around central and western Illinois, at Lincoln, drizzle was falling, with a temperature of 53. At Moline, it was partly sunny, with a temperature of 56. It was cloudy, with a temperature of 51 at Bloomington, 53 at Galesburg, 55 at Lakin, and 54 at Macomb. Under cloudy skies, Quincy reported 52, Springfield reported 49, and Pontiac reported 54. And once again at 6 p.m. in Peoria, under cloudy skies, the temperature was 54. Looking elsewhere around the Midwest at 6 p.m., Chicago was cloudy, and 56. Indianapolis had light rain and fog, and 48. St. Louis had light rain, and 48. Kansas City was cloudy, and 53. Des Moines was cloudy, and 57. Milwaukee was partly sunny, and 57. The time is currently 6:52 p.m. Central Daylight Time. 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Now for the official National Weather Service forecast for Peoria and surrounding areas of central Illinois. Rest of tonight, mostly cloudy. A chance of showers until midnight. Lows in the lower 40s. North winds 5 to 10.

10 miles an hour. Chance of rain 50%. Wednesday, mostly cloudy. Highs in the upper 50s. Northwest winds 10 to 15 miles an hour. Wednesday night, partly cloudy. Lows in the upper 30s. Northwest winds 5 to 10 miles an hour. Thursday, mostly sunny. Highs in the mid 60s. West winds 10 to 15 miles an hour. Thursday night, partly cloudy. Lows in the upper 40s. Southwest winds 5 to 10 miles an hour. Friday, partly sunny in the morning, then mostly cloudy with a chance of showers in the afternoon. Highs in the upper 60s. Chance of rain 40%. Friday night, mostly cloudy until midnight, then clearing. Lows in the upper 40s. Saturday, sunny. Not as cool, highs in the upper 70s. Saturday night, partly cloudy until midnight, then becoming mostly cloudy. A chance of thunderstorms until midnight. A chance of showers. Lows in the mid-50s. Chance of rain 50%. Sunday, mostly cloudy with a chance of showers in the morning, then partly sunny in the afternoon. Highs in the upper 60s. Chance of rain 50%. Sunday night, partly cloudy until midnight, then clearing. Cooler with lows in the mid-40s. Monday, sunny. Highs in the upper 60s. Monday night and Tuesday, partly cloudy. Lows in the upper 40s. Highs in the mid-70s. Again, the forecast for Peoria and surrounding areas of central Illinois for the rest of tonight, mostly cloudy. A chance of showers until midnight. Lows in the lower 40s. North winds 5 to 10 miles an hour. Chance of rain 50%. At 6 p.m. in Peoria, skies were cloudy. The temperature was 54 degrees, the dew point was 30, and the relative humidity was 40%. The wind was north at 6 miles an hour. The pressure was 29.82 inches and steady. Around central and western Illinois, at Lincoln, drizzle was falling, with a temperature of 53. At Moline, it was partly sunny, with a temperature of 56. It was cloudy, with a temperature of 51 at Bloomington, 53 at Galesburg, 55 at Lakin, and 54 at Macomb. Under cloudy skies, Quincy reported 52, Springfield reported 49, and Pontiac reported 54. And once again at 6 p.m. in Peoria, under cloudy skies, the temperature was 54. Looking elsewhere around the Midwest at 6 p.m., Chicago was cloudy, and 56. Indianapolis had light rain and fog and 48. St. Louis had light rain and 48. Kansas City was cloudy and 53. Des Moines was cloudy and 57. Milwaukee was partly sunny and 57. The time is currently 6:56 p.m. Central Daylight Time. 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Now for the official National Weather Service forecast for Peoria and surrounding areas of central Illinois. Rest of tonight, mostly cloudy. A chance of showers until midnight. Lows in the lower 40s. North winds 5 to 10 miles an hour. Chance of rain 50%. Wednesday, mostly cloudy. Highs in the upper 50s. Northwest winds 10 to 15 miles an hour. Wednesday night, partly cloudy. Lows in the upper 30s. Northwest winds 5 to 10 miles an hour. Thursday, mostly sunny. Highs in the mid 60s. West winds 10 to 15 miles an hour. Thursday night, partly cloudy. Lows in the upper 40s. Southwest winds 5 to 10 miles an hour. Friday, partly sunny in the morning, then mostly cloudy with a chance of showers in the afternoon. Highs in the upper 60s. Chance of rain 40%. Friday night, mostly cloudy until midnight, then clearing. Lows in the upper 40s. Saturday, sunny. Not as cool, with highs in the upper 70s. Saturday night, partly cloudy until midnight, then becoming mostly cloudy. A chance of thunderstorms until midnight. A chance of showers. Lows in the mid-50s. Chance of rain 50%. Sunday, mostly cloudy with a chance of showers in the morning, then partly sunny in the afternoon. Highs in the upper 60s. Chance of rain 50%.

and the relative humidity was 40%. The wind was north at 6 miles an hour. The pressure was 29.82 inches and steady. Around central and western Illinois, at Lincoln, drizzle was falling, with a temperature of 53. At Moline, it was partly sunny, with a temperature of 56. It was cloudy, with a temperature of 51 at Bloomington, 53 at Galesburg, 55 at Lakin, and 54 at Macomb. Under cloudy skies, Quincy reported 52, Springfield reported 49, and Pontiac reported 54. And once again at 6 p.m. in Peoria, under cloudy skies, the temperature was 54. Looking elsewhere around the Midwest at 6 p.m., Chicago was cloudy, and 56. Indianapolis had light rain and fog and 48. St. Louis had light rain and 48. Kansas City was cloudy and 53. Des Moines was cloudy and 57. Milwaukee was partly sunny and 57. The time is currently 6:59 p.m. Central Daylight Time. 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Now for the official National Weather Service forecast for Peoria and surrounding areas of central Illinois. Rest of tonight, mostly cloudy. A chance of showers until midnight. Lows in the lower 40s. North winds 5 to 10 miles an hour. Chance of rain 50%. Wednesday, mostly cloudy. Highs in the upper 50s. Northwest winds 10 to 15 miles an hour. Wednesday night, partly cloudy. Lows in the upper 30s. Northwest winds 5 to 10 miles an hour. Thursday, mostly sunny. Highs in the mid-60s. West winds 10 to 15 miles an hour. Thursday night, partly cloudy. Lows in the upper 40s. Southwest winds 5 to 10 miles an hour. Friday, partly sunny in the morning, then mostly cloudy with a chance of showers in the afternoon. Highs in the upper 60s. Chance of rain 40%. Friday night, mostly cloudy until midnight, then clearing. Lows in the upper 40s. Saturday, sunny. Not as cool, highs in the upper 70s. Saturday night, partly cloudy until midnight, then becoming mostly cloudy. A chance of thunderstorms until midnight. A chance of showers. Lows in the mid-50s. Chance of rain 50%. Sunday, mostly cloudy with a chance of showers in the morning, then partly sunny in the afternoon. Highs in the upper 60s. Chance of rain 50%. Sunday night, partly cloudy until midnight, then clearing. Cooler with lows in the mid-40s. Monday, sunny. Highs in the upper 60s. Monday night and Tuesday, partly cloudy. Lows in the upper 40s. Highs in the mid-70s. Again, the forecast for Peoria and surrounding areas of central Illinois for the rest of tonight, mostly cloudy. A chance of showers until midnight. Lows in the lower 40s. North winds 5 to 10 miles an hour. Chance of rain 50%. The Peoria, Illinois climate summary for this evening, as of 4 p.m., May 5, 2026. Today's high temperature was 58 degrees. The normal high is 71. The record high is 92 degrees, which was set in 1952. Today's low temperature was 45 degrees. The normal low is 49. The record low is 32 degrees, which was set in 1944. 0.03 inches of precipitation fell today, which brings the monthly total to 0.11 inches. The total precipitation for the year now stands at 12.86 inches. Sunset tonight is at 7:59 p.m. Sunrise tomorrow is at 5:51 a.m. The time is currently 7:02 p.m. Central Daylight Time. 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Now for the official National Weather Service forecast for Peoria and surrounding areas of central Illinois. Rest of tonight, mostly cloudy. A chance of showers until midnight. Lows in the lower 40s. North winds 5 to 10 miles an hour. Chance of rain 50%. Wednesday, mostly cloudy. Highs in the upper 50s. Northwest winds 10 to 15 miles an hour. Wednesday night, partly cloudy. Lows in the